then partly cloudy after midnight. Lows in the upper 60s. South winds 5 to 10 miles an hour. Sunday, partly sunny. Highs around 90. South winds 10 to 15 miles an hour. Sunday night, partly cloudy. Lows in the lower 70s. South winds 5 to 10 miles an hour. Monday, sunny. Highs in the lower 90s. Southwest winds 10 to 15 miles an hour. Monday night, mostly clear. Lows in the mid-70s. South winds 5 to 10 miles an hour. Tuesday through Thursday, mostly clear. Hot. Highs in the mid-90s. Lows in the mid-70s. Thursday night through Saturday, partly cloudy. Lows around 70. Highs around 90. Again, the forecast for Champaign, Urbana and surrounding areas of East Central Illinois for the rest of tonight, mostly cloudy with scattered sprinkles until midnight, then partly cloudy after midnight. Lows in the upper 60s. South winds 5 to 10 miles an hour. At 7 p.m. at the Champaign Airport, skies were mostly cloudy. The temperature was 72 degrees, the dew point was 67, and the relative humidity was 84%. The wind was east at 5 miles an hour. The pressure was 30.07 inches and steady. Elsewhere around the area, skies ranged from partly cloudy to mostly cloudy. It was 78 at Peoria, 75 at Bloomington, 73 at Rantoul, and 75 at Paris. Terre Haute reported 76, Mattoon reported 76, Decatur reported 78, and Springfield reported 80. And once again at 7 p.m. at the Champaign Airport, under mostly cloudy skies, the temperature was 72. And now a discussion of hazardous weather conditions for the following counties in Illinois: Champaign, Coles, DeWitt, Douglas, Edgar, Moultrie, Piatt, and Vermilion. This hazardous weather outlook is for Central Illinois, East Central Illinois, Southeast Illinois, and West Central Illinois. For tonight, no hazardous weather is expected at this time. For Sunday through Friday, heat and humidity will return to Central and Southeast Illinois starting Sunday, with heat index values climbing to around 100 degrees Monday through Friday. Spotter information statement: spotter activation is not anticipated tonight. The time is currently 7:05 p.m. Central Daylight Time. 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Now for the official National Weather Service forecast for Champaign, Urbana and surrounding areas of East Central Illinois. Rest of tonight, mostly cloudy with scattered sprinkles until midnight, then partly cloudy after midnight. Lows in the upper 60s. South winds 5 to 10 miles an hour. Sunday, partly sunny. Highs around 90. South winds 10 to 15 miles an hour. Sunday night, partly cloudy. Lows in the lower 70s. South winds 5 to 10 miles an hour. Monday, sunny. Highs in the lower 90s. Southwest winds 10 to 15 miles an hour. Monday night, mostly clear. Lows in the mid-70s. South winds 5 to 10 miles an hour. Tuesday through Thursday, mostly clear. Hot. Highs in the mid-90s. Lows in the mid-70s. Thursday night through Saturday, partly cloudy. Lows around 70. Highs around 90. Again, the forecast for Champaign, Urbana and surrounding areas of East Central Illinois for the rest of tonight, mostly cloudy with scattered sprinkles until midnight, then partly cloudy after midnight. Lows in the upper 60s. South winds 5 to 10 miles an hour. 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Programming originates from NOAA's National Weather Service office in Lincoln and transmits from the WCIA television tower near Seymour. The station serves the following counties: Champaign, DeWitt, Coles, Douglas, Edgar, Ford, Moultrie, Piatt, and Vermilion. WXJ76 is part of the All Hazards Network of NOAA Weather Radio. At 7 p.m. at the Champaign Airport, skies were mostly cloudy. The temperature was 72 degrees, the dew point was 67, and the relative humidity was 84%. The wind was east at 5 miles an hour.

pressure was 30.07 inches and steady. Elsewhere around the area, skies ranged from partly cloudy to mostly cloudy. It was 78 at Peoria, 75 at Bloomington, 73 at Rantoul, and 75 at Paris. Terre Haute reported 76, Mattoon reported 76, Decatur reported 78, and Springfield reported 80. And once again at 7 p.m. at the Champaign Airport, under mostly cloudy skies, the temperature was 72. Looking elsewhere around the Midwest at 7 p.m., Chicago was mostly cloudy, and 76. Indianapolis was mostly cloudy, and 78. St. Louis was mostly cloudy, and 84. Kansas City was partly cloudy, and 88. Des Moines was mostly cloudy, and 83. Milwaukee was cloudy, and 72. And now a discussion of hazardous weather conditions for the following counties in Illinois: Champaign, Coles, DeWitt, Douglas, Edgar, Moultrie, Piatt, and Vermilion. This hazardous weather outlook is for Central Illinois, East Central Illinois, Southeast Illinois, and West Central Illinois. For tonight, no hazardous weather is expected at this time. For Sunday through Friday, heat and humidity will return to central and southeast Illinois starting Sunday, with heat index values climbing to around 100 degrees Monday through Friday. Spotter information statement: spotter activation is not anticipated tonight. The time is currently 7:09 p.m. Central Daylight Time. 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Now for the official National Weather Service forecast for Champaign, Urbana, and surrounding areas of East Central Illinois. Rest of tonight, mostly cloudy with scattered sprinkles until midnight, then partly cloudy after midnight. Lows in the upper 60s. South winds 5 to 10 miles an hour. Sunday, partly sunny. Highs around 90. South winds 10 to 15 miles an hour. Sunday night, partly cloudy. Lows in the lower 70s. South winds 5 to 10 miles an hour. Monday, sunny. Highs in the lower 90s. Southwest winds 10 to 15 miles an hour. Monday night, mostly clear. Lows in the mid-70s. South winds 5 to 10 miles an hour. Tuesday through Thursday, mostly clear. Hot. Highs in the mid-90s. Lows in the mid-70s. Thursday night through Saturday, partly cloudy. Lows around 70. Highs around 90. Again, the forecast for Champaign, Urbana, and surrounding areas of East Central Illinois for the rest of tonight: mostly cloudy with scattered sprinkles until midnight, then partly cloudy after midnight. Lows in the upper 60s. South winds 5 to 10 miles an hour. At 7 p.m. at the Champaign Airport, skies were mostly cloudy. The temperature was 72 degrees, the dew point was 67, and the relative humidity was 84%. The wind was east at 5 miles an hour. The pressure was 30.07 inches and steady. Elsewhere around the area, skies ranged from partly cloudy to mostly cloudy. It was 78 at Peoria, 75 at Bloomington, 73 at Rantoul, and 75 at Paris. Terre Haute reported 76, Mattoon reported 76, Decatur reported 78, and Springfield reported 80. And once again at 7 p.m. at the Champaign Airport, under mostly cloudy skies, the temperature was 72. At 7 p.m. at the Champaign Airport, skies were mostly cloudy. The temperature was 72 degrees, the dew point was 67, and the relative humidity was 84%. The wind was east at 5 miles an hour. The pressure was 30.07 inches and steady. Elsewhere around the area, at Paris, it was partly cloudy, with a temperature of 75. It was mostly cloudy, with a temperature of 75 at Bloomington, 73 at Rantoul, 76 at Terre Haute, 76 at Mattoon, and 78 at Decatur. It was cloudy, with a temperature of 78 at Peoria, and 80 at Springfield. And once again at 7 p.m. at the Champaign Airport, under mostly cloudy skies, the temperature was 72. Looking elsewhere around the Midwest at 7 p.m., Chicago was mostly cloudy, and 76. Indianapolis was mostly cloudy, and 78. St. Louis was mostly cloudy, and 84. Kansas City was partly cloudy,

Central Illinois, East Central Illinois, Southeast Illinois, and West Central Illinois. For tonight, no hazardous weather is expected at this time. For Sunday through Friday, heat and humidity will return to Central and Southeast Illinois starting Sunday, with heat index values climbing to around 100 degrees Monday through Friday. Spotter information statement, spotter activation is not anticipated tonight. The time is currently 7:13 p.m. Central Daylight Time. 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Now for the official National Weather Service forecast for Champaign, Urbana, and surrounding areas of East Central Illinois. Rest of tonight, mostly cloudy with scattered sprinkles until midnight, then partly cloudy after midnight. Lows in the upper 60s. South winds 5 to 10 miles an hour. Sunday, partly sunny. Highs around 90. South winds 10 to 15 miles an hour. Sunday night, partly cloudy. Lows in the lower 70s. South winds 5 to 10 miles an hour. Monday, sunny. Highs in the lower 90s. Southwest winds 10 to 15 miles an hour. Monday night, mostly clear. Lows in the mid-70s. South winds 5 to 10 miles an hour. Tuesday through Thursday, mostly clear. Hot. Highs in the mid-90s. Lows in the mid-70s. Thursday night through Saturday, partly cloudy. Lows around 70. Highs around 90. Again, the forecast for Champaign, Urbana, and surrounding areas of East Central Illinois for the rest of tonight, mostly cloudy with scattered sprinkles until midnight, then partly cloudy after midnight. Lows in the upper 60s. South winds 5 to 10 miles an hour. The Champaign, Illinois Airport Climate Summary for this evening, as of 4 p.m., August 29, 2026. Today's high temperature was 82 degrees. The normal high is 83. Today's low temperature was 58 degrees. The normal low is 60. No precipitation fell today. Sunset tonight is at 7:29 p.m. Sunrise tomorrow is at 6:19 a.m. The Mattoon, Illinois Airport Climate Summary for this evening, as of 4 p.m., August 29, 2026. Today's high temperature was 84 degrees. The normal high is 83. Today's low temperature was 61 degrees. The normal low is 61. No precipitation fell today. Sunset tonight is at 7:29 p.m. Sunrise tomorrow is at 6:20 a.m. At 7 p.m. at the Champaign Airport, skies were mostly cloudy. The temperature was 72 degrees, the dew point was 67, and the relative humidity was 84%. The wind was east at 5 miles an hour. The pressure was 30.07 inches and steady. Elsewhere around the area, at Paris, it was partly cloudy, with a temperature of 75. It was mostly cloudy, with a temperature of 75 at Bloomington, 73 at Rantoul, 76 at Terre Haute, 76 at Mattoon, and 78 at Decatur. It was cloudy, with a temperature of 78 at Peoria, and 80 at Springfield. And once again at 7 p.m. at the Champaign Airport, under mostly cloudy skies, the temperature was 72. Looking elsewhere around the Midwest at 7 p.m., Chicago was cloudy, and 76. Indianapolis was mostly cloudy, and 78. St. Louis was mostly cloudy, and 84. Kansas City was partly cloudy, and 88. Des Moines was mostly cloudy, and 83. Milwaukee was cloudy, and 72. And now a discussion of hazardous weather conditions for the following counties in Illinois: Champaign, Coles, DeWitt, Douglas, Edgar, Moultrie, Piatt, and Vermilion. This hazardous weather outlook is for Central Illinois, East Central Illinois, Southeast Illinois, and West Central Illinois. For tonight, no hazardous weather is expected at this time. For Sunday through Friday, heat and humidity will return to Central and Southeast Illinois starting Sunday, with heat index values climbing to around 100 degrees Monday through Friday. Spotter information statement, spotter activation is not anticipated tonight. The time is currently 7:18 p.m. Central Daylight Time. 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

Test for Champaign-Urbana and surrounding areas of East Central Illinois. Rest of tonight, mostly cloudy with scattered sprinkles until midnight, then partly cloudy after midnight. Lows in the upper 60s. South winds 5 to 10 miles an hour. Sunday, partly sunny. Highs around 90. South winds 10 to 15 miles an hour. Sunday night, partly cloudy. Lows in the lower 70s. South winds 5 to 10 miles an hour. Monday, sunny. Highs in the lower 90s. Southwest winds 10 to 15 miles an hour. Monday night, mostly clear. Lows in the mid-70s. South winds 5 to 10 miles an hour. Tuesday through Thursday, mostly clear. Hot. Highs in the mid-90s. Lows in the mid-70s. Thursday night through Saturday, partly cloudy. Lows around 70. Highs around 90. Again, the forecast for Champaign, Urbana and surrounding areas of East Central Illinois for the rest of tonight, mostly cloudy with scattered sprinkles until midnight, then partly cloudy after midnight. Lows in the upper 60s. South winds 5 to 10 miles an hour. At 7 p.m. at the Champaign Airport, skies were mostly cloudy. The temperature was 72 degrees, the dew point was 67, and the relative humidity was 84%. The wind was east at 5 miles an hour. The pressure was 30.07 inches and steady. Elsewhere around the area, at Paris, it was partly cloudy, with a temperature of 75. It was mostly cloudy, with a temperature of 75 at Bloomington, 73 at Rantoul, 76 at Terre Haute, 76 at Mattoon, and 78 at Decatur. It was cloudy, with a temperature of 78 at Peoria, and 80 at Springfield. And once again at 7 p.m. at the Champaign Airport, under mostly cloudy skies, the temperature was 72. Looking elsewhere around the Midwest at 7 p.m., Chicago was cloudy, and 76. Indianapolis was mostly cloudy, and 78. St. Louis was mostly cloudy, and 84. Kansas City was partly cloudy, and 88. Des Moines was mostly cloudy, and 83. Milwaukee was cloudy, and 72. And now a discussion of hazardous weather conditions for the following counties in Illinois: Champaign, Coles, DeWitt, Douglas, Edgar, Moultrie, Piatt, and Vermilion. This hazardous weather outlook is for Central Illinois, East Central Illinois, Southeast Illinois, and West Central Illinois. For tonight, no hazardous weather is expected at this time. For Sunday through Friday, heat and humidity will return to Central and Southeast Illinois starting Sunday, with heat index values climbing to around 100 degrees Monday through Friday. Spotter information statement: spotter activation is not anticipated tonight. The time is currently 7:21 p.m. Central Daylight Time. 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Now for the official National Weather Service forecast for Champaign, Urbana and surrounding areas of East Central Illinois. Rest of tonight, mostly cloudy with scattered sprinkles until midnight, then partly cloudy after midnight. Lows in the upper 60s. South winds 5 to 10 miles an hour. Sunday, partly sunny. Highs around 90. South winds 10 to 15 miles an hour. Sunday night, partly cloudy. Lows in the lower 70s. South winds 5 to 10 miles an hour. Monday, sunny. Highs in the lower 90s. Southwest winds 10 to 15 miles an hour. Monday night, mostly clear. Lows in the mid-70s. South winds 5 to 10 miles an hour. Tuesday through Thursday, mostly clear. Hot. Highs in the mid-90s. Lows in the mid-70s. Thursday night through Saturday, partly cloudy. Lows around 70. Highs around 90. Again, the forecast for Champaign, Urbana and surrounding areas of East Central Illinois for the rest of tonight, mostly cloudy with scattered sprinkles until midnight, then partly cloudy after midnight. Lows in the upper 60s. South winds 5 to 10 miles an hour. At 7 p.m. at the Champaign Airport, skies were mostly cloudy. The temperature was 72 degrees, the dew point was 67, and the relative humidity was 84%. The wind was east at 5 miles an hour. The pressure was

30.07 inches and steady. Elsewhere around the area, skies ranged from partly cloudy to mostly cloudy. It was 78 at Peoria, 75 at Bloomington, 73 at Rantoul, and 75 at Paris. Terre Haute reported 76, Mattoon reported 76, Decatur reported 78, and Springfield reported 80. And once again at 7 p.m. at the Champaign Airport, under mostly cloudy skies, the temperature was 72. Looking elsewhere around the Midwest at 7 p.m., Chicago was cloudy, and 76. Indianapolis was mostly cloudy, and 78. St. Louis was mostly cloudy, and 84. Kansas City was partly cloudy, and 88. Des Moines was mostly cloudy, and 83. Milwaukee was cloudy, and 72. And now a discussion of hazardous weather conditions for the following counties in Illinois: Champaign, Coles, DeWitt, Douglas, Edgar, Moultrie, Piatt, and Vermilion. This hazardous weather outlook is for Central Illinois, East Central Illinois, Southeast Illinois, and West Central Illinois. For tonight, no hazardous weather is expected at this time. For Sunday through Friday, heat and humidity will return to Central and Southeast Illinois starting Sunday, with heat index values climbing to around 100 degrees Monday through Friday. Spotter information statement: spotter activation is not anticipated tonight. The time is currently 7:25 p.m. Central Daylight Time. 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Now for the official National Weather Service forecast for Champaign, Urbana, and surrounding areas of East Central Illinois. Rest of tonight, mostly cloudy with scattered sprinkles until midnight, then partly cloudy after midnight. Lows in the upper 60s. South winds 5 to 10 miles an hour. Sunday, partly sunny. Highs around 90. South winds 10 to 15 miles an hour. Sunday night, partly cloudy. Lows in the lower 70s. South winds 5 to 10 miles an hour. Monday, sunny. Highs in the lower 90s. Southwest winds 10 to 15 miles an hour. Monday night, mostly clear. Lows in the mid-70s. South winds 5 to 10 miles an hour. Tuesday through Thursday, mostly clear. Hot. Highs in the mid-90s. Lows in the mid-70s. Thursday night through Saturday, partly cloudy. Lows around 70. Highs around 90. Again, the forecast for Champaign, Urbana, and surrounding areas of East Central Illinois for the rest of tonight: mostly cloudy with scattered sprinkles until midnight, then partly cloudy after midnight. Lows in the upper 60s. South winds 5 to 10 miles an hour. At 7 p.m. at the Champaign Airport, skies were mostly cloudy. The temperature was 72 degrees, the dew point was 67, and the relative humidity was 84%. The wind was east at 5 miles an hour. The pressure was 30.07 inches and steady. Elsewhere around the area, skies ranged from partly cloudy to mostly cloudy. It was 78 at Peoria, 75 at Bloomington, 73 at Rantoul, and 75 at Paris. Terre Haute reported 76, Mattoon reported 76, Decatur reported 78, and Springfield reported 80. And once again at 7 p.m. at the Champaign Airport, under mostly cloudy skies, the temperature was 72. Looking elsewhere around the Midwest at 7 p.m., Chicago was mostly cloudy, and 76. Indianapolis was mostly cloudy, and 78. St. Louis was mostly cloudy, and 84. Kansas City was partly cloudy, and 88. Des Moines was mostly cloudy, and 83. Milwaukee was cloudy, and 72. And now a discussion of hazardous weather conditions for the following counties in Illinois: Champaign, Coles, DeWitt, Douglas, Edgar, Moultrie, Piatt, and Vermilion. This hazardous weather outlook is for Central Illinois, East Central Illinois, Southeast Illinois, and West Central Illinois. For tonight, no hazardous weather is expected at this time. For Sunday through Friday, heat and humidity will return to Central and Southeast Illinois starting Sunday, with heat index values climbing to around 100 degrees Monday through Friday. Spotter information statement: spotter activation is not anticipated tonight. The time is currently 7:28.
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Now for the official National Weather Service forecast for Champaign, Urbana, and surrounding areas of East Central Illinois. Rest of tonight, mostly cloudy with scattered sprinkles until midnight, then partly cloudy after midnight. Lows in the upper 60s. South winds 5 to 10 miles an hour. Sunday, partly sunny. Highs around 90. South winds 10 to 15 miles an hour. Sunday night, partly cloudy. Lows in the lower 70s. South winds 5 to 10 miles an hour. Monday, sunny. Highs in the lower 90s. Southwest winds 10 to 15 miles an hour. Monday night, mostly clear. Lows in the mid-70s. South winds 5 to 10 miles an hour. Tuesday through Thursday, mostly clear. Hot. Highs in the mid-90s. Lows in the mid-70s. Thursday night through Saturday, partly cloudy. Lows around 70. Highs around 90. Again, the forecast for Champaign, Urbana, and surrounding areas of East Central Illinois for the rest of tonight, mostly cloudy with scattered sprinkles until midnight, then partly cloudy after midnight. Lows in the upper 60s. South winds 5 to 10 miles an hour. Now for the official National Weather Service forecast for Champaign, Urbana, and surrounding areas of East Central Illinois. Rest of tonight, partly cloudy. Scattered sprinkles until midnight. Lows in the upper 60s. South winds 5 to 10 miles an hour. Sunday, mostly sunny. Highs around 90. South winds 10 to 15 miles an hour. Sunday night, partly cloudy. Lows in the lower 70s. South winds 5 to 10 miles an hour. Monday, sunny. Highs in the lower 90s. Southwest winds 10 to 15 miles an hour. Monday night, mostly clear. Lows in the mid-70s. South winds 5 to 10 miles an hour. Tuesday through Thursday, mostly clear. Hot. Highs in the mid-90s. Lows in the mid-70s. Thursday night through Saturday, partly cloudy. Lows around 70. Highs around 90. Again, the forecast for Champaign, Urbana, and surrounding areas of East Central Illinois for the rest of tonight, partly cloudy. Scattered sprinkles until midnight. Lows in the upper 60s. South winds 5 to 10 miles an hour. The Champaign, Illinois Airport Climate Summary for this evening, as of 4 p.m., August 29, 2026. Today's high temperature was 82 degrees. The normal high is 83. Today's low temperature was 58 degrees. The normal low is 60. No precipitation fell today. Sunset tonight is at 7:29 p.m. Sunrise tomorrow is at 6:19 a.m. The Mattoon, Illinois Airport Climate Summary for this evening, as of 4 p.m., August 29, 2026. Today's high temperature was 84 degrees. The normal high is 83. Today's low temperature was 61 degrees. The normal low is 61. No precipitation fell today. Sunset tonight is at 7:29 p.m. Sunrise tomorrow is at 6:20 a.m. At 7 p.m. at the Champaign Airport, skies were mostly cloudy. The temperature was 72 degrees, the dew point was 67, and the relative humidity was 84%. The wind was east at 5 miles an hour. The pressure was 30.07 inches and steady. Elsewhere around the area, skies ranged from partly cloudy to mostly cloudy. It was 78 at Peoria, 75 at Bloomington, 73 at Rantoul, and 75 at Paris. Terre Haute reported 76, Mattoon reported 76, Decatur reported 78, and Springfield reported 80. And once again at 7 p.m. at the Champaign Airport, under mostly cloudy skies, the temperature was 72. Looking elsewhere around the Midwest at 7 p.m., Chicago was mostly cloudy, and 76 for mostly cloudy skies, the temperature was 72. Looking elsewhere around the Midwest at 7 p.m., Chicago was mostly cloudy, and 76. Indianapolis was mostly cloudy, and 78. St. Louis was mostly cloudy, and 84. Kansas City was partly cloudy, and 88.

Des Moines was mostly cloudy and 83. Milwaukee was cloudy and 72. The time is currently 7:33 p.m. Central Daylight Time. 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Now for the official National Weather Service forecast for Champaign, Urbana and surrounding areas of East Central Illinois. Rest of tonight, partly cloudy. Scattered sprinkles until midnight. Lows in the upper 60s. South winds 5 to 10 miles an hour. Sunday, mostly sunny. Highs around 90. South winds 10 to 15 miles an hour. Sunday night, partly cloudy. Lows in the lower 70s. South winds 5 to 10 miles an hour. Monday, sunny. Highs in the lower 90s. Southwest winds 10 to 15 miles an hour. Monday night, mostly clear. Lows in the mid-70s. South winds 5 to 10 miles an hour. Tuesday through Thursday, mostly clear. Hot. Highs in the mid-90s. Lows in the mid-70s. Thursday night through Saturday, partly cloudy. Lows around 70. Highs around 90. Again, the forecast for Champaign, Urbana and surrounding areas of East Central Illinois for the rest of tonight, partly cloudy. Scattered sprinkles until midnight. Lows in the upper 60s. South winds 5 to 10 miles an hour. At 7 p.m. at the Champaign Airport, skies were mostly cloudy. The temperature was 72 degrees, the dew point was 67, and the relative humidity was 84%. The wind was east at 5 miles an hour. The pressure was 30.07 inches and steady. Elsewhere around the area, skies ranged from partly cloudy to mostly cloudy. It was 78 at Peoria, 75 at Bloomington, 73 at Rantoul, and 75 at Paris. Terre Haute reported 76, Mattoon reported 76, Decatur reported 78, and Springfield reported 80. And once again at 7 p.m. at the Champaign Airport, under mostly cloudy skies, the temperature was 72. Looking elsewhere around the Midwest at 7 p.m., Chicago was mostly cloudy, and 76. Indianapolis was mostly cloudy, and 78. St. Louis was mostly cloudy, and 84. Kansas City was partly cloudy, and 88. Des Moines was mostly cloudy, and 83. Milwaukee was cloudy, and 72. The time is currently 7:36 p.m. Central Daylight Time. 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Now for the official National Weather Service forecast for Champaign, Urbana and surrounding areas of East Central Illinois. Rest of tonight, partly cloudy. Scattered sprinkles until midnight. Lows in the upper 60s. South winds 5 to 10 miles an hour. Sunday, mostly sunny. Highs around 90. South winds 10 to 15 miles an hour. Sunday night, partly cloudy. Lows in the lower 70s. South winds 5 to 10 miles an hour. Monday, sunny. Highs in the lower 90s. Southwest winds 10 to 15 miles an hour. Monday night, mostly clear. Lows in the mid-70s. South winds 5 to 10 miles an hour. Tuesday through Thursday, mostly clear. Hot. Highs in the mid-90s. Lows in the mid-70s. Thursday night through Saturday, partly cloudy. Lows around 70. Highs around 90. Again, the forecast for Champaign, Urbana and surrounding areas of East Central Illinois for the rest of tonight, partly cloudy. Scattered sprinkles until midnight. Lows in the upper 60s. South winds 5 to 10 miles an hour. At 7 p.m. at the Champaign Airport, skies were mostly cloudy. The temperature was 72 degrees, the dew point was 67, and the relative humidity was 84%. The wind was east at 5 miles an hour. The pressure was 30.07 inches and steady. Elsewhere around the area, skies ranged from partly cloudy to mostly cloudy. It was 78 at Peoria, 75 at Bloomington, 73 at Rantoul, and 75 at Paris. Terre Haute reported 76, Mattoon reported 76, Decatur reported 78, and Springfield reported 80.

And once again at 7 p.m. at the Champaign Airport, under mostly cloudy skies, the temperature was 72. Looking elsewhere around the Midwest at 7 p.m., Chicago was mostly cloudy, and 76. Indianapolis was mostly cloudy, and 78. St. Louis was mostly cloudy, and 84. Kansas City was partly cloudy, and 88. Des Moines was mostly cloudy, and 83. Milwaukee was cloudy, and 72. The time is currently 7:39 p.m. Central Daylight Time. 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Now for the official National Weather Service forecast for Champaign, Urbana, and surrounding areas of East Central Illinois. Rest of tonight, partly cloudy. Scattered sprinkles until midnight. Lows in the upper 60s. South winds 5 to 10 miles an hour. Sunday, mostly sunny. Highs around 90. South winds 10 to 15 miles an hour. Sunday night, partly cloudy. Lows in the lower 70s. South winds 5 to 10 miles an hour. Monday, sunny. Highs in the lower 90s. Southwest winds 10 to 15 miles an hour. Monday night, mostly clear. Lows in the mid-70s. South winds 5 to 10 miles an hour. Tuesday through Thursday, mostly clear. Hot. Highs in the mid-90s. Lows in the mid-70s. Thursday night through Saturday, partly cloudy. Lows around 70. Highs around 90. Again, the forecast for Champaign, Urbana, and surrounding areas of East Central Illinois for the rest of tonight, partly cloudy. Scattered sprinkles until midnight. Lows in the upper 60s. South winds 5 to 10 miles an hour. At 7 p.m. at the Champaign Airport, skies were mostly cloudy. The temperature was 72 degrees, the dew point was 67, and the relative humidity was 84%. The wind was east at 5 miles an hour. The pressure was 30.07 inches and steady. Elsewhere around the area, skies ranged from partly cloudy to mostly cloudy. It was 78 at Peoria, 75 at Bloomington, 73 at Rantoul, and 75 at Paris. Terre Haute reported 76, Mattoon reported 76, Decatur reported 78, and Springfield reported 80. And once again at 7 p.m. at the Champaign Airport, under mostly cloudy skies, the temperature was 72. Looking elsewhere around the Midwest at 7 p.m., Chicago was mostly cloudy, and 76. Indianapolis was mostly cloudy, and 78. St. Louis was mostly cloudy, and 84. Kansas City was partly cloudy, and 88. Des Moines was mostly cloudy, and 83. Milwaukee was cloudy, and 72. The time is currently 7:41 p.m. Central Daylight Time. 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Now for the official National Weather Service forecast for Champaign, Urbana, and surrounding areas of East Central Illinois. Rest of tonight, partly cloudy. Scattered sprinkles until midnight. Lows in the upper 60s. South winds 5 to 10 miles an hour. Sunday, mostly sunny. Highs around 90. South winds 10 to 15 miles an hour. Sunday night, partly cloudy. Lows in the lower 70s. South winds 5 to 10 miles an hour. Monday, sunny. Highs in the lower 90s. Southwest winds 10 to 15 miles an hour. Monday night, mostly clear. Lows in the mid-70s. South winds 5 to 10 miles an hour. Tuesday through Thursday, mostly clear. Hot. Highs in the mid-90s. Lows in the mid-70s. Thursday night through Saturday, partly cloudy. Lows around 70. Highs around 90. Again, the forecast for Champaign, Urbana, and surrounding areas of East Central Illinois for the rest of tonight, partly cloudy. Scattered sprinkles until midnight. Lows in the upper 60s. South winds 5 to 10 miles an hour. At 7 p.m. at the Champaign Airport, skies were mostly cloudy. The temperature was 72 degrees, the dew point was 67, and the relative humidity was 84%. The wind was east at 5 miles an hour.

The pressure was 30.07 inches and steady. Elsewhere around the area, skies ranged from partly cloudy to mostly cloudy. It was 78 at Peoria, 75 at Bloomington, 73 at Rantoul, and 75 at Paris. Terre Haute reported 76, Mattoon reported 76, Decatur reported 78, and Springfield reported 80. And once again at 7 p.m. at the Champaign Airport, under mostly cloudy skies, the temperature was 72. Looking elsewhere around the Midwest at 7 p.m., Chicago was mostly cloudy, and 76. Indianapolis was mostly cloudy, and 78. St. Louis was mostly cloudy, and 84. Kansas City was partly cloudy, and 88. Des Moines was mostly cloudy, and 83. Milwaukee was cloudy, and 72. The time is currently 7:44 p.m. Central Daylight Time. 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Now for the official National Weather Service forecast for Champaign, Urbana, and surrounding areas of East Central Illinois. Rest of tonight, partly cloudy. Scattered sprinkles until midnight. Lows in the upper 60s. South winds 5 to 10 miles an hour. Sunday, mostly sunny. Highs around 90. South winds 10 to 15 miles an hour. Sunday night, partly cloudy. Lows in the lower 70s. South winds 5 to 10 miles an hour. Monday, sunny. Highs in the lower 90s. Southwest winds 10 to 15 miles an hour. Monday night, mostly clear. Lows in the mid-70s. South winds 5 to 10 miles an hour. Tuesday through Thursday, mostly clear. Hot. Highs in the mid-90s. Lows in the mid-70s. Thursday night through Saturday, partly cloudy. Lows around 70. Highs around 90. Again, the forecast for Champaign, Urbana, and surrounding areas of East Central Illinois for the rest of tonight, partly cloudy. Scattered sprinkles until midnight. Lows in the upper 60s. South winds 5 to 10 miles an hour. The Champaign, Illinois Airport Climate Summary for this evening, as of 4 p.m., August 29, 2026. Today's high temperature was 82 degrees. The normal high is 83. Today's low temperature was 58 degrees. The normal low is 60. No precipitation fell today. Sunset tonight is at 7:29 p.m. Sunrise tomorrow is at 6:19 a.m. The Mattoon, Illinois Airport Climate Summary for this evening, as of 4 p.m., August 29, 2026. Today's high temperature was 84 degrees. The normal high is 83. Today's low temperature was 61 degrees. The normal low is 61. No precipitation fell today. Sunset tonight is at 7:29 p.m. Sunrise tomorrow is at 6:20 a.m. At 7 p.m. at the Champaign Airport, skies were mostly cloudy. The temperature was 72 degrees, the dew point was 67, and the relative humidity was 84%. The wind was east at 5 miles an hour. The pressure was 30.07 inches and steady. Elsewhere around the area, skies ranged from partly cloudy to mostly cloudy. It was 78 at Peoria, 75 at Bloomington, 73 at Rantoul, and 75 at Paris. Terre Haute reported 76, Mattoon reported 76, Decatur reported 78, and Springfield reported 80. And once again at 7 p.m. at the Champaign Airport, under mostly cloudy skies, the temperature was 72. Looking elsewhere around the Midwest at 7 p.m., Chicago was mostly cloudy, and 76. Indianapolis was mostly cloudy, and 78. St. Louis was mostly cloudy, and 84. Kansas City was partly cloudy, and 88. Des Moines was mostly cloudy, and 83. Milwaukee was cloudy, and 72. The time is currently 7:48 p.m. Central Daylight Time. 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Now for the official National Weather Service forecast for Champaign, Urbana, and surrounding areas of East Central Illinois. Rest of tonight, partly cloudy. Scattered sprinkles until midnight. Lows in the

upper 60s. South winds 5 to 10 miles an hour. Sunday, mostly sunny. Highs around 90. South winds 10 to 15 miles an hour. Sunday night, partly cloudy. Lows in the lower 70s. South winds 5 to 10 miles an hour. Monday, sunny. Highs in the lower 90s. Southwest winds 10 to 15 miles an hour. Monday night, mostly clear. Lows in the mid-70s. South winds 5 to 10 miles an hour. Tuesday through Thursday, mostly clear. Hot. Highs in the mid-90s. Lows in the mid-70s. Thursday night through Saturday, partly cloudy. Lows around 70. Highs around 90. Again, the forecast for Champaign, Urbana and surrounding areas of East Central Illinois for the rest of tonight, partly cloudy. Scattered sprinkles until midnight. Lows in the upper 60s. South winds 5 to 10 miles an hour. At 7 p.m. at the Champaign Airport, skies were mostly cloudy. The temperature was 72 degrees, the dew point was 67, and the relative humidity was 84%. The wind was east at 5 miles an hour. The pressure was 30.07 inches and steady. Elsewhere around the area, skies ranged from partly cloudy to mostly cloudy. It was 78 at Peoria, 75 at Bloomington, 73 at Rantoul, and 75 at Paris. Terre Haute reported 76, Mattoon reported 76, Decatur reported 78, and Springfield reported 80. And once again at 7 p.m. at the Champaign Airport, under mostly cloudy skies, the temperature was 72. Looking elsewhere around the Midwest at 7 p.m., Chicago was mostly cloudy, and 76. Indianapolis was mostly cloudy, and 78. St. Louis was mostly cloudy, and 84. Kansas City was partly cloudy, and 88. Des Moines was mostly cloudy, and 83. Milwaukee was cloudy, and 72. The time is currently 7:50 p.m. Central Daylight Time. 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Now for the official National Weather Service forecast for Champaign, Urbana and surrounding areas of East Central Illinois. Rest of tonight, partly cloudy. Scattered sprinkles until midnight. Lows in the upper 60s. South winds 5 to 10 miles an hour. Sunday, mostly sunny. Highs around 90. South winds 10 to 15 miles an hour. Sunday night, partly cloudy. Lows in the lower 70s. South winds 5 to 10 miles an hour. Monday, sunny. Highs in the lower 90s. Southwest winds 10 to 15 miles an hour. Monday night, mostly clear. Lows in the mid-70s. South winds 5 to 10 miles an hour. Tuesday through Thursday, mostly clear. Hot. Highs in the mid-90s. Lows in the mid-70s. Thursday night through Saturday, partly cloudy. Lows around 70. Highs around 90. Again, the forecast for Champaign, Urbana and surrounding areas of East Central Illinois for the rest of tonight, partly cloudy. Scattered sprinkles until midnight. Lows in the upper 60s. South winds 5 to 10 miles an hour. At 7 p.m. at the Champaign Airport, skies were mostly cloudy. The temperature was 72 degrees, the dew point was 67, and the relative humidity was 84%. The wind was east at 5 miles an hour. The pressure was 30.07 inches and steady. Elsewhere around the area, skies ranged from partly cloudy to mostly cloudy. It was 78 at Peoria, 75 at Bloomington, 73 at Rantoul, and 75 at Paris. Terre Haute reported 76, Mattoon reported 76, Decatur reported 78, and Springfield reported 80. And once again at 7 p.m. at the Champaign Airport, under mostly cloudy skies, the temperature was 72. Looking elsewhere around the Midwest at 7 p.m., Chicago was mostly cloudy, and 76. Indianapolis was mostly cloudy, and 78. St. Louis was mostly cloudy, and 84. Kansas City was partly cloudy, and 88. Des Moines was mostly cloudy, and 83. Milwaukee was cloudy, and 72.
the time. Currently, 7:53 p.m. Central Daylight Time. 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Now for the official National Weather Service forecast for Champaign, Urbana, and surrounding areas of East Central Illinois. Rest of tonight, partly cloudy. Scattered sprinkles until midnight. Lows in the upper 60s. South winds 5 to 10 miles an hour. Sunday, mostly sunny. Highs around 90. South winds 10 to 15 miles an hour. Sunday night, partly cloudy. Lows in the lower 70s. South winds 5 to 10 miles an hour. Monday, sunny. Highs in the lower 90s. Southwest winds 10 to 15 miles an hour. Monday night, mostly clear. Lows in the mid-70s. South winds 5 to 10 miles an hour. Tuesday through Thursday, mostly clear. Hot. Highs in the mid-90s. Lows in the mid-70s. Thursday night through Saturday, partly cloudy. Lows around 70. Highs around 90. Again, the forecast for Champaign, Urbana, and surrounding areas of East Central Illinois for the rest of tonight, partly cloudy. Scattered sprinkles until midnight. Lows in the upper 60s. South winds 5 to 10 miles an hour. At 7 p.m. at the Champaign Airport, skies were mostly cloudy. The temperature was 72 degrees, the dew point was 67, and the relative humidity was 84%. The wind was east at 5 miles an hour. The pressure was 30.07 inches and steady. Elsewhere around the area, skies ranged from partly cloudy to mostly cloudy. It was 78 at Peoria, 75 at Bloomington, 73 at Rantoul, and 75 at Paris. Terre Haute reported 76, Mattoon reported 76, Decatur reported 78, and Springfield reported 80. And once again at 7 p.m. at the Champaign Airport, under mostly cloudy skies, the temperature was 72. Looking elsewhere around the Midwest at 7 p.m., Chicago was mostly cloudy, and 76. Indianapolis was mostly cloudy, and 78. St. Louis was mostly cloudy, and 84. Kansas City was partly cloudy, and 88. Des Moines was mostly cloudy, and 83. Milwaukee was cloudy, and 72. The time is currently 7:56 p.m. Central Daylight Time. 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Now for the official National Weather Service forecast for Champaign, Urbana, and surrounding areas of East Central Illinois. Rest of tonight, partly cloudy. Scattered sprinkles until midnight. Lows in the upper 60s. South winds 5 to 10 miles an hour. Sunday, mostly sunny. Highs around 90. South winds 10 to 15 miles an hour. Sunday night, partly cloudy. Lows in the lower 70s. South winds 5 to 10 miles an hour. Monday, sunny. Highs in the lower 90s. Southwest winds 10 to 15 miles an hour. Monday night, mostly clear. Lows in the mid-70s. South winds 5 to 10 miles an hour. Tuesday through Thursday, mostly clear. Hot. Highs in the mid-90s. Lows in the mid-70s. Thursday night through Saturday, partly cloudy. Lows around 70. Highs around 90. Again, the forecast for Champaign, Urbana, and surrounding areas of East Central Illinois for the rest of tonight, partly cloudy. Scattered sprinkles until midnight. Lows in the upper 60s. South winds 5 to 10 miles an hour. At 7 p.m. at the Champaign Airport, skies were mostly cloudy. The temperature was 72 degrees, the dew point was 67, and the relative humidity was 84%. The wind was east at 5 miles an hour. The pressure was 30.07 inches and steady. Elsewhere around the area, skies ranged from partly cloudy to mostly cloudy. It was 78 at Peoria, 75 at Bloomington, 73 at Rantoul, and 75 at Paris. Terre Haute reported 76, Mattoon reported 76, Decatur reported 78, and Springfield reported 80. And once again at 7 p.m. at the Champaign Airport, under mostly cloudy skies, the temperature was 72.
Looking elsewhere around the Midwest at 7 p.m., Chicago was mostly cloudy and 76. Indianapolis was mostly cloudy and 78. St. Louis was mostly cloudy and 84. Kansas City was partly cloudy and 88. Des Moines was mostly cloudy and 83. Milwaukee was cloudy and 72. The time is currently 7:59 p.m. Central Daylight Time. 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Now for the official National Weather Service forecast for Champaign, Urbana, and surrounding areas of East Central Illinois. Rest of tonight, partly cloudy. Scattered sprinkles until midnight. Lows in the upper 60s. South winds 5 to 10 miles an hour. Sunday, mostly sunny. Highs around 90. South winds 10 to 15 miles an hour. Sunday night, partly cloudy. Lows in the lower 70s. South winds 5 to 10 miles an hour. Monday, sunny. Highs in the lower 90s. Southwest winds 10 to 15 miles an hour. Monday night, mostly clear. Lows in the mid-70s. South winds 5 to 10 miles an hour. Tuesday through Thursday, mostly clear. Hot. Highs in the mid-90s. Lows in the mid-70s. Thursday night through Saturday, partly cloudy. Lows around 70. Highs around 90. Again, the forecast for Champaign, Urbana, and surrounding areas of East Central Illinois for the rest of tonight, partly cloudy. Scattered sprinkles until midnight. Lows in the upper 60s. South winds 5 to 10 miles an hour. The time is currently 8 p.m. Central Daylight Time. 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Now for the official National Weather Service forecast for Champaign, Urbana, and surrounding areas of East Central Illinois. Rest of tonight, partly cloudy. Scattered sprinkles until midnight. Lows in the upper 60s. South winds 5 to 10 miles an hour. Sunday, mostly sunny. Highs around 90. South winds 10 to 15 miles an hour. Sunday night, partly cloudy. Lows in the lower 70s. South winds 5 to 10 miles an hour. Monday, sunny. Highs in the lower 90s. Southwest winds 10 to 15 miles an hour. Monday night, mostly clear. Lows in the mid-70s. South winds 5 to 10 miles an hour. Tuesday through Thursday, mostly clear. Hot. Highs in the mid-90s. Lows in the mid-70s. Thursday night through Saturday, partly cloudy. Lows around 70. Highs around 90. Again, the forecast for Champaign, Urbana, and surrounding areas of East Central Illinois for the rest of tonight, partly cloudy. Scattered sprinkles until midnight. Lows in the upper 60s. South winds 5 to 10 miles an hour. The time is currently 8:02 p.m. Central Daylight Time. 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Now for the official National Weather Service forecast for Champaign, Urbana, and surrounding areas of East Central Illinois. Rest of tonight, partly cloudy. Scattered sprinkles until midnight. Lows in the upper 60s. South winds 5 to 10 miles an hour. Sunday, mostly sunny. Highs around 90. South winds 10 to 15 miles an hour. Sunday night, partly cloudy. Lows in the lower 70s. South winds 5 to 10 miles an hour. Monday, sunny. Highs in the lower 90s. Southwest winds 10 to 15 miles an hour. Monday night, mostly clear. Lows in the mid-70s. South winds 5 to 10 miles an hour. Tuesday through Thursday, mostly clear. Hot. Highs in the mid-90s. Lows in the mid-70s. Thursday night through Saturday, partly cloudy. Lows around 70. Highs around 90. Again, the forecast for Champaign, Urbana, and surrounding areas of East Central Illinois for the rest of tonight, partly cloudy. Scattered sprinkles until midnight. Lows in the upper 60s. South winds 5 to 10 miles an hour. At 8 p.m. at the Champaign Airport,

Days were mostly cloudy. The temperature was 70 degrees, the dew point was 66, and the relative humidity was 87%. The wind was southeast at 8 miles an hour. The pressure was 30.05 inches and falling. Elsewhere around the area, skies ranged from partly cloudy to mostly cloudy. It was 76 at Peoria, 73 at Bloomington, 70 at Rantoul, and 68 at Paris. Terre Haute reported 71, Mattoon reported 72, Decatur reported 74, and Springfield reported 77. And once again at 8 p.m. at the Champaign Airport, under mostly cloudy skies, the temperature was 70. The time is currently 8:04 p.m. Central Daylight Time. 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Now for the official National Weather Service forecast for Champaign, Urbana, and surrounding areas of East Central Illinois. Rest of tonight, partly cloudy. Scattered sprinkles until midnight. Lows in the upper 60s. South winds 5 to 10 miles an hour. Sunday, mostly sunny. Highs around 90. South winds 10 to 15 miles an hour. Sunday night, partly cloudy. Lows in the lower 70s. South winds 5 to 10 miles an hour. Monday, sunny. Highs in the lower 90s. Southwest winds 10 to 15 miles an hour. Monday night, mostly clear. Lows in the mid-70s. South winds 5 to 10 miles an hour. Tuesday through Thursday, mostly clear. Hot. Highs in the mid-90s. Lows in the mid-70s. Thursday night through Saturday, partly cloudy. Lows around 70. Highs around 90. Again, the forecast for Champaign, Urbana, and surrounding areas of East Central Illinois for the rest of tonight, partly cloudy. Scattered sprinkles until midnight. Lows in the upper 60s. South winds 5 to 10 miles an hour. 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Programming originates from NOAA's National Weather Service office in Lincoln and transmits from the WCIA television tower near Seymour. The station serves the following counties: Champaign, DeWitt, Coles, Douglas, Edgar, Ford, Moultrie, Piatt, and Vermilion. WXJ76 is part of the All Hazards Network of NOAA Weather Radio. At 8 p.m. at the Champaign Airport, skies were mostly cloudy. The temperature was 70 degrees, the dew point was 66, and the relative humidity was 87%. The wind was southeast at 8 miles an hour. The pressure was 30.05 inches and falling. Elsewhere around the area, skies ranged from partly cloudy to mostly cloudy. It was 76 at Peoria, 73 at Bloomington, 70 at Rantoul, and 68 at Paris. Terre Haute reported 71, Mattoon reported 72, Decatur reported 74, and Springfield reported 77. And once again at 8 p.m. at the Champaign Airport, under mostly cloudy skies, the temperature was 70. Looking elsewhere around the Midwest at 8 p.m., Chicago was mostly cloudy, and 76. Indianapolis was mostly cloudy, and 75. St. Louis was mostly cloudy, and 83. Kansas City was partly cloudy, and 83. Des Moines was mostly cloudy, and 81. Milwaukee was mostly cloudy, and 71. The time is currently 8:07 p.m. Central Daylight Time. 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Now for the official National Weather Service forecast for Champaign, Urbana, and surrounding areas of East Central Illinois. Rest of tonight, partly cloudy. Scattered sprinkles until midnight. Lows in the upper 60s. South winds 5 to 10 miles an hour. Sunday, mostly sunny. Highs around 90. South winds 10 to 15 miles an hour. Sunday night, partly cloudy. Lows in the lower 70s. South winds 5 to 10 miles an hour. Monday, sunny. Highs in the lower 90s. Southwest winds 10 to 15 miles an hour. Monday night, mostly clear. Lows in the mid-70s. South winds 5 to 10 miles.
hour. Tuesday through Thursday, mostly clear. Hot. Highs in the mid-90s. Lows in the mid-70s. Thursday night through Saturday, partly cloudy. Lows around 70. Highs around 90. Again, the forecast for Champaign, Urbana and surrounding areas of East Central Illinois for the rest of tonight, partly cloudy. Scattered sprinkles until midnight. Lows in the upper 60s. South winds 5 to 10 miles an hour. At 8 p.m. at the Champaign Airport, skies were mostly cloudy. The temperature was 70 degrees, the dew point was 66, and the relative humidity was 87%. The wind was southeast at 8 miles an hour. The pressure was 30.05 inches and falling. Elsewhere around the area, skies ranged from partly cloudy to mostly cloudy. It was 76 at Peoria, 73 at Bloomington, 70 at Rantoul, and 68 at Paris. Terre Haute reported 71, Mattoon reported 72, Decatur reported 74, and Springfield reported 77. And once again at 8 p.m. at the Champaign Airport, under mostly cloudy skies, the temperature was 70. Looking elsewhere around the Midwest at 8 p.m., Chicago was mostly cloudy, and 76. Indianapolis was mostly cloudy, and 75. St. Louis was mostly cloudy, and 83. Kansas City was partly cloudy, and 83. Des Moines was mostly cloudy, and 81. Milwaukee was mostly cloudy, and 71. The time is currently 8:10 p.m. Central Daylight Time. 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Now for the official National Weather Service forecast for Champaign, Urbana, and surrounding areas of East Central Illinois. Rest of tonight, partly cloudy. Scattered sprinkles until midnight. Lows in the upper 60s. South winds 5 to 10 miles an hour. Sunday, mostly sunny. Highs around 90. South winds 10 to 15 miles an hour. Sunday night, partly cloudy. Lows in the lower 70s. South winds 5 to 10 miles an hour. Monday, sunny. Highs in the lower 90s. Southwest winds 10 to 15 miles an hour. Monday night, mostly clear. Lows in the mid-70s. South winds 5 to 10 miles an hour. Tuesday through Thursday, mostly clear. Hot. Highs in the mid-90s. Lows in the mid-70s. Thursday night through Saturday, partly cloudy. Lows around 70. Highs around 90. Again, the forecast for Champaign, Urbana, and surrounding areas of East Central Illinois for the rest of tonight, partly cloudy. Scattered sprinkles until midnight. Lows in the upper 60s. South winds 5 to 10 miles an hour. At 8 p.m. at the Champaign Airport, skies were partly cloudy. The temperature was 70 degrees, the dew point was 66, and the relative humidity was 87%. The wind was southeast at 8 miles an hour. The pressure was 30.05 inches and falling. Elsewhere around the area, it was partly cloudy, with a temperature of 70 at Rantoul, 68 at Paris, 71 at Terre Haute, and 72 at Mattoon. It was mostly cloudy, with a temperature of 76 at Peoria, 73 at Bloomington, and 74 at Decatur. At Springfield, it was cloudy, with a temperature of 77. And once again at 8 p.m. at the Champaign Airport, under partly cloudy skies, the temperature was 70. Looking elsewhere around the Midwest at 8 p.m., Chicago was mostly cloudy, and 76. Indianapolis was mostly cloudy, and 75. St. Louis was mostly cloudy, and 83. Kansas City was partly cloudy, and 83. Des Moines was mostly cloudy, and 81. Milwaukee was mostly cloudy, and 71. The time is currently 8:13 p.m. Central Daylight Time. 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Now for the official National Weather Service forecast for Champaign, Urbana, and surrounding areas of East Central Illinois. Rest of tonight, partly cloudy. Scattered sprinkles until midnight. Lows in the upper 60s. South winds 5 to 10 miles an hour. Sunday, mostly sunny. Highs are

northwest winds 10 to 15 miles an hour. Monday night, mostly clear. Lows in the mid-70s. South winds 5 to 10 miles an hour. Tuesday through Thursday, mostly clear. Hot. Highs in the mid-90s. Lows in the mid-70s. Thursday night through Saturday, partly cloudy. Lows around 70. Highs around 90. Again, the forecast for Champaign, Urbana and surrounding areas of East Central Illinois for the rest of tonight, partly cloudy. Scattered sprinkles until midnight. Lows in the upper 60s. South winds 5 to 10 miles an hour. At 8 p.m. at the Champaign Airport, skies were partly cloudy. The temperature was 70 degrees, the dew point was 66, and the relative humidity was 87%. The wind was southeast at 8 miles an hour. The pressure was 30.05 inches and falling. Elsewhere around the area, it was partly cloudy, with a temperature of 70 at Rantoul, 68 at Paris, 71 at Terre Haute, and 72 at Mattoon. It was mostly cloudy, with a temperature of 76 at Peoria, 73 at Bloomington, and 74 at Decatur. At Springfield, it was cloudy, with a temperature of 77. And once again at 8 p.m. at the Champaign Airport, under partly cloudy skies, the temperature was 70. Looking elsewhere around the Midwest at 8 p.m., Chicago was mostly cloudy, and 76. Indianapolis was mostly cloudy, and 75. St. Louis was mostly cloudy, and 83. Kansas City was partly cloudy, and 83. Des Moines was mostly cloudy, and 81. Milwaukee was mostly cloudy, and 71. The time is currently 8:16 p.m. Central Daylight Time. 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Now for the official National Weather Service forecast for Champaign, Urbana and surrounding areas of East Central Illinois. Rest of tonight, partly cloudy. Scattered sprinkles until midnight. Lows in the upper 60s. South winds 5 to 10 miles an hour. Sunday, mostly sunny. Highs around 90. South winds 10 to 15 miles an hour. Sunday night, partly cloudy. Lows in the lower 70s. South winds 5 to 10 miles an hour. Monday, sunny. Highs in the lower 90s. Southwest winds 10 to 15 miles an hour. Monday night, mostly clear. Lows in the mid-70s. South winds 5 to 10 miles an hour. Tuesday through Thursday, mostly clear. Hot. Highs in the mid-90s. Lows in the mid-70s. Thursday night through Saturday, partly cloudy. Lows around 70. Highs around 90. Again, the forecast for Champaign, Urbana and surrounding areas of East Central Illinois for the rest of tonight, partly cloudy. Scattered sprinkles until midnight. Lows in the upper 60s. South winds 5 to 10 miles an hour. At 8 p.m. at the Champaign Airport, skies were partly cloudy. The temperature was 70 degrees, the dew point was 66, and the relative humidity was 87%. The wind was southeast at 8 miles an hour. The pressure was 30.05 inches and falling. Elsewhere around the area, it was partly cloudy, with a temperature of 70 at Rantoul, 68 at Paris, 71 at Terre Haute, and 72 at Mattoon. It was mostly cloudy, with a temperature of 76 at Peoria, 73 at Bloomington, and 74 at Decatur. At Springfield, it was cloudy, with a temperature of 77. And once again at 8 p.m. at the Champaign Airport, under partly cloudy skies, the temperature was 70. Looking elsewhere around the Midwest at 8 p.m., Chicago was mostly cloudy, and 76. Indianapolis was mostly cloudy, and 75. St. Louis was mostly cloudy, and 83. Kansas City was partly cloudy, and 83. Des Moines was mostly cloudy, and 81. Milwaukee was mostly cloudy, and 71. The time is currently 8:18 p.m. Central Daylight Time. 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Now for the official National Weather Service forecast for Champaign, Urbana and surrounding areas of East Central Illinois. Rest of tonight, partly cloudy.

scattered sprinkles until midnight. Lows in the upper 60s. South winds 5 to 10 miles an hour. Sunday, mostly sunny. Highs around 90. South winds 10 to 15 miles an hour. Sunday night, partly cloudy. Lows in the lower 70s. South winds 5 to 10 miles an hour. Monday, sunny. Highs in the lower 90s. Southwest winds 10 to 15 miles an hour. Monday night, mostly clear. Lows in the mid-70s. South winds 5 to 10 miles an hour. Tuesday through Thursday, mostly clear. Hot. Highs in the mid-90s. Lows in the mid-70s. Thursday night through Saturday, partly cloudy. Lows around 70. Highs around 90. Again, the forecast for Champaign, Urbana and surrounding areas of East Central Illinois for the rest of tonight, partly cloudy. Scattered sprinkles until midnight. Lows in the upper 60s. South winds 5 to 10 miles an hour. At 8 p.m. at the Champaign Airport, skies were partly cloudy. The temperature was 70 degrees, the dew point was 66, and the relative humidity was 87%. The wind was southeast at 8 miles an hour. The pressure was 30.05 inches and falling. Elsewhere around the area, it was partly cloudy, with a temperature of 70 at Rantoul, 68 at Paris, 71 at Terre Haute, and 72 at Mattoon. It was mostly cloudy, with a temperature of 76 at Peoria, 73 at Bloomington, and 74 at Decatur. At Springfield, it was cloudy, with a temperature of 77. And once again at 8 p.m. at the Champaign Airport, under partly cloudy skies, the temperature was 70. At 8 p.m. at the Champaign Airport, skies were mostly cloudy. The temperature was 70 degrees, the dew point was 66, and the relative humidity was 87%. The wind was southeast at 8 miles an hour. The pressure was 30.05 inches and falling. Elsewhere around the area, skies ranged from partly cloudy to mostly cloudy. It was 76 at Peoria, 73 at Bloomington, 70 at Rantoul, and 68 at Paris. Terre Haute reported 71, Mattoon reported 72, Decatur reported 74, and Springfield reported 77. And once again at 8 p.m. at the Champaign Airport, under mostly cloudy skies, the temperature was 70. Looking elsewhere around the Midwest at 8 p.m., Chicago was mostly cloudy, and 76. Indianapolis was mostly cloudy, and 75. St. Louis was mostly cloudy, and 83. Kansas City was partly cloudy, and 83. Des Moines was mostly cloudy, and 81. Milwaukee was mostly cloudy, and 71. The time is currently 8:22 p.m. Central Daylight Time. 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Now for the official National Weather Service forecast for Champaign, Urbana and surrounding areas of East Central Illinois. Rest of tonight, partly cloudy. Scattered sprinkles until midnight. Lows in the upper 60s. South winds 5 to 10 miles an hour. Sunday, mostly sunny. Highs around 90. South winds 10 to 15 miles an hour. Sunday night, partly cloudy. Lows in the lower 70s. South winds 5 to 10 miles an hour. Monday, sunny. Highs in the lower 90s. Southwest winds 10 to 15 miles an hour. Monday night, mostly clear. Lows in the mid-70s. South winds 5 to 10 miles an hour. Tuesday through Thursday, mostly clear. Hot. Highs in the mid-90s. Lows in the mid-70s. Thursday night through Saturday, partly cloudy. Lows around 70. Highs around 90. Again, the forecast for Champaign, Urbana and surrounding areas of East Central Illinois for the rest of tonight, partly cloudy. Scattered sprinkles until midnight. Lows in the upper 60s. South winds 5 to 10 miles an hour. At 8 p.m. at the Champaign Airport, skies were mostly cloudy. The temperature was 70 degrees, the dew point was 66, and the relative humidity was 87%. The wind was southeast at 8 miles an hour. The pressure was 30.05 inches and falling. Elsewhere around the area,

ranged from partly cloudy to mostly cloudy. It was 76 at Peoria, 73 at Bloomington, 70 at Rantoul, and 68 at Paris. Terre Haute reported 71, Mattoon reported 72, Decatur reported 74, and Springfield reported 77. And once again at 8 p.m. at the Champaign Airport, under mostly cloudy skies, the temperature was 70. Looking elsewhere around the Midwest at 8 p.m., Chicago was mostly cloudy, and 76. Indianapolis was mostly cloudy, and 75. St. Louis was mostly cloudy, and 83. Kansas City was partly cloudy, and 83. Des Moines was mostly cloudy, and 81. Milwaukee was mostly cloudy, and 71. Looking elsewhere around the Midwest at 8 p.m., Chicago was mostly cloudy, and 76. Indianapolis was mostly cloudy, and 75. St. Louis was mostly cloudy, and 83. Kansas City was partly cloudy, and 83. Des Moines was mostly cloudy, and 81. Milwaukee was mostly cloudy, and 71. The time is currently 8:25 p.m. Central Daylight Time. 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Now for the official National Weather Service forecast for Champaign, Urbana, and surrounding areas of East Central Illinois. Rest of tonight, partly cloudy. Scattered sprinkles until midnight. Lows in the upper 60s. South winds 5 to 10 miles an hour. Sunday, mostly sunny. Highs around 90. South winds 10 to 15 miles an hour. Sunday night, partly cloudy. Lows in the lower 70s. South winds 5 to 10 miles an hour. Monday, sunny. Highs in the lower 90s. Southwest winds 10 to 15 miles an hour. Monday night, mostly clear. Lows in the mid-70s. South winds 5 to 10 miles an hour. Tuesday through Thursday, mostly clear. Hot. Highs in the mid-90s. Lows in the mid-70s. Thursday night through Saturday, partly cloudy. Lows around 70. Highs around 90. Again, the forecast for Champaign, Urbana, and surrounding areas of East Central Illinois for the rest of tonight, partly cloudy. Scattered sprinkles until midnight. Lows in the upper 60s. South winds 5 to 10 miles an hour. At 8 p.m. at the Champaign Airport, skies were mostly cloudy. The temperature was 70 degrees, the dew point was 66, and the relative humidity was 87%. The wind was southeast at 8 miles an hour. The pressure was 30.05 inches and falling. Elsewhere around the area, skies ranged from partly cloudy to mostly cloudy. It was 76 at Peoria, 73 at Bloomington, 70 at Rantoul, and 68 at Paris. Terre Haute reported 71, Mattoon reported 72, Decatur reported 74, and Springfield reported 77. And once again at 8 p.m. at the Champaign Airport, under mostly cloudy skies, the temperature was 70. Looking elsewhere around the Midwest at 8 p.m., Chicago was mostly cloudy, and 76. Indianapolis was mostly cloudy, and 75. St. Louis was mostly cloudy, and 83. Kansas City was partly cloudy, and 83. Des Moines was mostly cloudy, and 81. Milwaukee was mostly cloudy, and 71. The time is currently 8:28 p.m. Central Daylight Time. 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Now for the official National Weather Service forecast for Champaign, Urbana, and surrounding areas of East Central Illinois. Rest of tonight, partly cloudy. Scattered sprinkles until midnight. Lows in the upper 60s. South winds 5 to 10 miles an hour. Sunday, mostly sunny. Highs around 90. South winds 10 to 15 miles an hour. Sunday night, partly cloudy. Lows in the lower 70s. South winds 5 to 10 miles an hour. Monday, sunny. Highs in the lower 90s. Southwest winds 10 to 15 miles an hour. Monday night, mostly clear. Lows in the mid-70s. South winds 5 to 10 miles an hour. Tuesday through Thursday, mostly clear.
hot. Highs in the mid-90s. Lows in the mid-70s. Thursday night through Saturday, partly cloudy. Lows around 70. Highs around 90. Again, the forecast for Champaign, Urbana and surrounding areas of East Central Illinois for the rest of tonight, partly cloudy. Scattered sprinkles until midnight. Lows in the upper 60s. South winds 5 to 10 miles an hour. At 8 p.m. at the Champaign Airport, skies were mostly cloudy. The temperature was 70 degrees, the dew point was 66, and the relative humidity was 87%. The wind was southeast at 8 miles an hour. The pressure was 30.05 inches and falling. Elsewhere around the area, skies ranged from partly cloudy to mostly cloudy. It was 76 at Peoria, 73 at Bloomington, 70 at Rantoul, and 68 at Paris. Terre Haute reported 71, Mattoon reported 72, Decatur reported 74, and Springfield reported 77. And once again at 8 p.m. at the Champaign Airport, under mostly cloudy skies, the temperature was 70. Looking elsewhere around the Midwest at 8 p.m., Chicago was mostly cloudy, and 76. Indianapolis was mostly cloudy, and 75. St. Louis was mostly cloudy, and 83. Kansas City was partly cloudy, and 83. Des Moines was mostly cloudy, and 81. Milwaukee was mostly cloudy, and 71. The time is currently 8:30 p.m. Central Daylight Time. 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Now for the official National Weather Service forecast for Champaign, Urbana and surrounding areas of East Central Illinois. Rest of tonight, partly cloudy. Scattered sprinkles until midnight. Lows in the upper 60s. South winds 5 to 10 miles an hour. Sunday, mostly sunny. Highs around 90. South winds 10 to 15 miles an hour. Sunday night, partly cloudy. Lows in the lower 70s. South winds 5 to 10 miles an hour. Monday, sunny. Highs in the lower 90s. Southwest winds 10 to 15 miles an hour. Monday night, mostly clear. Lows in the mid-70s. South winds 5 to 10 miles an hour. Tuesday through Thursday, mostly clear. Hot. Highs in the mid-90s. Lows in the mid-70s. Thursday night through Saturday, partly cloudy. Lows around 70. Highs around 90. Again, the forecast for Champaign, Urbana and surrounding areas of East Central Illinois for the rest of tonight, partly cloudy. Scattered sprinkles until midnight. Lows in the upper 60s. South winds 5 to 10 miles an hour. At 8 p.m. at the Champaign Airport, skies were mostly cloudy. The temperature was 70 degrees, the dew point was 66, and the relative humidity was 87%. The wind was southeast at 8 miles an hour. The pressure was 30.05 inches and falling. Elsewhere around the area, skies ranged from partly cloudy to mostly cloudy. It was 76 at Peoria, 73 at Bloomington, 70 at Rantoul, and 68 at Paris. Terre Haute reported 71, Mattoon reported 72, Decatur reported 74, and Springfield reported 77. And once again at 8 p.m. at the Champaign Airport, under mostly cloudy skies, the temperature was 70. Looking elsewhere around the Midwest at 8 p.m., and Springfield reported 77. And once again at 8 p.m. at the Champaign Airport, under mostly cloudy skies, the temperature was 70. Looking elsewhere around the Midwest at 8 p.m., Chicago was mostly cloudy, and 76. Indianapolis was mostly cloudy, and 75. St. Louis was mostly cloudy, and 83. Kansas City was partly cloudy, and 83. Des Moines was mostly cloudy, and 81. Milwaukee was mostly cloudy, and 71. The time is currently 8:33 p.m. Central Daylight Time. 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Now for the official National Weather Service forecast for Champaign, Urbana and surrounding areas of East Central Illinois. Rest of tonight, partly cloudy. Scattered sprinkles until midnight.

Looking elsewhere around the Midwest at 8 p.m., Chicago was mostly cloudy and 76. Indianapolis was mostly cloudy and 75. St. Louis was mostly cloudy and 83. Kansas City was partly cloudy and 83. Des Moines was mostly cloudy and 81. Milwaukee was mostly cloudy and 71. The time is currently 8:44 p.m. Central Daylight Time. 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Now for the official National Weather Service forecast for Champaign, Urbana, and surrounding areas of East Central Illinois. Rest of tonight, partly cloudy. Scattered sprinkles until midnight. Lows in the upper 60s. South winds 5 to 10 miles an hour. Sunday, mostly sunny. Highs around 90. South winds 10 to 15 miles an hour. Sunday night, partly cloudy. Lows in the lower 70s. South winds 5 to 10 miles an hour. Monday, sunny. Highs in the lower 90s. Southwest winds 10 to 15 miles an hour. Monday night, mostly clear. Lows in the mid-70s. South winds 5 to 10 miles an hour. Tuesday through Thursday, mostly clear. Hot. Highs in the mid-90s. Lows in the mid-70s. Thursday night through Saturday, partly cloudy. Lows around 70. Highs around 90. Again, the forecast for Champaign, Urbana, and surrounding areas of East Central Illinois for the rest of tonight, partly cloudy. Scattered sprinkles until midnight. Lows in the upper 60s. South winds 5 to 10 miles an hour. At 8 p.m. at the Champaign Airport, skies were mostly cloudy. The temperature was 70 degrees, the dew point was 66, and the relative humidity was 87%. The wind was southeast at 8 miles an hour. The pressure was 30.05 inches and falling. Elsewhere around the area, skies ranged from partly cloudy to mostly cloudy. It was 76 at Peoria, 73 at Bloomington, 70 at Rantoul, and 68 at Paris. Terre Haute reported 71, Mattoon reported 72, Decatur reported 74, and Springfield reported 77. And once again at 8 p.m. at the Champaign Airport, under mostly cloudy skies, the temperature was 70. Looking elsewhere around the Midwest at 8 p.m., Chicago was mostly cloudy and 76. Indianapolis was mostly cloudy and 75. St. Louis was mostly cloudy and 83. Kansas City was partly cloudy and 83. Des Moines was mostly cloudy and 81. Milwaukee was mostly cloudy and 71. The time is currently 8:47 p.m. Central Daylight Time. 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Now for the official National Weather Service forecast for Champaign, Urbana, and surrounding areas of East Central Illinois. Rest of tonight, partly cloudy. Scattered sprinkles until midnight. Lows in the upper 60s. South winds 5 to 10 miles an hour. Sunday, mostly sunny. Highs around 90. South winds 10 to 15 miles an hour. Sunday night, partly cloudy. Lows in the lower 70s. South winds 5 to 10 miles an hour. Monday, sunny. Highs in the lower 90s. Southwest winds 10 to 15 miles an hour. Monday night, mostly clear. Lows in the mid-70s. South winds 5 to 10 miles an hour. Tuesday through Thursday, mostly clear. Hot. Highs in the mid-90s. Lows in the mid-70s. Thursday night through Saturday, partly cloudy. Lows around 70. Highs around 90. Again, the forecast for Champaign, Urbana, and surrounding areas of East Central Illinois for the rest of tonight, partly cloudy. Scattered sprinkles until midnight. Lows in the upper 60s. South winds 5 to 10 miles an hour. At 8 p.m. at the Champaign Airport, skies were mostly cloudy. The temperature was 70 degrees, the dew point was 66, and the relative humidity was 87%. The wind was southeast at 8 miles an hour. The pressure was 30.05 inches and falling. Elsewhere around the area, skies were
from partly cloudy to mostly cloudy. It was 76 at Peoria, 73 at Bloomington, 70 at Rantoul, and 68 at Paris. Terre Haute reported 71, Mattoon reported 72, Decatur reported 74, and Springfield reported 77. And once again at 8 p.m. at the Champaign Airport, under mostly cloudy skies, the temperature was 70. Looking elsewhere around the Midwest at 8 p.m., Chicago was mostly cloudy, and 76. Indianapolis was mostly cloudy, and 75. St. Louis was mostly cloudy, and 83. Kansas City was partly cloudy, and 83. Des Moines was mostly cloudy, and 81. Milwaukee was mostly cloudy, and 71. The time is currently 8:50 p.m. Central Daylight Time. 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Now for the official National Weather Service forecast for Champaign, Urbana, and surrounding areas of East Central Illinois. Rest of tonight, partly cloudy. Scattered sprinkles until midnight. Lows in the upper 60s. South winds 5 to 10 miles an hour. Sunday, mostly sunny. Highs around 90. South winds 10 to 15 miles an hour. Sunday night, partly cloudy. Lows in the lower 70s. South winds 5 to 10 miles an hour. Monday, sunny. Highs in the lower 90s. Southwest winds 10 to 15 miles an hour. Monday night, mostly clear. Lows in the mid-70s. South winds 5 to 10 miles an hour. Tuesday through Thursday, mostly clear. Hot. Highs in the mid-90s. Lows in the mid-70s. Thursday night through Saturday, partly cloudy. Lows around 70. Highs around 90. Again, the forecast for Champaign, Urbana, and surrounding areas of East Central Illinois for the rest of tonight, partly cloudy. Scattered sprinkles until midnight. Lows in the upper 60s. South winds 5 to 10 miles an hour. At 8 p.m. at the Champaign Airport, skies were mostly cloudy. The temperature was 70 degrees, the dew point was 66, and the relative humidity was 87%. The wind was southeast at 8 miles an hour. The pressure was 30.05 inches and falling. Elsewhere around the area, skies ranged from partly cloudy to mostly cloudy. It was 76 at Peoria, 73 at Bloomington, 70 at Rantoul, and 68 at Paris. Terre Haute reported 71, Mattoon reported 72, Decatur reported 74, and Springfield reported 77. And once again at 8 p.m. at the Champaign Airport, under mostly cloudy skies, the temperature was 70. Looking elsewhere around the Midwest at 8 p.m., Chicago was mostly cloudy, and 76. Indianapolis was mostly cloudy, and 75. St. Louis was mostly cloudy, and 83. Kansas City was partly cloudy, and 83. Des Moines was mostly cloudy, and 81. Milwaukee was mostly cloudy, and 71. The time is currently 8:52 p.m. Central Daylight Time. 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Now for the official National Weather Service forecast for Champaign, Urbana, and surrounding areas of East Central Illinois. Rest of tonight, partly cloudy. Scattered sprinkles until midnight. Lows in the upper 60s. South winds 5 to 10 miles an hour. Sunday, mostly sunny. Highs around 90. South winds 10 to 15 miles an hour. Sunday night, partly cloudy. Lows in the lower 70s. South winds 5 to 10 miles an hour. Monday, sunny. Highs in the lower 90s. Southwest winds 10 to 15 miles an hour. Monday night, mostly clear. Lows in the mid-70s. South winds 5 to 10 miles an hour. Tuesday through Thursday, mostly clear. Hot. Highs in the mid-90s. Lows in the mid-70s. Thursday night through Saturday, partly cloudy. Lows around 70. Highs around 90. Again, the forecast for Champaign, Urbana, and surrounding areas of East Central Illinois for the rest of tonight, partly cloudy. Scattered sprinkles until midnight. Lows in the upper 60s.

south winds 5 to 10 miles an hour. At 8 p.m. at the Champaign Airport, skies were mostly cloudy. The temperature was 70 degrees, the dew point was 66, and the relative humidity was 87%. The wind was southeast at 8 miles an hour. The pressure was 30.05 inches and falling. Elsewhere around the area, skies ranged from partly cloudy to mostly cloudy. It was 76 at Peoria, 73 at Bloomington, 70 at Rantoul, and 68 at Paris. Terre Haute reported 71, Mattoon reported 72, Decatur reported 74, and Springfield reported 77. And once again at 8 p.m. at the Champaign Airport, under mostly cloudy skies, the temperature was 70. Looking elsewhere around the Midwest at 8 p.m., Chicago was mostly cloudy, and 76. Indianapolis was mostly cloudy, and 75. St. Louis was mostly cloudy, and 83. Kansas City was partly cloudy, and 83. Des Moines was mostly cloudy, and 81. Milwaukee was mostly cloudy, and 71. The time is currently 8:55 p.m. Central Daylight Time. 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Now for the official National Weather Service forecast for Champaign, Urbana, and surrounding areas of East Central Illinois. Rest of tonight, partly cloudy. Scattered sprinkles until midnight. Lows in the upper 60s. South winds 5 to 10 miles an hour. Sunday, mostly sunny. Highs around 90. South winds 10 to 15 miles an hour. Sunday night, partly cloudy. Lows in the lower 70s. South winds 5 to 10 miles an hour. Monday, sunny. Highs in the lower 90s. Southwest winds 10 to 15 miles an hour. Monday night, mostly clear. Lows in the mid-70s. South winds 5 to 10 miles an hour. Tuesday through Thursday, mostly clear. Hot. Highs in the mid-90s. Lows in the mid-70s. Thursday night through Saturday, partly cloudy. Lows around 70. Highs around 90. Again, the forecast for Champaign, Urbana, and surrounding areas of East Central Illinois for the rest of tonight, partly cloudy. Scattered sprinkles until midnight. Lows in the upper 60s. South winds 5 to 10 miles an hour. At 8 p.m. at the Champaign Airport, skies were mostly cloudy. The temperature was 70 degrees, the dew point was 66, and the relative humidity was 87%. The wind was southeast at 8 miles an hour. The pressure was 30.05 inches and falling. Elsewhere around the area, skies ranged from partly cloudy to mostly cloudy. It was 76 at Peoria, 73 at Bloomington, 70 at Rantoul, and 68 at Paris. Terre Haute reported 71, Mattoon reported 72, Decatur reported 74, and Springfield reported 77. And once again at 8 p.m. at the Champaign Airport, under mostly cloudy skies, the temperature was 70. Looking elsewhere around the Midwest at 8 p.m., Chicago was mostly cloudy, and 76. Indianapolis was mostly cloudy, and 75. St. Louis was mostly cloudy, and 83. Kansas City was partly cloudy, and 83. Des Moines was mostly cloudy, and 81. Milwaukee was mostly cloudy, and 71. The time is currently 8:58 p.m. Central Daylight Time. 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Now for the official National Weather Service forecast for Champaign, Urbana, and surrounding areas of East Central Illinois. Rest of tonight, partly cloudy. Scattered sprinkles until midnight. Lows in the upper 60s. South winds 5 to 10 miles an hour. Sunday, mostly sunny. Highs around 90. South winds 10 to 15 miles an hour. Sunday night, partly cloudy. Lows in the lower 70s. South winds 5 to 10 miles an hour. Monday, sunny. Highs in the lower 90s. Southwest winds 10 to 15 miles an hour. Monday night, mostly clear. Lows in the mid-70s. South winds 5 to 10 miles an hour. Tuesday through Thursday, mostly clear.

hot. Highs in the mid-90s. Lows in the mid-70s. Thursday night through Saturday, partly cloudy. Lows around 70. Highs around 90. Again, the forecast for Champaign, Urbana and surrounding areas of East Central Illinois for the rest of tonight, partly cloudy. Scattered sprinkles until midnight. Lows in the upper 60s. South winds 5 to 10 miles an hour. At 8 p.m. at the Champaign Airport, skies were mostly cloudy. The temperature was 70 degrees, the dew point was 66, and the relative humidity was 87%. The wind was southeast at 8 miles an hour. The pressure was 30.05 inches and falling. Elsewhere around the area, skies ranged from partly cloudy to mostly cloudy. It was 76 at Peoria, 73 at Bloomington, 70 at Rantoul, and 68 at Paris. Terre Haute reported 71, Mattoon reported 72, Decatur reported 74, and Springfield reported 77. And once again at 8 p.m. at the Champaign Airport, under mostly cloudy skies, the temperature was 70. The time is currently 9 p.m. Central Daylight Time. 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Now for the official National Weather Service forecast for Champaign, Urbana and surrounding areas of East Central Illinois. Rest of tonight, partly cloudy. Scattered sprinkles until midnight. Lows in the upper 60s. South winds 5 to 10 miles an hour. Sunday, mostly sunny. Highs around 90. South winds 10 to 15 miles an hour. Sunday night, partly cloudy. Lows in the lower 70s. South winds 5 to 10 miles an hour. Monday, sunny. Highs in the lower 90s. Southwest winds 10 to 15 miles an hour. Monday night, mostly clear. Lows in the mid-70s. South winds 5 to 10 miles an hour. Tuesday through Thursday, mostly clear. Hot. Highs in the mid-90s. Lows in the mid-70s. Thursday night through Saturday, partly cloudy. Lows around 70. Highs around 90. Again, the forecast for Champaign, Urbana and surrounding areas of East Central Illinois for the rest of tonight, partly cloudy. Scattered sprinkles until midnight. Lows in the upper 60s. South winds 5 to 10 miles an hour. The time is currently 9:02 p.m. Central Daylight Time. 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Now for the official National Weather Service forecast for Champaign, Urbana and surrounding areas of East Central Illinois. Rest of tonight, partly cloudy. Scattered sprinkles until midnight. Lows in the upper 60s. South winds 5 to 10 miles an hour. Sunday, mostly sunny. Highs around 90. South winds 10 to 15 miles an hour. Sunday night, partly cloudy. Lows in the lower 70s. South winds 5 to 10 miles an hour. Monday, sunny. Highs in the lower 90s. Southwest winds 10 to 15 miles an hour. Monday night, mostly clear. Lows in the mid-70s. South winds 5 to 10 miles an hour. Tuesday through Thursday, mostly clear. Hot. Highs in the mid-90s. Lows in the mid-70s. Thursday night through Saturday, partly cloudy. Lows around 70. Highs around 90. Again, the forecast for Champaign, Urbana and surrounding areas of East Central Illinois for the rest of tonight, partly cloudy. Scattered sprinkles until midnight. Lows in the upper 60s. South winds 5 to 10 miles an hour. At 9 p.m. at the Champaign Airport, skies were mostly cloudy. The temperature was 67 degrees, the dew point was 64, and the relative humidity was 90%. The wind was southeast at 5 miles an hour. The pressure was 30.07 inches and rising. Elsewhere around the area, skies ranged from partly cloudy to mostly cloudy. It was 75 at Peoria, 72 at Bloomington, 67 at Rantoul, and 70 at Paris. Terre Haute reported 70, Mattoon reported 71, Decatur reported 72, and Springfield reported 74. And once again at 9 p.m. at the Champaign Airport, under mostly

Cloudy skies, the temperature was 67. The time is currently 9:04 p.m. Central Daylight Time. 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Now for the official National Weather Service forecast for Champaign, Urbana, and surrounding areas of East Central Illinois. Rest of tonight, partly cloudy. Scattered sprinkles until midnight. Lows in the upper 60s. South winds 5 to 10 miles an hour. Sunday, mostly sunny. Highs around 90. South winds 10 to 15 miles an hour. Sunday night, partly cloudy. Lows in the lower 70s. South winds 5 to 10 miles an hour. Monday, sunny. Highs in the lower 90s. Southwest winds 10 to 15 miles an hour. Monday night, mostly clear. Lows in the mid-70s. South winds 5 to 10 miles an hour. Tuesday through Thursday, mostly clear. Hot. Highs in the mid-90s. Lows in the mid-70s. Thursday night through Saturday, partly cloudy. Lows around 70. Highs around 90. Again, the forecast for Champaign, Urbana, and surrounding areas of East Central Illinois for the rest of tonight, partly cloudy. Scattered sprinkles until midnight. Lows in the upper 60s. South winds 5 to 10 miles an hour. At 9 p.m. at the Champaign Airport, skies were mostly cloudy. The temperature was 67 degrees, the dew point was 64, and the relative humidity was 90%. The wind was southeast at 5 miles an hour. The pressure was 30.07 inches and rising. Elsewhere around the area, skies ranged from partly cloudy to mostly cloudy. It was 75 at Peoria, 72 at Bloomington, 67 at Rantoul, and 70 at Paris. Terre Haute reported 70, Mattoon reported 71, Decatur reported 72, and Springfield reported 74. And once again at 9 p.m. at the Champaign Airport, under mostly cloudy skies, the temperature was 67. 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Programming originates from NOAA's National Weather Service office in Lincoln and transmits from the WCIA television tower near Seymour. 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Now for the official National Weather Service forecast for Champaign, Urbana, and surrounding areas of East Central Illinois. Rest of tonight, partly cloudy. Scattered sprinkles until midnight. Lows in the upper 60s. South winds 5 to 10 miles an hour. Sunday, mostly sunny. Highs around 90. South winds 10 to 15 miles an hour. Sunday night, partly cloudy. Lows in the lower 70s. South winds 5 to 10 miles an hour. Monday, sunny. Highs in the lower 90s. Southwest winds 10 to 15 miles an hour. Monday night, mostly clear. Lows in the mid-70s. South winds 5 to 10 miles an hour. Tuesday through Thursday, mostly clear. Hot. Highs in the mid-90s. Lows in the mid-70s. Thursday night through Saturday, partly cloudy. Lows around 70. Highs around 90. Again, the forecast for Champaign, Urbana, and surrounding areas of East Central Illinois for the rest of tonight, partly cloudy. Scattered sprinkles until midnight. Lows in the upper 60s. South winds 5 to 10 miles an hour. At 9 p.m. at the Champaign Airport, skies were mostly cloudy. The temperature was 67 degrees, the dew point was 64, and the relative humidity was 90%. The wind was southeast at 5 miles an hour. The pressure was 30.07 inches and rising. Elsewhere around the area, skies ranged from partly cloudy to mostly cloudy. It was 75 at Peoria, 72 at Bloomington, 67 at Rantoul, and 70 at Paris. Terre Haute reported 70.

reported 71, Decatur reported 72, and Springfield reported 74. And once again at 9 p.m. at the Champaign Airport, under mostly cloudy skies, the temperature was 67. Looking elsewhere around the Midwest at 9 p.m., Chicago was mostly cloudy, and 75. Indianapolis was mostly cloudy, and 73. St. Louis was mostly cloudy, and 81. Kansas City was partly cloudy, and 80. Des Moines was mostly cloudy, and 80. Milwaukee was mostly cloudy, and 70. The time is currently 9:09 p.m. Central Daylight Time. 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Now for the official National Weather Service forecast for Champaign, Urbana, and surrounding areas of East Central Illinois. Rest of tonight, partly cloudy. Scattered sprinkles until midnight. Lows in the upper 60s. South winds 5 to 10 miles an hour. Sunday, mostly sunny. Highs around 90. South winds 10 to 15 miles an hour. Sunday night, partly cloudy. Lows in the lower 70s. South winds 5 to 10 miles an hour. Monday, sunny. Highs in the lower 90s. Southwest winds 10 to 15 miles an hour. Monday night, mostly clear. Lows in the mid-70s. South winds 5 to 10 miles an hour. Tuesday through Thursday, mostly clear. Hot. Highs in the mid-90s. Lows in the mid-70s. Thursday night through Saturday, partly cloudy. Lows around 70. Highs around 90. Again, the forecast for Champaign, Urbana, and surrounding areas of East Central Illinois for the rest of tonight, partly cloudy. Scattered sprinkles until midnight. Lows in the upper 60s. South winds 5 to 10 miles an hour. At 9 p.m. at the Champaign Airport, skies were partly cloudy. The temperature was 67 degrees, the dew point was 64, and the relative humidity was 90%. The wind was southeast at 5 miles an hour. The pressure was 30.07 inches and rising. Elsewhere around the area, skies ranged from partly cloudy to mostly cloudy. It was 75 at Peoria, 72 at Bloomington, 67 at Rantoul, and 70 at Paris. Terre Haute reported 70, Mattoon reported 71, Decatur reported 72, and Springfield reported 74. And once again at 9 p.m. at the Champaign Airport, under partly cloudy skies, the temperature was 67. Looking elsewhere around the Midwest at 9 p.m., Chicago was mostly cloudy, and 75. Indianapolis was mostly cloudy, and 73. St. Louis was mostly cloudy, and 81. Kansas City was partly cloudy, and 80. Des Moines was mostly cloudy, and 80. Milwaukee was mostly cloudy, and 70. The time is currently 9:12 p.m. Central Daylight Time. 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Now for the official National Weather Service forecast for Champaign, Urbana, and surrounding areas of East Central Illinois. Rest of tonight, partly cloudy. Scattered sprinkles until midnight. Lows in the upper 60s. South winds 5 to 10 miles an hour. Sunday, mostly sunny. Highs around 90. South winds 10 to 15 miles an hour. Sunday night, partly cloudy. Lows in the lower 70s. South winds 5 to 10 miles an hour. Monday, sunny. Highs in the lower 90s. Southwest winds 10 to 15 miles an hour. Monday night, mostly clear. Lows in the mid-70s. South winds 5 to 10 miles an hour. Tuesday through Thursday, mostly clear. Hot. Highs in the mid-90s. Lows in the mid-70s. Thursday night through Saturday, partly cloudy. Lows around 70. Highs around 90. Again, the forecast for Champaign, Urbana, and surrounding areas of East Central Illinois for the rest of tonight, partly cloudy. Scattered sprinkles until midnight. Lows in the upper 60s. South winds 5 to 10 miles an hour. At 9 p.m. at the Champaign Airport, skies were partly cloudy. The temperature was 67 degrees, the dew point was 64, and the relative humidity was 90.

Mattoon reported 71, Decatur reported 72, and Springfield reported 74. And once again at 9 p.m. at the Champaign Airport, under partly cloudy skies, the temperature was 67. Looking elsewhere around the Midwest at 9 p.m., Chicago was mostly cloudy, and 75. Indianapolis was mostly cloudy, and 73. St. Louis was mostly cloudy, and 81. Kansas City was partly cloudy, and 80. Des Moines was mostly cloudy, and 80. Milwaukee was mostly cloudy, and 70. The time is currently 9:15 p.m. Central Daylight Time. 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Now for the official National Weather Service forecast for Champaign, Urbana, and surrounding areas of East Central Illinois. Rest of tonight, partly cloudy. Scattered sprinkles until midnight. Lows in the upper 60s. South winds 5 to 10 miles an hour. Sunday, mostly sunny. Highs around 90. South winds 10 to 15 miles an hour. Sunday night, partly cloudy. Lows in the lower 70s. South winds 5 to 10 miles an hour. Monday, sunny. Highs in the lower 90s. Southwest winds 10 to 15 miles an hour. Monday night, mostly clear. Lows in the mid-70s. South winds 5 to 10 miles an hour. Tuesday through Thursday, mostly clear. Hot. Highs in the mid-90s. Lows in the mid-70s. Thursday night through Saturday, partly cloudy. Lows around 70. Highs around 90. Again, the forecast for Champaign, Urbana, and surrounding areas of East Central Illinois for the rest of tonight, partly cloudy. Scattered sprinkles until midnight. Lows in the upper 60s. South winds 5 to 10 miles an hour. At 9 p.m. at the Champaign Airport, skies were partly cloudy. The temperature was 67 degrees, the dew point was 64, and the relative humidity was 90%. The wind was southeast at 5 miles an hour. The pressure was 30.07 inches and rising. Elsewhere around the area, skies ranged from partly cloudy to mostly cloudy. It was 75 at Peoria, 72 at Bloomington, 67 at Rantoul, and 70 at Paris. Terre Haute reported 70, Mattoon reported 71, Decatur reported 72, and Springfield reported 74. And once again at 9 p.m. at the Champaign Airport, under partly cloudy skies, the temperature was 67. Looking elsewhere around the Midwest at 9 p.m., Chicago was mostly cloudy, and 75. Indianapolis was mostly cloudy, and 73. St. Louis was mostly cloudy, and 81. Kansas City was partly cloudy, and 80. Des Moines was mostly cloudy, and 80. Milwaukee was mostly cloudy, and 70. The time is currently 9:18 p.m. Central Daylight Time. 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Now for the official National Weather Service forecast for Champaign, Urbana, and surrounding areas of East Central Illinois. Rest of tonight, partly cloudy. Scattered sprinkles until midnight. Lows in the upper 60s. South winds 5 to 10 miles an hour. Sunday, mostly sunny. Highs around 90. South winds 10 to 15 miles an hour. Sunday night, partly cloudy. Lows in the lower 70s. South winds 5 to 10 miles an hour. Monday, sunny. Highs in the lower 90s. Southwest winds 10 to 15 miles an hour. Monday night, mostly clear. Lows in the mid-70s. South winds 5 to 10 miles an hour. Tuesday through Thursday, mostly clear. Hot. Highs in the mid-90s. Lows in the mid-70s. Thursday night through Saturday, partly cloudy. Lows around 70. Highs around 90. Again, the forecast for Champaign, Urbana, and surrounding areas of East Central Illinois for the rest of tonight, partly cloudy. Scattered sprinkles until midnight. Lows in the upper 60s. South winds 5 to 10 miles an hour. At 9 p.m. at the Champaign Airport, skies were partly cloudy. The temperature was 67 degrees, the dew point was 64, and the relative humidity

He was 90%. The wind was southeast at 5 miles an hour. The pressure was 30.07 inches and rising. Elsewhere around the area, skies ranged from partly cloudy to mostly cloudy. It was 75 at Peoria, 72 at Bloomington, 67 at Rantoul, and 70 at Paris. Terre Haute reported 70, Mattoon reported 71, Decatur reported 72, and Springfield reported 74. And once again at 9 p.m. at the Champaign Airport, under partly cloudy skies, the temperature was 67. Looking elsewhere around the Midwest at 9 p.m., Chicago was mostly cloudy, and 75. Indianapolis was mostly cloudy, and 73. St. Louis was mostly cloudy, and 81. Kansas City was partly cloudy, and 80. Des Moines was mostly cloudy, and 80. Milwaukee was mostly cloudy, and 70. The time is currently 9:20 p.m. Central Daylight Time. 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Now for the official National Weather Service forecast for Champaign, Urbana, and surrounding areas of East Central Illinois. Rest of tonight, partly cloudy. Scattered sprinkles until midnight. Lows in the upper 60s. South winds 5 to 10 miles an hour. Sunday, mostly sunny. Highs around 90. South winds 10 to 15 miles an hour. Sunday night, partly cloudy. Lows in the lower 70s. South winds 5 to 10 miles an hour. Monday, sunny. Highs in the lower 90s. Southwest winds 10 to 15 miles an hour. Monday night, mostly clear. Lows in the mid-70s. South winds 5 to 10 miles an hour. Tuesday through Thursday, mostly clear. Hot. Highs in the mid-90s. Lows in the mid-70s. Thursday night through Saturday, partly cloudy. Lows around 70. Highs around 90. Again, the forecast for Champaign, Urbana, and surrounding areas of East Central Illinois for the rest of tonight, partly cloudy. Scattered sprinkles until midnight. Lows in the upper 60s. South winds 5 to 10 miles an hour. At 9 p.m. at the Champaign Airport, skies were partly cloudy. The temperature was 67 degrees, the dew point was 64, and the relative humidity was 90%. The wind was southeast at 5 miles an hour. The pressure was 30.07 inches and rising. Elsewhere around the area, it was partly cloudy. It was 75 at Peoria, 72 at Bloomington, 67 at Rantoul, and 70 at Paris. Terre Haute reported 70, Mattoon reported 71, Decatur reported 72, and Springfield reported 74. And once again at 9 p.m. at the Champaign Airport, under partly cloudy skies, the temperature was 67. Looking elsewhere around the Midwest at 9 p.m., Chicago was mostly cloudy, and 75. Indianapolis was mostly cloudy, and 73. St. Louis was mostly cloudy, and 81. Kansas City was partly cloudy, and 80. Des Moines was mostly cloudy, and 80. Milwaukee was mostly cloudy, and 70. The time is currently 9:23 p.m. Central Daylight Time. 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Now for the official National Weather Service forecast for Champaign, Urbana, and surrounding areas of East Central Illinois. Rest of tonight, partly cloudy. Scattered sprinkles until midnight. Lows in the upper 60s. South winds 5 to 10 miles an hour. Sunday, mostly sunny. Highs around 90. South winds 10 to 15 miles an hour. Sunday night, partly cloudy. Lows in the lower 70s. South winds 5 to 10 miles an hour. Monday, sunny. Highs in the lower 90s. Southwest winds 10 to 15 miles an hour. Monday night, mostly clear. Lows in the mid-70s. South winds 5 to 10 miles an hour. Tuesday through Thursday, mostly clear. Hot. Highs in the mid-90s. Lows in the mid-70s. Thursday night through Saturday, partly cloudy. Lows around 70. Highs around 90.
Again, the forecast for Champaign, Urbana, and surrounding areas of east central Illinois for the rest of tonight, partly cloudy. Scattered sprinkles until midnight. Lows in the upper 60s. South winds 5 to 10 miles an hour. At 9 p.m. at the Champaign Airport, skies were partly cloudy. The temperature was 67 degrees, the dew point was 64, and the relative humidity was 90%. The wind was southeast at 5 miles an hour. The pressure was 30.07 inches and rising. Elsewhere around the area, it was partly cloudy. It was 75 at Peoria, 72 at Bloomington, 67 at Rantoul, and 70 at Paris. Terre Haute reported 70, Mattoon reported 71, Decatur reported 72, and Springfield reported 74. And once again at 9 p.m. at the Champaign Airport, under partly cloudy skies, the temperature was 67. Looking elsewhere around the Midwest at 9 p.m., Chicago was mostly cloudy, and 75. Indianapolis was mostly cloudy, and 73. St. Louis was mostly cloudy, and 81. Kansas City was partly cloudy, and 80. Des Moines was mostly cloudy, and 80. Milwaukee was mostly cloudy, and 70. The time is currently 9:26 p.m. Central Daylight Time. 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Now for the official National Weather Service forecast for Champaign, Urbana, and surrounding areas of east central Illinois. Rest of tonight, partly cloudy. Scattered sprinkles until midnight. Lows in the upper 60s. South winds 5 to 10 miles an hour. Sunday, mostly sunny. Highs around 90. South winds 10 to 15 miles an hour. Sunday night, partly cloudy. Lows in the lower 70s. South winds 5 to 10 miles an hour. Monday, sunny. Highs in the lower 90s. Southwest winds 10 to 15 miles an hour. Monday night, mostly clear. Lows in the mid-70s. South winds 5 to 10 miles an hour. Tuesday through Thursday, mostly clear. Hot. Highs in the mid-90s. Lows in the mid-70s. Thursday night through Saturday, partly cloudy. Lows around 70. Highs around 90. Again, the forecast for Champaign, Urbana, and surrounding areas of east central Illinois for the rest of tonight, partly cloudy. Scattered sprinkles until midnight. Lows in the upper 60s. South winds 5 to 10 miles an hour. At 9 p.m. at the Champaign Airport, skies were partly cloudy. The temperature was 67 degrees, the dew point was 64, and the relative humidity was 90%. The wind was southeast at 5 miles an hour. The pressure was 30.07 inches and rising. Elsewhere around the area, it was partly cloudy. It was 75 at Peoria, 72 at Bloomington, 67 at Rantoul, and 70 at Paris. Terre Haute reported 70, Mattoon reported 71, Decatur reported 72, and Springfield reported 74. And once again at 9 p.m. at the Champaign Airport, under partly cloudy skies, the temperature was 67. Looking elsewhere around the Midwest at 9 p.m., Chicago was mostly cloudy, and 75. Indianapolis was mostly cloudy, and 73. St. Louis was mostly cloudy, and 81. Kansas City was partly cloudy, and 80. Des Moines was mostly cloudy, and 80. Milwaukee was mostly cloudy, and 70. The time is currently 9:28 p.m. Central Daylight Time. 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Now for the official National Weather Service forecast for Champaign, Urbana, and surrounding areas of east central Illinois. Rest of tonight, partly cloudy. Scattered sprinkles until midnight. Lows in the upper 60s. South winds 5 to 10 miles an hour. Sunday, mostly sunny. Highs around 90. South winds 10 to 15 miles an hour. Sunday night, partly cloudy. Lows in the lower 70s. South winds 5 to 10 miles an hour. Monday, sunny. Highs in the lower 90s. Southwest winds 10 to 15 miles an hour. Monday night, mostly clear.
Lows in the mid-70s. South winds 5 to 10 miles an hour. Tuesday through Thursday, mostly clear. Hot. Highs in the mid-90s. Lows in the mid-70s. Thursday night through Saturday, partly cloudy. Lows around 70. Highs around 90. Again, the forecast for Champaign, Urbana and surrounding areas of east central Illinois for the rest of tonight, partly cloudy. Scattered sprinkles until midnight. Lows in the upper 60s. South winds 5 to 10 miles an hour. At 9 p.m. at the Champaign Airport, skies were partly cloudy. The temperature was 67 degrees, the dew point was 64, and the relative humidity was 90%. The wind was southeast at 5 miles an hour. The pressure was 30.07 inches and rising. Elsewhere around the area, it was partly cloudy. It was 75 at Peoria, 72 at Bloomington, 67 at Rantoul, and 70 at Paris. Terre Haute reported 70, Mattoon reported 71, Decatur reported 72, and Springfield reported 74. And once again at 9 p.m. at the Champaign Airport, under partly cloudy skies, the temperature was 67. Looking elsewhere around the Midwest at 9 p.m., Chicago was mostly cloudy, and 75. Indianapolis was mostly cloudy, and 73. St. Louis was mostly cloudy, and 81. Kansas City was partly cloudy, and 80. Des Moines was mostly cloudy, and 80. Milwaukee was mostly cloudy, and 70. The time is currently 9:31 p.m. Central Daylight Time. 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Now for the official National Weather Service forecast for Champaign, Urbana and surrounding areas of east central Illinois. Rest of tonight, partly cloudy. Scattered sprinkles until midnight. Lows in the upper 60s. South winds 5 to 10 miles an hour. Sunday, mostly sunny. Highs around 90. South winds 10 to 15 miles an hour. Sunday night, partly cloudy. Lows in the lower 70s. South winds 5 to 10 miles an hour. Monday, sunny. Highs in the lower 90s. Southwest winds 10 to 15 miles an hour. Monday night, mostly clear. Lows in the mid-70s. South winds 5 to 10 miles an hour. Tuesday through Thursday, mostly clear. Hot. Highs in the mid-90s. Lows in the mid-70s. Thursday night through Saturday, partly cloudy. Lows around 70. Highs around 90. Again, the forecast for Champaign, Urbana and surrounding areas of east central Illinois for the rest of tonight, partly cloudy. Scattered sprinkles until midnight. Lows in the upper 60s. South winds 5 to 10 miles an hour. At 9 p.m. at the Champaign Airport, skies were partly cloudy. The temperature was 67 degrees, the dew point was 64, and the relative humidity was 90%. The wind was southeast at 5 miles an hour. The pressure was 30.07 inches and rising. Elsewhere around the area, it was partly cloudy. The temperature was 67 degrees, the dew point was 64, and the relative humidity was 90%. The wind was southeast at 5 miles an hour. The pressure was 30.07 inches and rising. Elsewhere around the area, it was partly cloudy. It was 75 at Peoria, 72 at Bloomington, 67 at Rantoul, and 70 at Paris. Terre Haute reported 70, Mattoon reported 71, Decatur reported 72, and Springfield reported 74. And once again at 9 p.m. at the Champaign Airport, under partly cloudy skies, the temperature was 67. Looking elsewhere around the Midwest at 9 p.m., Chicago was mostly cloudy, and 75. Indianapolis was mostly cloudy, and 73. St. Louis was mostly cloudy, and 81. Kansas City was partly cloudy, and 80. Des Moines was mostly cloudy, and 80. Milwaukee was mostly cloudy, and 70. The time is currently 9:34 p.m. Central Daylight Time. 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
Now for the official National Weather Service forecast for Champaign, Urbana, and surrounding areas of east central Illinois. Rest of tonight, partly cloudy.

There's sprinkles until midnight. Lows in the upper 60s. South winds 5 to 10 miles an hour. Sunday, mostly sunny. Highs around 90. South winds 10 to 15 miles an hour. Sunday night, partly cloudy. Lows in the lower 70s. South winds 5 to 10 miles an hour. Monday, sunny. Highs in the lower 90s. Southwest winds 10 to 15 miles an hour. Monday night, mostly clear. Lows in the mid-70s. South winds 5 to 10 miles an hour. Tuesday through Thursday, mostly clear. Hot. Highs in the mid-90s. Lows in the mid-70s. Thursday night through Saturday, partly cloudy. Lows around 70. Highs around 90. Again, the forecast for Champaign, Urbana and surrounding areas of East Central Illinois for the rest of tonight, partly cloudy. Scattered sprinkles until midnight. Lows in the upper 60s. South winds 5 to 10 miles an hour. At 9 p.m. at the Champaign Airport, skies were partly cloudy. The temperature was 67 degrees, the dew point was 64, and the relative humidity was 90%. The wind was southeast at 5 miles an hour. The pressure was 30.07 inches and rising. Elsewhere around the area, it was partly cloudy. It was 75 at Peoria, 72 at Bloomington, 67 at Rantoul, and 70 at Paris. Terre Haute reported 70, Mattoon reported 71, Decatur reported 72, and Springfield reported 74. And once again at 9 p.m. at the Champaign Airport, under partly cloudy skies, the temperature was 67. Looking elsewhere around the Midwest at 9 p.m., Chicago was mostly cloudy, and 75. Indianapolis was mostly cloudy, and 73. St. Louis was mostly cloudy, and 81. Kansas City was partly cloudy, and 80. Des Moines was mostly cloudy, and 80. Milwaukee was mostly cloudy, and 70. The time is currently 9:36 p.m. Central Daylight Time. 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Now for the official National Weather Service forecast for Champaign, Urbana and surrounding areas of East Central Illinois. Rest of tonight, partly cloudy. Scattered sprinkles until midnight. Lows in the upper 60s. South winds 5 to 10 miles an hour. Sunday, mostly sunny. Highs around 90. South winds 10 to 15 miles an hour. Sunday night, partly cloudy. Lows in the lower 70s. South winds 5 to 10 miles an hour. Monday, sunny. Highs in the lower 90s. Southwest winds 10 to 15 miles an hour. Monday night, mostly clear. Lows in the mid-70s. South winds 5 to 10 miles an hour. Tuesday through Thursday, mostly clear. Hot. Highs in the mid-90s. Lows in the mid-70s. Thursday night through Saturday, partly cloudy. Lows around 70. Highs around 90. Again, the forecast for Champaign, Urbana and surrounding areas of East Central Illinois for the rest of tonight, partly cloudy. Scattered sprinkles until midnight. Lows in the upper 60s. South winds 5 to 10 miles an hour. At 9 p.m. at the Champaign Airport, skies were partly cloudy. The temperature was 67 degrees, the dew point was 64, and the relative humidity was 90%. The wind was southeast at 5 miles an hour. The pressure was 30.07 inches and rising. Elsewhere around the area, it was partly cloudy. It was 75 at Peoria, 72 at Bloomington, 67 at Rantoul, and 70 at Paris. Terre Haute reported 70, Mattoon reported 71, Decatur reported 72, and Springfield reported 74. And once again at 9 p.m. at the Champaign Airport, under partly cloudy skies, the temperature was 67. Looking elsewhere around the Midwest at 9 p.m., Chicago was mostly cloudy, and 75. Indianapolis was mostly cloudy, and 73. St. Louis was mostly cloudy, and 81. Kansas City was partly cloudy, and 80. Des Moines was mostly cloudy, and 80. Milwaukee was mostly cloudy, and 70. The time is currently 9:30.

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Now for the official National Weather Service forecast for Champaign, Urbana, and surrounding areas of East Central Illinois. Rest of tonight, partly cloudy. Scattered sprinkles until midnight. Near steady temperature in the upper 60s. South winds 5 to 10 miles an hour. Sunday, mostly sunny. Highs around 90. South winds 10 to 15 miles an hour. Sunday night, partly cloudy. Lows in the lower 70s. South winds 5 to 10 miles an hour. Monday, sunny. Highs in the lower 90s. Southwest winds 10 to 15 miles an hour. Monday night, mostly clear. Lows in the mid-70s. South winds 5 to 10 miles an hour. Tuesday through Thursday, mostly clear. Hot. Highs in the mid-90s. Lows in the mid-70s. Thursday night through Saturday, partly cloudy. Lows around 70. Highs around 90. Again, the forecast for Champaign, Urbana, and surrounding areas of East Central Illinois for the rest of tonight, partly cloudy. Scattered sprinkles until midnight. Near steady temperature in the upper 60s. South winds 5 to 10 miles an hour. At 9 p.m. at the Champaign Airport, skies were partly cloudy. The temperature was 67 degrees, the dew point was 64, and the relative humidity was 90%. The wind was southeast at 5 miles an hour. The pressure was 30.07 inches and rising. Elsewhere around the area, it was partly cloudy. It was 75 at Peoria, 72 at Bloomington, 67 at Rantoul, and 70 at Paris. Terre Haute reported 70, Mattoon reported 71, Decatur reported 72, and Springfield reported 74. And once again at 9 p.m. at the Champaign Airport, under partly cloudy skies, the temperature was 67. Looking elsewhere around the Midwest at 9 p.m., Chicago was mostly cloudy, and 75. Indianapolis was mostly cloudy, and 73. St. Louis was mostly cloudy, and 81. Kansas City was partly cloudy, and 80. Des Moines was mostly cloudy, and 80. Milwaukee was mostly cloudy, and 70. The time is currently 9:42 p.m. Central Daylight Time. 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Now for the official National Weather Service forecast for Champaign, Urbana, and surrounding areas of East Central Illinois. Rest of tonight, partly cloudy. Scattered sprinkles until midnight. Near steady temperature in the upper 60s. South winds 5 to 10 miles an hour. Sunday, mostly sunny. Highs around 90. South winds 10 to 15 miles an hour. Sunday night, partly cloudy. Lows in the lower 70s. South winds 5 to 10 miles an hour. Monday, sunny. Highs in the lower 90s. Southwest winds 10 to 15 miles an hour. Monday night, mostly clear. Lows in the mid-70s. South winds 5 to 10 miles an hour. Tuesday through Thursday, mostly clear. Hot. Highs in the mid-90s. Lows in the mid-70s. Thursday night through Saturday, partly cloudy. Lows around 70. Highs around 90. Again, the forecast for Champaign, Urbana, and surrounding areas of East Central Illinois for the rest of tonight, partly cloudy. Scattered sprinkles until midnight. Near steady temperature in the upper 60s. South winds 5 to 10 miles an hour. At 9 p.m. at the Champaign Airport, skies were partly cloudy. The temperature was 67 degrees, the dew point was 64, and the relative humidity was 90%. The wind was southeast at 5 miles an hour. The pressure was 30.07 inches and rising. Elsewhere around the area, it was partly cloudy. It was 75 at Peoria, 72 at Bloomington, 67 at Rantoul, and 70 at Paris. Terre Haute reported 70, Mattoon reported 71, Decatur reported 72, and Springfield reported 74. And once again at 9 p.m. at the Champaign Airport, under partly cloudy skies, the temperature was 67. Looking elsewhere around the Midwest at 9 p.m., Chicago was

mostly cloudy and 75. Indianapolis was mostly cloudy and 73. St. Louis was mostly cloudy and 81. Kansas City was partly cloudy and 80. Des Moines was mostly cloudy and 80. Milwaukee was mostly cloudy and 70. The time is currently 9:44 p.m. Central Daylight Time. 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Now for the official National Weather Service forecast for Champaign, Urbana, and surrounding areas of East Central Illinois. Rest of tonight, partly cloudy. Scattered sprinkles until midnight. Near steady temperature in the upper 60s. South winds 5 to 10 miles an hour. Sunday, mostly sunny. Highs around 90. South winds 10 to 15 miles an hour. Sunday night, partly cloudy. Lows in the lower 70s. South winds 5 to 10 miles an hour. Monday, sunny. Highs in the lower 90s. Southwest winds 10 to 15 miles an hour. Monday night, mostly clear. Lows in the mid-70s. South winds 5 to 10 miles an hour. Tuesday through Thursday, mostly clear. Hot. Highs in the mid-90s. Lows in the mid-70s. Thursday night through Saturday, partly cloudy. Lows around 70. Highs around 90. Again, the forecast for Champaign, Urbana, and surrounding areas of East Central Illinois for the rest of tonight, partly cloudy. Scattered sprinkles until midnight. Near steady temperature in the upper 60s. South winds 5 to 10 miles an hour. At 9 p.m. at the Champaign Airport, skies were partly cloudy. The temperature was 67 degrees, the dew point was 64, and the relative humidity was 90%. The wind was southeast at 5 miles an hour. The pressure was 30.07 inches and rising. Elsewhere around the area, it was partly cloudy. It was 75 at Peoria, 72 at Bloomington, 67 at Rantoul, and 70 at Paris. Terre Haute reported 70, Mattoon reported 71, Decatur reported 72, and Springfield reported 74. And once again at 9 p.m. at the Champaign Airport, under partly cloudy skies, the temperature was 67. Looking elsewhere around the Midwest at 9 p.m., Chicago was mostly cloudy, and 75. Indianapolis was mostly cloudy, and 73. St. Louis was mostly cloudy, and 81. Kansas City was partly cloudy, and 80. Des Moines was mostly cloudy, and 80. Milwaukee was mostly cloudy, and 70. The time is currently 9:47 p.m. Central Daylight Time. 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Now for the official National Weather Service forecast for Champaign, Urbana, and surrounding areas of East Central Illinois. Rest of tonight, partly cloudy. Scattered sprinkles until midnight. Near steady temperature in the upper 60s. South winds 5 to 10 miles an hour. Sunday, mostly sunny. Highs around 90. South winds 10 to 15 miles an hour. Sunday night, partly cloudy. Lows in the lower 70s. South winds 5 to 10 miles an hour. Monday, sunny. Highs in the lower 90s. Southwest winds 10 to 15 miles an hour. Monday night, mostly clear. Lows in the mid-70s. South winds 5 to 10 miles an hour. Tuesday through Thursday, mostly clear. Hot. Highs in the mid-90s. Lows in the mid-70s. Thursday night through Saturday, partly cloudy. Lows around 70. Highs around 90. Again, the forecast for Champaign, Urbana, and surrounding areas of East Central Illinois for the rest of tonight, partly cloudy. Scattered sprinkles until midnight. Near steady temperature in the upper 60s. South winds 5 to 10 miles an hour. At 9 p.m. at the Champaign Airport, skies were partly cloudy. The temperature was 67 degrees, the dew point was 64, and the relative humidity was 90%. The wind was southeast at 5 miles an hour. The pressure was 30.07 inches and rising. Elsewhere around the area, it was partly cloudy. It was 75 at Peoria, 72 at Bloomington, 67 at Red.
Cool, and 70 at Paris. Terre Haute reported 70, Mattoon reported 71, Decatur reported 72, and Springfield reported 74. And once again at 9 p.m. at the Champaign Airport, under partly cloudy skies, the temperature was 67. Looking elsewhere around the Midwest at 9 p.m., Chicago was mostly cloudy, and 75. Indianapolis was mostly cloudy, and 73. St. Louis was mostly cloudy, and 81. Kansas City was partly cloudy, and 80. Des Moines was mostly cloudy, and 80. Milwaukee was mostly cloudy, and 70. The time is currently 9:50 p.m. Central Daylight Time. 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Now for the official National Weather Service forecast for Champaign, Urbana, and surrounding areas of East Central Illinois. Rest of tonight, partly cloudy. Scattered sprinkles until midnight. Near steady temperature in the upper 60s. South winds 5 to 10 miles an hour. Sunday, mostly sunny. Highs around 90. South winds 10 to 15 miles an hour. Sunday night, partly cloudy. Lows in the lower 70s. South winds 5 to 10 miles an hour. Monday, sunny. Highs in the lower 90s. Southwest winds 10 to 15 miles an hour. Monday night, mostly clear. Lows in the mid-70s. South winds 5 to 10 miles an hour. Tuesday through Thursday, mostly clear. Hot. Highs in the mid-90s. Lows in the mid-70s. Thursday night through Saturday, partly cloudy. Lows around 70. Highs around 90. Again, the forecast for Champaign, Urbana, and surrounding areas of East Central Illinois for the rest of tonight, partly cloudy. Scattered sprinkles until midnight. Near steady temperature in the upper 60s. South winds 5 to 10 miles an hour. At 9 p.m. at the Champaign Airport, skies were partly cloudy. The temperature was 67 degrees, the dew point was 64, and the relative humidity was 90%. The wind was southeast at 5 miles an hour. The pressure was 30.07 inches and rising. Elsewhere around the area, it was partly cloudy. It was 75 at Peoria, 72 at Bloomington, 67 at Rantoul, and 70 at Paris. Terre Haute reported 70, Mattoon reported 71, Decatur reported 72, and Springfield reported 74. And once again at 9 p.m. at the Champaign Airport, under partly cloudy skies, the temperature was 67. Looking elsewhere around the Midwest at 9 p.m., Chicago was mostly cloudy, and 75. Indianapolis was mostly cloudy, and 73. St. Louis was mostly cloudy, and 81. Kansas City was partly cloudy, and 80. Des Moines was mostly cloudy, and 80. Milwaukee was mostly cloudy, and 70. The time is currently 9:53 p.m. Central Daylight Time. 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Now for the official National Weather Service forecast for Champaign, Urbana, and surrounding areas of East Central Illinois. Rest of tonight, partly cloudy. Scattered sprinkles until midnight. Near steady temperature in the upper 60s. South winds 5 to 10 miles an hour. Sunday, mostly sunny. Highs around 90. South winds 10 to 15 miles an hour. Sunday night, partly cloudy. Lows in the lower 70s. South winds 5 to 10 miles an hour. Monday, sunny. Highs in the lower 90s. Southwest winds 10 to 15 miles an hour. Monday night, mostly clear. Lows in the mid-70s. South winds 5 to 10 miles an hour. Tuesday through Thursday, mostly clear. Hot. Highs in the mid-90s. Lows in the mid-70s. Thursday night through Saturday, partly cloudy. Lows around 70. Highs around 90. Again, the forecast for Champaign, Urbana, and surrounding areas of East Central Illinois for the rest of tonight, partly cloudy. Scattered sprinkles until midnight. Near steady temperature in the upper 60s. South winds 5 to 10 miles an hour. At 9 p.m. at the Champaign Airport, skies were partly cloudy.

The temperature was 67 degrees, the dew point was 64, and the relative humidity was 90%. The wind was southeast at 5 miles an hour. The pressure was 30.07 inches and rising. Elsewhere around the area, it was partly cloudy. It was 75 at Peoria, 72 at Bloomington, 67 at Rantoul, and 70 at Paris. Terre Haute reported 70, Mattoon reported 71, Decatur reported 72, and Springfield reported 74. And once again at 9 p.m. at the Champaign Airport, under partly cloudy skies, the temperature was 67. Looking elsewhere around the Midwest at 9 p.m., Chicago was mostly cloudy, and 75. Indianapolis was mostly cloudy, and 73. St. Louis was mostly cloudy, and 81. Kansas City was partly cloudy, and 80. Des Moines was mostly cloudy, and 80. Milwaukee was mostly cloudy, and 70. The time is currently 9:55 p.m. Central Daylight Time. 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Now for the official National Weather Service forecast for Champaign, Urbana, and surrounding areas of East Central Illinois. Rest of tonight, partly cloudy. Scattered sprinkles until midnight. Near steady temperature in the upper 60s. South winds 5 to 10 miles an hour. Sunday, mostly sunny. Highs around 90. South winds 10 to 15 miles an hour. Sunday night, partly cloudy. Lows in the lower 70s. South winds 5 to 10 miles an hour. Monday, sunny. Highs in the lower 90s. Southwest winds 10 to 15 miles an hour. Monday night, mostly clear. Lows in the mid-70s. South winds 5 to 10 miles an hour. Tuesday through Thursday, mostly clear. Hot. Highs in the mid-90s. Lows in the mid-70s. Thursday night through Saturday, partly cloudy. Lows around 70. Highs around 90. Again, the forecast for Champaign, Urbana, and surrounding areas of East Central Illinois for the rest of tonight, partly cloudy. Scattered sprinkles until midnight. Near steady temperature in the upper 60s. South winds 5 to 10 miles an hour. At 9 p.m. at the Champaign Airport, skies were partly cloudy. The temperature was 67 degrees, the dew point was 64, and the relative humidity was 90%. The wind was southeast at 5 miles an hour. The pressure was 30.07 inches and rising. Elsewhere around the area, it was partly cloudy. It was 75 at Peoria, 72 at Bloomington, 67 at Rantoul, and 70 at Paris. Terre Haute reported 70, Mattoon reported 71, Decatur reported 72, and Springfield reported 74. And once again at 9 p.m. at the Champaign Airport, under partly cloudy skies, the temperature was 67. Looking elsewhere around the Midwest at 9 p.m., Chicago was mostly cloudy, and 75. Indianapolis was mostly cloudy, and 73. St. Louis was mostly cloudy, and 81. Kansas City was partly cloudy, and 80. Des Moines was mostly cloudy, and 80. Milwaukee was mostly cloudy, and 70. The time is currently 9:58 p.m. Central Daylight Time. 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Now for the official National Weather Service forecast for Champaign, Urbana, and surrounding areas of East Central Illinois. Rest of tonight, partly cloudy. Scattered sprinkles until midnight. Near steady temperature in the upper 60s. South winds 5 to 10 miles an hour. Sunday, mostly sunny. Highs around 90. South winds 10 to 15 miles an hour. Sunday night, partly cloudy. Lows in the lower 70s. South winds 5 to 10 miles an hour. Monday, sunny. Highs in the lower 90s. Southwest winds 10 to 15 miles an hour. Monday night, mostly clear. Lows in the mid-70s. South winds 5 to 10 miles an hour. Tuesday through Thursday, mostly clear. Hot. Highs in the mid-90s. Lows in the mid-70s. Thursday night through Saturday, partly cloudy. Lows around 70. Highs around

90. Again, the forecast for Champaign, Urbana, and surrounding areas of East Central Illinois for the rest of tonight, partly cloudy. Scattered sprinkles until midnight. Near steady temperature in the upper 60s. South winds 5 to 10 miles an hour. The time is currently 10 p.m. Central Daylight Time. 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Now for the official National Weather Service forecast for Champaign, Urbana, and surrounding areas of East Central Illinois. Rest of tonight, partly cloudy. Scattered sprinkles until midnight. Near steady temperature in the upper 60s. South winds 5 to 10 miles an hour. Sunday, mostly sunny. Highs around 90. South winds 10 to 15 miles an hour. Sunday night, partly cloudy. Lows in the lower 70s. South winds 5 to 10 miles an hour. Monday, sunny. Highs in the lower 90s. Southwest winds 10 to 15 miles an hour. Monday night, mostly clear. Lows in the mid-70s. South winds 5 to 10 miles an hour. Tuesday through Thursday, mostly clear. Hot. Highs in the mid-90s. Lows in the mid-70s. Thursday night through Saturday, partly cloudy. Lows around 70. Highs around 90. Again, the forecast for Champaign, Urbana, and surrounding areas of East Central Illinois for the rest of tonight, partly cloudy. Scattered sprinkles until midnight. Near steady temperature in the upper 60s. South winds 5 to 10 miles an hour. The time is currently 10:01 p.m. Central Daylight Time. 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Now for the official National Weather Service forecast for Champaign, Urbana, and surrounding areas of East Central Illinois. Rest of tonight, partly cloudy. Scattered sprinkles until midnight. Near steady temperature in the upper 60s. South winds 5 to 10 miles an hour. Sunday, mostly sunny. Highs around 90. South winds 10 to 15 miles an hour. Sunday night, partly cloudy. Lows in the lower 70s. South winds 5 to 10 miles an hour. Monday, sunny. Highs in the lower 90s. Southwest winds 10 to 15 miles an hour. Monday night, mostly clear. Lows in the mid-70s. South winds 5 to 10 miles an hour. Tuesday through Thursday, mostly clear. Hot. Highs in the mid-90s. Lows in the mid-70s. Thursday night through Saturday, partly cloudy. Lows around 70. Highs around 90. Again, the forecast for Champaign, Urbana, and surrounding areas of East Central Illinois for the rest of tonight, partly cloudy. Scattered sprinkles until midnight. Near steady temperature in the upper 60s. South winds 5 to 10 miles an hour. At 10 p.m. at the Champaign Airport, skies were partly cloudy. The temperature was 68 degrees, the dew point was 63, and the relative humidity was 84%. The wind was southeast at 8 miles an hour. The pressure was 30.08 inches and rising. Elsewhere around the area, it was partly cloudy. It was 74 at Peoria, 72 at Bloomington, 67 at Rantoul, and 65 at Paris. Terre Haute reported 68, Mattoon reported 69, Decatur reported 71, and Springfield reported 73. And once again at 10 p.m. at the Champaign Airport, under partly cloudy skies, the temperature was 68. The time is currently 10:03 p.m. Central Daylight Time. 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Now for the official National Weather Service forecast for Champaign, Urbana, and surrounding areas of East Central Illinois. Rest of tonight, partly cloudy. Scattered sprinkles until midnight. Near steady temperature in the upper 60s. South winds 5 to 10 miles an hour. Sunday, mostly sunny. Highs around 90. South winds 10 to 15 miles an hour. Sunday night, partly cloudy. Lows in the lower 70s. South winds 5 to 10 miles an hour. Monday, sunny. Highs in the lower 90s. Southwest winds 10 to 15 miles an hour.
Night, mostly clear. Lows in the mid-70s. South winds 5 to 10 miles an hour. Tuesday through Thursday, mostly clear. Hot. Highs in the mid-90s. Lows in the mid-70s. Thursday night through Saturday, partly cloudy. Lows around 70. Highs around 90. Again, the forecast for Champaign, Urbana and surrounding areas of East Central Illinois for the rest of tonight, partly cloudy. Scattered sprinkles until midnight. Near steady temperature in the upper 60s. South winds 5 to 10 miles an hour. At 10 p.m. at the Champaign Airport, skies were partly cloudy. The temperature was 68 degrees, the dew point was 63, and the relative humidity was 84%. The wind was southeast at 8 miles an hour. The pressure was 30.08 inches and rising. Elsewhere around the area, it was partly cloudy. It was 74 at Peoria, 72 at Bloomington, 67 at Rantoul, and 65 at Paris. Terre Haute reported 68, Mattoon reported 69, Decatur reported 71, and Springfield reported 73. And once again at 10 p.m. at the Champaign Airport, under partly cloudy skies, the temperature was 68. 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Programming originates from NOAA's National Weather Service office in Lincoln and transmits from the WCIA television tower near Seymour. 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Now for the official National Weather Service forecast for Champaign, Urbana and surrounding areas of East Central Illinois. Rest of tonight, partly cloudy. Scattered sprinkles until midnight. Near steady temperature in the upper 60s. South winds 5 to 10 miles an hour. Sunday, mostly sunny. Highs around 90. South winds 10 to 15 miles an hour. Sunday night, partly cloudy. Lows in the lower 70s. South winds 5 to 10 miles an hour. Monday, sunny. Highs in the lower 90s. Southwest winds 10 to 15 miles an hour. Monday night, mostly clear. Lows in the mid-70s. South winds 5 to 10 miles an hour. Tuesday through Thursday, mostly clear. Hot. Highs in the mid-90s. Lows in the mid-70s. Thursday night through Saturday, partly cloudy. Lows around 70. Highs around 90. Again, the forecast for Champaign, Urbana and surrounding areas of East Central Illinois for the rest of tonight, partly cloudy. Scattered sprinkles until midnight. Near steady temperature in the upper 60s. South winds 5 to 10 miles an hour. At 10 p.m. at the Champaign Airport, skies were partly cloudy. The temperature was 68 degrees, the dew point was 63, and the relative humidity was 84%. The wind was southeast at 8 miles an hour. The pressure was 30.08 inches and rising. Elsewhere around the area, it was partly cloudy. It was 74 at Peoria, 72 at Bloomington, 67 at Rantoul, and 65 at Paris. Terre Haute reported 68, Mattoon reported 69, Decatur reported 71, and Springfield reported 73. And once again at 10 p.m. at the Champaign Airport, under partly cloudy skies, the temperature was 68. Looking elsewhere around the Midwest at 10 p.m., Chicago was partly cloudy, and 74. Indianapolis was partly cloudy, and 72. St. Louis was partly cloudy, and 80. Kansas City was partly cloudy, and 80. Des Moines was mostly cloudy, and 79. Milwaukee was mostly cloudy, and 73. The time is currently 10:09 p.m. Central Daylight Time. 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Now for the official National Weather Service forecast for Champaign, Urbana and surrounding areas of East Central Illinois.

Rest of tonight, partly cloudy. Scattered sprinkles until midnight. Near steady temperature in the upper 60s. South winds 5 to 10 miles an hour. Sunday, mostly sunny. Highs around 90. South winds 10 to 15 miles an hour. Sunday night, partly cloudy. Lows in the lower 70s. South winds 5 to 10 miles an hour. Monday, sunny. Highs in the lower 90s. Southwest winds 10 to 15 miles an hour. Monday night, mostly clear. Lows in the mid-70s. South winds 5 to 10 miles an hour. Tuesday through Thursday, mostly clear. Hot. Highs in the mid-90s. Lows in the mid-70s. Thursday night through Saturday, partly cloudy. Lows around 70. Highs around 90. Again, the forecast for Champaign, Urbana and surrounding areas of East Central Illinois for the rest of tonight, partly cloudy. Scattered sprinkles until midnight. Near steady temperature in the upper 60s. South winds 5 to 10 miles an hour. At 10 p.m. at the Champaign Airport, skies were partly cloudy. The temperature was 68 degrees, the dew point was 63, and the relative humidity was 84%. The wind was southeast at 8 miles an hour. The pressure was 30.08 inches and rising. Elsewhere around the area, skies ranged from partly cloudy to mostly cloudy. It was 74 at Peoria, 72 at Bloomington, 67 at Rantoul, and 65 at Paris. Terre Haute reported 68, Mattoon reported 69, Decatur reported 71, and Springfield reported 73. And once again at 10 p.m. at the Champaign Airport, under partly cloudy skies, the temperature was 68. Looking elsewhere around the Midwest at 10 p.m., Chicago was partly cloudy, and 74. Indianapolis was partly cloudy, and 72. St. Louis was partly cloudy, and 80. Kansas City was partly cloudy, and 80. Des Moines was mostly cloudy, and 79. Milwaukee was mostly cloudy, and 73. The time is currently 10:12 p.m. Central Daylight Time. 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Now for the official National Weather Service forecast for Champaign, Urbana, and surrounding areas of East Central Illinois. Rest of tonight, partly cloudy. Scattered sprinkles until midnight. Near steady temperature in the upper 60s. South winds 5 to 10 miles an hour. Sunday, mostly sunny. Highs around 90. South winds 10 to 15 miles an hour. Sunday night, partly cloudy. Lows in the lower 70s. South winds 5 to 10 miles an hour. Monday, sunny. Highs in the lower 90s. Southwest winds 10 to 15 miles an hour. Monday night, mostly clear. Lows in the mid-70s. South winds 5 to 10 miles an hour. Tuesday through Thursday, mostly clear. Hot. Highs in the mid-90s. Lows in the mid-70s. Thursday night through Saturday, partly cloudy. Lows around 70. Highs around 90. Again, the forecast for Champaign, Urbana, and surrounding areas of East Central Illinois for the rest of tonight, partly cloudy. Scattered sprinkles until midnight. Near steady temperature in the upper 60s. South winds 5 to 10 miles an hour. At 10 p.m. at the Champaign Airport, skies were partly cloudy. The temperature was 68 degrees, the dew point was 63, and the relative humidity was 84%. The wind was southeast at 8 miles an hour. The pressure was 30.08 inches and rising. Elsewhere around the area, skies ranged from partly cloudy to mostly cloudy. It was 74 at Peoria, 72 at Bloomington, 67 at Rantoul, and 65 at Paris. Terre Haute reported 68, Mattoon reported 69, Decatur reported 71, and Springfield reported 73. And once again at 10 p.m. at the Champaign Airport, under partly cloudy skies, the temperature was 68. Looking elsewhere around the Midwest at 10 p.m., Chicago was partly cloudy, and 74. Indianapolis was partly cloudy, and 72. St. Louis was partly cloudy, and 80. Kansas City was partly cloudy, and 80. Des Moines

and 79. Milwaukee was mostly cloudy and 73. The time is currently 10:15 p.m. Central Daylight Time. 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Now for the official National Weather Service forecast for Champaign, Urbana, and surrounding areas of East Central Illinois. Rest of tonight, partly cloudy. Scattered sprinkles until midnight. Near steady temperature in the upper 60s. South winds 5 to 10 miles an hour. Sunday, mostly sunny. Highs around 90. South winds 10 to 15 miles an hour. Sunday night, partly cloudy. Lows in the lower 70s. South winds 5 to 10 miles an hour. Monday, sunny. Highs in the lower 90s. Southwest winds 10 to 15 miles an hour. Monday night, mostly clear. Lows in the mid-70s. South winds 5 to 10 miles an hour. Tuesday through Thursday, mostly clear. Hot. Highs in the mid-90s. Lows in the mid-70s. Thursday night through Saturday, partly cloudy. Lows around 70. Highs around 90. Again, the forecast for Champaign, Urbana, and surrounding areas of East Central Illinois for the rest of tonight, partly cloudy. Scattered sprinkles until midnight. Near steady temperature in the upper 60s. South winds 5 to 10 miles an hour. At 10 p.m. at the Champaign Airport, skies were partly cloudy. The temperature was 68 degrees, the dew point was 63, and the relative humidity was 84%. The wind was southeast at 8 miles an hour. The pressure was 30.08 inches and rising. Elsewhere around the area, skies ranged from partly cloudy to mostly cloudy. It was 74 at Peoria, 72 at Bloomington, 67 at Rantoul, and 65 at Paris. Terre Haute reported 68, Mattoon reported 69, Decatur reported 71, and Springfield reported 73. And once again at 10 p.m. at the Champaign Airport, under partly cloudy skies, the temperature was 68. Looking elsewhere around the Midwest at 10 p.m., Chicago was partly cloudy, and 74. Indianapolis was partly cloudy, and 72. St. Louis was partly cloudy, and 80. Kansas City was partly cloudy, and 80. Des Moines was mostly cloudy, and 79. Milwaukee was mostly cloudy, and 73. The time is currently 10:18 p.m. Central Daylight Time. 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Now for the official National Weather Service forecast for Champaign, Urbana, and surrounding areas of East Central Illinois. Rest of tonight, partly cloudy. Scattered sprinkles until midnight. Near steady temperature in the upper 60s. South winds 5 to 10 miles an hour. Sunday, mostly sunny. Highs around 90. South winds 10 to 15 miles an hour. Sunday night, partly cloudy. Lows in the lower 70s. South winds 5 to 10 miles an hour. Monday, sunny. Highs in the lower 90s. Southwest winds 10 to 15 miles an hour. Monday night, mostly clear. Lows in the mid-70s. South winds 5 to 10 miles an hour. Tuesday through Thursday, mostly clear. Hot. Highs in the mid-90s. Lows in the mid-70s. Thursday night through Saturday, partly cloudy. Lows around 70. Highs around 90. Again, the forecast for Champaign, Urbana, and surrounding areas of East Central Illinois for the rest of tonight, partly cloudy. Scattered sprinkles until midnight. Near steady temperature in the upper 60s. South winds 5 to 10 miles an hour. At 10 p.m. at the Champaign Airport, skies were partly cloudy. The temperature was 68 degrees, the dew point was 63, and the relative humidity was 84%. The wind was southeast at 8 miles an hour. The pressure was 30.08 inches and rising. Elsewhere around the area, skies ranged from partly cloudy to mostly cloudy. It was 74 at Peoria, 72 at Bloomington, 67 at Rantoul, and 65 at Paris. Terre Haute reported 68, Mattoon reported 69, Decatur reported 71, and Springfield reported 73.

Areas of East Central Illinois for the rest of tonight, partly cloudy. Scattered sprinkles until midnight. Near steady temperature in the upper 60s. South winds 5 to 10 miles an hour. At 10 p.m. at the Champaign Airport, skies were partly cloudy. The temperature was 68 degrees, the dew point was 63, and the relative humidity was 84%. The wind was southeast at 8 miles an hour. The pressure was 30.08 inches and rising. Elsewhere around the area, skies ranged from clear to partly cloudy. It was 74 at Peoria, 72 at Bloomington, 67 at Rantoul, and 65 at Paris. Terre Haute reported 68, Mattoon reported 69, Decatur reported 71, and Springfield reported 73. And once again at 10 p.m. at the Champaign Airport, under partly cloudy skies, the temperature was 68. Looking elsewhere around the Midwest at 10 p.m., Chicago was partly cloudy, and 74. Indianapolis was partly cloudy, and 72. St. Louis was partly cloudy, and 80. Kansas City was partly cloudy, and 80. Des Moines was mostly cloudy, and 79. Milwaukee was mostly cloudy, and 73. The time is currently 10:31 p.m. Central Daylight Time. 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Now for the official National Weather Service forecast for Champaign, Urbana, and surrounding areas of East Central Illinois. Rest of tonight, partly cloudy. Scattered sprinkles until midnight. Near steady temperature in the upper 60s. South winds 5 to 10 miles an hour. Sunday, mostly sunny. Highs around 90. South winds 10 to 15 miles an hour. Sunday night, partly cloudy. Lows in the lower 70s. South winds 5 to 10 miles an hour. Monday, sunny. Highs in the lower 90s. Southwest winds 10 to 15 miles an hour. Monday night, mostly clear. Lows in the mid-70s. South winds 5 to 10 miles an hour. Tuesday through Thursday, mostly clear. Hot. Highs in the mid-90s. Lows in the mid-70s. Thursday night through Saturday, partly cloudy. Lows around 70. Highs around 90. Again, the forecast for Champaign, Urbana, and surrounding areas of East Central Illinois for the rest of tonight, partly cloudy. Scattered sprinkles until midnight. Near steady temperature in the upper 60s, day night through Saturday, partly cloudy. Lows around 70. Highs around 90. Again, the forecast for Champaign, Urbana, and surrounding areas of East Central Illinois for the rest of tonight, partly cloudy. Scattered sprinkles until midnight. Near steady temperature in the upper 60s. South winds 5 to 10 miles an hour. At 10 p.m. at the Champaign Airport, skies were partly cloudy. The temperature was 68 degrees, the dew point was 63, and the relative humidity was 84%. The wind was southeast at 8 miles an hour. The pressure was 30.08 inches and rising. Elsewhere around the area, skies ranged from clear to partly cloudy. It was 74 at Peoria, 72 at Bloomington, 67 at Rantoul, and 65 at Paris. Terre Haute reported 68, Mattoon reported 69, Decatur reported 71, and Springfield reported 73. And once again at 10 p.m. at the Champaign Airport, under partly cloudy skies, the temperature was 68. Looking elsewhere around the Midwest at 10 p.m., Chicago was partly cloudy, and 74. Indianapolis was partly cloudy, and 72. St. Louis was partly cloudy, and 80. Kansas City was partly cloudy, and 80. Des Moines was mostly cloudy, and 79. Milwaukee was mostly cloudy, and 73. The time is currently 10:34 p.m. Central Daylight Time. 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Now for the official National Weather Service forecast for Champaign, Urbana, and surrounding areas of East Central Illinois. Rest of tonight, partly cloudy. Scattered sprinkles until midnight. Near steady temperature in the upper 60s. South winds 5 to 10 miles an hour. Sunday, mostly sunny. Highs around 90.

south winds 10 to 15 miles an hour. Sunday night, partly cloudy. Lows in the lower 70s. South winds 5 to 10 miles an hour. Monday, sunny. Highs in the lower 90s. Southwest winds 10 to 15 miles an hour. Monday night, mostly clear. Lows in the mid-70s. South winds 5 to 10 miles an hour. Tuesday through Thursday, mostly clear. Hot. Highs in the mid-90s. Lows in the mid-70s. Thursday night through Saturday, partly cloudy. Lows around 70. Highs around 90. Again, the forecast for Champaign, Urbana and surrounding areas of East Central Illinois for the rest of tonight, partly cloudy. Scattered sprinkles until midnight. Near steady temperature in the upper 60s. South winds 5 to 10 miles an hour. At 10 p.m. at the Champaign Airport, skies were partly cloudy. The temperature was 68 degrees, the dew point was 63, and the relative humidity was 84%. The wind was southeast at 8 miles an hour. The pressure was 30.08 inches and rising. Elsewhere around the area, skies ranged from clear to partly cloudy. It was 74 at Peoria, 72 at Bloomington, 67 at Rantoul, and 65 at Paris. Terre Haute reported 68, Mattoon reported 69, Decatur reported 71, and Springfield reported 73. And once again at 10 p.m. at the Champaign Airport, under partly cloudy skies, the temperature was 68. Looking elsewhere around the Midwest at 10 p.m., Chicago was partly cloudy, and 74. Indianapolis was partly cloudy, and 72. St. Louis was partly cloudy, and 80. Kansas City was partly cloudy, and 80. Des Moines was mostly cloudy, and 79. Milwaukee was mostly cloudy, and 73. The time is currently 10:37 p.m. Central Daylight Time. 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Now for the official National Weather Service forecast for Champaign, Urbana, and surrounding areas of East Central Illinois. Rest of tonight, partly cloudy. Scattered sprinkles until midnight. Near steady temperature in the upper 60s. South winds 5 to 10 miles an hour. Sunday, mostly sunny. Highs around 90. South winds 10 to 15 miles an hour. Sunday night, partly cloudy. Lows in the lower 70s. South winds 5 to 10 miles an hour. Monday, sunny. Highs in the lower 90s. Southwest winds 10 to 15 miles an hour. Monday night, mostly clear. Lows in the mid-70s. South winds 5 to 10 miles an hour. Tuesday through Thursday, mostly clear. Hot. Highs in the mid-90s. Lows in the mid-70s. Thursday night through Saturday, partly cloudy. Lows around 70. Highs around 90. Again, the forecast for Champaign, Urbana, and surrounding areas of East Central Illinois for the rest of tonight, partly cloudy. Scattered sprinkles until midnight. Near steady temperature in the upper 60s. South winds 5 to 10 miles an hour. At 10 p.m. at the Champaign Airport, skies were partly cloudy. The temperature was 68 degrees, the dew point was 63, and the relative humidity was 84%. The wind was southeast at 8 miles an hour. The pressure was 30.08 inches and rising. Elsewhere around the area, skies ranged from clear to partly cloudy. It was 74 at Peoria, 72 at Bloomington, 67 at Rantoul, and 65 at Paris. Terre Haute reported 68, Mattoon reported 69, Decatur reported 71, and Springfield reported 73. And once again at 10 p.m. at the Champaign Airport, under partly cloudy skies, the temperature was 68. Looking elsewhere around the Midwest at 10 p.m., Chicago was partly cloudy, and 74. Indianapolis was partly cloudy, and 72. St. Louis was partly cloudy, and 80. Kansas City was partly cloudy, and 80. Des Moines was mostly cloudy, and 79. Milwaukee was mostly cloudy, and 73. The time is currently 10:40 p.m. Central Daylight Time. 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
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Now for the official National Weather Service forecast for Champaign, Urbana, and surrounding areas of East Central Illinois. Rest of tonight, partly cloudy. Near steady temperature in the upper 60s. South winds 5 to 10 miles an hour. Sunday, mostly sunny. Highs around 90. South winds 10 to 15 miles an hour. Sunday night, partly cloudy. Lows in the lower 70s. South winds 5 to 10 miles an hour. Monday, sunny. Highs in the lower 90s. Southwest winds 10 to 15 miles an hour. Monday night, mostly clear. Lows in the mid-70s. South winds 5 to 10 miles an hour. Tuesday through Thursday, mostly clear. Hot. Highs in the mid-90s. Lows in the mid-70s. Thursday night through Saturday, partly cloudy. Lows around 70. Highs around 90. Again, the forecast for Champaign, Urbana, and surrounding areas of East Central Illinois for the rest of tonight, partly cloudy. Near steady temperature in the upper 60s. South winds 5 to 10 miles an hour. At 10 p.m. at the Champaign Airport, skies were partly cloudy. The temperature was 68 degrees, the dew point was 63, and the relative humidity was 84%. The wind was southeast at 8 miles an hour. The pressure was 30.08 inches and rising. Elsewhere around the area, skies ranged from clear to partly cloudy. It was 74 at Peoria, 72 at Bloomington, 67 at Red Tool, and 65 at Paris. Terre Haute reported 68, Mattoon reported 69, Decatur reported 71, and Springfield reported 73. And once again at 10 p.m. at the Champaign Airport, under partly cloudy skies, the temperature was 68. Looking elsewhere around the Midwest at 10 p.m., Chicago was partly cloudy, and 74. Indianapolis was partly cloudy, and 72. St. Louis was partly cloudy, and 80. Kansas City was partly cloudy, and 80. Des Moines was mostly cloudy, and 79. Milwaukee was mostly cloudy, and 73. The time is currently 10:42 p.m. Central Daylight Time. 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Now for the official National Weather Service forecast for Champaign, Urbana, and surrounding areas of East Central Illinois. Rest of tonight, partly cloudy. Near steady temperature in the upper 60s. South winds 5 to 10 miles an hour. Sunday, mostly sunny. Highs around 90. South winds 10 to 15 miles an hour. Sunday night, partly cloudy. Lows in the lower 70s. South winds 5 to 10 miles an hour. Monday, sunny. Highs in the lower 90s. Southwest winds 10 to 15 miles an hour. Monday night, mostly clear. Lows in the mid-70s. South winds 5 to 10 miles an hour. Tuesday through Thursday, mostly clear. Hot. Highs in the mid-90s. Lows in the mid-70s. Thursday night through Saturday, partly cloudy. Lows around 70. Highs around 90. Again, the forecast for Champaign, Urbana, and surrounding areas of East Central Illinois for the rest of tonight, partly cloudy. Near steady temperature in the upper 60s. South winds 5 to 10 miles an hour. At 10 p.m. at the Champaign Airport, skies were partly cloudy. The temperature was 68 degrees, the dew point was 63, and the relative humidity was 84%. The wind was southeast at 8 miles an hour. The pressure was 30.08 inches and rising. Elsewhere around the area, skies ranged from clear to partly cloudy. It was 74 at Peoria, 72 at Bloomington, 67 at Red Tool, and 65 at Paris. Terre Haute reported 68, Mattoon reported 69, Decatur reported 71, and Springfield reported 73. And once again at 10 p.m. at the Champaign Airport, under partly cloudy skies, the temperature was 68. Looking elsewhere around the Midwest at 10 p.m., Chicago was partly cloudy, and 74. Indianapolis was partly cloudy, and 72. St. Louis was partly cloudy, and 80. Kansas City was partly cloudy, and 80.
Des Moines was mostly

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Milwaukee was mostly cloudy and 73. The time is currently 10:45 p.m. Central Daylight Time. 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Now for the official National Weather Service forecast for Champaign, Urbana, and surrounding areas of East Central Illinois. Rest of tonight, partly cloudy. Near steady temperature in the upper 60s. South winds 5 to 10 miles an hour. Sunday, mostly sunny. Highs around 90. South winds 10 to 15 miles an hour. Sunday night, partly cloudy. Lows in the lower 70s. South winds 5 to 10 miles an hour. Monday, sunny. Highs in the lower 90s. Southwest winds 10 to 15 miles an hour. Monday night, mostly clear. Lows in the mid-70s. South winds 5 to 10 miles an hour. Tuesday through Thursday, mostly clear. Hot. Highs in the mid-90s. Lows in the mid-70s. Thursday night through Saturday, partly cloudy. Lows around 70. Highs around 90. Again, the forecast for Champaign, Urbana, and surrounding areas of East Central Illinois for the rest of tonight, partly cloudy. Near steady temperature in the upper 60s. South winds 5 to 10 miles an hour. At 10 p.m. at the Champaign Airport, skies were partly cloudy. The temperature was 68 degrees, the dew point was 63, and the relative humidity was 84%. The wind was southeast at 8 miles an hour. The pressure was 30.08 inches and rising. Elsewhere around the area, skies ranged from clear to partly cloudy. It was 74 at Peoria, 72 at Bloomington, 67 at Rantoul, and 65 at Paris. Terre Haute reported 68, Mattoon reported 69, Decatur reported 71, and Springfield reported 73. And once again at 10 p.m. at the Champaign Airport, under partly cloudy skies, the temperature was 68. Looking elsewhere around the Midwest at 10 p.m., Chicago was partly cloudy, and 74. Indianapolis was partly cloudy, and 72. St. Louis was partly cloudy, and 80. Kansas City was partly cloudy, and 80. Des Moines was mostly cloudy, and 79. Milwaukee was mostly cloudy, and 73. The time is currently 10:47 p.m. Central Daylight Time. 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Now for the official National Weather Service forecast for Champaign, Urbana, and surrounding areas of East Central Illinois. Rest of tonight, partly cloudy. Near steady temperature in the upper 60s. South winds 5 to 10 miles an hour. Sunday, mostly sunny. Highs around 90. South winds 10 to 15 miles an hour. Sunday night, partly cloudy. Lows in the lower 70s. South winds 5 to 10 miles an hour. Monday, sunny. Highs in the lower 90s. Southwest winds 10 to 15 miles an hour. Monday night, mostly clear. Lows in the mid-70s. South winds 5 to 10 miles an hour. Tuesday through Thursday, mostly clear. Hot. Highs in the mid-90s. Lows in the mid-70s. Thursday night through Saturday, partly cloudy. Lows around 70. Highs around 90. Again, the forecast for Champaign, Urbana, and surrounding areas of East Central Illinois for the rest of tonight, partly cloudy. Near steady temperature in the upper 60s. South winds 5 to 10 miles an hour. At 10 p.m. at the Champaign Airport, skies were partly cloudy. The temperature was 68 degrees, the dew point was 63, and the relative humidity was 84%. The wind was southeast at 8 miles an hour. The pressure was 30.08 inches and rising. Elsewhere around the area, skies ranged from clear to partly cloudy. It was 74 at Peoria, 72 at Bloomington, 67 at Rantoul, and 65 at Paris. Terre Haute reported 68, Mattoon reported 69, Decatur reported 71, and Springfield reported 73. And once again at 10 p.m. at the Champaign Airport, under partly cloudy skies, the temperature was 68. Looking elsewhere around the Midwest at 10 p.m.,
Chicago was partly cloudy and 74. Indianapolis was partly cloudy and 72. St. Louis was partly cloudy and 80. Kansas City was partly cloudy and 80. Des Moines was mostly cloudy and 79. Milwaukee was mostly cloudy and 73. The time is currently 10:50 p.m. Central Daylight Time. 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Now for the official National Weather Service forecast for Champaign, Urbana and surrounding areas of East Central Illinois. Rest of tonight, partly cloudy. Near steady temperature in the upper 60s. South winds 5 to 10 miles an hour. Sunday, mostly sunny. Highs around 90. South winds 10 to 15 miles an hour. Sunday night, partly cloudy. Lows in the lower 70s. South winds 5 to 10 miles an hour. Monday, sunny. Highs in the lower 90s. Southwest winds 10 to 15 miles an hour. Monday night, mostly clear. Lows in the mid-70s. South winds 5 to 10 miles an hour. Tuesday through Thursday, mostly clear. Hot. Highs in the mid-90s. Lows in the mid-70s. Thursday night through Saturday, partly cloudy. Lows around 70. Highs around 90. Again, the forecast for Champaign, Urbana and surrounding areas of East Central Illinois for the rest of tonight, partly cloudy. Near steady temperature in the upper 60s. South winds 5 to 10 miles an hour. At 10 p.m. at the Champaign Airport, skies were partly cloudy. The temperature was 68 degrees, the dew point was 63, and the relative humidity was 84%. The wind was southeast at 8 miles an hour. The pressure was 30.08 inches and rising. Elsewhere around the area, skies ranged from clear to partly cloudy. It was 74 at Peoria, 72 at Bloomington, 67 at Red Tool, and 65 at Paris. Terre Haute reported 68, Mattoon reported 69, Decatur reported 71, and Springfield reported 73. And once again at 10 p.m. at the Champaign Airport, under partly cloudy skies, the temperature was 68. Looking elsewhere around the Midwest at 10 p.m., Chicago was partly cloudy, and 74. Indianapolis was partly cloudy, and 72. St. Louis was partly cloudy, and 80. Kansas City was partly cloudy, and 80. Des Moines was mostly cloudy, and 79. Milwaukee was mostly cloudy, and 73. The time is currently 10:53 p.m. Central Daylight Time. 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Now for the official National Weather Service forecast for Champaign, Urbana and surrounding areas of East Central Illinois. Rest of tonight, partly cloudy. Near steady temperature in the upper 60s. South winds 5 to 10 miles an hour. Sunday, mostly sunny. Highs around 90. South winds 10 to 15 miles an hour. Sunday night, partly cloudy. Lows in the lower 70s. South winds 5 to 10 miles an hour. Monday, sunny. Highs in the lower 90s. Southwest winds 10 to 15 miles an hour. Monday night, mostly clear. Lows in the mid-70s. South winds 5 to 10 miles an hour. Tuesday through Thursday, mostly clear. Hot. Highs in the mid-90s. Lows in the mid-70s. Thursday night through Saturday, partly cloudy. Lows around 70. Highs around 90. Again, the forecast for Champaign, Urbana and surrounding areas of East Central Illinois for the rest of tonight, partly cloudy. Near steady temperature in the upper 60s. South winds 5 to 10 miles an hour. At 10 p.m. at the Champaign Airport, skies were partly cloudy. The temperature was 68 degrees, the dew point was 63, and the relative humidity was 84%. The wind was southeast at 8 miles an hour. The pressure was 30.08 inches and rising. Elsewhere around the area, skies ranged from clear to partly cloudy. It was 74 at Peoria, 72 at Bloomington, 67 at Red Tool, and 65 at Paris. Terre Haute reported 68, Mattoon reported 69,

Webster reported 71, and Springfield reported 73. And once again at 10 p.m. at the Champaign Airport, under partly cloudy skies, the temperature was 68. Looking elsewhere around the Midwest at 10 p.m., Chicago was partly cloudy, and 74. Indianapolis was partly cloudy, and 72. St. Louis was partly cloudy, and 80. Kansas City was partly cloudy, and 80. Des Moines was mostly cloudy, and 79. Milwaukee was mostly cloudy, and 73. The time is currently 10:55 p.m. Central Daylight Time. 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Now for the official National Weather Service forecast for Champaign, Urbana, and surrounding areas of East Central Illinois. Rest of tonight, partly cloudy. Near steady temperature in the upper 60s. South winds 5 to 10 miles an hour. Sunday, mostly sunny. Highs around 90. South winds 10 to 15 miles an hour. Sunday night, partly cloudy. Lows in the lower 70s. South winds 5 to 10 miles an hour. Monday, sunny. Highs in the lower 90s. Southwest winds 10 to 15 miles an hour. Monday night, mostly clear. Lows in the mid-70s. South winds 5 to 10 miles an hour. Tuesday through Thursday, mostly clear. Hot. Highs in the mid-90s. Lows in the mid-70s. Thursday night through Saturday, partly cloudy. Lows around 70. Highs around 90. Again, the forecast for Champaign, Urbana, and surrounding areas of East Central Illinois for the rest of tonight, partly cloudy. Near steady temperature in the upper 60s. South winds 5 to 10 miles an hour. At 10 p.m. at the Champaign Airport, skies were partly cloudy. The temperature was 68 degrees, the dew point was 63, and the relative humidity was 84%. The wind was southeast at 8 miles an hour. The pressure was 30.08 inches and rising. Elsewhere around the area, skies ranged from clear to partly cloudy. It was 74 at Peoria, 72 at Bloomington, 67 at Rantoul, and 65 at Paris. Terre Haute reported 68, Mattoon reported 69, Decatur reported 71, and Springfield reported 73. And once again at 10 p.m. at the Champaign Airport, under partly cloudy skies, the temperature was 68. Looking elsewhere around the Midwest at 10 p.m., Chicago was partly cloudy, and 74. Indianapolis was partly cloudy, and 72. St. Louis was partly cloudy, and 80. Kansas City was partly cloudy, and 80. Des Moines was mostly cloudy, and 79. Milwaukee was mostly cloudy, and 73. The time is currently 10:58 p.m. Central Daylight Time. 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Now for the official National Weather Service forecast for Champaign, Urbana, and surrounding areas of East Central Illinois. Rest of tonight, partly cloudy. Near steady temperature in the upper 60s. South winds 5 to 10 miles an hour. Sunday, mostly sunny. Highs around 90. South winds 10 to 15 miles an hour. Sunday night, partly cloudy. Lows in the lower 70s. South winds 5 to 10 miles an hour. Monday, sunny. Highs in the lower 90s. Southwest winds 10 to 15 miles an hour. Monday night, mostly clear. Lows in the mid-70s. South winds 5 to 10 miles an hour. Tuesday through Thursday, mostly clear. Hot. Highs in the mid-90s. Lows in the mid-70s. Thursday night through Saturday, partly cloudy. Lows around 70. Highs around 90. Again, the forecast for Champaign, Urbana, and surrounding areas of East Central Illinois for the rest of tonight, partly cloudy. Near steady temperature in the upper 60s. South winds 5 to 10 miles an hour. The time is currently 11 p.m. Central Daylight Time. 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Now for the official National Weather Service forecast for Champaign, Urbana, and surrounding areas of East Central Illinois.

to tonight, partly cloudy. Near steady temperature in the upper 60s. South winds 5 to 10 miles an hour. Sunday, mostly sunny. Highs around 90. South winds 10 to 15 miles an hour. Sunday night, partly cloudy. Lows in the lower 70s. South winds 5 to 10 miles an hour. Monday, sunny. Highs in the lower 90s. Southwest winds 10 to 15 miles an hour. Monday night, mostly clear. Lows in the mid-70s. South winds 5 to 10 miles an hour. Tuesday through Thursday, mostly clear. Hot. Highs in the mid-90s. Lows in the mid-70s. Thursday night through Saturday, partly cloudy. Lows around 70. Highs around 90. Again, the forecast for Champaign, Urbana and surrounding areas of East Central Illinois for the rest of tonight, partly cloudy. Near steady temperature in the upper 60s. South winds 5 to 10 miles an hour. The time is currently 11:01 p.m. Central Daylight Time. 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Now for the official National Weather Service forecast for Champaign, Urbana and surrounding areas of East Central Illinois. Rest of tonight, partly cloudy. Near steady temperature in the upper 60s. South winds 5 to 10 miles an hour. Sunday, mostly sunny. Highs around 90. South winds 10 to 15 miles an hour. Sunday night, partly cloudy. Lows in the lower 70s. South winds 5 to 10 miles an hour. Monday, sunny. Highs in the lower 90s. Southwest winds 10 to 15 miles an hour. Monday night, mostly clear. Lows in the mid-70s. South winds 5 to 10 miles an hour. Tuesday through Thursday, mostly clear. Hot. Highs in the mid-90s. Lows in the mid-70s. Thursday night through Saturday, partly cloudy. Lows around 70. Highs around 90. Again, the forecast for Champaign, Urbana and surrounding areas of East Central Illinois for the rest of tonight, partly cloudy. Near steady temperature in the upper 60s. South winds 5 to 10 miles an hour. At 11 p.m. at the Champaign Airport, skies were partly cloudy. The temperature was 69 degrees, the dew point was 62, and the relative humidity was 78%. The wind was southeast at 7 miles an hour. The pressure was 30.08 inches and steady. Elsewhere around the area, skies ranged from clear to partly cloudy. It was 74 at Peoria, 71 at Bloomington, 65 at Rantoul, and 65 at Paris. Terre Haute reported 66, Mattoon reported 68, Decatur reported 70, and Springfield reported 73. And once again at 11 p.m. at the Champaign Airport, under partly cloudy skies, the temperature was 69. The time is currently 11:03 p.m. Central Daylight Time. 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Now for the official National Weather Service forecast for Champaign, Urbana and surrounding areas of East Central Illinois. Rest of tonight, partly cloudy. Near steady temperature in the upper 60s. South winds 5 to 10 miles an hour. Sunday, mostly sunny. Highs around 90. South winds 10 to 15 miles an hour. Sunday night, partly cloudy. Lows in the lower 70s. South winds 5 to 10 miles an hour. Monday, sunny. Highs in the lower 90s. Southwest winds 10 to 15 miles an hour. Monday night, mostly clear. Lows in the mid-70s. South winds 5 to 10 miles an hour. Tuesday through Thursday, mostly clear. Hot. Highs in the mid-90s. Lows in the mid-70s. Thursday night through Saturday, partly cloudy. Lows around 70. Highs around 90. Again, the forecast for Champaign, Urbana and surrounding areas of East Central Illinois for the rest of tonight, partly cloudy. Near steady temperature in the upper 60s. South winds 5 to 10 miles an hour. At 11 p.m. at the Champaign Airport, skies were partly cloudy. The temperature was 69 degrees, the dew point was 62, and the relative humidity was 78%.

The wind was southeast at 7 miles an hour. The pressure was 30.08 inches and steady. Elsewhere around the area, skies ranged from clear to partly cloudy. It was 74 at Peoria, 71 at Bloomington, 65 at Rantoul, and 65 at Paris. Terre Haute reported 66, Mattoon reported 68, Decatur reported 70, and Springfield reported 73. And once again at 11 p.m. at the Champaign Airport, under partly cloudy skies, the temperature was 69. The time is currently 11:05 p.m. Central Daylight Time. 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Now for the official National Weather Service forecast for Champaign, Urbana, and surrounding areas of East Central Illinois. Rest of tonight, partly cloudy. Near steady temperature in the upper 60s. South winds 5 to 10 miles an hour. Sunday, mostly sunny. Highs around 90. South winds 10 to 15 miles an hour. Sunday night, partly cloudy. Lows in the lower 70s. South winds 5 to 10 miles an hour. Monday, sunny. Highs in the lower 90s. Southwest winds 10 to 15 miles an hour. Monday night, mostly clear. Lows in the mid-70s. South winds 5 to 10 miles an hour. Tuesday through Thursday, mostly clear. Hot. Highs in the mid-90s. Lows in the mid-70s. Thursday night through Saturday, partly cloudy. Lows around 70. Highs around 90. Again, the forecast for Champaign, Urbana, and surrounding areas of East Central Illinois for the rest of tonight, partly cloudy. Near steady temperature in the upper 60s. South winds 5 to 10 miles an hour. At 11 p.m. at the Champaign Airport, skies were partly cloudy. The temperature was 69 degrees, the dew point was 62, and the relative humidity was 78%. The wind was southeast at 7 miles an hour. The pressure was 30.08 inches and steady. Elsewhere around the area, skies ranged from clear to partly cloudy. It was 74 at Peoria, 71 at Bloomington, 65 at Rantoul, and 65 at Paris. Terre Haute reported 66, Mattoon reported 68, Decatur reported 70, and Springfield reported 73. And once again at 11 p.m. at the Champaign Airport, under partly cloudy skies, the temperature was 69. Looking elsewhere around the Midwest at 11 p.m., Chicago was mostly cloudy, and 74. Indianapolis was partly cloudy, and 71. St. Louis was partly cloudy, and 75. Kansas City was partly cloudy, and 79. Des Moines was mostly cloudy, and 80. Milwaukee was mostly cloudy, and 73. The time is currently 11:09 p.m. Central Daylight Time. 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Now for the official National Weather Service forecast for Champaign, Urbana, and surrounding areas of East Central Illinois. Rest of tonight, partly cloudy. Near steady temperature in the upper 60s. South winds 5 to 10 miles an hour. Sunday, mostly sunny. Highs around 90. South winds 10 to 15 miles an hour. Sunday night, partly cloudy. Lows in the lower 70s. South winds 5 to 10 miles an hour. Monday, sunny. Highs in the lower 90s. Southwest winds 10 to 15 miles an hour. Monday night, mostly clear. Lows in the mid-70s. South winds 5 to 10 miles an hour. Tuesday through Thursday, mostly clear. Hot. Highs in the mid-90s. Lows in the mid-70s. Thursday night through Saturday, partly cloudy. Lows around 70.

highs around 90. Again, the forecast for Champaign, Urbana and surrounding areas of East Central Illinois for the rest of tonight, partly cloudy. Near steady temperature in the upper 60s. South winds 5 to 10 miles an hour. At 11 p.m. at the Champaign Airport, skies were partly cloudy. The temperature was 69 degrees, the dew point was 62, and the relative humidity was 78%. The wind was southeast at 7 miles an hour. The pressure was 30.08 inches and steady. Elsewhere around the area, skies ranged from clear to partly cloudy. It was 74 at Peoria, 71 at Bloomington, 65 at Rantoul, and 65 at Paris. Terre Haute reported 66, Mattoon reported 68, Decatur reported 70, and Springfield reported 73. And once again at 11 p.m. at the Champaign Airport, under partly cloudy skies, the temperature was 69. At 11 p.m. at the Champaign Airport, skies were partly cloudy. The temperature was 69 degrees, the dew point was 62, and the relative humidity was 78%. The wind was southeast at 7 miles an hour. The pressure was 30.08 inches and steady. Elsewhere around the area, at Peoria, it was clear, with a temperature of 74. It was partly cloudy, with a temperature of 65 at Rantoul, 65 at Paris, and 66 at Terre Haute. Under partly cloudy skies, Mattoon reported 68, Decatur reported 70, and Springfield reported 73. At Bloomington, it was mostly cloudy, with a temperature of 71. And once again at 11 p.m. at the Champaign Airport, under partly cloudy skies, the temperature was 69. Looking elsewhere around the Midwest at 11 p.m., Chicago was mostly cloudy, and 74. Indianapolis was partly cloudy, and 71. St. Louis was partly cloudy, and 75. Kansas City was partly cloudy, and 79. Des Moines was mostly cloudy, and 80. Milwaukee was mostly cloudy, and 73. The time is currently 11:12 p.m. Central Daylight Time. 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Now for the official National Weather Service forecast for Champaign, Urbana and surrounding areas of East Central Illinois. Rest of tonight, partly cloudy. Near steady temperature in the upper 60s. South winds 5 to 10 miles an hour. Sunday, mostly sunny. Highs around 90. South winds 10 to 15 miles an hour. Sunday night, partly cloudy. Lows in the lower 70s. South winds 5 to 10 miles an hour. Monday, sunny. Highs in the lower 90s. Southwest winds 10 to 15 miles an hour. Monday night, mostly clear. Lows in the mid-70s. South winds 5 to 10 miles an hour. Tuesday through Thursday, mostly clear. Hot. Highs in the mid-90s. Lows in the mid-70s. Thursday night through Saturday, partly cloudy. Lows around 70. Highs around 90. Again, the forecast for Champaign, Urbana and surrounding areas of East Central Illinois for the rest of tonight, partly cloudy. Near steady temperature in the upper 60s. South winds 5 to 10 miles an hour. At 11 p.m. at the Champaign Airport, skies were partly cloudy. The temperature was 69 degrees, the dew point was 62, and the relative humidity was 78%. The wind was southeast at 7 miles an hour. The pressure was 30.08 inches and steady. Elsewhere around the area, at Peoria, it was clear, with a temperature of 74. It was partly cloudy, with a temperature of 65 at Rantoul, 65 at Paris, and 66 at Terre Haute. Under partly cloudy skies, Mattoon reported 68, Decatur reported 70, and Springfield reported 73. At Bloomington, it was mostly cloudy, with a temperature of 71. And once again at 11 p.m. at the Champaign Airport, under partly cloudy skies, the temperature was 69. Looking elsewhere around the Midwest at 11 p.m., Chicago was mostly cloudy, and 74. Indianapolis was partly cloudy, and 71. St. Louis was partly cloudy, and 75. Kansas City was partly cloudy, and 79. Des Moines was mostly cloudy, and 80.

near steady temperature in the upper 60s. South winds 5 to 10 miles an hour. Sunday, mostly sunny. Highs around 90. South winds 10 to 15 miles an hour. Sunday night, partly cloudy. Lows in the lower 70s. South winds 5 to 10 miles an hour. Monday, sunny. Highs in the lower 90s. Southwest winds 10 to 15 miles an hour. Monday night, mostly clear. Lows in the mid-70s. South winds 5 to 10 miles an hour. Tuesday through Thursday, mostly clear. Hot. Highs in the mid-90s. Lows in the mid-70s. Thursday night through Saturday, partly cloudy. Lows around 70. Highs around 90. Again, the forecast for Champaign, Urbana and surrounding areas of East Central Illinois for the rest of tonight, partly cloudy. Near steady temperature in the upper 60s. South winds 5 to 10 miles an hour. At 11 p.m. at the Champaign Airport, skies were partly cloudy. The temperature was 69 degrees, the dew point was 62, and the relative humidity was 78%. The wind was southeast at 7 miles an hour. The pressure was 30.08 inches and steady. Elsewhere around the area, at Peoria, it was clear, with a temperature of 74. It was partly cloudy, with a temperature of 65 at Rantoul, 65 at Paris, and 66 at Terre Haute. Under partly cloudy skies, Mattoon reported 68, Decatur reported 70, and Springfield reported 73. At Bloomington, it was mostly cloudy, with a temperature of 71. And once again at 11 p.m. at the Champaign Airport, under partly cloudy skies, the temperature was 69. Looking elsewhere around the Midwest at 11 p.m., Chicago was mostly cloudy, and 74. Indianapolis was partly cloudy, and 71. St. Louis was partly cloudy, and 75. Kansas City was partly cloudy, and 79. Des Moines was mostly cloudy, and 80. Milwaukee was mostly cloudy, and 73. The time is currently 11:18 p.m. Central Daylight Time. 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Now for the official National Weather Service forecast for Champaign, Urbana and surrounding areas of East Central Illinois. Rest of tonight, partly cloudy. Near steady temperature in the upper 60s. South winds 5 to 10 miles an hour. Sunday, mostly sunny. Highs around 90. South winds 10 to 15 miles an hour. Sunday night, partly cloudy. Lows in the lower 70s. South winds 5 to 10 miles an hour. Monday, sunny. Highs in the lower 90s. Southwest winds 10 to 15 miles an hour. Monday night, mostly clear. Lows in the mid-70s. South winds 5 to 10 miles an hour. Tuesday through Thursday, mostly clear. Hot. Highs in the mid-90s. Lows in the mid-70s. Thursday night through Saturday, partly cloudy. Lows around 70. Highs around 90. Again, the forecast for Champaign, Urbana and surrounding areas of East Central Illinois for the rest of tonight, partly cloudy. Near steady temperature in the upper 60s. South winds 5 to 10 miles an hour. At 11 p.m. at the Champaign Airport, skies were partly cloudy. The temperature was 69 degrees, the dew point was 62, and the relative humidity was 78%. The wind was southeast at 7 miles an hour. The pressure was 30.08 inches and steady. Elsewhere around the area, at Peoria, it was clear, with a temperature of 74. It was partly cloudy, with a temperature of 65 at Rantoul, 65 at Paris, and 66 at Terre Haute. Under partly cloudy skies, Mattoon reported 68, Decatur reported 70, and Springfield reported 73. At Bloomington, it was mostly cloudy, with a temperature of 71. And once again at 11 p.m. at the Champaign Airport, under partly cloudy skies, the temperature was 69. Looking elsewhere around the Midwest at 11 p.m., Chicago was mostly cloudy, and 74. Indianapolis was partly cloudy, and 71. St. Louis was partly cloudy, and 75. Kansas City was partly cloudy, and 75.

29. Des Moines was mostly cloudy and 80. Milwaukee was mostly cloudy and 73. The time is currently 11:21 p.m. Central Daylight Time. 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Now for the official National Weather Service forecast for Champaign, Urbana, and surrounding areas of East Central Illinois. Rest of tonight, partly cloudy. Near steady temperature in the upper 60s. South winds 5 to 10 miles an hour. Sunday, mostly sunny. Highs around 90. South winds 10 to 15 miles an hour. Sunday night, partly cloudy. Lows in the lower 70s. South winds 5 to 10 miles an hour. Monday, sunny. Highs in the lower 90s. Southwest winds 10 to 15 miles an hour. Monday night, mostly clear. Lows in the mid-70s. South winds 5 to 10 miles an hour. Tuesday through Thursday, mostly clear. Hot. Highs in the mid-90s. Lows in the mid-70s. Thursday night through Saturday, partly cloudy. Lows around 70. Highs around 90. Again, the forecast for Champaign, Urbana, and surrounding areas of East Central Illinois for the rest of tonight, partly cloudy. Near steady temperature in the upper 60s. South winds 5 to 10 miles an hour. At 11 p.m. at the Champaign Airport, skies were partly cloudy. The temperature was 69 degrees, the dew point was 62, and the relative humidity was 78%. The wind was southeast at 7 miles an hour. The pressure was 30.08 inches and steady. Elsewhere around the area, it was partly cloudy. It was 74 at Peoria, 71 at Bloomington, 65 at Rantoul, and 65 at Paris. Terre Haute reported 66, Mattoon reported 68, Decatur reported 70, and Springfield reported 73. And once again at 11 p.m. at the Champaign Airport, under partly cloudy skies, the temperature was 69. Looking elsewhere around the Midwest at 11 p.m., Chicago was mostly cloudy, and 74. Indianapolis was partly cloudy, and 71. St. Louis was partly cloudy, and 75. Kansas City was partly cloudy, and 79. Des Moines was mostly cloudy, and 80. Milwaukee was mostly cloudy, and 73. The time is currently 11:23 p.m. Central Daylight Time. 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Now for the official National Weather Service forecast for Champaign, Urbana, and surrounding areas of East Central Illinois. Rest of tonight, partly cloudy. Near steady temperature in the upper 60s. South winds 5 to 10 miles an hour. Sunday, mostly sunny. Highs around 90. South winds 10 to 15 miles an hour. Sunday night, partly cloudy. Lows in the lower 70s. South winds 5 to 10 miles an hour. Monday, sunny. Highs in the lower 90s. Southwest winds 10 to 15 miles an hour. Monday night, mostly clear. Lows in the mid-70s. South winds 5 to 10 miles an hour. Tuesday through Thursday, mostly clear. Hot. Highs in the mid-90s. Lows in the mid-70s. Thursday night through Saturday, partly cloudy. Lows around 70. Highs around 90. Again, the forecast for Champaign, Urbana, and surrounding areas of East Central Illinois for the rest of tonight, partly cloudy. Near steady temperature in the upper 60s. South winds 5 to 10 miles an hour. At 11 p.m. at the Champaign Airport, skies were partly cloudy. The temperature was 69 degrees, the dew point was 62, and the relative humidity was 78%. The wind was southeast at 7 miles an hour. The pressure was 30.08 inches and steady. Elsewhere around the area, it was partly cloudy. It was 74 at Peoria, 71 at Bloomington, 65 at Rantoul, and 65 at Paris. Terre Haute reported 66, Mattoon reported 68, Decatur reported 70, and Springfield reported 73. And once again at 11 p.m. at the Champaign Airport, under partly cloudy skies, the temperature was 69. Looking elsewhere around the

forecast at 11 p.m., Chicago was mostly cloudy and 74. Indianapolis was partly cloudy and 71. St. Louis was clear and 75. Kansas City was partly cloudy and 79. Des Moines was mostly cloudy and 80. Milwaukee was mostly cloudy and 73. The time is currently 11:26 p.m. Central Daylight Time. 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Now for the official National Weather Service forecast for Champaign, Urbana, and surrounding areas of East Central Illinois. Rest of tonight, partly cloudy. Near steady temperature in the upper 60s. South winds 5 to 10 miles an hour. Sunday, mostly sunny. Highs around 90. South winds 10 to 15 miles an hour. Sunday night, partly cloudy. Lows in the lower 70s. South winds 5 to 10 miles an hour. Monday, sunny. Highs in the lower 90s. Southwest winds 10 to 15 miles an hour. Monday night, mostly clear. Lows in the mid-70s. South winds 5 to 10 miles an hour. Tuesday through Thursday, mostly clear. Hot. Highs in the mid-90s. Lows in the mid-70s. Thursday night through Saturday, partly cloudy. Lows around 70. Highs around 90. Again, the forecast for Champaign, Urbana, and surrounding areas of East Central Illinois for the rest of tonight, partly cloudy. Near steady temperature in the upper 60s. South winds 5 to 10 miles an hour. At 11 p.m. at the Champaign Airport, skies were partly cloudy. The temperature was 69 degrees, the dew point was 62, and the relative humidity was 78%. The wind was southeast at 7 miles an hour. The pressure was 30.08 inches and steady. Elsewhere around the area, it was partly cloudy. It was 74 at Peoria, 71 at Bloomington, 65 at Rantoul, and 65 at Paris. Terre Haute reported 66, Mattoon reported 68, Decatur reported 70, and Springfield reported 73. And once again at 11 p.m. at the Champaign Airport, under partly cloudy skies, the temperature was 69. Looking elsewhere around the Midwest at 11 p.m., Chicago was mostly cloudy, and 74. Indianapolis was partly cloudy, and 71. St. Louis was clear, and 75. Kansas City was partly cloudy, and 79. Des Moines was mostly cloudy, and 80. Milwaukee was mostly cloudy, and 73. The time is currently 11:28 p.m. Central Daylight Time. 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Now for the official National Weather Service forecast for Champaign, Urbana, and surrounding areas of East Central Illinois. Rest of tonight, partly cloudy. Near steady temperature in the upper 60s. South winds 5 to 10 miles an hour. Sunday, mostly sunny. Highs around 90. South winds 10 to 15 miles an hour. Sunday night, partly cloudy. Lows in the lower 70s. South winds 5 to 10 miles an hour. Monday, sunny. Highs in the lower 90s. Southwest winds 10 to 15 miles an hour. Monday night, mostly clear. Lows in the mid-70s. South winds 5 to 10 miles an hour. Tuesday through Thursday, mostly clear. Hot. Highs in the mid-90s. Lows in the mid-70s. Thursday night through Saturday, partly cloudy. Lows around 70. Highs around 90. Again, the forecast for Champaign, Urbana, and surrounding areas of East Central Illinois for the rest of tonight, partly cloudy. Near steady temperature in the upper 60s. South winds 5 to 10 miles an hour. At 11 p.m. at the Champaign Airport, skies were partly cloudy. The temperature was 69 degrees, the dew point was 62, and the relative humidity was 78%. The wind was southeast at 7 miles an hour. The pressure was 30.08 inches and steady. Elsewhere around the area, it was partly cloudy. It was 74 at Peoria, 71 at Bloomington, 65 at Rantoul, and 65 at Paris. Terre Haute reported 66, Mattoon reported 68,

Decatur reported 70, and Springfield reported 73. And once again at 11 p.m. at the Champaign Airport, under partly cloudy skies, the temperature was 69. Looking elsewhere around the Midwest at 11 p.m., Chicago was mostly cloudy, and 74. Indianapolis was partly cloudy, and 71. St. Louis was clear, and 75. Kansas City was partly cloudy, and 79. Des Moines was mostly cloudy, and 80. Milwaukee was mostly cloudy, and 73. The time is currently 11:31 p.m. Central Daylight Time. 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Now for the official National Weather Service forecast for Champaign, Urbana, and surrounding areas of East Central Illinois. Rest of tonight, partly cloudy. Near steady temperature in the upper 60s. South winds 5 to 10 miles an hour. Sunday, mostly sunny. Highs around 90. South winds 10 to 15 miles an hour. Sunday night, partly cloudy. Lows in the lower 70s. South winds 5 to 10 miles an hour. Monday, sunny. Highs in the lower 90s. Southwest winds 10 to 15 miles an hour. Monday night, mostly clear. Lows in the mid-70s. South winds 5 to 10 miles an hour. Tuesday through Thursday, mostly clear. Hot. Highs in the mid-90s. Lows in the mid-70s. Thursday night through Saturday, partly cloudy. Lows around 70. Highs around 90. Again, the forecast for Champaign, Urbana, and surrounding areas of East Central Illinois for the rest of tonight, partly cloudy. Near steady temperature in the upper 60s. South winds 5 to 10 miles an hour. At 11 p.m. at the Champaign Airport, skies were partly cloudy. The temperature was 69 degrees, the dew point was 62, and the relative humidity was 78%. The wind was southeast at 7 miles an hour. The pressure was 30.10 miles an hour. At 11 p.m. at the Champaign Airport, skies were partly cloudy. The temperature was 69 degrees, the dew point was 62, and the relative humidity was 78%. The wind was southeast at 7 miles an hour. The pressure was 30.08 inches and steady. Elsewhere around the area, it was partly cloudy. It was 74 at Peoria, 71 at Bloomington, 65 at Rantoul, and 65 at Paris. Terre Haute reported 66, Mattoon reported 68, Decatur reported 70, and Springfield reported 73. And once again at 11 p.m. at the Champaign Airport, under partly cloudy skies, the temperature was 69. Looking elsewhere around the Midwest at 11 p.m., Chicago was mostly cloudy, and 74. Indianapolis was partly cloudy, and 71. St. Louis was clear, and 75. Kansas City was partly cloudy, and 79. Des Moines was mostly cloudy, and 80. Milwaukee was mostly cloudy, and 73. The time is currently 11:34 p.m. Central Daylight Time. 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Now for the official National Weather Service forecast for Champaign, Urbana, and surrounding areas of East Central Illinois. Rest of tonight, partly cloudy. Near steady temperature in the upper 60s. South winds 5 to 10 miles an hour. Sunday, mostly sunny. Highs around 90. South winds 10 to 15 miles an hour. Sunday night, partly cloudy. Lows in the lower 70s. South winds 5 to 10 miles an hour. Monday, sunny. Highs in the lower 90s. Southwest winds 10 to 15 miles an hour. Monday night, mostly clear. Lows in the mid-70s. South winds 5 to 10 miles an hour. Tuesday through Thursday, mostly clear. Hot. Highs in the mid-90s. Lows in the mid-70s. Thursday night through Saturday, partly cloudy. Lows around 70. Highs around 90. Again, the forecast for Champaign, Urbana, and surrounding areas of East Central Illinois for the rest of tonight, partly cloudy. Near steady temperature in the upper 60s. South winds 5 to 10 miles an hour.

11 p.m. at the Champagne Airport, skies were partly cloudy. The temperature was 69 degrees, the dew point was 62, and the relative humidity was 78%. The wind was southeast at 7 miles an hour. The pressure was 30.08 inches and steady. Elsewhere around the area, it was partly cloudy. It was 74 at Peoria, 71 at Bloomington, 65 at Rantoul, and 65 at Paris. Terre Haute reported 66, Mattoon reported 68, Decatur reported 70, and Springfield reported 73. And once again at 11 p.m. at the Champaign Airport, under partly cloudy skies, the temperature was 69. Looking elsewhere around the Midwest at 11 p.m., Chicago was mostly cloudy, and 74. Indianapolis was partly cloudy, and 71. St. Louis was clear, and 75. Kansas City was partly cloudy, and 79. Des Moines was mostly cloudy, and 80. Milwaukee was mostly cloudy, and 73. The time is currently 11:36 p.m. Central Daylight Time. 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Now for the official National Weather Service forecast for Champaign, Urbana, and surrounding areas of East Central Illinois. Rest of tonight, partly cloudy. Near steady temperature in the upper 60s. South winds 5 to 10 miles an hour. Sunday, mostly sunny. Highs around 90. South winds 10 to 15 miles an hour. Sunday night, partly cloudy. Lows in the lower 70s. South winds 5 to 10 miles an hour. Monday, sunny. Highs in the lower 90s. Southwest winds 10 to 15 miles an hour. Monday night, mostly clear. Lows in the mid-70s. South winds 5 to 10 miles an hour. Tuesday through Thursday, mostly clear. Hot. Highs in the mid-90s. Lows in the mid-70s. Thursday night through Saturday, partly cloudy. Lows around 70. Highs around 90. Again, the forecast for Champaign, Urbana, and surrounding areas of East Central Illinois for the rest of tonight, partly cloudy. Near steady temperature in the upper 60s. South winds 5 to 10 miles an hour. At 11 p.m. at the Champaign Airport, skies were partly cloudy. The temperature was 69 degrees, the dew point was 62, and the relative humidity was 78%. The wind was southeast at 7 miles an hour. The pressure was 30.08 inches and steady. Elsewhere around the area, it was partly cloudy. It was 74 at Peoria, 71 at Bloomington, 65 at Rantoul, and 65 at Paris. Terre Haute reported 66, Mattoon reported 68, Decatur reported 70, and Springfield reported 73. And once again at 11 p.m. at the Champaign Airport, under partly cloudy skies, the temperature was 69. Looking elsewhere around the Midwest at 11 p.m., Chicago was mostly cloudy, and 74. Indianapolis was partly cloudy, and 71. St. Louis was clear, and 75. Kansas City was partly cloudy, and 79. Des Moines was mostly cloudy, and 80. Milwaukee was mostly cloudy, and 73. The time is currently 11:39 p.m. Central Daylight Time. 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Now for the official National Weather Service forecast for Champaign, Urbana, and surrounding areas of East Central Illinois. Rest of tonight, partly cloudy. Near steady temperature in the upper 60s. South winds 5 to 10 miles an hour. Sunday, mostly sunny. Highs around 90. South winds 10 to 15 miles an hour. Sunday night, partly cloudy. Lows in the lower 70s. South winds 5 to 10 miles an hour. Monday, sunny. Highs in the lower 90s. Southwest winds 10 to 15 miles an hour. Monday night, mostly clear. Lows in the mid-70s. South winds 5 to 10 miles an hour. Tuesday through Thursday, mostly clear. Hot. Highs in the mid-90s. Lows in the mid-70s. Thursday night through Saturday, partly cloudy. Lows around 70. Highs around 90. Again,

The forecast for Champaign, Urbana, and surrounding areas of east central Illinois for the rest of tonight, partly cloudy. Near steady temperature in the upper 60s. South winds 5 to 10 miles an hour. At 11 p.m. at the Champaign Airport, skies were partly cloudy. The temperature was 69 degrees, the dew point was 62, and the relative humidity was 78%. The wind was southeast at 7 miles an hour. The pressure was 30.08 inches and steady. Elsewhere around the area, it was partly cloudy. It was 74 at Peoria, 71 at Bloomington, 65 at Rantoul, and 65 at Paris. Terre Haute reported 66, Mattoon reported 68, Decatur reported 70, and Springfield reported 73. And once again at 11 p.m. at the Champaign Airport, under partly cloudy skies, the temperature was 69. Looking elsewhere around the Midwest at 11 p.m., Chicago was mostly cloudy, and 74. Indianapolis was partly cloudy, and 71. St. Louis was clear, and 75. Kansas City was partly cloudy, and 79. Des Moines was mostly cloudy, and 80. Milwaukee was mostly cloudy, and 73. The time is currently 11:42 p.m. Central Daylight Time. 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Now for the official National Weather Service forecast for Champaign, Urbana, and surrounding areas of east central Illinois. Rest of tonight, partly cloudy. Near steady temperature in the upper 60s. South winds 5 to 10 miles an hour. Sunday, mostly sunny. Highs around 90. South winds 10 to 15 miles an hour. Sunday night, partly cloudy. Lows in the lower 70s. South winds 5 to 10 miles an hour. Monday, sunny. Highs in the lower 90s. Southwest winds 10 to 15 miles an hour. Monday night, mostly clear. Lows in the mid-70s. South winds 5 to 10 miles an hour. Tuesday through Thursday, mostly clear. Hot. Highs in the mid-90s. Lows in the mid-70s. Thursday night through Saturday, partly cloudy. Lows around 70. Highs around 90. Again, the forecast for Champaign, Urbana, and surrounding areas of east central Illinois for the rest of tonight, partly cloudy. Near steady temperature in the upper 60s. South winds 5 to 10 miles an hour. At 11 p.m. at the Champaign Airport, skies were partly cloudy. The temperature was 69 degrees, the dew point was 62, and the relative humidity was 78%. The wind was southeast at 7 miles an hour. The pressure was 30.08 inches and steady. Elsewhere around the area, it was partly cloudy. It was 74 at Peoria, 71 at Bloomington, 65 at Rantoul, and 65 at Paris. Terre Haute reported 66, Mattoon reported 68, Decatur reported 70, and Springfield reported 73. And once again at 11 p.m. at the Champaign Airport, under partly cloudy skies, the temperature was 69. Looking elsewhere around the Midwest at 11 p.m., Chicago was mostly cloudy, and 74. Indianapolis was partly cloudy, and 71. St. Louis was clear, and 75. Kansas City was partly cloudy, and 79. Des Moines was mostly cloudy, and 80. Milwaukee was mostly cloudy, and 73. The time is currently 11:44 p.m. Central Daylight Time. 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Now for the official National Weather Service forecast for Champaign, Urbana, and surrounding areas of east central Illinois. Rest of tonight, partly cloudy. Near steady temperature in the upper 60s. South winds 5 to 10 miles an hour. Sunday, mostly sunny. Highs around 90. South winds 10 to 15 miles an hour. Sunday night, partly cloudy. Lows in the lower 70s. South winds 5 to 10 miles an hour. Monday, sunny. Highs in the lower 90s. Southwest winds 10 to 15 miles an hour. Monday night, mostly clear. Lows in the mid-70s. South winds 5 to 10 miles an hour. Tuesday through Thursday, mostly clear.

hot. Highs in the mid-90s. Lows in the mid-70s. Thursday night through Saturday, partly cloudy. Lows around 70. Highs around 90. Again, the forecast for Champaign, Urbana and surrounding areas of East Central Illinois for the rest of tonight, partly cloudy. Near steady temperature in the upper 60s. South winds 5 to 10 miles an hour. At 11 p.m. at the Champaign Airport, skies were partly cloudy. The temperature was 69 degrees, the dew point was 62, and the relative humidity was 78%. The wind was southeast at 7 miles an hour. The pressure was 30.08 inches and steady. Elsewhere around the area, it was partly cloudy. It was 74 at Peoria, 71 at Bloomington, 65 at Rantoul, and 65 at Paris. Terre Haute reported 66, Mattoon reported 68, Decatur reported 70, and Springfield reported 73. And once again at 11 p.m. at the Champaign Airport, under partly cloudy skies, the temperature was 69. Looking elsewhere around the Midwest at 11 p.m., Chicago was mostly cloudy, and 74. Indianapolis was partly cloudy, and 71. St. Louis was clear, and 75. Kansas City was partly cloudy, and 79. Des Moines was mostly cloudy, and 80. Milwaukee was mostly cloudy, and 73. The time is currently 11:47 p.m. Central Daylight Time. 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Now for the official National Weather Service forecast for Champaign, Urbana and surrounding areas of East Central Illinois. Rest of tonight, partly cloudy. Near steady temperature in the upper 60s. South winds 5 to 10 miles an hour. Sunday, mostly sunny. Highs around 90. South winds 10 to 15 miles an hour. Sunday night, partly cloudy. Lows in the lower 70s. South winds 5 to 10 miles an hour. Monday, sunny. Highs in the lower 90s. Southwest winds 10 to 15 miles an hour. Monday night, mostly clear. Lows in the mid-70s. South winds 5 to 10 miles an hour. Tuesday through Thursday, mostly clear. Hot. Highs in the mid-90s. Lows in the mid-70s. Thursday night through Saturday, partly cloudy. Lows around 70. Highs around 90. Again, the forecast for Champaign, Urbana and surrounding areas of East Central Illinois for the rest of tonight, partly cloudy. Near steady temperature in the upper 60s. South winds 5 to 10 miles an hour. At 11 p.m. at the Champaign Airport, skies were partly cloudy. The temperature was 69 degrees, the dew point was 62, and the relative humidity was 78%. The wind was southeast at 7 miles an hour. The pressure was 30.08 inches and steady. Elsewhere around the area, it was partly cloudy. It was 74 at Peoria, 71 at Bloomington, 65 at Rantoul, and 65 at Paris. Terre Haute reported 66, Mattoon reported 68, Decatur reported 70, and Springfield reported 73. And once again at 11 p.m. at the Champaign Airport, under partly cloudy skies, the temperature was 69. Looking elsewhere around the Midwest at 11 p.m., Chicago was mostly cloudy, and 74. Indianapolis was partly cloudy, and 71. St. Louis was clear, and 75. Kansas City was partly cloudy, and 79. Des Moines was mostly cloudy, and 80. Milwaukee was mostly cloudy, and 73. The time is currently 11:50 p.m. Central Daylight Time. 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Now for the official National Weather Service forecast for Champaign, Urbana and surrounding areas of East Central Illinois. Rest of tonight, partly cloudy. Near steady temperature in the upper 60s. South winds 5 to 10 miles an hour. Sunday, mostly sunny. Highs around 90. South winds 10 to 15 miles an hour. Sunday night, partly cloudy. Lows in the lower 70s. South winds 5 to 10 miles an hour. Monday, sunny. Highs in the lower 90s.

southwest winds 10 to 15 miles an hour. Monday night, mostly clear. Lows in the mid-70s. South winds 5 to 10 miles an hour. Tuesday through Thursday, mostly clear. Hot. Highs in the mid-90s. Lows in the mid-70s. Thursday night through Saturday, partly cloudy. Lows around 70. Highs around 90. Again, the forecast for Champaign, Urbana and surrounding areas of east central Illinois for the rest of tonight, partly cloudy. Near steady temperature in the upper 60s. South winds 5 to 10 miles an hour. At 11 p.m. at the Champaign Airport, skies were partly cloudy. The temperature was 69 degrees, the dew point was 62, and the relative humidity was 78%. The wind was southeast at 7 miles an hour. The pressure was 30.08 inches and steady. Elsewhere around the area, it was partly cloudy. It was 74 at Peoria, 71 at Bloomington, 65 at Rantoul, and 65 at Paris. Terre Haute reported 66, Mattoon reported 68, Decatur reported 70, and Springfield reported 73. And once again at 11 p.m. at the Champaign Airport, under partly cloudy skies, the temperature was 69. Looking elsewhere around the Midwest at 11 p.m., Chicago was mostly cloudy, and 74. Indianapolis was partly cloudy, and 71. St. Louis was clear, and 75. Kansas City was partly cloudy, and 79. Des Moines was mostly cloudy, and 80. Milwaukee was mostly cloudy, and 73. The time is currently 11:52 p.m. Central Daylight Time. 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Now for the official National Weather Service forecast for Champaign, Urbana and surrounding areas of east central Illinois. Rest of tonight, partly cloudy. Near steady temperature in the upper 60s. South winds 5 to 10 miles an hour. Sunday, mostly sunny. Highs around 90. South winds 10 to 15 miles an hour. Sunday night, partly cloudy. Lows in the lower 70s. South winds 5 to 10 miles an hour. Monday, sunny. Highs in the lower 90s. Southwest winds 10 to 15 miles an hour. Monday night, mostly clear. Lows in the mid-70s. South winds 5 to 10 miles an hour. Tuesday through Thursday, mostly clear. Hot. Highs in the mid-90s. Lows in the mid-70s. Thursday night through Saturday, partly cloudy. Lows around 70. Highs around 90. Again, the forecast for Champaign, Urbana and surrounding areas of east central Illinois for the rest of tonight, partly cloudy. Near steady temperature in the upper 60s. South winds 5 to 10 miles an hour. At 11 p.m. at the Champaign Airport, skies were partly cloudy. The temperature was 69 degrees, the dew point was 62, and the relative humidity was 78%. The wind was southeast at 7 miles an hour. The pressure was 30.08 inches and steady. Elsewhere around the area, it was partly cloudy. It was 74 at Peoria, 71 at Bloomington, 65 at Rantoul, and 65 at Paris. Terre Haute reported 66, Mattoon reported 68, Decatur reported 70, and Springfield reported 73. And once again at 11 p.m. at the Champaign Airport, under partly cloudy skies, the temperature was 69. Looking elsewhere around the Midwest at 11 p.m., Chicago was mostly cloudy, and 74. Indianapolis was partly cloudy, and 71. St. Louis was clear, and 75. Kansas City was partly cloudy, and 79. Des Moines was mostly cloudy, and 80. Milwaukee was mostly cloudy, and 73. The time is currently 11:55 p.m. Central Daylight Time. 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Now for the official National Weather Service forecast for Champaign, Urbana and surrounding areas of east central Illinois. Rest of tonight, partly cloudy. Near steady temperature in the upper 60s. South winds 5 to 10 miles an hour. Sunday, mostly sunny. Highs around 90.

Winds 10 to 15 miles an hour. Sunday night, partly cloudy. Lows in the lower 70s. South winds 5 to 10 miles an hour. Monday, sunny. Highs in the lower 90s. Southwest winds 10 to 15 miles an hour. Monday night, mostly clear. Lows in the mid-70s. South winds 5 to 10 miles an hour. Tuesday through Thursday, mostly clear. Hot. Highs in the mid-90s. Lows in the mid-70s. Thursday night through Saturday, partly cloudy. Lows around 70. Highs around 90. Again, the forecast for Champaign, Urbana and surrounding areas of East Central Illinois for the rest of tonight, partly cloudy. Near steady temperature in the upper 60s. South winds 5 to 10 miles an hour. At 11 p.m. at the Champaign Airport, skies were partly cloudy. The temperature was 69 degrees, the dew point was 62, and the relative humidity was 78%. The wind was southeast at 7 miles an hour. The pressure was 30.08 inches and steady. Elsewhere around the area, it was partly cloudy. It was 74 at Peoria, 71 at Bloomington, 65 at Rantoul, and 65 at Paris. Terre Haute reported 66, Mattoon reported 68, Decatur reported 70, and Springfield reported 73. And once again at 11 p.m. at the Champaign Airport, under partly cloudy skies, the temperature was 69. Looking elsewhere around the Midwest at 11 p.m., Chicago was mostly cloudy, and 74. Indianapolis was partly cloudy, and 71. St. Louis was clear, and 75. Kansas City was partly cloudy, and 79. Des Moines was mostly cloudy, and 80. Milwaukee was mostly cloudy, and 73. The time is currently 11:57 p.m. Central Daylight Time. 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Now for the official National Weather Service forecast for Champaign, Urbana and surrounding areas of East Central Illinois. Rest of tonight, partly cloudy. Near steady temperature in the upper 60s. South winds 5 to 10 miles an hour. Sunday, mostly sunny. Highs around 90. South winds 10 to 15 miles an hour. Sunday night, partly cloudy. Lows in the lower 70s. South winds 5 to 10 miles an hour. Monday, sunny. Highs in the lower 90s. Southwest winds 10 to 15 miles an hour. Monday night, mostly clear. Lows in the mid-70s. South winds 5 to 10 miles an hour. Tuesday through Thursday, mostly clear. Hot. Highs in the mid-90s. Lows in the mid-70s. Thursday night through Saturday, partly cloudy. Lows around 70. Highs around 90. Again, the forecast for Champaign, Urbana and surrounding areas of East Central Illinois for the rest of tonight, partly cloudy. Near steady temperature in the upper 60s. South winds 5 to 10 miles an hour. At 11 p.m. at the Champaign Airport, skies were partly cloudy. The temperature was 69 degrees, the dew point was 62, and the relative humidity was 78%. The wind was southeast at 7 miles an hour. The pressure was 30.08 inches and steady. Elsewhere around the area, it was partly cloudy. It was 74 at Peoria, 71 at Bloomington, 65 at Rantoul, and 65 at Paris. Terre Haute reported 66, Mattoon reported 68, Decatur reported 70, and Springfield reported 73. And once again at 11 p.m. at the Champaign Airport, under partly cloudy skies, the temperature was 69. The time is currently 12 a.m. Central Daylight Time. 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Now for the official National Weather Service forecast for Champaign, Urbana and surrounding areas of East Central Illinois. Rest of tonight, partly cloudy. Near steady temperature in the upper 60s. South winds 5 to 10 miles an hour. Sunday, mostly sunny. Highs around 90. South winds 10 to 15 miles an hour. Sunday night, partly cloudy. Lows in the lower 70s. South winds 5 to 10 miles an hour. Monday, sunny.

once again at midnight at the Champaign Airport, under partly cloudy skies. The temperature was 69. 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The time is currently 12:06 a.m. Central Daylight Time. 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Now for the official National Weather Service forecast for Champaign, Urbana, and surrounding areas of East Central Illinois. Rest of tonight, partly cloudy. Near steady temperature in the upper 60s. South winds 5 to 10 miles an hour. Sunday, mostly sunny. Highs around 90. South winds 10 to 15 miles an hour. Sunday night, partly cloudy. Lows in the lower 70s. South winds 5 to 10 miles an hour. Monday, sunny. Highs in the lower 90s. Southwest winds 10 to 15 miles an hour. Monday night, mostly clear. Lows in the mid-70s. South winds 5 to 10 miles an hour. Tuesday through Thursday, mostly clear. Hot. Highs in the mid-90s. Lows in the mid-70s. Thursday night through Saturday, partly cloudy. Lows around 70. Highs around 90. Again, the forecast for Champaign, Urbana, and surrounding areas of East Central Illinois for the rest of tonight, partly cloudy. Near steady temperature in the upper 60s. South winds 5 to 10 miles an hour. At midnight at the Champaign Airport, skies were partly cloudy. The temperature was 69 degrees, the dew point was 62, and the relative humidity was 78%. The wind was southeast at 7 miles an hour. The pressure was 30.08 inches and steady. Elsewhere around the area, it was partly cloudy. It was 73 at Peoria, 70 at Bloomington, 65 at Red Hill, and 64 at Paris. Terre Haute reported 66, Mattoon reported 67, Decatur reported 70, and Springfield reported 74. And once again at midnight at the Champaign Airport, under partly cloudy skies, the temperature was 69. Looking elsewhere around the Midwest at midnight, Chicago was mostly cloudy, and 74. Indianapolis was mostly cloudy, and 70. St. Louis was partly cloudy, and 77. Kansas City was partly cloudy, and 77. Des Moines was partly cloudy, and 79. Milwaukee was mostly cloudy, and 72. The time is currently 12:09 a.m. Central Daylight Time. 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Now for the official National Weather Service forecast for Champaign, Urbana, and surrounding areas of East Central Illinois. Rest of tonight, partly cloudy. Near steady temperature in the upper 60s. South winds 5 to 10 miles an hour. Sunday, mostly sunny. Highs around 90. South winds 10 to 15 miles an hour. Sunday night, partly cloudy. Lows in the lower 70s. South winds 5 to 10 miles an hour. Monday, sunny. Highs in the lower 90s. Southwest winds 10 to 15 miles an hour. Monday night, mostly clear. Lows in the mid-70s. South winds 5 to 10 miles an hour. Tuesday through Thursday, mostly clear. Hot. Highs in the mid-90s. Lows in the mid-70s. Thursday night through Saturday, partly cloudy. Lows around 70. Highs around 90. Again, the forecast for Champaign, Urbana, and surrounding areas of East Central Illinois for the rest of tonight, partly cloudy. Near steady temperature in the upper 60s. South winds 5 to 10 miles an hour. At midnight at the Champaign Airport, skies were partly cloudy. The temperature was 69 degrees, the dew point was 62, and the relative humidity was 78%. The wind was southeast at 7 miles an hour.

the pressure was 30.08 inches and steady. Elsewhere around the area, it was partly cloudy. It was 73 at Peoria, 70 at Bloomington, 65 at Rantoul, and 64 at Paris. Terre Haute reported 66, Mattoon reported 67, Decatur reported 70, and Springfield reported 74. And once again at midnight at the Champaign Airport, under partly cloudy skies, the temperature was 69. At midnight at the Champaign Airport, skies were partly cloudy. The temperature was 69 degrees, the dew point was 62, and the relative humidity was 78%. The wind was southeast at 7 miles an hour. The pressure was 30.08 inches and steady. Elsewhere around the area, skies ranged from partly cloudy to mostly cloudy. It was 73 at Peoria, 70 at Bloomington, 65 at Rantoul, and 64 at Paris. Terre Haute reported 66, Mattoon reported 67, Decatur reported 70, and Springfield reported 74. And once again at midnight at the Champaign Airport, under partly cloudy skies, the temperature was 69. Looking elsewhere around the Midwest at midnight, Chicago was mostly cloudy, and 74. Indianapolis was mostly cloudy, and 70. St. Louis was partly cloudy, and 77. Kansas City was partly cloudy, and 77. Des Moines was partly cloudy, and 79. Milwaukee was mostly cloudy, and 72. The time is currently 12:12 a.m. Central Daylight Time. 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Now for the official National Weather Service forecast for Champaign, Urbana, and surrounding areas of East Central Illinois. Rest of tonight, partly cloudy. Near steady temperature in the upper 60s. South winds 5 to 10 miles an hour. Sunday, mostly sunny. Highs around 90. South winds 10 to 15 miles an hour. Sunday night, partly cloudy. Lows in the lower 70s. South winds 5 to 10 miles an hour. Monday, sunny. Highs in the lower 90s. Southwest winds 10 to 15 miles an hour. Monday night, mostly clear. Lows in the mid-70s. South winds 5 to 10 miles an hour. Tuesday through Thursday, mostly clear. Hot. Highs in the mid-90s. Lows in the mid-70s. Thursday night through Saturday, partly cloudy. Lows around 70. Highs around 90. Again, the forecast for Champaign, Urbana, and surrounding areas of East Central Illinois for the rest of tonight, partly cloudy. Near steady temperature in the upper 60s. South winds 5 to 10 miles an hour. At midnight at the Champaign Airport, skies were partly cloudy. The temperature was 69 degrees, the dew point was 62, and the relative humidity was 78%. The wind was southeast at 7 miles an hour. The pressure was 30.08 inches and steady. Elsewhere around the area, skies ranged from partly cloudy to mostly cloudy. It was 73 at Peoria, 70 at Bloomington, 65 at Rantoul, and 64 at Paris. Terre Haute reported 66, Mattoon reported 67, Decatur reported 70, and Springfield reported 74. And once again at midnight at the Champaign Airport, under partly cloudy skies, the temperature was 69. Looking elsewhere around the Midwest at midnight, Chicago was mostly cloudy, and 74. Indianapolis was mostly cloudy, and 70. St. Louis was partly cloudy, and 77. Kansas City was partly cloudy, and 77. Des Moines was partly cloudy, and 79. Milwaukee was mostly cloudy, and 72. Looking elsewhere around the Midwest at midnight, Chicago was mostly cloudy, and 74. Indianapolis was mostly cloudy, and 70. St. Louis was partly cloudy, and 77. Kansas City was partly cloudy, and 77. Des Moines was partly cloudy, and 79. Milwaukee was mostly cloudy, and 72. The time is currently 12:15 a.m. Central Daylight Time. 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Now for the official National Weather Service forecast for Champaign, Urbana, and surrounding areas.

Highs in the lower 90s. Southwest winds 10 to 15 miles an hour. Monday night, mostly clear. Lows in the mid-70s. South winds 5 to 10 miles an hour. Tuesday through Thursday, mostly clear. Hot. Highs in the mid-90s. Lows in the mid-70s. Thursday night through Saturday, partly cloudy. Lows around 70. Highs around 90. Again, the forecast for Champaign, Urbana and surrounding areas of East Central Illinois for the rest of tonight, partly cloudy. Near steady temperature in the upper 60s. South winds 5 to 10 miles an hour. At midnight at the Champaign Airport, skies were partly cloudy. The temperature was 69 degrees, the dew point was 62, and the relative humidity was 78%. The wind was southeast at 7 miles an hour. The pressure was 30.08 inches and steady. Elsewhere around the area, skies ranged from partly cloudy to mostly cloudy. It was 73 at Peoria, 70 at Bloomington, 65 at Rantoul, and 64 at Paris. Terre Haute reported 66, Mattoon reported 67, Decatur reported 70, and Springfield reported 74. And once again at midnight at the Champaign Airport, under partly cloudy skies, the temperature was 69. Looking elsewhere around the Midwest at midnight, Chicago was mostly cloudy, and 74. Indianapolis was mostly cloudy, and 70. St. Louis was partly cloudy, and 77. Kansas City was partly cloudy, and 77. Des Moines was partly cloudy, and 79. Milwaukee was mostly cloudy, and 72. The time is currently 12:18 a.m. Central Daylight Time. 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Now for the official National Weather Service forecast for Champaign, Urbana and surrounding areas of East Central Illinois. Rest of tonight, partly cloudy. Near steady temperature in the upper 60s. South winds 5 to 10 miles an hour. Sunday, mostly sunny. Highs around 90. South winds 10 to 15 miles an hour. Sunday night, partly cloudy. Lows in the lower 70s. South winds 5 to 10 miles an hour. Monday, sunny. Highs in the lower 90s. Southwest winds 10 to 15 miles an hour. Monday night, mostly clear. Lows in the mid-70s. South winds 5 to 10 miles an hour. Tuesday through Thursday, mostly clear. Hot. Highs in the mid-90s. Lows in the mid-70s. Thursday night through Saturday, partly cloudy. Lows around 70. Highs around 90. Again, the forecast for Champaign, Urbana and surrounding areas of East Central Illinois for the rest of tonight, partly cloudy. Near steady temperature in the upper 60s. South winds 5 to 10 miles an hour. At midnight at the Champaign Airport, skies were partly cloudy. The temperature was 69 degrees, the dew point was 62, and the relative humidity was 78%. The wind was southeast at 7 miles an hour. The pressure was 30.08 inches and steady. Elsewhere around the area, skies ranged from partly cloudy to mostly cloudy. It was 73 at Peoria, 70 at Bloomington, 65 at Rantoul, and 64 at Paris. Terre Haute reported 66, Mattoon reported 67, Decatur reported 70, and Springfield reported 74. And once again at midnight at the Champaign Airport, under partly cloudy skies, the temperature was 69. Looking elsewhere around the Midwest at midnight, Chicago was mostly cloudy, and 74. Indianapolis was mostly cloudy, and 70. St. Louis was partly cloudy, and 77. Kansas City was partly cloudy, and 77. Des Moines was partly cloudy, and 79. Milwaukee was mostly cloudy, and 72. The time is currently 12:21 a.m. Central Daylight Time. 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Now for the official National Weather Service forecast for Champaign, Urbana and surrounding areas of East Central Illinois. Rest of tonight, partly cloudy. Near steady temperature in the upper 60s. South winds 5 to 10 miles an hour. Sunday, most

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Now for the official National Weather Service forecast for Champaign, Urbana, and surrounding areas of East Central Illinois. Rest of tonight, partly cloudy. Near steady temperature in the upper 60s. South winds 5 to 10 miles an hour. Sunday, mostly sunny. Highs around 90. South winds 10 to 15 miles an hour. Sunday night, partly cloudy. Lows in the lower 70s. South winds 5 to 10 miles an hour. Monday, sunny. Highs in the lower 90s. Southwest winds 10 to 15 miles an hour. Monday night, mostly clear. Lows in the mid-70s. South winds 5 to 10 miles an hour. Tuesday through Thursday, mostly clear. Hot. Highs in the mid-90s. Lows in the mid-70s. Thursday night through Saturday, partly cloudy. Lows around 70. Highs around 90. Again, the forecast for Champaign, Urbana, and surrounding areas of East Central Illinois for the rest of tonight, partly cloudy. Near steady temperature in the upper 60s. South winds 5 to 10 miles an hour. At midnight at the Champaign Airport, skies were mostly cloudy. The temperature was 69 degrees, the dew point was 62, and the relative humidity was 78%. The wind was southeast at 7 miles an hour, 5 to 10 miles an hour. At midnight at the Champaign Airport, skies were mostly cloudy. The temperature was 69 degrees, the dew point was 62, and the relative humidity was 78%. The wind was southeast at 7 miles an hour. The pressure was 30.08 inches and steady. Elsewhere around the area, skies ranged from clear to partly cloudy. It was 73 at Peoria, 70 at Bloomington, 65 at Rantoul, and 64 at Paris. Terre Haute reported 66, Mattoon reported 67, Decatur reported 70, and Springfield reported 74. And once again at midnight at the Champaign Airport, under mostly cloudy skies, the temperature was 69. Looking elsewhere around the Midwest at midnight, Chicago was mostly cloudy, and 74. Indianapolis was mostly cloudy, and 70. St. Louis was partly cloudy, and 77. Kansas City was partly cloudy, and 77. Des Moines was partly cloudy, and 79. Milwaukee was mostly cloudy, and 72. The time is currently 12:34 a.m. Central Daylight Time. 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Now for the official National Weather Service forecast for Champaign, Urbana, and surrounding areas of East Central Illinois. Rest of tonight, partly cloudy. Near steady temperature in the upper 60s. South winds 5 to 10 miles an hour. Sunday, mostly sunny. Highs around 90. South winds 10 to 15 miles an hour. Sunday night, partly cloudy. Lows in the lower 70s. South winds 5 to 10 miles an hour. Monday, sunny. Highs in the lower 90s. Southwest winds 10 to 15 miles an hour. Monday night, mostly clear. Lows in the mid-70s. South winds 5 to 10 miles an hour. Tuesday through Thursday, mostly clear. Hot. Highs in the mid-90s. Lows in the mid-70s. Thursday night through Saturday, partly cloudy. Lows around 70. Highs around 90. Again, the forecast for Champaign, Urbana, and surrounding areas of East Central Illinois for the rest of tonight, partly cloudy. Near steady temperature in the upper 60s. South winds 5 to 10 miles an hour. At midnight at the Champaign Airport, skies were mostly cloudy. The temperature was 69 degrees, the dew point was 62, and the relative humidity was 78%. The wind was southeast at 7 miles an hour. The pressure was 30.08 inches and steady. Elsewhere around the area, skies ranged from clear to partly cloudy. It was 73 at Peoria, 70 at Bloomington, 65 at Rantoul, and 64 at Paris. Terre Haute reported 66, Mattoon reported 67, Decatur reported 70, and Springfield

reported 74. And once again at midnight at the Champaign Airport, under mostly cloudy skies, the temperature was 69. Looking elsewhere around the Midwest at midnight, Chicago was mostly cloudy, and 74. Indianapolis was mostly cloudy, and 70. St. Louis was partly cloudy, and 77. Kansas City was partly cloudy, and 77. Des Moines was partly cloudy, and 79. Milwaukee was mostly cloudy, and 72. The time is currently 12:36 a.m. Central Daylight Time. 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Now for the official National Weather Service forecast for Champaign, Urbana, and surrounding areas of East Central Illinois. Rest of tonight, partly cloudy. Near steady temperature in the upper 60s. South winds 5 to 10 miles an hour. Sunday, mostly sunny. Highs around 90. South winds 10 to 15 miles an hour. Sunday night, partly cloudy. Lows in the lower 70s. South winds 5 to 10 miles an hour. Monday, sunny. Highs in the lower 90s. Southwest winds 10 to 15 miles an hour. Monday night, mostly clear. Lows in the mid-70s. South winds 5 to 10 miles an hour. Tuesday through Thursday, mostly clear. Hot. Highs in the mid-90s. Lows in the mid-70s. Thursday night through Saturday, partly cloudy. Lows around 70. Highs around 90. Again, the forecast for Champaign, Urbana, and surrounding areas of East Central Illinois for the rest of tonight, partly cloudy. Near steady temperature in the upper 60s. South winds 5 to 10 miles an hour. At midnight at the Champaign Airport, skies were mostly cloudy. The temperature was 69 degrees, the dew point was 62, and the relative humidity was 78%. The wind was southeast at 7 miles an hour. The pressure was 30.08 inches and steady. Elsewhere around the area, skies ranged from clear to partly cloudy. It was 73 at Peoria, 70 at Bloomington, 65 at Rantoul, and 64 at Paris. Terre Haute reported 66, Mattoon reported 67, Decatur reported 70, and Springfield reported 74. And once again at midnight at the Champaign Airport, under mostly cloudy skies, the temperature was 69. Looking elsewhere around the Midwest at midnight, Chicago was mostly cloudy, and 74. Indianapolis was mostly cloudy, and 70. St. Louis was partly cloudy, and 77. Kansas City was partly cloudy, and 77. Des Moines was partly cloudy, and 79. Milwaukee was mostly cloudy, and 72. The time is currently 12:39 a.m. Central Daylight Time. 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Now for the official National Weather Service forecast for Champaign, Urbana, and surrounding areas of East Central Illinois. Rest of tonight, partly cloudy. Near steady temperature in the upper 60s. South winds 5 to 10 miles an hour with gusts up to 20 miles an hour. Sunday, mostly sunny. Highs around 90. South winds 10 to 15 miles an hour. Sunday night, partly cloudy. Lows in the lower 70s. South winds 5 to 10 miles an hour. Monday, sunny. Highs in the lower 90s. Southwest winds 10 to 15 miles an hour. Monday night, mostly clear. Lows in the mid-70s. South winds 5 to 10 miles an hour. Tuesday through Thursday, mostly clear. Hot. Highs in the mid-90s. Lows in the mid-70s. Thursday night through Saturday, partly cloudy. Lows around 70. Highs around 90. Again, the forecast for Champaign, Urbana, and surrounding areas of East Central Illinois for the rest of tonight, partly cloudy. Near steady temperature in the upper 60s. South winds 5 to 10 miles an hour with gusts up to 20 miles an hour. At midnight at the Champaign Airport, skies were mostly cloudy. The temperature was 69 degrees, the dew point was 62, and the relative humidity was 78%. The wind was southeast at 7 miles an hour. The pressure was 30.08 inches and

elsewhere around the area, skies ranged from clear to partly cloudy. It was 73 at Peoria, 70 at Bloomington, 65 at Rantoul, and 64 at Paris. Terre Haute reported 66, Mattoon reported 67, Decatur reported 70, and Springfield reported 74. And once again at midnight at the Champaign Airport, under mostly cloudy skies, the temperature was 69. Looking elsewhere around the Midwest at midnight, Chicago was mostly cloudy, and 74. Indianapolis was mostly cloudy, and 70. St. Louis was partly cloudy, and 77. Kansas City was partly cloudy, and 77. Des Moines was partly cloudy, and 79. Milwaukee was mostly cloudy, and 72. The time is currently 12:42 a.m. Central Daylight Time. 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Now for the official National Weather Service forecast for Champaign, Urbana, and surrounding areas of East Central Illinois. Rest of tonight, partly cloudy. Near steady temperature in the upper 60s. South winds 5 to 10 miles an hour with gusts up to 20 miles an hour. Sunday, mostly sunny. Highs around 90. South winds 10 to 15 miles an hour. Sunday night, partly cloudy. Lows in the lower 70s. South winds 5 to 10 miles an hour. Monday, sunny. Highs in the lower 90s. Southwest winds 10 to 15 miles an hour. Monday night, mostly clear. Lows in the mid-70s. South winds 5 to 10 miles an hour. Tuesday through Thursday, mostly clear. Hot. Highs in the mid-90s. Lows in the mid-70s. Thursday night through Saturday, partly cloudy. Lows around 70. Highs around 90. Again, the forecast for Champaign, Urbana, and surrounding areas of East Central Illinois for the rest of tonight, partly cloudy. Near steady temperature in the upper 60s. South winds 5 to 10 miles an hour with gusts up to 20 miles an hour. At midnight at the Champaign Airport, skies were mostly cloudy. The temperature was 69 degrees, the dew point was 62, and the relative humidity was 78%. The wind was southeast at 7 miles an hour. The pressure was 30.08 inches and steady. Elsewhere around the area, skies ranged from clear to partly cloudy. It was 73 at Peoria, 70 at Bloomington, 65 at Rantoul, and 64 at Paris. Terre Haute reported 66, Mattoon reported 67, Decatur reported 70, and Springfield reported 74. And once again at midnight at the Champaign Airport, under mostly cloudy skies, the temperature was 69. Looking elsewhere around the Midwest at midnight, Chicago was mostly cloudy, and 74. Indianapolis was mostly cloudy, and 70. St. Louis was partly cloudy, and 77. Kansas City was partly cloudy, and 77. Des Moines was partly cloudy, and 79. Milwaukee was mostly cloudy, and 72. The time is currently 12:45 a.m. Central Daylight Time. 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Now for the official National Weather Service forecast for Champaign, Urbana, and surrounding areas of East Central Illinois. Rest of tonight, partly cloudy. Near steady temperature in the upper 60s. South winds 5 to 10 miles an hour with gusts up to 20 miles an hour. Sunday, mostly sunny. Highs around 90. South winds 10 to 15 miles an hour. Sunday night, partly cloudy. Lows in the lower 70s. South winds 5 to 10 miles an hour. Monday, sunny. Highs in the lower 90s. Southwest winds 10 to 15 miles an hour. Monday night, mostly clear. Lows in the mid-70s. South winds 5 to 10 miles an hour. Tuesday through Thursday, mostly clear. Hot. Highs in the mid-90s. Lows in the mid-70s. Thursday night through Saturday, partly cloudy. Lows around 70. Highs around 90. Again, the forecast for Champaign, Urbana, and surrounding areas of East Central Illinois for the rest of tonight, partly cloudy. Near steady temperature in the upper 60s.

south winds 5 to 10 miles an hour with gusts up to 20 miles an hour. At midnight at the Champaign Airport, skies were mostly cloudy. The temperature was 69 degrees, the dew point was 62, and the relative humidity was 78%. The wind was southeast at 7 miles an hour. The pressure was 30.08 inches and steady. Elsewhere around the area, skies ranged from clear to partly cloudy. It was 73 at Peoria, 70 at Bloomington, 65 at Rantoul, and 64 at Paris. Terre Haute reported 66, Mattoon reported 67, Decatur reported 70, and Springfield reported 74. And once again at midnight at the Champaign Airport, under mostly cloudy skies, the temperature was 69. Looking elsewhere around the Midwest at midnight, Chicago was mostly cloudy, and 74. Indianapolis was mostly cloudy, and 70. St. Louis was partly cloudy, and 77. Kansas City was partly cloudy, and 77. Des Moines was partly cloudy, and 79. Milwaukee was mostly cloudy, and 72. The time is currently 12:47 a.m. Central Daylight Time. 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Now for the official National Weather Service forecast for Champaign, Urbana, and surrounding areas of East Central Illinois. Rest of tonight, partly cloudy. Near steady temperature in the upper 60s. South winds 5 to 10 miles an hour with gusts up to 20 miles an hour. Sunday, mostly sunny. Highs around 90. South winds 10 to 15 miles an hour. Sunday night, partly cloudy. Lows in the lower 70s. South winds 5 to 10 miles an hour. Monday, sunny. Highs in the lower 90s. Southwest winds 10 to 15 miles an hour. Monday night, mostly clear. Lows in the mid-70s. South winds 5 to 10 miles an hour. Tuesday through Thursday, mostly clear. Hot. Highs in the mid-90s. Lows in the mid-70s. Thursday night through Saturday, partly cloudy. Lows around 70. Highs around 90. Again, the forecast for Champaign, Urbana, and surrounding areas of East Central Illinois for the rest of tonight, partly cloudy. Near steady temperature in the upper 60s. South winds 5 to 10 miles an hour with gusts up to 20 miles an hour. At midnight at the Champaign Airport, skies were mostly cloudy. The temperature was 69 degrees, the dew point was 62, and the relative humidity was 78%. The wind was southeast at 7 miles an hour. The pressure was 30.08 inches and steady. Elsewhere around the area, skies ranged from clear to partly cloudy. It was 73 at Peoria, 70 at Bloomington, 65 at Rantoul, and 64 at Paris. Terre Haute reported 66, Mattoon reported 67, Decatur reported 70, and Springfield reported 74. And once again at midnight at the Champaign Airport, under mostly cloudy skies, the temperature was 69. Looking elsewhere around the Midwest at midnight, Chicago was mostly cloudy, and 74. Indianapolis was mostly cloudy, and 70. St. Louis was partly cloudy, and 77. Kansas City was partly cloudy, and 77. Des Moines was partly cloudy, and 79. Milwaukee was mostly cloudy, and 72. The time is currently 12:50 a.m. Central Daylight Time. 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Now for the official National Weather Service forecast for Champaign, Urbana, and surrounding areas of East Central Illinois. Rest of tonight, partly cloudy. Near steady temperature in the upper 60s. South winds 5 to 10 miles an hour with gusts up to 20 miles an hour. Sunday, mostly sunny. Highs around 90. South winds 10 to 15 miles an hour. Sunday night, partly cloudy. Lows in the lower 70s. South winds 5 to 10 miles an hour. Monday, sunny. Highs in the lower 90s. Southwest winds 10 to 15 miles an hour. Monday night, mostly clear. Lows in the mid-70s. South winds 5 to 10 miles an hour. Tuesday through Thursday, mostly clear.
hot. Highs in the mid-90s. Lows in the mid-70s. Thursday night through Saturday, partly cloudy. Lows around 70. Highs around 90. Again, the forecast for Champaign, Urbana and surrounding areas of East Central Illinois for the rest of tonight, partly cloudy. Near steady temperature in the upper 60s. South winds 5 to 10 miles an hour with gusts up to 20 miles an hour. At midnight at the Champaign Airport, skies were mostly cloudy. The temperature was 69 degrees, the dew point was 62, and the relative humidity was 78%. The wind was southeast at 7 miles an hour. The pressure was 30.08 inches and steady. Elsewhere around the area, skies ranged from clear to partly cloudy. It was 73 at Peoria, 70 at Bloomington, 65 at Rantoul, and 64 at Paris. Terre Haute reported 66, Mattoon reported 67, Decatur reported 70, and Springfield reported 74. And once again at midnight at the Champaign Airport, under mostly cloudy skies, the temperature was 69. Looking elsewhere around the Midwest at midnight, Chicago was mostly cloudy, and 74. Indianapolis was mostly cloudy, and 70. St. Louis was partly cloudy, and 77. Kansas City was partly cloudy, and 77. Des Moines was partly cloudy, and 79. Milwaukee was mostly cloudy, and 72. The time is currently 12:53 a.m. Central Daylight Time. 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Now for the official National Weather Service forecast for Champaign, Urbana and surrounding areas of East Central Illinois. Rest of tonight, partly cloudy. Near steady temperature in the upper 60s. South winds 5 to 10 miles an hour with gusts up to 20 miles an hour. Sunday, mostly sunny. Highs around 90. South winds 10 to 15 miles an hour. Sunday night, partly cloudy. Lows in the lower 70s. South winds 5 to 10 miles an hour. Monday, sunny. Highs in the lower 90s. Southwest winds 10 to 15 miles an hour. Monday night, mostly clear. Lows in the mid-70s. South winds 5 to 10 miles an hour. Tuesday through Thursday, mostly clear. Hot. Highs in the mid-90s. Lows in the mid-70s. Thursday night through Saturday, partly cloudy. Lows around 70. Highs around 90. Again, the forecast for Champaign, Urbana and surrounding areas of East Central Illinois for the rest of tonight, partly cloudy. Near steady temperature in the upper 60s. South winds 5 to 10 miles an hour with gusts up to 20 miles an hour. At midnight at the Champaign Airport, skies were mostly cloudy. The temperature was 69 degrees, the dew point was 62, and the relative humidity was 78%. The wind was southeast at 7 miles an hour. The pressure was 30.08 inches and steady. Elsewhere around the area, skies ranged from clear to partly cloudy. It was 73 at Peoria, 70 at Bloomington, 65 at Rantoul, and 64 at Paris. Terre Haute reported 66, Mattoon reported 67, Decatur reported 70, and Springfield reported 74. And once again at midnight at the Champaign Airport, under mostly cloudy skies, the temperature was 69. Looking elsewhere around the Midwest at midnight, Chicago was mostly cloudy, and 74. Indianapolis was mostly cloudy, and 70. St. Louis was partly cloudy, and 77. Kansas City was partly cloudy, and 77. Des Moines was partly cloudy, and 79. Milwaukee was mostly cloudy, and 72. The time is currently 12:55 a.m. Central Daylight Time. 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Now for the official National Weather Service forecast for Champaign, Urbana and surrounding areas of East Central Illinois. Rest of tonight, partly cloudy. Near steady temperature in the upper 60s. South winds 5 to 10 miles an hour with gusts up to 20 miles an hour. Sunday, mostly sunny. Highs around 90. South winds 10 to 15 miles an hour. Sunday night,

partly cloudy. Lows in the lower 70s. South winds 5 to 10 miles an hour. Monday, sunny. Highs in the lower 90s. Southwest winds 10 to 15 miles an hour. Monday night, mostly clear. Lows in the mid-70s. South winds 5 to 10 miles an hour. Tuesday through Thursday, mostly clear. Hot. Highs in the mid-90s. Lows in the mid-70s. Thursday night through Saturday, partly cloudy. Lows around 70. Highs around 90. Again, the forecast for Champaign, Urbana and surrounding areas of East Central Illinois for the rest of tonight, partly cloudy. Near steady temperature in the upper 60s. South winds 5 to 10 miles an hour with gusts up to 20 miles an hour. At midnight at the Champaign Airport, skies were mostly cloudy. The temperature was 69 degrees, the dew point was 62, and the relative humidity was 78%. The wind was southeast at 7 miles an hour. The pressure was 30.08 inches and steady. Elsewhere around the area, skies ranged from clear to partly cloudy. It was 73 at Peoria, 70 at Bloomington, 65 at Rantoul, and 64 at Paris. Terre Haute reported 66, Mattoon reported 67, Decatur reported 70, and Springfield reported 74. And once again at midnight at the Champaign Airport, under mostly cloudy skies, the temperature was 69. Looking elsewhere around the Midwest at midnight, Chicago was mostly cloudy, and 74. Indianapolis was mostly cloudy, and 70. St. Louis was partly cloudy, and 77. Kansas City was partly cloudy, and 77. Des Moines was partly cloudy, and 79. Milwaukee was mostly cloudy, and 72. The time is currently 12:58 a.m. Central Daylight Time. 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Now for the official National Weather Service forecast for Champaign, Urbana and surrounding areas of East Central Illinois. Rest of tonight, partly cloudy. Near steady temperature in the upper 60s. South winds 5 to 10 miles an hour with gusts up to 20 miles an hour. Sunday, mostly sunny. Highs around 90. South winds 10 to 15 miles an hour. Sunday night, partly cloudy. Lows in the lower 70s. South winds 5 to 10 miles an hour. Monday, sunny. Highs in the lower 90s. Southwest winds 10 to 15 miles an hour. Monday night, mostly clear. Lows in the mid-70s. South winds 5 to 10 miles an hour. Tuesday through Thursday, mostly clear. Hot. Highs in the mid-90s. Lows in the mid-70s. Thursday night through Saturday, partly cloudy. Lows around 70. Highs around 90. Again, the forecast for Champaign, Urbana and surrounding areas of East Central Illinois for the rest of tonight, partly cloudy. Near steady temperature in the upper 60s. South winds 5 to 10 miles an hour with gusts up to 20 miles an hour. The time is currently 1 a.m. Central Daylight Time. 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Now for the official National Weather Service forecast for Champaign, Urbana and surrounding areas of East Central Illinois. Rest of tonight, partly cloudy. Near steady temperature in the upper 60s. South winds 5 to 10 miles an hour with gusts up to 20 miles an hour. Sunday, mostly sunny. Highs around 90. South winds 10 to 15 miles an hour. Sunday night, partly cloudy. Lows in the lower 70s. South winds 5 to 10 miles an hour. Monday, sunny. Highs in the lower 90s. Southwest winds 10 to 15 miles an hour. Monday night, mostly clear. Lows in the mid-70s. South winds 5 to 10 miles an hour. Tuesday through Thursday, mostly clear. Hot. Highs in the mid-90s. Lows in the mid-70s. Thursday night through Saturday, partly cloudy. Lows around 70. Highs around 90. Again, the forecast for Champaign, Urbana and surrounding areas of East Central Illinois for the rest of tonight, partly cloudy. Near steady temperature in the upper 60s.

south winds 5 to 10 miles an hour with gusts up to 20 miles an hour. The time is currently 1:01 a.m. Central Daylight Time. 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Now for the official National Weather Service forecast for Champaign, Urbana and surrounding areas of East Central Illinois. Rest of tonight, partly cloudy. Near steady temperature in the upper 60s. South winds 5 to 10 miles an hour with gusts up to 20 miles an hour. Sunday, mostly sunny. Highs around 90. South winds 10 to 15 miles an hour. Sunday night, partly cloudy. Lows in the lower 70s. South winds 5 to 10 miles an hour. Monday, sunny. Highs in the lower 90s. Southwest winds 10 to 15 miles an hour. Monday night, mostly clear. Lows in the mid-70s. South winds 5 to 10 miles an hour. Tuesday through Thursday, mostly clear. Hot. Highs in the mid-90s. Lows in the mid-70s. Thursday night through Saturday, partly cloudy. Lows around 70. Highs around 90. Again, the forecast for Champaign, Urbana and surrounding areas of East Central Illinois for the rest of tonight, partly cloudy. Near steady temperature in the upper 60s. South winds 5 to 10 miles an hour with gusts up to 20 miles an hour. At 1 a.m. at the Champaign Airport, skies were mostly cloudy. The temperature was 69 degrees, the dew point was 63, and the relative humidity was 81%. The wind was southeast at 8 miles an hour. The pressure was 30.07 inches and falling. Elsewhere around the area, skies ranged from clear to partly cloudy. It was 72 at Peoria, 68 at Bloomington, 64 at Rantoul, and 65 at Paris. Terre Haute reported 66, Mattoon reported 68, Decatur reported 69, and Springfield reported 73. And once again at 1 a.m. at the Champaign Airport, under mostly cloudy skies, the temperature was 69. The time is currently 1:04 a.m. Central Daylight Time. 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Now for the official National Weather Service forecast for Champaign, Urbana and surrounding areas of East Central Illinois. Rest of tonight, partly cloudy. Near steady temperature in the upper 60s. South winds 5 to 10 miles an hour with gusts up to 20 miles an hour. Sunday, mostly sunny. Highs around 90. South winds 10 to 15 miles an hour. Sunday night, partly cloudy. Lows in the lower 70s. South winds 5 to 10 miles an hour. Monday, sunny. Highs in the lower 90s. Southwest winds 10 to 15 miles an hour. Monday night, mostly clear. Lows in the mid-70s. South winds 5 to 10 miles an hour. Tuesday through Thursday, mostly clear. Hot. Highs in the mid-90s. Lows in the mid-70s. Thursday night through Saturday, partly cloudy. Lows around 70. Highs around 90. Again, the forecast for Champaign, Urbana and surrounding areas of East Central Illinois for the rest of tonight, partly cloudy. Near steady temperature in the upper 60s. South winds 5 to 10 miles an hour with gusts up to 20 miles an hour. At 1 a.m. at the Champaign Airport, skies were mostly cloudy. The temperature was 69 degrees, the dew point was 63, and the relative humidity was 81%. The wind was southeast at 8 miles an hour. The pressure was 30.07 inches and falling. Elsewhere around the area, skies ranged from clear to partly cloudy. It was 72 at Peoria, 68 at Bloomington, 64 at Rantoul, and 65 at Paris. Terre Haute reported 66, Mattoon reported 68, Decatur reported 69, and Springfield reported 73. And once again at 1 a.m. at the Champaign Airport, under mostly cloudy skies, the temperature was 69. 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
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Now for the official National Weather Service forecast for Champaign, Urbana, and surrounding areas of East Central Illinois. Rest of tonight, partly cloudy. Near steady temperature in the upper 60s. South winds 5 to 10 miles an hour with gusts up to 20 miles an hour. Sunday, mostly sunny. Highs around 90. South winds 10 to 15 miles an hour. Sunday night, partly cloudy. Lows in the lower 70s. South winds 5 to 10 miles an hour. Monday, sunny. Highs in the lower 90s. Southwest winds 10 to 15 miles an hour. Monday night, mostly clear. Lows in the mid-70s. South winds 5 to 10 miles an hour. Tuesday through Thursday, mostly clear. Hot. Highs in the mid-90s. Lows in the mid-70s. Thursday night through Saturday, partly cloudy. Lows around 70. Highs around 90. Again, the forecast for Champaign, Urbana, and surrounding areas of East Central Illinois for the rest of tonight, partly cloudy. Near steady temperature in the upper 60s. South winds 5 to 10 miles an hour with gusts up to 20 miles an hour. At 1 a.m. at the Champaign Airport, skies were mostly cloudy. The temperature was 69 degrees, the dew point was 63, and the relative humidity was 81%. The wind was southeast at 8 miles an hour. The pressure was 30.07 inches and falling. Elsewhere around the area, skies ranged from clear to partly cloudy. It was 72 at Peoria, 68 at Bloomington, 64 at Red Tool, and 65 at Paris. Terre Haute reported 66, Mattoon reported 68, Decatur reported 69, and Springfield reported 73. And once again at 1 a.m. at the Champaign Airport, under mostly cloudy skies, the temperature was 69. Looking elsewhere around the Midwest at 1 a.m., Chicago was mostly cloudy, and 75. Indianapolis was mostly cloudy, and 69. St. Louis was partly cloudy, and 76. Kansas City was partly cloudy, and 78. Des Moines was partly cloudy, and 78. Milwaukee was mostly cloudy, and 71. The time is currently 1:09 a.m. Central Daylight Time. 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Now for the official National Weather Service forecast for Champaign, Urbana, and surrounding areas of East Central Illinois. Rest of tonight, partly cloudy. Near steady temperature in the upper 60s. South winds 5 to 10 miles an hour with gusts up to 20 miles an hour. Sunday, mostly sunny. Highs around 90. South winds 10 to 15 miles an hour. Sunday night, partly cloudy. Lows in the lower 70s. South winds 5 to 10 miles an hour. Monday, sunny. Highs in the lower 90s. Southwest winds 10 to 15 miles an hour. Monday night, mostly clear. Lows in the mid-70s. South winds 5 to 10 miles an hour. Tuesday through Thursday, mostly clear. Hot. Highs in the mid-90s. Lows in the mid-70s. Thursday night through Saturday, partly cloudy. Lows around 70. Highs around 90. Again, the forecast for Champaign, Urbana, and surrounding areas of East Central Illinois for the rest of tonight, partly cloudy. Near steady temperature in the upper 60s. South winds 5 to 10 miles an hour with gusts up to 20 miles an hour. At 1 a.m. at the Champaign Airport, skies were partly cloudy. The temperature was 69 degrees, the dew point was 63, and the relative humidity was 81%. The wind was southeast at 8 miles an hour. The pressure was 30.07 inches and falling. Elsewhere around the area, skies ranged from clear to partly cloudy. It was 72 at Peoria, 68 at Bloomington, 64 at Red Tool, and 65 at Paris.

Terre Haute reported 66, Mattoon reported 68, Decatur reported 69, and Springfield reported 73. And once again at 1 a.m. at the Champaign Airport, under partly cloudy skies, the temperature was 69. Looking elsewhere around the Midwest at 1 a.m., Chicago was mostly cloudy, and 75. Indianapolis was mostly cloudy, and 69. St. Louis was partly cloudy, and 76. Kansas City was partly cloudy, and 78. Des Moines was partly cloudy, and 78. Milwaukee was mostly cloudy, and 71. The time is currently 1:12 a.m. Central Daylight Time. 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Now for the official National Weather Service forecast for Champaign, Urbana, and surrounding areas of East Central Illinois. Rest of tonight, partly cloudy. Near steady temperature in the upper 60s. South winds 5 to 10 miles an hour with gusts up to 20 miles an hour. Sunday, mostly sunny. Highs around 90. South winds 10 to 15 miles an hour. Sunday night, partly cloudy. Lows in the lower 70s. South winds 5 to 10 miles an hour. Monday, sunny. Highs in the lower 90s. Southwest winds 10 to 15 miles an hour. Monday night, mostly clear. Lows in the mid-70s. South winds 5 to 10 miles an hour. Tuesday through Thursday, mostly clear. Hot. Highs in the mid-90s. Lows in the mid-70s. Thursday night through Saturday, partly cloudy. Lows around 70. Highs around 90. Again, the forecast for Champaign, Urbana, and surrounding areas of East Central Illinois for the rest of tonight, partly cloudy. Near steady temperature in the upper 60s. South winds 5 to 10 miles an hour with gusts up to 20 miles an hour. At 1 a.m. at the Champaign Airport, skies were partly cloudy. The temperature was 69 degrees, the dew point was 63, and the relative humidity was 81%. The wind was southeast at 8 miles an hour. The pressure was 30.07 inches and falling. Elsewhere around the area, skies ranged from clear to partly cloudy. It was 72 at Peoria, 68 at Bloomington, 64 at Rantoul, and 65 at Paris. Terre Haute reported 66, Mattoon reported 68, Decatur reported 69, and Springfield reported 73. And once again at 1 a.m. at the Champaign Airport, under partly cloudy skies, the temperature was 69. Looking elsewhere around the Midwest at 1 a.m., Chicago was mostly cloudy, and 75. Indianapolis was mostly cloudy, and 69. St. Louis was partly cloudy, and 76. Kansas City was partly cloudy, and 78. Des Moines was partly cloudy, and 78. Milwaukee was mostly cloudy, and 71. Looking elsewhere around the Midwest at 1 a.m., Chicago was mostly cloudy, and 75. Indianapolis was mostly cloudy, and 69. St. Louis was partly cloudy, and 76. Kansas City was partly cloudy, and 78. Des Moines was partly cloudy, and 78. Milwaukee was mostly cloudy, and 71. The time is currently 1:15 a.m. Central Daylight Time. 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Now for the official National Weather Service forecast for Champaign, Urbana, and surrounding areas of East Central Illinois. Rest of tonight, partly cloudy. Near steady temperature in the upper 60s. South winds 5 to 10 miles an hour with gusts up to 20 miles an hour. Sunday, mostly sunny. Highs around 90. South winds 10 to 15 miles an hour. Sunday night, partly cloudy. Lows in the lower 70s. South winds 5 to 10 miles an hour. Monday, sunny. Highs in the lower 90s. Southwest winds 10 to 15 miles an hour. Monday night, mostly clear. Lows in the mid-70s. South winds 5 to 10 miles an hour. Tuesday through Thursday, mostly clear. Hot. Highs in the mid-90s. Lows in the mid-70s. Thursday night through Saturday, partly cloudy.

was 69 degrees, the dew point was 63, and the relative humidity was 81%. The wind was southeast at 8 miles an hour. The pressure was 30.07 inches and falling. Elsewhere around the area, skies ranged from clear to partly cloudy. It was 72 at Peoria, 68 at Bloomington, 64 at Red Hill, and 65 at Paris. Terre Haute reported 66, Mattoon reported 68, Decatur reported 69, and Springfield reported 73. And once again at 1 a.m. at the Champaign Airport, under partly cloudy skies, the temperature was 69. Looking elsewhere around the Midwest at 1 a.m., Chicago was mostly cloudy, and 75. Indianapolis was mostly cloudy, and 69. St. Louis was partly cloudy, and 76. Kansas City was partly cloudy, and 78. Des Moines was partly cloudy, and 78. Milwaukee was mostly cloudy, and 71. The time is currently 1:18 a.m. Central Daylight Time. 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Now for the official National Weather Service forecast for Champaign, Urbana, and surrounding areas of East Central Illinois. Rest of tonight, partly cloudy. Near steady temperature in the upper 60s. South winds 5 to 10 miles an hour with gusts up to 20 miles an hour. Sunday, mostly sunny. Highs around 90. South winds 10 to 15 miles an hour. Sunday night, partly cloudy. Lows in the lower 70s. South winds 5 to 10 miles an hour. Monday, sunny. Highs in the lower 90s. Southwest winds 10 to 15 miles an hour. Monday night, mostly clear. Lows in the mid-70s. South winds 5 to 10 miles an hour. Tuesday through Thursday, mostly clear. Hot. Highs in the mid-90s. Lows in the mid-70s. Thursday night through Saturday, partly cloudy. Lows around 70. Highs around 90. Again, the forecast for Champaign, Urbana, and surrounding areas of East Central Illinois for the rest of tonight, partly cloudy. Near steady temperature in the upper 60s. South winds 5 to 10 miles an hour with gusts up to 20 miles an hour. At 1 a.m. at the Champaign Airport, skies were partly cloudy. The temperature was 69 degrees, the dew point was 63, and the relative humidity was 81%. The wind was southeast at 8 miles an hour. The pressure was 30.07 inches and falling. Elsewhere around the area, skies ranged from clear to partly cloudy. It was 72 at Peoria, 68 at Bloomington, 64 at Red Hill, and 65 at Paris. Terre Haute reported 66, Mattoon reported 68, Decatur reported 69, and Springfield reported 73. And once again at 1 a.m. at the Champaign Airport, under partly cloudy skies, the temperature was 69. Looking elsewhere around the Midwest at 1 a.m., Chicago was mostly cloudy, and 75. Indianapolis was mostly cloudy, and 69. St. Louis was partly cloudy, and 76. Kansas City was partly cloudy, and 78. Des Moines was partly cloudy, and 78. Milwaukee was mostly cloudy, and 71. The time is currently 1:20 a.m. Central Daylight Time. 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Now for the official National Weather Service forecast for Champaign, Urbana, and surrounding areas of East Central Illinois. Rest of tonight, partly cloudy. Near steady temperature in the upper 60s. South winds 5 to 10 miles an hour with gusts up to 20 miles an hour. Sunday, mostly sunny. Highs around 90. South winds 10 to 15 miles an hour. Sunday night, partly cloudy. Lows in the lower 70s. South winds 5 to 10 miles an hour. Monday, sunny. Highs in the lower 90s. Southwest winds 10 to 15 miles an hour. Monday night, mostly clear. Lows in the mid-70s. South winds 5 to 10 miles an hour. Tuesday through Thursday, mostly clear. Hot. Highs in the mid-90s. Lows in the mid-70s. Thursday night through Saturday, partly cloudy. Lows around

70. Highs around 90. Again, the forecast for Champaign, Urbana, and surrounding areas of east central Illinois for the rest of tonight, partly cloudy. Near steady temperature in the upper 60s. South winds 5 to 10 miles an hour with gusts up to 20 miles an hour. At 1 a.m. at the Champaign Airport, skies were partly cloudy. The temperature was 69 degrees, the dew point was 63, and the relative humidity was 81%. The wind was southeast at 8 miles an hour. The pressure was 30.07 inches and falling. Elsewhere around the area, skies ranged from clear to partly cloudy. It was 72 at Peoria, 68 at Bloomington, 64 at Rantoul, and 65 at Paris. Terre Haute reported 66, Mattoon reported 68, Decatur reported 69, and Springfield reported 73. And once again at 1 a.m. at the Champaign Airport, under partly cloudy skies, the temperature was 69. Looking elsewhere around the Midwest at 1 a.m., Chicago was mostly cloudy, and 75. Indianapolis was mostly cloudy, and 69. St. Louis was partly cloudy, and 76. Kansas City was partly cloudy, and 78. Des Moines was partly cloudy, and 78. Milwaukee was mostly cloudy, and 71. The time is currently 1:23 a.m. Central Daylight Time. 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Now for the official National Weather Service forecast for Champaign, Urbana, and surrounding areas of east central Illinois. Rest of tonight, partly cloudy. Near steady temperature in the upper 60s. South winds 5 to 10 miles an hour with gusts up to 20 miles an hour. Sunday, mostly sunny. Highs around 90. South winds 10 to 15 miles an hour. Sunday night, partly cloudy. Lows in the lower 70s. South winds 5 to 10 miles an hour. Monday, sunny. Highs in the lower 90s. Southwest winds 10 to 15 miles an hour. Monday night, mostly clear. Lows in the mid-70s. South winds 5 to 10 miles an hour. Tuesday through Thursday, mostly clear. Hot. Highs in the mid-90s. Lows in the mid-70s. Thursday night through Saturday, partly cloudy. Lows around 70. Highs around 90. Again, the forecast for Champaign, Urbana, and surrounding areas of east central Illinois for the rest of tonight, partly cloudy. Near steady temperature in the upper 60s. South winds 5 to 10 miles an hour with gusts up to 20 miles an hour. Now for the official National Weather Service forecast for Champaign, Urbana, and surrounding areas of east central Illinois. Rest of tonight, partly cloudy. Near steady temperature in the upper 60s. South winds 5 to 10 miles an hour with gusts up to 20 miles an hour. Sunday, mostly sunny. Highs in the upper 80s. South winds 10 to 15 miles an hour. Sunday night, partly cloudy. Lows around 70. South winds 5 to 10 miles an hour. Monday, mostly sunny. Highs in the lower 90s. Southwest winds 10 to 15 miles an hour. Monday night, mostly clear. Lows in the lower 70s. South winds 5 to 10 miles an hour. Tuesday through Thursday, mostly clear. Hot. Highs in the mid-90s. Lows in the mid-70s. Thursday night through Friday night, partly cloudy. Lows in the lower 70s. Highs in the lower 90s. Saturday, mostly sunny. A chance of showers in the morning. Highs in the upper 80s. Chance of rain 40%. Again, the forecast for Champaign, Urbana, and surrounding areas of east central Illinois for the rest of tonight, partly cloudy. Near steady temperature in the upper 60s. South winds 5 to 10 miles an hour with gusts up to 20 miles an hour. At 1 a.m. at the Champaign Airport, skies were partly cloudy. The temperature was 69 degrees, the dew point was 63, and the relative humidity was 81%. The wind was southeast at 8 miles an hour. The pressure was 30.07 inches and falling. Elsewhere around the area, skies ranged from clear to partly cloudy. It was 72 at Peoria, 68 at Bloomington, 64 at Rantoul, and 60.
arrive at Paris. Terre Haute reported 66, Mattoon reported 68, Decatur reported 69, and Springfield reported 73. And once again at 1 a.m. at the Champaign Airport, under partly cloudy skies, the temperature was 69. Looking elsewhere around the Midwest at 1 a.m., Chicago was mostly cloudy, and 75. Indianapolis was mostly cloudy, and 69. St. Louis was partly cloudy, and 76. Kansas City was partly cloudy, and 78. Des Moines was partly cloudy, and 78. Milwaukee was mostly cloudy, and 71. The time is currently 1:27 a.m. Central Daylight Time. 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Now for the official National Weather Service forecast for Champaign, Urbana, and surrounding areas of East Central Illinois. Rest of tonight, partly cloudy. Near steady temperature in the upper 60s. South winds 5 to 10 miles an hour with gusts up to 20 miles an hour. Sunday, mostly sunny. Highs in the upper 80s. South winds 10 to 15 miles an hour. Sunday night, partly cloudy. Lows around 70. South winds 5 to 10 miles an hour. Monday, mostly sunny. Highs in the lower 90s. Southwest winds 10 to 15 miles an hour. Monday night, mostly clear. Lows in the lower 70s. South winds 5 to 10 miles an hour. Tuesday through Thursday, mostly clear. Hot. Highs in the mid-90s. Lows in the mid-70s. Thursday night through Friday night, partly cloudy. Lows in the lower 70s. Highs in the lower 90s. Saturday, mostly sunny. A chance of showers in the morning. Highs in the upper 80s. Chance of rain 40%. Again, the forecast for Champaign, Urbana, and surrounding areas of East Central Illinois for the rest of tonight, partly cloudy. Near steady temperature in the upper 60s. South winds 5 to 10 miles an hour with gusts up to 20 miles an hour. At 1 a.m. at the Champaign Airport, skies were partly cloudy. The temperature was 69 degrees, the dew point was 63, and the relative humidity was 81%. The wind was southeast at 8 miles an hour. The pressure was 30.07 inches and falling. Elsewhere around the area, skies ranged from clear to partly cloudy. It was 72 at Peoria, 68 at Bloomington, 64 at Rantoul, and 65 at Paris. Terre Haute reported 66, Mattoon reported 68, Decatur reported 69, and Springfield reported 73. And once again at 1 a.m. at the Champaign Airport, under partly cloudy skies, the temperature was 69. Looking elsewhere around the Midwest at 1 a.m., Chicago was mostly cloudy, and 75. Indianapolis was mostly cloudy, and 69. St. Louis was partly cloudy, and 76. Kansas City was partly cloudy, and 78. Des Moines was partly cloudy, and 78. Milwaukee was mostly cloudy, and 71. The time is currently 1:30 a.m. Central Daylight Time. 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Now for the official National Weather Service forecast for Champaign, Urbana, and surrounding areas of East Central Illinois. Rest of tonight, partly cloudy. Near steady temperature in the upper 60s. South winds 5 to 10 miles an hour with gusts up to 20 miles an hour. Sunday, mostly sunny. Highs in the upper 80s. South winds 10 to 15 miles an hour. Sunday night, partly cloudy. Lows around 70. South winds 5 to 10 miles an hour. Monday, mostly sunny. Highs in the lower 90s. Southwest winds 10 to 15 miles an hour. Monday night, mostly clear. Lows in the lower 70s. South winds 5 to 10 miles an hour. Tuesday through Thursday, mostly clear. Hot. Highs in the mid-90s. Lows in the mid-70s. Thursday night through Friday night, partly cloudy. Lows in the lower 70s. Highs in the lower 90s. Saturday, mostly sunny. A chance of showers in the morning. Highs in the upper 80s. Chance of rain 40%.

Again, the forecast for Champaign, Urbana, and surrounding areas of East Central Illinois for the rest of tonight, partly cloudy. Near steady temperature in the upper 60s. South winds 5 to 10 miles an hour with gusts up to 20 miles an hour. At 1 a.m. at the Champaign Airport, skies were partly cloudy. The temperature was 69 degrees, the dew point was 63, and the relative humidity was 81%. The wind was southeast at 8 miles an hour. The pressure was 30.07 inches and falling. Elsewhere around the area, skies ranged from clear to partly cloudy. It was 72 at Peoria, 68 at Bloomington, 64 at Rantoul, and 65 at Paris. Terre Haute reported 66, Mattoon reported 68, Decatur reported 69, and Springfield reported 73. And once again at 1 a.m. at the Champaign Airport, under Park and 65 at Paris. Terre Haute reported 66, Mattoon reported 68, Decatur reported 69, and Springfield reported 73. And once again at 1 a.m. at the Champaign Airport, under partly cloudy skies, the temperature was 69. Looking elsewhere around the Midwest at 1 a.m., Chicago was mostly cloudy, and 75. Indianapolis was mostly cloudy, and 69. St. Louis was partly cloudy, and 76. Kansas City was partly cloudy, and 78. Des Moines was partly cloudy, and 78. Milwaukee was mostly cloudy, and 71. The time is currently 1:33 a.m. Central Daylight Time. 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Now for the official National Weather Service forecast for Champaign, Urbana, and surrounding areas of East Central Illinois. Rest of tonight, partly cloudy. Near steady temperature in the upper 60s. South winds 5 to 10 miles an hour with gusts up to 20 miles an hour. Sunday, mostly sunny. Highs in the upper 80s. South winds 10 to 15 miles an hour. Sunday night, partly cloudy. Lows around 70. South winds 5 to 10 miles an hour. Monday, mostly sunny. Highs in the lower 90s. Southwest winds 10 to 15 miles an hour. Monday night, mostly clear. Lows in the lower 70s. South winds 5 to 10 miles an hour. Tuesday through Thursday, mostly clear. Hot. Highs in the mid-90s. Lows in the mid-70s. Thursday night through Friday night, partly cloudy. Lows in the lower 70s. Highs in the lower 90s. Saturday, mostly sunny. A chance of showers in the morning. Highs in the upper 80s. Chance of rain 40%. Again, the forecast for Champaign, Urbana, and surrounding areas of East Central Illinois for the rest of tonight, partly cloudy. Near steady temperature in the upper 60s. South winds 5 to 10 miles an hour with gusts up to 20 miles an hour. At 1 a.m. at the Champaign Airport, skies were partly cloudy. The temperature was 69 degrees, the dew point was 63, and the relative humidity was 81%. The wind was southeast at 8 miles an hour. The pressure was 30.07 inches and falling. Elsewhere around the area, skies ranged from clear to partly cloudy. It was 72 at Peoria, 68 at Bloomington, 64 at Rantoul, and 65 at Paris. Terre Haute reported 66, Mattoon reported 68, Decatur reported 69, and Springfield reported 73. And once again at 1 a.m. at the Champaign Airport, under partly cloudy skies, the temperature was 69. Looking elsewhere around the Midwest at 1 a.m., Chicago was mostly cloudy, and 75. Indianapolis was mostly cloudy, and 69. St. Louis was partly cloudy, and 76. Kansas City was partly cloudy, and 78. Des Moines was partly cloudy, and 78. Milwaukee was mostly cloudy, and 71. The time is currently 1:36 a.m. Central Daylight Time. 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Now for the official National Weather Service forecast for Champaign, Urbana, and surrounding areas of East Central Illinois. Rest of tonight, partly cloudy. Near steady temperature in the upper 60s. South winds 5.

to 10 miles an hour with gusts up to 20 miles an hour. Sunday, mostly sunny. Highs in the upper 80s. South winds 10 to 15 miles an hour. Sunday night, partly cloudy. Lows around 70. South winds 5 to 10 miles an hour. Monday, mostly sunny. Highs in the lower 90s. Southwest winds 10 to 15 miles an hour. Monday night, mostly clear. Lows in the lower 70s. South winds 5 to 10 miles an hour. Tuesday through Thursday, mostly clear. Hot. Highs in the mid-90s. Lows in the mid-70s. Thursday night through Friday night, partly cloudy. Lows in the lower 70s. Highs in the lower 90s. Saturday, mostly sunny. A chance of showers in the morning. Highs in the upper 80s. Chance of rain 40%. Again, the forecast for Champaign, Urbana and surrounding areas of East Central Illinois for the rest of tonight, partly cloudy. Near steady temperature in the upper 60s. South winds 5 to 10 miles an hour with gusts up to 20 miles an hour. At 1 a.m. at the Champaign Airport, skies were partly cloudy. The temperature was 69 degrees, the dew point was 63, and the relative humidity was 81%. The wind was southeast at 8 miles an hour. The pressure was 30.07 inches and falling. Elsewhere around the area, skies ranged from clear to partly cloudy. It was 72 at Peoria, 68 at Bloomington, 64 at Rantoul, and 65 at Paris. Terre Haute reported 66, Mattoon reported 68, Decatur reported 69, and Springfield reported 73. And once again at 1 a.m. at the Champaign Airport, under partly cloudy skies, the temperature was 69. Looking elsewhere around the Midwest at 1 a.m., Chicago was mostly cloudy, and 75. Indianapolis was mostly cloudy, and 69. St. Louis was partly cloudy, and 76. Kansas City was partly cloudy, and 78. Des Moines was partly cloudy, and 78. Milwaukee was mostly cloudy, and 71. The time is currently 1:39 a.m. Central Daylight Time. 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Now for the official National Weather Service forecast for Champaign, Urbana and surrounding areas of East Central Illinois. Rest of tonight, partly cloudy. Near steady temperature in the upper 60s. South winds 5 to 10 miles an hour with gusts up to 20 miles an hour. Sunday, mostly sunny. Highs in the upper 80s. South winds 10 to 15 miles an hour. Sunday night, partly cloudy. Lows around 70. South winds 5 to 10 miles an hour. Monday, mostly sunny. Highs in the lower 90s. Southwest winds 10 to 15 miles an hour. Monday night, mostly clear. Lows in the lower 70s. South winds 5 to 10 miles an hour. Tuesday through Thursday, mostly clear. Hot. Highs in the mid-90s. Lows in the mid-70s. Thursday night through Friday night, partly cloudy. Lows in the lower 70s. Highs in the lower 90s. Saturday, mostly sunny. A chance of showers in the morning. Highs in the upper 80s. Chance of rain 40%. Again, the forecast for Champaign, Urbana and surrounding areas of East Central Illinois for the rest of tonight, partly cloudy. Near steady temperature in the upper 60s. South winds 5 to 10 miles an hour with gusts up to 20 miles an hour. At 1 a.m. at the Champaign Airport, skies were partly cloudy. The temperature was 69 degrees, the dew point was 63, and the relative humidity was 81%. The wind was southeast at 8 miles an hour. The pressure was 30.07 inches and falling. Elsewhere around the area, skies ranged from clear to partly cloudy. It was 72 at Peoria, 68 at Bloomington, 64 at Rantoul, and 65 at Paris. Terre Haute reported 66, Mattoon reported 68, Decatur reported 69, and Springfield reported 73. And once again at 1 a.m. at the Champaign Airport, under partly cloudy skies, the temperature was 69. Looking elsewhere around the Midwest at 1 a.m., Chicago was mostly cloudy, and 75.

Indianapolis was mostly cloudy and 69. St. Louis was partly cloudy and 76. Kansas City was partly cloudy and 78. Des Moines was partly cloudy and 78. Milwaukee was mostly cloudy and 71. The time is currently 1:42 a.m. Central Daylight Time. 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Now for the official National Weather Service forecast for Champaign, Urbana, and surrounding areas of East Central Illinois. Rest of tonight, partly cloudy. Near steady temperature in the upper 60s. South winds 5 to 10 miles an hour with gusts up to 20 miles an hour. Sunday, mostly sunny. Highs in the upper 80s. South winds 10 to 15 miles an hour. Sunday night, partly cloudy. Lows around 70. South winds 5 to 10 miles an hour. Monday, mostly sunny. Highs in the lower 90s. Southwest winds 10 to 15 miles an hour. Monday night, mostly clear. Lows in the lower 70s. South winds 5 to 10 miles an hour. Tuesday through Thursday, mostly clear. Hot. Highs in the mid-90s. Lows in the mid-70s. Thursday night through Friday night, partly cloudy. Lows in the lower 70s. Highs in the lower 90s. Saturday, mostly sunny. A chance of showers in the morning. Highs in the upper 80s. Chance of rain 40%. Again, the forecast for Champaign, Urbana, and surrounding areas of East Central Illinois for the rest of tonight, partly cloudy. Near steady temperature in the upper 60s. South winds 5 to 10 miles an hour with gusts up to 20 miles an hour. At 1 a.m. at the Champaign Airport, skies were partly cloudy. The temperature was 69 degrees, the dew point was 63, and the relative humidity was 81%. The wind was southeast at 8 miles an hour. The pressure was 30.07 inches and falling. Elsewhere around the area, skies ranged from clear to partly cloudy. It was 72 at Peoria, 68 at Bloomington, 64 at Rantoul, and 65 at Paris. Terre Haute reported 66, Mattoon reported 68, Decatur reported 69, and Springfield reported 73. And once again at 1 a.m. at the Champaign Airport, under partly cloudy skies, the temperature was 69. Looking elsewhere around the Midwest at 1 a.m., Chicago was mostly cloudy, and 75. Indianapolis was mostly cloudy, and 69. St. Louis was partly cloudy, and 76. Kansas City was partly cloudy, and 78. Des Moines was partly cloudy, and 78. Milwaukee was mostly cloudy, and 71. The time is currently 1:45 a.m. Central Daylight Time. 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Now for the official National Weather Service forecast for Champaign, Urbana, and surrounding areas of East Central Illinois. Rest of tonight, partly cloudy. Near steady temperature in the upper 60s. South winds 5 to 10 miles an hour with gusts up to 20 miles an hour. Sunday, mostly sunny. Highs in the upper 80s. South winds 10 to 15 miles an hour. Sunday night, partly cloudy. Lows around 70. South winds 5 to 10 miles an hour. Monday, mostly sunny. Highs in the lower 90s. Southwest winds 10 to 15 miles an hour. Monday night, mostly clear. Lows in the lower 70s. South winds 5 to 10 miles an hour. Tuesday through Thursday, mostly clear. Hot. Highs in the mid-90s. Lows in the mid-70s. Thursday night through Friday night, partly cloudy. Lows in the lower 70s. Highs in the lower 90s. Saturday, mostly sunny. A chance of showers in the morning. Highs in the upper 80s. Chance of rain 40%. Again, the forecast for Champaign, Urbana, and surrounding areas of East Central Illinois for the rest of tonight, partly cloudy. Near steady temperature in the upper 60s. South winds 5 to 10 miles an hour with gusts up to 20 miles an hour. At 1 a.m. at the Champaign Airport, skies were partly cloudy. The temperature was 69 degrees,

The dew point was 63, and the relative humidity was 81%. The wind was southeast at 8 miles an hour. The pressure was 30.07 inches and falling. Elsewhere around the area, skies ranged from clear to partly cloudy. It was 72 at Peoria, 68 at Bloomington, 64 at Rantoul, and 65 at Paris. Terre Haute reported 66, Mattoon reported 68, Decatur reported 69, and Springfield reported 73. And once again at 1 a.m. at the Champaign Airport, under partly cloudy skies, the temperature was 69. Looking elsewhere around the Midwest at 1 a.m., Chicago was mostly cloudy, and 75. Indianapolis was mostly cloudy, and 69. St. Louis was partly cloudy, and 76. Kansas City was partly cloudy, and 78. Des Moines was partly cloudy, and 78. Milwaukee was mostly cloudy, and 71. The time is currently 1:48 a.m. Central Daylight Time. 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Now for the official National Weather Service forecast for Champaign, Urbana, and surrounding areas of East Central Illinois. Rest of tonight, partly cloudy. Near steady temperature in the upper 60s. South winds 5 to 10 miles an hour with gusts up to 20 miles an hour. Sunday, mostly sunny. Highs in the upper 80s. South winds 10 to 15 miles an hour. Sunday night, partly cloudy. Lows around 70. South winds 5 to 10 miles an hour. Monday, mostly sunny. Highs in the lower 90s. Southwest winds 10 to 15 miles an hour. Monday night, mostly clear. Lows in the lower 70s. South winds 5 to 10 miles an hour. Tuesday through Thursday, mostly clear. Hot. Highs in the mid-90s. Lows in the mid-70s. Thursday night through Friday night, partly cloudy. Lows in the lower 70s. Highs in the lower 90s. Saturday, mostly sunny. A chance of showers in the morning. Highs in the upper 80s. Chance of rain 40%. Again, the forecast for Champaign, Urbana, and surrounding areas of East Central Illinois for the rest of tonight, partly cloudy. Near steady temperature in the upper 60s. South winds 5 to 10 miles an hour with gusts up to 20 miles an hour. Now for the official National Weather Service forecast for Champaign, Urbana, and surrounding areas of East Central Illinois. Rest of tonight, partly cloudy. Near steady temperature in the mid-60s. South winds 5 to 10 miles an hour with gusts up to 20 miles an hour. Sunday, mostly sunny. Highs in the upper 80s. South winds 10 to 15 miles an hour. Sunday night, partly cloudy. Lows around 70. South winds 5 to 10 miles an hour. Monday, mostly sunny. Highs in the lower 90s. Southwest winds 10 to 15 miles an hour. Monday night, mostly clear. Lows in the lower 70s. South winds 5 to 10 miles an hour. Tuesday through Thursday, mostly clear. Hot. Highs in the mid-90s. Lows in the mid-70s. Thursday night through Friday night, partly cloudy. Lows in the lower 70s. Highs in the lower 90s. Saturday, mostly sunny. A chance of showers in the morning. Highs in the upper 80s. Chance of rain 40%. Again, the forecast for Champaign, Urbana, and surrounding areas of East Central Illinois for the rest of tonight, partly cloudy. Near steady temperature in the mid-60s. South winds 5 to 10 miles an hour with gusts up to 20 miles an hour. At 1 a.m. at the Champaign Airport, skies were partly cloudy. The temperature was 69 degrees, the dew point was 63, and the relative humidity was 81%. The wind was southeast at 8 miles an hour. The pressure was 30.07 inches and falling. Elsewhere around the area, skies ranged from clear to partly cloudy. It was 72 at Peoria, 68 at Bloomington, 64 at Rantoul, and 65 at Paris. Terre Haute reported 66, Mattoon reported 68, Decatur reported 69, and Springfield reported 73. And once again at 1 a.m. at the Champaign Airport, under partly cloudy skies, the temperature was 69.

looking elsewhere around the Midwest at 1 a.m., Chicago was mostly cloudy, and 75. Indianapolis was mostly cloudy, and 69. St. Louis was partly cloudy, and 76. Kansas City was partly cloudy, and 78. Des Moines was partly cloudy, and 78. Milwaukee was mostly cloudy, and 71. The time is currently 1:52 a.m. Central Daylight Time. 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Now for the official National Weather Service forecast for Champaign, Urbana, and surrounding areas of East Central Illinois. Rest of tonight, partly cloudy. Near steady temperature in the mid-60s. South winds 5 to 10 miles an hour with gusts up to 20 miles an hour. Sunday, mostly sunny. Highs in the upper 80s. South winds 10 to 15 miles an hour. Sunday night, partly cloudy. Lows around 70. South winds 5 to 10 miles an hour. Monday, mostly sunny. Highs in the lower 90s. Southwest winds 10 to 15 miles an hour. Monday night, mostly clear. Lows in the lower 70s. South winds 5 to 10 miles an hour. Tuesday through Thursday, mostly clear. Hot. Highs in the mid-90s. Lows in the mid-70s. Thursday night through Friday night, partly cloudy. Lows in the lower 70s. Highs in the lower 90s. Saturday, mostly sunny. A chance of showers in the morning. Highs in the upper 80s. Chance of rain 40%. Again, the forecast for Champaign, Urbana, and surrounding areas of East Central Illinois for the rest of tonight, partly cloudy. Near steady temperature in the mid-60s. South winds 5 to 10 miles an hour with gusts up to 20 miles an hour. At 1 a.m. at the Champaign Airport, skies were partly cloudy. The temperature was 69 degrees, the dew point was 63, and the relative humidity was 81%. The wind was southeast at 8 miles an hour. The pressure was 30.07 inches and falling. Elsewhere around the area, skies ranged from clear to partly cloudy. It was 72 at Peoria, 68 at Bloomington, 64 at Rantoul, and 65 at Paris. Terre Haute reported 66, Mattoon reported 68, Decatur reported 69, and Springfield reported 73. And once again at 1 a.m. at the Champaign Airport, under partly cloudy skies, the temperature was 69. Looking elsewhere around the Midwest at 1 a.m., Chicago was mostly cloudy, and 75. Indianapolis was mostly cloudy, and 69. St. Louis was partly cloudy, and 76. Kansas City was partly cloudy, and 78. Des Moines was partly cloudy, and 78. Milwaukee was mostly cloudy, and 71. The time is currently 1:55 a.m. Central Daylight Time. 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Now for the official National Weather Service forecast for Champaign, Urbana, and surrounding areas of East Central Illinois. Rest of tonight, partly cloudy. Near steady temperature in the mid-60s. South winds 5 to 10 miles an hour with gusts up to 20 miles an hour. Sunday, mostly sunny. Highs in the upper 80s. South winds 10 to 15 miles an hour. Sunday night, partly cloudy. Lows around 70. South winds 5 to 10 miles an hour. Monday, mostly sunny. Highs in the lower 90s. Southwest winds 10 to 15 miles an hour. Monday night, mostly clear. Lows in the lower 70s. South winds 5 to 10 miles an hour. Tuesday through Thursday, mostly clear. Hot. Highs in the mid-90s. Lows in the mid-70s. Thursday night through Friday night, partly cloudy. Lows in the lower 70s. Highs in the lower 90s. Saturday, mostly sunny. A chance of showers in the morning. Highs in the upper 80s. Chance of rain 40%. Again, the forecast for Champaign, Urbana, and surrounding areas of East Central Illinois for the rest of tonight, partly cloudy. Near steady temperature in the mid-60s. South winds 5 to 10 miles an hour with gusts up to 20 miles an hour.
At 1 a.m. at the Champaign Airport, skies were partly cloudy. The temperature was 69 degrees, the dew point was 63, and the relative humidity was 81%. The wind was southeast at 8 miles an hour. The pressure was 30.07 inches and falling. Elsewhere around the area, skies ranged from clear to partly cloudy. It was 72 at Peoria, 68 at Bloomington, 64 at Rantoul, and 65 at Paris. Terre Haute reported 66, Mattoon reported 68, Decatur reported 69, and Springfield reported 73. And once again at 1 a.m. at the Champaign Airport, under partly cloudy skies, the temperature was 69. Looking elsewhere around the Midwest at 1 a.m., Chicago was mostly cloudy, and 75. Indianapolis was mostly cloudy, and 69. St. Louis was partly cloudy, and 76. Kansas City was partly cloudy, and 78. Des Moines was partly cloudy, and 78. Milwaukee was mostly cloudy, and 71. The time is currently 1:58 a.m. Central Daylight Time. 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Now for the official National Weather Service forecast for Champaign, Urbana, and surrounding areas of East Central Illinois. Rest of tonight, partly cloudy. Near steady temperature in the mid-60s. South winds 5 to 10 miles an hour with gusts up to 20 miles an hour. Sunday, mostly sunny. Highs in the upper 80s. South winds 10 to 15 miles an hour. Sunday night, partly cloudy. Lows around 70. South winds 5 to 10 miles an hour. Monday, mostly sunny. Highs in the lower 90s. Southwest winds 10 to 15 miles an hour. Monday night, mostly clear. Lows in the lower 70s. South winds 5 to 10 miles an hour. Tuesday through Thursday, mostly clear. Hot. Highs in the mid-90s. Lows in the mid-70s. Thursday night through Friday night, partly cloudy. Lows in the lower 70s. Highs in the lower 90s. Saturday, mostly sunny. A chance of showers in the morning. Highs in the upper 80s. Chance of rain 40%. Again, the forecast for Champaign, Urbana, and surrounding areas of East Central Illinois for the rest of tonight, partly cloudy. Near steady temperature in the mid-60s. South winds 5 to 10 miles an hour with gusts up to 20 miles an hour. The time is currently 2 a.m. Central Daylight Time. 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Now for the official National Weather Service forecast for Champaign, Urbana, and surrounding areas of East Central Illinois. Rest of tonight, partly cloudy. Near steady temperature in the mid-60s. South winds 5 to 10 miles an hour with gusts up to 20 miles an hour. Sunday, mostly sunny. Highs in the upper 80s. South winds 10 to 15 miles an hour. Sunday night, partly cloudy. Lows around 70. South winds 5 to 10 miles an hour. Monday, mostly sunny. Highs in the lower 90s. Southwest winds 10 to 15 miles an hour. Monday night, mostly clear. Lows in the lower 70s. South winds 5 to 10 miles an hour. Tuesday through Thursday, mostly clear. Hot. Highs in the mid-90s. Lows in the mid-70s. Thursday night through Friday night, partly cloudy. Lows in the lower 70s. Highs in the lower 90s. Saturday, mostly sunny. A chance of showers in the morning. Highs in the upper 80s. Chance of rain 40%. Again, the forecast for Champaign, Urbana, and surrounding areas of East Central Illinois for the rest of tonight, partly cloudy. Near steady temperature in the mid-60s. South winds 5 to 10 miles an hour with gusts up to 20 miles an hour. The time is currently 2:01 a.m. Central Daylight Time. 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Now for the official National Weather Service forecast for Champaign, Urbana, and surrounding areas of East Central Illinois. Rest of tonight, partly cloudy. Near steady temperature in the mid-60s. South winds 5 to 10 miles an hour with gusts.

up to 20 miles an hour. Sunday, mostly sunny. Highs in the upper 80s. South winds 10 to 15 miles an hour. Sunday night, partly cloudy. Lows around 70. South winds 5 to 10 miles an hour. Monday, mostly sunny. Highs in the lower 90s. Southwest winds 10 to 15 miles an hour. Monday night, mostly clear. Lows in the lower 70s. South winds 5 to 10 miles an hour. Tuesday through Thursday, mostly clear. Hot. Highs in the mid-90s. Lows in the mid-70s. Thursday night through Friday night, partly cloudy. Lows in the lower 70s. Highs in the lower 90s. Saturday, mostly sunny. A chance of showers in the morning. Highs in the upper 80s. Chance of rain 40%. Again, the forecast for Champaign, Urbana and surrounding areas of East Central Illinois for the rest of tonight, partly cloudy. Near steady temperature in the mid-60s. South winds 5 to 10 miles an hour with gusts up to 20 miles an hour. At 2 a.m. at the Champaign Airport, skies were partly cloudy. The temperature was 69 degrees, the dew point was 63, and the relative humidity was 81%. The wind was south at 8 miles an hour. The pressure was 30.06 inches and falling. Elsewhere around the area, at Terre Haute, it was clear, with a temperature of 67. It was partly cloudy, with a temperature of 72 at Peoria, 65 at Rantoul, and 64 at Paris. Under partly cloudy skies, Mattoon reported 69, Decatur reported 70, and Springfield reported 72. At Bloomington, it was mostly cloudy, with a temperature of 69. And once again at 2 a.m. at the Champaign Airport, under partly cloudy skies, the temperature was 69. The time is currently 2:04 a.m. Central Daylight Time. 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Now for the official National Weather Service forecast for Champaign, Urbana and surrounding areas of East Central Illinois. Rest of tonight, partly cloudy. Near steady temperature in the mid-60s. South winds 5 to 10 miles an hour with gusts up to 20 miles an hour. Sunday, mostly sunny. Highs in the upper 80s. South winds 10 to 15 miles an hour. Sunday night, partly cloudy. Lows around 70. South winds 5 to 10 miles an hour. Monday, mostly sunny. Highs in the lower 90s. Southwest winds 10 to 15 miles an hour. Monday night, mostly clear. Lows in the lower 70s. South winds 5 to 10 miles an hour. Tuesday through Thursday, mostly clear. Hot. Highs in the mid-90s. Lows in the mid-70s. Thursday night through Friday night, partly cloudy. Lows in the lower 70s. Highs in the lower 90s. Saturday, mostly sunny. A chance of showers in the morning. Highs in the upper 80s. Chance of rain 40%. Again, the forecast for Champaign, Urbana and surrounding areas of East Central Illinois for the rest of tonight, partly cloudy. Near steady temperature in the mid-60s. South winds 5 to 10 miles an hour with gusts up to 20 miles an hour. 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Programming originates from NOAA's National Weather Service office in Lincoln and transmits from the WCIA television tower near Seymour. The station serves the following counties: Champaign, DeWitt, Coles, Douglas, Edgar, Ford, Moultrie, Piatt, and Vermilion. 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At 2 a.m. at the Champaign Airport, skies were partly cloudy. The temperature was 69 degrees, the dew point was 63, and the relative humidity was 81%. The wind was south at 8 miles an hour. The pressure was 30.06 inches and falling. Elsewhere around the area, at Terre Haute, it was clear, with a temperature of 67. It was partly cloudy, with a temperature of 72 at Peoria, 65 at Rantoul, and 64 at Paris. Under partly cloudy skies, Mattoon reported 69, Decatur reported 70, and Springfield reported

72. At Bloomington, it was mostly cloudy, with a temperature of 69. And once again at 2 a.m. at the Champaign Airport, under partly cloudy skies, the temperature was 69. Looking elsewhere around the Midwest at 2 a.m., Chicago was cloudy, and 74. Indianapolis was partly cloudy, and 69. St. Louis was partly cloudy, and 75. Kansas City was partly cloudy, and 77. Des Moines was mostly cloudy, and 78. Milwaukee was cloudy, and 71. The time is currently 2:07 a.m. Central Daylight Time. 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Now for the official National Weather Service forecast for Champaign, Urbana, and surrounding areas of East Central Illinois. Rest of tonight, partly cloudy. Near steady temperature in the mid-60s. South winds 5 to 10 miles an hour with gusts up to 20 miles an hour. Sunday, mostly sunny. Highs in the upper 80s. South winds 10 to 15 miles an hour. Sunday night, partly cloudy. Lows around 70. South winds 5 to 10 miles an hour. Monday, mostly sunny. Highs in the lower 90s. Southwest winds 10 to 15 miles an hour. Monday night, mostly clear. Lows in the lower 70s. South winds 5 to 10 miles an hour. Tuesday through Thursday, mostly clear. Hot. Highs in the mid-90s. Lows in the mid-70s. Thursday night through Friday night, partly cloudy. Lows in the lower 70s. Highs in the lower 90s. Saturday, mostly sunny. A chance of showers in the morning. Highs in the upper 80s. Chance of rain 40%. Again, the forecast for Champaign, Urbana, and surrounding areas of East Central Illinois for the rest of tonight, partly cloudy. Near steady temperature in the mid-60s. South winds 5 to 10 miles an hour with gusts up to 20 miles an hour. At 2 a.m. at the Champaign Airport, skies were partly cloudy. The temperature was 69 degrees, the dew point was 63, and the relative humidity was 81%. The wind was south at 8 miles an hour. The pressure was 30.06 inches and falling. Elsewhere around the area, at Terre Haute, it was clear, with a temperature of 67. It was partly cloudy, with a temperature of 72 at Peoria, 65 at Rantoul, and 64 at Paris. Under partly cloudy skies, Mattoon reported 69, Decatur reported 70, and Springfield reported 72. At Bloomington, it was mostly cloudy, with a temperature of 69. And once again at 2 a.m. at the Champaign Airport, under partly cloudy skies, the temperature was 69. Looking elsewhere around the Midwest at 2 a.m., Chicago was cloudy, and 74. Indianapolis was partly cloudy, and 69. St. Louis was partly cloudy, and 75. Kansas City was partly cloudy, and 77. Des Moines was mostly cloudy, and 78. Milwaukee was cloudy, and 71. The time is currently 2:10 a.m. Central Daylight Time. 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Now for the official National Weather Service forecast for Champaign, Urbana, and surrounding areas of East Central Illinois. Rest of tonight, partly cloudy. Near steady temperature in the mid-60s. South winds 5 to 10 miles an hour with gusts up to 20 miles an hour. Sunday, mostly sunny. Highs in the upper 80s. South winds 10 to 15 miles an hour. Sunday night, partly cloudy. Lows around 70. South winds 5 to 10 miles an hour. Monday, mostly sunny. Highs in the lower 90s. Southwest winds 10 to 15 miles an hour. Monday night, mostly clear. Lows in the lower 70s. South winds 5 to 10 miles an hour. Tuesday through Thursday, mostly clear. Hot. Highs in the mid-90s. Lows in the mid-70s. Thursday night through Friday night, partly cloudy. Lows in the lower 70s. Highs in the lower 90s. Saturday, mostly sunny. A chance of showers in the morning. Highs in the upper 80s. Chance of rain 40%.
forecast for Champaign, Urbana, and surrounding areas of East Central Illinois for the rest of tonight, partly cloudy. Near steady temperature in the mid-60s. South winds 5 to 10 miles an hour with gusts up to 20 miles an hour. At 2 a.m. at the Champaign Airport, skies were mostly cloudy. The temperature was 69 degrees, the dew point was 63, and the relative humidity was 81%. The wind was south at 8 miles an hour. The pressure was 30.06 inches and falling. Elsewhere around the area, at Terre Haute, it was clear, with a temperature of 67. It was partly cloudy, with a temperature of 72 at Peoria, 65 at Rantoul, and 64 at Paris. Under partly cloudy skies, Mattoon reported 69, Decatur reported 70, and Springfield reported 72. At Bloomington, it was mostly cloudy, with a temperature of 69. And once again at 2 a.m. at the Champaign Airport, under mostly cloudy skies, the temperature was 69. Looking elsewhere around the Midwest at 2 a.m., Chicago was cloudy, and 74. Indianapolis was partly cloudy, and 69. St. Louis was partly cloudy, and 75. Kansas City was partly cloudy, and 77. Des Moines was mostly cloudy, and 78. Milwaukee was cloudy, and 71. The time is currently 2:13 a.m. Central Daylight Time. 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Now for the official National Weather Service forecast for Champaign, Urbana, and surrounding areas of East Central Illinois. Rest of tonight, partly cloudy. Near steady temperature in the mid-60s. South winds 5 to 10 miles an hour with gusts up to 20 miles an hour. Sunday, mostly sunny. Highs in the upper 80s. South winds 10 to 15 miles an hour. Sunday night, partly cloudy. Lows around 70. South winds 5 to 10 miles an hour. Monday, mostly sunny. Highs in the lower 90s. Southwest winds 10 to 15 miles an hour. Monday night, mostly clear. Lows in the lower 70s. South winds 5 to 10 miles an hour. Tuesday through Thursday, mostly clear. Hot. Highs in the mid-90s. Lows in the mid-70s. Thursday night through Friday night, partly cloudy. Lows in the lower 70s. Highs in the lower 90s. Saturday, mostly sunny. A chance of showers in the morning. Highs in the upper 80s. Chance of rain 40%. Again, the forecast for Champaign, Urbana, and surrounding areas of East Central Illinois for the rest of tonight, partly cloudy. Near steady temperature in the mid-60s. South winds 5 to 10 miles an hour with gusts up to 20 miles an hour. At 2 a.m. at the Champaign Airport, skies were mostly cloudy. The temperature was 69 degrees, the dew point was 63, and the relative humidity was 81%. The wind was south at 8 miles an hour. The pressure was 30.06 inches and falling. Elsewhere around the area, at Terre Haute, it was clear, with a temperature of 67. It was partly cloudy, with a temperature of 72 at Peoria, 65 at Rantoul, and 64 at Paris. Under partly cloudy skies, Mattoon reported 69, Decatur reported 70, and Springfield reported 72. At Bloomington, it was mostly cloudy, with a temperature of 69. And once again at 2 a.m. at the Champaign Airport, under mostly cloudy skies, the temperature was 69. Looking elsewhere around the Midwest at 2 a.m., Chicago was cloudy, and 74. Indianapolis was partly cloudy, and 69. St. Louis was partly cloudy, and 75. Kansas City was partly cloudy, and 77. Des Moines was mostly cloudy, and 78. Milwaukee was cloudy, and 71. The time is currently 2:16 a.m. Central Daylight Time. 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Now for the official National Weather Service forecast for Champaign, Urbana, and surrounding areas of East Central Illinois. Rest of tonight, partly cloudy. Near steady temperature in the mid-60s. South winds 5 to 10 miles an hour with gusts up to 20 miles an hour. Sunday, mostly sunny.

Southwest winds 10 to 15 miles an hour. Monday night, mostly clear. Lows in the lower 70s. South winds 5 to 10 miles an hour. Tuesday through Thursday, mostly clear. Hot. Highs in the mid-90s. Lows in the mid-70s. Thursday night through Friday night, partly cloudy. Lows in the lower 70s. Highs in the lower 90s. Saturday, mostly sunny. A chance of showers in the morning. Highs in the upper 80s. Chance of rain 40%. Again, the forecast for Champaign, Urbana and surrounding areas of east central Illinois for the rest of tonight, partly cloudy. Near steady temperature in the mid-60s. South winds 5 to 10 miles an hour with gusts up to 20 miles an hour. At 2 a.m. at the Champaign Airport, skies were mostly cloudy. The temperature was 69 degrees, the dew point was 63, and the relative humidity was 81%. The wind was south at 8 miles an hour. The pressure was 30.06 inches and falling. Elsewhere around the area, at Terre Haute, it was clear, with a temperature of 67. It was partly cloudy, with a temperature of 72 at Peoria, 65 at Rantoul, and 64 at Paris. Under partly cloudy skies, Mattoon reported 69, Decatur reported 70, and Springfield reported 72. At Bloomington, it was mostly cloudy, with a temperature of 69. And once again at 2 a.m. at the Champaign Airport, under mostly cloudy skies, the temperature was 69. Looking elsewhere around the Midwest at 2 a.m., Chicago was cloudy, and 74. Indianapolis was partly cloudy, and 69. St. Louis was partly cloudy, and 75. Kansas City was partly cloudy, and 77. Des Moines was mostly cloudy, and 78. Milwaukee was cloudy, and 71. The time is currently 2:19 a.m. Central Daylight Time. 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Now for the official National Weather Service forecast for Champaign, Urbana and surrounding areas of east central Illinois. Rest of tonight, partly cloudy. Near steady temperature in the mid-60s. South winds 5 to 10 miles an hour with gusts up to 20 miles an hour. Sunday, mostly sunny. Highs in the upper 80s. South winds 10 to 15 miles an hour. Sunday night, partly cloudy. Lows around 70. South winds 5 to 10 miles an hour. Monday, mostly sunny. Highs in the lower 90s. Southwest winds 10 to 15 miles an hour. Monday night, mostly clear. Lows in the lower 70s. South winds 5 to 10 miles an hour. Tuesday through Thursday, mostly clear. Hot. Highs in the mid-90s. Lows in the mid-70s. Thursday night through Friday night, partly cloudy. Lows in the lower 70s. Highs in the lower 90s. Saturday, mostly sunny. A chance of showers in the morning. Highs in the upper 80s. Chance of rain 40%. Again, the forecast for Champaign, Urbana and surrounding areas of east central Illinois for the rest of tonight, partly cloudy. Near steady temperature in the mid-60s. South winds 5 to 10 miles an hour with gusts up to 20 miles an hour. At 2 a.m. at the Champaign Airport, skies were partly cloudy. The temperature was 69 degrees, the dew point was 63, and the relative humidity was 81%. The wind was south at 8 miles an hour. The pressure was 30.06 inches and falling. Elsewhere around the area, at Terre Haute, it was clear, with a temperature of 67. It was partly cloudy, with a temperature of 64 at Paris, 69 at Mattoon, 70 at Decatur, and 72 at Springfield. It was mostly cloudy, with a temperature of 72 at Peoria, 69 at Bloomington, and 65 at Rantoul. And once again at 2 a.m. at the Champaign Airport, under partly cloudy skies, the temperature was 69. Looking elsewhere around the Midwest at 2 a.m., Chicago was cloudy, and 74. Indianapolis was partly cloudy, and 69. St. Louis was partly cloudy, and 75. Kansas City was partly cloudy, and 77. Des Moines was mostly cloudy, and 78. Milwaukee was cloudy, and 71.

mostly sunny. A chance of showers in the morning. Highs in the upper 80s. Chance of rain 40%. Again, the forecast for Champaign, Urbana, and surrounding areas of east central Illinois for the rest of tonight, partly cloudy. Near steady temperature in the mid-60s. South winds 5 to 10 miles an hour with gusts up to 20 miles an hour. At 2 a.m. at the Champaign Airport, skies were partly cloudy. The temperature was 69 degrees, the days of east central Illinois for the rest of tonight, partly cloudy. Near steady temperature in the mid-60s. South winds 5 to 10 miles an hour with gusts up to 20 miles an hour. At 2 a.m. at the Champaign Airport, skies were partly cloudy. The temperature was 69 degrees, the dew point was 63, and the relative humidity was 81%. The wind was south at 8 miles an hour. The pressure was 30.06 inches and falling. Elsewhere around the area, at Terre Haute, it was clear, with a temperature of 67. It was partly cloudy, with a temperature of 64 at Paris, 69 at Mattoon, 70 at Decatur, and 72 at Springfield. It was mostly cloudy, with a temperature of 72 at Peoria, 69 at Bloomington, and 65 at Rantoul. And once again at 2 a.m. at the Champaign Airport, under partly cloudy skies, the temperature was 69. Looking elsewhere around the Midwest at 2 a.m., Chicago was cloudy, and 74. Indianapolis was partly cloudy, and 69. St. Louis was partly cloudy, and 75. Kansas City was partly cloudy, and 77. Des Moines was mostly cloudy, and 78. Milwaukee reported a thunderstorm, and 71. The time is currently 2:34 a.m. Central Daylight Time. 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Now for the official National Weather Service forecast for Champaign, Urbana, and surrounding areas of east central Illinois. Rest of tonight, partly cloudy. Near steady temperature in the mid-60s. South winds 5 to 10 miles an hour with gusts up to 20 miles an hour. Sunday, mostly sunny. Highs in the upper 80s. South winds 10 to 15 miles an hour. Sunday night, partly cloudy. Lows around 70. South winds 5 to 10 miles an hour. Monday, mostly sunny. Highs in the lower 90s. Southwest winds 10 to 15 miles an hour. Monday night, mostly clear. Lows in the lower 70s. South winds 5 to 10 miles an hour. Tuesday through Thursday, mostly clear. Hot. Highs in the mid-90s. Lows in the mid-70s. Thursday night through Friday night, partly cloudy. Lows in the lower 70s. Highs in the lower 90s. Saturday, mostly sunny. A chance of showers in the morning. Highs in the upper 80s. Chance of rain 40%. Again, the forecast for Champaign, Urbana, and surrounding areas of east central Illinois for the rest of tonight, partly cloudy. Near steady temperature in the mid-60s. South winds 5 to 10 miles an hour with gusts up to 20 miles an hour. At 2 a.m. at the Champaign Airport, skies were partly cloudy. The temperature was 69 degrees, the dew point was 63, and the relative humidity was 81%. The wind was south at 8 miles an hour. The pressure was 30.06 inches and falling. Elsewhere around the area, at Terre Haute, it was clear, with a temperature of 67. It was partly cloudy, with a temperature of 64 at Paris, 69 at Mattoon, 70 at Decatur, and 72 at Springfield. It was mostly cloudy, with a temperature of 72 at Peoria, 69 at Bloomington, and 65 at Rantoul. And once again at 2 a.m. at the Champaign Airport, under partly cloudy skies, the temperature was 69. Looking elsewhere around the Midwest at 2 a.m., Chicago was cloudy, and 74. Indianapolis was partly cloudy, and 69. St. Louis was partly cloudy, and 75. Kansas City was partly cloudy, and 77. Des Moines was mostly cloudy, and 78. Milwaukee reported a thunderstorm, and 71. The time is currently 2:37 a.m. Central Daylight Time. 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

Now for the official National Weather Service forecast for Champaign, Urbana, and surrounding areas of East Central Illinois. Rest of tonight, partly cloudy. Near steady temperature in the mid-60s. South winds 5 to 10 miles an hour with gusts up to 20 miles an hour. Sunday, mostly sunny. Highs in the upper 80s. South winds 10 to 15 miles an hour. Sunday night, partly cloudy. Lows around 70. South winds 5 to 10 miles an hour. Monday, mostly sunny. Highs in the lower 90s. Southwest winds 10 to 15 miles an hour. Monday night, mostly clear. Lows in the lower 70s. South winds 5 to 10 miles an hour. Tuesday through Thursday, mostly clear. Hot. Highs in the mid-90s. Lows in the mid-70s. Thursday night through Friday night, partly cloudy. Lows in the lower 70s. Highs in the lower 90s. Saturday, mostly sunny. A chance of showers in the morning. Highs in the upper 80s. Chance of rain 40%. Again, the forecast for Champaign, Urbana, and surrounding areas of East Central Illinois for the rest of tonight, partly cloudy. Near steady temperature in the mid-60s. South winds 5 to 10 miles an hour with gusts up to 20 miles an hour. At 2 a.m. at the Champaign Airport, skies were partly cloudy. The temperature was 69 degrees, the dew point was 63, and the relative humidity was 81%. The wind was south at 8 miles an hour. The pressure was 30.06 inches and falling. Elsewhere around the area, at Terre Haute, it was clear, with a temperature of 67. It was partly cloudy, with a temperature of 64 at Paris, 69 at Mattoon, 70 at Decatur, and 72 at Springfield. It was mostly cloudy, with a temperature of 72 at Peoria, 69 at Bloomington, and 65 at Red Hill. And once again at 2 a.m. at the Champaign Airport, under partly cloudy skies, the temperature was 69. Looking elsewhere around the Midwest at 2 a.m., Chicago was cloudy, and 74. Indianapolis was partly cloudy, and 69. St. Louis was partly cloudy, and 75. Kansas City was partly cloudy, and 77. Des Moines was mostly cloudy, and 78. Milwaukee reported a thunderstorm, and 71. The time is currently 2:40 a.m. Central Daylight Time. 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Now for the official National Weather Service forecast for Champaign, Urbana, and surrounding areas of East Central Illinois. Rest of tonight, partly cloudy. Near steady temperature in the mid-60s. South winds 5 to 10 miles an hour with gusts up to 20 miles an hour. Sunday, mostly sunny. Highs in the upper 80s. South winds 10 to 15 miles an hour. Sunday night, partly cloudy. Lows around 70. South winds 5 to 10 miles an hour. Monday, mostly sunny. Highs in the lower 90s. Southwest winds 10 to 15 miles an hour. Monday night, mostly clear. Lows in the lower 70s. South winds 5 to 10 miles an hour. Tuesday through Thursday, mostly clear. Hot. Highs in the mid-90s. Lows in the mid-70s. Thursday night through Friday night, partly cloudy. Lows in the lower 70s. Highs in the lower 90s. Saturday, mostly sunny. A chance of showers in the morning. Highs in the upper 80s. Chance of rain 40%. Again, the forecast for Champaign, Urbana, and surrounding areas of East Central Illinois for the rest of tonight, partly cloudy. Near steady temperature in the mid-60s. South winds 5 to 10 miles an hour with gusts up to 20 miles an hour. At 2 a.m. at the Champaign Airport, skies were partly cloudy. The temperature was 69 degrees, the dew point was 63, and the relative humidity was 81%. The wind was south at 8 miles an hour. The pressure was 30.06 inches and falling. Elsewhere around the area, at Terre Haute, it was clear, with a temperature of 67. It was partly cloudy, with a temperature of 64 at Paris, 69 at Mattoon, 70 at Decatur, and 72 at Springfield. It was mostly cloudy.

is around 70. South winds 5 to 10 miles an hour. Monday, mostly sunny. Highs in the lower 90s. Southwest winds 10 to 15 miles an hour. Monday night, mostly clear. Lows in the lower 70s. South winds 5 to 10 miles an hour. Tuesday through Thursday, mostly clear. Hot. Highs in the mid-90s. Lows in the mid-70s. Thursday night through Friday night, partly cloudy. Lows in the lower 70s. Highs in the lower 90s. Saturday, mostly sunny. A chance of showers in the morning. Highs in the upper 80s. Chance of rain 40%. Again, the forecast for Champaign, Urbana and surrounding areas of east central Illinois for the rest of tonight, partly cloudy. Near steady temperature in the mid-60s. South winds 5 to 10 miles an hour with gusts up to 20 miles an hour. At 2 a.m. at the Champaign Airport, skies were partly cloudy. The temperature was 69 degrees, the dew point was 63, and the relative humidity was 81%. The wind was south at 8 miles an hour. The pressure was 30.06 inches and falling. Elsewhere around the area, at Terre Haute, it was clear, with a temperature of 67. It was partly cloudy, with a temperature of 64 at Paris, 69 at Mattoon, 70 at Decatur, and 72 at Springfield. It was mostly cloudy, with a temperature of 72 at Peoria, 69 at Bloomington, and 65 at Rantoul. And once again at 2 a.m. at the Champaign Airport, under partly cloudy skies, the temperature was 69. Looking elsewhere around the Midwest at 2 a.m., Chicago was cloudy, and 74. Indianapolis was partly cloudy, and 69. St. Louis was partly cloudy, and 75. Kansas City was partly cloudy, and 77. Des Moines was mostly cloudy, and 78. Milwaukee reported a thunderstorm, and 71. The time is currently 2:54 a.m. Central Daylight Time. 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Now for the official National Weather Service forecast for Champaign, Urbana and surrounding areas of east central Illinois. Rest of tonight, partly cloudy. Near steady temperature in the mid-60s. South winds 5 to 10 miles an hour with gusts up to 20 miles an hour. Sunday, mostly sunny. Highs in the upper 80s. South winds 10 to 15 miles an hour. Sunday night, partly cloudy. Lows around 70. South winds 5 to 10 miles an hour. Monday, mostly sunny. Highs in the lower 90s. Southwest winds 10 to 15 miles an hour. Monday night, mostly clear. Lows in the lower 70s. South winds 5 to 10 miles an hour. Tuesday through Thursday, mostly clear. Hot. Highs in the mid-90s. Lows in the mid-70s. Thursday night through Friday night, partly cloudy. Lows in the lower 70s. Highs in the lower 90s. Saturday, mostly sunny. A chance of showers in the morning. Highs in the upper 80s. Chance of rain 40%. Again, the forecast for Champaign, Urbana and surrounding areas of east central Illinois for the rest of tonight, partly cloudy. Near steady temperature in the mid-60s. South winds 5 to 10 miles an hour with gusts up to 20 miles an hour. At 2 a.m. at the Champaign Airport, skies were partly cloudy. The temperature was 69 degrees, the dew point was 63, and the relative humidity was 81%. The wind was south at 8 miles an hour. The pressure was 30.06 inches and falling. Elsewhere around the area, at Terre Haute, it was clear, with a temperature of 67. It was partly cloudy, with a temperature of 64 at Paris, 69 at Mattoon, 70 at Decatur, and 72 at Springfield. It was mostly cloudy, with a temperature of 72 at Peoria, 69 at Bloomington, and 65 at Rantoul. And once again at 2 a.m. at the Champaign Airport, under partly cloudy skies, the temperature was 69. Looking elsewhere around the Midwest at 2 a.m., Chicago was cloudy, and 74. Indianapolis was partly cloudy, and 69. St. Louis was partly cloudy, and 75. Kansas City was partly cloudy, and 77.
Des Moines was mostly cloudy and 78. Milwaukee reported a thunderstorm and 71. The time is currently 2:57 a.m. Central Daylight Time. 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Now for the official National Weather Service forecast for Champaign, Urbana, and surrounding areas of East Central Illinois. Rest of tonight, partly cloudy. Near steady temperature in the mid-60s. South winds 5 to 10 miles an hour with gusts up to 20 miles an hour. Sunday, mostly sunny. Highs in the upper 80s. South winds 10 to 15 miles an hour. Sunday night, partly cloudy. Lows around 70. South winds 5 to 10 miles an hour. Monday, mostly sunny. Highs in the lower 90s. Southwest winds 10 to 15 miles an hour. Monday night, mostly clear. Lows in the lower 70s. South winds 5 to 10 miles an hour. Tuesday through Thursday, mostly clear. Hot. Highs in the mid-90s. Lows in the mid-70s. Thursday night through Friday night, partly cloudy. Lows in the lower 70s. Highs in the lower 90s. Saturday, mostly sunny. A chance of showers in the morning. Highs in the upper 80s. Chance of rain 40%. Again, the forecast for Champaign, Urbana, and surrounding areas of East Central Illinois for the rest of tonight, partly cloudy. Near steady temperature in the mid-60s. South winds 5 to 10 miles an hour with gusts up to 20 miles an hour. At 2 a.m. at the Champaign Airport, skies were partly cloudy. The temperature was 69 degrees, the dew point was 63, and the relative humidity was 81%. The wind was south at 8 miles an hour. The pressure was 30.06 inches and falling. Elsewhere around the area, at Terre Haute, it was clear, with a temperature of 67. It was partly cloudy, with a temperature of 64 at Paris, 69 at Mattoon, 70 at Decatur, and 72 at Springfield. It was mostly cloudy, with a temperature of 72 at Peoria, 69 at Bloomington, and 65 at Rantoul. And once again at 2 a.m. at the Champaign Airport, under partly cloudy skies, the temperature was 69. The time is currently 3 a.m. Central Daylight Time. 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Now for the official National Weather Service forecast for Champaign, Urbana, and surrounding areas of East Central Illinois. Rest of tonight, partly cloudy. Near steady temperature in the mid-60s. South winds 5 to 10 miles an hour with gusts up to 20 miles an hour. Sunday, mostly sunny. Highs in the upper 80s. South winds 10 to 15 miles an hour. Sunday night, partly cloudy. Lows around 70. South winds 5 to 10 miles an hour. Monday, mostly sunny. Highs in the lower 90s. Southwest winds 10 to 15 miles an hour. Monday night, mostly clear. Lows in the lower 70s. South winds 5 to 10 miles an hour. Tuesday through Thursday, mostly clear. Hot. Highs in the mid-90s. Lows in the mid-70s. Thursday night through Friday night, partly cloudy. Lows in the lower 70s. Highs in the lower 90s. Saturday, mostly sunny. A chance of showers in the morning. Highs in the upper 80s. Chance of rain 40%. Again, the forecast for Champaign, Urbana, and surrounding areas of East Central Illinois for the rest of tonight, partly cloudy. Near steady temperature in the mid-60s. South winds 5 to 10 miles an hour with gusts up to 20 miles an hour. The time is currently 3:02 a.m. Central Daylight Time. 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Now for the official National Weather Service forecast for Champaign, Urbana, and surrounding areas of East Central Illinois. Rest of tonight, partly cloudy. Near steady temperature in the mid-60s. South winds 5 to 10 miles an hour with gusts up to 20 miles an hour. Sunday, mostly sunny. Highs in the upper 80s. South winds 10 to 15 miles an hour. Sunday night, partly cloudy. Lows around 70. South winds.
5 to 10 miles an hour. Monday, mostly sunny. Highs in the lower 90s. Southwest winds 10 to 15 miles an hour. Monday night, mostly clear. Lows in the lower 70s. South winds 5 to 10 miles an hour. Tuesday through Thursday, mostly clear. Hot. Highs in the mid-90s. Lows in the mid-70s. Thursday night through Friday night, partly cloudy. Lows in the lower 70s. Highs in the lower 90s. Saturday, mostly sunny. A chance of showers in the morning. Highs in the upper 80s. Chance of rain 40%. Again, the forecast for Champaign, Urbana and surrounding areas of east central Illinois for the rest of tonight, partly cloudy. Near steady temperature in the mid-60s. South winds 5 to 10 miles an hour with gusts up to 20 miles an hour. At 3 a.m. at the Champaign Airport, skies were partly cloudy. The temperature was 68 degrees, the dew point was 63, and the relative humidity was 84%. The wind was south at 7 miles an hour. The pressure was 30.05 inches and falling. Elsewhere around the area, at Terre Haute, it was clear, with a temperature of 63. It was partly cloudy, with a temperature of 68 at Bloomington, 64 at Paris, 69 at Mattoon, 70 at Decatur, and 73 at Springfield. It was mostly cloudy, with a temperature of 71 at Peoria, and 65 at Rantoul. And once again at 3 a.m. at the Champaign Airport, under partly cloudy skies, the temperature was 68. The time is currently 3:04 a.m. Central Daylight Time. 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Now for the official National Weather Service forecast for Champaign, Urbana and surrounding areas of east central Illinois. Rest of tonight, partly cloudy. Near steady temperature in the mid-60s. South winds 5 to 10 miles an hour with gusts up to 20 miles an hour. Sunday, mostly sunny. Highs in the upper 80s. South winds 10 to 15 miles an hour. Sunday night, partly cloudy. Lows around 70. South winds 5 to 10 miles an hour. Monday, mostly sunny. Highs in the lower 90s. Southwest winds 10 to 15 miles an hour. Monday night, mostly clear. Lows in the lower 70s. South winds 5 to 10 miles an hour. Tuesday through Thursday, mostly clear. Hot. Highs in the mid-90s. Lows in the mid-70s. Thursday night through Friday night, partly cloudy. Lows in the lower 70s. Highs in the lower 90s. Saturday, mostly sunny. A chance of showers in the morning. Highs in the upper 80s. Chance of rain 40%. Again, the forecast for Champaign, Urbana and surrounding areas of east central Illinois for the rest of tonight, partly cloudy. Near steady temperature in the mid-60s. South winds 5 to 10 miles an hour with gusts up to 20 miles an hour. 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Programming originates from NOAA's National Weather Service office in Lincoln and transmits from the WCIA television tower near Seymour. The station serves the following counties: Champaign, DeWitt, Coles, Douglas, Edgar, Ford, Moultrie, Piatt, and Vermilion. 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At 3 a.m. at the Champaign Airport, skies were partly cloudy. The temperature was 68 degrees, the dew point was 63, and the relative humidity was 84%. The wind was south at 7 miles an hour. The pressure was 30.05 inches and falling. Elsewhere around the area, at Terre Haute, it was clear, with a temperature of 63. It was partly cloudy, with a temperature of 68 at Bloomington, 64 at Paris, 69 at Mattoon, 70 at Decatur, and 73 at Springfield. It was mostly cloudy, with a temperature of 71 at Peoria, and 65 at Rantoul. And once again at 3 a.m. at the Champaign Airport, under partly cloudy skies, the temperature was 68. Looking elsewhere around the Midwest at 3 a.m., Chicago was mostly cloudy, and 73. Indianapolis was partly

cloudy, and 68. St. Louis was partly cloudy, and 74. Kansas City was partly cloudy, and 77. Des Moines was mostly cloudy, and 78. Milwaukee reported thunder, and 70. The time is currently 3:08 a.m. Central Daylight Time. 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Now for the official National Weather Service forecast for Champaign, Urbana, and surrounding areas of East Central Illinois. Rest of tonight, partly cloudy. Near steady temperature in the mid-60s. South winds 5 to 10 miles an hour with gusts up to 20 miles an hour. Sunday, mostly sunny. Highs in the upper 80s. South winds 10 to 15 miles an hour. Sunday night, partly cloudy. Lows around 70. South winds 5 to 10 miles an hour. Monday, mostly sunny. Highs in the lower 90s. Southwest winds 10 to 15 miles an hour. Monday night, mostly clear. Lows in the lower 70s. South winds 5 to 10 miles an hour. Tuesday through Thursday, mostly clear. Hot. Highs in the mid-90s. Lows in the mid-70s. Thursday night through Friday night, partly cloudy. Lows in the lower 70s. Highs in the lower 90s. Saturday, mostly sunny. A chance of showers in the morning. Highs in the upper 80s. Chance of rain 40%. Again, the forecast for Champaign, Urbana, and surrounding areas of East Central Illinois for the rest of tonight, partly cloudy. Near steady temperature in the mid-60s. South winds 5 to 10 miles an hour with gusts up to 20 miles an hour. At 3 a.m. at the Champaign Airport, skies were partly cloudy. The temperature was 68 degrees, the dew point was 63, and the relative humidity was 84%. The wind was south at 7 miles an hour. The pressure was 30.05 inches and falling. Elsewhere around the area, at Terre Haute, it was clear, with a temperature of 63. It was partly cloudy, with a temperature of 68 at Bloomington, 64 at Paris, 69 at Mattoon, 70 at Decatur, and 73 at Springfield. It was mostly cloudy, with a temperature of 71 at Peoria, and 65 at Rantoul. And once again at 3 a.m. at the Champaign Airport, under partly cloudy skies, the temperature was 68. Looking elsewhere around the Midwest at 3 a.m., Chicago was mostly cloudy, and 73. Indianapolis was partly cloudy, and 68. St. Louis was partly cloudy, and 74. Kansas City was partly cloudy, and 77. Des Moines was mostly cloudy, and 78. Milwaukee reported thunder, and 70. The time is currently 3:10 a.m. Central Daylight Time. 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Now for the official National Weather Service forecast for Champaign, Urbana, and surrounding areas of East Central Illinois. Rest of tonight, partly cloudy. Near steady temperature in the mid-60s. South winds 5 to 10 miles an hour with gusts up to 20 miles an hour. Sunday, mostly sunny. Highs in the upper 80s. South winds 10 to 15 miles an hour. Sunday night, partly cloudy. Lows around 70. South winds 5 to 10 miles an hour. Monday, mostly sunny. Highs in the lower 90s. Southwest winds 10 to 15 miles an hour. Monday night, mostly clear. Lows in the lower 70s. South winds 5 to 10 miles an hour. Tuesday through Thursday, mostly clear. Hot. Highs in the mid-90s. Lows in the mid-70s. Thursday night through Friday night, partly cloudy. Lows in the lower 70s. Highs in the lower 90s. Saturday, mostly sunny. A chance of showers in the morning. Highs in the upper 80s. Chance of rain 40%. Again, the forecast for Champaign, Urbana, and surrounding areas of East Central Illinois for the rest of tonight, partly cloudy. Near steady temperature in the mid-60s. South winds 5 to 10 miles an hour with gusts up to 20 miles an hour. At 3 a.m. at the Champaign Airport, skies were mostly cloudy. The temperature was 68 degrees, the dew point was 63.

and the relative humidity was 84%. The wind was south at 7 miles an hour. The pressure was 30.05 inches and falling. Elsewhere around the area, at Terre Haute, it was clear, with a temperature of 63. It was partly cloudy, with a temperature of 68 at Bloomington, 64 at Paris, 69 at Mattoon, 70 at Decatur, and 73 at Springfield. It was mostly cloudy, with a temperature of 71 at Peoria, and 65 at Rantoul. And once again at 3 a.m. at the Champaign Airport, under mostly cloudy skies, the temperature was 68. Looking elsewhere around the Midwest at 3 a.m., Chicago was mostly cloudy, and 73. Indianapolis was partly cloudy, and 68. St. Louis was partly cloudy, and 74. Kansas City was partly cloudy, and 77. Des Moines was mostly cloudy, and 78. Milwaukee reported thunder, and 70. The time is currently 3:13 a.m. Central Daylight Time. 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Now for the official National Weather Service forecast for Champaign, Urbana and surrounding areas of East Central Illinois. Rest of tonight, partly cloudy. Near steady temperature in the mid-60s. South winds 5 to 10 miles an hour with gusts up to 20 miles an hour. Sunday, mostly sunny. Highs in the upper 80s. South winds 10 to 15 miles an hour. Sunday night, partly cloudy. Lows around 70. South winds 5 to 10 miles an hour. Monday, mostly sunny. Highs in the lower 90s. Southwest winds 10 to 15 miles an hour. Monday night, mostly clear. Lows in the lower 70s. South winds 5 to 10 miles an hour. Tuesday through Thursday, mostly clear. Hot. Highs in the mid-90s. Lows in the mid-70s. Thursday night through Friday night, partly cloudy. Lows in the lower 70s. Highs in the lower 90s. Saturday, mostly sunny. A chance of showers in the morning. Highs in the upper 80s. Chance of rain 40%. Again, the forecast for Champaign, Urbana and surrounding areas of East Central Illinois for the rest of tonight, partly cloudy. Near steady temperature in the mid-60s. South winds 5 to 10 miles an hour with gusts up to 20 miles an hour. At 3 a.m. at the Champaign Airport, skies were mostly cloudy. The temperature was 68 degrees, the dew point was 63, and the relative humidity was 84%. The wind was south at 7 miles an hour. The pressure was 30.05 inches and falling. Elsewhere around the area, at Terre Haute, it was clear, with a temperature of 63. It was partly cloudy, with a temperature of 68 at Bloomington, 64 at Paris, 69 at Mattoon, 70 at Decatur, and 73 at Springfield. It was mostly cloudy, with a temperature of 71 at Peoria, and 65 at Rantoul. And once again at 3 a.m. at the Champaign Airport, under mostly cloudy skies, the temperature was 68. Looking elsewhere around the Midwest at 3 a.m., Chicago was mostly cloudy, and 73. Indianapolis was partly cloudy, and 68. St. Louis was partly cloudy, and 74. Kansas City was partly cloudy, and 77. Des Moines was mostly cloudy, and 78. Milwaukee reported thunder, and 70. The time is currently 3:16 a.m. Central Daylight Time. 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Now for the official National Weather Service forecast for Champaign, Urbana and surrounding areas of East Central Illinois. Rest of tonight, partly cloudy. Near steady temperature in the mid-60s. South winds 5 to 10 miles an hour with gusts up to 20 miles an hour. Sunday, mostly sunny. Highs in the upper 80s. South winds 10 to 15 miles an hour. Sunday night, partly cloudy. Lows around 70. South winds 5 to 10 miles an hour. Monday, mostly sunny. Highs in the lower 90s. Southwest winds 10 to 15 miles an hour. Monday night, mostly clear. Lows in the lower 70s. South winds 5 to 10 miles an hour. Tuesday through

cloudy. Near steady temperature in the mid-60s. South winds 5 to 10 miles an hour with gusts up to 20 miles an hour. At 3 a.m. at the Champaign Airport, skies were mostly cloudy. The temperature was 68 degrees, the dew point was 63, and the relative humidity was 84%. The wind was south at 7 miles an hour. The pressure was 30.05 inches and falling. Elsewhere around the area, at Terre Haute, it was clear, with a temperature of 63. It was partly cloudy, with a temperature of 68 at Bloomington, 64 at Paris, 69 at Mattoon, 70 at Decatur, and 73 at Springfield. It was mostly cloudy, with a temperature of 71 at Peoria, and 65 at Rantoul. And once again at 3 a.m. at the Champaign Airport, under mostly cloudy skies, the temperature was 68. Looking elsewhere around the Midwest at 3 a.m., Chicago was mostly cloudy, and 73. Indianapolis was partly cloudy, and 68. St. Louis was partly cloudy, and 74. Kansas City was partly cloudy, and 77. Des Moines was mostly cloudy, and 78. Milwaukee reported thunder, and 70. The time is currently 3:19 a.m. Central Daylight Time. 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Now for the official National Weather Service forecast for Champaign, Urbana, and surrounding areas of East Central Illinois. Rest of tonight, partly cloudy. Near steady temperature in the mid-60s. South winds 5 to 10 miles an hour with gusts up to 20 miles an hour. Sunday, mostly sunny. Highs in the upper 80s. South winds 10 to 15 miles an hour. Sunday night, partly cloudy. Lows around 70. South winds 5 to 10 miles an hour. Monday, mostly sunny. Highs in the lower 90s. Southwest winds 10 to 15 miles an hour. Monday night, mostly clear. Lows in the lower 70s. South winds 5 to 10 miles an hour. Tuesday through Thursday, mostly clear. Hot. Highs in the mid-90s. Lows in the mid-70s. Thursday night through Friday night, partly cloudy. Lows in the lower 70s. Highs in the lower 90s. Saturday, mostly sunny. A chance of showers in the morning. Highs in the upper 80s. Chance of rain 40%. Again, the forecast for Champaign, Urbana, and surrounding areas of East Central Illinois for the rest of tonight, partly cloudy. Near steady temperature in the mid-60s. South winds 5 to 10 miles an hour with gusts up to 20 miles an hour. At 3 a.m. at the Champaign Airport, skies were mostly cloudy. The temperature was 68 degrees, the dew point was 63, and the relative humidity was 84%. The wind was south at 7 miles an hour. The pressure was 30.05 inches and falling. Elsewhere around the area, at Terre Haute, it was clear, with a temperature of 63. It was partly cloudy, with a temperature of 64 at Paris, 69 at Mattoon, 70 at Decatur, and 73 at Springfield. It was mostly cloudy, with a temperature of 71 at Peoria, 68 at Bloomington, and 65 at Rantoul. And once again at 3 a.m. at the Champaign Airport, under mostly cloudy skies, the temperature was 68. Looking elsewhere around the Midwest at 3 a.m., Chicago was mostly cloudy, and 73. Indianapolis was partly cloudy, and 68. St. Louis was partly cloudy, and 74. Kansas City was partly cloudy, and 77. Des Moines was mostly cloudy, and 78. Milwaukee reported thunder, and 70. The time is currently 3:22 a.m. Central Daylight Time. 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Now for the official National Weather Service forecast for Champaign, Urbana, and surrounding areas of East Central Illinois. Rest of tonight, partly cloudy. Near steady temperature in the mid-60s. South winds 5 to 10 miles an hour with gusts up to 20 miles an hour. Sunday, mostly sunny. Highs in the upper 80s. South winds 10 to 15 miles an hour. Sunday night, partly cloudy. Lows around 70. South winds 5 to 10 miles.

an hour. Monday, mostly sunny. Highs in the lower 90s. Southwest winds 10 to 15 miles an hour. Monday night, mostly clear. Lows in the lower 70s. South winds 5 to 10 miles an hour. Tuesday through Thursday, mostly clear. Hot. Highs in the mid-90s. Lows in the mid-70s. Thursday night through Friday night, partly cloudy. Lows in the lower 70s. Highs in the lower 90s. Saturday, mostly sunny. A chance of showers in the morning. Highs in the upper 80s. Chance of rain 40%. Again, the forecast for Champaign, Urbana, and surrounding areas of east central Illinois for the rest of tonight, partly cloudy. Near steady temperature in the mid-60s. South winds 5 to 10 miles an hour with gusts up to 20 miles an hour. At 3 a.m. at the Champaign Airport, skies were mostly cloudy. The temperature was 68 degrees, the dew point was 63, and the relative humidity was 84%. The wind was south at 7 miles an hour. The pressure was 30.05 inches and falling. Elsewhere around the area, at Terre Haute, it was clear, with a temperature of 63. It was partly cloudy, with a temperature of 64 at Paris, 69 at Mattoon, 70 at Decatur, and 73 at Springfield. It was mostly cloudy, with a temperature of 71 at Peoria, 68 at Bloomington, and 65 at Rantoul. And once again at 3 a.m. at the Champaign Airport, under mostly cloudy skies, the temperature was 68. Looking elsewhere around the Midwest at 3 a.m., Chicago was mostly cloudy, and 73. Indianapolis was partly cloudy, and 68. St. Louis was partly cloudy, and 74. Kansas City was partly cloudy, and 77. Des Moines was mostly cloudy, and 78. Milwaukee reported thunder, and 70. The time is currently 3:25 a.m. Central Daylight Time. 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Now for the official National Weather Service forecast for Champaign, Urbana, and surrounding areas of east central Illinois. Rest of tonight, partly cloudy. Near steady temperature in the mid-60s. South winds 5 to 10 miles an hour with gusts up to 20 miles an hour. Sunday, mostly sunny. Highs in the upper 80s. South winds 10 to 15 miles an hour. Sunday night, partly cloudy. Lows around 70. South winds 5 to 10 miles an hour. Monday, mostly sunny. Highs in the lower 90s. Southwest winds 10 to 15 miles an hour. Monday night, mostly clear. Lows in the lower 70s. South winds 5 to 10 miles an hour. Tuesday through Thursday, mostly clear. Hot. Highs in the mid-90s. Lows in the mid-70s. Thursday night through Friday night, partly cloudy. Lows in the lower 70s. Highs in the lower 90s. Saturday, mostly sunny. A chance of showers in the morning. Highs in the upper 80s. Chance of rain 40%. Again, the forecast for Champaign, Urbana, and surrounding areas of east central Illinois for the rest of tonight, partly cloudy. Near steady temperature in the mid-60s. South winds 5 to 10 miles an hour with gusts up to 20 miles an hour. At 3 a.m. at the Champaign Airport, skies were mostly cloudy. The temperature was 68 degrees, the dew point was 63, and the relative humidity was 84%. The wind was south at 7 miles an hour. The pressure was 30.05 inches and falling. Elsewhere around the area, at Terre Haute, it was clear, with a temperature of 63. It was partly cloudy, with a temperature of 64 at Paris, 69 at Mattoon, 70 at Decatur, and 73 at Springfield. It was mostly cloudy, with a temperature of 71 at Peoria, 68 at Bloomington, and 65 at Rantoul. And once again at 3 a.m. at the Champaign Airport, under mostly cloudy skies, the temperature was 68. Looking elsewhere around the Midwest at 3 a.m., Chicago was mostly cloudy, and 73. Indianapolis was partly cloudy, and 68. St. Louis was partly cloudy, and 74. Kansas City was partly cloudy, and 77. Des Moines was mostly cloudy.

and 78. Milwaukee reported thunder and 70. The time is currently 3:28 a.m. Central Daylight Time. 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Now for the official National Weather Service forecast for Champaign, Urbana, and surrounding areas of East Central Illinois. Rest of tonight, partly cloudy. Near steady temperature in the mid-60s. South winds 5 to 10 miles an hour with gusts up to 20 miles an hour. Sunday, mostly sunny. Highs in the upper 80s. South winds 10 to 15 miles an hour. Sunday night, partly cloudy. Lows around 70. South winds 5 to 10 miles an hour. Monday, mostly sunny. Highs in the lower 90s. Southwest winds 10 to 15 miles an hour. Monday night, mostly clear. Lows in the lower 70s. South winds 5 to 10 miles an hour. Tuesday through Thursday, mostly clear. Hot. Highs in the mid-90s. Lows in the mid-70s. Thursday night through Friday night, partly cloudy. Lows in the lower 70s. Highs in the lower 90s. Saturday, mostly sunny. A chance of showers in the morning. Highs in the upper 80s. Chance of rain 40%. Again, the forecast for Champaign, Urbana, and surrounding areas of East Central Illinois for the rest of tonight, partly cloudy. Near steady temperature in the mid-60s. South winds 5 to 10 miles an hour with gusts up to 20 miles an hour. At 3 a.m. at the Champaign Airport, skies were mostly cloudy. The temperature was 68 degrees, the dew point was 63, and the relative humidity was 84%. The wind was south at 7 miles an hour. The pressure was 30.05 inches and falling. Elsewhere around the area, at Terre Haute, it was clear, with a temperature of 63. It was partly cloudy, with a temperature of 64 at Paris, 69 at Mattoon, 70 at Decatur, and 73 at Springfield. It was mostly cloudy, with a temperature of 71 at Peoria, 68 at Bloomington, and 65 at Rantoul. And once again at 3 a.m. at the Champaign Airport, under mostly cloudy skies, the temperature was 68. Looking elsewhere around the Midwest at 3 a.m., Chicago was mostly cloudy, and 73. Indianapolis was partly cloudy, and 68. St. Louis was partly cloudy, and 74. Kansas City was partly cloudy, and 77. Des Moines was mostly cloudy, and 78. Milwaukee reported thunder, and 70. The time is currently 3:31 a.m. Central Daylight Time. 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Now for the official National Weather Service forecast for Champaign, Urbana, and surrounding areas of East Central Illinois. Rest of tonight, partly cloudy. Near steady temperature in the mid-60s. South winds 5 to 10 miles an hour with gusts up to 20 miles an hour. Sunday, mostly sunny. Highs in the upper 80s. South winds 10 to 15 miles an hour. Sunday night, partly cloudy. Lows around 70. South winds 5 to 10 miles an hour. Monday, mostly sunny. Highs in the lower 90s. Southwest winds 10 to 15 miles an hour. Monday night, mostly clear. Lows in the lower 70s. South winds 5 to 10 miles an hour. Tuesday through Thursday, mostly clear. Hot. Highs in the mid-90s. Lows in the mid-70s. Thursday night through Friday night, partly cloudy. Lows in the lower 70s. Highs in the lower 90s. Saturday, mostly sunny. A chance of showers in the morning. Highs in the upper 80s. Chance of rain 40%. Again, the forecast for Champaign, Urbana, and surrounding areas of East Central Illinois for the rest of tonight, partly cloudy. Near steady temperature in the mid-60s. South winds 5 to 10 miles an hour with gusts up to 20 miles an hour. At 3 a.m. at the Champaign Airport, skies were mostly cloudy. The temperature was 68 degrees, the dew point was 63, and the relative near steady temperature in the mid-60s. South winds 5 to 10 miles an hour with gusts up to 20 miles an hour. At 3 a.m.

At the Champagne Airport, skies were mostly cloudy. The temperature was 68 degrees, the dew point was 63, and the relative humidity was 84%. The wind was south at 7 miles an hour. The pressure was 30.05 inches and falling. Elsewhere around the area, at Terre Haute, it was clear, with a temperature of 63. It was partly cloudy, with a temperature of 64 at Paris, 69 at Mattoon, 70 at Decatur, and 73 at Springfield. It was mostly cloudy, with a temperature of 71 at Peoria, 68 at Bloomington, and 65 at Rantoul. And once again at 3 a.m. at the Champagne Airport, under mostly cloudy skies, the temperature was 68. Looking elsewhere around the Midwest at 3 a.m., Chicago was mostly cloudy, and 73. Indianapolis was partly cloudy, and 68. St. Louis was partly cloudy, and 74. Kansas City was partly cloudy, and 77. Des Moines was mostly cloudy, and 78. Milwaukee reported thunder, and 70. The time is currently 3:34 a.m. Central Daylight Time. 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Now for the official National Weather Service forecast for Champaign, Urbana, and surrounding areas of East Central Illinois. Today, partly sunny. Highs in the upper 80s. South winds 10 to 15 miles an hour. Tonight, partly cloudy. Lows in the upper 60s. South winds 5 to 10 miles an hour. Monday, mostly sunny. Highs in the lower 90s. Southwest winds 10 to 15 miles an hour. Monday night, mostly clear. Lows in the lower 70s. South winds 5 to 10 miles an hour. Tuesday, sunny, hot with highs in the mid-90s. Southwest winds 5 to 10 miles an hour. Heat index values up to 102. Tuesday night through Thursday, mostly clear. Hot. Lows in the mid-70s. Highs in the mid-90s. Thursday night through Friday night, partly cloudy. Lows in the lower 70s. Highs in the lower 90s. Saturday, mostly sunny. A chance of showers in the morning. Highs in the upper 80s. Chance of rain 40%. Again, the forecast for Champaign, Urbana, and surrounding areas of East Central Illinois for today, partly sunny. Highs in the upper 80s. South winds 10 to 15 miles an hour. At 3 a.m. at the Champaign Airport, skies were mostly cloudy. The temperature was 68 degrees, the dew point was 63, and the relative humidity was 84%. The wind was south at 7 miles an hour. The pressure was 30.05 inches and falling. Elsewhere around the area, at Terre Haute, it was clear, with a temperature of 63. It was partly cloudy, with a temperature of 64 at Paris, 69 at Mattoon, 70 at Decatur, and 73 at Springfield. It was mostly cloudy, with a temperature of 71 at Peoria, 68 at Bloomington, and 65 at Rantoul. And once again at 3 a.m. at the Champaign Airport, under mostly cloudy skies, the temperature was 68. Looking elsewhere around the Midwest at 3 a.m., Chicago was mostly cloudy, and 73. Indianapolis was partly cloudy, and 68. St. Louis was partly cloudy, and 74. Kansas City was partly cloudy, and 77. Des Moines was mostly cloudy, and 78. Milwaukee reported thunder, and 70. The time is currently 3:37 a.m. Central Daylight Time. 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Now for the official National Weather Service forecast for Champaign, Urbana, and surrounding areas of East Central Illinois. Today, partly sunny. Highs in the upper 80s. South winds 10 to 15 miles an hour. Tonight, partly cloudy. Lows in the upper 60s. South winds 5 to 10 miles an hour. Monday, mostly sunny. Highs in the lower 90s. Southwest winds 10 to 15 miles an hour. Monday night, mostly clear. Lows in the lower 70s. South winds 5 to 10 miles an hour. Tuesday, sunny, hot with highs in the mid-90s. Southwest winds 5 to 10 miles an hour. Heat index

lows in the mid-70s, highs in the mid-90s. Thursday night through Friday night, partly cloudy. Lows in the lower 70s. Highs in the lower 90s. Saturday, mostly sunny. A chance of showers in the morning. Highs in the upper 80s. Chance of rain 40%. Again, the forecast for Champaign, Urbana and surrounding areas of East Central Illinois for today, partly sunny. Highs in the upper 80s. South winds 10 to 15 miles an hour. At 3 a.m. at the Champaign Airport, skies were mostly cloudy. The temperature was 68 degrees, the dew point was 63, and the relative humidity was 84%. The wind was south at 7 miles an hour. The pressure was 30.05 inches and falling. Elsewhere around the area, at Terre Haute, it was clear, with a temperature of 63. It was partly cloudy, with a temperature of 64 at Paris, 69 at Mattoon, 70 at Decatur, and 73 at Springfield. It was mostly cloudy, with a temperature of 71 at Peoria, 68 at Bloomington, and 65 at Rantoul. And once again at 3 a.m. at the Champaign Airport, under mostly cloudy skies, the temperature was 68. Looking elsewhere around the Midwest at 3 a.m., Chicago was mostly cloudy, and 73. Indianapolis was partly cloudy, and 68. St. Louis was partly cloudy, and 74. Kansas City was partly cloudy, and 77. Des Moines was mostly cloudy, and 78. Milwaukee reported thunder, and 70. The time is currently 4 a.m. Central Daylight Time. 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Now for the official National Weather Service forecast for Champaign, Urbana and surrounding areas of East Central Illinois. Today, partly sunny. Highs in the upper 80s. South winds 10 to 15 miles an hour. Tonight, partly cloudy. Lows in the upper 60s. South winds 5 to 10 miles an hour. Monday, mostly sunny. Highs in the lower 90s. Southwest winds 10 to 15 miles an hour. Monday night, mostly clear. Lows in the lower 70s. South winds 5 to 10 miles an hour. Tuesday, sunny, hot with highs in the mid-90s. Southwest winds 5 to 10 miles an hour. Heat index values up to 102. Tuesday night through Thursday, mostly clear. Hot. Lows in the mid-70s. Highs in the mid-90s. Thursday night through Friday night, partly cloudy. Lows in the lower 70s. Highs in the lower 90s. Saturday, mostly sunny. A chance of showers in the morning. Highs in the upper 80s. Chance of rain 40%. Again, the forecast for Champaign, Urbana and surrounding areas of East Central Illinois for today, partly sunny. Highs in the upper 80s. South winds 10 to 15 miles an hour. The time is currently 4:01 a.m. Central Daylight Time. 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Now for the official National Weather Service forecast for Champaign, Urbana and surrounding areas of East Central Illinois. Today, partly sunny. Highs in the upper 80s. South winds 10 to 15 miles an hour. Tonight, partly cloudy. Lows in the upper 60s. South winds 5 to 10 miles an hour. Monday, mostly sunny. Highs in the lower 90s. Southwest winds 10 to 15 miles an hour. Monday night, mostly clear. Lows in the lower 70s. South winds 5 to 10 miles an hour. Tuesday, sunny, hot with highs in the mid-90s. Southwest winds 5 to 10 miles an hour. Heat index values up to 102. Tuesday night through Thursday, mostly clear. Hot. Lows in the mid-70s. Highs in the mid-90s. Thursday night through Friday night, partly cloudy. Lows in the lower 70s. Highs in the lower 90s. Saturday, mostly sunny. A chance of showers in the morning. Highs in the upper 80s. Chance of rain 40%. Again, the forecast for Champaign, Urbana and surrounding areas of East Central Illinois for today, partly sunny. Highs in the upper 80s. South winds 10 to 15 miles an hour.

4 a.m. at the Champagne Airport, skies were mostly cloudy. The temperature was 69 degrees, the dew point was 63, and the relative humidity was 81%. The wind was south at 8 miles an hour. The pressure was 30.05 inches and steady. Elsewhere around the area, at Terre Haute, it was clear, with a temperature of 64. It was partly cloudy, with a temperature of 64 at Paris, 69 at Mattoon, 68 at Decatur, and 72 at Springfield. It was mostly cloudy, with a temperature of 71 at Peoria, 68 at Bloomington, and 65 at Rantoul. And once again at 4 a.m. at the Champagne Airport, under mostly cloudy skies, the temperature was 69. The time is currently 4:04 a.m. Central Daylight Time. 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Now for the official National Weather Service forecast for Champaign, Urbana and surrounding areas of East Central Illinois. Today, partly sunny. Highs in the upper 80s. South winds 10 to 15 miles an hour. Tonight, partly cloudy. Lows in the upper 60s. South winds 5 to 10 miles an hour. Monday, mostly sunny. Highs in the lower 90s. Southwest winds 10 to 15 miles an hour. Monday night, mostly clear. Lows in the lower 70s. South winds 5 to 10 miles an hour. Tuesday, sunny, hot with highs in the mid-90s. Southwest winds 5 to 10 miles an hour. Heat index values up to 102. Tuesday night through Thursday, mostly clear. Hot. Lows in the mid-70s. Highs in the mid-90s. Thursday night through Friday night, partly cloudy. Lows in the lower 70s. Highs in the lower 90s. Saturday, mostly sunny. A chance of showers in the morning. Highs in the upper 80s. Chance of rain 40%. Again, the forecast for Champaign, Urbana and surrounding areas of East Central Illinois for today, partly sunny. Highs in the upper 80s. South winds 10 to 15 miles an hour. At 4 a.m. at the Champaign Airport, skies were mostly cloudy. The temperature was 69 degrees, the dew point was 63, and the relative humidity was 81%. The wind was south at 8 miles an hour. The pressure was 30.05 inches and steady. Elsewhere around the area, at Terre Haute, it was clear, with a temperature of 64. It was partly cloudy, with a temperature of 64 at Paris, 69 at Mattoon, 68 at Decatur, and 72 at Springfield. It was mostly cloudy, with a temperature of 71 at Peoria, 68 at Bloomington, and 65 at Rantoul. And once again at 4 a.m. at the Champaign Airport, under mostly cloudy skies, the temperature was 69. 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Programming originates from NOAA's National Weather Service office in Lincoln and transmits from the WCIA television tower near Seymour. The station serves the following counties: Champaign, DeWitt, Coles, Douglas, Edgar, Ford, Moultrie, Piatt, and Vermilion. 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Looking elsewhere around the Midwest at 4 a.m., Chicago had light rain and 72. Indianapolis was partly cloudy and 68. St. Louis was partly cloudy and 73. Kansas City was mostly cloudy and 79. Des Moines was mostly cloudy and 78. Milwaukee was cloudy and 70. The time is currently 4:07 a.m. Central Daylight Time. 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Now for the official National Weather Service forecast for Champaign, Urbana and surrounding areas of East Central Illinois. Today, partly sunny. Highs in the upper 80s. South winds 10 to 15 miles an hour. Tonight, partly cloudy. Lows in the upper 60s. South winds 5 to 10 miles an hour. Monday, mostly sunny. Highs in the lower 90s. Southwest winds 10 to 15 miles an hour. Monday night, mostly clear. Lows in the

mostly cloudy, and 79. Des Moines was mostly cloudy, and 78. Milwaukee was cloudy, and 70. The time is currently 4:19 a.m. Central Daylight Time. 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Now for the official National Weather Service forecast for Champaign, Urbana, and surrounding areas of East Central Illinois. Today, partly sunny. Highs in the upper 80s. South winds 10 to 15 miles an hour. Tonight, partly cloudy. Lows in the upper 60s. South winds 5 to 10 miles an hour. Monday, mostly sunny. Highs in the lower 90s. Southwest winds 10 to 15 miles an hour. Monday night, mostly clear. Lows in the lower 70s. South winds 5 to 10 miles an hour. Tuesday, sunny, hot with highs in the mid-90s. Southwest winds 5 to 10 miles an hour. Heat index values up to 102. Tuesday night through Thursday, mostly clear. Hot. Lows in the mid-70s. Highs in the mid-90s. Thursday night through Friday night, partly cloudy. Lows in the lower 70s. Highs in the lower 90s. Saturday, mostly sunny. A chance of showers in the morning. Highs in the upper 80s. Chance of rain 40%. Again, the forecast for Champaign, Urbana, and surrounding areas of East Central Illinois for today, partly sunny. Highs in the upper 80s. South winds 10 to 15 miles an hour. At 4 a.m. at the Champaign Airport, skies were mostly cloudy. The temperature was 69 degrees, the dew point was 63, and the relative humidity was 81%. The wind was south at 8 miles an hour. The pressure was 30.05 inches and steady. Elsewhere around the area, it was clear, with a temperature of 64 at Paris, and 64 at Terre Haute. It was partly cloudy, with a temperature of 69 at Mattoon, 68 at Decatur, and 72 at Springfield. It was mostly cloudy, with a temperature of 71 at Peoria, 68 at Bloomington, and 65 at Rantoul. And once again at 4 a.m. at the Champaign Airport, under mostly cloudy skies, the temperature was 69. At 4 a.m. at the Champaign Airport, skies were mostly cloudy. The temperature was 69 degrees, the dew point was 63, and the relative humidity was 81%. The wind was south at 8 miles an hour. The pressure was 30.05 inches and steady. Elsewhere around the area, at Terre Haute, it was clear, with a temperature of 64. It was partly cloudy, with a temperature of 64 at Paris, 69 at Mattoon, 68 at Decatur, and 72 at Springfield. It was mostly cloudy, with a temperature of 71 at Peoria, 68 at Bloomington, and 65 at Rantoul. And once again at 4 a.m. at the Champaign Airport, under mostly cloudy skies, the temperature was 69. Looking elsewhere around the Midwest at 4 a.m., Chicago had light rain, and 72. Indianapolis was partly cloudy, and 68. St. Louis was partly cloudy, and 73. Kansas City was mostly cloudy, and 79. Des Moines was mostly cloudy, and 78. Milwaukee was cloudy, and 70. The time is currently 4:22 a.m. Central Daylight Time. 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Now for the official National Weather Service forecast for Champaign, Urbana, and surrounding areas of East Central Illinois. Today, partly sunny. Highs in the upper 80s. South winds 10 to 15 miles an hour. Tonight, partly cloudy. Lows in the upper 60s. South winds 5 to 10 miles an hour. Monday, mostly sunny. Highs in the lower 90s. Southwest winds 10 to 15 miles an hour. Monday night, mostly clear. Lows in the lower 70s. South winds 5 to 10 miles an hour. Tuesday, sunny, hot with highs in the mid-90s. Southwest winds 5 to 10 miles an hour. Heat index values up to 102. Tuesday night through Thursday, mostly clear. Hot. Lows in the mid-70s. Highs in the mid-90s. Thursday night through Friday night, partly cloudy. Lows in the

70s. Highs in the lower 90s. Saturday, mostly sunny. A chance of showers in the morning. Highs in the upper 80s. Chance of rain 40%. Again, the forecast for Champaign, Urbana, and surrounding areas of East Central Illinois for today, partly sunny. Highs in the upper 80s. South winds 10 to 15 miles an hour. At 4 a.m. at the Champaign Airport, skies were mostly cloudy. The temperature was 69 degrees, the dew point was 63, and the relative humidity was 81%. The wind was south at 8 miles an hour. The pressure was 30.05 inches and steady. Elsewhere around the area, at Terre Haute, it was clear, with a temperature of 64. It was partly cloudy, with a temperature of 64 at Paris, 69 at Mattoon, 68 at Decatur, and 72 at Springfield. It was mostly cloudy, with a temperature of 71 at Peoria, 68 at Bloomington, and 65 at Red Hill. And once again at 4 a.m. at the Champaign Airport, under mostly cloudy skies, the temperature was 69. Looking elsewhere around the Midwest at 4 a.m., Chicago had light rain, and 72. Indianapolis was partly cloudy, and 68. St. Louis was partly cloudy, and 73. Kansas City was mostly cloudy, and 79. Des Moines was mostly cloudy, and 78. Milwaukee was cloudy, and 70. The time is currently 4:25 a.m. Central Daylight Time. 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Now for the official National Weather Service forecast for Champaign, Urbana, and surrounding areas of East Central Illinois. Today, partly sunny. Highs in the upper 80s. South winds 10 to 15 miles an hour. Tonight, partly cloudy. Lows in the upper 60s. South winds 5 to 10 miles an hour. Monday, mostly sunny. Highs in the lower 90s. Southwest winds 10 to 15 miles an hour. Monday night, mostly clear. Lows in the lower 70s. South winds 5 to 10 miles an hour. Tuesday, sunny, hot with highs in the mid-90s. Southwest winds 5 to 10 miles an hour. Heat index values up to 102. Tuesday night through Thursday, mostly clear. Hot. Lows in the mid-70s. Highs in the mid-90s. Thursday night through Friday night, partly cloudy. Lows in the lower 70s. Highs in the lower 90s. Saturday, mostly sunny. A chance of showers in the morning. Highs in the upper 80s. Chance of rain 40%. Again, the forecast for Champaign, Urbana, and surrounding areas of East Central Illinois for today, partly sunny. Highs in the upper 80s. South winds 10 to 15 miles an hour. At 4 a.m. at the Champaign Airport, skies were mostly cloudy. The temperature was 69 degrees, the dew point was 63, and the relative humidity was 81%. The wind was south at 8 miles an hour. The pressure was 30.05 inches and steady. Elsewhere around the area, at Terre Haute, it was clear, with a temperature of 64. It was partly cloudy, with a temperature of 64 at Paris, 69 at Mattoon, 68 at Decatur, and 72 at Springfield. It was mostly cloudy, with a temperature of 71 at Peoria, 68 at Bloomington, and 65 at Red Hill. And once again at 4 a.m. at the Champaign Airport, under mostly cloudy skies, the temperature was 69. Looking elsewhere around the Midwest at 4 a.m., Chicago had light rain, and 72. Indianapolis was partly cloudy, and 68. St. Louis was partly cloudy, and 73. Kansas City was mostly cloudy, and 79. Des Moines was mostly cloudy, and 78. Milwaukee was cloudy, and 70. The time is currently 4:28 a.m. Central Daylight Time. 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Now for the official National Weather Service forecast for Champaign, Urbana, and surrounding areas of East Central Illinois. Today, partly sunny. Highs in the upper 80s. South winds 10 to 15 miles an hour. Tonight, partly cloudy. Lows in the upper 60s. South winds 5.

10 miles an hour. Monday, mostly sunny. Highs in the lower 90s. Southwest winds 10 to 15 miles an hour. Monday night, mostly clear. Lows in the lower 70s. South winds 5 to 10 miles an hour. Tuesday, sunny, hot with highs in the mid-90s. Southwest winds 5 to 10 miles an hour. Heat index values up to 102. Tuesday night through Thursday, mostly clear. Hot. Lows in the mid-70s. Highs in the mid-90s. Thursday night through Friday night, partly cloudy. Lows in the lower 70s. Highs in the lower 90s. Saturday, mostly sunny. A chance of showers in the morning. Highs in the upper 80s. Chance of rain 40%. Again, the forecast for Champaign, Urbana and surrounding areas of East Central Illinois for today, partly sunny. Highs in the upper 80s. South winds 10 to 15 miles an hour. At 4 a.m. at the Champaign Airport, skies were mostly cloudy. The temperature was 69 degrees, the dew point was 63, and the relative humidity was 81%. The wind was south at 8 miles an hour. The pressure was 30.05 inches and steady. Elsewhere around the area, at Terre Haute, it was clear, with a temperature of 64. It was partly cloudy, with a temperature of 64 at Paris, 69 at Mattoon, 68 at Decatur, and 72 at Springfield. It was mostly cloudy, with a temperature of 71 at Peoria, 68 at Bloomington, and 65 at Rantoul. And once again at 4 a.m. at the Champaign Airport, under mostly cloudy skies, the temperature was 69. Looking elsewhere around the Midwest at 4 a.m., Chicago had light rain, and 72. Indianapolis was partly cloudy, and 68. St. Louis was partly cloudy, and 73. Kansas City was mostly cloudy, and 79. Des Moines was mostly cloudy, and 78. Milwaukee was cloudy, and 70. The time is currently 4:31 a.m. Central Daylight Time. 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Now for the official National Weather Service forecast for Champaign, Urbana and surrounding areas of East Central Illinois. Today, partly sunny. Highs in the upper 80s. South winds 10 to 15 miles an hour. Tonight, partly cloudy. Lows in the upper 60s. South winds 5 to 10 miles an hour. Monday, mostly sunny. Highs in the lower 90s. Southwest winds 10 to 15 miles an hour. Monday night, mostly clear. Lows in the lower 70s. South winds 5 to 10 miles an hour. Tuesday, sunny, hot with highs in the mid-90s. Southwest winds 5 to 10 miles an hour. Heat index values up to 102. Tuesday night through Thursday, mostly clear. Hot. Lows in the mid-70s. Highs in the mid-90s. Thursday night through Friday night, partly cloudy. Lows in the lower 70s. Highs in the lower 90s. Saturday, mostly sunny. A chance of showers in the morning. Highs in the upper 80s. Chance of rain 40%. Again, the forecast for Champaign, Urbana and surrounding areas of East Central Illinois for today, partly sunny. Highs in the upper 80s. South winds 10 to 15 miles an hour. At 4 a.m. at the Champaign Airport, skies were mostly cloudy. The temperature was 69 degrees, the dew point was 63, and the relative humidity was 81%. The wind was south at 8 miles an hour. The pressure was 30.05 inches and steady. Elsewhere at the Champaign Airport, skies were mostly cloudy. The temperature was 69 degrees, the dew point was 63, and the relative humidity was 81%. The wind was south at 8 miles an hour. The pressure was 30.05 inches and steady. Elsewhere around the area, at Terre Haute, it was clear, with a temperature of 64. It was partly cloudy, with a temperature of 64 at Paris, 69 at Mattoon, 68 at Decatur, and 72 at Springfield. It was mostly cloudy, with a temperature of 71 at Peoria, 68 at Bloomington, and 65 at Rantoul. And once again at 4 a.m. at the Champaign Airport, under mostly cloudy skies, the temperature

Looking elsewhere around the Midwest at 4 a.m., Chicago had light rain and 72. Indianapolis was partly cloudy and 68. St. Louis was partly cloudy and 73. Kansas City was mostly cloudy and 79. Des Moines was mostly cloudy and 78. Milwaukee was cloudy and 70. The time is currently 4:34 a.m. Central Daylight Time. 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Now for the official National Weather Service forecast for Champaign, Urbana and surrounding areas of East Central Illinois. Today, partly sunny. Highs in the upper 80s. South winds 10 to 15 miles an hour. Tonight, partly cloudy. Lows in the upper 60s. South winds 5 to 10 miles an hour. Monday, mostly sunny. Highs in the lower 90s. Southwest winds 10 to 15 miles an hour. Monday night, mostly clear. Lows in the lower 70s. South winds 5 to 10 miles an hour. Tuesday, sunny, hot with highs in the mid-90s. Southwest winds 5 to 10 miles an hour. Heat index values up to 102. Tuesday night through Thursday, mostly clear. Hot. Lows in the mid-70s. Highs in the mid-90s. Thursday night through Friday night, partly cloudy. Lows in the lower 70s. Highs in the lower 90s. Saturday, mostly sunny. A chance of showers in the morning. Highs in the upper 80s. Chance of rain 40%. Again, the forecast for Champaign, Urbana and surrounding areas of East Central Illinois for today, partly sunny. Highs in the upper 80s. South winds 10 to 15 miles an hour. At 4 a.m. at the Champaign Airport, skies were mostly cloudy. The temperature was 69 degrees, the dew point was 63, and the relative humidity was 81%. The wind was south at 8 miles an hour. The pressure was 30.05 inches and steady. Elsewhere around the area, at Terre Haute, it was clear, with a temperature of 64. It was partly cloudy, with a temperature of 64 at Paris, 69 at Mattoon, 68 at Decatur, and 72 at Springfield. It was mostly cloudy, with a temperature of 71 at Peoria, 68 at Bloomington, and 65 at Rantoul. And once again at 4 a.m. at the Champaign Airport, under mostly cloudy skies, the temperature was 69. Looking elsewhere around the Midwest at 4 a.m., Chicago had light rain and 72. Indianapolis was partly cloudy and 68. St. Louis was partly cloudy and 73. Kansas City was mostly cloudy and 79. Des Moines was mostly cloudy and 78. Milwaukee was cloudy and 70. The time is currently 4:37 a.m. Central Daylight Time. 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Now for the official National Weather Service forecast for Champaign, Urbana and surrounding areas of East Central Illinois. Today, partly sunny. Highs in the upper 80s. South winds 10 to 15 miles an hour. Tonight, partly cloudy. Lows in the upper 60s. South winds 5 to 10 miles an hour. Monday, mostly sunny. Highs in the lower 90s. Southwest winds 10 to 15 miles an hour. Monday night, mostly clear. Lows in the lower 70s. South winds 5 to 10 miles an hour. Tuesday, sunny, hot with highs in the mid-90s. Southwest winds 5 to 10 miles an hour. Heat index values up to 102. Tuesday night through Thursday, mostly clear. Hot. Lows in the mid-70s. Highs in the mid-90s. Thursday night through Friday night, partly cloudy. Lows in the lower 70s. Highs in the lower 90s. Saturday, mostly sunny. A chance of showers in the morning. Highs in the upper 80s. Chance of rain 40%. Again, the forecast for Champaign, Urbana and surrounding areas of East Central Illinois for today, partly sunny. Highs in the upper 80s. South winds 10 to 15 miles an hour. At 4 a.m. at the Champaign Airport, skies were mostly cloudy. The temperature was 69.

30.05 inches and steady. Elsewhere around the area, at Terre Haute, it was clear, with a temperature of 64. It was partly cloudy, with a temperature of 64 at Paris, 69 at Mattoon, 68 at Decatur, and 72 at Springfield. It was mostly cloudy, with a temperature of 71 at Peoria, 68 at Bloomington, and 65 at Rantoul. And once again at 4 a.m. at the Champaign Airport, under mostly cloudy skies, the temperature was 69. Looking elsewhere around the Midwest at 4 a.m., Chicago had light rain, and 72. Indianapolis was partly cloudy, and 68. St. Louis was partly cloudy, and 73. Kansas City was mostly cloudy, and 79. Des Moines was mostly cloudy, and 78. Milwaukee was cloudy, and 70. The time is currently 4:59 a.m. Central Daylight Time. 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Now for the official National Weather Service forecast for Champaign, Urbana, and surrounding areas of East Central Illinois. Today, partly sunny. Highs in the upper 80s. South winds 10 to 15 miles an hour. Tonight, partly cloudy. Lows in the upper 60s. South winds 5 to 10 miles an hour. Monday, mostly sunny. Highs in the lower 90s. Southwest winds 10 to 15 miles an hour. Monday night, mostly clear. Lows in the lower 70s. South winds 5 to 10 miles an hour. Tuesday, sunny, hot with highs in the mid-90s. Southwest winds 5 to 10 miles an hour. Heat index values up to 102. Tuesday night through Thursday, mostly clear. Hot. Lows in the mid-70s. Highs in the mid-90s. Thursday night through Friday night, partly cloudy. Lows in the lower 70s. Highs in the lower 90s. Saturday, mostly sunny. A chance of showers in the morning. Highs in the upper 80s. Chance of rain 40%. Again, the forecast for Champaign, Urbana, and surrounding areas of East Central Illinois for today, partly sunny. Highs in the upper 80s. South winds 10 to 15 miles an hour. The Champaign, Illinois Airport Climate Summary for yesterday, August 29, 2026. Yesterday's high temperature of 82 degrees occurred at 3:08 p.m. The normal high is 83. Yesterday's low temperature of 58 degrees occurred at 5:50 a.m. The normal low is 60. No precipitation fell yesterday. Yesterday the maximum wind observed was 9 miles an hour from the southeast. The highest wind gust observed was 14 miles per hour from the south, which occurred at 1:21 p.m. Yesterday the average wind speed was 6 miles per hour. Sunrise today is at 6:19 a.m. and sunset is at 7:28 p.m. The Mattoon, Illinois Airport Climate Summary for yesterday, August 29, 2026. Yesterday's high temperature of 84 degrees occurred at 3:39 p.m. The normal high is 83. Yesterday's low temperature of 61 degrees occurred at 4:28 a.m. The normal low is 61. No precipitation fell yesterday. Yesterday the maximum wind observed was 10 miles an hour from the south. The highest wind gust observed was 14 miles per hour from the south, which occurred at 8:51 a.m. Yesterday the average wind speed was 5 miles per hour. Sunrise today is at 6:20 a.m. and sunset is at 7:27 p.m. The time is currently 5:03 a.m. Central Daylight Time. 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Now for the official National Weather Service forecast for Champaign, Urbana, and surrounding areas of East Central Illinois. Today, partly sunny. Highs in the upper 80s. South winds 10 to 15 miles an hour. Tonight, partly cloudy. Lows in the upper 60s. South winds 5 to 10 miles an hour. Monday, mostly sunny. Highs in the lower 90s. Southwest winds 10 to 15 miles an hour. Monday night, mostly clear. Lows in the lower 70s. South winds 5 to 10 miles an hour. Tuesday, sunny, hot with highs in the mid-90s. Southwest winds 5 to 10 miles an hour. Heat index values up to 1.

102. Tuesday night through Thursday, mostly clear. Hot. Lows in the mid-70s. Highs in the mid-90s. Thursday night through Friday night, partly cloudy. Lows in the lower 70s. Highs in the lower 90s. Saturday, mostly sunny. A chance of showers in the morning. Highs in the upper 80s. Chance of rain 40%. Again, the forecast for Champaign, Urbana, and surrounding areas of East Central Illinois for today, partly sunny. Highs in the upper 80s. South winds 10 to 15 miles an hour. At 5 a.m. at the Champaign Airport, skies were mostly cloudy. The temperature was 68 degrees, the dew point was 63, and the relative humidity was 84%. The wind was south at 7 miles an hour. The pressure was 30.04 inches and falling. Elsewhere around the area, at Terre Haute, it was clear, with a temperature of 62. It was partly cloudy, with a temperature of 64 at Paris, 69 at Mattoon, 69 at Decatur, and 72 at Springfield. It was mostly cloudy, with a temperature of 71 at Peoria, 68 at Bloomington, and 66 at Rantoul. And once again at 5 a.m. at the Champaign Airport, under mostly cloudy skies, the temperature was 68. The time is currently 5:05 a.m. Central Daylight Time. 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Now for the official National Weather Service forecast for Champaign, Urbana, and surrounding areas of East Central Illinois. Today, partly sunny. Highs in the upper 80s. South winds 10 to 15 miles an hour. Tonight, partly cloudy. Lows in the upper 60s. South winds 5 to 10 miles an hour. Monday, mostly sunny. Highs in the lower 90s. Southwest winds 10 to 15 miles an hour. Monday night, mostly clear. Lows in the lower 70s. South winds 5 to 10 miles an hour. Tuesday, sunny, hot with highs in the mid-90s. Southwest winds 5 to 10 miles an hour. Heat index values up to 102. Tuesday night through Thursday, mostly clear. Hot. Lows in the mid-70s. Highs in the mid-90s. Thursday night through Friday night, partly cloudy. Lows in the lower 70s. Highs in the lower 90s. Saturday, mostly sunny. A chance of showers in the morning. Highs in the upper 80s. Chance of rain 40%. Again, the forecast for Champaign, Urbana, and surrounding areas of East Central Illinois for today, partly sunny. Highs in the upper 80s. South winds 10 to 15 miles an hour. 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Programming originates from NOAA's National Weather Service office in Lincoln and transmits from the WCIA television tower near Seymour. The station serves the following counties: Champaign, DeWitt, Coles, Douglas, Edgar, Ford, Moultrie, Piatt, and Vermilion. 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At 5 a.m. at the Champaign Airport, skies were mostly cloudy. The temperature was 68 degrees, the dew point was 63, and the relative humidity was 84%. The wind was south at 7 miles an hour. The pressure was 30.04 inches and falling. Elsewhere around the area, at Terre Haute, it was clear, with a temperature of 62. It was partly cloudy, with a temperature of 64 at Paris, 69 at Mattoon, 69 at Decatur, and 72 at Springfield. It was mostly cloudy, with a temperature of 71 at Peoria, 68 at Bloomington, and 66 at Rantoul. And once again at 5 a.m. at the Champaign Airport, under mostly cloudy skies, the temperature was 68. Looking elsewhere around the Midwest at 5 a.m., Chicago was cloudy, and 72. Indianapolis was partly cloudy, and 67. St. Louis was partly cloudy, and 72. Kansas City was cloudy, and 80. Des Moines was cloudy, and 79. Milwaukee reported a thunderstorm, and 70. The time is currently 5:08 a.m. Central Daylight Time. 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

Station WXJ76 in Champaign. Now for the official National Weather Service forecast for Champaign, Urbana, and surrounding areas of East Central Illinois. Today, partly sunny. Highs in the upper 80s. South winds 10 to 15 miles an hour. Tonight, partly cloudy. Lows in the upper 60s. South winds 5 to 10 miles an hour. Monday, mostly sunny. Highs in the lower 90s. Southwest winds 10 to 15 miles an hour. Monday night, mostly clear. Lows in the lower 70s. South winds 5 to 10 miles an hour. Tuesday, sunny, hot with highs in the mid-90s. Southwest winds 5 to 10 miles an hour. Heat index values up to 102. Tuesday night through Thursday, mostly clear. Hot. Lows in the mid-70s. Highs in the mid-90s. Thursday night through Friday night, partly cloudy. Lows in the lower 70s. Highs in the lower 90s. Saturday, mostly sunny. A chance of showers in the morning. Highs in the upper 80s. Chance of rain 40%. Again, the forecast for Champaign, Urbana, and surrounding areas of East Central Illinois for today, partly sunny. Highs in the upper 80s. South winds 10 to 15 miles an hour. At 5 a.m. at the Champaign Airport, skies were mostly cloudy. The temperature was 68 degrees, the dew point was 63, and the relative humidity was 84%. The wind was south at 7 miles an hour. The pressure was 30.04 inches and falling. Elsewhere around the area, at Terre Haute, it was clear, with a temperature of 62. It was partly cloudy, with a temperature of 64 at Paris, 69 at Mattoon, 69 at Decatur, and 72 at Springfield. It was mostly cloudy, with a temperature of 71 at Peoria, 68 at Bloomington, and 66 at Rantoul. And once again at 5 a.m. at the Champaign Airport, under mostly cloudy skies, the temperature was 68. At 5 a.m. at the Champaign Airport, skies were mostly cloudy. The temperature was 68 degrees, the dew point was 63, and the relative humidity was 84%. The wind was south at 7 miles an hour. The pressure was 30.04 inches and falling. Elsewhere around the area, at Terre Haute, it was clear, with a temperature of 62. It was partly cloudy, with a temperature of 64 at Paris, 69 at Decatur, and 72 at Springfield. It was mostly cloudy, with a temperature of 71 at Peoria, 68 at Bloomington, 66 at Rantoul, and 69 at Mattoon. And once again at 5 a.m. at the Champaign Airport, under mostly cloudy skies, the temperature was 68. Looking elsewhere around the Midwest at 5 a.m., Chicago was cloudy, and 72. Indianapolis was partly cloudy, and 67. St. Louis was partly cloudy, and 72. Kansas City was cloudy, and 80. Des Moines was cloudy, and 79. Milwaukee reported a thunderstorm, and 70. The time is currently 5:12 a.m. Central Daylight Time. 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Now for the official National Weather Service forecast for Champaign, Urbana, and surrounding areas of East Central Illinois. Today, partly sunny. Highs in the upper 80s. South winds 10 to 15 miles an hour. Tonight, partly cloudy. Lows in the upper 60s. South winds 5 to 10 miles an hour. Monday, mostly sunny. Highs in the lower 90s. Southwest winds 10 to 15 miles an hour. Monday night, mostly clear. Lows in the lower 70s. South winds 5 to 10 miles an hour. Tuesday, sunny, hot with highs in the mid-90s. Southwest winds 5 to 10 miles an hour. Heat index values up to 102. Tuesday night through Thursday, mostly clear. Hot. Lows in the mid-70s. Highs in the mid-90s. Thursday night through Friday night, partly cloudy. Lows in the lower 70s. Highs in the lower 90s. Saturday, mostly sunny. A chance of showers in the morning. Highs in the upper 80s. Chance of rain 40%. Again, the forecast for Champaign, Urbana, and surrounding areas of East Central Illinois for today.

partly sunny. Highs in the upper 80s. South winds 10 to 15 miles an hour. At 5 a.m. at the Champaign Airport, skies were mostly cloudy. The temperature was 68 degrees, the dew point was 63, and the relative humidity was 84%. The wind was south at 7 miles an hour. The pressure was 30.04 inches and falling. Elsewhere around the area, at Terre Haute, it was clear, with a temperature of 62. It was partly cloudy, with a temperature of 64 at Paris, 69 at Decatur, and 72 at Springfield. It was mostly cloudy, with a temperature of 71 at Peoria, 68 at Bloomington, 66 at Rantoul, and 69 at Mattoon. And once again at 5 a.m. at the Champaign Airport, under mostly cloudy skies, the temperature was 68. The Champaign, Illinois Airport Climate Summary for yesterday, August 29, 2026. Yesterday's high temperature of 82 degrees occurred at 3:08 p.m. The normal high is 83. Yesterday's low temperature of 58 degrees occurred at 5:50 a.m. The normal low is 60. No precipitation fell yesterday. Yesterday the maximum wind observed was 9 miles an hour from the southeast. The highest wind gust observed was 14 miles per hour from the south, which occurred at 1:21 p.m. Yesterday the average wind speed was 6 miles per hour. Sunrise today is at 6:19 a.m. and sunset is at 7:28 p.m. The Mattoon, Illinois Airport Climate Summary for yesterday, August 29, 2026. Yesterday's high temperature of 84 degrees occurred at 3:39 p.m. The normal high is 83. Yesterday's low temperature of 61 degrees occurred at 4:28 a.m. The normal low is 61. No precipitation fell yesterday. Yesterday the maximum wind observed was 10 miles an hour from the south. The highest wind gust observed was 14 miles per hour from the south, which occurred at 8:51 a.m. Yesterday the average wind speed was 5 miles per hour. Sunrise today is at 6:20 a.m. and sunset is at 7:27 p.m. And now a discussion of hazardous weather conditions for the following counties in Illinois: Champaign, Coles, DeWitt, Douglas, Edgar, Moultrie, Piatt, and Vermilion. This hazardous weather outlook is for Central Illinois, East Central Illinois, Southeast Illinois, and West Central Illinois. For today and tonight, no hazardous weather is expected at this time. For Monday through Saturday, heat and humidity will return to Central and Southeast Illinois starting Monday, with heat index values climbing to around 100 degrees Monday through Friday. Spotter information statement: spotter activation is not anticipated through tonight. The time is currently 5:17 a.m. Central Daylight Time. 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Now for the official National Weather Service forecast for Champaign, Urbana, and surrounding areas of East Central Illinois. Today, partly sunny. Highs in the upper 80s. South winds 10 to 15 miles an hour. Tonight, partly cloudy. Lows in the upper 60s. South winds 5 to 10 miles an hour. Monday, mostly sunny. Highs in the lower 90s. Southwest winds 10 to 15 miles an hour. Monday night, mostly clear. Lows in the lower 70s. South winds 5 to 10 miles an hour. Tuesday, sunny, hot with highs in the mid-90s. Southwest winds 5 to 10 miles an hour. Heat index values up to 102. Tuesday night through Thursday, mostly clear. Hot. Lows in the mid-70s. Highs in the mid-90s. Thursday night through Friday night, partly cloudy. Lows in the lower 70s. Highs in the lower 90s. Saturday, mostly sunny. A chance of showers in the morning. Highs in the upper 80s. Chance of rain 40%. Again, the forecast for Champaign, Urbana, and surrounding areas of East Central Illinois for today: partly sunny. Highs in the upper 80s. South winds 10 to 15 miles an hour. At 5 a.m. at the Champaign Airport, skies were mostly cloudy. The temperature was 68 degrees, the dew point was 63, and the relative humidity was 84%. The wind was south at 7 miles an hour. The pressure was 30.04 inches and falling. Elsewhere around the area, at Terre

Looking elsewhere around the Midwest at 5 a.m., Chicago was cloudy and 72. Indianapolis was partly cloudy and 67. St. Louis was partly cloudy and 72. Kansas City was cloudy and 80. Des Moines was cloudy and 79. Milwaukee reported a thunderstorm and 70. And now a discussion of hazardous weather conditions for the following counties in Illinois: Champaign, Coles, DeWitt, Douglas, Edgar, Moultrie, Piatt, and Vermilion. This hazardous weather outlook is for Central Illinois, East Central Illinois, Southeast Illinois, and West Central Illinois. For today and tonight, no hazardous weather is expected at this time. For Monday through Saturday, heat and humidity will return to Central and Southeast Illinois starting Monday, with heat index values climbing to around 100 degrees Monday through Friday. Spotter information statement: spotter activation is not anticipated through tonight. The time is currently 5:20 a.m. Central Daylight Time. 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Now for the official National Weather Service forecast for Champaign, Urbana, and surrounding areas of East Central Illinois. Today, partly sunny. Highs in the upper 80s. South winds 10 to 15 miles an hour. Tonight, partly cloudy. Lows in the upper 60s. South winds 5 to 10 miles an hour. Monday, mostly sunny. Highs in the lower 90s. Southwest winds 10 to 15 miles an hour. Monday night, mostly clear. Lows in the lower 70s. South winds 5 to 10 miles an hour. Tuesday, sunny, hot with highs in the mid-90s. Southwest winds 5 to 10 miles an hour. Heat index values up to 102. Tuesday night through Thursday, mostly clear. Hot. Lows in the mid-70s. Highs in the mid-90s. Thursday night through Friday night, partly cloudy. Lows in the lower 70s. Highs in the lower 90s. Saturday, mostly sunny. A chance of showers in the morning. Highs in the upper 80s. Chance of rain 40%. Again, the forecast for Champaign, Urbana, and surrounding areas of East Central Illinois for today: partly sunny. Highs in the upper 80s. South winds 10 to 15 miles an hour. At 5 a.m. at the Champaign Airport, skies were partly cloudy. The temperature was 68 degrees, the dew point was 63, and the relative humidity was 84%. The wind was south at 7 miles an hour. The pressure was 30.04 inches and falling. Elsewhere around the area, at Terre Haute, it was clear, with a temperature of 62. It was partly cloudy, with a temperature of 66 at Rantoul, 64 at Paris, 69 at Mattoon, and 69 at Decatur. It was mostly cloudy, with a temperature of 71 at Peoria, 68 at Bloomington, and 72 at Springfield. And once again at 5 a.m. at the Champaign Airport, under partly cloudy skies, the temperature was 68. Looking elsewhere around the Midwest at 5 a.m., Chicago was cloudy, and 72. Indianapolis was partly cloudy, and 67. St. Louis was partly cloudy, and 72. Kansas City was cloudy, and 80. Des Moines was cloudy, and 79. Milwaukee reported a thunderstorm, and 70. And now a discussion of hazardous weather conditions for the following counties in Illinois: Champaign, Coles, DeWitt, Douglas, Edgar, Moultrie, Piatt, and Vermilion. This hazardous weather outlook is for Central Illinois, East Central Illinois, Southeast Illinois, and West Central Illinois. For today and tonight, no hazardous weather is expected at this time. For Monday through Saturday, heat and humidity will return to Central and Southeast Illinois starting Monday, with heat index values climbing to around 100 degrees Monday through Friday. Spotter information statement: spotter activation is not anticipated through tonight. The time is currently 5:24 a.m. Central Daylight Time. 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Now for the official National Weather Service forecast for Champaign, Urbana, and surrounding areas of East Central Illinois. Today, partly sunny. Highs in the upper 80s. South winds 10 to 15 miles an hour.

Night, partly cloudy. Lows in the upper 60s. South winds 5 to 10 miles an hour. Monday, mostly sunny. Highs in the lower 90s. Southwest winds 10 to 15 miles an hour. Monday night, mostly clear. Lows in the lower 70s. South winds 5 to 10 miles an hour. Tuesday, sunny, hot with highs in the mid-90s. Southwest winds 5 to 10 miles an hour. Heat index values up to 102. Tuesday night through Thursday, mostly clear. Hot. Lows in the mid-70s. Highs in the mid-90s. Thursday night through Friday night, partly cloudy. Lows in the lower 70s. Highs in the lower 90s. Saturday, mostly sunny. A chance of showers in the morning. Highs in the upper 80s. Chance of rain 40%. Again, the forecast for Champaign, Urbana and surrounding areas of East Central Illinois for today, partly sunny. Highs in the upper 80s. South winds 10 to 15 miles an hour. At 5 a.m. at the Champaign Airport, skies were partly cloudy. The temperature was 68 degrees, the dew point was 63, and the relative humidity was 84%. The wind was south at 7 miles an hour. The pressure was 30.04 inches and falling. Elsewhere around the area, at Terre Haute, it was clear, with a temperature of 62. It was partly cloudy, with a temperature of 66 at Rantoul, 64 at Paris, 69 at Mattoon, and 69 at Decatur. It was mostly cloudy, with a temperature of 71 at Peoria, 68 at Bloomington, and 72 at Springfield. And once again at 5 a.m. at the Champaign Airport, under partly cloudy skies, the temperature was 68. Looking elsewhere around the Midwest at 5 a.m., Chicago was cloudy, and 72. Indianapolis was partly cloudy, and 67. St. Louis was partly cloudy, and 72. Kansas City was cloudy, and 80. Des Moines was cloudy, and 79. Milwaukee reported a thunderstorm, and 70. And now a discussion of hazardous weather conditions for the following counties in Illinois: Champaign, Coles, DeWitt, Douglas, Edgar, Moultrie, Piatt, and Vermilion. This hazardous weather outlook is for Central Illinois, East Central Illinois, Southeast Illinois, and West Central Illinois. For today and tonight, no hazardous weather is expected at this time. For Monday through Saturday, heat and humidity will return to Central and Southeast Illinois starting Monday, with heat index values climbing to around 100 degrees Monday through Friday. Spotter information statement: spotter activation is not anticipated through tonight. The time is currently 5:27 a.m. Central Daylight Time. 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Now for the official National Weather Service forecast for Champaign, Urbana and surrounding areas of East Central Illinois. Today, partly sunny. Highs in the upper 80s. South winds 10 to 15 miles an hour. Tonight, partly cloudy. Lows in the upper 60s. South winds 5 to 10 miles an hour. Monday, mostly sunny. Highs in the lower 90s. Southwest winds 10 to 15 miles an hour. Monday night, mostly clear. Lows in the lower 70s. South winds 5 to 10 miles an hour. Tuesday, sunny, hot with highs in the mid-90s. Southwest winds 5 to 10 miles an hour. Heat index values up to 102. Tuesday night through Thursday, mostly clear. Hot. Lows in the mid-70s. Highs in the mid-90s. Thursday night through Friday night, partly cloudy. Lows in the lower 70s. Highs in the lower 90s. Saturday, mostly sunny. A chance of showers in the morning. Highs in the upper 80s. Chance of rain 40%. Again, the forecast for Champaign, Urbana and surrounding areas of East Central Illinois for today, partly sunny. Highs in the upper 80s. South winds 10 to 15 miles an hour. Now for the official National Weather Service forecast for Champaign, Urbana and surrounding areas of East Central Illinois. Today, partly sunny. Highs in the upper 80s. South winds 10 to 15 miles an hour. Tonight, partly cloudy. Lows in the upper 60s. South winds 5 to

10 miles an hour. Monday, mostly sunny. Highs in the lower 90s. Southwest winds 10 to 15 miles an hour. Monday night, mostly clear. Lows in the lower 70s. South winds 5 to 10 miles an hour. Tuesday, sunny, hot with highs in the mid-90s. Southwest winds 5 to 10 miles an hour. Heat index values up to 102. Tuesday night through Thursday, mostly clear. Hot. Lows in the mid-70s. Highs in the mid-90s. Thursday night through Friday night, partly cloudy. Lows in the lower 70s. Highs in the lower 90s. Saturday, mostly sunny. A chance of showers in the morning. Highs in the upper 80s. Chance of rain 40%. Again, the forecast for Champaign, Urbana and surrounding areas of East Central Illinois for today, partly sunny. Highs in the upper 80s. South winds 10 to 15 miles an hour. The Champaign, Illinois Airport Climate Summary for yesterday, August 29, 2026. Yesterday's high temperature of 82 degrees occurred at 3:08 p.m. The normal high is 83. Yesterday's low temperature of 58 degrees occurred at 5:50 a.m. The normal low is 60. No precipitation fell yesterday. Yesterday the maximum wind observed was 9 miles an hour from the southeast. The highest wind gust observed was 14 miles per hour from the south, which occurred at 1:21 p.m. Yesterday the average wind speed was 6 miles per hour. Sunrise today is at 6:19 a.m. and sunset is at 7:28 p.m. The Mattoon, Illinois Airport Climate Summary for yesterday, August 29, 2026. Yesterday's high temperature of 84 degrees occurred at 3:39 p.m. The normal high is 83. Yesterday's low temperature of 61 degrees occurred at 4:28 a.m. The normal low is 61. No precipitation fell yesterday. Yesterday the maximum wind observed was 10 miles an hour from the south. The highest wind gust observed was 14 miles per hour from the south, which occurred at 8:51 a.m. Yesterday the average wind speed was 5 miles per hour. Sunrise today is at 6:20 a.m. and sunset is at 7:27 p.m. At 5 a.m. at the Champaign Airport, skies were partly cloudy. The temperature was 68 degrees, the dew point was 63, and the relative humidity was 84%. The wind was south at 7 miles an hour. The pressure was 30.04 inches and falling. Elsewhere around the area, at Terre Haute, it was clear, with a temperature of 62. It was partly cloudy, with a temperature of 66 at Rantoul, 64 at Paris, 69 at Mattoon, and 69 at Decatur. It was mostly cloudy, with a temperature of 71 at Peoria, 68 at Bloomington, and 72 at Springfield. And once again at 5 a.m. at the Champaign Airport, under partly cloudy skies, the temperature was 68. Looking elsewhere around the Midwest at 5 a.m., Chicago was cloudy, and 72. Indianapolis was partly cloudy, and 67. St. Louis was partly cloudy, and 72. Kansas City was cloudy, and 80. Des Moines was cloudy, and looking elsewhere around the Midwest at 5 a.m., Chicago was cloudy, and 72. Indianapolis was partly cloudy, and 67. St. Louis was partly cloudy, and 72. Kansas City was cloudy, and 80. Des Moines was cloudy, and 79. Milwaukee reported a thunderstorm, and 70. And now a discussion of hazardous weather conditions for the following counties in Illinois: Champaign, Coles, DeWitt, Douglas, Edgar, Moultrie, Piatt, and Vermilion. This hazardous weather outlook is for Central Illinois, East Central Illinois, Southeast Illinois, and West Central Illinois. For today and tonight, no hazardous weather is expected at this time. For Monday through Saturday, heat and humidity will return to central and southeast Illinois starting Monday, with heat index values climbing to around 100 degrees Monday through Friday. Spotter information statement: spotter activation is not anticipated through tonight. The time is currently 5:34 a.m. Central Daylight Time. 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

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Now for the official National Weather Service forecast for Champaign, Urbana and surrounding areas of East Central Illinois. Today, partly sunny. Highs in the upper 80s. South winds 10 to 15 miles an hour. Tonight, partly cloudy. Lows in the upper 60s. South winds 5 to 10 miles an hour. Monday, mostly sunny. Highs in the lower 90s. Southwest winds 10 to 15 miles an hour. Monday night, mostly clear. Lows in the lower 70s. South winds 5 to 10 miles an hour. Tuesday, sunny, hot with highs in the mid-90s. Southwest winds 5 to 10 miles an hour. Heat index values up to 102. Tuesday night through Thursday, mostly clear. Hot. Lows in the mid-70s. Highs in the mid-90s. Thursday night through Friday night, partly cloudy. Lows in the lower 70s. Highs in the lower 90s. Saturday, mostly sunny. A chance of showers in the morning. Highs in the upper 80s. Chance of rain 40%. Again, the forecast for Champaign, Urbana and surrounding areas of East Central Illinois for today, partly sunny. Highs in the upper 80s. South winds 10 to 15 miles an hour. The Champaign, Illinois Airport Climate Summary for yesterday, August 29, 2026. Yesterday's high temperature of 82 degrees occurred at 3:08 p.m. The normal high is 83. Yesterday's low temperature of 58 degrees occurred at 5:50 a.m. The normal low is 60. No precipitation fell yesterday. Yesterday the maximum wind observed was 9 miles an hour from the southeast. The highest wind gust observed was 14 miles per hour from the south, which occurred at 1:21 p.m. Yesterday the average wind speed was 6 miles per hour. Sunrise today is at 6:19 a.m. and sunset is at 7:28 p.m. The Mattoon, Illinois Airport Climate Summary for yesterday, August 29, 2026. Yesterday's high temperature of 84 degrees occurred at 3:39 p.m. The normal high is 83. Yesterday's low temperature of 61 degrees occurred at 4:28 a.m. The normal low is 61. No precipitation fell yesterday. Yesterday the maximum wind observed was 10 miles an hour from the south. The highest wind gust observed was 14 miles per hour from the south, which occurred at 8:51 a.m. Yesterday the average wind speed was 5 miles per hour. Sunrise today is at 6:20 a.m. and sunset is at 7:27 p.m. At 5 a.m. at the Champaign Airport, skies were partly cloudy. The temperature was 68 degrees, the dew point was 63, and the relative humidity was 84%. The wind was south at 7 miles an hour. The pressure was 30.04 inches and falling. Elsewhere around the area, at Terre Haute, it was clear, with a temperature of 62. It was partly cloudy, with a temperature of 66 at Rantoul, 64 at Paris, 69 at Mattoon, and 69 at Decatur. It was mostly cloudy, with a temperature of 71 at Peoria, 68 at Bloomington, and 72 at Springfield. And once again at 5 a.m. at the Champaign Airport, under partly cloudy skies, the temperature was 68. Looking elsewhere around the Midwest at 5 a.m., Chicago was cloudy, and 72. Indianapolis was partly cloudy, and 67. St. Louis was partly cloudy, and 72. Kansas City was cloudy, and 80. Des Moines was cloudy, and 79. Milwaukee reported a thunderstorm, and 70. And now a discussion of hazardous weather conditions for the following counties in Illinois: Champaign, Coles, DeWitt, Douglas, Edgar, Moultrie, Piatt, and Vermilion. This hazardous weather outlook is for Central Illinois, East Central Illinois, Southeast Illinois, and West Central Illinois. For today and tonight, no hazardous weather is expected at this time. For Monday through Saturday, heat and humidity will return to Central and Southeast Illinois starting Monday, with heat index values climbing to around 100 degrees Monday through Friday. Spotter information statement, spotter activation.
is not anticipated through tonight. The time is currently 5:49 a.m. Central Daylight Time. 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Now for the official National Weather Service forecast for Champaign, Urbana and surrounding areas of East Central Illinois. Today, partly sunny. Highs in the upper 80s. South winds 10 to 15 miles an hour. Tonight, partly cloudy. Lows in the upper 60s. South winds 5 to 10 miles an hour. Monday, mostly sunny. Highs in the lower 90s. Southwest winds 10 to 15 miles an hour. Monday night, mostly clear. Lows in the lower 70s. South winds 5 to 10 miles an hour. Tuesday, sunny, hot with highs in the mid-90s. Southwest winds 5 to 10 miles an hour. Heat index values up to 102. Tuesday night through Thursday, mostly clear. Hot. Lows in the mid-70s. Highs in the mid-90s. Thursday night through Friday night, partly cloudy. Lows in the lower 70s. Highs in the lower 90s. Saturday, mostly sunny. A chance of showers in the morning. Highs in the upper 80s. Chance of rain 40%. Again, the forecast for Champaign, Urbana and surrounding areas of East Central Illinois for today, partly sunny. Highs in the upper 80s. South winds 10 to 15 miles an hour. At 5 a.m. at the Champaign Airport, skies were partly cloudy. The temperature was 68 degrees, the dew point was 63, and the relative humidity was 84%. The wind was south at 7 miles an hour. The pressure was 30.04 inches and falling. Elsewhere around the area, at Terre Haute, it was clear, with a temperature of 62. It was partly cloudy, with a temperature of 66 at Rantoul, 64 at Paris, 69 at Mattoon, and 69 at Decatur. It was mostly cloudy, with a temperature of 71 at Peoria, 68 at Bloomington, and 72 at Springfield. And once again at 5 a.m. at the Champaign Airport, under partly cloudy skies, the temperature was 68. Looking elsewhere around the Midwest at 5 a.m., Chicago was cloudy, and 72. Indianapolis was partly cloudy, and 67. St. Louis was partly cloudy, and 72. Kansas City was cloudy, and 80. Des Moines was cloudy, and 79. Milwaukee reported a thunderstorm, and 70. And now a discussion of hazardous weather conditions for the following counties in Illinois: Champaign, Coles, DeWitt, Douglas, Edgar, Moultrie, Piatt, and Vermilion. This hazardous weather outlook is for Central Illinois, East Central Illinois, Southeast Illinois, and West Central Illinois. For today and tonight, no hazardous weather is expected at this time. For Monday through Saturday, heat and humidity will return to Central and Southeast Illinois starting Monday, with heat index values climbing to around 100 degrees Monday through Friday. Spotter information statement: spotter activation is not anticipated through tonight. The time is currently 5:53 a.m. Central Daylight Time. 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Now for the official National Weather Service forecast for Champaign, Urbana and surrounding areas of East Central Illinois. Today, partly sunny. Highs in the upper 80s. South winds 10 to 15 miles an hour. Tonight, partly cloudy. Lows in the upper 60s. South winds 5 to 10 miles an hour. Monday, mostly sunny. Highs in the lower 90s. Southwest winds 10 to 15 miles an hour. Monday night, mostly clear. Lows in the lower 70s. South winds 5 to 10 miles an hour. Tuesday, sunny, hot with highs in the mid-90s. Southwest winds 5 to 10 miles an hour. Heat index values up to 102. Tuesday night through Thursday, mostly clear. Hot. Lows in the mid-70s. Highs in the mid-90s. Thursday night through Friday night, partly cloudy. Lows in the lower 70s. Highs in the lower 90s. Saturday, mostly sunny. A chance of showers in the morning. Highs in the upper 80s. Chance of rain 40%. Again, the forecast for Champaign, Urbana and

surrounding areas of east central Illinois for today, partly sunny. Highs in the upper 80s. South winds 10 to 15 miles an hour. At 5 a.m. at the Champaign Airport, skies were partly cloudy. The temperature was 68 degrees, the dew point was 63, and the relative humidity was 84%. The wind was south at 7 miles an hour. The pressure was 30.04 inches and falling. Elsewhere around the area, at Terre Haute, it was clear, with a temperature of 62. It was partly cloudy, with a temperature of 66 at Rantoul, 64 at Paris, 69 at Mattoon, and 69 at Decatur. It was mostly cloudy, with a temperature of 71 at Peoria, 68 at Bloomington, and 72 at Springfield. And once again at 5 a.m. at the Champaign Airport, under partly cloudy skies, the temperature was 68. Looking elsewhere around the Midwest at 5 a.m., Chicago was cloudy, and 72. Indianapolis was partly cloudy, and 67. St. Louis was partly cloudy, and 72. Kansas City was cloudy, and 80. Des Moines was cloudy, and 79. Milwaukee reported a thunderstorm, and 70. And now a discussion of hazardous weather conditions for the following counties in Illinois: Champaign, Coles, DeWitt, Douglas, Edgar, Moultrie, Piatt, and Vermilion. This hazardous weather outlook is for central Illinois, east central Illinois, southeast Illinois, and west central Illinois. For today and tonight, no hazardous weather is expected at this time. For Monday through Saturday, heat and humidity will return to central and southeast Illinois starting Monday, with heat index values climbing to around 100 degrees Monday through Friday. Spotter information statement: spotter activation is not anticipated through tonight. The time is currently 5:56 a.m. Central Daylight Time. 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Now for the official National Weather Service forecast for Champaign, Urbana, and surrounding areas of east central Illinois. Today, partly sunny. Highs in the upper 80s. South winds 10 to 15 miles an hour. Tonight, partly cloudy. Lows in the upper 60s. South winds 5 to 10 miles an hour. Monday, mostly sunny. Highs in the lower 90s. Southwest winds 10 to 15 miles an hour. Monday night, mostly clear. Lows in the lower 70s. South winds 5 to 10 miles an hour. Tuesday, sunny, hot with highs in the mid-90s. Southwest winds 5 to 10 miles an hour. Heat index values up to 102. Tuesday night through Thursday, mostly clear. Hot. Lows in the mid-70s. Highs in the mid-90s. Thursday night through Friday night, partly cloudy. Lows in the lower 70s. Highs in the lower 90s. Saturday, mostly sunny. A chance of showers in the morning. Highs in the upper 80s. Chance of rain 40%. Again, the forecast for Champaign, Urbana, and surrounding areas of east central Illinois for today, partly sunny. Highs in the upper 80s. South winds 10 to 15 miles an hour. At 5 a.m. at the Champaign Airport, skies were partly cloudy. The temperature was 68 degrees, the dew point was 63, and the relative humidity was 84%. The wind was south at 7 miles an hour. The pressure was 30.04 inches and falling. Elsewhere around the area, at Terre Haute, it was clear, with a temperature of 62. It was partly cloudy, with a temperature of 66 at Rantoul, 64 at Paris, 69 at Mattoon, and 69 at Decatur. It was mostly cloudy, with a temperature of 71 at Peoria, 68 at Bloomington, and 72 at Springfield. And once again at 5 a.m. at the Champaign Airport, under partly cloudy skies, the temperature was 68. Looking elsewhere around the Midwest at 5 a.m., Chicago was cloudy, and 72. Indianapolis was partly cloudy, and 67. St. Louis was partly cloudy, and 72. Kansas City was cloudy, and 80. Des Moines was cloudy, and 79. Milwaukee reported a thunderstorm, and 70. And now a discussion of hazardous weather conditions for the following counties in Illinois: Champaign, Coles, DeWitt, Douglas, Edgar, Moultrie,

and Vermilion. This hazardous weather outlook is for Central Illinois, East Central Illinois, Southeast Illinois, and West Central Illinois. For today and tonight, no hazardous weather is expected at this time. For Monday through Saturday, heat and humidity will return to Central and Southeast Illinois starting Monday, with heat index values climbing to around 100 degrees Monday through Friday. Spotter information statement, spotter activation is not anticipated through tonight. The Champaign, Illinois Airport Climate Summary for yesterday, August 29, 2026. Yesterday's high temperature of 82 degrees occurred at 3:08 p.m. The normal high is 83. Yesterday's low temperature of 58 degrees occurred at 5:50 a.m. The normal low is 60. No precipitation fell yesterday. Yesterday the maximum wind observed was 9 miles an hour from the southeast. The highest wind gust observed was 14 miles per hour from the south, which occurred at 1:21 p.m. Yesterday the average wind speed was 6 miles per hour. Sunrise today is at 6:19 a.m. and sunset is at 7:28 p.m. The Mattoon, Illinois Airport Climate Summary for yesterday, August 29, 2026. Yesterday's high temperature of 84 degrees occurred at 3:39 p.m. The normal high is 83. Yesterday's low temperature of 61 degrees occurred at 4:28 a.m. The normal low is 61. No precipitation fell yesterday. Yesterday the maximum wind observed was 10 miles an hour from the south. The highest wind gust observed was 14 miles per hour from the south, which occurred at 8:51 a.m. Yesterday the average wind speed was 5 miles per hour. Sunrise today is at 6:20 a.m. and sunset is at 7:27 p.m. The time is currently 6:01 a.m. Central Daylight Time. 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Now for the official National Weather Service forecast for Champaign, Urbana, and surrounding areas of East Central Illinois. Today, partly sunny. Highs in the upper 80s. South winds 10 to 15 miles an hour. Tonight, partly cloudy. Lows in the upper 60s. South winds 5 to 10 miles an hour. Monday, mostly sunny. Highs in the lower 90s. Southwest winds 10 to 15 miles an hour. Monday night, mostly clear. Lows in the lower 70s. South winds 5 to 10 miles an hour. Tuesday, sunny, hot with highs in the mid-90s. Southwest winds 5 to 10 miles an hour. Heat index values up to 102. Tuesday night through Thursday, mostly clear. Hot. Lows in the mid-70s. Highs in the mid-90s. Thursday night through Friday night, partly cloudy. Lows in the lower 70s. Highs in the lower 90s. Saturday, mostly sunny. A chance of showers in the morning. Highs in the upper 80s. Chance of rain 40%. Again, the forecast for Champaign, Urbana, and surrounding areas of East Central Illinois for today, partly sunny. Highs in the upper 80s. South winds 10 to 15 miles an hour. And now a discussion of hazardous weather conditions for the following counties in Illinois: Champaign, Coles, DeWitt, Douglas, Edgar, Moultrie, Piatt, and Vermilion. This hazardous weather outlook is for Central Illinois, East Central Illinois, Southeast Illinois, and West Central Illinois. For today and tonight, no hazardous weather is expected at this time. For Monday through Saturday, heat and humidity will return to Central and Southeast Illinois starting Monday, with heat index values climbing to around 100 degrees Monday through Friday. Spotter information statement, spotter activation is not anticipated through tonight. The time is currently 6:03 a.m. Central Daylight Time. 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Now for the official National Weather Service forecast for Champaign, Urbana, and surrounding areas of East Central Illinois. Today, partly sunny. Highs in the upper 80s. South winds 10 to 15 miles an hour. Tonight, partly cloudy. Lows in the upper 60s. South winds 5 to 10 miles an hour. Monday, mostly sunny. Highs in the lower 90s. Southwest winds 10 to 15 miles an hour. Monday night, mostly clear. Lows in the lower 70s.

south winds 5 to 10 miles an hour. Tuesday, sunny, hot with highs in the mid-90s. Southwest winds 5 to 10 miles an hour. Heat index values up to 102. Tuesday night through Thursday, mostly clear. Hot. Lows in the mid-70s. Highs in the mid-90s. Thursday night through Friday night, partly cloudy. Lows in the lower 70s. Highs in the lower 90s. Saturday, mostly sunny. A chance of showers in the morning. Highs in the upper 80s. Chance of rain 40%. Again, the forecast for Champaign, Urbana and surrounding areas of East Central Illinois for today, partly sunny. Highs in the upper 80s. South winds 10 to 15 miles an hour. At 6 a.m. at the Champaign Airport, skies were partly cloudy. The temperature was 67 degrees, the dew point was 63, and the relative humidity was 87%. The wind was south at 5 miles an hour. The pressure was 30.04 inches and steady. Elsewhere around the area, at Bloomington, rain was falling, with a temperature of 68. At Terre Haute, it was clear, with a temperature of 63. It was partly cloudy, with a temperature of 65 at Rantoul, 64 at Paris, 68 at Mattoon, and 69 at Decatur. It was mostly cloudy, with a temperature of 70 at Peoria, and 71 at Springfield. And once again at 6 a.m. at the Champaign Airport, under partly cloudy skies, the temperature was 67. 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Programming originates from NOAA's National Weather Service office in Lincoln, and transmits from the WCIA television tower near Seymour. The station serves the following counties: Champaign, DeWitt, Coles, Douglas, Edgar, Ford, Moultrie, Piatt, and Vermilion. 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Looking elsewhere around the Midwest at 6 a.m., Chicago had light rain, and 72. Indianapolis was mostly cloudy, and 68. St. Louis was partly cloudy, and 73. Kansas City was cloudy, and 79. Des Moines was cloudy, and 79. Milwaukee reported a thunderstorm, and 69. And now a discussion of hazardous weather conditions for the following counties in Illinois: Champaign, Coles, DeWitt, Douglas, Edgar, Moultrie, Piatt, and Vermilion. This hazardous weather outlook is for Central Illinois, East Central Illinois, Southeast Illinois, and West Central Illinois. For today and tonight, no hazardous weather is expected at this time. For Monday through Saturday, heat and humidity will return to Central and Southeast Illinois starting Monday, with heat index values climbing to around 100 degrees Monday through Friday. Spotter information statement: spotter activation is not anticipated through tonight. The time is currently 6:07 a.m. Central Daylight Time. 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Now for the official National Weather Service forecast for Champaign, Urbana and surrounding areas of East Central Illinois. Today, partly sunny. Highs in the upper 80s. South winds 10 to 15 miles an hour. Tonight, partly cloudy. Lows in the upper 60s. South winds 5 to 10 miles an hour. Monday, mostly sunny. Highs in the lower 90s. Southwest winds 10 to 15 miles an hour. Monday night, mostly clear. Lows in the lower 70s. South winds 5 to 10 miles an hour. Tuesday, sunny, hot with highs in the mid-90s. Southwest winds 5 to 10 miles an hour. Heat index values up to 102. Tuesday night through Thursday, mostly clear. Hot. Lows in the mid-70s. Highs in the mid-90s. Thursday night through Friday night, partly cloudy. Lows in the lower 70s. Highs in the lower 90s. Saturday, mostly sunny. A chance of showers in the morning. Highs in the upper 80s. Chance of rain 40%. Again, the forecast for Champaign, Urbana and surrounding areas of East Central Illinois for today, partly sunny. Highs in the upper 80s. South winds 10 to 15 miles an hour.
At 6 a.m. at the Champagne Airport, skies were partly cloudy. The temperature was 67 degrees, the dew point was 63, and the relative humidity was 87%. The wind was south at 5 miles an hour. The pressure was 30.04 inches and steady. Elsewhere around the area, at Bloomington, rain was falling, with a temperature of 68. At Terre Haute, it was clear, with a temperature of 63. It was partly cloudy, with a temperature of 65 at Rantoul, 64 at Paris, 68 at Matoun, and 69 at Decatur. It was mostly cloudy, with a temperature of 70 at Peoria, and 71 at Springfield. And once again at 6 a.m. at the Champaign Airport, under partly cloudy skies, the temperature was 67. Looking elsewhere around the Midwest at 6 a.m., Chicago had light rain, and 72. Indianapolis was mostly cloudy, and 68. St. Louis was partly cloudy, and 73. Kansas City was cloudy, and 79. Des Moines was cloudy, and 79. Milwaukee reported a thunderstorm, and 69. And now a discussion of hazardous weather conditions for the following counties in Illinois: Champaign, Coles, DeWitt, Douglas, Edgar, Moultrie, Piatt, and Vermilion. This hazardous weather outlook is for Central Illinois, East Central Illinois, Southeast Illinois, and West Central Illinois. For today and tonight, no hazardous weather is expected at this time. For Monday through Saturday, heat and humidity will return to central and southeast Illinois starting Monday, with heat index values climbing to around 100 degrees Monday through Friday. Spotter information statement: spotter activation is not anticipated through tonight. The time is currently 6:11 a.m. Central Daylight Time. 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Now for the official National Weather Service forecast for Champaign, Urbana, and surrounding areas of East Central Illinois. Today, partly sunny. Highs in the upper 80s. South winds 10 to 15 miles an hour. Tonight, partly cloudy. Lows in the upper 60s. South winds 5 to 10 miles an hour. Monday, mostly sunny. Highs in the lower 90s. Southwest winds 10 to 15 miles an hour. Monday night, mostly clear. Lows in the lower 70s. South winds 5 to 10 miles an hour. Tuesday, sunny, hot with highs in the mid-90s. Southwest winds 5 to 10 miles an hour. Heat index values up to 102. Tuesday night through Thursday, mostly clear. Hot. Lows in the mid-70s. Highs in the mid-90s. Thursday night through Friday night, partly cloudy. Lows in the lower 70s. Highs in the lower 90s. Saturday, mostly sunny. A chance of showers in the morning. Highs in the upper 80s. Chance of rain 40%. Again, the forecast for Champaign, Urbana, and surrounding areas of East Central Illinois for today: partly sunny. Highs in the upper 80s. South winds 10 to 15 miles an hour. At 6 a.m. at the Champaign Airport, skies were mostly cloudy. The temperature was 67 degrees, the dew point was 63, and the relative humidity was 87%. The wind was south at 5 miles an hour. The pressure was 30.04 inches and steady. Elsewhere around the area, at Bloomington, rain was falling, with a temperature of 68. At Terre Haute, it was clear, with a temperature of 63. It was partly cloudy, with a temperature of 64 at Paris, 68 at Mattoon, 69 at Decatur, and 71 at Springfield. It was mostly cloudy, with a temperature of 70 at Peoria, and 65 at Rantoul. And once again at 6 a.m. at the Champaign Airport, under mostly cloudy skies, the temperature was 67. Looking elsewhere around the Midwest at 6 a.m., Chicago had light rain, and 72. Indianapolis was mostly cloudy, and 68. St. Louis was partly cloudy, and 73. Kansas City was cloudy, and 79. Des Moines was cloudy, and 79. Milwaukee reported a thunderstorm, and 69. And now a discussion of hazardous weather conditions for the following counties in Illinois: Champaign, Coles, DeWitt, Douglas, Edgar, Moultrie, Piatt, and Vermilion.
This hazardous weather outlook is for Central Illinois, East Central.

Illinois, Southeast Illinois, and West Central Illinois. For today and tonight, no hazardous weather is expected at this time. For Monday through Saturday, heat and humidity will return to Central and Southeast Illinois starting Monday, with heat index values climbing to around 100 degrees Monday through Friday. Spotter information statement, spotter activation is not anticipated through tonight. The Champaign, Illinois Airport Climate Summary for yesterday, August 29, 2026. Yesterday's high temperature of 82 degrees occurred at 3:08 p.m. The normal high is 83. Yesterday's low temperature of 58 degrees occurred at 5:50 a.m. The normal low is 60. No precipitation fell yesterday. Yesterday the maximum wind observed was 9 miles an hour from the southeast. The highest wind gust observed was 14 miles per hour from the south, which occurred at 1:21 p.m. Yesterday the average wind speed was 6 miles per hour. Sunrise today is at 6:19 a.m. and sunset is at 7:28 p.m. The Mattoon, Illinois Airport Climate Summary for yesterday, August 29, 2026. Yesterday's high temperature of 84 degrees occurred at 3:39 p.m. The normal high is 83. Yesterday's low temperature of 61 degrees occurred at 4:28 a.m. The normal low is 61. No precipitation fell yesterday. Yesterday the maximum wind observed was 10 miles an hour from the south. The highest wind gust observed was 14 miles per hour from the south, which occurred at 8:51 a.m. Yesterday the average wind speed was 5 miles per hour. Sunrise today is at 6:20 a.m. and sunset is at 7:27 p.m. The time is currently 6:16 a.m. Central Daylight Time. 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Now for the official National Weather Service forecast for Champaign, Urbana, and surrounding areas of East Central Illinois. Today, partly sunny. Highs in the upper 80s. South winds 10 to 15 miles an hour. Tonight, partly cloudy. Lows in the upper 60s. South winds 5 to 10 miles an hour. Monday, mostly sunny. Highs in the lower 90s. Southwest winds 10 to 15 miles an hour. Monday night, mostly clear. Lows in the lower 70s. South winds 5 to 10 miles an hour. Tuesday, sunny, hot with highs in the mid 90s. Southwest winds 5 to 10 miles an hour. Heat index values up to 102. Tuesday night through Thursday, mostly clear. Hot. Lows in the mid-70s. Highs in the mid-90s. Thursday night through Friday night, partly cloudy. Lows in the lower 70s. Highs in the lower 90s. Saturday, mostly sunny. A chance of showers in the morning. Highs in the upper 80s. Chance of rain 40%. Again, the forecast for Champaign, Urbana, and surrounding areas of East Central Illinois for today, partly sunny. Highs in the upper 80s. South winds 10 to 15 miles an hour. At 6 a.m. at the Champaign Airport, skies were mostly cloudy. The temperature was 67 degrees, the dew point was 63, and the relative humidity was 87%. The wind was south at 5 miles an hour. The pressure was 30.04 inches and steady. Elsewhere around the area, at Bloomington, rain was falling, with a temperature of 68. At Terre Haute, it was clear, with a temperature of 63. It was partly cloudy, with a temperature of 64 at Paris, 68 at Mattoon, 69 at Decatur, and 71 at Springfield. It was mostly cloudy, with a temperature of 70 at Peoria, and 65 at Rantoul. And once again at 6 a.m. at the Champaign Airport, under mostly cloudy skies, the temperature was 67. Looking elsewhere around the Midwest at 6 a.m., Chicago had light rain, and 72. Indianapolis was mostly cloudy, and 68. St. Louis was partly cloudy, and 73. Kansas City was cloudy, and 79. Des Moines was cloudy, and 79. Milwaukee reported a thunderstorm, and 69. And now a discussion of hazardous weather conditions for the following counties in Illinois: Champaign, Coles, DeWitt, Douglas, Edgar, Moultrie, Piatt, and Vermilion. This hazardous weather outlook is for Central Illinois, East Central Illinois, South

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Now for the official National Weather Service forecast for Champaign, Urbana, and surrounding areas of East Central Illinois. Today, partly sunny. Highs in the upper 80s. South winds 10 to 15 miles an hour. Tonight, partly cloudy. Lows in the upper 60s. South winds 5 to 10 miles an hour. Monday, mostly sunny. Highs in the lower 90s. Southwest winds 10 to 15 miles an hour. Monday night, mostly clear. Lows in the lower 70s. South winds 5 to 10 miles an hour. Tuesday, sunny, hot with highs in the mid-90s. Southwest winds 5 to 10 miles an hour. Heat index values up to 102. Tuesday night through Thursday, mostly clear. Hot. Lows in the mid-70s. Highs in the mid-90s. Thursday night through Friday night, partly cloudy. Lows in the lower 70s. Highs in the lower 90s. Saturday, mostly sunny. A chance of showers in the morning. Highs in the upper 80s. Chance of rain 40%. Again, the forecast for Champaign, Urbana, and surrounding areas of East Central Illinois for today, partly sunny. Highs in the upper 80s. South winds 10 to 15 miles an hour. At 6 a.m. at the Champaign Airport, skies were partly cloudy. The temperature was 67 degrees, the dew point was 63, and the relative humidity was 87%. The wind was south at 5 miles an hour. The pressure was 30.04 inches and steady. Elsewhere around the area, at Bloomington, rain was falling, with a temperature of 68. At Terre Haute, it was clear, with a temperature of 63. It was partly cloudy, with a temperature of 64 at Paris, 68 at Mattoon, 69 at Decatur, and 71 at Springfield. It was mostly cloudy, with a temperature of 70 at Peoria, and 65 at Rantoul. And once again at 6 a.m. at the Champaign Airport, under partly cloudy skies, the temperature was 67. Looking elsewhere around the Midwest at 6 a.m., Chicago had light rain, and 72. Indianapolis was mostly cloudy, and 68. St. Louis was partly cloudy, and 73. Kansas City was cloudy, and 79. Des Moines was cloudy, and 79. Milwaukee reported a thunderstorm, and 69. And now a discussion of hazardous weather conditions for the following counties in Illinois: Champaign, Coles, DeWitt, Douglas, Edgar, Moultrie, Piatt, and Vermilion. This hazardous weather outlook is for Central Illinois, East Central Illinois, Southeast Illinois, and West Central Illinois. For today and tonight, no hazardous weather is expected at this time. For Monday through Saturday, heat and humidity will return to Central and Southeast Illinois starting Monday, with heat index values climbing to around 100 degrees Monday through Friday. Spotter information statement: spotter activation is not anticipated through tonight. The time is currently 6:23 a.m. Central Daylight Time. 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Now for the official National Weather Service forecast for Champaign, Urbana, and surrounding areas of East Central Illinois. Today, partly sunny. Highs in the upper 80s. South winds 10 to 15 miles an hour. Tonight, partly cloudy. Lows in the upper 60s. South winds 5 to 10 miles an hour. Monday, mostly sunny. Highs in the lower 90s. Southwest winds 10 to 15 miles an hour. Monday night, mostly clear. Lows in the lower 70s. South winds 5 to 10 miles an hour. Tuesday, sunny, hot with highs in the mid-90s. Southwest winds 5 to 10 miles an hour. Heat index values up to 102. Tuesday night through Thursday, mostly clear. Hot. Lows in the mid-70s. Highs in the mid-90s. Thursday night through Friday night, partly cloudy. Lows in the lower 70s. Highs in the lower 90s. Saturday, mostly sunny. A chance of showers in the morning. Highs in the upper 80s. Chance of rain 40%. Again, the forecast for Champaign, Urbana, and surrounding areas of East Central Illinois for today, partly sunny.

highs in the upper 80s. South winds 10 to 15 miles an hour. At 6 a.m. at the Champaign Airport, skies were partly cloudy. The temperature was 67 degrees, the dew point was 63, and the relative humidity was 87%. The wind was south at 5 miles an hour. The pressure was 30.04 inches and steady. Elsewhere around the area, at Bloomington, rain was falling, with a temperature of 68. At Terre Haute, it was clear, with a temperature of 63. It was partly cloudy, with a temperature of 64 at Paris, 68 at Mattoon, 69 at Decatur, and 71 at Springfield. It was mostly cloudy, with a temperature of 70 at Peoria, and 65 at Rantoul. And once again at 6 a.m. at the Champaign Airport, under partly cloudy skies, the temperature was 67. Looking elsewhere around the Midwest at 6 a.m., Chicago had light rain, and 72. Indianapolis was mostly cloudy, and 68. St. Louis was partly cloudy, and 73. Kansas City was cloudy, and 79. Des Moines was cloudy, and 79. Milwaukee reported a thunderstorm, and 69. And now a discussion of hazardous weather conditions for the following counties in Illinois: Champaign, Coles, DeWitt, Douglas, Edgar, Moultrie, Piatt, and Vermilion. This hazardous weather outlook is for Central Illinois, East Central Illinois, Southeast Illinois, and West Central Illinois. For today and tonight, no hazardous weather is expected at this time. For Monday through Saturday, heat and humidity will return to Central and Southeast Illinois starting Monday, with heat index values climbing to around 100 degrees Monday through Friday. Spotter information statement: spotter activation is not anticipated through tonight. The time is currently 6:27 a.m. Central Daylight Time. 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Now for the official National Weather Service forecast for Champaign, Urbana, and surrounding areas of East Central Illinois. Today, partly sunny. Highs in the upper 80s. South winds 10 to 15 miles an hour. Tonight, partly cloudy. Lows in the upper 60s. South winds 5 to 10 miles an hour. Monday, mostly sunny. Highs in the lower 90s. Southwest winds 10 to 15 miles an hour. Monday night, mostly clear. Lows in the lower 70s. South winds 5 to 10 miles an hour. Tuesday, sunny, hot with highs in the mid-90s. Southwest winds 5 to 10 miles an hour. Heat index values up to 102. Tuesday night through Thursday, mostly clear. Hot. Lows in the mid-70s. Highs in the mid-90s. Thursday night through Friday night, partly cloudy. Lows in the lower 70s. Highs in the lower 90s. Saturday, mostly sunny. A chance of showers in the morning. Highs in the upper 80s. Chance of rain 40%. Again, the forecast for Champaign, Urbana, and surrounding areas of East Central Illinois for today: partly sunny. Highs in the upper 80s. South winds 10 to 15 miles an hour. At 6 a.m. at the Champaign Airport, skies were partly cloudy. The temperature was 67 degrees, the dew point was 63, and the relative humidity was 87%. The wind was south at 5 miles an hour. The pressure was 30.04 inches and steady. Elsewhere around the area, at Bloomington, rain was falling, with a temperature of 68. At Terre Haute, it was clear, with a temperature of 63. It was partly cloudy, with a temperature of 64 at Paris, 68 at Mattoon, 69 at Decatur, and 71 at Springfield. It was mostly cloudy, with a temperature of 70 at Peoria, and 65 at Rantoul. And once again at 6 a.m. at the Champaign Airport, under partly cloudy skies, the temperature was 67. Looking elsewhere around the Midwest at 6 a.m., Chicago had light rain, and 72. Indianapolis was mostly cloudy, and 68. St. Louis was partly cloudy, and 73. Kansas City was cloudy, and 79. Des Moines was cloudy, and 79. Milwaukee reported a thunderstorm, and 69. The Champaign, Illinois Airport Climate Summary for yesterday, August 29, 2026. Yesterday's high temperature

temperature of 82 degrees occurred at 3:08 p.m. The normal high is 83. Yesterday's low temperature of 58 degrees occurred at 5:50 a.m. The normal low is 60. No precipitation fell yesterday. Yesterday the maximum wind observed was 9 miles an hour from the southeast. The highest wind gust observed was 14 miles per hour from the south, which occurred at 1:21 p.m. Yesterday the average wind speed was 6 miles per hour. Sunrise today is at 6:19 a.m. and sunset is at 7:28 p.m. The Mattoon, Illinois Airport Climate Summary for yesterday, August 29, 2026. Yesterday's high temperature of 84 degrees occurred at 3:39 p.m. The normal high is 83. Yesterday's low temperature of 61 degrees occurred at 4:28 a.m. The normal low is 61. No precipitation fell yesterday. Yesterday the maximum wind observed was 10 miles an hour from the south. The highest wind gust observed was 14 miles per hour from the south, which occurred at 8:51 a.m. Yesterday the average wind speed was 5 miles per hour. Sunrise today is at 6:20 a.m. and sunset is at 7:27 p.m. And now a discussion of hazardous weather conditions for the following counties in Illinois: Champaign, Coles, DeWitt, Douglas, Edgar, Moultrie, Piatt, and Vermilion. This hazardous weather outlook is for Central Illinois, East Central Illinois, Southeast Illinois, and West Central Illinois. For today and tonight, no hazardous weather is expected at this time. For Monday through Saturday, heat and humidity will return to Central and Southeast Illinois starting Monday, with heat index values climbing to around 100 degrees Monday through Friday. Spotter information statement: spotter activation is not anticipated through tonight. The time is currently 6:32 a.m. Central Daylight Time. 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Now for the official National Weather Service forecast for Champaign, Urbana, and surrounding areas of East Central Illinois. Today, partly sunny. Highs in the upper 80s. South winds 10 to 15 miles an hour. Tonight, partly cloudy. Lows in the upper 60s. South winds 5 to 10 miles an hour. Monday, mostly sunny. Highs in the lower 90s. Southwest winds 10 to 15 miles an hour. Monday night, mostly clear. Lows in the lower 70s. South winds 5 to 10 miles an hour. Tuesday, sunny, hot with highs in the mid-90s. Southwest winds 5 to 10 miles an hour. Heat index values up to 102. Tuesday night through Thursday. Monday night, mostly clear. Lows in the lower 70s. South winds 5 to 10 miles an hour. Tuesday, sunny, hot with highs in the mid-90s. Southwest winds 5 to 10 miles an hour. Heat index values up to 102. Tuesday night through Thursday, mostly clear. Hot. Lows in the mid-70s. Highs in the mid-90s. Thursday night through Friday night, partly cloudy. Lows in the lower 70s. Highs in the lower 90s. Saturday, mostly sunny. A chance of showers in the morning. Highs in the upper 80s. Chance of rain 40%. Again, the forecast for Champaign, Urbana, and surrounding areas of East Central Illinois for today, partly sunny. Highs in the upper 80s. South winds 10 to 15 miles an hour. At 6 a.m. at the Champaign Airport, skies were partly cloudy. The temperature was 67 degrees, the dew point was 63, and the relative humidity was 87%. The wind was south at 5 miles an hour. The pressure was 30.04 inches and steady. Elsewhere around the area, at Bloomington, rain was falling, with a temperature of 68. At Terre Haute, it was clear, with a temperature of 63. It was partly cloudy, with a temperature of 64 at Paris, 68 at Mattoon, 69 at Decatur, and 71 at Springfield. It was mostly cloudy, with a temperature of 70 at Peoria, and 65 at Rantoul. And once again at 6 a.m. at the Champaign Airport, under partly cloudy skies, the temperature was 67. Looking elsewhere around the Midwest at 6 a.m., Chicago had light rain, and 72. Indianapolis was mostly cloudy, and 68. St. Louis was partly cloudy, and 70.

63. Kansas City was cloudy and 79. Des Moines was cloudy and 79. Milwaukee reported a thunderstorm and 69. And now a discussion of hazardous weather conditions for the following counties in Illinois: Champaign, Coles, DeWitt, Douglas, Edgar, Moultrie, Piatt, and Vermilion. This hazardous weather outlook is for Central Illinois, East Central Illinois, Southeast Illinois, and West Central Illinois. For today and tonight, no hazardous weather is expected at this time. For Monday through Saturday, heat and humidity will return to Central and Southeast Illinois starting Monday, with heat index values climbing to around 100 degrees Monday through Friday. Spotter information statement: spotter activation is not anticipated through tonight. The time is currently 6:35 a.m. Central Daylight Time. 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Now for the official National Weather Service forecast for Champaign, Urbana, and surrounding areas of East Central Illinois. Today, partly sunny. Highs in the upper 80s. South winds 10 to 15 miles an hour. Tonight, partly cloudy. Lows in the upper 60s. South winds 5 to 10 miles an hour. Monday, mostly sunny. Highs in the lower 90s. Southwest winds 10 to 15 miles an hour. Monday night, mostly clear. Lows in the lower 70s. South winds 5 to 10 miles an hour. Tuesday, sunny, hot with highs in the mid-90s. Southwest winds 5 to 10 miles an hour. Heat index values up to 102. Tuesday night through Thursday, mostly clear. Hot. Lows in the mid-70s. Highs in the mid-90s. Thursday night through Friday night, partly cloudy. Lows in the lower 70s. Highs in the lower 90s. Saturday, mostly sunny. A chance of showers in the morning. Highs in the upper 80s. Chance of rain 40%. Again, the forecast for Champaign, Urbana, and surrounding areas of East Central Illinois for today: partly sunny. Highs in the upper 80s. South winds 10 to 15 miles an hour. At 6 a.m. at the Champaign Airport, skies were partly cloudy. The temperature was 67 degrees, the dew point was 63, and the relative humidity was 87%. The wind was south at 5 miles an hour. The pressure was 30.04 inches and steady. Elsewhere around the area, at Bloomington, rain was falling, with a temperature of 68. At Terre Haute, it was clear, with a temperature of 63. It was partly cloudy, with a temperature of 64 at Paris, 68 at Mattoon, 69 at Decatur, and 71 at Springfield. It was mostly cloudy, with a temperature of 70 at Peoria, and 65 at Rantoul. And once again at 6 a.m. at the Champaign Airport, under partly cloudy skies, the temperature was 67. Looking elsewhere around the Midwest at 6 a.m., Chicago had light rain, and 72. Indianapolis was mostly cloudy, and 68. St. Louis was partly cloudy, and 73. Kansas City was cloudy, and 79. Des Moines was cloudy, and 79. Milwaukee reported a thunderstorm, and 69. And now a discussion of hazardous weather conditions for the following counties in Illinois: Champaign, Coles, DeWitt, Douglas, Edgar, Moultrie, Piatt, and Vermilion. This hazardous weather outlook is for Central Illinois, East Central Illinois, Southeast Illinois, and West Central Illinois. For today and tonight, no hazardous weather is expected at this time. For Monday through Saturday, heat and humidity will return to Central and Southeast Illinois starting Monday, with heat index values climbing to around 100 degrees Monday through Friday. Spotter information statement: spotter activation is not anticipated through tonight. The time is currently 6:39 a.m. Central Daylight Time. 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Now for the official National Weather Service forecast for Champaign, Urbana, and surrounding areas of East Central Illinois. Today, partly sunny. Highs in the upper 80s. South winds 10 to 15 miles an hour. Tonight, partly cloudy. Lows in the upper 60s. South winds 5 to 10 miles an hour. Monday, mostly sunny. Highs

90s. Southwest winds 10 to 15 miles an hour. Monday night, mostly clear. Lows in the lower 70s. South winds 5 to 10 miles an hour. Tuesday, sunny, hot with highs in the mid-90s. Southwest winds 5 to 10 miles an hour. Heat index values up to 102. Tuesday night through Thursday, mostly clear. Hot. Lows in the mid-70s. Highs in the mid-90s. Thursday night through Friday night, partly cloudy. Lows in the lower 70s. Highs in the lower 90s. Saturday, mostly sunny. A chance of showers in the morning. Highs in the upper 80s. Chance of rain 40%. Again, the forecast for Champaign, Urbana and surrounding areas of East Central Illinois for today, partly sunny. Highs in the upper 80s. South winds 10 to 15 miles an hour. At 6 a.m. at the Champaign Airport, skies were partly cloudy. The temperature was 67 degrees, the dew point was 63, and the relative humidity was 87%. The wind was south at 5 miles an hour. The pressure was 30.04 inches and steady. Elsewhere around the area, at Bloomington, rain was falling, with a temperature of 68. At Terre Haute, it was clear, with a temperature of 63. It was partly cloudy, with a temperature of 64 at Paris, 68 at Mattoon, 69 at Decatur, and 71 at Springfield. It was mostly cloudy, with a temperature of 70 at Peoria, and 65 at Rantoul. And once again at 6 a.m. at the Champaign Airport, under partly cloudy skies, the temperature was 67. Looking elsewhere around the Midwest at 6 a.m., Chicago had light rain, and 72. Indianapolis was mostly cloudy, and 68. St. Louis was partly cloudy, and 73. Kansas City was cloudy, and 79. Des Moines was cloudy, and 79. Milwaukee reported a thunderstorm, and 69. And now a discussion of hazardous weather conditions for the following counties in Illinois: Champaign, Coles, DeWitt, Douglas, Edgar, Moultrie, Piatt, and Vermilion. This hazardous weather outlook is for Central Illinois, East Central Illinois, Southeast Illinois, and West Central Illinois. For today and tonight, no hazardous weather is expected at this time. For Monday through Saturday, heat and humidity will return to Central and Southeast Illinois starting Monday, with heat index values climbing to around 100 degrees Monday through Friday. Spotter information statement: spotter activation is not anticipated through tonight. The time is currently 6:42 a.m. Central Daylight Time. 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Now for the official National Weather Service forecast for Champaign, Urbana and surrounding areas of East Central Illinois. Today, partly sunny. Highs in the upper 80s. South winds 10 to 15 miles an hour. Tonight, partly cloudy. Lows in the upper 60s. South winds 5 to 10 miles an hour. Monday, mostly sunny. Highs in the lower 90s. Southwest winds 10 to 15 miles an hour. Monday night, mostly clear. Lows in the lower 70s. South winds 5 to 10 miles an hour. Tuesday, sunny, hot with highs in the mid-90s. Southwest winds 5 to 10 miles an hour. Heat index values up to 102. Tuesday night through Thursday, mostly clear. Hot. Lows in the mid-70s. Highs in the mid-90s. Thursday night through Friday night, partly cloudy. Lows in the lower 70s. Highs in the lower 90s. Saturday, mostly sunny. A chance of showers in the morning. Highs in the upper 80s. Chance of rain 40%. Again, the forecast for Champaign, Urbana and surrounding areas of East Central Illinois for today, partly sunny. Highs in the upper 80s. South winds 10 to 15 miles an hour. At 6 a.m. at the Champaign Airport, skies were partly cloudy. The temperature was 67 degrees, the dew point was 63, and the relative humidity was 87%. The wind was south at 5 miles an hour. The pressure was 30.04 inches and steady. Elsewhere around the area, at Bloomington, rain was falling, with a temperature of 68. At Terre Haute, it was clear, with a temperature of 63.

It was partly cloudy, with a temperature of 64 at Paris, 68 at Mattoon, 69 at Decatur, and 71 at Springfield. It was mostly cloudy, with a temperature of 70 at Peoria, and 65 at Rantoul. And once again at 6 a.m. at the Champaign Airport, under partly cloudy skies, the temperature was 67. The Champaign, Illinois Airport Climate Summary for yesterday, August 29, 2026. Yesterday's high temperature of 82 degrees occurred at 3:08 p.m. The normal high is 83. Yesterday's low temperature of 58 degrees occurred at 5:50 a.m. The normal low is 60. No precipitation fell yesterday. Yesterday the maximum wind observed was 9 miles an hour from the southeast. The highest wind gust observed was 14 miles per hour from the south, which occurred at 1:21 p.m. Yesterday the average wind speed was 6 miles per hour. Sunrise today is at 6:19 a.m. and sunset is at 7:28 p.m. The Mattoon, Illinois Airport Climate Summary for yesterday, August 29, 2026. Yesterday's high temperature of 84 degrees occurred at 3:39 p.m. The normal high is 83. Yesterday's low temperature of 61 degrees occurred at 4:28 a.m. The normal low is 61. No precipitation fell yesterday. Yesterday the maximum wind observed was 10 miles an hour from the south. The highest wind gust observed was 14 miles per hour from the south, which occurred at 8:51 a.m. Yesterday the average wind speed was 5 miles per hour. Sunrise today is at 6:20 a.m. and sunset is at 7:27 p.m. Looking elsewhere around the Midwest at 6 a.m., Chicago had light rain, and 72. Indianapolis was mostly cloudy, and 68. St. Louis was partly cloudy, and 73. Kansas City was cloudy, and 79. Des Moines was cloudy, and 79. Milwaukee reported a thunderstorm, and 69. And now a discussion of hazardous weather conditions for the following counties in Illinois: Champaign, Coles, DeWitt, Douglas, Edgar, Moultrie, Piatt, and Vermilion. This hazardous weather outlook is for Central Illinois, East Central Illinois, Southeast Illinois, and West Central Illinois. For today and tonight, no hazardous weather is expected at this time. For Monday through Saturday, heat and humidity will return to Central and Southeast Illinois starting Monday, with heat index values climbing to around 100 degrees Monday through Friday. Spotter information statement: spotter activation is not anticipated through tonight. The time is currently 6:47 a.m. Central Daylight Time. 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Now for the official National Weather Service forecast for Champaign, Urbana, and surrounding areas of East Central Illinois. Today, partly sunny. Highs in the upper 80s. South winds 10 to 15 miles an hour. Tonight, partly cloudy. Lows in the upper 60s. South winds 5 to 10 miles an hour. Monday, mostly sunny. Highs in the lower 90s. Southwest winds 10 to 15 miles an hour. Monday night, mostly clear. Lows in the lower 70s. South winds 5 to 10 miles an hour. Tuesday, sunny, hot with highs in the mid-90s. Southwest winds 5 to 10 miles an hour. Heat index values up to 102. Tuesday night through Thursday, mostly clear. Hot. Lows in the mid-70s. Highs in the mid-90s. Thursday night through Friday night, partly cloudy. Lows in the lower 70s. Highs in the lower 90s. Saturday, mostly sunny. A chance of showers in the morning. Highs in the upper 80s. Chance of rain 40%. Again, the forecast for Champaign, Urbana, and surrounding areas of East Central Illinois for today, partly sunny. Highs in the upper 80s. South winds 10 to 15 miles an hour. At 6 a.m. at the Champaign Airport, skies were partly cloudy. The temperature was 67 degrees, the dew point was 63, and the relative humidity was 87%. The wind was south at 5 miles an hour. The pressure was 30.04 inches and steady. Elsewhere around the area, at Bloomington, rain was falling, with a temperature of 68. At Terre Haute, it was clear, with a temperature of 63.
It was partly cloudy, with a temperature of 64 at Paris, 68 at Mattoon, 69 at Decatur, and 71 at Springfield. It was mostly cloudy, with a temperature of 70 at Peoria, and 65 at Rantoul. And once again at 6 a.m. at the Champaign Airport, under partly cloudy skies, the temperature was 67. Looking elsewhere around the Midwest at 6 a.m., Chicago had light rain, and 72. Indianapolis was mostly cloudy, and 68. St. Louis was partly cloudy, and 73. Kansas City was cloudy, and 79. Des Moines was cloudy, and 79. Milwaukee reported a thunderstorm, and 69. And now a discussion of hazardous weather conditions for the following counties in Illinois: Champaign, Coles, DeWitt, Douglas, Edgar, Moultrie, Piatt, and Vermilion. This hazardous weather outlook is for Central Illinois, East Central Illinois, Southeast Illinois, and West Central Illinois. For today and tonight, no hazardous weather is expected at this time. For Monday through Saturday, heat and humidity will return to central and southeast Illinois starting Monday, with heat index values climbing to around 100 degrees Monday through Friday. Spotter information statement: spotter activation is not anticipated through tonight. The time is currently 6:51 a.m. Central Daylight Time. 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Now for the official National Weather Service forecast for Champaign, Urbana, and surrounding areas of East Central Illinois. Today, partly sunny. Highs in the upper 80s. South winds 10 to 15 miles an hour. Tonight, partly cloudy. Lows in the upper 60s. South winds 5 to 10 miles an hour. Monday, mostly sunny. Highs in the lower 90s. Southwest winds 10 to 15 miles an hour. Monday night, mostly clear. Lows in the lower 70s. South winds 5 to 10 miles an hour. Tuesday, sunny, hot with highs in the mid-90s. Southwest winds 5 to 10 miles an hour. Heat index values up to 102. Tuesday night through Thursday, mostly clear. Hot. Lows in the mid-70s. Highs in the mid-90s. Thursday night through Friday night, partly cloudy. Lows in the lower 70s. Highs in the lower 90s. Saturday, mostly sunny. A chance of showers in the morning. Highs in the upper 80s. Chance of rain 40%. Again, the forecast for Champaign, Urbana, and surrounding areas of East Central Illinois for today: partly sunny. Highs in the upper 80s. South winds 10 to 15 miles an hour. At 6 a.m. at the Champaign Airport, skies were partly cloudy. The temperature was 67 degrees, the dew point was 63, and the relative humidity was 87%. The wind was south at 5 miles an hour. The pressure was 30.04 inches and steady. Elsewhere around the area, at Bloomington, rain was falling, with a temperature of 68. At Terre Haute, it was clear, with a temperature of 63. It was partly cloudy, with a temperature of 64 at Paris, 68 at Mattoon, 69 at Decatur, and 71 at Springfield. It was mostly cloudy, with a temperature of 70 at Peoria, and 65 at Rantoul. And once again at 6 a.m. at the Champaign Airport, under partly cloudy skies, the temperature was 67. Looking elsewhere around the Midwest at 6 a.m., Chicago had light rain, and 72. Indianapolis was mostly cloudy, and 68. St. Louis was partly cloudy, and 73. Kansas City was cloudy, and 79. Des Moines was cloudy, and 79. Milwaukee reported a thunderstorm, and 69. And now a discussion of hazardous weather conditions for the following counties in Illinois: Champaign, Coles, DeWitt, Douglas, Edgar, Moultrie, Piatt, and Vermilion. This hazardous weather outlook is for Central Illinois, East Central Illinois, Southeast Illinois, and West Central Illinois. For today and tonight, no hazardous weather is expected at this time. For Monday through Saturday, heat and humidity will return to Central and Southeast Illinois starting Monday, with heat index values climbing to around 100 degrees Monday through Friday. Spotter information statement: spotter activation is not anticipated through tonight. The time is currently 6:51

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Now for the official National Weather Service forecast for Champaign, Urbana, and surrounding areas of East Central Illinois. Today, partly sunny. Highs in the upper 80s. South winds 10 to 15 miles an hour. Tonight, partly cloudy. Lows in the upper 60s. South winds 5 to 10 miles an hour. Monday, mostly sunny. Highs in the lower 90s. Southwest winds 10 to 15 miles an hour. Monday night, mostly clear. Lows in the lower 70s. South winds 5 to 10 miles an hour. Tuesday, sunny, hot with highs in the mid-90s. Southwest winds 5 to 10 miles an hour. Heat index values up to 102. Tuesday night through Thursday, mostly clear. Hot. Lows in the mid-70s. Highs in the mid-90s. Thursday night through Friday night, partly cloudy. Lows in the lower 70s. Highs in the lower 90s. Saturday, mostly sunny. A chance of showers in the morning. Highs in the upper 80s. Chance of rain 40%. Again, the forecast for Champaign, Urbana, and surrounding areas of East Central Illinois for today, partly sunny. Highs in the upper 80s. South winds 10 to 15 miles an hour. At 6 a.m. at the Champaign Airport, skies were partly cloudy. The temperature was 67 degrees, the dew point was 63, and the relative humidity was 87%. The wind was south at 5 miles an hour. The pressure was 30.04 inches and steady. Elsewhere around the area, at Bloomington, rain was falling, with a temperature of 68. At Terre Haute, it was clear, with a temperature of 63. It was partly cloudy, with a temperature of 64 at Paris, 68 at Mattoon, 69 at Decatur, and 71 at Springfield. It was mostly cloudy, with a temperature of 70 at Peoria, and 65 at Rantoul. And once again at 6 a.m. at the Champaign Airport, under partly cloudy skies, the temperature was 67. Looking elsewhere around the Midwest at 6 a.m., Chicago had light rain, and 72. Indianapolis was mostly cloudy, and 68. St. Louis was partly cloudy, and 73. Kansas City was cloudy, and 79. Des Moines was cloudy, and 79. Milwaukee reported a thunderstorm, and 69. And now a discussion of hazardous weather conditions for the following counties in Illinois: Champaign, Coles, DeWitt, Douglas, Edgar, Moultrie, Piatt, and Vermilion. This hazardous weather outlook is for Central Illinois, East Central Illinois, Southeast Illinois, and West Central Illinois. For today and tonight, no hazardous weather is expected at this time. For Monday through Saturday, heat and humidity will return to Central and Southeast Illinois starting Monday, with heat index values climbing to around 100 degrees Monday through Friday. Spotter information statement: spotter activation is not anticipated through tonight. The time is currently 6:58 a.m. Central Daylight Time. 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Now for the official National Weather Service forecast for Champaign, Urbana, and surrounding areas of East Central Illinois. Today, partly sunny. Highs in the upper 80s. South winds 10 to 15 miles an hour. Tonight, partly cloudy. Lows in the upper 60s. South winds 5 to 10 miles an hour. Monday, mostly sunny. Highs in the lower 90s. Southwest winds 10 to 15 miles an hour. Monday night, mostly clear. Lows in the lower 70s. South winds 5 to 10 miles an hour. Tuesday, sunny, hot with highs in the mid-90s. Southwest winds 5 to 10 miles an hour. Heat index values up to 102. Tuesday night through Thursday, mostly clear. Hot. Lows in the mid-70s. Highs in the mid-90s. Thursday night through Friday night, partly cloudy. Lows in the lower 70s. Highs in the lower 90s. Saturday, mostly sunny. A chance of showers in the morning. Highs in the upper 80s. Chance of rain 40%. Again, the forecast for Champaign, Urbana, and surrounding areas of East Central Illinois.
for today, partly sunny. Highs in the upper 80s. South winds 10 to 15 miles an hour. The Champaign, Illinois Airport Climate Summary for yesterday, August 29, 2026. Yesterday's high temperature of 82 degrees occurred at 3:08 p.m. The normal high is 83. Yesterday's low temperature of 58 degrees occurred at 5:50 a.m. The normal low is 60. No precipitation fell yesterday. Yesterday the maximum wind observed was 9 miles an hour from the southeast. The highest wind gust observed was 14 miles per hour from the south, which occurred at 1:21 p.m. Yesterday the average wind speed was 6 miles per hour. Sunrise today is at 6:19 a.m. and sunset is at 7:28 p.m. The Mattoon, Illinois Airport Climate Summary for yesterday, August 29, 2026. Yesterday's high temperature of 84 degrees occurred at 3:39 p.m. The normal high is 83. Yesterday's low temperature of 61 degrees occurred at 4:28 a.m. The normal low is 61. No precipitation fell yesterday. Yesterday the maximum wind observed was 10 miles an hour from the south. The highest wind gust observed was 14 miles per hour from the south, which occurred at 8:51 a.m. Yesterday the average wind speed was 5 miles per hour. Sunrise today is at 6:20 a.m. and sunset is at 7:27 p.m. And now a discussion of hazardous weather conditions for the following counties in Illinois: Champaign, Coles, DeWitt, Douglas, Edgar, Moultrie, Piatt, and Vermilion. This hazardous weather outlook is for Central Illinois, East Central Illinois, Southeast Illinois, and West Central Illinois. For today and tonight, no hazardous weather is expected at this time. For Monday through Saturday, heat and humidity will return to Central and Southeast Illinois starting Monday, with heat index values climbing to around 100 degrees Monday through Friday. Spotter information statement: spotter activation is not anticipated through tonight. The time is currently 7:02 a.m. Central Daylight Time. 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Now for the official National Weather Service forecast for Champaign, Urbana, and surrounding areas of East Central Illinois. Today, partly sunny. Highs in the upper 80s. South winds 10 to 15 miles an hour. Tonight, partly cloudy. Lows in the upper 60s. South winds 5 to 10 miles an hour. Monday, mostly sunny. Highs in the lower 90s. Southwest winds 10 to 15 miles an hour. Monday night, mostly clear. Lows in the lower 70s. South winds 5 to 10 miles an hour. Tuesday, sunny, hot with highs in the mid-90s. Southwest winds 5 to 10 miles an hour. Heat index values up to 102. Tuesday night through Thursday, mostly clear. Hot. Lows in the mid-70s. Highs in the mid-90s. Thursday night through Friday night, partly cloudy. Lows in the lower 70s. Highs in the lower 90s. Saturday, mostly sunny. A chance of showers in the morning. Highs in the upper 80s. Chance of rain 40%. Again, the forecast for Champaign, Urbana, and surrounding areas of East Central Illinois for today, partly sunny. Highs in the upper 80s. South winds 10 to 15 miles an hour. At 7 a.m. at the Champaign Airport, skies were mostly cloudy. The temperature was 68 degrees, the dew point was 64, and the relative humidity was 87%. The wind was south at 3 miles an hour. The pressure was 30.06 inches and rising. Elsewhere around the area, at Bloomington, rain was falling, with a temperature of 70. It was partly cloudy, with a temperature of 64 at Paris, 64 at Terre Haute, 69 at Mattoon, and 71 at Springfield. It was mostly cloudy, with a temperature of 69 at Peoria, and 66 at Rantoul. At Decatur, it was cloudy, with a temperature of 69. And once again at 7 a.m. at the Champaign Airport, under mostly cloudy skies, the temperature was 68. And now a discussion of hazardous weather conditions for the following counties in Illinois: Champaign, Coles, DeWitt, Douglas, Edgar, Moultrie, Piatt, and Vermilion. This hazardous weather outlook is for Central Illinois, East Central Illinois, Southeast Illinois, and West Central.

Central Illinois. For today and tonight, no hazardous weather is expected at this time. For Monday through Saturday, heat and humidity will return to central and southeast Illinois starting Monday, with heat index values climbing to around 100 degrees Monday through Friday. Spotter information statement, spotter activation is not anticipated through tonight. The time is currently 7:05 a.m. Central Daylight Time. 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Now for the official National Weather Service forecast for Champaign, Urbana and surrounding areas of East Central Illinois. Today, partly sunny. Highs in the upper 80s. South winds 10 to 15 miles an hour. Tonight, partly cloudy. Lows in the upper 60s. South winds 5 to 10 miles an hour. Monday, mostly sunny. Highs in the lower 90s. Southwest winds 10 to 15 miles an hour. Monday night, mostly clear. Lows in the lower 70s. South winds 5 to 10 miles an hour. Tuesday, sunny, hot with highs in the mid-90s. Southwest winds 5 to 10 miles an hour. Heat index values up to 102. Tuesday night through Thursday, mostly clear. Hot. Lows in the mid-70s. Highs in the mid-90s. Thursday night through Friday night, partly cloudy. Lows in the lower 70s. Highs in the lower 90s. Saturday, mostly sunny. A chance of showers in the morning. Highs in the upper 80s. Chance of rain 40%. Again, the forecast for Champaign, Urbana and surrounding areas of East Central Illinois for today, partly sunny. Highs in the upper 80s. South winds 10 to 15 miles an hour. 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Programming originates from NOAA's National Weather Service office in Lincoln and transmits from the WCIA television tower near Seymour. The station serves the following counties: Champaign, DeWitt, Coles, Douglas, Edgar, Ford, Moultrie, Piatt, and Vermilion. 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At 7 a.m. at the Champaign Airport, skies were mostly cloudy. The temperature was 68 degrees, the dew point was 64, and the relative humidity was 87%. The wind was south at 3 miles an hour. The pressure was 30.06 inches and rising. Elsewhere around the area, at Bloomington, rain was falling, with a temperature of 70. It was partly cloudy, with a temperature of 64 at Paris, 64 at Terre Haute, 69 at Mattoon, and 71 at Springfield. It was mostly cloudy, with a temperature of 69 at Peoria, and 66 at Red Hill. At Decatur, it was cloudy, with a temperature of 69. And once again at 7 a.m. at the Champaign Airport, under mostly cloudy skies, the temperature was 68. Looking elsewhere around the Midwest at 7 a.m., Chicago was cloudy, and 71. Indianapolis was mostly cloudy, and 68. St. Louis was mostly cloudy, and 72. Kansas City was mostly cloudy, and 78. Des Moines was mostly cloudy, and 78. Milwaukee had light rain, and 69. And now a discussion of hazardous weather conditions for the following counties in Illinois: Champaign, Coles, DeWitt, Douglas, Edgar, Moultrie, Piatt, and Vermilion. This hazardous weather outlook is for Central Illinois, East Central Illinois, Southeast Illinois, and West Central Illinois. For today and tonight, no hazardous weather is expected at this time. For Monday through Saturday, heat and humidity will return to central and southeast Illinois starting Monday, with heat index values climbing to around 100 degrees Monday through Friday. Spotter information statement, spotter activation is not anticipated through tonight. The time is currently 7:09 a.m. Central Daylight Time. 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Now for the official National Weather Service forecast for Champaign, Urbana and surrounding areas of East Central Illinois. Today, partly sunny. Highs in the upper 80s. South winds 10 to 15 miles an hour. Tonight, partly cloudy. Lows in the upper 60s.

south winds 5 to 10 miles an hour. Monday, mostly sunny. Highs in the lower 90s. Southwest winds 10 to 15 miles an hour. Monday night, mostly clear. Lows in the lower 70s. South winds 5 to 10 miles an hour. Tuesday, sunny, hot with highs in the mid-90s. Southwest winds 5 to 10 miles an hour. Heat index values up to 102. Tuesday night through Thursday, mostly clear. Hot. Lows in the mid-70s. Highs in the mid-90s. Thursday night through Friday night, partly cloudy. Lows in the lower 70s. Highs in the lower 90s. Saturday, mostly sunny. A chance of showers in the morning. Highs in the upper 80s. Chance of rain 40%. Again, the forecast for Champaign, Urbana and surrounding areas of East Central Illinois for today, partly sunny. Highs in the upper 80s. South winds 10 to 15 miles an hour. At 7 a.m. at the Champaign Airport, skies were mostly cloudy. The temperature was 68 degrees, the dew point was 64, and the relative humidity was 87%. The wind was south at 3 miles an hour. The pressure was 30.06 inches and rising. Elsewhere around the area, it was partly cloudy, with a temperature of 64 at Paris, 64 at Terre Haute, and 69 at Mattoon. It was mostly cloudy, with a temperature of 69 at Peoria, 66 at Rantoul, and 71 at Springfield. It was cloudy, with a temperature of 70 at Bloomington, and 69 at Decatur. And once again at 7 a.m. at the Champaign Airport, under mostly cloudy skies, the temperature was 68. Looking elsewhere around the Midwest at 7 a.m., Chicago was cloudy, and 71. Indianapolis was mostly cloudy, and 68. St. Louis was mostly cloudy, and 72. Kansas City was mostly cloudy, and 78. Des Moines was mostly cloudy, and 78. Milwaukee had light rain, and 69. And now a discussion of hazardous weather conditions for the following counties in Illinois: Champaign, Coles, DeWitt, Douglas, Edgar, Moultrie, Piatt, and Vermilion. This hazardous weather outlook is for Central Illinois, East Central Illinois, Southeast Illinois, and West Central Illinois. For today and tonight, no hazardous weather is expected at this time. For Monday through Saturday, heat and humidity will return to Central and Southeast Illinois starting Monday, with heat index values climbing to around 100 degrees Monday through Friday. Spotter information statement: spotter activation is not anticipated through tonight. The time is currently 7:13 a.m. Central Daylight Time. 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Now for the official National Weather Service forecast for Champaign, Urbana and surrounding areas of East Central Illinois. Today, partly sunny. Highs in the upper 80s. South winds 10 to 15 miles an hour. Tonight, partly cloudy. Lows in the upper 60s. South winds 5 to 10 miles an hour. Monday, mostly sunny. Highs in the lower 90s. Southwest winds 10 to 15 miles an hour. Monday night, mostly clear. Lows in the lower 70s. South winds 5 to 10 miles an hour. Tuesday, sunny, hot with highs in the mid-90s. Southwest winds 5 to 10 miles an hour. Heat index values up to 102. Tuesday night through Thursday, mostly clear. Hot. Lows in the mid-70s. Highs in the mid-90s. Thursday night through Friday night, partly cloudy. Lows in the lower 70s. Highs in the lower 90s. Saturday, mostly sunny. A chance of showers in the morning. Highs in the upper 80s. Chance of rain 40%. Again, the forecast for Champaign, Urbana and surrounding areas of East Central Illinois for today, partly sunny. Highs in the upper 80s. South winds 10 to 15 miles an hour. At 7 a.m. at the Champaign Airport, skies were mostly cloudy. The temperature was 68 degrees, the dew point was 64, and the relative humidity was 87%. The wind was south at 3 miles an hour. The pressure was 30.06 inches and rising. Elsewhere around the area, it was partly cloudy, with a temperature of 64 at Paris, 64
at Terre Haute, and 69 at Mattoon. It was mostly cloudy, with a temperature of 69 at Peoria, 66 at Rantoul, and 71 at Springfield. It was cloudy, with a temperature of 70 at Bloomington, and 69 at Decatur. And once again at 7 a.m. at the Champaign Airport, under mostly cloudy skies, the temperature was 68. The Champaign, Illinois Airport Climate Summary for yesterday, August 29, 2026. Yesterday's high temperature of 82 degrees occurred at 3:08 p.m. The normal high is 83. Yesterday's low temperature of 58 degrees occurred at 5:50 a.m. The normal low is 60. No precipitation fell yesterday. Yesterday the maximum wind observed was 9 miles an hour from the southeast. The highest wind gust observed was 14 miles per hour from the south, which occurred at 1:21 p.m. Yesterday the average wind speed was 6 miles per hour. Sunrise today is at 6:19 a.m. and sunset is at 7:28 p.m. The Mattoon, Illinois Airport Climate Summary for yesterday, August 29, 2026. Yesterday's high temperature of 84 degrees occurred at 3:39 p.m. The normal high is 83. Yesterday's low temperature of 61 degrees occurred at 4:28 a.m. The normal low is 61. No precipitation fell yesterday. Yesterday the maximum wind observed was 10 miles an hour from the south. The highest wind gust observed was 14 miles per hour from the south, which occurred at 8:51 a.m. Yesterday the average wind speed was 5 miles per hour. Sunrise today is at 6:20 a.m. and sunset is at 7:27 p.m. Looking elsewhere around the Midwest at 7 a.m., Chicago was cloudy, and 71. Indianapolis was mostly cloudy, and 68. St. Louis was mostly cloudy, and 72. Kansas City was mostly cloudy, and 78. Des Moines was mostly cloudy, and 78. Milwaukee had light rain, and 69. And now a discussion of hazardous weather conditions for the following counties in Illinois: Champaign, Coles, DeWitt, Douglas, Edgar, Moultrie, Piatt, and Vermilion. This hazardous weather outlook is for Central Illinois, East Central Illinois, Southeast Illinois, and West Central Illinois. For today and tonight, no hazardous weather is expected at this time. For Monday through Saturday, heat and humidity will return to Central and Southeast Illinois starting Monday, with heat index values climbing to around 100 degrees Monday through Friday. Spotter information statement: spotter activation is not anticipated through tonight. The time is currently 7:18 a.m. Central Daylight Time. 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Now for the official National Weather Service forecast for Champaign, Urbana, and surrounding areas of East Central Illinois. Today, partly sunny. Highs in the upper 80s. South winds 10 to 15 miles an hour. Tonight, partly cloudy. Lows in the upper 60s. South winds 5 to 10 miles an hour. Monday, mostly sunny. Highs in the lower 90s. Southwest winds 10 to 15 miles an hour. Monday night, mostly clear. Lows in the lower 70s. South winds 5 to 10 miles an hour. Tuesday, sunny, hot with highs in the mid-90s. Southwest winds 5 to 10 miles an hour. Heat index values up to 102. Tuesday night through Thursday, mostly clear. Hot. Lows in the mid-70s. Highs in the mid-90s. Thursday night through Friday night, partly cloudy. Lows in the lower 70s. Highs in the lower 90s. Saturday, mostly sunny. A chance of showers in the morning. Highs in the upper 80s. Chance of rain 40%. Again, the forecast for Champaign, Urbana, and surrounding areas of East Central Illinois for today: partly sunny. Highs in the upper 80s. South winds 10 to 15 miles an hour. At 7 a.m. at the Champaign Airport, skies were mostly cloudy. The temperature was 68 degrees, the dew point was 64, and the relative humidity was 87%. The wind was south at 3 miles an hour. The pressure was 30.06 inches and rising. Elsewhere around the area, it was partly cloudy, with a temperature of 64 at Paris, 64 at Terre Haute, and 69 at Mattoon. It was mostly cloudy.

58. St. Louis was mostly cloudy, and 72. Kansas City was mostly cloudy, and 78. Des Moines was mostly cloudy, and 78. Milwaukee had light rain, and 69. And now a discussion of hazardous weather conditions for the following counties in Illinois: Champaign, Coles, DeWitt, Douglas, Edgar, Moultrie, Piatt, and Vermilion. This hazardous weather outlook is for Central Illinois, East Central Illinois, Southeast Illinois, and West Central Illinois. For today and tonight, no hazardous weather is expected at this time. For Monday through Saturday, heat and humidity will return to Central and Southeast Illinois starting Monday, with heat index values climbing to around 100 degrees Monday through Friday. Spotter information statement: spotter activation is not anticipated through tonight. The time is currently 7:21 a.m. Central Daylight Time. 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Now for the official National Weather Service forecast for Champaign, Urbana, and surrounding areas of East Central Illinois. Today, partly sunny. Highs in the upper 80s. South winds 10 to 15 miles an hour. Tonight, partly cloudy. Lows in the upper 60s. South winds 5 to 10 miles an hour. Monday, mostly sunny. Highs in the lower 90s. Southwest winds 10 to 15 miles an hour. Monday night, mostly clear. Lows in the lower 70s. South winds 5 to 10 miles an hour. Tuesday, sunny, hot with highs in the mid-90s. Southwest winds 5 to 10 miles an hour. Heat index values up to 102. Tuesday night through Thursday, mostly clear. Hot. Lows in the mid-70s. Highs in the mid-90s. Thursday night through Friday night, partly cloudy. Lows in the lower 70s. Highs in the lower 90s. Saturday, mostly sunny. A chance of showers in the morning. Highs in the upper 80s. Chance of rain 40%. Again, the forecast for Champaign, Urbana, and surrounding areas of East Central Illinois for today: partly sunny. Highs in the upper 80s. South winds 10 to 15 miles an hour. At 7 a.m. at the Champaign Airport, skies were mostly cloudy. The temperature was 68 degrees, the dew point was 64, and the relative humidity was 87%. The wind was south at 7 miles an hour. The pressure was 30.06 inches and rising. Elsewhere around the area, it was partly cloudy, with a temperature of 64 at Paris, 64 at Terre Haute, 69 at Mattoon, and 71 at Springfield. It was mostly cloudy, with a temperature of 69 at Peoria, 70 at Bloomington, and 66 at Rantoul. At Decatur, it was cloudy, with a temperature of 69. And once again at 7 a.m. at the Champaign Airport, under mostly cloudy skies, the temperature was 68. Looking elsewhere around the Midwest at 7 a.m., Chicago was cloudy, and 71. Indianapolis was mostly cloudy, and 68. St. Louis was mostly cloudy, and 72. Kansas City was mostly cloudy, and 78. Des Moines was mostly cloudy, and 78. Milwaukee had light rain, and 69. And now a discussion of hazardous weather conditions for the following counties in Illinois: Champaign, Coles, DeWitt, Douglas, Edgar, Moultrie, Piatt, and Vermilion. This hazardous weather outlook is for Central Illinois, East Central Illinois, Southeast Illinois, and West Central Illinois. For today and tonight, no hazardous weather is expected at this time. For Monday through Saturday, heat and humidity will return to Central and Southeast Illinois starting Monday, with heat index values climbing to around 100 degrees Monday through Friday. Spotter information statement: spotter activation is not anticipated through tonight. The time is currently 7:25 a.m. Central Daylight Time. 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Now for the official National Weather Service forecast for Champaign, Urbana, and surrounding areas of East Central Illinois. Today, partly sunny. Highs in the upper 80s. South winds 10 to 15 miles an hour. Tonight, partly cloudy. Lows in the upper 60s. South winds 5 to 10 miles an hour. Monday, mostly sunny.

highs in the lower 90s. Southwest winds 10 to 15 miles an hour. Monday night, mostly clear. Lows in the lower 70s. South winds 5 to 10 miles an hour. Tuesday, sunny, hot with highs in the mid-90s. Southwest winds 5 to 10 miles an hour. Heat index values up to 102. Tuesday night through Thursday, mostly clear. Hot. Lows in the mid-70s. Highs in the mid-90s. Thursday night through Friday night, partly cloudy. Lows in the lower 70s. Highs in the lower 90s. Saturday, mostly sunny. A chance of showers in the morning. Highs in the upper 80s. Chance of rain 40%. Again, the forecast for Champaign, Urbana and surrounding areas of East Central Illinois for today, partly sunny. Highs in the upper 80s. South winds 10 to 15 miles an hour. At 7 a.m. at the Champaign Airport, skies were mostly cloudy. The temperature was 68 degrees, the dew point was 64, and the relative humidity was 87%. The wind was south at 7 miles an hour. The pressure was 30.06 inches and rising. Elsewhere around the area, it was partly cloudy, with a temperature of 64 at Paris, 64 at Terre Haute, 69 at Mattoon, and 71 at Springfield. It was mostly cloudy, with a temperature of 69 at Peoria, 70 at Bloomington, and 66 at Red Hill. At Decatur, it was cloudy, with a temperature of 69. And once again at 7 a.m. at the Champaign Airport, under mostly cloudy skies, the temperature was 68. Looking elsewhere around the Midwest at 7 a.m., Chicago was cloudy, and 71. Indianapolis was mostly cloudy, and 68. St. Louis was mostly cloudy, and 72. Kansas City was partly cloudy, and 78. Des Moines was mostly cloudy, and 78. Milwaukee had light rain, and 69. And now a discussion of hazardous weather conditions for the following counties in Illinois: Champaign, Coles, DeWitt, Douglas, Edgar, Moultrie, Piatt, and Vermilion. This hazardous weather outlook is for Central Illinois, East Central Illinois, Southeast Illinois, and West Central Illinois. For today and tonight, no hazardous weather is expected at this time. For Monday through Saturday, heat and humidity will return to Central and Southeast Illinois starting Monday, with heat index values climbing to around 100 degrees Monday through Friday. Spotter information statement: spotter activation is not anticipated through tonight. The time is currently 7:28 a.m. Central Daylight Time. 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Now for the official National Weather Service forecast for Champaign, Urbana and surrounding areas of East Central Illinois. Today, partly sunny. Highs in the upper 80s. South winds 10 to 15 miles an hour. Tonight, partly cloudy. Lows in the upper 60s. South winds 5 to 10 miles an hour. Monday, mostly sunny. Highs in the lower 90s. Southwest winds 10 to 15 miles an hour. Monday night, mostly clear. Lows in the lower 70s. South winds 5 to 10 miles an hour. Tuesday, sunny, hot with highs in the mid-90s. Southwest winds 5 to 10 miles an hour. Heat index values up to 102. Tuesday night through Thursday, mostly clear. Hot. Lows in the mid-70s. Highs in the mid-90s. Thursday night through Friday night, partly cloudy. Lows in the lower 70s. Highs in the lower 90s. Saturday, mostly sunny. A chance of showers in the morning. Highs in the upper 80s. Chance of rain 40%. Again, the forecast for Champaign, Urbana and surrounding areas of East Central Illinois for today, partly sunny. Highs in the upper 80s. South winds 10 to 15 miles an hour. The Champaign, Illinois Airport Climate Summary for yesterday, August 29, 2026. Yesterday's high temperature of 82 degrees occurred at 3:08 p.m. The normal high is 83. Yesterday's low temperature of 58 degrees occurred at 5:50 a.m. The normal low is 60. No precipitation fell yesterday. Yesterday the maximum wind observed was 9 miles an hour from the southeast. The highest wind goes

observed was 14 miles per hour from the south, which occurred at 1:21 p.m. Yesterday, the average wind speed was 6 miles per hour. Sunrise today is at 6:19 a.m. and sunset is at 7:28 p.m. The Mattoon, Illinois Airport Climate Summary for yesterday, August 29, 2026. Yesterday's high temperature of 84 degrees occurred at 3:39 p.m. The normal high is 83. Yesterday's low temperature of 61 degrees occurred at 4:28 a.m. The normal low is 61. No precipitation fell yesterday. Yesterday the maximum wind observed was 10 miles an hour from the south. The highest wind gust observed was 14 miles per hour from the south, which occurred at 8:51 a.m. Yesterday the average wind speed was 5 miles per hour. Sunrise today is at 6:20 a.m. and sunset is at 7:27 p.m. At 7 a.m. at the Champaign Airport, skies were mostly cloudy. The temperature was 68 degrees, the dew point was 64, and the relative humidity was 87%. The wind was south at 7 miles an hour. The pressure was 30.06 inches and rising. Elsewhere around the area, it was partly cloudy, with a temperature of 64 at Paris, 64 at Terre Haute, 69 at Mattoon, and 71 at Springfield. It was mostly cloudy, with a temperature of 69 at Peoria, 70 at Bloomington, and 66 at Red Tool. At Decatur, it was cloudy, with a temperature of 69. And once again at 7 a.m. at the Champaign Airport, under mostly cloudy skies, the temperature was 68. Looking elsewhere around the Midwest at 7 a.m., Chicago was cloudy, and 71. Indianapolis was mostly cloudy, and 68. St. Louis was mostly cloudy, and 72. Kansas City was partly cloudy, and 78. Des Moines was mostly cloudy, and 78. Milwaukee had light rain, and 69. And now a discussion of hazardous weather conditions for the following counties in Illinois: Champaign, Coles, DeWitt, Douglas, Edgar, Moultrie, Piatt, and Vermilion. Champaign, Coles, DeWitt, Douglas, Edgar, Moultrie, Piatt, and Vermilion. This hazardous weather outlook is for Central Illinois, East Central Illinois, Southeast Illinois, and West Central Illinois. For today and tonight, no hazardous weather is expected at this time. For Monday through Saturday, heat and humidity will return to Central and Southeast Illinois starting Monday, with heat index values climbing to around 100 degrees Monday through Friday. Spotter information statement: spotter activation is not anticipated through tonight. The time is currently 7:33 a.m. Central Daylight Time. 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Now for the official National Weather Service forecast for Champaign, Urbana, and surrounding areas of East Central Illinois. Today, partly sunny. Highs in the upper 80s. South winds 10 to 15 miles an hour. Tonight, partly cloudy. Lows in the upper 60s. South winds 5 to 10 miles an hour. Monday, mostly sunny. Highs in the lower 90s. Southwest winds 10 to 15 miles an hour. Monday night, mostly clear. Lows in the lower 70s. South winds 5 to 10 miles an hour. Tuesday, sunny, hot with highs in the mid-90s. Southwest winds 5 to 10 miles an hour. Heat index values up to 102. Tuesday night through Thursday, mostly clear. Hot. Lows in the mid-70s. Highs in the mid-90s. Thursday night through Friday night, partly cloudy. Lows in the lower 70s. Highs in the lower 90s. Saturday, mostly sunny. A chance of showers in the morning. Highs in the upper 80s. Chance of rain 40%. Again, the forecast for Champaign, Urbana, and surrounding areas of East Central Illinois for today: partly sunny. Highs in the upper 80s. South winds 10 to 15 miles an hour. At 7 a.m. at the Champaign Airport, skies were mostly cloudy. The temperature was 68 degrees, the dew point was 64, and the relative humidity was 87%. The wind was south at 7 miles an hour. The pressure was 30.06 inches and rising. Elsewhere around the area, it was partly cloudy, with a temperature of 64 at Paris, 64 at Terre Haute, 69 at Mattoon.

and 71 at Springfield. It was mostly cloudy, with a temperature of 69 at Peoria, 70 at Bloomington, and 66 at Red Hill. Educator, it was cloudy, with a temperature of 69. And once again at 7 a.m. at the Champaign Airport, under mostly cloudy skies, the temperature was 68. Looking elsewhere around the Midwest at 7 a.m., Chicago was cloudy, and 71. Indianapolis was mostly cloudy, and 68. St. Louis was mostly cloudy, and 72. Kansas City was partly cloudy, and 78. Des Moines was mostly cloudy, and 78. Milwaukee had light rain, and 69. And now a discussion of hazardous weather conditions for the following counties in Illinois: Champaign, Coles, DeWitt, Douglas, Edgar, Moultrie, Piatt, and Vermilion. This hazardous weather outlook is for Central Illinois, East Central Illinois, Southeast Illinois, and West Central Illinois. For today and tonight, no hazardous weather is expected at this time. For Monday through Saturday, heat and humidity will return to central and southeast Illinois starting Monday, with heat index values climbing to around 100 degrees Monday through Friday. Spotter information statement: spotter activation is not anticipated through tonight. The time is currently 7:37 a.m. Central Daylight Time. 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Now for the official National Weather Service forecast for Champaign, Urbana, and surrounding areas of East Central Illinois. Today, partly sunny. Highs in the upper 80s. South winds 10 to 15 miles an hour. Tonight, partly cloudy. Lows in the upper 60s. South winds 5 to 10 miles an hour. Monday, mostly sunny. Highs in the lower 90s. Southwest winds 10 to 15 miles an hour. Monday night, mostly clear. Lows in the lower 70s. South winds 5 to 10 miles an hour. Tuesday, sunny, hot with highs in the mid-90s. Southwest winds 5 to 10 miles an hour. Heat index values up to 102. Tuesday night through Thursday, mostly clear. Hot. Lows in the mid-70s. Highs in the mid-90s. Thursday night through Friday night, partly cloudy. Lows in the lower 70s. Highs in the lower 90s. Saturday, mostly sunny. A chance of showers in the morning. Highs in the upper 80s. Chance of rain 40%. Again, the forecast for Champaign, Urbana, and surrounding areas of East Central Illinois for today: partly sunny. Highs in the upper 80s. South winds 10 to 15 miles an hour. Now for the official National Weather Service forecast for Champaign, Urbana, and surrounding areas of East Central Illinois. Rest of today, partly sunny. Highs in the upper 80s. South winds 10 to 15 miles an hour. Tonight, partly cloudy. Lows in the upper 60s. South winds 5 to 10 miles an hour. Monday, mostly sunny. Highs in the lower 90s. Southwest winds 10 to 15 miles an hour. Monday night, mostly clear. Lows in the lower 70s. South winds 5 to 10 miles an hour. Tuesday, sunny, hot with highs in the mid-90s. Southwest winds 5 to 10 miles an hour. Heat index values up to 102. Tuesday night through Thursday, mostly clear. Hot. Lows in the mid-70s. Highs in the mid-90s. Thursday night through Friday night, partly cloudy. Lows in the lower 70s. Highs in the lower 90s. Saturday, mostly sunny. A chance of showers in the morning. Highs in the upper 80s. Chance of rain 40%. Again, the forecast for Champaign, Urbana, and surrounding areas of East Central Illinois for the rest of today: partly sunny. Highs in the upper 80s. South winds 10 to 15 miles an hour. At 7 a.m. at the Champaign Airport, skies were mostly cloudy. The temperature was 68 degrees, the dew point was 64, and the relative humidity was 87%. The wind was south at 7 miles an hour. The pressure was 30.06 inches and rising. Elsewhere around the area, it was partly cloudy, with a temperature of 64 at Paris, 64 at Terre Haute, 69 at Mattoon, and 71 at Springfield. It was mostly cloudy,

temperature of 69 at Peoria, 70 at Bloomington, and 66 at Red Hill. At Decatur, it was cloudy, with a temperature of 69. And once again at 7 a.m. at the Champaign Airport, under mostly cloudy skies, the temperature was 68. Looking elsewhere around the Midwest at 7 a.m., Chicago was cloudy, and 71. Indianapolis was mostly cloudy, and 68. St. Louis was mostly cloudy, and 72. Kansas City was partly cloudy, and 78. Des Moines was mostly cloudy, and 78. Milwaukee had light rain, and 69. And now a discussion of hazardous weather conditions for the following counties in Illinois: Champaign, Coles, DeWitt, Douglas, Edgar, Moultrie, Piatt, and Vermilion. This hazardous weather outlook is for Central Illinois, East Central Illinois, Southeast Illinois, and West Central Illinois. For today and tonight, no hazardous weather is expected at this time. For Monday through Saturday, heat and humidity will return to central and southeast Illinois starting Monday, with heat index values climbing to around 100 degrees Monday through Friday. Spotter information statement: spotter activation is not anticipated through tonight. The time is currently 7:42 a.m. Central Daylight Time. 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Now for the official National Weather Service forecast for Champaign, Urbana, and surrounding areas of East Central Illinois. Rest of today, partly sunny. Highs in the upper 80s. South winds 10 to 15 miles an hour. Tonight, partly cloudy. Lows in the upper 60s. South winds 5 to 10 miles an hour. Monday, mostly sunny. Highs in the lower 90s. Southwest winds 10 to 15 miles an hour. Monday night, mostly clear. Lows in the lower 70s. South winds 5 to 10 miles an hour. Tuesday, sunny, hot with highs in the mid-90s. Southwest winds 5 to 10 miles an hour. Heat index values up to 102. Tuesday night through Thursday, mostly clear. Hot. Lows in the mid-70s. Highs in the mid-90s. Thursday night through Friday night, partly cloudy. Lows in the lower 70s. Highs in the lower 90s. Saturday, mostly sunny. A chance of showers in the morning. Highs in the upper 80s. Chance of rain 40%. Again, the forecast for Champaign, Urbana, and surrounding areas of East Central Illinois for the rest of today, partly sunny. Highs in the upper 80s. South winds 10 to 15 miles an hour. At 7 a.m. at the Champaign Airport, skies were mostly cloudy. The temperature was 68 degrees, the dew point was 64, and the relative humidity was 87%. The wind was south at 7 miles an hour. The pressure was 30.06 inches and rising. Elsewhere around the area, it was partly cloudy, with a temperature of 64 at Paris, 64 at Terre Haute, 69 at Mattoon, and 71 at Springfield. It was mostly cloudy, with a temperature of 69 at Peoria, 70 at Bloomington, and 66 at Red Hill. At Decatur, it was cloudy, with a temperature of 69. And once again at 7 a.m. at the Champaign Airport, under mostly cloudy skies, the temperature was 68. Looking elsewhere around the Midwest at 7 a.m., Chicago was cloudy, and 71. Indianapolis was mostly cloudy, and 68. St. Louis was mostly cloudy, and 72. Kansas City was partly cloudy, and 78. Des Moines was mostly cloudy, and 78. Milwaukee had light rain, and 69. The Champaign, Illinois Airport Climate Summary for yesterday, August 29, 2026. Yesterday's high temperature of 82 degrees occurred at 3:08 p.m. The normal high is 83. Yesterday's low temperature of 58 degrees occurred at 5:50 a.m. The normal low is 60. No precipitation fell yesterday. Yesterday the maximum wind observed was 9 miles an hour from the southeast. The highest wind gust observed was 14 miles per hour from the south, which occurred at 1:21 p.m. Yesterday the average wind speed was 6 miles per hour. Sunrise today is at 6:19 a.m. and sunset is at 7:28 p.m. The Mattoon, Illinois Airport Climate Summary for yesterday, August 29, 2020.

Yesterday's high temperature of 84 degrees occurred at 3:39 p.m. The normal high is 83. Yesterday's low temperature of 61 degrees occurred at 4:28 a.m. The normal low is 61. No precipitation fell yesterday. Yesterday the maximum wind observed was 10 miles an hour from the south. The highest wind gust observed was 14 miles per hour from the south, which occurred at 8:51 a.m. Yesterday the average wind speed was 5 miles per hour. Sunrise today is at 6:20 a.m. and sunset is at 7:27 p.m. And now a discussion of hazardous weather conditions for the following counties in Illinois: Champaign, Coles, DeWitt, Douglas, Edgar, Moultrie, Piatt, and Vermilion. This hazardous weather outlook is for Central Illinois, East Central Illinois, Southeast Illinois, and West Central Illinois. For today and tonight, no hazardous weather is expected at this time. For Monday through Saturday, heat and humidity will return to Central and Southeast Illinois starting Monday, with heat index values climbing to around 100 degrees Monday through Friday. Spotter information statement: spotter activation is not anticipated through tonight. The time is currently 7:47 a.m. Central Daylight Time. 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Now for the official National Weather Service forecast for Champaign, Urbana, and surrounding areas of East Central Illinois. Rest of today, partly sunny. Highs in the upper 80s. South winds 10 to 15 miles an hour. Tonight, partly cloudy. Lows in the upper 60s. South winds 5 to 10 miles an hour. Monday, mostly sunny. Highs in the lower 90s. Southwest winds 10 to 15 miles an hour. Monday night, mostly clear. Lows in the lower 70s. South winds 5 to 10 miles an hour. Tuesday, sunny, hot with highs in the mid-90s. Southwest winds 5 to 10 miles an hour. Heat index values up to 102. Tuesday night through Thursday, mostly clear. Hot. Lows in the mid-70s. Highs in the mid-90s. Thursday night through Friday night, partly cloudy. Lows in the lower 70s. Highs in the lower 90s. Saturday, mostly sunny. A chance of showers in the morning. Highs in the upper 80s. Chance of rain 40%. Again, the forecast for Champaign, Urbana, and surrounding areas of East Central Illinois for the rest of today, partly sunny. Highs in the upper 80s. South winds 10 to 15 miles an hour. At 7 a.m. at the Champaign Airport, skies were mostly cloudy. The temperature was 68 degrees, the dew point was 64, and the relative humidity was 87%. The wind was south at 7 miles an hour. The pressure was 30.06 inches and rising. Elsewhere around the area, it was partly cloudy, with a temperature of 64 at Paris, 64 at Terre Haute, 69 at Mattoon, and 71 at Springfield. It was mostly cloudy, with a temperature of 69 at Peoria, 70 at Bloomington, and 66 at Red Hill. At Decatur, it was cloudy, with a temperature of 69. And once again at 7 a.m. at the Champaign Airport, under mostly cloudy skies, the temperature was 68. Looking elsewhere around the Midwest at 7 a.m., Chicago was cloudy, and 71. Indianapolis was mostly cloudy, and 68. St. Louis was mostly cloudy, and 72. Kansas City was partly cloudy, and 78. Des Moines was mostly cloudy, and 78. Milwaukee had light rain, and 69. And now a discussion of hazardous weather conditions for the following counties in Illinois: Champaign, Coles, DeWitt, Douglas, Edgar, Moultrie, Piatt, and Vermilion. This hazardous weather outlook is for Central Illinois, East Central Illinois, Southeast Illinois, and West Central Illinois. For today and tonight, no hazardous weather is expected at this time. For Monday through Saturday, heat and humidity will return to Central and Southeast Illinois starting Monday, with heat index values climbing to around 100 degrees Monday through Friday. Spotter information statement: spotter activation is not anticipated through tonight. The time is currently 7:50 a.m. Central Daylight Time. 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
Now for the official National Weather Service forecast for Champaign, Urbana, and surrounding areas of East Central Illinois. Rest of today, partly sunny. Highs in the upper 80s. South winds 10 to 15 miles an hour. Tonight, partly cloudy. Lows in the upper 60s. South winds 5 to 10 miles an hour. Monday, mostly sunny. Highs in the lower 90s. Southwest winds 10 to 15 miles an hour. Monday night, mostly clear. Lows in the lower 70s. South winds 5 to 10 miles an hour. Tuesday, sunny, hot with highs in the mid-90s. Southwest winds 5 to 10 miles an hour. Heat index values up to 102. Tuesday night through Thursday, mostly clear. Hot. Lows in the mid-70s. Highs in the mid-90s. Thursday night through Friday night, partly cloudy. Lows in the lower 70s. Highs in the lower 90s. Saturday, mostly sunny. A chance of showers in the morning. Highs in the upper 80s. Chance of rain 40%. Again, the forecast for Champaign, Urbana, and surrounding areas of East Central Illinois for the rest of today, partly sunny. Highs in the upper 80s. South winds 10 to 15 miles an hour. At 7 a.m. at the Champaign Airport, skies were mostly cloudy. The temperature was 68 degrees, the dew point was 64, and the relative humidity was 87%. The wind was south at 7 miles an hour. The pressure was 30.06 inches and rising. Elsewhere around the area, it was partly cloudy, with a temperature of 64 at Paris, 64 at Terre Haute, 69 at Mattoon, and 71 at Springfield. It was mostly cloudy, with a temperature of 69 at Peoria, 70 at Bloomington, and 66 at Rantoul. At Decatur, it was cloudy, with a temperature of 69. And once again at 7 a.m. at the Champaign Airport, under mostly cloudy skies, the temperature was 68. Looking elsewhere around the Midwest at 7 a.m., Chicago was cloudy, and 71. Indianapolis was mostly cloudy, and 68. St. Louis was mostly cloudy, and 72. Kansas City was partly cloudy, and 78. Des Moines was mostly cloudy, and 78. Milwaukee had light rain, and 69. And now a discussion of hazardous weather conditions for the following counties in Illinois: Champaign, Coles, DeWitt, Douglas, Edgar, Moultrie, Piatt, and Vermilion. This hazardous weather outlook is for Central Illinois, East Central Illinois, Southeast Illinois, and West Central Illinois. For today and tonight, no hazardous weather is expected at this time. For Monday through Saturday, heat and humidity will return to Central and Southeast Illinois starting Monday, with heat index values climbing to around 100 degrees Monday through Friday. Spotter information statement: spotter activation is not anticipated through tonight. The time is currently 7:54 a.m. Central Daylight Time. 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Now for the official National Weather Service forecast for Champaign, Urbana, and surrounding areas of East Central Illinois. Rest of today, partly sunny. Highs in the upper 80s. South winds 10 to 15 miles an hour. Tonight, partly cloudy. Lows in the upper 60s. South winds 5 to 10 miles an hour. Monday, mostly sunny. Highs in the lower 90s. Southwest winds 10 to 15 miles an hour. Monday night, mostly clear. Lows in the lower 70s. South winds 5 to 10 miles an hour. Tuesday, sunny, hot with highs in the mid-90s. Southwest winds 5 to 10 miles an hour. Heat index values up to 102. Tuesday night through Thursday, mostly clear. Hot. Lows in the mid-70s. Highs in the mid-90s. Thursday night through Friday night, partly cloudy. Lows in the lower 70s. Highs in the lower 90s. Saturday, mostly sunny. A chance of showers in the morning. Highs in the upper 80s. Chance of rain 40%. Again, the forecast for Champaign, Urbana, and surrounding areas of East Central Illinois for the rest of today, partly sunny. Highs in the upper 80s. South winds 10 to 15 miles an hour. At 7 a.m. at the Champaign Airport,

Skies were mostly cloudy. The temperature was 68 degrees, the dew point was 64, and the relative humidity was 87%. The wind was south at 7 miles an hour. The pressure was 30.06 inches and rising. Elsewhere around the area, it was partly cloudy, with a temperature of 64 at Paris, 64 at Terre Haute, 69 at Mattoon, and 71 at Springfield. It was mostly cloudy, with a temperature of 69 at Peoria, 70 at Bloomington, and 66 at Red Hill. Decatur, it was cloudy, with a temperature of 69. And once again at 7 a.m. at the Champaign Airport, under mostly cloudy skies, the temperature was 68. Looking elsewhere around the Midwest at 7 a.m., Chicago was cloudy, and 71. Indianapolis was mostly cloudy, and 68. St. Louis was mostly cloudy, and 72. Kansas City was partly cloudy, and 78. Des Moines was mostly cloudy, and 78. Milwaukee had light rain, and 69. And now a discussion of hazardous weather conditions for the following counties in Illinois: Champaign, Coles, DeWitt, Douglas, Edgar, Moultrie, Piatt, and Vermilion. This hazardous weather outlook is for Central Illinois, East Central Illinois, Southeast Illinois, and West Central Illinois. For today and tonight, no hazardous weather is expected at this time. For Monday through Saturday, heat and humidity will return to Central and Southeast Illinois starting Monday, with heat index values climbing to around 100 degrees Monday through Friday. Spotter information statement: spotter activation is not anticipated through tonight. The time is currently 7:57 a.m. Central Daylight Time. 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Now for the official National Weather Service forecast for Champaign, Urbana, and surrounding areas of East Central Illinois. Rest of today, partly sunny. Highs in the upper 80s. South winds 10 to 15 miles an hour. Tonight, partly cloudy. Lows in the upper 60s. South winds 5 to 10 miles an hour. Monday, mostly sunny. Highs in the lower 90s. Southwest winds 10 to 15 miles an hour. Monday night, mostly clear. Lows in the lower 70s. South winds 5 to 10 miles an hour. Tuesday, sunny, hot with highs in the mid-90s. Southwest winds 5 to 10 miles an hour. Heat index values up to 102. Tuesday night through Thursday, mostly clear. Hot. Lows in the mid-70s. Highs in the mid-90s. Thursday night through Friday night, partly cloudy. Lows in the lower 70s. Highs in the lower 90s. Saturday, mostly sunny. A chance of showers in the morning. Highs in the upper 80s. Chance of rain 40%. Again, the forecast for Champaign, Urbana, and surrounding areas of East Central Illinois for the rest of today, partly sunny. Highs in the upper 80s. South winds 10 to 15 miles an hour. At 7 a.m. at the Champaign Airport, skies were mostly cloudy. The temperature was 68 degrees, the dew point was 64, and the relative humidity was 87%. The wind was south at 7 miles an hour. The pressure was 30.06 inches and rising. Elsewhere around the area, it was partly cloudy, with a temperature of 64 at Paris, 64 at Terre Haute, 69 at Mattoon, and 71 at Springfield. It was mostly cloudy, with a temperature of 69 at Peoria, 70 at Bloomington, and 66 at Red Hill. Decatur, it was cloudy, with a temperature of 69. And once again at 7 a.m. at the Champaign Airport, under mostly cloudy skies, the temperature was 68. The Champaign, Illinois Airport Climate Summary for yesterday, August 29, 2026. Yesterday's high temperature of 82 degrees occurred at 3:08 p.m. The normal high is 83. Yesterday's low temperature of 58 degrees occurred at 5:50 a.m. The normal low is 60. No precipitation fell yesterday. Yesterday the maximum wind observed was 9 miles an hour from the southeast. The highest wind gust observed was 14 miles per hour from the south, which occurred at 1:21 p.m. Yesterday the average wind speed was 6 miles per hour. Sunrise today is at 6:19 a.m. and sunset is at 7:28 p.m. The Mattoon

Hanoi Airport climate summary for yesterday, August 29, 2026. Yesterday's high temperature of 84 degrees occurred at 3:39 p.m. The normal high is 83. Yesterday's low temperature of 61 degrees occurred at 4:28 a.m. The normal low is 61. No precipitation fell yesterday. Yesterday the maximum wind observed was 10 miles an hour from the south. The highest wind gust observed was 14 miles per hour from the south, which occurred at 8:51 a.m. Yesterday the average wind speed was 5 miles per hour. Sunrise today is at 6:20 a.m. and sunset is at 7:27 p.m. And now a discussion of hazardous weather conditions for the following counties in Illinois: Champaign, Coles, DeWitt, Douglas, Edgar, Moultrie, Piatt, and Vermilion. This hazardous weather outlook is for Central Illinois, East Central Illinois, Southeast Illinois, and West Central Illinois. For today and tonight, no hazardous weather is expected at this time. For Monday through Saturday, heat and humidity will return to Central and Southeast Illinois starting Monday, with heat index values climbing to around 100 degrees Monday through Friday. Spotter information statement: spotter activation is not anticipated through tonight. The time is currently 8:02 a.m. Central Daylight Time. 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Now for the official National Weather Service forecast for Champaign, Urbana, and surrounding areas of East Central Illinois. Rest of today, partly sunny. Highs in the upper 80s. South winds 10 to 15 miles an hour. Tonight, partly cloudy. Lows in the upper 60s. South winds 5 to 10 miles an hour. Monday, mostly sunny. Highs in the lower 90s. Southwest winds 10 to 15 miles an hour. Monday night, mostly clear. Lows in the lower 70s. South winds 5 to 10 miles an hour. Tuesday, sunny, hot with highs in the mid-90s. Southwest winds 5 to 10 miles an hour. Heat index values up to 102. Tuesday night through Thursday, mostly clear. Hot. Lows in the mid-70s. Highs in the mid-90s. Thursday night through Friday night, partly cloudy. Lows in the lower 70s. Highs in the lower 90s. Saturday, mostly sunny. A chance of showers in the morning. Highs in the upper 80s. Chance of rain 40%. Again, the forecast for Champaign, Urbana, and surrounding areas of East Central Illinois for the rest of today, partly sunny. Highs in the upper 80s. South winds 10 to 15 miles an hour. At 8 a.m. at the Champaign Airport, skies were partly sunny. The temperature was 69 degrees, the dew point was 63, and the relative humidity was 81%. The wind was south at 8 miles an hour. The pressure was 30.06 inches and steady. Elsewhere around the area, temperatures were around 70 degrees. At Rantoul, rain was falling. It was mostly sunny at Terre Haute, Mattoon, and Springfield. It was partly sunny at Peoria, Bloomington, Paris, and Decatur. And once again at 8 a.m. at the Champaign Airport, under partly sunny skies, the temperature was 69. And now a discussion of hazardous weather conditions for the following counties in Illinois: Champaign, Coles, DeWitt, Douglas, Edgar, Moultrie, Piatt, and Vermilion. This hazardous weather outlook is for Central Illinois, East Central Illinois, Southeast Illinois, and West Central Illinois. For today and tonight, no hazardous weather is expected at this time. For Monday through Saturday, heat and humidity will return to Central and Southeast Illinois starting Monday, with heat index values climbing to around 100 degrees Monday through Friday. Spotter information statement: spotter activation is not anticipated through tonight. The time is currently 8:05 a.m. Central Daylight Time. 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Now for the official National Weather Service forecast for Champaign, Urbana, and surrounding areas of East Central Illinois. Rest of today, partly sunny. Highs in the upper 80s. South winds 10 to 15 miles an hour. Tonight, partly cloudy. Lows in the upper 60s. South winds 5 to 10 miles an hour. Monday, mostly sunny. Highs in the lower 90s.

southwest winds 10 to 15 miles an hour. Monday night, mostly clear. Lows in the lower 70s. South winds 5 to 10 miles an hour. Tuesday, sunny, hot with highs in the mid-90s. Southwest winds 5 to 10 miles an hour. Heat index values up to 102. Tuesday night through Thursday, mostly clear. Hot. Lows in the mid-70s. Highs in the mid-90s. Thursday night through Friday night, partly cloudy. Lows in the lower 70s. Highs in the lower 90s. Saturday, mostly sunny. A chance of showers in the morning. Highs in the upper 80s. Chance of rain 40%. Again, the forecast for Champaign, Urbana and surrounding areas of East Central Illinois for the rest of today, partly sunny. Highs in the upper 80s. South winds 10 to 15 miles an hour. 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Programming originates from NOAA's National Weather Service office in Lincoln and transmits from the WCIA television tower near Seymour. The station serves the following counties: Champaign, DeWitt, Coles, Douglas, Edgar, Ford, Moultrie, Piatt, and Vermilion. 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At 8 a.m. at the Champaign Airport, skies were partly sunny. The temperature was 69 degrees, the dew point was 63, and the relative humidity was 81%. The wind was south at 8 miles an hour. The pressure was 30.06 inches and steady. Elsewhere around the area, temperatures were around 70 degrees. At Rantoul, rain was falling. It was mostly sunny at Terre Haute, Mattoon, and Springfield. It was partly sunny at Peoria, Bloomington, Paris, and Decatur. And once again at 8 a.m. at the Champaign Airport, under partly sunny skies, the temperature was 69. Looking elsewhere around the Midwest at 8 a.m., Chicago had light rain, and 69. Indianapolis was partly sunny, and 72. St. Louis was mostly sunny, and 75. Kansas City was mostly sunny, and 79. Des Moines was partly sunny, and 79. Milwaukee was partly sunny, and 70. And now a discussion of hazardous weather conditions for the following counties in Illinois: Champaign, Coles, DeWitt, Douglas, Edgar, Moultrie, Piatt, and Vermilion. This hazardous weather outlook is for Central Illinois, East Central Illinois, Southeast Illinois, and West Central Illinois. For today and tonight, no hazardous weather is expected at this time. For Monday through Saturday, heat and humidity will return to Central and Southeast Illinois starting Monday, with heat index values climbing to around 100 degrees Monday through Friday. Spotter information statement: spotter activation is not anticipated through tonight. The time is currently 8:09 a.m. Central Daylight Time. 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Now for the official National Weather Service forecast for Champaign, Urbana and surrounding areas of East Central Illinois. Rest of today, partly sunny. A slight chance of showers late this morning. Highs in the upper 80s. Southwest winds 10 to 15 miles an hour. Chance of rain 20%. Tonight, partly cloudy. Lows in the upper 60s. South winds 5 to 10 miles an hour. Monday, mostly sunny. Highs in the lower 90s. Southwest winds 10 to 15 miles an hour. Monday night, mostly clear. Lows in the lower 70s. South winds 5 to 10 miles an hour. Tuesday, sunny, hot with highs in the mid-90s. Southwest winds 5 to 10 miles an hour. Heat index values up to 102. Tuesday night through Thursday, mostly clear. Hot. Lows in the mid-70s. Highs in the mid-90s. Thursday night through Friday night, partly cloudy. Lows in the lower 70s. Highs in the lower 90s. Saturday, mostly sunny. A chance of showers in the morning. Highs in the upper 80s. Chance of rain 40%. Again, the forecast for Champaign, Urbana and surrounding areas of East Central Illinois for the rest of today, partly sunny. A slight chance of showers.

This morning, highs in the upper 80s. Southwest winds 10 to 15 miles an hour. Chance of rain 20%. At 8 a.m. at the Champaign Airport, skies were partly sunny. The temperature was 69 degrees, the dew point was 63, and the relative humidity was 81%. The wind was south at 8 miles an hour. The pressure was 30.06 inches and steady. Elsewhere around the area, temperatures were around 70 degrees. At Rentoul, rain was falling. At Terre Haute, it was sunny. It was mostly sunny at Mattoon and Springfield. It was partly sunny at Peoria, Bloomington, Paris, and Decatur. And once again at 8 a.m. at the Champaign Airport, under partly sunny skies, the temperature was 69. Looking elsewhere around the Midwest at 8 a.m., Chicago had light rain, and 69. Indianapolis was partly sunny, and 72. St. Louis was mostly sunny, and 75. Kansas City was mostly sunny, and 79. Des Moines was partly sunny, and 79. Milwaukee was partly sunny, and 70. And now a discussion of hazardous weather conditions for the following counties in Illinois: Champaign, Coles, DeWitt, Douglas, Edgar, Moultrie, Piatt, and Vermilion. This hazardous weather outlook is for Central Illinois, East Central Illinois, Southeast Illinois, and West Central Illinois. For today and tonight, no hazardous weather is expected at this time. For Monday through Saturday, heat and humidity will return to central and southeast Illinois starting Monday, with heat index values climbing to around 100 degrees Monday through Friday. Spotter information statement: spotter activation is not anticipated through tonight. The time is currently 8:13 a.m. Central Daylight Time. 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Now for the official National Weather Service forecast for Champaign, Urbana, and surrounding areas of East Central Illinois. Rest of today, partly sunny. A slight chance of showers late this morning. Highs in the upper 80s. Southwest winds 10 to 15 miles an hour. Chance of rain 20%. Tonight, partly cloudy. Lows in the upper 60s. South winds 5 to 10 miles an hour. Monday, mostly sunny. Highs in the lower 90s. Southwest winds 10 to 15 miles an hour. Monday night, mostly clear. Lows in the lower 70s. South winds 5 to 10 miles an hour. Tuesday, sunny, hot with highs in the mid-90s. Southwest winds 5 to 10 miles an hour. Heat index values up to 102. Tuesday night through Thursday, mostly clear. Hot. Lows in the mid-70s. Highs in the mid-90s. Thursday night through Friday night, partly cloudy. Lows in the lower 70s. Highs in the lower 90s. Saturday, mostly sunny. A chance of showers in the morning. Highs in the upper 80s. Chance of rain 40%. Again, the forecast for Champaign, Urbana, and surrounding areas of East Central Illinois for the rest of today, partly sunny. A slight chance of showers late this morning. Highs in the upper 80s. Southwest winds 10 to 15 miles an hour. Chance of rain 20%. At 8 a.m. at the Champaign Airport, skies were partly sunny. The temperature was 69 degrees, the dew point was 63, and the relative humidity was 81%. The wind was south at 8 miles an hour. The pressure was 30.06 inches and steady. Elsewhere around the area, temperatures were around 70 degrees. At Rentoul, rain was falling. At Terre Haute, it was sunny. It was mostly sunny at Mattoon and Springfield. It was partly sunny at Peoria, Bloomington, Paris, and Decatur. And once again at 8 a.m. at the Champaign Airport, under partly sunny skies, the temperature was 69. The Champaign, Illinois Airport Climate Summary for yesterday, August 29, 2026. Yesterday's high temperature of 82 degrees occurred at 3:08 p.m. The normal high is 83. Yesterday's low temperature of 58 degrees occurred at 5:50 a.m. The normal low is 60. No precipitation fell yesterday. Yesterday the maximum wind observed was 9 miles an hour from the southeast. The highest wind gust observed was 14 miles per hour from

south, which occurred at 1:21 p.m. Yesterday, the average wind speed was 6 miles per hour. Sunrise today is at 6:19 a.m. and sunset is at 7:28 p.m. The Mattoon, Illinois Airport Climate Summary for yesterday, August 29, 2026. Yesterday's high temperature of 84 degrees occurred at 3:39 p.m. The normal high is 83. Yesterday's low temperature of 61 degrees occurred at 4:28 a.m. The normal low is 61. No precipitation fell yesterday. Yesterday the maximum wind observed was 10 miles an hour from the south. The highest wind gust observed was 14 miles per hour from the south, which occurred at 8:51 a.m. Yesterday the average wind speed was 5 miles per hour. Sunrise today is at 6:20 a.m. and sunset is at 7:27 p.m. Looking elsewhere around the Midwest at 8 a.m., Chicago had light rain, and 69. Indianapolis was partly sunny, and 72. St. Louis was mostly sunny, and 75. Kansas City was mostly sunny, and 79. Des Moines was partly sunny, and 79. Milwaukee was partly sunny, and 70. And now a discussion of hazardous weather conditions for the following counties in Illinois: Champaign, Coles, DeWitt, Douglas, Edgar, Moultrie, Piatt, and Vermilion. This hazardous weather outlook is for Central Illinois, East Central Illinois, Southeast Illinois, and West Central Illinois. For today and tonight, no hazardous weather is expected at this time. For Monday through Saturday, heat and humidity will return to central and southeast Illinois starting Monday, with heat index values climbing to around 100 degrees Monday through Friday. Spotter information statement: spotter activation is not anticipated through tonight. The time is currently 8:18 a.m. Central Daylight Time. 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Now for the official National Weather Service forecast for Champaign, Urbana, and surrounding areas of East Central Illinois. Rest of today, partly sunny. A slight chance of showers late this morning. Highs in the upper 80s. Southwest winds 10 to 15 miles an hour. Chance of rain 20%. Tonight, partly cloudy. Lows in the upper 60s. South winds 5 to 10 miles an hour. Monday, mostly sunny. Highs in the lower 90s. Southwest winds 10 to 15 miles an hour. Monday night, mostly clear. Lows in the lower 70s. South winds 5 to 10 miles an hour. Tuesday, sunny, hot with highs in the mid-90s. Southwest winds 5 to 10 miles an hour. Heat index values up to 102. Tuesday night through Thursday, mostly clear. Hot. Lows in the mid-70s. Highs in the mid-90s. Thursday night through Friday night, partly cloudy. Lows in the lower 70s. Highs in the lower 90s. Saturday, mostly sunny. A chance of showers in the morning. Highs in the upper 80s. Chance of rain 40%. Again, the forecast for Champaign, Urbana, and surrounding areas of East Central Illinois for the rest of today, partly sunny. A slight chance of showers late this morning. Highs in the upper 80s. Southwest winds 10 to 15 miles an hour. Chance of rain 20%. At 8 a.m. at the Champaign Airport, skies were partly sunny. The temperature was 69 degrees, the dew point was 63, and the relative humidity was 81%. The wind was south at 8 miles an hour. The pressure was 30.06 inches and steady. Elsewhere around the area, temperatures were around 70 degrees. At Red Tool, rain was falling. At Terre Haute, it was sunny. It was mostly sunny at Mattoon and Springfield. It was partly sunny at Peoria, Bloomington, Paris, and Decatur. And once again at 8 a.m. at the Champaign Airport, under partly sunny skies, the temperature was 69. Looking elsewhere around the Midwest at 8 a.m., Chicago had light rain, and 69. Indianapolis was partly sunny, and 72. St. Louis was mostly sunny, and 75. Kansas City was mostly sunny, and 79. Des Moines was partly sunny, and 79. Milwaukee was partly sunny, and 70. And now a discussion of hazardous weather conditions for the following counties.

Tonight, no hazardous weather is expected at this time. For Monday through Saturday, heat and humidity will return to central and southeast Illinois starting Monday, with heat index values climbing to around 100 degrees Monday through Friday. Spotter information statement, spotter activation is not anticipated through tonight. The time is currently 8:21 a.m. Central Daylight Time. 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Now for the official National Weather Service forecast for Champaign, Urbana and surrounding areas of East Central Illinois. Rest of today, partly sunny. A slight chance of showers late this morning. Highs in the upper 80s. Southwest winds 10 to 15 miles an hour. Chance of rain 20%. Tonight, partly cloudy. Lows in the upper 60s. South winds 5 to 10 miles an hour. Monday, mostly sunny. Highs in the lower 90s. Southwest winds 10 to 15 miles an hour. Monday night, mostly clear. Lows in the lower 70s. South winds 5 to 10 miles an hour. Tuesday, sunny, hot with highs in the mid-90s. Southwest winds 5 to 10 miles an hour. Heat index values up to 102. Tuesday night through Thursday, mostly clear. Hot. Lows in the mid-70s. Highs in the mid-90s. Thursday night through Friday night, partly cloudy. Lows in the lower 70s. Highs in the lower 90s. Saturday, mostly sunny. A chance of showers in the morning. Highs in the upper 80s. Chance of rain 40%. Again, the forecast for Champaign, Urbana and surrounding areas of East Central Illinois for the rest of today, partly sunny. A slight chance of showers late this morning. Highs in the upper 80s. Southwest winds 10 to 15 miles an hour. Chance of rain 20%. At 8 a.m. at the Champaign Airport, skies were partly sunny. The temperature was 69 degrees, the dew point was 63, and the relative humidity was 81%. The wind was south at 8 miles an hour. The pressure was 30.06 inches and steady. Elsewhere around the area, temperatures were around 70 degrees. At Rantoul, rain was falling. It was mostly sunny at Terre Haute, Mattoon, Decatur, and Springfield. It was partly sunny at Peoria, Bloomington, and Paris. And once again at 8 a.m. at the Champaign Airport, under partly sunny skies, the temperature was 69. Looking elsewhere around the Midwest at 8 a.m., Chicago had light rain, and 69. Indianapolis was partly sunny, and 72. St. Louis was mostly sunny, and 75. Kansas City was mostly sunny, and 79. Des Moines was partly sunny, and 79. Milwaukee was partly sunny, and 70. And now a discussion of hazardous weather conditions for the following counties in Illinois, Champaign, Coles, DeWitt, Douglas, Edgar, Moultrie, Piatt, and Vermilion. This hazardous weather outlook is for Central Illinois, East Central Illinois, Southeast Illinois and West Central Illinois. For today and tonight, no hazardous weather is expected at this time. For Monday through Saturday, heat and humidity will return to Central and Southeast Illinois starting Monday, with heat index values climbing to around 100 degrees Monday through Friday. Spotter information statement, spotter activation is not anticipated through tonight. The time is currently 8:25 a.m. Central Daylight Time. 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Now for the official National Weather Service forecast for Champaign, Urbana and surrounding areas of East Central Illinois. Rest of today, partly sunny. A slight chance of showers late this morning. Highs in the upper 80s. Southwest winds 10 to 15 miles an hour. Chance of rain 20%. Tonight, partly cloudy. Lows in the upper 60s. South winds 5 to 10 miles an hour. Monday, mostly sunny. Highs in the lower 90s. Southwest winds 10 to 15 miles an hour. Monday night, mostly clear. Lows in the lower 70s. South winds 5 to 10 miles an hour. Tuesday, sunny, hot with highs in the mid-90s. Southwest winds 5 to 10 miles an hour. Heat index values up to 102.

Tuesday night through Thursday, mostly clear. Hot. Lows in the mid-70s. Highs in the mid-90s. Thursday night through Friday night, partly cloudy. Lows in the lower 70s. Highs in the lower 90s. Saturday, mostly sunny. A chance of showers in the morning. Highs in the upper 80s. Chance of rain 40%. Again, the forecast for Champaign, Urbana and surrounding areas of East Central Illinois for the rest of today, partly sunny. A slight chance of showers late this morning. Highs in the upper 80s. Southwest winds 10 to 15 miles an hour. Chance of rain 20%. At 8 a.m. at the Champaign Airport, skies were partly sunny. The temperature was 69 degrees, the dew point was 63, and the relative humidity was 81%. The wind was south at 8 miles an hour. The pressure was 30.06 inches and steady. Elsewhere around the area, temperatures were around 70 degrees. At Rantoul, rain was falling. It was mostly sunny at Terre Haute, Mattoon, Decatur, and Springfield. It was partly sunny at Peoria, Bloomington, and Paris. And once again at 8 a.m. at the Champaign Airport, under partly sunny skies, the temperature was 69. Looking elsewhere around the Midwest at 8 a.m., Chicago had light rain, and 69. Indianapolis was partly sunny, and 72. St. Louis was mostly sunny, and 75. Kansas City was mostly sunny, and 79. Des Moines was cloudy, and 79. Milwaukee was partly sunny, and 70. And now a discussion of hazardous weather conditions for the following counties in Illinois: Champaign, Coles, DeWitt, Douglas, Edgar, Moultrie, Piatt, and Vermilion. This hazardous weather outlook is for Central Illinois, East Central Illinois, Southeast Illinois, and West Central Illinois. For today and tonight, no hazardous weather is expected at this time. For Monday through Saturday, heat and humidity will return to Central and Southeast Illinois starting Monday, with heat index values climbing to around 100 degrees Monday through Friday. Spotter information statement: spotter activation is not anticipated through tonight. The time is currently 8:28 a.m. Central Daylight Time. 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Now for the official National Weather Service forecast for Champaign, Urbana and surrounding areas of East Central Illinois. Rest of today, partly sunny. A slight chance of showers late this morning. Highs in the upper 80s. Southwest winds 10 to 15 miles an hour. Chance of rain 20%. Tonight, partly cloudy. Lows in the upper 60s. South winds 5 to 10 miles an hour. Monday, mostly sunny. Highs in the lower 90s. Southwest winds 10 to 15 miles an hour. Monday night, mostly clear. Lows in the lower 70s. South winds 5 to 10 miles an hour. Tuesday, sunny, hot with highs in the mid-90s. Southwest winds 5 to 10 miles an hour. Heat index values up to 102. Tuesday night through Thursday, mostly clear. Hot. Lows in the mid-70s. Highs in the mid-90s. Thursday night through Friday night, partly cloudy. Lows in the lower 70s. Highs in the lower 90s. Saturday, mostly sunny. A chance of showers in the morning. Highs in the upper 80s. Chance of rain 40%. Again, the forecast for Champaign, Urbana and surrounding areas of East Central Illinois for the rest of today, partly sunny. A slight chance of showers late this morning. Highs in the upper 80s. Southwest winds 10 to 15 miles an hour. Chance of rain 20%. The Champaign, Illinois Airport Climate Summary for yesterday, August 29, 2026. Yesterday's high temperature of 82 degrees occurred at 3:08 p.m. The normal high is 83. Yesterday's low temperature of 58 degrees occurred at 5:50 a.m. The normal low is 60. No precipitation fell yesterday. Yesterday the maximum wind observed was 9 miles an hour from the southeast. The highest wind gust observed was 14 miles per hour from the south, which occurred at 1:21 p.m. Yesterday the average wind speed was 6 miles per hour. Sunrise today is at 6:19 a.m. and sunset is at 7:28 p.m.
The Mattoon, Illinois Airport Climate Summary for yesterday, August 29, 2026. Yesterday's high temperature of 84 degrees occurred at 3:39 p.m. The normal high is 83. Yesterday's low temperature of 61 degrees occurred at 4:28 a.m. The normal low is 61. No precipitation fell yesterday. Yesterday the maximum wind observed was 10 miles an hour from the south. The highest wind gust observed was 14 miles per hour from the south, which occurred at 8:51 a.m. Yesterday the average wind speed was 5 miles per hour. Sunrise today is at 6:20 a.m. and sunset is at 7:27 p.m. At 8 a.m. at the Champaign Airport, skies were partly sunny. The temperature was 69 degrees, the dew point was 63, and the relative humidity was 81%. The wind was south at 8 miles an hour. The pressure was 30.06 inches and steady. Elsewhere around the area, temperatures were around 70 degrees. At Rantoul, rain was falling. It was mostly sunny at Terre Haute, Mattoon, Decatur, and Springfield. It was partly sunny at Peoria, Bloomington, and Paris. And once again at 8 a.m. at the Champaign Airport, under partly sunny skies, the temperature was 69. Looking elsewhere around the Midwest at 8 a.m., Chicago had light rain, and 69. Indianapolis was partly sunny, and 72. St. Louis was mostly sunny, and 75. Kansas City was mostly sunny, and 79 at 8 a.m., Chicago had light rain, and 69. Indianapolis was partly sunny, and 72. St. Louis was mostly sunny, and 75. Kansas City was mostly sunny, and 79. Des Moines was cloudy, and 79. Milwaukee was partly sunny, and 70. And now a discussion of hazardous weather conditions for the following counties in Illinois: Champaign, Coles, DeWitt, Douglas, Edgar, Moultrie, Piatt, and Vermilion. This hazardous weather outlook is for Central Illinois, East Central Illinois, Southeast Illinois, and West Central Illinois. For today and tonight, no hazardous weather is expected at this time. For Monday through Saturday, heat and humidity will return to Central and Southeast Illinois starting Monday, with heat index values climbing to around 100 degrees Monday through Friday. Spotter information statement: spotter activation is not anticipated through tonight. The time is currently 8:34 a.m. Central Daylight Time. 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Now for the official National Weather Service forecast for Champaign, Urbana, and surrounding areas of East Central Illinois. Rest of today, partly sunny. A slight chance of showers late this morning. Highs in the upper 80s. Southwest winds 10 to 15 miles an hour. Chance of rain 20%. Tonight, partly cloudy. Lows in the upper 60s. South winds 5 to 10 miles an hour. Monday, mostly sunny. Highs in the lower 90s. Southwest winds 10 to 15 miles an hour. Monday night, mostly clear. Lows in the lower 70s. South winds 5 to 10 miles an hour. Tuesday, sunny, hot with highs in the mid-90s. Southwest winds 5 to 10 miles an hour. Heat index values up to 102. Tuesday night through Thursday, mostly clear. Hot. Lows in the mid-70s. Highs in the mid-90s. Thursday night through Friday night, partly cloudy. Lows in the lower 70s. Highs in the lower 90s. Saturday, mostly sunny. A chance of showers in the morning. Highs in the upper 80s. Chance of rain 40%. Again, the forecast for Champaign, Urbana, and surrounding areas of East Central Illinois for the rest of today, partly sunny. A slight chance of showers late this morning. Highs in the upper 80s. Southwest winds 10 to 15 miles an hour. Chance of rain 20%. At 8 a.m. at the Champaign Airport, skies were partly sunny. The temperature was 69 degrees, the dew point was 63, and the relative humidity was 81%. The wind was south at 8 miles an hour. The pressure was 30.06 inches and steady. Elsewhere around the area, temperatures were around 70 degrees. At Rantoul, rain was falling. It was mostly sunny at Terre Haute.

a.m. and sunset is at 7:27 p.m. Now for the official National Weather Service forecast for Champaign, Urbana, and surrounding areas of East Central Illinois. Rest of today, partly sunny. A slight chance of showers late this morning. Highs in the upper 80s. Southwest winds 10 to 15 miles an hour. Chance of rain 20%. Tonight, partly cloudy. Lows in the upper 60s. South winds 5 to 10 miles an hour. Monday, mostly sunny. Highs in the lower 90s. Southwest winds 10 to 15 miles an hour. Monday night, mostly clear. Lows in the lower 70s. South winds 5 to 10 miles an hour. Tuesday, sunny, hot with highs in the mid-90s. Southwest winds 5 to 10 miles an hour. Heat index values up to 102. Tuesday night through Thursday, mostly clear. Hot. Lows in the mid-70s. Highs in the mid-90s. Thursday night through Friday night, partly cloudy. Lows in the lower 70s. Highs in the lower 90s. Saturday, mostly sunny. A chance of showers in the morning. Highs in the upper 80s. Chance of rain 40%. Again, the forecast for Champaign, Urbana, and surrounding areas of East Central Illinois for the rest of today, partly sunny. A slight chance of showers late this morning. Highs in the upper 80s. Southwest winds 10 to 15 miles an hour. Chance of rain 20%. At 8 a.m. at the Champaign Airport, skies were partly sunny. The temperature was 69 degrees, the dew point was 63, and the relative humidity was 81%. The wind was south at 8 miles an hour. The pressure was 30.06 inches and steady. Elsewhere around the area, temperatures were around 70 degrees. At Red Tool, rain was falling. It was mostly sunny at Terre Haute, Mattoon, Decatur, and Springfield. It was partly sunny at Peoria, Bloomington, and Paris. And once again at 8 a.m. at the Champaign Airport, under partly sunny skies, the temperature was 69. Looking elsewhere around the Midwest at 8 a.m., Chicago had light rain, and 69. Indianapolis was partly sunny, and 72. St. Louis was mostly sunny, and 75. Kansas City was mostly sunny, and 79. Des Moines was cloudy, and 79. Milwaukee was partly sunny, and 70. And now a discussion of hazardous weather conditions for the following counties in Illinois: Champaign, Coles, DeWitt, Douglas, Edgar, Moultrie, Piatt, and Vermilion. This hazardous weather outlook is for Central Illinois, East Central Illinois, Southeast Illinois, and West Central Illinois. For today and tonight, no hazardous weather is expected at this time. For Monday through Saturday, heat and humidity will return to Central and Southeast Illinois starting Monday, with heat index values climbing to around 100 degrees Monday through Friday. Spotter information statement: spotter activation is not anticipated through tonight. The time is currently 8:49 a.m. Central Daylight Time. 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Now for the official National Weather Service forecast for Champaign, Urbana, and surrounding areas of East Central Illinois. Rest of today, partly sunny. A slight chance of showers late this morning. Highs in the upper 80s. Southwest winds 10 to 15 miles an hour. Chance of rain 20%. Tonight, partly cloudy. Lows in the upper 60s. South winds 5 to 10 miles an hour. Monday, mostly sunny. Highs in the lower 90s. Southwest winds 10 to 15 miles an hour. Monday night, mostly clear. Lows in the lower 70s. South winds 5 to 10 miles an hour. Tuesday, sunny, hot with highs in the mid-90s. Southwest winds 5 to 10 miles an hour. Heat index values up to 102. Tuesday night through Thursday, mostly clear. Hot. Lows in the mid-70s. Highs in the mid-90s. Thursday night through Friday night, partly cloudy. Lows in the lower 70s. Highs in the lower 90s. Saturday, mostly sunny. A chance of showers in the morning. Highs in the upper 80s. Chance of rain 40%. Again, the forecast for Champaign, Urbana, and surrounding

south winds 5 to 10 miles an hour. Tuesday, sunny, hot with highs in the mid-90s. Southwest winds 5 to 10 miles an hour. Heat index values up to 102. Tuesday night through Thursday, mostly clear. Hot. Lows in the mid-70s. Highs in the mid-90s. Thursday night through Friday night, partly cloudy. Lows in the lower 70s. Highs in the lower 90s. Saturday, mostly sunny. A chance of showers in the morning. Highs in the upper 80s. Chance of rain 40%. Again, the forecast for Champaign, Urbana and surrounding areas of East Central Illinois for the rest of today, partly sunny. A slight chance of showers late this morning. Highs in the upper 80s. Southwest winds 10 to 15 miles an hour. Chance of rain 20%. And now a discussion of hazardous weather conditions for the following counties in Illinois: Champaign, Coles, DeWitt, Douglas, Edgar, Moultrie, Piatt, and Vermilion. This hazardous weather outlook is for Central Illinois, East Central Illinois, Southeast Illinois, and West Central Illinois. For today and tonight, no hazardous weather is expected at this time. For Monday through Saturday, heat and humidity will return to central and southeast Illinois starting Monday, with heat index values climbing to around 100 degrees Monday through Friday. Spotter information statement: spotter activation is not anticipated through tonight. The time is currently 9:03 a.m. Central Daylight Time. 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Now for the official National Weather Service forecast for Champaign, Urbana and surrounding areas of East Central Illinois. Rest of today, partly sunny. A slight chance of showers late this morning. Highs in the upper 80s. Southwest winds 10 to 15 miles an hour. Chance of rain 20%. Tonight, partly cloudy. Lows in the upper 60s. South winds 5 to 10 miles an hour. Monday, mostly sunny. Highs in the lower 90s. Southwest winds 10 to 15 miles an hour. Monday night, mostly clear. Lows in the lower 70s. South winds 5 to 10 miles an hour. Tuesday, sunny, hot with highs in the mid-90s. Southwest winds 5 to 10 miles an hour. Heat index values up to 102. Tuesday night through Thursday, mostly clear. Hot. Lows in the mid-70s. Highs in the mid-90s. Thursday night through Friday night, partly cloudy. Lows in the lower 70s. Highs in the lower 90s. Saturday, mostly sunny. A chance of showers in the morning. Highs in the upper 80s. Chance of rain 40%. Again, the forecast for Champaign, Urbana and surrounding areas of East Central Illinois for the rest of today, partly sunny. A slight chance of showers late this morning. Highs in the upper 80s. Southwest winds 10 to 15 miles an hour. Chance of rain 20%. At 9 a.m. at the Champaign Airport, skies were partly sunny. The temperature was 73 degrees, the dew point was 65, and the relative humidity was 75%. The wind was south at 7 miles an hour. The pressure was 30.07 inches and rising. Elsewhere around the area, at Peoria, rain was falling, with a temperature of 72. It was mostly sunny, with a temperature of 75 at Terre Haute, 74 at Decatur, and 76 at Springfield. It was partly sunny, with a temperature of 69 at Red Hill, 75 at Paris, and 75 at Mattoon. At Bloomington, it was cloudy, with a temperature of 72. And once again at 9 a.m. at the Champaign Airport, under partly sunny skies, the temperature was 73. And now a discussion of hazardous weather conditions for the following counties in Illinois: Champaign, Coles, DeWitt, Douglas, Edgar, Moultrie, Piatt, and Vermilion. This hazardous weather outlook is for Central Illinois, East Central Illinois, Southeast Illinois, and West Central Illinois. For today and tonight, no hazardous weather is expected at this time. For Monday through Saturday, heat and humidity will return to central and southeast Illinois starting Monday, with heat index values climbing to around 100 degrees Monday through Friday. Spotter information statement: spotter activation is not anticipated through tonight. 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

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Now for the official National Weather Service forecast for Champaign, Urbana, and surrounding areas of East Central Illinois. Rest of today, partly sunny. A slight chance of showers late this morning. Highs in the upper 80s. Southwest winds 10 to 15 miles an hour. Chance of rain 20%. Tonight, partly cloudy. Lows in the upper 60s. South winds 5 to 10 miles an hour. Monday, mostly sunny. Highs in the lower 90s. Southwest winds 10 to 15 miles an hour. Monday night, mostly clear. Lows in the lower 70s. South winds 5 to 10 miles an hour. Tuesday, sunny, hot with highs in the mid-90s. Southwest winds 5 to 10 miles an hour. Heat index values up to 102. Tuesday night through Thursday, mostly clear. Hot. Lows in the mid-70s. Highs in the mid-90s. Thursday night through Friday night, partly cloudy. Lows in the lower 70s. Highs in the lower 90s. Saturday, mostly sunny. A chance of showers in the morning. Highs in the upper 80s. Chance of rain 40%. Again, the forecast for Champaign, Urbana, and surrounding areas of East Central Illinois for the rest of today, partly sunny. A slight chance of showers late this morning. Highs in the upper 80s. Southwest winds 10 to 15 miles an hour. Chance of rain 20%. At 9 a.m. at the Champaign Airport, skies were partly sunny. The temperature was 73 degrees, the dew point was 65, and the relative humidity was 75%. The wind was south at 7 miles an hour. The pressure was 30.07 inches and rising. Elsewhere around the area, at Peoria, rain was falling, with a temperature of 72. It was mostly sunny, with a temperature of 75 at Terre Haute, 74 at Decatur, and 76 at Springfield. It was partly sunny, with a temperature of 69 at Rantoul, 75 at Paris, and 75 at Mattoon. At Bloomington, it was cloudy, with a temperature of 72. And once again at 9 a.m. at the Champaign Airport, under partly sunny skies, the temperature was 73. Looking elsewhere around the Midwest at 9 a.m., Chicago was partly sunny, and 70. Indianapolis was partly sunny, and 76. St. Louis was mostly sunny, and 79. Kansas City was partly sunny, and 79. Des Moines was cloudy, and 77. Milwaukee was mostly sunny, and 72. And now a discussion of hazardous weather conditions for the following counties in Illinois: Champaign, Coles, DeWitt, Douglas, Edgar, Moultrie, Piatt, and Vermilion. This hazardous weather outlook is for Central Illinois, East Central Illinois, Southeast Illinois, and West Central Illinois. For today and tonight, no hazardous weather is expected at this time. For Monday through Saturday, heat and humidity will return to central and southeast Illinois starting Monday, with heat index values climbing to around 100 degrees Monday through Friday. Spotter information statement: spotter activation is not anticipated through tonight. The time is currently 9:10 a.m. Central Daylight Time. 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Now for the official National Weather Service forecast for Champaign, Urbana, and surrounding areas of East Central Illinois. Rest of today, partly sunny. A slight chance of showers late this morning. Highs in the upper 80s. Southwest winds 10 to 15 miles an hour. Chance of rain 20%. Tonight, partly cloudy. Lows in the upper 60s. South winds 5 to 10 miles an hour. Monday, mostly sunny. Highs in the lower 90s. Southwest winds 10 to 15 miles an hour.
Monday night, mostly clear. Lows in the lower 70s. South winds 5 to 10 miles an hour. Tuesday, sunny, hot with highs in the mid-90s. Southwest winds 5 to 10 miles an hour. Heat index values up to 102. Tuesday night through Thursday, mostly clear. Hot. Lows in the mid-70s. Highs in the mid-90s. Thursday night through Friday night, partly cloudy. Lows in the lower 70s. Highs in the lower 90s. Saturday, mostly sunny. A chance of showers in the morning. Highs in the upper 80s. Chance of rain 40%. Again, the forecast for Champaign, Urbana and surrounding areas of east central Illinois for the rest of today, partly sunny. A slight chance of showers late this morning. Highs in the upper 80s. Southwest winds 10 to 15 miles an hour. Chance of rain 20%. At 9 a.m. at the Champaign Airport, skies were partly sunny. The temperature was 73 degrees, the dew point was 65, and the relative humidity was 75%. The wind was south at 7 miles an hour. The pressure was 30.07 inches and rising. Elsewhere around the area, at Peoria, rain was falling, with a temperature of 72. At Springfield, it was sunny, with a temperature of 76. It was mostly sunny, with a temperature of 75 at Terre Haute, and 74 at Decatur. It was partly sunny, with a temperature of 69 at Rantoul, 75 at Paris, and 75 at Mattoon. At Bloomington, it was cloudy, with a temperature of 72. And once again at 9 a.m. at the Champaign Airport, under partly sunny skies, the temperature was 73. Looking elsewhere around the Midwest at 9 a.m., Chicago was partly sunny, and 70. Indianapolis was partly sunny, and 76. St. Louis was mostly sunny, and 79. Kansas City was partly sunny, and 79. Des Moines was cloudy, and 77. Milwaukee was mostly sunny, and 72. And now a discussion of hazardous weather conditions for the following counties in Illinois: Champaign, Coles, DeWitt, Douglas, Edgar, Moultrie, Piatt, and Vermilion. This hazardous weather outlook is for central Illinois, east central Illinois, southeast Illinois, and west central Illinois. For today and tonight, no hazardous weather is expected at this time. For Monday through Saturday, heat and humidity will return to central and southeast Illinois starting Monday, with heat index values climbing to around 100 degrees Monday through Friday. Spotter information statement, spotter activation is not anticipated through tonight. The time is currently 9:14 a.m. Central Daylight Time. 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Now for the official National Weather Service forecast for Champaign, Urbana and surrounding areas of east central Illinois. Rest of today, partly sunny. A slight chance of showers late this morning. Highs in the upper 80s. Southwest winds 10 to 15 miles an hour. Chance of rain 20%. Tonight, partly cloudy. Lows in the upper 60s. South winds 5 to 10 miles an hour. Monday, mostly sunny. Highs in the lower 90s. Southwest winds 10 to 15 miles an hour. Monday night, mostly clear. Lows in the lower 70s. South winds 5 to 10 miles an hour. Tuesday, sunny, hot with highs in the mid-90s. Southwest winds 5 to 10 miles an hour. Heat index values up to 102. Tuesday night through Thursday, mostly clear. Hot. Lows in the mid-70s. Highs in the mid-90s. Thursday night through Friday night, partly cloudy. Lows in the lower 70s. Highs in the lower 90s. Saturday, mostly sunny. A chance of showers in the morning. Highs in the upper 80s. Chance of rain 40%. Again, the forecast for Champaign, Urbana and surrounding areas of east central Illinois for the rest of today, partly sunny. A slight chance of showers late this morning. Highs in the upper 80s. Southwest winds 10 to 15 miles an hour. Chance of rain 20%. At 9 a.m. at the Champaign Airport, skies were partly sunny. The temperature was 73 degrees, the dew point was 65, and the relative humidity was 75%.

was south at 7 miles an hour. The pressure was 30.07 inches and rising. Elsewhere around the area, at Peoria, rain was falling, with a temperature of 72. At Springfield, it was sunny, with a temperature of 76. It was mostly sunny, with a temperature of 75 at Terre Haute, and 74 at Decatur. It was partly sunny, with a temperature of 69 at Rantoul, 75 at Paris, and 75 at Mattoon. At Bloomington, it was cloudy, with a temperature of 72. And once again at 9 a.m. at the Champaign Airport, under partly sunny skies, the temperature was 73. Looking elsewhere around the Midwest at 9 a.m., Chicago was partly sunny, and 70. Indianapolis was partly sunny, and 76. St. Louis was mostly sunny, and 79. Kansas City was partly sunny, and 79. Des Moines was cloudy, and 77. Milwaukee was mostly sunny, and 72. The time is currently 9:17 a.m. Central Daylight Time. 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Now for the official National Weather Service forecast for Champaign, Urbana, and surrounding areas of East Central Illinois. Rest of today, partly sunny. A slight chance of showers late this morning. Highs in the upper 80s. Southwest winds 10 to 15 miles an hour. Chance of rain 20%. Tonight, partly cloudy. Lows in the upper 60s. South winds 5 to 10 miles an hour. Monday, mostly sunny. Highs in the lower 90s. Southwest winds 10 to 15 miles an hour. Monday night, mostly clear. Lows in the lower 70s. South winds 5 to 10 miles an hour. Tuesday, sunny, hot with highs in the mid-90s. Southwest winds 5 to 10 miles an hour. Heat index values up to 102. Tuesday night through Thursday, mostly clear. Hot. Lows in the mid-70s. Highs in the mid-90s. Thursday night through Friday night, partly cloudy. Lows in the lower 70s. Highs in the lower 90s. Saturday, mostly sunny. A chance of showers in the morning. Highs in the upper 80s. Chance of rain 40%. Again, the forecast for Champaign, Urbana, and surrounding areas of East Central Illinois for the rest of today, partly sunny. A slight chance of showers late this morning. Highs in the upper 80s. Southwest winds 10 to 15 miles an hour. Chance of rain 20%. At 9 a.m. at the Champaign Airport, skies were partly sunny. The temperature was 73 degrees, the dew point was 65, and the relative humidity was 75%. The wind was south at 7 miles an hour. The pressure was 30.07 inches and rising. Elsewhere around the area, at Peoria, rain was falling, with a temperature of 72. At Springfield, it was sunny, with a temperature of 76. It was mostly sunny, with a temperature of 75 at Terre Haute, and 74 at Decatur. It was partly sunny, with a temperature of 69 at Rantoul, 75 at Paris, and 75 at Mattoon. At Bloomington, it was cloudy, with a temperature of 72. And once again at 9 a.m. at the Champaign Airport, under partly sunny skies, the temperature was 73. Looking elsewhere around the Midwest at 9 a.m., Chicago was partly sunny, and 70. Indianapolis was partly sunny, and 76. St. Louis was mostly sunny, and 79. Kansas City was partly sunny, and 79. Des Moines was cloudy, and 77. Milwaukee was mostly sunny, and 72. The time is currently 9:20 a.m. Central Daylight Time. 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Now for the official National Weather Service forecast for Champaign, Urbana, and surrounding areas of East Central Illinois. Rest of today, partly sunny. A slight chance of showers late this morning. Highs in the upper 80s. Southwest winds 10 to 15 miles an hour. Chance of rain 20%. Tonight, partly cloudy. Lows in the upper 60s. South winds 5 to 10 miles an hour. Monday, mostly sunny. Highs in the lower 90s. Southwest winds 10 to 15 miles an hour. Monday night, mostly

Highs in the mid-90s. Thursday night through Friday night, partly cloudy. Lows in the lower 70s. Highs in the lower 90s. Saturday, mostly sunny. A chance of showers in the morning. Highs in the upper 80s. Chance of rain 40%. Again, the forecast for Champaign, Urbana, and surrounding areas of east central Illinois for the rest of today, partly sunny. A slight chance of showers late this morning. Highs in the upper 80s. Southwest winds 10 to 15 miles an hour. Chance of rain 20%. At 9 a.m. at the Champaign Airport, skies were partly sunny. The temperature was 73 degrees, the dew point was 65, and the relative humidity was 75%. The wind was south at 7 miles an hour. The pressure was 30.07 inches and rising. Elsewhere around the area, at Peoria, rain was falling, with a temperature of 72. It was mostly sunny, with a temperature of 75 at Terre Haute, 74 at Decatur, and 76 at Springfield. It was partly sunny, with a temperature of 69 at Rantoul, 75 at Paris, and 75 at Mattoon. At Bloomington, it was cloudy, with a temperature of 72. And once again at 9 a.m. at the Champaign Airport, under partly sunny skies, the temperature was 73. Looking elsewhere around the Midwest at 9 a.m., Chicago was partly sunny, and 70. Indianapolis was partly sunny, and 76. St. Louis was mostly sunny, and 79. Kansas City was partly sunny, and 79. Des Moines was cloudy, and 77. Milwaukee was mostly sunny, and 72. The time is currently 9:23 a.m. Central Daylight Time. 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Now for the official National Weather Service forecast for Champaign, Urbana, and surrounding areas of east central Illinois. Rest of today, partly sunny. A slight chance of showers late this morning. Highs in the upper 80s. Southwest winds 10 to 15 miles an hour. Chance of rain 20%. Tonight, partly cloudy. Lows in the upper 60s. South winds 5 to 10 miles an hour. Monday, mostly sunny. Highs in the lower 90s. Southwest winds 10 to 15 miles an hour. Monday night, mostly clear. Lows in the lower 70s. South winds 5 to 10 miles an hour. Tuesday, sunny, hot with highs in the mid-90s. Southwest winds 5 to 10 miles an hour. Heat index values up to 102. Tuesday night through Thursday, mostly clear. Hot. Lows in the mid-70s. Highs in the mid-90s. Thursday night through Friday night, partly cloudy. Lows in the lower 70s. Highs in the lower 90s. Saturday, mostly sunny. A chance of showers in the morning. Highs in the upper 80s. Chance of rain 40%. Again, the forecast for Champaign, Urbana, and surrounding areas of east central Illinois for the rest of today, partly sunny. A slight chance of showers late this morning. Highs in the upper 80s. Southwest winds 10 to 15 miles an hour. Chance of rain 20%. At 9 a.m. at the Champaign Airport, skies were partly sunny. The temperature was 73 degrees, the dew point was 65, and the relative humidity was 75%. The wind was south at 7 miles an hour. The pressure was 30.07 inches and rising. Elsewhere around the area, at Peoria, rain was falling, with a temperature of 72. It was mostly sunny, with a temperature of 75 at Terre Haute, 74 at Decatur, and 76 at Springfield. It was partly sunny, with a temperature of 69 at Rantoul, 75 at Paris, and 75 at Mattoon. At Bloomington, it was cloudy, with a temperature of 72. And once again at 9 a.m. at the Champaign Airport, under partly sunny skies, the temperature was 73. Looking elsewhere around the Midwest at 9 a.m., Chicago was partly sunny, and 70. Indianapolis was partly sunny, and 76. St. Louis was mostly sunny, and 79. Kansas City was partly sunny, and 79. Des Moines was cloudy, and 77. Milwaukee was mostly sunny, and 72. The time is currently 9:27 a.m. Central Daylight Time.

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Now for the official National Weather Service forecast for Champaign, Urbana, and surrounding areas of East Central Illinois. Rest of today, partly sunny. A slight chance of showers late this morning. Highs in the upper 80s. Southwest winds 10 to 15 miles an hour. Chance of rain 20%. Tonight, partly cloudy. Lows in the upper 60s. South winds 5 to 10 miles an hour. Monday, mostly sunny. Highs in the lower 90s. Southwest winds 10 to 15 miles an hour. Monday night, mostly clear. Lows in the lower 70s. South winds 5 to 10 miles an hour. Tuesday, sunny, hot with highs in the mid-90s. Southwest winds 5 to 10 miles an hour. Heat index values up to 102. Tuesday night through Thursday, mostly clear. Hot. Lows in the mid-70s. Highs in the mid-90s. Thursday night through Friday night, partly cloudy. Lows in the lower 70s. Highs in the lower 90s. Saturday, mostly sunny. A chance of showers in the morning. Highs in the upper 80s. Chance of rain 40%. Again, the forecast for Champaign, Urbana, and surrounding areas of East Central Illinois for the rest of today, partly sunny. A slight chance of showers late this morning. Highs in the upper 80s. Southwest winds 10 to 15 miles an hour. Chance of rain 20%. At 9 a.m. at the Champaign Airport, skies were partly sunny. The temperature was 73 degrees, the dew point was 65, and the relative humidity was 75%. The wind was south at 7 miles an hour. The pressure was 30.07 inches and rising. Elsewhere around the area, at Peoria, rain was falling, with a temperature of 72. It was mostly sunny, with a temperature of 75 at Terre Haute, 74 at Decatur, and 76 at Springfield. It was partly sunny, with a temperature of 69 at Rantoul, 75 at Paris, and 75 at Mattoon. At Bloomington, it was cloudy, with a temperature of 72. And once again at 9 a.m. at the Champaign Airport, under partly sunny skies, the temperature was 73. Looking elsewhere around the Midwest at 9 a.m., Chicago was partly sunny, and 70. Indianapolis was partly sunny, and 76. St. Louis was mostly sunny, and 79. Kansas City was partly sunny, and 79. Des Moines was cloudy, and 77. Milwaukee was mostly sunny, and 72. The time is currently 9:30 a.m. Central Daylight Time. 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Now for the official National Weather Service forecast for Champaign, Urbana, and surrounding areas of East Central Illinois. Rest of today, partly sunny. A chance of showers late this morning. Highs in the upper 80s. Southwest winds 10 to 15 miles an hour. Chance of rain 40%. Tonight, partly cloudy. Lows in the upper 60s. South winds 5 to 10 miles an hour. Monday, mostly sunny. Highs in the lower 90s. Southwest winds 10 to 15 miles an hour. Monday night, mostly clear. Lows in the lower 70s. South winds 5 to 10 miles an hour. Tuesday, sunny, hot with highs in the mid-90s. Southwest winds 5 to 10 miles an hour. Heat index values up to 102. Tuesday night through Thursday, mostly clear. Hot. Lows in the mid-70s. Highs in the mid-90s. Thursday night through Friday night, partly cloudy. Lows in the lower 70s. Highs in the lower 90s. Saturday, mostly sunny. A chance of showers in the morning. Highs in the upper 80s. Chance of rain 40%. Again, the forecast for Champaign, Urbana, and surrounding areas of East Central Illinois for the rest of today, partly sunny. A chance of showers late this morning. Highs in the upper 80s. Southwest winds 10 to 15 miles an hour. Chance of rain 40%. At 9 a.m. at the Champaign Airport, skies were partly sunny. The temperature was 73 degrees, the dew point was 65, and the relative humidity was 75%. The wind was south at 7 miles.

an hour. The pressure was 30.07 inches and rising. Elsewhere around the area, at Peoria, rain was falling, with a temperature of 72. It was mostly sunny, with a temperature of 75 at Terre Haute, 74 at Decatur, and 76 at Springfield. It was partly sunny, with a temperature of 69 at Rantoul, 75 at Paris, and 75 at Mattoon. At Bloomington, it was cloudy, with a temperature of 72. And once again at 9 a.m. at the Champaign Airport, under partly sunny skies, the temperature was 73. Looking elsewhere around the Midwest at 9 a.m., Chicago was partly sunny, and 70. Indianapolis was partly sunny, and 76. St. Louis was mostly sunny, and 79. Kansas City was partly sunny, and 79. Des Moines was cloudy, and 77. Milwaukee was mostly sunny, and 72. The time is currently 9:33 a.m. Central Daylight Time. You are listening to Audi and 77. Milwaukee was mostly sunny and 72. The time is currently 9:33 a.m. Central Daylight Time. 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Now for the official National Weather Service forecast for Champaign, Urbana, and surrounding areas of East Central Illinois. Rest of today, partly sunny. A chance of showers late this morning. Highs in the upper 80s. Southwest winds 10 to 15 miles an hour. Chance of rain 40%. Tonight, partly cloudy. Lows in the upper 60s. South winds 5 to 10 miles an hour. Monday, mostly sunny. Highs in the lower 90s. Southwest winds 10 to 15 miles an hour. Monday night, mostly clear. Lows in the lower 70s. South winds 5 to 10 miles an hour. Tuesday, sunny, hot with highs in the mid-90s. Southwest winds 5 to 10 miles an hour. Heat index values up to 102. Tuesday night through Thursday, mostly clear. Hot. Lows in the mid-70s. Highs in the mid-90s. Thursday night through Friday night, partly cloudy. Lows in the lower 70s. Highs in the lower 90s. Saturday, mostly sunny. A chance of showers in the morning. Highs in the upper 80s. Chance of rain 40%. Again, the forecast for Champaign, Urbana, and surrounding areas of East Central Illinois for the rest of today, partly sunny. A chance of showers late this morning. Highs in the upper 80s. Southwest winds 10 to 15 miles an hour. Chance of rain 40%. At 9 a.m. at the Champaign Airport, skies were partly sunny. The temperature was 73 degrees, the dew point was 65, and the relative humidity was 75%. The wind was south at 7 miles an hour. The pressure was 30.07 inches and rising. Elsewhere around the area, at Peoria, rain was falling, with a temperature of 72. It was mostly sunny, with a temperature of 75 at Terre Haute, 74 at Decatur, and 76 at Springfield. It was partly sunny, with a temperature of 69 at Rantoul, 75 at Paris, and 75 at Mattoon. At Bloomington, it was cloudy, with a temperature of 72. And once again at 9 a.m. at the Champaign Airport, under partly sunny skies, the temperature was 73. Looking elsewhere around the Midwest at 9 a.m., Chicago was partly sunny, and 70. Indianapolis was partly sunny, and 76. St. Louis was mostly sunny, and 79. Kansas City was partly sunny, and 79. Des Moines was cloudy, and 77. Milwaukee was mostly sunny, and 72. The time is currently 9:36 a.m. Central Daylight Time. 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Now for the official National Weather Service forecast for Champaign, Urbana, and surrounding areas of East Central Illinois. Rest of today, partly sunny. A chance of showers late this morning. Highs in the upper 80s. Southwest winds 10 to 15 miles an hour. Chance of rain 40%. Tonight, partly cloudy. Lows in the upper 60s. South winds 5 to 10 miles an hour. Monday, mostly sunny. Highs in the lower 90s.

The rest of today, partly sunny. A chance of showers late this morning. Highs in the upper 80s. Southwest winds 10 to 15 miles an hour. Chance of rain 40%. At 9 a.m. at the Champaign Airport, skies were partly sunny. The temperature was 73 degrees, the dew point was 65, and the relative humidity was 75%. The wind was south at 7 miles an hour. The pressure was 30.07 inches and rising. Elsewhere around the area, at Peoria, rain was falling, with a temperature of 72. It was mostly sunny, with a temperature of 75 at Terre Haute, 74 at Decatur, and 76 at Springfield. It was partly sunny, with a temperature of 69 at Rantoul, 75 at Paris, and 75 at Mattoon. At Bloomington, it was cloudy, with a temperature of 72. And once again at 9 a.m. at the Champaign Airport, under partly sunny skies, the temperature was 73. Looking elsewhere around the Midwest at 9 a.m., Chicago was partly sunny, and 70. Indianapolis was partly sunny, and 76. St. Louis was mostly sunny, and 79. Kansas City was partly sunny, and 79. Des Moines was cloudy, and 77. Milwaukee was mostly sunny, and 72. The time is currently 9:48 a.m. Central Daylight Time. 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Now for the official National Weather Service forecast for Champaign, Urbana, and surrounding areas of East Central Illinois. Rest of today, partly sunny. A chance of showers late this morning. Highs in the upper 80s. Southwest winds 10 to 15 miles an hour. Chance of rain 40%. Tonight, partly cloudy. Lows in the upper 60s. South winds 5 to 10 miles an hour. Monday, mostly sunny. Highs in the lower 90s. Southwest winds 10 to 15 miles an hour. Monday night, mostly clear. Lows in the lower 70s. South winds 5 to 10 miles an hour. Tuesday, sunny, hot with highs in the mid-90s. Southwest winds 5 to 10 miles an hour. Heat index values up to 102. Tuesday night through Thursday, mostly clear. Hot. Lows in the mid-70s. Highs in the mid-90s. Thursday night through Friday night, partly cloudy. Lows in the lower 70s. Highs in the lower 90s. Saturday, mostly sunny. A chance of showers in the morning. Highs in the upper 80s. Chance of rain 40%. Again, the forecast for Champaign, Urbana, and surrounding areas of East Central Illinois for the rest of today, partly sunny. A chance of showers late this morning. Highs in the upper 80s. Southwest winds 10 to 15 miles an hour. Chance of rain 40%. At 9 a.m. at the Champaign Airport, skies were partly sunny. The temperature was 73 degrees, the dew point was 65, and the relative humidity was 75%. The wind was south at 7 miles an hour. The pressure was 30.07 inches and rising. Elsewhere around the area, at Peoria, rain was falling, with a temperature of 72. It was mostly sunny, with a temperature of 75 at Terre Haute, 74 at Decatur, and 76 at Springfield. It was partly sunny, with a temperature of 69 at Rantoul, 75 at Paris, and 75 at Mattoon. At Bloomington, it was cloudy, with a temperature of 72. And once again at 9 a.m. at the Champaign Airport, under partly sunny skies, the temperature was 73. Looking elsewhere around the Midwest at 9 a.m., Chicago was partly sunny, and 70. Indianapolis was partly sunny, and 76. St. Louis was mostly sunny, and 79. Kansas City was partly sunny, and 79. Des Moines was cloudy, and 77. Milwaukee was mostly sunny, and 72. The time is currently 9:51 a.m. Central Daylight Time. 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Now for the official National Weather Service forecast for Champaign, Urbana, and surrounding areas of East Central Illinois. Rest of today, partly sunny. A chance of showers late this morning. Highs in the upper 80s. Southwest winds 10 to 15 miles an hour.

chance of rain 40%. Tonight, partly cloudy. Lows in the upper 60s. South winds 5 to 10 miles an hour. Monday, mostly sunny. Highs in the lower 90s. Southwest winds 10 to 15 miles an hour. Monday night, mostly clear. Lows in the lower 70s. South winds 5 to 10 miles an hour. Tuesday, sunny, hot with highs in the mid-90s. Southwest winds 5 to 10 miles an hour. Heat index values up to 102. Tuesday night through Thursday, mostly clear. Hot. Lows in the mid-70s. Highs in the mid-90s. Thursday night through Friday night, partly cloudy. Lows in the lower 70s. Highs in the lower 90s. Saturday, mostly sunny. A chance of showers in the morning. Highs in the upper 80s. Chance of rain 40%. Again, the forecast for Champaign, Urbana and surrounding areas of East Central Illinois for the rest of today, partly sunny. A chance of showers late this morning. Highs in the upper 80s. Southwest winds 10 to 15 miles an hour. Chance of rain 40%. At 9 a.m. at the Champaign Airport, skies were partly sunny. The temperature was 73 degrees, the dew point was 65, and the relative humidity was 75%. The wind was south at 7 miles an hour. The pressure was 30.07 inches and rising. Elsewhere around the area, at Peoria, rain was falling, with a temperature of 72. It was mostly sunny, with a temperature of 75 at Terre Haute, 74 at Decatur, and 76 at Springfield. It was partly sunny, with a temperature of 69 at Rantoul, 75 at Paris, and 75 at Mattoon. At Bloomington, it was cloudy, with a temperature of 72. And once again at 9 a.m. at the Champaign Airport, under partly sunny skies, the temperature was 73. Looking elsewhere around the Midwest at 9 a.m., Chicago was partly sunny, and 70. Indianapolis was partly sunny, and 76. St. Louis was mostly sunny, and 79. Kansas City was partly sunny, and 79. Des Moines was cloudy, and 77. Milwaukee was mostly sunny, and 72. The time is currently 9:54 a.m. Central Daylight Time. 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Now for the official National Weather Service forecast for Champaign, Urbana and surrounding areas of East Central Illinois. Rest of today, partly sunny. A chance of showers late this morning. Highs in the upper 80s. Southwest winds 10 to 15 miles an hour. Chance of rain 40%. Tonight, partly cloudy. Lows in the upper 60s. South winds 5 to 10 miles an hour. Monday, mostly sunny. Highs in the lower 90s. Southwest winds 10 to 15 miles an hour. Monday night, mostly clear. Lows in the lower 70s. South winds 5 to 10 miles an hour. Tuesday, sunny, hot with highs in the mid-90s. Southwest winds 5 to 10 miles an hour. Heat index values up to 102. Tuesday night through Thursday, mostly clear. Hot. Lows in the mid-70s. Highs in the mid-90s. Thursday night through Friday night, partly cloudy. Lows in the lower 70s. Highs in the lower 90s. Saturday, mostly sunny. A chance of showers in the morning. Highs in the upper 80s. Chance of rain 40%. Again, the forecast for Champaign, Urbana and surrounding areas of East Central Illinois for the rest of today, partly sunny. A chance of showers late this morning. Highs in the upper 80s. Southwest winds 10 to 15 miles an hour. Chance of rain 40%. At 9 a.m. at the Champaign Airport, skies were partly sunny. The temperature was 73 degrees, the dew point was 65, and the relative humidity was 75%. The wind was south at 7 miles an hour. The pressure was 30.07 inches and rising. Elsewhere around the area, at Peoria, rain was falling, with a temperature of 72. It was mostly sunny, with a temperature of 75 at Terre Haute, 74 at Decatur, and 76 at Springfield. It was partly sunny, with a temperature of 69 at Rantoul, 75 at Paris, and 75 at Mattoon.

At Bloomington, it was cloudy, with a temperature of 72. And once again at 9 a.m. at the Champaign Airport, under partly sunny skies, the temperature was 73. Looking elsewhere around the Midwest at 9 a.m., Chicago was partly sunny, and 70. Indianapolis was partly sunny, and 76. St. Louis was mostly sunny, and 79. Kansas City was partly sunny, and 79. Des Moines was cloudy, and 77. Milwaukee was mostly sunny, and 72. The time is currently 9:57 a.m. Central Daylight Time. 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Now for the official National Weather Service forecast for Champaign, Urbana, and surrounding areas of East Central Illinois. Rest of today, partly sunny. A chance of showers late this morning. Highs in the upper 80s. Southwest winds 10 to 15 miles an hour. Chance of rain 40%. Tonight, partly cloudy. Lows in the upper 60s. South winds 5 to 10 miles an hour. Monday, mostly sunny. Highs in the lower 90s. Southwest winds 10 to 15 miles an hour. Monday night, mostly clear. Lows in the lower 70s. South winds 5 to 10 miles an hour. Tuesday, sunny, hot with highs in the mid-90s. Southwest winds 5 to 10 miles an hour. Heat index values up to 102. Tuesday night through Thursday, mostly clear. Hot. Lows in the mid-70s. Highs in the mid-90s. Thursday night through Friday night, partly cloudy. Lows in the lower 70s. Highs in the lower 90s. Saturday, mostly sunny. A chance of showers in the morning. Highs in the upper 80s. Chance of rain 40%. Again, the forecast for Champaign, Urbana, and surrounding areas of East Central Illinois for the rest of today, partly sunny. A chance of showers late this morning. Highs in the upper 80s. Southwest winds 10 to 15 miles an hour. Chance of rain 40%. At 9 a.m. at the Champaign Airport, skies were partly sunny. The temperature was 73 degrees, the dew point was 65, and the relative humidity was 75%. The wind was south at 7 miles an hour. The pressure was 30.07 inches and rising. Elsewhere around the area, at Peoria, rain was falling, with a temperature of 72. It was mostly sunny, with a temperature of 75 at Terre Haute, 74 at Decatur, and 76 at Springfield. It was partly sunny, with a temperature of 69 at Rantoul, 75 at Paris, and 75 at Mattoon. At Bloomington, it was cloudy, with a temperature of 72. And once again at 9 a.m. at the Champaign Airport, under partly sunny skies, the temperature was 73. The time is currently 10 a.m. Central Daylight Time. 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Now for the official National Weather Service forecast for Champaign, Urbana, and surrounding areas of East Central Illinois. Rest of today, partly sunny. A chance of showers late this morning. Highs in the upper 80s. Southwest winds 10 to 15 miles an hour. Chance of rain 40%. Tonight, partly cloudy. Lows in the upper 60s. South winds 5 to 10 miles an hour. Monday, mostly sunny. Highs in the lower 90s. Southwest winds 10 to 15 miles an hour. Monday night, mostly clear. Lows in the lower 70s. South winds 5 to 10 miles an hour. Tuesday, sunny, hot with highs in the mid-90s. Southwest winds 5 to 10 miles an hour. Heat index values up to 102. Tuesday night through Thursday, mostly clear. Hot. Lows in the mid-70s. Highs in the mid-90s. Thursday night through Friday night, partly cloudy. Lows in the lower 70s. Highs in the lower 90s. Saturday, mostly sunny. A chance of showers in the morning. Highs in the upper 80s. Chance of rain 40%. Again, the forecast for Champaign, Urbana, and surrounding areas of East Central Illinois for the rest of today, partly sunny. A chance of showers late this morning. Highs in the upper 80s. Southwest winds 10 to 15 miles an hour.

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The time is currently 10:02 a.m. Central Daylight Time. 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Now for the official National Weather Service forecast for Champaign, Urbana, and surrounding areas of East Central Illinois. Rest of today, partly sunny. A chance of showers late this morning. Highs in the upper 80s. Southwest winds 10 to 15 miles an hour. Chance of rain 40%. Tonight, partly cloudy. Lows in the upper 60s. South winds 5 to 10 miles an hour. Monday, mostly sunny. Highs in the lower 90s. Southwest winds 10 to 15 miles an hour. Monday night, mostly clear. Lows in the lower 70s. South winds 5 to 10 miles an hour. Tuesday, sunny, hot with highs in the mid-90s. Southwest winds 5 to 10 miles an hour. Heat index values up to 102. Tuesday night through Thursday, mostly clear. Hot. Lows in the mid-70s. Highs in the mid-90s. Thursday night through Friday night, partly cloudy. Lows in the lower 70s. Highs in the lower 90s. Saturday, mostly sunny. A chance of showers in the morning. Highs in the upper 80s. Chance of rain 40%. Again, the forecast for Champaign, Urbana, and surrounding areas of East Central Illinois for the rest of today, partly sunny. A chance of showers late this morning. Highs in the upper 80s. Southwest winds 10 to 15 miles an hour. Chance of rain 40%. At 10 a.m. at the Champaign Airport, skies were mostly sunny. The temperature was 74 degrees, the dew point was 67, and the relative humidity was 78%. The wind was northeast at 3 miles an hour. The pressure was 30.10 inches and rising. Elsewhere around the area, skies ranged from mostly sunny to partly sunny. It was 74 at Peoria, 74 at Bloomington, 72 at Rantoul, and 79 at Paris. Terre Haute reported 81, Mattoon reported 78, Decatur reported 78, and Springfield reported 81. And once again at 10 a.m. at the Champaign Airport, under mostly sunny skies, the temperature was 74. The time is currently 10:04 a.m. Central Daylight Time. 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Now for the official National Weather Service forecast for Champaign, Urbana, and surrounding areas of East Central Illinois. Rest of today, partly sunny. A chance of showers late this morning. Highs in the upper 80s. Southwest winds 10 to 15 miles an hour. Chance of rain 40%. Tonight, partly cloudy. Lows in the upper 60s. South winds 5 to 10 miles an hour. Monday, mostly sunny. Highs in the lower 90s. Southwest winds 10 to 15 miles an hour. Monday night, mostly clear. Lows in the lower 70s. South winds 5 to 10 miles an hour. Tuesday, sunny, hot with highs in the mid-90s. Southwest winds 5 to 10 miles an hour. Heat index values up to 102. Tuesday night through Thursday, mostly clear. Hot. Lows in the mid-70s. Highs in the mid-90s. Thursday night through Friday night, partly cloudy. Lows in the lower 70s. Highs in the lower 90s. Saturday, mostly sunny. A chance of showers in the morning. Highs in the upper 80s. Chance of rain 40%. Again, the forecast for Champaign, Urbana, and surrounding areas of East Central Illinois for the rest of today, partly sunny. A chance of showers late this morning. Highs in the upper 80s. Southwest winds 10 to 15 miles an hour. Chance of rain 40%. 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
At 10 a.m. at the Champagne Airport, skies were mostly sunny. The temperature was 74 degrees, the dew point was 67, and the relative humidity was 78%. The wind was northeast at 3 miles an hour. The pressure was 30.10 inches and rising. Elsewhere around the area, skies ranged from mostly sunny to partly sunny. It was 74 at Peoria, 74 at Bloomington, 72 at Rantoul, and 79 at Paris. Terre Haute reported 81, Mattoon reported 78, Decatur reported 78, and Springfield reported 81. And once again at 10 a.m. at the Champaign Airport, under mostly sunny skies, the temperature was 74. Looking elsewhere around the Midwest at 10 a.m., Chicago was partly sunny, and 72. Indianapolis was partly sunny, and 79. St. Louis was mostly sunny, and 83. Kansas City was partly sunny, and 83. Des Moines was cloudy, and 77. Milwaukee was mostly sunny, and 76. The time is currently 10:08 a.m. Central Daylight Time. 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Now for the official National Weather Service forecast for Champaign, Urbana, and surrounding areas of East Central Illinois. Rest of today, partly sunny. A chance of showers late this morning. Highs in the upper 80s. Southwest winds 10 to 15 miles an hour. Chance of rain 40%. Tonight, partly cloudy. Lows in the upper 60s. South winds 5 to 10 miles an hour. Monday, mostly sunny. Highs in the lower 90s. Southwest winds 10 to 15 miles an hour. Monday night, mostly clear. Lows in the lower 70s. South winds 5 to 10 miles an hour. Tuesday, sunny, hot with highs in the mid-90s. Southwest winds 5 to 10 miles an hour. Heat index values up to 102. Tuesday night through Thursday, mostly clear. Hot. Lows in the mid-70s. Highs in the mid-90s. Thursday night through Friday night, partly cloudy. Lows in the lower 70s. Highs in the lower 90s. Saturday, mostly sunny. A chance of showers in the morning. Highs in the upper 80s. Chance of rain 40%. Again, the forecast for Champaign, Urbana, and surrounding areas of East Central Illinois for the rest of today, partly sunny. A chance of showers late this morning. Highs in the upper 80s. Southwest winds 10 to 15 miles an hour. Chance of rain 40%. At 10 a.m. at the Champaign Airport, skies were mostly sunny. The temperature was 74 degrees, the dew point was 67, and the relative humidity was 78%. The wind was northeast at 3 miles an hour. The pressure was 30.10 inches and rising. Elsewhere around the area, skies ranged from mostly sunny to partly sunny. It was 74 at Peoria, 74 at Bloomington, 72 at Rantoul, and 79 at Paris. Terre Haute reported 81, Mattoon reported 78, Decatur reported 78, and Springfield reported 81. And once again at 10 a.m. at the Champaign Airport, under mostly sunny skies, the temperature was 74. At 10 a.m. at the Champaign Airport, skies were partly sunny. The temperature was 74 degrees, the dew point was 67, and the relative humidity was 78%. The wind was northeast at 3 miles an hour. The pressure was 30.10 inches and rising. Elsewhere around the area, skies ranged from mostly sunny to partly sunny. It was 74 at Peoria, 74 at Bloomington, 72 at Rantoul, and 79 at Paris. Terre Haute reported 81, Mattoon reported 78, Decatur reported 78, and Springfield reported 81. And once again at 10 a.m. at the Champaign Airport, under partly sunny skies, the temperature was 74. Looking elsewhere around the Midwest at 10 a.m., Chicago was partly sunny, and 72. Indianapolis was partly sunny, and 79. St. Louis was mostly sunny, and 83. Kansas City was partly sunny, and 83. Des Moines was cloudy, and 77. Milwaukee was mostly sunny, and 76. The time is currently 10:12 a.m. Central Daylight Time. 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

all hazards, Station WXJ76 in Champaign. Now for the official National Weather Service forecast for Champaign, Urbana, and surrounding areas of East Central Illinois. Rest of today, partly sunny. A chance of showers late this morning. Highs in the upper 80s. Southwest winds 10 to 15 miles an hour. Chance of rain 40%. Tonight, partly cloudy. Lows in the upper 60s. South winds 5 to 10 miles an hour. Monday, mostly sunny. Highs in the lower 90s. Southwest winds 10 to 15 miles an hour. Monday night, mostly clear. Lows in the lower 70s. South winds 5 to 10 miles an hour. Tuesday, sunny, hot with highs in the mid-90s. Southwest winds 5 to 10 miles an hour. Heat index values up to 102. Tuesday night through Thursday, mostly clear. Hot. Lows in the mid-70s. Highs in the mid-90s. Thursday night through Friday night, partly cloudy. Lows in the lower 70s. Highs in the lower 90s. Saturday, mostly sunny. A chance of showers in the morning. Highs in the upper 80s. Chance of rain 40%. Again, the forecast for Champaign, Urbana, and surrounding areas of East Central Illinois for the rest of today, partly sunny. A chance of showers late this morning. Highs in the upper 80s. Southwest winds 10 to 15 miles an hour. Chance of rain 40%. At 10 a.m. at the Champaign Airport, skies were partly sunny. The temperature was 74 degrees, the dew point was 67, and the relative humidity was 78%. The wind was northeast at 3 miles an hour. The pressure was 30.10 inches and rising. Elsewhere around the area, skies ranged from mostly sunny to partly sunny. It was 74 at Peoria, 74 at Bloomington, 72 at Rantoul, and 79 at Paris. Terre Haute reported 81, Mattoon reported 78, Decatur reported 78, and Springfield reported 81. And once again at 10 a.m. at the Champaign Airport, under partly sunny skies, the temperature was 74. Looking elsewhere around the Midwest at 10 a.m., Chicago was partly sunny, and 72. Indianapolis was partly sunny, and 79. St. Louis was mostly sunny, and 83. Kansas City was partly sunny, and 83. Des Moines was cloudy, and 77. Milwaukee was mostly sunny, and 76. Looking elsewhere around the Midwest at 10 a.m., Chicago was partly sunny, and 72. Indianapolis was partly sunny, and 79. St. Louis was mostly sunny, and 83. Kansas City was partly sunny, and 83. Des Moines was cloudy, and 77. Milwaukee was mostly sunny, and 76. The time is currently 10:15 a.m. Central Daylight Time. 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Now for the official National Weather Service forecast for Champaign, Urbana, and surrounding areas of East Central Illinois. Rest of today, partly sunny. A chance of showers late this morning. Highs in the upper 80s. Southwest winds 10 to 15 miles an hour. Chance of rain 40%. Tonight, partly cloudy. Lows in the upper 60s. South winds 5 to 10 miles an hour. Monday, mostly sunny. Highs in the lower 90s. Southwest winds 10 to 15 miles an hour. Monday night, mostly clear. Lows in the lower 70s. South winds 5 to 10 miles an hour. Tuesday, sunny, hot with highs in the mid-90s. Southwest winds 5 to 10 miles an hour. Heat index values up to 102. Tuesday night through Thursday, mostly clear. Hot. Lows in the mid-70s. Highs in the mid-90s. Thursday night through Friday night, partly cloudy. Lows in the lower 70s. Highs in the lower 90s. Saturday, mostly sunny. A chance of showers in the morning. Highs in the upper 80s. Chance of rain 40%. Again, the forecast for Champaign, Urbana, and surrounding areas of East Central Illinois for the rest of today, partly sunny. A chance of showers late this morning. Highs in the upper 80s. Southwest winds 10 to 15 miles an hour.

Chance of rain 40%. At 10 a.m. at the Champaign Airport, skies were partly sunny. The temperature was 74 degrees, the dew point was 67, and the relative humidity was 78%. The wind was northeast at 3 miles an hour. The pressure was 30.10 inches and rising. Elsewhere around the area, skies ranged from mostly sunny to partly sunny. It was 74 at Peoria, 74 at Bloomington, 72 at Rantoul, and 79 at Paris. Terre Haute reported 81, Mattoon reported 78, Decatur reported 78, and Springfield reported 81. And once again at 10 a.m. at the Champaign Airport, under partly sunny skies, the temperature was 74. Looking elsewhere around the Midwest at 10 a.m., Chicago was partly sunny, and 72. Indianapolis was partly sunny, and 79. St. Louis was mostly sunny, and 83. Kansas City was partly sunny, and 83. Des Moines was cloudy, and 77. Milwaukee was mostly sunny, and 76. The time is currently 10:18 a.m. Central Daylight Time. 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Now for the official National Weather Service forecast for Champaign, Urbana, and surrounding areas of East Central Illinois. Rest of today, partly sunny. A chance of showers late this morning. Highs in the upper 80s. Southwest winds 10 to 15 miles an hour. Chance of rain 40%. Tonight, partly cloudy. Lows in the upper 60s. South winds 5 to 10 miles an hour. Monday, mostly sunny. Highs in the lower 90s. Southwest winds 10 to 15 miles an hour. Monday night, mostly clear. Lows in the lower 70s. South winds 5 to 10 miles an hour. Tuesday, sunny, hot with highs in the mid-90s. Southwest winds 5 to 10 miles an hour. Heat index values up to 102. Tuesday night through Thursday, mostly clear. Hot. Lows in the mid-70s. Highs in the mid-90s. Thursday night through Friday night, partly cloudy. Lows in the lower 70s. Highs in the lower 90s. Saturday, mostly sunny. A chance of showers in the morning. Highs in the upper 80s. Chance of rain 40%. Again, the forecast for Champaign, Urbana, and surrounding areas of East Central Illinois for the rest of today, partly sunny. A chance of showers late this morning. Highs in the upper 80s. Southwest winds 10 to 15 miles an hour. Chance of rain 40%. At 10 a.m. at the Champaign Airport, skies were partly sunny. The temperature was 74 degrees, the dew point was 67, and the relative humidity was 78%. The wind was northeast at 3 miles an hour. The pressure was 30.10 inches and rising. Elsewhere around the area, skies ranged from mostly sunny to partly sunny. It was 74 at Peoria, 74 at Bloomington, 72 at Rantoul, and 79 at Paris. Terre Haute reported 81, Mattoon reported 78, Decatur reported 78, and Springfield reported 81. And once again at 10 a.m. at the Champaign Airport, under partly sunny skies, the temperature was 74. Looking elsewhere around the Midwest at 10 a.m., Chicago was partly sunny, and 72. Indianapolis was partly sunny, and 79. St. Louis was mostly sunny, and 83. Kansas City was partly sunny, and 83. Des Moines was cloudy, and 77. Milwaukee was mostly sunny, and 76. The time is currently 10:21 a.m. Central Daylight Time. 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Now for the official National Weather Service forecast for Champaign, Urbana, and surrounding areas of East Central Illinois. Rest of today, partly sunny. A chance of showers late this morning. Highs in the upper 80s. Southwest winds 10 to 15 miles an hour. Chance of rain 40%. Tonight, partly cloudy. Lows in the upper 60s. South winds 5 to 10 miles an hour. Monday, mostly sunny. Highs in the lower 90s. Southwest winds 10 to 15 miles an hour. Monday night, mostly clear.

lows in the mid-70s. Highs in the mid-90s. Thursday night through Friday night, partly cloudy. Lows in the lower 70s. Highs in the lower 90s. Saturday, mostly sunny. A chance of showers in the morning. Highs in the upper 80s. Chance of rain 40%. Again, the forecast for Champaign, Urbana, and surrounding areas of East Central Illinois for the rest of today, partly sunny. A chance of showers late this morning. Highs in the upper 80s. Southwest winds 10 to 15 miles an hour. Chance of rain 40%. At 10 a.m. at the Champaign Airport, skies were mostly sunny. The temperature was 74 degrees, the dew point was 67, and the relative humidity was 78%. The wind was northeast at 3 miles an hour. The pressure was 30.10 inches and rising. Elsewhere around the area, skies ranged from mostly sunny to partly sunny. It was 74 at Peoria, 74 at Bloomington, 72 at Red Tool, and 79 at Paris. Terre Haute reported 81, Mattoon reported 78, Decatur reported 78, and Springfield reported 81. And once again at 10 a.m. at the Champaign Airport, under mostly sunny skies, the temperature was 74. Looking elsewhere around the Midwest at 10 a.m., Chicago was partly sunny, and 72. Indianapolis was partly sunny, and 79. St. Louis was mostly sunny, and 83. Kansas City was partly sunny, and 83. Des Moines was cloudy, and 77. Milwaukee was mostly sunny, and 76. The time is currently 10:24 a.m. Central Daylight Time. 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Now for the official National Weather Service forecast for Champaign, Urbana, and surrounding areas of East Central Illinois. Rest of today, partly sunny. A chance of showers late this morning. Highs in the upper 80s. Southwest winds 10 to 15 miles an hour. Chance of rain 40%. Tonight, partly cloudy. Lows in the upper 60s. South winds 5 to 10 miles an hour. Monday, mostly sunny. Highs in the lower 90s. Southwest winds 10 to 15 miles an hour. Monday night, mostly clear. Lows in the lower 70s. South winds 5 to 10 miles an hour. Tuesday, sunny, hot with highs in the mid-90s. Southwest winds 5 to 10 miles an hour. Heat index values up to 102. Tuesday night through Thursday, mostly clear. Hot. Lows in the mid-70s. Highs in the mid-90s. Thursday night through Friday night, partly cloudy. Lows in the lower 70s. Highs in the lower 90s. Saturday, mostly sunny. A chance of showers in the morning. Highs in the upper 80s. Chance of rain 40%. Again, the forecast for Champaign, Urbana, and surrounding areas of East Central Illinois for the rest of today, partly sunny. A chance of showers late this morning. Highs in the upper 80s. Southwest winds 10 to 15 miles an hour. Chance of rain 40%. At 10 a.m. at the Champaign Airport, skies were mostly sunny. The temperature was 74 degrees, the dew point was 67, and the relative humidity was 78%. The wind was northeast at 3 miles an hour. The pressure was 30.10 inches and rising. Elsewhere around the area, skies ranged from mostly sunny to partly sunny. It was 74 at Peoria, 74 at Bloomington, 72 at Red Tool, and 79 at Paris. Terre Haute reported 81, Mattoon reported 78, Decatur reported 78, and Springfield reported 81. And once again at 10 a.m. at the Champaign Airport, under mostly sunny skies, the temperature was 74. Looking elsewhere around the Midwest at 10 a.m., Chicago was partly sunny, and 72. Indianapolis was partly sunny, and 79. St. Louis was mostly sunny, and 83. Kansas City was partly sunny, and 83. Des Moines was cloudy, and 77. Milwaukee was mostly sunny, and 76. The time is currently 10:27 a.m. Central Daylight Time. 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Now for the official national weather.

Service forecast for Champaign, Urbana, and surrounding areas of East Central Illinois. Rest of today, partly sunny. A chance of showers late this morning. Highs in the upper 80s. Southwest winds 10 to 15 miles an hour. Chance of rain 40%. Tonight, partly cloudy. Lows in the upper 60s. South winds 5 to 10 miles an hour. Monday, mostly sunny. Highs in the lower 90s. Southwest winds 10 to 15 miles an hour. Monday night, mostly clear. Lows in the lower 70s. South winds 5 to 10 miles an hour. Tuesday, sunny, hot with highs in the mid-90s. Southwest winds 5 to 10 miles an hour. Heat index values up to 102. Tuesday night through Thursday, mostly clear. Hot. Lows in the mid-70s. Highs in the mid-90s. Thursday night through Friday night, partly cloudy. Lows in the lower 70s. Highs in the lower 90s. Saturday, mostly sunny. A chance of showers in the morning. Highs in the upper 80s. Chance of rain 40%. Again, the forecast for Champaign, Urbana, and surrounding areas of East Central Illinois for the rest of today, partly sunny. A chance of showers late this morning. Highs in the upper 80s. Southwest winds 10 to 15 miles an hour. Chance of rain 40%. At 10 a.m. at the Champaign Airport, skies were mostly sunny. The temperature was 74 degrees, the dew point was 67, and the relative humidity was 78%. The wind was northeast at 3 miles an hour. The pressure was 30.10 inches and rising. Elsewhere around the area, skies ranged from mostly sunny to partly sunny. It was 74 at Peoria, 74 at Bloomington, 72 at Rantoul, and 79 at Paris. Terre Haute reported 81, Mattoon reported 78, Decatur reported 78, and Springfield reported 81. And once again at 10 a.m. at the Champaign Airport, under mostly sunny skies, the temperature was 74. Looking elsewhere around the Midwest at 10 a.m., Chicago was partly sunny, and 72. Indianapolis was partly sunny, and 79. St. Louis was mostly sunny, and 83. Kansas City was partly sunny, and 83. Des Moines was cloudy, and 77. Milwaukee was mostly sunny, and 76. The time is currently 10:30 a.m. Central Daylight Time. 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Now for the official National Weather Service forecast for Champaign, Urbana, and surrounding areas of East Central Illinois. Rest of today, partly sunny. A chance of showers late this morning. Highs in the upper 80s. Southwest winds 10 to 15 miles an hour. Chance of rain 40%. Tonight, partly cloudy. Lows in the upper 60s. South winds 5 to 10 miles an hour. Monday, mostly sunny. Highs in the lower 90s. Southwest winds 10 to 15 miles an hour. Monday night, mostly clear. Lows in the lower 70s. South winds 5 to 10 miles an hour. Tuesday, sunny, hot with highs in the mid-90s. Southwest winds 5 to 10 miles an hour. Heat index values up to 102. Tuesday night through Thursday, mostly clear. Hot. Lows in the mid-70s. Highs in the mid-90s. Thursday night through Friday night, partly cloudy. Lows in the lower 70s. Highs in the lower 90s. Saturday, mostly sunny. A chance of showers in the morning. Highs in the upper 80s. Chance of rain 40%. Again, the forecast for Champaign, Urbana, and surrounding areas of East Central Illinois for the rest of today, partly sunny. A chance of showers late this morning. Highs in the upper 80s. Southwest winds 10 to 15 miles an hour. Chance of rain 40%. At 10 a.m. at the Champaign Airport, skies were mostly sunny. The temperature was 74 degrees, the dew point was 67, and the relative humidity was 78%. The wind was northeast at 3 miles an hour. The pressure was 30.10 inches and rising. Elsewhere around the area, skies ranged from mostly sunny to partly sunny. It was 74 at Peoria, 74 at Bloomington, 72 at

Cool. And 79 at Paris. Terre Haute reported 81, Mattoon reported 78, Decatur reported 78, and Springfield reported 81. And once again at 10 a.m. at the Champaign Airport, under mostly sunny skies, the temperature was 74. Looking elsewhere around the Midwest at 10 a.m., Chicago was partly sunny, and 72. Indianapolis was partly sunny, and 79. St. Louis was mostly sunny, and 83 skies, the temperature was 74. Looking elsewhere around the Midwest at 10 a.m., Chicago was partly sunny, and 72. Indianapolis was partly sunny, and 79. St. Louis was mostly sunny, and 83. Kansas City was partly sunny, and 83. Des Moines was cloudy, and 77. Milwaukee was mostly sunny, and 76. The time is currently 10:33 a.m. Central Daylight Time. 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Now for the official National Weather Service forecast for Champaign, Urbana, and surrounding areas of East Central Illinois. Rest of today, partly sunny. A chance of showers late this morning. Highs in the upper 80s. Southwest winds 10 to 15 miles an hour. Chance of rain 40%. Tonight, partly cloudy. Lows in the upper 60s. South winds 5 to 10 miles an hour. Monday, mostly sunny. Highs in the lower 90s. Southwest winds 10 to 15 miles an hour. Monday night, mostly clear. Lows in the lower 70s. South winds 5 to 10 miles an hour. Tuesday, sunny, hot with highs in the mid-90s. Southwest winds 5 to 10 miles an hour. Heat index values up to 102. Tuesday night through Thursday, mostly clear. Hot. Lows in the mid-70s. Highs in the mid-90s. Thursday night through Friday night, partly cloudy. Lows in the lower 70s. Highs in the lower 90s. Saturday, mostly sunny. A chance of showers in the morning. Highs in the upper 80s. Chance of rain 40%. Again, the forecast for Champaign, Urbana, and surrounding areas of East Central Illinois for the rest of today, partly sunny. A chance of showers late this morning. Highs in the upper 80s. Southwest winds 10 to 15 miles an hour. Chance of rain 40%. At 10 a.m. at the Champaign Airport, skies were mostly sunny. The temperature was 74 degrees, the dew point was 67, and the relative humidity was 78%. The wind was northeast at 3 miles an hour. The pressure was 30.10 inches and rising. Elsewhere around the area, skies ranged from mostly sunny to partly sunny. It was 74 at Peoria, 74 at Bloomington, 72 at Rantoul, and 79 at Paris. Terre Haute reported 81, Mattoon reported 78, Decatur reported 78, and Springfield reported 81. And once again at 10 a.m. at the Champaign Airport, under mostly sunny skies, the temperature was 74. Looking elsewhere around the Midwest at 10 a.m., Chicago was partly sunny, and 72. Indianapolis was partly sunny, and 79. St. Louis was mostly sunny, and 83. Kansas City was partly sunny, and 83. Des Moines was cloudy, and 77. Milwaukee was mostly sunny, and 76. The time is currently 10:36 a.m. Central Daylight Time. 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Now for the official National Weather Service forecast for Champaign, Urbana, and surrounding areas of East Central Illinois. Rest of today, partly sunny. A chance of showers late this morning. Highs in the upper 80s. Southwest winds 10 to 15 miles an hour. Chance of rain 40%. Tonight, partly cloudy. Lows in the upper 60s. South winds 5 to 10 miles an hour. Monday, mostly sunny. Highs in the lower 90s. Southwest winds 10 to 15 miles an hour. Monday night, mostly clear. Lows in the lower 70s. South winds 5 to 10 miles an hour. Tuesday, sunny, hot with highs in the mid-90s. Southwest winds 5 to 10 miles an hour. Heat index values up to 102.

changed from mostly sunny to partly sunny. It was 74 at Peoria, 74 at Bloomington, 72 at Rantoul, and 79 at Paris. Terre Haute reported 81, Mattoon reported 78, Decatur reported 78, and Springfield reported 81. And once again at 10 a.m. at the Champaign Airport, under mostly sunny skies, the temperature was 74. Looking elsewhere around the Midwest at 10 a.m., Chicago was partly sunny, and 72. Indianapolis was partly sunny, and 79. St. Louis was mostly sunny, and 83. Kansas City was partly sunny, and 83. Des Moines was cloudy, and 77. Milwaukee was mostly sunny, and 76. The time is currently 10:48 a.m. Central Daylight Time. 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Now for the official National Weather Service forecast for Champaign, Urbana, and surrounding areas of East Central Illinois. Rest of today, partly sunny. A slight chance of showers late this morning. Highs in the upper 80s. Southwest winds 10 to 15 miles an hour. Chance of rain 20%. Tonight, partly cloudy. Lows in the upper 60s. South winds 5 to 10 miles an hour. Monday, mostly sunny. Highs in the lower 90s. Southwest winds 10 to 15 miles an hour. Monday night, mostly clear. Lows in the lower 70s. South winds 5 to 10 miles an hour. Tuesday, sunny, hot with highs in the mid-90s. Southwest winds 5 to 10 miles an hour. Heat index values up to 102. Tuesday night through Thursday, mostly clear. Hot. Lows in the mid-70s. Highs in the mid-90s. Thursday night through Friday night, partly cloudy. Lows in the lower 70s. Highs in the lower 90s. Saturday, mostly sunny. A chance of showers in the morning. Highs in the upper 80s. Chance of rain 40%. Again, the forecast for Champaign, Urbana, and surrounding areas of East Central Illinois for the rest of today, partly sunny. A slight chance of showers late this morning. Highs in the upper 80s. Southwest winds 10 to 15 miles an hour. Chance of rain 20%. At 10 a.m. at the Champaign Airport, skies were mostly sunny. The temperature was 74 degrees, the dew point was 67, and the relative humidity was 78%. The wind was northeast at 3 miles an hour. The pressure was 30.10 inches and rising. Elsewhere around the area, skies ranged from mostly sunny to partly sunny. It was 74 at Peoria, 74 at Bloomington, 72 at Rantoul, and 79 at Paris. Terre Haute reported 81, Mattoon reported 78, Decatur reported 78, and Springfield reported 81. And once again at 10 a.m. at the Champaign Airport, under mostly sunny skies, the temperature was 74. Looking elsewhere around the Midwest at 10 a.m., Chicago was partly sunny, and 72. Indianapolis was partly sunny, and 79. St. Louis was mostly sunny, and 83. Kansas City was partly sunny, and 83. Des Moines was cloudy, and 77. Milwaukee was mostly sunny, and 76. The time is currently 10:51 a.m. Central Daylight Time. 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Now for the official National Weather Service forecast for Champaign, Urbana, and surrounding areas of East Central Illinois. Rest of today, partly sunny. A slight chance of showers late this morning. Highs in the upper 80s. Southwest winds 10 to 15 miles an hour. Chance of rain 20%. Tonight, partly cloudy. Lows in the upper 60s. South winds 5 to 10 miles an hour. Monday, mostly sunny. Highs in the lower 90s. Southwest winds 10 to 15 miles an hour. Monday night, mostly clear. Lows in the lower 70s. South winds 5 to 10 miles an hour. Tuesday, sunny, hot with highs in the mid-90s. Southwest winds 5 to 10 miles an hour. Heat index values up to 102. Tuesday night through Thursday, mostly clear. Hot. Lows in the mid-70s.

in the mid-90s. Thursday night through Friday night, partly cloudy. Lows in the lower 70s. Highs in the lower 90s. Saturday, mostly sunny. A chance of showers in the morning. Highs in the upper 80s. Chance of rain 40%. Again, the forecast for Champaign, Urbana and surrounding areas of East Central Illinois for the rest of today, partly sunny. A slight chance of showers late this morning. Highs in the upper 80s. Southwest winds 10 to 15 miles an hour. Chance of rain 20%. At 10 a.m. at the Champaign Airport, skies were mostly sunny. The temperature was 74 degrees, the dew point was 67, and the relative humidity was 78%. The wind was northeast at 3 miles an hour. The pressure was 30.10 inches and rising. Elsewhere around the area, skies ranged from mostly sunny to partly sunny. It was 74 at Peoria, 74 at Bloomington, 72 at Rantoul, and 79 at Paris. Terre Haute reported 81, Mattoon reported 78, Decatur reported 78, and Springfield reported 81. And once again at 10 a.m. at the Champaign Airport, under mostly sunny skies, the temperature was 74. Looking elsewhere around the Midwest at 10 a.m., Chicago was partly sunny, and 72. Indianapolis was partly sunny, and 79. St. Louis was mostly sunny, and 83. Kansas City was partly sunny, and 83. Des Moines was cloudy, and 77. Milwaukee was mostly sunny, and 76. The time is currently 10:54 a.m. Central Daylight Time. 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Now for the official National Weather Service forecast for Champaign, Urbana and surrounding areas of East Central Illinois. Rest of today, partly sunny. A slight chance of showers late this morning. Highs in the upper 80s. Southwest winds 10 to 15 miles an hour. Chance of rain 20%. Tonight, partly cloudy. Lows in the upper 60s. South winds 5 to 10 miles an hour. Monday, mostly sunny. Highs in the lower 90s. Southwest winds 10 to 15 miles an hour. Monday night, mostly clear. Lows in the lower 70s. South winds 5 to 10 miles an hour. Tuesday, sunny, hot with highs in the mid-90s. Southwest winds 5 to 10 miles an hour. Heat index values up to 102. Tuesday night through Thursday, mostly clear. Hot. Lows in the mid-70s. Highs in the mid-90s. Thursday night through Friday night, partly cloudy. Lows in the lower 70s. Highs in the lower 90s. Saturday, mostly sunny. A chance of showers in the morning. Highs in the upper 80s. Chance of rain 40%. Again, the forecast for Champaign, Urbana and surrounding areas of East Central Illinois for the rest of today, partly sunny. A slight chance of showers late this morning. Highs in the upper 80s. Southwest winds 10 to 15 miles an hour. Chance of rain 20%. At 10 a.m. at the Champaign Airport, skies were mostly sunny. The temperature was 74 degrees, the dew point was 67, and the relative humidity was 78%. The wind was northeast at 3 miles an hour. The pressure was 30.10 inches and rising. Elsewhere around the area, skies ranged from mostly sunny to partly sunny. It was 74 at Peoria, 74 at Bloomington, 72 at Rantoul, and 79 at Paris. Terre Haute reported 81, Mattoon reported 78, Decatur reported 78, and Springfield reported 81. And once again at 10 a.m. at the Champaign Airport, under mostly sunny skies, the temperature was 74. Looking elsewhere around the Midwest at 10 a.m., Chicago was partly sunny, and 72. Indianapolis was partly sunny, and 79. St. Louis was mostly sunny, and 83. Kansas City was partly sunny, and 83. Des Moines was cloudy, and 77. Milwaukee was mostly sunny, and 76. The time is currently 10:57 a.m. Central Daylight Time. 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Now for the official National Weather Service forecast for

Lansing, Urbana, and surrounding areas of East Central Illinois. Rest of today, partly sunny. A slight chance of showers late this morning. Highs in the upper 80s. Southwest winds 10 to 15 miles an hour. Chance of rain 20%. Tonight, partly cloudy. Lows in the upper 60s. South winds 5 to 10 miles an hour. Monday, mostly sunny. Highs in the lower 90s. Southwest winds 10 to 15 miles an hour. Monday night, mostly clear. Lows in the lower 70s. South winds 5 to 10 miles an hour. Tuesday, sunny, hot with highs in the mid-90s. Southwest winds 5 to 10 miles an hour. Heat index values up to 102. Tuesday night through Thursday, mostly clear. Hot. Lows in the mid-70s. Highs in the mid-90s. Thursday night through Friday night, partly cloudy. Lows in the lower 70s. Highs in the lower 90s. Saturday, mostly sunny. A chance of showers in the morning. Highs in the upper 80s. Chance of rain 40%. Again, the forecast for Champaign, Urbana, and surrounding areas of East Central Illinois for the rest of today, partly sunny. A slight chance of showers late this morning. Highs in the upper 80s. Southwest winds 10 to 15 miles an hour. Chance of rain 20%. At 10 a.m. at the Champaign Airport, skies were mostly sunny. The temperature was 74 degrees, the dew point was 67, and the relative humidity was 78%. The wind was northeast at 3 miles an hour. The pressure was 30.10 inches and rising. Elsewhere around the area, skies ranged from mostly sunny to partly sunny. It was 74 at Peoria, 74 at Bloomington, 72 at Rantoul, and 79 at Paris. Terre Haute reported 81, Mattoon reported 78, Decatur reported 78, and Springfield reported 81. And once again at 10 a.m. at the Champaign Airport, under mostly sunny skies, the temperature was 74. The time is currently 11 a.m. Central Daylight Time. 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Now for the official National Weather Service forecast for Champaign, Urbana, and surrounding areas of East Central Illinois. Rest of today, partly sunny. A slight chance of showers late this morning. Highs in the upper 80s. Southwest winds 10 to 15 miles an hour. Chance of rain 20%. Tonight, partly cloudy. Lows in the upper 60s. South winds 5 to 10 miles an hour. Monday, mostly sunny. Highs in the lower 90s. Southwest winds 10 to 15 miles an hour. Monday night, mostly clear. Lows in the lower 70s. South winds 5 to 10 miles an hour. Tuesday, sunny, hot with highs in the mid-90s. Southwest winds 5 to 10 miles an hour. Heat index values up to 102. Tuesday night through Thursday, mostly clear. Hot. Lows in the mid-70s. Highs in the mid-90s. Thursday night through Friday night, partly cloudy. Lows in the lower 70s. Highs in the lower 90s. Saturday, mostly sunny. A chance of showers in the morning. Highs in the upper 80s. Chance of rain 40%. Again, the forecast for Champaign, Urbana, and surrounding areas of East Central Illinois for the rest of today, partly sunny. A slight chance of showers late this morning. Highs in the upper 80s. Southwest winds 10 to 15 miles an hour. Chance of rain 20%. The time is currently 11:01 a.m. Central Daylight Time. 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Now for the official National Weather Service forecast for Champaign, Urbana, and surrounding areas of East Central Illinois. Rest of today, partly sunny. A slight chance of showers late this morning. Highs in the upper 80s. Southwest winds 10 to 15 miles an hour. Chance of rain 20%. Tonight, partly cloudy. Lows in the upper 60s. South winds 5 to 10 miles an hour. Monday, mostly sunny. Highs in the lower 90s. Southwest winds 10 to 15 miles an hour. Monday night, mostly clear. Lows in the lower 70s.

south winds 5 to 10 miles an hour. Tuesday, sunny, hot with highs in the mid-90s. Southwest winds 5 to 10 miles an hour. Heat index values up to 102. Tuesday night through Thursday, mostly clear. Hot. Lows in the mid-70s. Highs in the mid-90s. Thursday night through Friday night, partly cloudy. Lows in the lower 70s. Highs in the lower 90s. Saturday, mostly sunny. A chance of showers in the morning. Highs in the upper 80s. Chance of rain 40%. Again, the forecast for Champaign, Urbana and surrounding areas of East Central Illinois for the rest of today, partly sunny. A slight chance of showers late this morning. Highs in the upper 80s. Southwest winds 10 to 15 miles an hour. Chance of rain 20%. At 11 a.m. at the Champaign Airport, skies were mostly sunny. The temperature was 77 degrees, the dew point was 68, and the relative humidity was 73%. The wind was south at 7 miles an hour. The pressure was 30.08 inches and falling. Elsewhere around the area, skies ranged from mostly sunny to partly sunny. It was 80 at Peoria, 77 at Bloomington, 74 at Rantoul, and 79 at Paris. Terre Haute reported 84, Mattoon reported 82, Decatur reported 83, and Springfield reported 82. And once again at 11 a.m. at the Champaign Airport, under mostly sunny skies, the temperature was 77. The time is currently 11:04 a.m. Central Daylight Time. 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Now for the official National Weather Service forecast for Champaign, Urbana and surrounding areas of East Central Illinois. Rest of today, partly sunny. A slight chance of showers late this morning. Highs in the upper 80s. Southwest winds 10 to 15 miles an hour. Chance of rain 20%. Tonight, partly cloudy. Lows in the upper 60s. South winds 5 to 10 miles an hour. Monday, mostly sunny. Highs in the lower 90s. Southwest winds 10 to 15 miles an hour. Monday night, mostly clear. Lows in the lower 70s. South winds 5 to 10 miles an hour. Tuesday, sunny, hot with highs in the mid-90s. Southwest winds 5 to 10 miles an hour. Heat index values up to 102. Tuesday night through Thursday, mostly clear. Hot. Lows in the mid-70s. Highs in the mid-90s. Thursday night through Friday night, partly cloudy. Lows in the lower 70s. Highs in the lower 90s. Saturday, mostly sunny. A chance of showers in the morning. Highs in the upper 80s. Chance of rain 40%. Again, the forecast for Champaign, Urbana and surrounding areas of East Central Illinois for the rest of today, partly sunny. A slight chance of showers late this morning. Highs in the upper 80s. Southwest winds 10 to 15 miles an hour. Chance of rain 20%. 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Programming originates from NOAA's National Weather Service office in Lincoln and transmits from the WCIA television tower near Seymour. 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At 11 a.m. at the Champaign Airport, skies were mostly sunny. The temperature was 77 degrees, the dew point was 68, and the relative humidity was 73%. The wind was south at 7 miles an hour. The pressure was 30.08 inches and falling. Elsewhere around the area, skies ranged from mostly sunny to partly sunny. It was 80 at Peoria, 77 at Bloomington, 74 at Rantoul, and 79 at Paris. Terre Haute reported 84, Mattoon reported 82, Decatur reported 83, and Springfield reported 82. And once again at 11 a.m. at the Champaign Airport, under mostly sunny skies, the temperature was 77. Looking elsewhere around the Midwest at 11 a.m., Chicago was partly sunny, and 78.

Indianapolis was partly sunny, and 82. St. Louis was mostly sunny, and 86. Kansas City was partly sunny, and 86. Des Moines was cloudy, and 77. Milwaukee was mostly sunny, and 80. The time is currently 11:08 a.m. Central Daylight Time. 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Now for the official National Weather Service forecast for Champaign, Urbana, and surrounding areas of East Central Illinois. Rest of today, partly sunny. A slight chance of showers late this morning. Highs in the upper 80s. Southwest winds 10 to 15 miles an hour. Chance of rain 20%. Tonight, partly cloudy. Lows in the upper 60s. South winds 5 to 10 miles an hour. Monday, mostly sunny. Highs in the lower 90s. Southwest winds 10 to 15 miles an hour. Monday night, mostly clear. Lows in the lower 70s. South winds 5 to 10 miles an hour. Tuesday, sunny, hot with highs in the mid-90s. Southwest winds 5 to 10 miles an hour. Heat index values up to 102. Tuesday night through Thursday, mostly clear. Hot. Lows in the mid-70s. Highs in the mid-90s. Thursday night through Friday night, partly cloudy. Lows in the lower 70s. Highs in the lower 90s. Saturday, mostly sunny. A chance of showers in the morning. Highs in the upper 80s. Chance of rain 40%. Again, the forecast for Champaign, Urbana, and surrounding areas of East Central Illinois for the rest of today, partly sunny. A slight chance of showers late this morning. Highs in the upper 80s. Southwest winds 10 to 15 miles an hour. Chance of rain 20%. At 11 a.m. at the Champaign Airport, skies were mostly sunny. The temperature was 77 degrees, the dew point was 68, and the relative humidity was 73%. The wind was south at 7 miles an hour. The pressure was 30.08 inches and falling. Elsewhere around the area, skies ranged from mostly sunny to partly sunny. It was 80 at Peoria, 77 at Bloomington, 74 at Rantoul, and 79 at Paris. Terre Haute reported 84, Mattoon reported 82, Decatur reported 83, and Springfield reported 82. And once again at 11 a.m. at the Champaign Airport, under mostly sunny skies, the temperature was 77. Looking elsewhere around the Midwest at 11 a.m., Chicago was partly sunny, and 78. Indianapolis was partly sunny, and 82. St. Louis was mostly sunny, and 86. Kansas City was partly sunny, and 86. Des Moines was cloudy, and 77. Milwaukee was mostly sunny, and 80. The time is currently 11:11 a.m. Central Daylight Time. 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Now for the official National Weather Service forecast for Champaign, Urbana, and surrounding areas of East Central Illinois. Rest of today, partly sunny. A slight chance of showers late this morning. Highs in the upper 80s. Southwest winds 10 to 15 miles an hour. Chance of rain 20%. Tonight, partly cloudy. Lows in the upper 60s. South winds 5 to 10 miles an hour. Monday, mostly sunny. Highs in the lower 90s. Southwest winds 10 to 15 miles an hour. Monday night, mostly clear. Lows in the lower 70s. South winds 5 to 10 miles an hour. Tuesday, sunny, hot with highs in the mid-90s. Southwest winds 5 to 10 miles an hour. Heat index values up to 102. Tuesday night through Thursday, mostly clear. Hot. Lows in the mid-70s. Highs in the mid-90s. Thursday night through Friday night, partly cloudy. Lows in the lower 70s. Highs in the lower 90s. Saturday, mostly sunny. A chance of showers in the morning. Highs in the upper 80s. Chance of rain 40%. Again, the forecast for Champaign, Urbana, and surrounding areas of East Central Illinois for the rest of today, partly sunny. A slight chance of showers late this morning. Highs in the upper 80s.

southwest winds 10 to 15 miles an hour. Chance of rain 20%. At 11 a.m. at the Champaign Airport, skies were partly sunny. The temperature was 77 degrees, the dew point was 68, and the relative humidity was 73%. The wind was south at 7 miles an hour. The pressure was 30.08 inches and falling. Elsewhere around the area, skies ranged from mostly sunny to partly sunny. It was 80 at Peoria, 77 at Bloomington, 74 at Rantoul, and 79 at Paris. Terre Haute reported 84, Mattoon reported 82, Decatur reported 83, and Springfield reported 82. And once again at 11 a.m. at the Champaign Airport, under partly sunny skies, the temperature was 77. Looking elsewhere around the Midwest at 11 a.m., Chicago was partly sunny, and 78. Indianapolis was partly sunny, and 82. St. Louis was mostly sunny, and 86. Kansas City was partly sunny, and 86. Des Moines was cloudy, and 77. Milwaukee was mostly sunny, and 80. The time is currently 11:14 a.m. Central Daylight Time. 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Now for the official National Weather Service forecast for Champaign, Urbana, and surrounding areas of East Central Illinois. Rest of today, partly sunny. A slight chance of showers late this morning. Highs in the upper 80s. Southwest winds 10 to 15 miles an hour. Chance of rain 20%. Tonight, partly cloudy. Lows in the upper 60s. South winds 5 to 10 miles an hour. Monday, mostly sunny. Highs in the lower 90s. Southwest winds 10 to 15 miles an hour. Monday night, mostly clear. Lows in the lower 70s. South winds 5 to 10 miles an hour. Tuesday, sunny, hot with highs in the mid-90s. Southwest winds 5 to 10 miles an hour. Heat index values up to 102. Tuesday night through Thursday, mostly clear. Hot. Lows in the mid-70s. Highs in the mid-90s. Thursday night through Friday night, partly cloudy. Lows in the lower 70s. Highs in the lower 90s. Saturday, mostly sunny. A chance of showers in the morning. Highs in the upper 80s. Chance of rain 40%. Again, the forecast for Champaign, Urbana, and surrounding areas of East Central Illinois for the rest of today, partly sunny. A slight chance of showers late this morning. Highs in the upper 80s. Southwest winds 10 to 15 miles an hour. Chance of rain 20%. At 11 a.m. at the Champaign Airport, skies were partly sunny. The temperature was 77 degrees, the dew point was 68, and the relative humidity was 73%. The wind was south at 7 miles an hour. The pressure was 30.08 inches and falling. Elsewhere around the area, skies ranged from mostly sunny to partly sunny. It was 80 at Peoria, 77 at Bloomington, 74 at Rantoul, and 79 at Paris. Terre Haute reported 84, Mattoon reported 82, Decatur reported 83, and Springfield reported 82. And once again at 11 a.m. at the Champaign Airport, under partly sunny skies, the temperature was 77. Looking elsewhere around the Midwest at 11 a.m., Chicago was partly sunny, and 78. Indianapolis was partly sunny, and 82. St. Louis was mostly sunny, and 86. Kansas City was partly sunny, and 86. Des Moines was cloudy, and 77. Milwaukee was mostly sunny, and 80. The time is currently 11:17 a.m. Central Daylight Time. 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Now for the official National Weather Service forecast for Champaign, Urbana, and surrounding areas of East Central Illinois. Rest of today, partly sunny. A slight chance of showers late this morning. Highs in the upper 80s. Southwest winds 10 to 15 miles an hour. Chance of rain 20%. Tonight, partly cloudy. Lows in the upper 60s. South winds 5 to 10 miles an hour. Monday, mostly sunny. Highs in the lower 90s. Southwest winds
10 to 15 miles an hour. Monday night, mostly clear. Lows in the lower 70s. South winds 5 to 10 miles an hour. Tuesday, sunny, hot with highs in the mid-90s. Southwest winds 5 to 10 miles an hour. Heat index values up to 102. Tuesday night through Thursday, mostly clear. Hot. Lows in the mid-70s. Highs in the mid-90s. Thursday night through Friday night, partly cloudy. Lows in the lower 70s. Highs in the lower 90s. Saturday, mostly sunny. A chance of showers in the morning. Highs in the upper 80s. Chance of rain 40%. Again, the forecast for Champaign, Urbana, and surrounding areas of east central Illinois for the rest of today, partly sunny. A slight chance of showers late this morning. Highs in the upper 80s. Southwest winds 10 to 15 miles an hour. Chance of rain 20%. At 11 a.m. at the Champaign Airport, skies were partly sunny. The temperature was 77 degrees, the dew point was 68, and the relative humidity was 73%. The wind was south at 7 miles an hour. The pressure was 30.08 inches and falling. Elsewhere around the area, skies ranged from mostly sunny to partly sunny. It was 80 at Peoria, 77 at Bloomington, 74 at Rantoul, and 79 at Paris. Terre Haute reported 84, Mattoon reported 82, Decatur reported 83, and Springfield reported 82. And once again at 11 a.m. at the Champaign Airport, under partly sunny skies, the temperature was 77. Looking elsewhere around the Midwest at 11 a.m., Chicago was partly sunny, and 78. Indianapolis was partly sunny, and 82. St. Louis was mostly sunny, and 86. Kansas City was partly sunny, and 86. Des Moines was cloudy, and 77. Milwaukee was mostly sunny, and 80. The time is currently 11:20 a.m. Central Daylight Time. 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Now for the official National Weather Service forecast for Champaign, Urbana, and surrounding areas of east central Illinois. Rest of today, partly sunny. A slight chance of showers late this morning. Highs in the upper 80s. Southwest winds 10 to 15 miles an hour. Chance of rain 20%. Tonight, partly cloudy. Lows in the upper 60s. South winds 5 to 10 miles an hour. Monday, mostly sunny. Highs in the lower 90s. Southwest winds 10 to 15 miles an hour. Monday night, mostly clear. Lows in the lower 70s. South winds 5 to 10 miles an hour. Tuesday, sunny, hot with highs in the mid-90s. Southwest winds 5 to 10 miles an hour. Heat index values up to 102. Tuesday night through Thursday, mostly clear. Hot. Lows in the mid-70s. Highs in the mid-90s. Thursday night through Friday night, partly cloudy. Lows in the lower 70s. Highs in the lower 90s. Saturday, mostly sunny. A chance of showers in the morning. Highs in the upper 80s. Chance of rain 40%. Again, the forecast for Champaign, Urbana, and surrounding areas of east central Illinois for the rest of today, partly sunny. A slight chance of showers late this morning. Highs in the upper 80s. Southwest winds 10 to 15 miles an hour. Chance of rain 20%. At 11 a.m. at the Champaign Airport, skies were mostly sunny. The temperature was 77 degrees, the dew point was 68, and the relative humidity was 73%. The wind was south at 7 miles an hour. The pressure was 30.08 inches and falling. Elsewhere around the area, it was mostly sunny, with a temperature of 79 at Paris, 84 at Terre Haute, 83 at Decatur, and 82 at Springfield. It was partly sunny, with a temperature of 77 at Bloomington, 74 at Rantoul, and 82 at Mattoon. At Peoria, it was cloudy, with a temperature of 80. And once again at 11 a.m. at the Champaign Airport, under mostly sunny skies, the temperature was 77. Looking elsewhere around the Midwest at 11 a.m., Chicago was partly sunny, and 78. Indianapolis was partly sunny, and 82.

Now for the official National Weather Service forecast for Champaign, Urbana, and surrounding areas of East Central Illinois. Rest of today, partly sunny. A slight chance of showers late this morning. Highs in the upper 80s. Southwest winds 10 to 15 miles an hour. Chance of rain 20%. Tonight, partly cloudy. Lows in the upper 60s. South winds 5 to 10 miles an hour. Monday, mostly sunny. Highs in the lower 90s. Southwest winds 10 to 15 miles an hour. Monday night, mostly clear. Lows in the lower 70s. South winds 5 to 10 miles an hour. Tuesday, sunny, hot with highs in the mid-90s. Southwest winds 5 to 10 miles an hour. Heat index values up to 102. Tuesday night through Thursday, mostly clear. Hot. Lows in the mid-70s. Highs in the mid-90s. Thursday night through Friday night, partly cloudy. Lows in the lower 70s. Highs in the lower 90s. Saturday, mostly sunny. A chance of showers in the morning. Highs in the upper 80s. Chance of rain 40%. Again, the forecast for Champaign, Urbana, and surrounding areas of East Central Illinois for the rest of today, partly sunny. A slight chance of showers late this morning. Highs in the upper 80s. Southwest winds 10 to 15 miles an hour. Chance of rain 20%. At 11 a.m. at the Champaign Airport, skies were mostly sunny. The temperature was 77 degrees, the dew point was 68, and the relative humidity was 73%. The wind was south at 7 miles an hour. The pressure was 30.08 inches and falling. Elsewhere around the area, it was mostly sunny, with a temperature of 79 at Paris, 84 at Terre Haute, 83 at Decatur, and 82 at Springfield. It was partly sunny, with a temperature of 77 at Bloomington, 74 at Rantoul, and 82 at Mattoon. At Peoria, it was cloudy, with a temperature of 80. And once again at 11 a.m. at the Champaign Airport, under mostly sunny skies, the temperature was 77. Looking elsewhere around the Midwest at 11 a.m., Chicago was partly sunny, and 78. Indianapolis was partly sunny, and 82. St. Louis was mostly sunny, and 86. Kansas City was partly sunny, and 86. Des Moines was cloudy, and 77. Milwaukee was mostly sunny, and 80. The time is currently 11:26 a.m. Central Daylight Time. 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Now for the official National Weather Service forecast for Champaign, Urbana, and surrounding areas of East Central Illinois. Rest of today, partly sunny. A slight chance of showers late this morning. Highs in the upper 80s. Southwest winds 10 to 15 miles an hour. Chance of rain 20%. Tonight, partly cloudy. Lows in the upper 60s. South winds 5 to 10 miles an hour. Monday, mostly sunny. Highs in the lower 90s. Southwest winds 10 to 15 miles an hour. Monday night, mostly clear. Lows in the lower 70s. South winds 5 to 10 miles an hour. Tuesday, sunny, hot with highs in the mid-90s. Southwest winds 5 to 10 miles an hour. Heat index values up to 102. Tuesday night through Thursday, mostly clear. Hot. Lows in the mid-70s. Highs in the mid-90s. Thursday night through Friday night, partly cloudy. Lows in the lower 70s. Highs in the lower 90s. Saturday, mostly sunny. A chance of showers in the morning. Highs in the upper 80s. Chance of rain 40%. Again, the forecast for Champaign, Urbana, and surrounding areas of East Central Illinois for the rest of today, partly sunny. A slight chance of showers late this morning. Highs in the upper 80s. Southwest winds 10 to 15 miles an hour. Chance of rain 20%. At 11 a.m. at the Champaign Airport, skies were mostly sunny. The temperature was 77 degrees, the dew point was 68, and the relative humidity was 73%. The wind was south at 7 miles an hour. The pressure was 30.08 inches and falling. Elsewhere around the area,

It was mostly sunny, with a temperature of 79 at Paris, 84 at Terre Haute, 83 at Decatur, and 82 at Springfield. It was partly sunny, with a temperature of 77 at Bloomington, 74 at Rantoul, and 82 at Mattoon. At Peoria, it was cloudy, with a temperature of 80. And once again at 11 a.m. at the Champaign Airport, under mostly sunny skies, the temperature was 77. Looking elsewhere around the Midwest at 11 a.m., Chicago was partly sunny, and 78. Indianapolis was partly sunny, and 82. St. Louis was mostly sunny, and 86. Kansas City was partly sunny, and 86. Des Moines was cloudy, and 77. Milwaukee was mostly sunny, and 80. The time is currently 11:29 a.m. Central Daylight Time. 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Now for the official National Weather Service forecast for Champaign, Urbana and surrounding areas of East Central Illinois. Rest of today, partly sunny. A slight chance of showers late this morning. Highs in the upper 80s. Southwest winds 10 to 15 miles an hour. Chance of rain 20%. Tonight, partly cloudy. Lows in the upper 60s. South winds 5 to 10 miles an hour. Monday, mostly sunny. Highs in the lower 90s. Southwest winds 10 to 15 miles an hour. Monday night, mostly clear. Lows in the lower 70s. South winds 5 to 10 miles an hour. Tuesday, sunny, hot with highs in the mid-90s. Southwest winds 5 to 10 miles an hour. Heat index values up to 102. Tuesday night through Thursday, mostly clear. Hot. Lows in the mid-70s. Highs in the mid-90s. Thursday night through Friday night, partly cloudy. Lows in the lower 70s. Highs in the lower 90s. Saturday, mostly sunny. A chance of showers in the morning. Highs in the upper 80s. Chance of rain 40%. Again, the forecast for Champaign, Urbana and surrounding areas of East Central Illinois for the rest of today, partly sunny. A slight chance of showers late this morning. Highs in the upper 80s. Southwest winds 10 to 15 miles an hour. Chance of rain 20%. At 11 a.m. at the Champaign Airport, skies were mostly sunny. The temperature was 77 degrees, the dew point was 68, and the relative humidity was 73%. The wind was south at 7 miles an hour. The pressure was 30.08 inches and falling. Elsewhere around the area, it was mostly sunny, with a temperature of 79 at Paris, 84 at Terre Haute, 83 at Decatur, and 82 at Springfield. It was partly sunny, with a temperature of 77 at Bloomington, 74 at Rantoul, and 82 at Mattoon. At Peoria, it was cloudy, with a temperature of 80. And once again at 11 a.m. at the Champaign Airport, under mostly sunny skies, the temperature was 77. Looking elsewhere around the Midwest at 11 a.m., Chicago was partly sunny, and 78. Indianapolis was partly sunny, and 82. St. Louis was mostly sunny, and 86. Kansas City was partly sunny, and 86. Des Moines was cloudy, and 77. Milwaukee was mostly sunny, and 80. The time is currently 11:32 a.m. Central Daylight Time. 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Now for the official National Weather Service forecast for Champaign, Urbana and surrounding areas of East Central Illinois. Rest of today, partly sunny. A slight chance of showers late this morning. Highs in the upper 80s. Southwest winds 10 to 15 miles an hour. Chance of rain 20%. Tonight, partly cloudy. Lows in the upper 60s. South winds 5 to 10 miles an hour. Monday, mostly sunny. Highs in the lower 90s. Southwest winds 10 to 15 miles an hour. Monday night, mostly clear. Lows in the lower 70s. South winds 5 to 10 miles an hour. Tuesday, sunny, hot with highs in the mid-90s. Southwest winds 5 to 10 miles an hour. Heat index values up to 100. Monday night, mostly clear.
lows in the lower 70s. South winds 5 to 10 miles an hour. Tuesday, sunny, hot with highs in the mid-90s. Southwest winds 5 to 10 miles an hour. Heat index values up to 102. Tuesday night through Thursday, mostly clear. Hot. Lows in the mid-70s. Highs in the mid-90s. Thursday night through Friday night, partly cloudy. Lows in the lower 70s. Highs in the lower 90s. Saturday, mostly sunny. A chance of showers in the morning. Highs in the upper 80s. Chance of rain 40%. Again, the forecast for Champaign, Urbana and surrounding areas of East Central Illinois for the rest of today, partly sunny. A slight chance of showers late this morning. Highs in the upper 80s. Southwest winds 10 to 15 miles an hour. Chance of rain 20%. At 11 a.m. at the Champaign Airport, skies were mostly sunny. The temperature was 77 degrees, the dew point was 68, and the relative humidity was 73%. The wind was south at 7 miles an hour. The pressure was 30.08 inches and falling. Elsewhere around the area, it was mostly sunny, with a temperature of 79 at Paris, 84 at Terre Haute, 83 at Decatur, and 82 at Springfield. It was partly sunny, with a temperature of 77 at Bloomington, 74 at Rantoul, and 82 at Mattoon. At Peoria, it was cloudy, with a temperature of 80. And once again at 11 a.m. at the Champaign Airport, under mostly sunny skies, the temperature was 77. Looking elsewhere around the Midwest at 11 a.m., Chicago was partly sunny, and 78. Indianapolis was partly sunny, and 82. St. Louis was mostly sunny, and 86. Kansas City was partly sunny, and 86. Des Moines was cloudy, and 77. Milwaukee was mostly sunny, and 80. The time is currently 11:35 a.m. Central Daylight Time. 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Now for the official National Weather Service forecast for Champaign, Urbana and surrounding areas of East Central Illinois. Rest of today, partly sunny. A slight chance of showers late this morning. Highs in the upper 80s. Southwest winds 10 to 15 miles an hour. Chance of rain 20%. Tonight, partly cloudy. Lows in the upper 60s. South winds 5 to 10 miles an hour. Monday, mostly sunny. Highs in the lower 90s. Southwest winds 10 to 15 miles an hour. Monday night, mostly clear. Lows in the lower 70s. South winds 5 to 10 miles an hour. Tuesday, sunny, hot with highs in the mid-90s. Southwest winds 5 to 10 miles an hour. Heat index values up to 102. Tuesday night through Thursday, mostly clear. Hot. Lows in the mid-70s. Highs in the mid-90s. Thursday night through Friday night, partly cloudy. Lows in the lower 70s. Highs in the lower 90s. Saturday, mostly sunny. A chance of showers in the morning. Highs in the upper 80s. Chance of rain 40%. Again, the forecast for Champaign, Urbana and surrounding areas of East Central Illinois for the rest of today, partly sunny. A slight chance of showers late this morning. Highs in the upper 80s. Southwest winds 10 to 15 miles an hour. Chance of rain 20%. At 11 a.m. at the Champaign Airport, skies were mostly sunny. The temperature was 77 degrees, the dew point was 68, and the relative humidity was 73%. The wind was south at 7 miles an hour. The pressure was 30.08 inches and falling. Elsewhere around the area, it was mostly sunny, with a temperature of 79 at Paris, 84 at Terre Haute, 83 at Decatur, and 82 at Springfield. It was partly sunny, with a temperature of 77 at Bloomington, 74 at Rantoul, and 82 at Mattoon. At Peoria, it was cloudy, with a temperature of 80. And once again at 11 a.m. at the Champaign Airport, under mostly sunny skies, the temperature was 77. Looking elsewhere around the Midwest at 11 a.m., Chicago was partly sunny, and 78. Indianapolis was partly sunny, and 82. St. Louis was mostly

and 86. Kansas City was partly sunny, and 86. Des Moines was cloudy, and 77. Milwaukee was mostly sunny, and 80. The time is currently 11:38 a.m. Central Daylight Time. 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Now for the official National Weather Service forecast for Champaign, Urbana, and surrounding areas of East Central Illinois. Rest of today, partly sunny. A slight chance of showers late this morning. Highs in the upper 80s. Southwest winds 10 to 15 miles an hour. Chance of rain 20%. Tonight, partly cloudy. Lows in the upper 60s. South winds 5 to 10 miles an hour. Monday, mostly sunny. Highs in the lower 90s. Southwest winds 10 to 15 miles an hour. Monday night, mostly clear. Lows in the lower 70s. South winds 5 to 10 miles an hour. Tuesday, sunny, hot with highs in the mid-90s. Southwest winds 5 to 10 miles an hour. Heat index values up to 102. Tuesday night through Thursday, mostly clear. Hot. Lows in the mid-70s. Highs in the mid-90s. Thursday night through Friday night, partly cloudy. Lows in the lower 70s. Highs in the lower 90s. Saturday, mostly sunny. A chance of showers in the morning. Highs in the upper 80s. Chance of rain 40%. Again, the forecast for Champaign, Urbana, and surrounding areas of East Central Illinois for the rest of today, partly sunny. A slight chance of showers late this morning. Highs in the upper 80s. Southwest winds 10 to 15 miles an hour. Chance of rain 20%. At 11 a.m. at the Champaign Airport, skies were mostly sunny. The temperature was 77 degrees, the dew point was 68, and the relative humidity was 73%. The wind was south at 7 miles an hour. The pressure was 30.08 inches and falling. Elsewhere around the area, it was mostly sunny, with a temperature of 79 at Paris, 84 at Terre Haute, 83 at Decatur, and 82 at Springfield. It was partly sunny, with a temperature of 77 at Bloomington, 74 at Rantoul, and 82 at Mattoon. At Peoria, it was cloudy, with a temperature of 80. And once again at 11 a.m. at the Champaign Airport, under mostly sunny skies, the temperature was 77. Looking elsewhere around the Midwest at 11 a.m., Chicago was partly sunny, and 78. Indianapolis was partly sunny, and 82. St. Louis was mostly sunny, and 86. Kansas City was partly sunny, and 86. Des Moines was cloudy, and 77. Milwaukee was mostly sunny, and 80. The time is currently 11:41 a.m. Central Daylight Time. 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Now for the official National Weather Service forecast for Champaign, Urbana, and surrounding areas of East Central Illinois. Rest of today, partly sunny. A slight chance of showers late this morning. Highs in the upper 80s. Southwest winds 10 to 15 miles an hour. Chance of rain 20%. Tonight, partly cloudy. Lows in the upper 60s. South winds 5 to 10 miles an hour. Monday, mostly sunny. Highs in the lower 90s. Southwest winds 10 to 15 miles an hour. Monday night, mostly clear. Lows in the lower 70s. South winds 5 to 10 miles an hour. Tuesday, sunny, hot with highs in the mid-90s. Southwest winds 5 to 10 miles an hour. Heat index values up to 102. Tuesday night through Thursday, mostly clear. Hot. Lows in the mid-70s. Highs in the mid-90s. Thursday night through Friday night, partly cloudy. Lows in the lower 70s. Highs in the lower 90s. Saturday, mostly sunny. A chance of showers in the morning. Highs in the upper 80s. Chance of rain 40%. Again, the forecast for Champaign, Urbana, and surrounding areas of East Central Illinois for the rest of today, partly sunny. A slight chance of showers late this morning. Highs in the upper 80s. Southwest winds 10 to 15 miles an hour. Chance of

tonight, 11 a.m. at the Champaign Airport, skies were mostly sunny. The temperature was 77 degrees, the dew point was 68, and the relative humidity was 73%. The wind was south at 7 miles an hour. The pressure was 30.08 inches and falling. Elsewhere around the area, it was mostly sunny, with a temperature of 79 at Paris, 84 at Terre Haute, 83 at Decatur, and 82 at Springfield. It was partly sunny, with a temperature of 77 at Bloomington, 74 at Rantoul, and 82 at Mattoon. At Peoria, it was cloudy, with a temperature of 80. And once again at 11 a.m. at the Champaign Airport, under mostly sunny skies, the temperature was 77. Looking elsewhere around the Midwest at 11 a.m., Chicago was partly sunny, and 78. Indianapolis was partly sunny, and 82. St. Louis was mostly sunny, and 86. Kansas City was partly sunny, and 86. Des Moines was cloudy, and 77. Milwaukee was mostly sunny, and 80. The time is currently 11:44 a.m. Central Daylight Time. 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Now for the official National Weather Service forecast for Champaign, Urbana, and surrounding areas of East Central Illinois. Rest of today, partly sunny. A slight chance of showers late this morning. Highs in the upper 80s. Southwest winds 10 to 15 miles an hour. Chance of rain 20%. Tonight, partly cloudy. Lows in the upper 60s. South winds 5 to 10 miles an hour. Monday, mostly sunny. Highs in the lower 90s. Southwest winds 10 to 15 miles an hour. Monday night, mostly clear. Lows in the lower 70s. South winds 5 to 10 miles an hour. Tuesday, sunny, hot with highs in the mid-90s. Southwest winds 5 to 10 miles an hour. Heat index values up to 102. Tuesday night through Thursday, mostly clear. Hot. Lows in the mid-70s. Highs in the mid-90s. Thursday night through Friday night, partly cloudy. Lows in the lower 70s. Highs in the lower 90s. Saturday, mostly sunny. A chance of showers in the morning. Highs in the upper 80s. Chance of rain 40%. Again, the forecast for Champaign, Urbana, and surrounding areas of East Central Illinois for the rest of today, partly sunny. A slight chance of showers late this morning. Highs in the upper 80s. Southwest winds 10 to 15 miles an hour. Chance of rain 20%. At 11 a.m. at the Champaign Airport, skies were mostly sunny. The temperature was 77 degrees, the dew point was 68, and the relative humidity was 73%. The wind was south at 7 miles an hour. The pressure was 30.08 inches and falling. Elsewhere around the area, it was mostly sunny, with a temperature of 79 at Paris, 84 at Terre Haute, 83 at Decatur, and 82 at Springfield. It was partly sunny, with a temperature of 77 at Bloomington, 74 at Rantoul, and 82 at Mattoon. At Peoria, it was cloudy, with a temperature of 80. And once again at 11 a.m. at the Champaign Airport, under mostly sunny skies, the temperature was 77. Looking elsewhere around the Midwest at 11 a.m., Chicago was partly sunny, and 78. Indianapolis was partly sunny, and 82. St. Louis was mostly sunny, and 86. Kansas City was partly sunny, and 86. Des Moines was cloudy, and 77. Milwaukee was mostly sunny, and 80. The time is currently 11:47 a.m. Central Daylight Time. 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Now for the official National Weather Service forecast for Champaign, Urbana, and surrounding areas of East Central Illinois. Rest of today, partly sunny. A slight chance of showers late this morning. Highs in the upper 80s. Southwest winds 10 to 15 miles an hour. Chance of rain 20%. Tonight, partly cloudy. Lows in the upper 60s. South winds 5 to 10 miles an hour. Monday, mostly sunny. Highs in the lower 90s. Southwest winds

10 to 15 miles an hour. Monday night, mostly clear. Lows in the lower 70s. South winds 5 to 10 miles an hour. Tuesday, sunny, hot with highs in the mid-90s. Southwest winds 5 to 10 miles an hour. Heat index values up to 102. Tuesday night through Thursday, mostly clear. Hot. Lows in the mid-70s. Highs in the mid-90s. Thursday night through Friday night, partly cloudy. Lows in the lower 70s. Highs in the lower 90s. Saturday, mostly sunny. A chance of showers in the morning. Highs in the upper 80s. Chance of rain 40%. Again, the forecast for Champaign, Urbana and surrounding areas of East Central Illinois for the rest of today, partly sunny. A slight chance of showers late this morning. Highs in the upper 80s. Southwest winds 10 to 15 miles an hour. Chance of rain 20%. At 11 a.m. at the Champaign Airport, skies were mostly sunny. The temperature was 77 degrees, the dew point was 68, and the relative humidity was 73%. The wind was south at 7 miles an hour. The pressure was 30.08 inches and falling. Elsewhere around the area, it was mostly sunny, with a temperature of 79 at Paris, 84 at Terre Haute, 83 at Decatur, and 82 at Springfield. It was partly sunny, with a temperature of 77 at Bloomington, 74 at Rantoul, and 82 at Mattoon. At Peoria, it was cloudy, with a temperature of 80. And once again at 11 a.m. at the Champaign Airport, under mostly sunny skies, the temperature was 77. Looking elsewhere around the Midwest at 11 a.m., Chicago was partly sunny, and 78. Indianapolis was partly sunny, and 82. St. Louis was mostly sunny, and 86. Kansas City was partly sunny, and 86. Des Moines was cloudy, and 77. Milwaukee was mostly sunny, and 80. The time is currently 11:50 a.m. Central Daylight Time. 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Now for the official National Weather Service forecast for Champaign, Urbana and surrounding areas of East Central Illinois. Rest of today, partly sunny. A slight chance of showers late this morning. Highs in the upper 80s. Southwest winds 10 to 15 miles an hour. Chance of rain 20%. Tonight, partly cloudy. Lows in the upper 60s. South winds 5 to 10 miles an hour. Monday, mostly sunny. Highs in the lower 90s. Southwest winds 10 to 15 miles an hour. Monday night, mostly clear. Lows in the lower 70s. South winds 5 to 10 miles an hour. Tuesday, sunny, hot with highs in the mid-90s. Southwest winds 5 to 10 miles an hour. Heat index values up to 102. Tuesday night through Thursday, mostly clear. Hot. Lows in the mid-70s. Highs in the mid-90s. Thursday night through Friday night, partly cloudy. Lows in the lower 70s. Highs in the lower 90s. Saturday, mostly sunny. A chance of showers in the morning. Highs in the upper 80s. Chance of rain 40%. Again, the forecast for Champaign, Urbana and surrounding areas of East Central Illinois for the rest of today, partly sunny. A slight chance of showers late this morning. Highs in the upper 80s. Southwest winds 10 to 15 miles an hour. Chance of rain 20%. At 11 a.m. at the Champaign Airport, skies were mostly sunny. The temperature was 77 degrees, the dew point was 68, and the relative humidity was 73%. The wind was south at 7 miles an hour. The pressure was 30.08 inches and falling. Elsewhere around the area, it was mostly sunny, with a temperature of 79 at Paris, 84 at Terre Haute, 83 at Decatur, and 82 at Springfield. It was partly sunny, with a temperature of 77 at Bloomington, 74 at Rantoul, and 82 at Mattoon. At Peoria, it was cloudy, with a temperature of 80. And once again at 11 a.m. at the Champaign Airport, under mostly sunny skies, the temperature was 77. Looking elsewhere around the Midwest at 11 a.m., Chicago was partly sunny, and 78.
Indianapolis was partly sunny and 82. St. Louis was mostly sunny and 86. Kansas City was partly sunny and 86. Des Moines was cloudy and 77. Milwaukee was mostly sunny and 80. The time is currently 11:53 a.m. Central Daylight Time. 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Now for the official National Weather Service forecast for Champaign, Urbana, and surrounding areas of East Central Illinois. Rest of today, partly sunny. A slight chance of showers late this morning. Highs in the upper 80s. Southwest winds 10 to 15 miles an hour. Chance of rain 20%. Tonight, partly cloudy. Lows in the upper 60s. South winds 5 to 10 miles an hour. Monday, mostly sunny. Highs in the lower 90s. Southwest winds 10 to 15 miles an hour. Monday night, mostly clear. Lows in the lower 70s. South winds 5 to 10 miles an hour. Tuesday, sunny, hot with highs in the mid-90s. Southwest winds 5 to 10 miles an hour. Heat index values up to 102. Tuesday night through Thursday, mostly clear. Hot. Lows in the mid-70s. Highs in the mid-90s. Thursday night through Friday night, partly cloudy. Lows in the lower 70s. Highs in the lower 90s. Saturday, mostly sunny. A chance of showers in the morning. Highs in the upper 80s. Chance of rain 40%. Again, the forecast for Champaign, Urbana, and surrounding areas of East Central Illinois for the rest of today, partly sunny. A slight chance of showers late this morning. Highs in the upper 80s. Southwest winds 10 to 15 miles an hour. Chance of rain 20%. Now for the official National Weather Service forecast for Champaign, Urbana, and surrounding areas of East Central Illinois. Rest of today, partly sunny. A slight chance of showers early this afternoon. Highs in the upper 80s. South winds 10 to 15 miles an hour. Chance of rain 20%. Tonight, partly cloudy. Lows in the upper 60s. South winds 5 to 10 miles an hour. Monday, mostly sunny. Highs in the lower 90s. Southwest winds 10 to 15 miles an hour. Monday night, mostly clear. Lows in the lower 70s. South winds 5 to 10 miles an hour. Tuesday, sunny, hot with highs in the mid-90s. Southwest winds 5 to 10 miles an hour. Heat index values up to 102. Tuesday night through Thursday, mostly clear. Hot. Lows in the mid-70s. Highs in the mid-90s. Thursday night through Friday night, partly cloudy. Lows in the lower 70s. Highs in the lower 90s. Saturday, mostly sunny. A chance of showers in the morning. Highs in the upper 80s. Chance of rain 40%. Again, the forecast for Champaign, Urbana, and surrounding areas of East Central Illinois for the rest of today, partly sunny. A slight chance of showers early this afternoon. Highs in the upper 80s. South winds 10 to 15 miles an hour. Chance of rain 20%. At 11 a.m. at the Champaign Airport, skies were mostly sunny. The temperature was 77 degrees, the dew point was 68, and the relative humidity was 73%. The wind was south at 7 miles an hour. The pressure was 30.08 inches and falling. Elsewhere around the area, it was mostly sunny, with a temperature of 79 at Paris, 84 at Terre Haute, 83 at Decatur, and 82 at Springfield. It was partly sunny, with a temperature of 77 at Bloomington, 74 at Rantoul, and 82 at Mattoon. At Peoria, it was cloudy, with a temperature of 80. And once again at 11 a.m. at the Champaign Airport, under mostly sunny skies, the temperature was 77. Looking elsewhere around the Midwest at 11 a.m., Chicago was partly sunny, and 78. Indianapolis was partly sunny, and 82. St. Louis was mostly sunny, and 86. Kansas City was partly sunny, and 86. Des Moines was cloudy, and 77. Milwaukee was mostly sunny, and 80. The time is currently 11:58 a.m. Central Daylight Time.

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Now for the official National Weather Service forecast for Champaign, Urbana, and surrounding areas of East Central Illinois. Rest of today, partly sunny. A slight chance of showers early this afternoon. Highs in the upper 80s. South winds 10 to 15 miles an hour. Chance of rain 20%. Tonight, partly cloudy. Lows in the upper 60s. South winds 5 to 10 miles an hour. Monday, mostly sunny. Highs in the lower 90s. Southwest winds 10 to 15 miles an hour. Monday night, mostly clear. Lows in the lower 70s. South winds 5 to 10 miles an hour. Tuesday, sunny, hot with highs in the mid-90s. Southwest winds 5 to 10 miles an hour. Heat index values up to 102. Tuesday night through Thursday, mostly clear. Hot. Lows in the mid-70s. Highs in the mid-90s. Thursday night through Friday night, partly cloudy. Lows in the lower 70s. Highs in the lower 90s. Saturday, mostly sunny. A chance of showers in the morning. Highs in the upper 80s. Chance of rain 40%. Again, the forecast for Champaign, Urbana, and surrounding areas of East Central Illinois for the rest of today, partly sunny. A slight chance of showers early this afternoon. Highs in the upper 80s. South winds 10 to 15 miles an hour. Chance of rain 20%. The time is currently 12 p.m. Central Daylight Time. 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Now for the official National Weather Service forecast for Champaign, Urbana, and surrounding areas of East Central Illinois. Rest of today, partly sunny. A slight chance of showers early this afternoon. Highs in the upper 80s. South winds 10 to 15 miles an hour. Chance of rain 20%. Tonight, partly cloudy. Lows in the upper 60s. South winds 5 to 10 miles an hour. Monday, mostly sunny. Highs in the lower 90s. Southwest winds 10 to 15 miles an hour. Monday night, mostly clear. Lows in the lower 70s. South winds 5 to 10 miles an hour. Tuesday, sunny, hot with highs in the mid-90s. Southwest winds 5 to 10 miles an hour. Heat index values up to 102. Tuesday night through Thursday, mostly clear. Hot. Lows in the mid-70s. Highs in the mid-90s. Thursday night through Friday night, partly cloudy. Lows in the lower 70s. Highs in the lower 90s. Saturday, mostly sunny. A chance of showers in the morning. Highs in the upper 80s. Chance of rain 40%. Again, the forecast for Champaign, Urbana, and surrounding areas of East Central Illinois for the rest of today, partly sunny. A slight chance of showers early this afternoon. Highs in the upper 80s. South winds 10 to 15 miles an hour. Chance of rain 20%. The time is currently 12:01 p.m. Central Daylight Time. 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Now for the official National Weather Service forecast for Champaign, Urbana, and surrounding areas of East Central Illinois. Rest of today, partly sunny. A slight chance of showers early this afternoon. Highs in the upper 80s. South winds 10 to 15 miles an hour. Chance of rain 20%. Tonight, partly cloudy. Lows in the upper 60s. South winds 5 to 10 miles an hour. Monday, mostly sunny. Highs in the lower 90s. Southwest winds 10 to 15 miles an hour. Monday night, mostly clear. Lows in the lower 70s. South winds 5 to 10 miles an hour. Tuesday, sunny, hot with highs in the mid-90s. Southwest winds 5 to 10 miles an hour. Heat index values up to 102. Tuesday night through Thursday, mostly clear. Hot. Lows in the mid-70s. Highs in the mid-90s. Thursday night through Friday night, partly cloudy. Lows in the lower 70s. Highs in the lower 90s. Saturday, mostly sunny. A chance of showers in the morning.
highs in the upper 80s. Chance of rain 40%. Again, the forecast for Champaign, Urbana and surrounding areas of East Central Illinois for the rest of today, partly sunny. A slight chance of showers early this afternoon. Highs in the upper 80s. South winds 10 to 15 miles an hour. Chance of rain 20%. At noon at the Champaign Airport, skies were mostly sunny. The temperature was 83 degrees, the dew point was 68, and the relative humidity was 60%. The heat index was 86. The wind was south at 10 miles an hour. The pressure was 30.09 inches and rising. Elsewhere around the area, it was mostly sunny, with a temperature of 84 at Paris, 86 at Terre Haute, 84 at Mattoon, 86 at Decatur, and 87 at Springfield. It was partly sunny, with a temperature of 79 at Bloomington, and 77 at Red Tool. At Peoria, it was cloudy, with a temperature of 80. And once again at noon at the Champaign Airport, under mostly sunny skies, the temperature was 83, and the heat index was 86. The time is currently 12.04 p.m. Central Daylight Time. 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Now for the official National Weather Service forecast for Champaign, Urbana and surrounding areas of East Central Illinois. Rest of today, partly sunny. A slight chance of showers early this afternoon. Highs in the upper 80s. South winds 10 to 15 miles an hour. Chance of rain 20%. Tonight, partly cloudy. Lows in the upper 60s. South winds 5 to 10 miles an hour. Monday, mostly sunny. Highs in the lower 90s. Southwest winds 10 to 15 miles an hour. Monday night, mostly clear. Lows in the lower 70s. South winds 5 to 10 miles an hour. Tuesday, sunny, hot with highs in the mid-90s. Southwest winds 5 to 10 miles an hour. Heat index values up to 102. Tuesday night through Thursday, mostly clear. Hot. Lows in the mid-70s. Highs in the mid-90s. Thursday night through Friday night, partly cloudy. Lows in the lower 70s. Highs in the lower 90s. Saturday, mostly sunny. A chance of showers in the morning. Highs in the upper 80s. Chance of rain 40%. Again, the forecast for Champaign, Urbana and surrounding areas of East Central Illinois for the rest of today, partly sunny. A slight chance of showers early this afternoon. Highs in the upper 80s. South winds 10 to 15 miles an hour. Chance of rain 20%. 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Programming originates from NOAA's National Weather Service office in Lincoln and transmits from the WCIA television tower near Seymour. 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At noon at the Champaign Airport, skies were mostly sunny. The temperature was 83 degrees, the dew point was 68, and the relative humidity was 60%. The heat index was 86. The wind was south at 10 miles an hour. The pressure was 30.09 inches and rising. Elsewhere around the area, it was mostly sunny, with a temperature of 84 at Paris, 86 at Terre Haute, 84 at Mattoon, 86 at Decatur, and 87 at Springfield. It was partly sunny, with a temperature of 79 at Bloomington, and 77 at Red Tool. At Peoria, it was cloudy, with a temperature of 80. And once again at noon at the Champaign Airport, under mostly sunny skies, the temperature was 83, and the heat index was 86. Looking elsewhere around the Midwest at noon, Chicago was partly sunny, and 81. Indianapolis was partly sunny, and 82. St. Louis was mostly sunny, and 89. Kansas City was partly sunny, and 88. Des Moines was cloudy, and 79. Milwaukee was partly sunny, and 84. The time is currently 12.08 p.m. Central Daylight Time. 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

now for the official National Weather Service forecast for Champaign, Urbana, and surrounding areas of East Central Illinois. Rest of today, partly sunny. A slight chance of showers early this afternoon. Highs in the upper 80s. South winds 10 to 15 miles an hour. Chance of rain 20%. Tonight, partly cloudy. Lows in the upper 60s. South winds 5 to 10 miles an hour. Monday, mostly sunny. Highs in the lower 90s. Southwest winds 10 to 15 miles an hour. Monday night, mostly clear. Lows in the lower 70s. South winds 5 to 10 miles an hour. Tuesday, sunny, hot with highs in the mid-90s. Southwest winds 5 to 10 miles an hour. Heat index values up to 102. Tuesday night through Thursday, mostly clear. Hot. Lows in the mid-70s. Highs in the mid-90s. Thursday night through Friday night, partly cloudy. Lows in the lower 70s. Highs in the lower 90s. Saturday, mostly sunny. A chance of showers in the morning. Highs in the upper 80s. Chance of rain 40%. Again, the forecast for Champaign, Urbana, and surrounding areas of East Central Illinois for the rest of today, partly sunny. A slight chance of showers early this afternoon. Highs in the upper 80s. South winds 10 to 15 miles an hour. Chance of rain 20%. At noon at the Champaign Airport, skies were mostly sunny. The temperature was 83 degrees, the dew point was 68, and the relative humidity was 60%. The heat index was 86. The wind was south at 10 miles an hour. The pressure was 30.09 inches and rising. Elsewhere around the area, it was mostly sunny, with a temperature of 84 at Paris, 86 at Terre Haute, 84 at Mattoon, 86 at Decatur, and 87 at Springfield. It was partly sunny, with a temperature of 79 at Bloomington, and 77 at Rantoul. At Peoria, it was cloudy, with a temperature of 80. And once again at noon at the Champaign Airport, under mostly sunny skies, the temperature was 83, and the heat index was 86. Looking elsewhere around the Midwest at noon, Chicago was partly sunny, and 81. Indianapolis was partly sunny, and 82. St. Louis was mostly sunny, and 89. Kansas City was partly sunny, and 88. Des Moines was cloudy, and 79. Milwaukee was partly sunny, and 84. The time is currently 12:11 p.m. Central Daylight Time. 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Now for the official National Weather Service forecast for Champaign, Urbana, and surrounding areas of East Central Illinois. Rest of today, partly sunny. A slight chance of showers early this afternoon. Highs in the upper 80s. South winds 10 to 15 miles an hour. Chance of rain 20%. Tonight, partly cloudy. Lows in the upper 60s. South winds 5 to 10 miles an hour. Monday, mostly sunny. Highs in the lower 90s. Southwest winds 10 to 15 miles an hour. Monday night, mostly clear. Lows in the lower 70s. South winds 5 to 10 miles an hour. Tuesday, sunny, hot with highs in the mid-90s. Southwest winds 5 to 10 miles an hour. Heat index values up to 102. Tuesday night through Thursday, mostly clear. Hot. Lows in the mid-70s. Highs in the mid-90s. Thursday night through Friday night, partly cloudy. Lows in the lower 70s. Highs in the lower 90s. Saturday, mostly sunny. A chance of showers in the morning. Highs in the upper 80s. Chance of rain 40%. Again, the forecast for Champaign, Urbana, and surrounding areas of East Central Illinois for the rest of today, partly sunny. A slight chance of showers early this afternoon. Highs in the upper 80s. South winds 10 to 15 miles an hour. Chance of rain 20%. At noon at the Champaign Airport, skies were mostly sunny. The temperature was 83 degrees, the dew point was 68, and the relative humidity was 60%. The heat index was 86. The wind was south at 10 miles an hour. The pressure was 30.0.

9 inches and rising. Elsewhere around the area, at Decatur, it was sunny, with a temperature of 86. It was mostly sunny, with a temperature of 86 at Terre Haute, 84 at Mattoon, and 87 at Springfield. It was partly sunny, with a temperature of 79 at Bloomington, 77 at Rantoul, and 84 at Paris. At Peoria, it was cloudy, with a temperature of 80. And once again at noon at the Champaign Airport, under mostly sunny skies, the temperature was 83, and the heat index was 86. Looking elsewhere around the Midwest at noon, Chicago was partly sunny, and 81. Indianapolis was partly sunny, and 82. St. Louis was mostly sunny, and 89. Kansas City was partly sunny, and 88. Des Moines was cloudy, and 79. Milwaukee was partly sunny, and 84. The time is currently 12:14 p.m. Central Daylight Time. 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Now for the official National Weather Service forecast for Champaign, Urbana, and surrounding areas of East Central Illinois. Rest of today, partly sunny. A slight chance of showers early this afternoon. Highs in the upper 80s. South winds 10 to 15 miles an hour. Chance of rain 20%. Tonight, partly cloudy. Lows in the upper 60s. South winds 5 to 10 miles an hour. Monday, mostly sunny. Highs in the lower 90s. Southwest winds 10 to 15 miles an hour. Monday night, mostly clear. Lows in the lower 70s. South winds 5 to 10 miles an hour. Tuesday, sunny, hot with highs in the mid-90s. Southwest winds 5 to 10 miles an hour. Heat index values up to 102. Tuesday night through Thursday, mostly clear. Hot. Lows in the mid-70s. Highs in the mid-90s. Thursday night through Friday night, partly cloudy. Lows in the lower 70s. Highs in the lower 90s. Saturday, mostly sunny. A chance of showers in the morning. Highs in the upper 80s. Chance of rain 40%. Again, the forecast for Champaign, Urbana, and surrounding areas of East Central Illinois for the rest of today, partly sunny. A slight chance of showers early this afternoon. Highs in the upper 80s. South winds 10 to 15 miles an hour. Chance of rain 20%. At noon at the Champaign Airport, skies were mostly sunny. The temperature was 83 degrees, the dew point was 68, and the relative humidity was 60%. The heat index was 86. The wind was south at 10 miles an hour. The pressure was 30.09 inches and rising. Elsewhere around the area, at Decatur, it was sunny, with a temperature of 86. It was mostly sunny, with a temperature of 86 at Terre Haute, 84 at Mattoon, and 87 at Springfield. It was partly sunny, with a temperature of 79 at Bloomington, 77 at Rantoul, and 84 at Paris. At Peoria, it was cloudy, with a temperature of 80. And once again at noon at the Champaign Airport, under mostly sunny skies, the temperature was 83, and the heat index was 86. Looking elsewhere around the Midwest at noon, Chicago was partly sunny, and 81. Indianapolis was partly sunny, and 82. St. Louis was mostly sunny, and 89. Kansas City was partly sunny, and 88. Des Moines was cloudy, and 79. Milwaukee was partly sunny, and 84. The time is currently 12:17 p.m. Central Daylight Time. 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Now for the official National Weather Service forecast for Champaign, Urbana, and surrounding areas of East Central Illinois. Rest of today, partly sunny. A slight chance of showers early this afternoon. Highs in the upper 80s. South winds 10 to 15 miles an hour. Chance of rain 20%. Tonight, partly cloudy. Lows in the upper 60s. South winds 5 to 10 miles an hour. Monday, mostly sunny. Highs in the lower 90s. Southwest winds 10 to 15 miles an hour. Monday night, mostly clear. Lows in the lower 70s. South winds 5 to 10 miles an hour.
Tuesday, sunny, hot with highs in the mid-90s. Southwest winds 5 to 10 miles an hour. Heat index values up to 102. Tuesday night through Thursday, mostly clear. Hot. Lows in the mid-70s. Highs in the mid-90s. Thursday night through Friday night, partly cloudy. Lows in the lower 70s. Highs in the lower 90s. Saturday, mostly sunny. A chance of showers in the morning. Highs in the upper 80s. Chance of rain 40%. Again, the forecast for Champaign, Urbana and surrounding areas of east central Illinois for the rest of today, partly sunny. A slight chance of showers early this afternoon. Highs in the upper 80s. South winds 10 to 15 miles an hour. Chance of rain 20%. At noon at the Champaign Airport, skies were mostly sunny. The temperature was 83 degrees, the dew point was 68, and the relative humidity was 60%. The heat index was 86. The wind was south at 10 miles an hour. The pressure was 30.09 inches and rising. Elsewhere around the area, Decatur, it was sunny, with a temperature of 86. It was mostly sunny, with a temperature of 86 at Terre Haute, 84 at Mattoon, and 87 at Springfield. It was partly sunny, with a temperature of 79 at Bloomington, 77 at Rantoul, and 84 at Paris. At Peoria, it was cloudy, with a temperature of 80. And once again at noon at the Champaign Airport, under mostly sunny skies, the temperature was 83, and the heat index was 86. Looking elsewhere around the Midwest at noon, Chicago was partly sunny, and 81. Indianapolis was partly sunny, and 82. St. Louis was mostly sunny, and 89. Kansas City was partly sunny, and 88. Des Moines was cloudy, and 79. Milwaukee was partly sunny, and 84. The time is currently 12:20 p.m. Central Daylight Time. 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Now for the official National Weather Service forecast for Champaign, Urbana and surrounding areas of east central Illinois. Rest of today, partly sunny. A slight chance of showers early this afternoon. Highs in the upper 80s. South winds 10 to 15 miles an hour. Chance of rain 20%. Tonight, partly cloudy. Lows in the upper 60s. South winds 5 to 10 miles an hour. Monday, mostly sunny. Highs in the lower 90s. Southwest winds 10 to 15 miles an hour. Monday night, mostly clear. Lows in the lower 70s. South winds 5 to 10 miles an hour. Tuesday, sunny, hot with highs in the mid-90s. Southwest winds 5 to 10 miles an hour. Heat index values up to 102. Tuesday night through Thursday, mostly clear. Hot. Lows in the mid-70s. Highs in the mid-90s. Thursday night through Friday night, partly cloudy. Lows in the lower 70s. Highs in the lower 90s. Saturday, mostly sunny. A chance of showers in the morning. Highs in the upper 80s. Chance of rain 40%. Again, the forecast for Champaign, Urbana and surrounding areas of east central Illinois for the rest of today, partly sunny. A slight chance of showers early this afternoon. Highs in the upper 80s. South winds 10 to 15 miles an hour. Chance of rain 20%. At noon at the Champaign Airport, skies were partly sunny. The temperature was 83 degrees, the dew point was 68, and the relative humidity was 60%. The heat index was 86. The wind was south at 10 miles an hour. The pressure was 30.09 inches and rising. Elsewhere around the area, at Mattoon, it was sunny, with a temperature of 84. It was mostly sunny, with a temperature of 84 at Paris, and 86 at Terre Haute. It was partly sunny, with a temperature of 80 at Peoria, 79 at Bloomington, 77 at Rantoul, 86 at Decatur, and 87 at Springfield. And once again at noon at the Champaign Airport, under partly sunny skies, the temperature was 83, and the heat index was 86. Looking elsewhere around the Midwest at noon, Chicago was partly sunny, and 81. Indianapolis was partly sunny, and 82.

Now for the official National Weather Service forecast for Champaign, Urbana, and surrounding areas of East Central Illinois. Rest of today, partly sunny. A slight chance of showers early this afternoon. Highs in the upper 80s. South winds 10 to 15 miles an hour. Chance of rain 20%. Tonight, partly cloudy. Lows in the upper 60s. South winds 5 to 10 miles an hour. Monday, mostly sunny. Highs in the lower 90s. Southwest winds 10 to 15 miles an hour. Monday night, mostly clear. Lows in the lower 70s. South winds 5 to 10 miles an hour. Tuesday, sunny, hot with highs in the mid-90s. Southwest winds 5 to 10 miles an hour. Heat index values up to 102. Tuesday night through Thursday, mostly clear. Hot. Lows in the mid-70s. Highs in the mid-90s. Thursday night through Friday night, partly cloudy. Lows in the lower 70s. Highs in the lower 90s. Saturday, mostly sunny. A chance of showers in the morning. Highs in the upper 80s. Chance of rain 40%. Again, the forecast for Champaign, Urbana, and surrounding areas of East Central Illinois for the rest of today, partly sunny. A slight chance of showers early this afternoon. Highs in the upper 80s. South winds 10 to 15 miles an hour. Chance of rain 20%. At noon at the Champaign Airport, skies were partly sunny. The temperature was 83 degrees, the dew point was 68, and the relative humidity was 60%. The heat index was 86. The wind was south at 10 miles an hour. The pressure was 30.09 inches and rising. Elsewhere around the area, at Mattoon, it was sunny, with a temperature of 84. It was mostly sunny, with a temperature of 84 at Paris, and 86 at Terre Haute. It was partly sunny, with a temperature of 80 at Peoria, 79 at Bloomington, 77 at Rantoul, 86 at Decatur, and 87 at Springfield. And once again at noon at the Champaign Airport, under partly sunny skies, the temperature was 83, and the heat index was 86. Looking elsewhere around the Midwest at noon, Chicago was partly sunny, and 81. Indianapolis was partly sunny, and 82. St. Louis was mostly sunny, and 89. Kansas City was partly sunny, and 88. Des Moines was cloudy, and 79. Milwaukee was partly sunny, and 84. The time is currently 12:26 p.m. Central Daylight Time. 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Now for the official National Weather Service forecast for Champaign, Urbana, and surrounding areas of East Central Illinois. Rest of today, partly sunny. A slight chance of showers early this afternoon. Highs in the upper 80s. South winds 10 to 15 miles an hour. Chance of rain 20%. Tonight, partly cloudy. Lows in the upper 60s. South winds 5 to 10 miles an hour. Monday, mostly sunny. Highs in the lower 90s. Southwest winds 10 to 15 miles an hour. Monday night, mostly clear. Lows in the lower 70s. South winds 5 to 10 miles an hour. Tuesday, sunny, hot with highs in the mid-90s. Southwest winds 5 to 10 miles an hour. Heat index values up to 102. Tuesday night through Thursday, mostly clear. Hot. Lows in the mid-70s. Highs in the mid-90s. Thursday night through Friday night, partly cloudy. Lows in the lower 70s. Highs in the lower 90s. Saturday, mostly sunny. A chance of showers in the morning. Highs in the upper 80s. Chance of rain 40%. Again, the forecast for Champaign, Urbana, and surrounding areas of East Central Illinois for the rest of today, partly sunny. A slight chance of showers early this afternoon. Highs in the upper 80s. South winds 10 to 15 miles an hour. Chance of rain 20%. At noon at the Champaign Airport, skies were partly sunny. The temperature was 83 degrees, the dew point was 68, and the relative humidity was 60%. The heat index was 86. The wind was south at 10 miles an hour. The pressure was 30.0.

9 inches and rising. Elsewhere around the area, at Mattoon, it was sunny, with a temperature of 84. It was mostly sunny, with a temperature of 84 at Paris, and 86 at Terre Haute. It was partly sunny, with a temperature of 80 at Peoria, 79 at Bloomington, 77 at Rantoul, 86 at Decatur, and 87 at Springfield. And once again at noon at the Champaign Airport, under partly sunny skies, the temperature was 83, and the heat index was 86. Looking elsewhere around the Midwest at noon, Chicago was partly sunny, and 81. Indianapolis was partly sunny, and 82. St. Louis was mostly sunny, and 89. Kansas City was partly sunny, and 88. Des Moines was cloudy, and 79. Milwaukee was partly sunny, and 84. The time is currently 12:29 p.m. Central Daylight Time. 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Now for the official National Weather Service forecast for Champaign, Urbana, and surrounding areas of East Central Illinois. Rest of today, mostly sunny. Highs in the upper 80s. South winds 10 to 15 miles an hour. Tonight, partly cloudy. Lows in the upper 60s. South winds 5 to 10 miles an hour. Monday, mostly sunny. Highs in the lower 90s. Southwest winds 10 to 15 miles an hour. Monday night, mostly clear. Lows in the lower 70s. South winds 5 to 10 miles an hour. Tuesday, sunny, hot with highs in the mid-90s. Southwest winds 5 to 10 miles an hour. Heat index values up to 102. Tuesday night through Thursday, mostly clear. Hot. Lows in the mid-70s. Highs in the mid-90s. Thursday night through Friday night, partly cloudy. Lows in the lower 70s. Highs in the lower 90s. Saturday, mostly sunny. A chance of showers in the morning. Highs in the upper 80s. Chance of rain 40%. Again, the forecast for Champaign, Urbana, and surrounding areas of East Central Illinois for the rest of today, mostly sunny. Highs in the upper 80s. South winds 10 to 15 miles an hour. At noon at the Champaign Airport, skies were partly sunny. The temperature was 83 degrees, the dew point was 68, and the relative humidity was 60%. The heat index was 86. The wind was south at 10 miles an hour. The pressure was 30.09 inches and rising. Elsewhere around the area, at Mattoon, it was sunny, with a temperature of 84. It was mostly sunny, with a temperature of 84 at Paris, and 86 at Terre Haute. It was partly sunny, with a temperature of 80 at Peoria, 79 at Bloomington, 77 at Rantoul, 86 at Decatur, and 87 at Springfield. And once again at noon at the Champaign Airport, under partly sunny skies, the temperature was 83, and the heat index was 86. Looking elsewhere around the Midwest at noon, Chicago was partly sunny, and 81. Indianapolis was partly sunny, and 82. St. Louis was mostly sunny, and 89. Kansas City was partly sunny, and 88. Des Moines was cloudy, and 79. Milwaukee was partly sunny, and 84. The time is currently 12:32 p.m. Central Daylight Time. 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Now for the official National Weather Service forecast for Champaign, Urbana, and surrounding areas of East Central Illinois. Rest of today, mostly sunny. Highs in the upper 80s. South winds 10 to 15 miles an hour. Tonight, partly cloudy. Official National Weather Service forecast for Champaign, Urbana, and surrounding areas of East Central Illinois. Rest of today, mostly sunny. Highs in the upper 80s. South winds 10 to 15 miles an hour. Tonight, partly cloudy. Lows in the upper 60s. South winds 5 to 10 miles an hour. Monday, mostly sunny. Highs in the lower 90s. Southwest winds 10 to 15 miles an hour. Monday night, mostly clear. Lows in the lower 70s. South winds 5 to 10 miles an hour. Tuesday, sunny, hot with highs in the mid-90s. Southwest

86 at Decatur, and 87 at Springfield. And once again at noon at the Champaign Airport, under partly sunny skies, the temperature was 83, and the heat index was 86. Looking elsewhere around the Midwest at noon, Chicago was partly sunny, and 81. Indianapolis was partly sunny, and 82. St. Louis was mostly sunny, and 89. Kansas City was partly sunny, and 88. Des Moines was cloudy, and 79. Milwaukee was partly sunny, and 84. The time is currently 12:44 p.m. Central Daylight Time. 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Now for the official National Weather Service forecast for Champaign, Urbana, and surrounding areas of East Central Illinois. Rest of today, mostly sunny. Highs in the upper 80s. South winds 10 to 15 miles an hour. Tonight, partly cloudy. Lows in the upper 60s. South winds 5 to 10 miles an hour. Monday, mostly sunny. Highs in the lower 90s. Southwest winds 10 to 15 miles an hour. Monday night, mostly clear. Lows in the lower 70s. South winds 5 to 10 miles an hour. Tuesday, sunny, hot with highs in the mid-90s. Southwest winds 5 to 10 miles an hour. Heat index values up to 102. Tuesday night through Thursday, mostly clear. Hot. Lows in the mid-70s. Highs in the mid-90s. Thursday night through Friday night, partly cloudy. Lows in the lower 70s. Highs in the lower 90s. Saturday, mostly sunny. A chance of showers in the morning. Highs in the upper 80s. Chance of rain 40%. Again, the forecast for Champaign, Urbana, and surrounding areas of East Central Illinois for the rest of today, mostly sunny. Highs in the upper 80s. South winds 10 to 15 miles an hour. At noon at the Champaign Airport, skies were partly sunny. The temperature was 83 degrees, the dew point was 68, and the relative humidity was 60%. The heat index was 86. The wind was south at 10 miles an hour. The pressure was 30.09 inches and rising. Elsewhere around the area, at Mattoon, it was sunny, with a temperature of 84. It was mostly sunny, with a temperature of 84 at Paris, and 86 at Terre Haute. It was partly sunny, with a temperature of 80 at Peoria, 79 at Bloomington, 77 at Rantoul, 86 at Decatur, and 87 at Springfield. And once again at noon at the Champaign Airport, under partly sunny skies, the temperature was 83, and the heat index was 86. Looking elsewhere around the Midwest at noon, Chicago was partly sunny, and 81. Indianapolis was partly sunny, and 82. St. Louis was mostly sunny, and 89. Kansas City was partly sunny, and 88. Des Moines was cloudy, and 79. Milwaukee was partly sunny, and 84. The time is currently 12:47 p.m. Central Daylight Time. 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Now for the official National Weather Service forecast for Champaign, Urbana, and surrounding areas of East Central Illinois. Rest of today, mostly sunny. Highs in the upper 80s. South winds 10 to 15 miles an hour. Tonight, partly cloudy. Lows in the upper 60s. South winds 5 to 10 miles an hour. Monday, mostly sunny. Highs in the lower 90s. Southwest winds 10 to 15 miles an hour. Monday night, mostly clear. Lows in the lower 70s. South winds 5 to 10 miles an hour. Tuesday, sunny, hot with highs in the mid-90s. Southwest winds 5 to 10 miles an hour. Heat index values up to 102. Tuesday night through Thursday, mostly clear. Hot. Lows in the mid-70s. Highs in the mid-90s. Thursday night through Friday night, partly cloudy. Lows in the lower 70s. Highs in the lower 90s. Saturday, mostly sunny. A chance of showers in the morning. Highs in the upper 80s. Chance of rain 40%.
Again, the forecast for Champaign, Urbana, and surrounding areas of East Central Illinois for the rest of today, mostly sunny. Highs in the upper 80s. South winds 10 to 15 miles an hour. At noon at the Champaign Airport, skies were partly sunny. The temperature was 83 degrees, the dew point was 68, and the relative humidity was 60%. The heat index was 86. The wind was south at 10 miles an hour. The pressure was 30.09 inches and rising. Elsewhere around the area, at Mattoon, it was sunny, with a temperature of 84. It was mostly sunny, with a temperature of 84 at Paris, and 86 at Terre Haute. It was partly sunny, with a temperature of 80 at Peoria, 79 at Bloomington, 77 at Rantoul, 86 at Decatur, and 87 at Springfield. And once again at noon at the Champaign Airport, under partly sunny skies, the temperature was 83, and the heat index was 86. Looking elsewhere around the Midwest at noon, Chicago was partly sunny, and 81. Indianapolis was partly sunny, and 82. St. Louis was mostly sunny, and 89. Kansas City was partly sunny, and 88. Des Moines was cloudy, and 79. Milwaukee was partly sunny, and 84. The time is currently 12:50 p.m. Central Daylight Time. 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Now for the official National Weather Service forecast for Champaign, Urbana, and surrounding areas of East Central Illinois. Rest of today, mostly sunny. Highs in the upper 80s. South winds 10 to 15 miles an hour. Tonight, partly cloudy. Lows in the upper 60s. South winds 5 to 10 miles an hour. Monday, mostly sunny. Highs in the lower 90s. Southwest winds 10 to 15 miles an hour. Monday night, mostly clear. Lows in the lower 70s. South winds 5 to 10 miles an hour. Tuesday, sunny, hot with highs in the mid-90s. Southwest winds 5 to 10 miles an hour. Heat index values up to 102. Tuesday night through Thursday, mostly clear. Hot. Lows in the mid-70s. Highs in the mid-90s. Thursday night through Friday night, partly cloudy. Lows in the lower 70s. Highs in the lower 90s. Saturday, mostly sunny. A chance of showers in the morning. Highs in the upper 80s. Chance of rain 40%. Again, the forecast for Champaign, Urbana, and surrounding areas of East Central Illinois for the rest of today, mostly sunny. Highs in the upper 80s. South winds 10 to 15 miles an hour. At noon at the Champaign Airport, skies were partly sunny. The temperature was 83 degrees, the dew point was 68, and the relative humidity was 60%. The heat index was 86. The wind was south at 10 miles an hour. The pressure was 30.09 inches and rising. Elsewhere around the area, at Mattoon, it was sunny, with a temperature of 84. It was mostly sunny, with a temperature of 84 at Paris, and 86 at Terre Haute. It was partly sunny, with a temperature of 80 at Peoria, 79 at Bloomington, 77 at Rantoul, 86 at Decatur, and 87 at Springfield. And once again at noon at the Champaign Airport, under partly sunny skies, the temperature was 83, and the heat index was 86. Looking elsewhere around the Midwest at noon, Chicago was partly sunny, and 81. Indianapolis was partly sunny, and 82. St. Louis was mostly sunny, and 89. Kansas City was partly sunny, and 88. Des Moines was cloudy, and 79. Milwaukee was partly sunny, and 84. The time is currently 12:53 p.m. Central Daylight Time. 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Now for the official National Weather Service forecast for Champaign, Urbana, and surrounding areas of East Central Illinois. Rest of today, mostly sunny. Highs in the upper 80s. South winds 10 to 15 miles an hour. Tonight, partly cloudy. Lows in the upper 60s. South winds 5 to 10 miles an hour. Monday, mostly sunny. Highs in the lower 90s.
southwest winds 10 to 15 miles an hour. Monday night, mostly clear. Lows in the lower 70s.

south winds 5 to 10 miles an hour. Tuesday, sunny, hot with highs in the mid-90s. Southwest winds 5 to 10 miles an hour. Heat index values up to 102. Tuesday night through Thursday, mostly clear. Hot. Lows in the mid-70s. Highs in the mid-90s. Thursday night through Friday night, partly cloudy. Lows in the lower 70s. Highs in the lower 90s. Saturday, mostly sunny. A chance of showers in the morning. Highs in the upper 80s. Chance of rain 40%. Again, the forecast for Champaign, Urbana and surrounding areas of East Central Illinois for the rest of today, mostly sunny. Highs in the upper 80s. South winds 10 to 15 miles an hour. At noon at the Champaign Airport, skies were partly sunny. The temperature was 83 degrees, the dew point was 68, and the relative humidity was 60%. The heat index was 86. The wind was south at 10 miles an hour. The pressure was 30.09 inches and rising. Elsewhere around the area, at Mattoon, it was sunny, with a temperature of 84. It was mostly sunny, with a temperature of 84 at Paris, and 86 at Terre Haute. It was partly sunny, with a temperature of 80 at Peoria, 79 at Bloomington, 77 at Rantoul, 86 at Decatur, and 87 at Springfield. And once again at noon at the Champaign Airport, under partly sunny skies, the temperature was 83, and the heat index was 86. Looking elsewhere around the Midwest at noon, Chicago was partly sunny, and 81. Indianapolis was partly sunny, and 82. St. Louis was mostly sunny, and 89. Kansas City was partly sunny, and 88. Des Moines was cloudy, and 79. Milwaukee was partly sunny, and 84. The time is currently 12:55 p.m. Central Daylight Time. 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Now for the official National Weather Service forecast for Champaign, Urbana and surrounding areas of East Central Illinois. Rest of today, mostly sunny. Highs in the upper 80s. South winds 10 to 15 miles an hour. Tonight, partly cloudy. Lows in the upper 60s. South winds 5 to 10 miles an hour. Monday, mostly sunny. Highs in the lower 90s. Southwest winds 10 to 15 miles an hour. Monday night, mostly clear. Lows in the lower 70s. South winds 5 to 10 miles an hour. Tuesday, sunny, hot with highs in the mid-90s. Southwest winds 5 to 10 miles an hour. Heat index values up to 102. Tuesday night through Thursday, mostly clear. Hot. Lows in the mid-70s. Highs in the mid-90s. Thursday night through Friday night, partly cloudy. Lows in the lower 70s. Highs in the lower 90s. Saturday, mostly sunny. A chance of showers in the morning. Highs in the upper 80s. Chance of rain 40%. Again, the forecast for Champaign, Urbana and surrounding areas of East Central Illinois for the rest of today, mostly sunny. Highs in the upper 80s. South winds 10 to 15 miles an hour. At noon at the Champaign Airport, skies were partly sunny. The temperature was 83 degrees, the dew point was 68, and the relative humidity was 60%. The heat index was 86. The wind was south at 10 miles an hour. The pressure was 30.09 inches and rising. Elsewhere around the area, at Mattoon, it was sunny, with a temperature of 84. It was mostly sunny, with a temperature of 84 at Paris, and 86 at Terre Haute. It was partly sunny, with a temperature of 80 at Peoria, 79 at Bloomington, 77 at Rantoul, 86 at Decatur, and 87 at Springfield. And once again at noon at the Champaign Airport, under partly sunny skies, the temperature was 83, and the heat index was 86. Looking elsewhere around the Midwest at noon, Chicago was partly sunny, and 81. Indianapolis was partly sunny, and 82. St. Louis was mostly sunny, and 89. Kansas City was partly sunny, and 88. Des Moines was cloudy, and 79. Milwaukee was partly sunny, and 84.
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Now for the official National Weather Service forecast for Champaign, Urbana, and surrounding areas of East Central Illinois. Rest of today, mostly sunny. Highs in the upper 80s. South winds 10 to 15 miles an hour. Tonight, partly cloudy. Lows around 70. South winds 5 to 10 miles an hour. Monday, mostly sunny. Highs in the lower 90s. Southwest winds 10 to 15 miles an hour. Monday night, mostly clear. Lows in the lower 70s. South winds 5 to 10 miles an hour. Tuesday, sunny, hot with highs in the mid-90s. Southwest winds 5 to 10 miles an hour. Heat index values up to 104. Tuesday night through Thursday, mostly clear. Hot. Lows in the mid-70s. Highs in the mid-90s. Thursday night through Friday night, partly cloudy. Lows in the lower 70s. Highs in the lower 90s. Saturday, mostly sunny. A chance of showers in the morning. Highs in the upper 80s. Chance of rain 40%. Again, the forecast for Champaign, Urbana, and surrounding areas of East Central Illinois for the rest of today, mostly sunny. Highs in the upper 80s. South winds 10 to 15 miles an hour. The time is currently 1 p.m. Central Daylight Time. 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Now for the official National Weather Service forecast for Champaign, Urbana, and surrounding areas of East Central Illinois. Rest of today, mostly sunny. Highs in the upper 80s. South winds 10 to 15 miles an hour. Tonight, partly cloudy. Lows around 70. South winds 5 to 10 miles an hour. Monday, mostly sunny. Highs in the lower 90s. Southwest winds 10 to 15 miles an hour. Monday night, mostly clear. Lows in the lower 70s. South winds 5 to 10 miles an hour. Tuesday, sunny, hot with highs in the mid-90s. Southwest winds 5 to 10 miles an hour. Heat index values up to 104. Tuesday night through Thursday, mostly clear. Hot. Lows in the mid-70s. Highs in the mid-90s. Thursday night through Friday night, partly cloudy. Lows in the lower 70s. Highs in the lower 90s. Saturday, mostly sunny. A chance of showers in the morning. Highs in the upper 80s. Chance of rain 40%. Again, the forecast for Champaign, Urbana, and surrounding areas of East Central Illinois for the rest of today, mostly sunny. Highs in the upper 80s. South winds 10 to 15 miles an hour. The time is currently 1:02 p.m. Central Daylight Time. 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Now for the official National Weather Service forecast for Champaign, Urbana, and surrounding areas of East Central Illinois. Rest of today, mostly sunny. Highs in the upper 80s. South winds 10 to 15 miles an hour. Tonight, partly cloudy. Lows around 70. South winds 5 to 10 miles an hour. Monday, mostly sunny. Highs in the lower 90s. Southwest winds 10 to 15 miles an hour. Monday night, mostly clear. Lows in the lower 70s. South winds 5 to 10 miles an hour. Tuesday, sunny, hot with highs in the mid-90s. Southwest winds 5 to 10 miles an hour. Heat index values up to 104. Tuesday night through Thursday, mostly clear. Hot. Lows in the mid-70s. Highs in the mid-90s. Thursday night through Friday night, partly cloudy. Lows in the lower 70s. Highs in the lower 90s. Saturday, mostly sunny. A chance of showers in the morning. Highs in the upper 80s. Chance of rain 40%. Again, the forecast for Champaign, Urbana, and surrounding areas of East Central Illinois for the rest of today, mostly sunny. Highs in the upper 80s. South winds 10 to 15 miles an hour. At 1 p.m. at the Champaign Airport, skies were partly sunny.
The temperature was 82 degrees, the dew point was 69, and the relative humidity was 64%. The heat index was 85. The wind was south at 7 miles an hour. The pressure was 30.08 inches and falling. Elsewhere around the area, at Mattoon, it was sunny, with a temperature of 86. It was mostly sunny, with a temperature of 87 at Paris, and 88 at Terre Haute. It was partly sunny, with a temperature of 81 at Peoria, 81 at Bloomington, 80 at Rantoul, 87 at Decatur, and 89 at Springfield. And once again at 1 p.m. at the Champaign Airport, under partly sunny skies, the temperature was 82, and the heat index was 85. The time is currently 1:04 p.m. Central Daylight Time. 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Now for the official National Weather Service forecast for Champaign, Urbana and surrounding areas of East Central Illinois. Rest of today, mostly sunny. Highs in the upper 80s. South winds 10 to 15 miles an hour. Tonight, partly cloudy. Lows around 70. South winds 5 to 10 miles an hour. Monday, mostly sunny. Highs in the lower 90s. Southwest winds 10 to 15 miles an hour. Monday night, mostly clear. Lows in the lower 70s. South winds 5 to 10 miles an hour. Tuesday, sunny, hot with highs in the mid-90s. Southwest winds 5 to 10 miles an hour. Heat index values up to 104. Tuesday night through Thursday, mostly clear. Hot. Lows in the mid-70s. Highs in the mid-90s. Thursday night through Friday night, partly cloudy. Lows in the lower 70s. Highs in the lower 90s. Saturday, mostly sunny. A chance of showers in the morning. Highs in the upper 80s. Chance of rain 40%. Again, the forecast for Champaign, Urbana and surrounding areas of East Central Illinois for the rest of today, mostly sunny. Highs in the upper 80s. South winds 10 to 15 miles an hour. 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Programming originates from NOAA's National Weather Service office in Lincoln and transmits from the WCIA television tower near Seymour. The station serves the following counties: Champaign, DeWitt, Coles, Douglas, Edgar, Ford, Moultrie, Piatt, and Vermilion. 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At 1 p.m. at the Champaign Airport, skies were partly sunny. The temperature was 82 degrees, the dew point was 69, and the relative humidity was 64%. The heat index was 85. The wind was south at 7 miles an hour. The pressure was 30.08 inches and falling. Elsewhere around the area, at Mattoon, it was sunny, with a temperature of 86. It was mostly sunny, with a temperature of 87 at Paris, and 88 at Terre Haute. It was partly sunny, with a temperature of 81 at Peoria, 81 at Bloomington, 80 at Rantoul, 87 at Decatur, and 89 at Springfield. And once again at 1 p.m. at the Champaign Airport, under partly sunny skies, the temperature was 82, and the heat index was 85. Looking elsewhere around the Midwest at 1 p.m., Chicago was partly sunny, and 82. Indianapolis was partly sunny, and 83. The report from St. Louis was not available. Kansas City was partly sunny, and 91. Des Moines was cloudy, and 80. Milwaukee was partly sunny, and 87. The time is currently 1:08 p.m. Central Daylight Time. 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Now for the official National Weather Service forecast for Champaign, Urbana and surrounding areas of East Central Illinois. Rest of today, mostly sunny. Highs in the upper 80s. South winds 10 to 15 miles an hour. Tonight, partly cloudy. Lows around 70. South winds 5 to 10 miles an hour. Monday, mostly sunny. Highs in the lower 90s. Southwest winds 10 to 15 miles an hour. Monday night, mostly clear. Lows in the lower 70s.
south winds 5 to 10 miles an hour. Tuesday, sunny, hot with highs in the mid-90s. Southwest winds 5 to 10 miles an hour. Heat index values up to 104. Tuesday night through Thursday, mostly clear. Hot. Lows in the mid-70s. Highs in the mid-90s. Thursday night through Friday night, partly cloudy. Lows in the lower 70s. Highs in the lower 90s. Saturday, mostly sunny. A chance of showers in the morning. Highs in the upper 80s. Chance of rain 40%. Again, the forecast for Champaign, Urbana and surrounding areas of East Central Illinois for the rest of today, mostly sunny. Highs in the upper 80s. South winds 10 to 15 miles an hour. At 1 p.m. at the Champaign Airport, skies were partly sunny. The temperature was 82 degrees, the dew point was 69, and the relative humidity was 64%. The heat index was 85. The wind was south at 7 miles an hour. The pressure was 30.08 inches and falling. Elsewhere around the area, at Mattoon, it was sunny, with a temperature of 86. It was mostly sunny, with a temperature of 87 at Paris, and 88 at Terre Haute. It was partly sunny, with a temperature of 81 at Peoria, 81 at Bloomington, 80 at Rantoul, 87 at Decatur, and 89 at Springfield. And once again at 1 p.m. at the Champaign Airport, under partly sunny skies, the temperature was 82, and the heat index was 85. Looking elsewhere around the Midwest at 1 p.m., Chicago was partly sunny, and 82. Indianapolis was partly sunny, and 83. The report from St. Louis was not available. Kansas City was partly sunny, and 91. Des Moines was cloudy, and 80. Milwaukee was partly sunny, and 87. The time is currently 1:11 p.m. Central Daylight Time. 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Now for the official National Weather Service forecast for Champaign, Urbana and surrounding areas of East Central Illinois. Rest of today, mostly sunny. Highs in the upper 80s. South winds 10 to 15 miles an hour. Tonight, partly cloudy. Lows around 70. South winds 5 to 10 miles an hour. Monday, mostly sunny. Highs in the lower 90s. Southwest winds 10 to 15 miles an hour. Monday night, mostly clear. Lows in the lower 70s. South winds 5 to 10 miles an hour. Tuesday, sunny, hot with highs in the mid-90s. Southwest winds 5 to 10 miles an hour. Heat index values up to 104. Tuesday night through Thursday, mostly clear. Hot. Lows in the mid-70s. Highs in the mid-90s. Thursday night through Friday night, partly cloudy. Lows in the lower 70s. Highs in the lower 90s. Saturday, mostly sunny. A chance of showers in the morning. Highs in the upper 80s. Chance of rain 40%. Again, the forecast for Champaign, Urbana and surrounding areas of East Central Illinois for the rest of today, mostly sunny. Highs in the upper 80s. South winds 10 to 15 miles an hour. At 1 p.m. at the Champaign Airport, skies were mostly sunny. The temperature was 82 degrees, the dew point was 69, and the relative humidity was 64%. The heat index was 85. The wind was south at 7 miles an hour. The pressure was 30.08 inches and falling. Elsewhere around the area, at Mattoon, it was sunny, with a temperature of 86. It was mostly sunny, with a temperature of 87 at Paris, 88 at Terre Haute, and 87 at Decatur. It was partly sunny, with a temperature of 81 at Bloomington, 80 at Rantoul, and 89 at Springfield. At Peoria, it was cloudy, with a temperature of 81. And once again at 1 p.m. at the Champaign Airport, under mostly sunny skies, the temperature was 82, and the heat index was 85. Looking elsewhere around the Midwest at 1 p.m., Chicago was partly sunny, and 82. Indianapolis was partly sunny, and 83. The report from St. Louis was not available. Kansas City was partly sunny, and 91. Des Moines was cloudy, and 80. Milwaukee was partly sunny, and 87.
The time is currently 1:13 p.m. Central Daylight Time.

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Now for the official National Weather Service forecast for Champaign, Urbana, and surrounding areas of East Central Illinois. Rest of today, mostly sunny. Highs in the upper 80s. South winds 10 to 15 miles an hour. Tonight, partly cloudy. Lows around 70. South winds 5 to 10 miles an hour. Monday, mostly sunny. Highs in the lower 90s. Southwest winds 10 to 15 miles an hour. Monday night, mostly clear. Lows in the lower 70s. South winds 5 to 10 miles an hour. Tuesday, sunny, hot with highs in the mid-90s. Southwest winds 5 to 10 miles an hour. Heat index values up to 104. Tuesday night through Thursday, mostly clear. Hot. Lows in the mid-70s. Highs in the mid-90s. Thursday night through Friday night, partly cloudy. Lows in the lower 70s. Highs in the lower 90s. Saturday, mostly sunny. A chance of showers in the morning. Highs in the upper 80s. Chance of rain 40%. Again, the forecast for Champaign, Urbana, and surrounding areas of East Central Illinois for the rest of today, mostly sunny. Highs in the upper 80s. South winds 10 to 15 miles an hour. At 1 p.m. at the Champaign Airport, skies were mostly sunny. The temperature was 82 degrees, the dew point was 69, and the relative humidity was 64%. The heat index was 85. The wind was south at 7 miles an hour. The pressure was 30.08 inches and falling. Elsewhere around the area, at Mattoon, it was sunny, with a temperature of 86. It was mostly sunny, with a temperature of 87 at Paris, 88 at Terre Haute, and 87 at Decatur. It was partly sunny, with a temperature of 81 at Bloomington, 80 at Rantoul, and 89 at Springfield. At Peoria, it was cloudy, with a temperature of 81. And once again at 1 p.m. at the Champaign Airport, under mostly sunny skies, the temperature was 82, and the heat index was 85. Looking elsewhere around the Midwest at 1 p.m., Chicago was partly sunny, and 82. Indianapolis was partly sunny, and 83. St. Louis was partly sunny, and 92. Kansas City was partly sunny, and 91. Des Moines was cloudy, and 80. Milwaukee was partly sunny, and 87. The time is currently 1:16 p.m. Central Daylight Time. 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Now for the official National Weather Service forecast for Champaign, Urbana, and surrounding areas of East Central Illinois. Rest of today, mostly sunny. Highs in the upper 80s. South winds 10 to 15 miles an hour. Tonight, partly cloudy. Lows around 70. South winds 5 to 10 miles an hour. Monday, mostly sunny. Highs in the lower 90s. Southwest winds 10 to 15 miles an hour. Monday night, mostly clear. Lows in the lower 70s. South winds 5 to 10 miles an hour. Tuesday, sunny, hot with highs in the mid-90s. Southwest winds 5 to 10 miles an hour. Heat index values up to 104. Tuesday night through Thursday, mostly clear. Hot. Lows in the mid-70s. Highs in the mid-90s. Thursday night through Friday night, partly cloudy. Lows in the lower 70s. Highs in the lower 90s. Saturday, mostly sunny. A chance of showers in the morning. Highs in the upper 80s. Chance of rain 40%. Again, the forecast for Champaign, Urbana, and surrounding areas of East Central Illinois for the rest of today, mostly sunny. Highs in the upper 80s. South winds 10 to 15 miles an hour. At 1 p.m. at the Champaign Airport, skies were mostly sunny. The temperature was 82 degrees, the dew point was 69, and the relative humidity was 64%. The heat index was 85. The wind was south at 7 miles an hour. The pressure was 30.08 inches and falling. Elsewhere around the area, at Mattoon, it was sunny, with a temperature of 86.
It was mostly sunny, with a temperature of 87 at Paris, 88 at Terre Haute, and 87 at Decatur. It was partly sunny, with a temperature of 81 at Bloomington, 80 at Rantoul, and 89 at Springfield. At Peoria, it was cloudy, with a temperature of 81. And once again at 1 p.m. at the Champagne Airport, under mostly sunny skies, the temperature was 82, and the heat index was 85. Looking elsewhere around the Midwest at 1 p.m., Chicago was partly sunny, and 82. Indianapolis was partly sunny, and 83. St. Louis was partly sunny, and 92. Kansas City was partly sunny, and 91. Des Moines was cloudy, and 80. Milwaukee was partly sunny, and 87. The time is currently 1:19 p.m. Central Daylight Time. 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Now for the official National Weather Service forecast for Champaign, Urbana, and surrounding areas of East Central Illinois. Rest of today, mostly sunny. Highs in the upper 80s. South winds 10 to 15 miles an hour. Tonight, partly cloudy. Lows around 70. South winds 5 to 10 miles an hour. Monday, mostly sunny. Highs in the lower 90s. Southwest winds 10 to 15 miles an hour. Monday night, mostly clear. Lows in the lower 70s. South winds 5 to 10 miles an hour. Tuesday, sunny, hot with highs in the mid-90s. Southwest winds 5 to 10 miles an hour. Heat index values up to 104. Tuesday night through Thursday, mostly clear. Hot. Lows in the mid-70s. Highs in the mid-90s. Thursday night through Friday night, partly cloudy. Lows in the lower 70s. Highs in the lower 90s. Saturday, mostly sunny. A chance of showers in the morning. Highs in the upper 80s. Chance of rain 40%. Again, the forecast for Champaign, Urbana, and surrounding areas of East Central Illinois for the rest of today, mostly sunny. Highs in the upper 80s. South winds 10 to 15 miles an hour. At 1 p.m. at the Champaign Airport, skies were partly sunny. The temperature was 82 degrees, the dew point was 69, and the relative humidity was 64%. The heat index was 85. The wind was south at 7 miles an hour. The pressure was 30.08 inches and falling. Elsewhere around the area, skies ranged from mostly sunny to partly sunny. It was 81 at Peoria, 81 at Bloomington, 80 at Rantoul, and 87 at Paris. Terre Haute reported 88, Mattoon reported 86, Decatur reported 87, and Springfield reported 89. And once again at 1 p.m. at the Champaign Airport, under partly sunny skies, the temperature was 82, and the heat index was 85. Looking elsewhere around the Midwest at 1 p.m., Chicago was partly sunny, and 82. Indianapolis was partly sunny, and 83. St. Louis was partly sunny, and 92. Kansas City was partly sunny, and 91. Des Moines was cloudy, and 80. Milwaukee was partly sunny, and 87. The time is currently 1:22 p.m. Central Daylight Time. 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Now for the official National Weather Service forecast for Champaign, Urbana, and surrounding areas of East Central Illinois. Rest of today, mostly sunny. Highs in the upper 80s. South winds 10 to 15 miles an hour. Tonight, partly cloudy. Lows around 70. South winds 5 to 10 miles an hour. Monday, mostly sunny. Highs in the lower 90s. Southwest winds 10 to 15 miles an hour. Monday night, mostly clear. Lows in the lower 70s. South winds 5 to 10 miles an hour. Tuesday, sunny, hot with highs in the mid-90s. Southwest winds 5 to 10 miles an hour. Heat index values up to 104. Tuesday night through Thursday, mostly clear. Hot. Lows in the mid-70s. Highs in the mid-90s. Thursday night through Friday night, partly cloudy. Lows in the lower 70s. Highs in the lower 90s. Saturday, mostly sunny.
A chance of showers in the morning. Highs in the upper 80s. Chance of rain 40%.

5. The wind was south at 7 miles an hour. The pressure was 30.08 inches and falling. Elsewhere around the area, skies ranged from mostly sunny to partly sunny. It was 81 at Peoria, 81 at Bloomington, 80 at Rantoul, and 87 at Paris. Terre Haute reported 88, Mattoon reported 86, Decatur reported 87, and Springfield reported 89. And once again at 1 p.m. at the Champaign Airport, under partly sunny skies, the temperature was 82, and the heat index was 85. Looking elsewhere around the Midwest at 1 p.m., Chicago was partly sunny, and 82. Indianapolis was partly sunny, and 83. St. Louis was partly sunny, and 92. Kansas City was partly sunny, and 91. Des Moines was cloudy, and 80. Milwaukee was partly sunny, and 87. Looking elsewhere around the Midwest at 1 p.m., Chicago was partly sunny, and 82. Indianapolis was partly sunny, and 83. St. Louis was partly sunny, and 92. Kansas City was partly sunny, and 91. Des Moines was cloudy, and 80. Milwaukee was partly sunny, and 87. The time is currently 1:25 p.m. Central Daylight Time. 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Now for the official National Weather Service forecast for Champaign, Urbana, and surrounding areas of East Central Illinois. Rest of today, mostly sunny. Highs in the upper 80s. South winds 10 to 15 miles an hour. Tonight, partly cloudy. Lows around 70. South winds 5 to 10 miles an hour. Monday, mostly sunny. Highs in the lower 90s. Southwest winds 10 to 15 miles an hour. Monday night, mostly clear. Lows in the lower 70s. South winds 5 to 10 miles an hour. Tuesday, sunny, hot with highs in the mid-90s. Southwest winds 5 to 10 miles an hour. Heat index values up to 104. Tuesday night through Thursday, mostly clear. Hot. Lows in the mid-70s. Highs in the mid-90s. Thursday night through Friday night, partly cloudy. Lows in the lower 70s. Highs in the lower 90s. Saturday, mostly sunny. A chance of showers in the morning. Highs in the upper 80s. Chance of rain 40%. Again, the forecast for Champaign, Urbana, and surrounding areas of East Central Illinois for the rest of today, mostly sunny. Highs in the upper 80s. South winds 10 to 15 miles an hour. At 1 p.m. at the Champaign Airport, skies were partly sunny. The temperature was 82 degrees, the dew point was 69, and the relative humidity was 64%. The heat index was 85. The wind was south at 7 miles an hour. The pressure was 30.08 inches and falling. Elsewhere around the area, skies ranged from mostly sunny to partly sunny. It was 81 at Peoria, 81 at Bloomington, 80 at Rantoul, and 87 at Paris. Terre Haute reported 88, Mattoon reported 86, Decatur reported 87, and Springfield reported 89. And once again at 1 p.m. at the Champaign Airport, under partly sunny skies, the temperature was 82, and the heat index was 85. Looking elsewhere around the Midwest at 1 p.m., Chicago was partly sunny, and 82. Indianapolis was partly sunny, and 83. St. Louis was partly sunny, and 92. Kansas City was partly sunny, and 91. Des Moines was cloudy, and 80. Milwaukee was partly sunny, and 87. The time is currently 1:28 p.m. Central Daylight Time. 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Now for the official National Weather Service forecast for Champaign, Urbana, and surrounding areas of East Central Illinois. Rest of today, mostly sunny. Near steady temperature in the mid-80s. South winds 10 to 15 miles an hour. Tonight, partly cloudy. Lows around 70. South winds 5 to 10 miles an hour. Monday, mostly sunny. Highs in the lower 90s. Southwest winds 10 to 15 miles an hour. Monday night, mostly clear. Lows in the lower 70s.

south winds 5 to 10 miles an hour. Tuesday, sunny, hot with highs in the mid-90s. Southwest winds 5 to 10 miles an hour. Heat index values up to 104. Tuesday night through Thursday, mostly clear. Hot. Lows in the mid-70s. Highs in the mid-90s. Thursday night, mostly clear until midnight, then partly cloudy with a chance of showers and thunderstorms after midnight. Lows in the lower 70s. Chance of rain 40%. Friday through Saturday, mostly clear. Highs in the upper 80s. Lows in the upper 60s. Again, the forecast for Champaign, Urbana and surrounding areas of east central Illinois for the rest of today, mostly sunny. Near steady temperature in the mid-80s. South winds 10 to 15 miles an hour. At 1 p.m. at the Champaign Airport, skies were partly sunny. The temperature was 82 degrees, the dew point was 69, and the relative humidity was 64%. The heat index was 85. The wind was south at 7 miles an hour. The pressure was 30.08 inches and falling. Elsewhere around the area, skies ranged from mostly sunny to partly sunny. It was 81 at Peoria, 81 at Bloomington, 80 at Rantoul, and 87 at Paris. Terre Haute reported 88, Mattoon reported 86, Decatur reported 87, and Springfield reported 89. And once again at 1 p.m. at the Champaign Airport, under partly sunny skies, the temperature was 82, and the heat index was 85. Looking elsewhere around the Midwest at 1 p.m., Chicago was partly sunny, and 82. Indianapolis was partly sunny, and 83. St. Louis was partly sunny, and 92. Kansas City was partly sunny, and 91. Des Moines was cloudy, and 80. Milwaukee was partly sunny, and 87. The time is currently 1:31 p.m. Central Daylight Time. 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Now for the official National Weather Service forecast for Champaign, Urbana and surrounding areas of east central Illinois. Rest of today, mostly sunny. Near steady temperature in the mid-80s. South winds 10 to 15 miles an hour. Tonight, partly cloudy. Lows around 70. South winds 5 to 10 miles an hour. Monday, mostly sunny. Highs in the lower 90s. Southwest winds 10 to 15 miles an hour. Monday night, mostly clear. Lows in the lower 70s. South winds 5 to 10 miles an hour. Tuesday, sunny, hot with highs in the mid-90s. Southwest winds 5 to 10 miles an hour. Heat index values up to 104. Tuesday night through Thursday, mostly clear. Hot. Lows in the mid-70s. Highs in the mid-90s. Thursday night, mostly clear until midnight, then partly cloudy with a chance of showers and thunderstorms after midnight. Lows in the lower 70s. Chance of rain 40%. Friday through Saturday, mostly clear. Highs in the upper 80s. Lows in the upper 60s. Again, the forecast for Champaign, Urbana and surrounding areas of east central Illinois for the rest of today, mostly sunny. Near steady temperature in the mid-80s. South winds 10 to 15 miles an hour. At 1 p.m. at the Champaign Airport, skies were partly sunny. The temperature was 82 degrees, the dew point was 69, and the relative humidity was 64%. The heat index was 85. The wind was south at 7 miles an hour. The pressure was 30.08 inches and falling. Elsewhere around the area, skies ranged from mostly sunny to partly sunny. It was 81 at Peoria, 81 at Bloomington, 80 at Rantoul, and 87 at Paris. Terre Haute reported 88, Mattoon reported 86, Decatur reported 87, and Springfield reported 89. And once again at 1 p.m. at the Champaign Airport, under partly sunny skies, the temperature was 82, and the heat index was 85. Looking elsewhere around the Midwest at 1 p.m., Chicago was partly sunny, and 82. Indianapolis was partly sunny, and 83. St. Louis was partly sunny, and 92. Kansas City was partly sunny, and 91. Des Moines was cloudy, and 80. Milwaukee was

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The time is currently 1:34 p.m. Central Daylight Time. 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Now for the official National Weather Service forecast for Champaign, Urbana, and surrounding areas of East Central Illinois. Rest of today, mostly sunny. Near steady temperature in the mid-80s. South winds 10 to 15 miles an hour. Tonight, partly cloudy. Lows around 70. South winds 5 to 10 miles an hour. Monday, mostly sunny. Highs in the lower 90s. Southwest winds 10 to 15 miles an hour. Monday night, mostly clear. Lows in the lower 70s. South winds 5 to 10 miles an hour. Tuesday, sunny, hot with highs in the mid-90s. Southwest winds 5 to 10 miles an hour. Heat index values up to 104. Tuesday night through Thursday, mostly clear. Hot. Lows in the mid-70s. Highs in the mid-90s. Thursday night, mostly clear until midnight, then partly cloudy with a chance of showers and thunderstorms after midnight. Lows in the lower 70s. Chance of rain 40%. Friday through Saturday, mostly clear. Highs in the upper 80s. Lows in the upper 60s. Again, the forecast for Champaign, Urbana, and surrounding areas of East Central Illinois for the rest of today, mostly sunny. Near steady temperature in the mid-80s. South winds 10 to 15 miles an hour. At 1 p.m. at the Champaign Airport, skies were partly sunny. The temperature was 82 degrees, the dew point was 69, and the relative humidity was 64%. The heat index was 85. The wind was south at 7 miles an hour. The pressure was 30.08 inches and falling. Elsewhere around the area, skies ranged from mostly sunny to partly sunny. It was 81 at Peoria, 81 at Bloomington, 80 at Rantoul, and 87 at Paris. Terre Haute reported 88, Mattoon reported 86, Decatur reported 87, and Springfield reported 89. And once again at 1 p.m. at the Champaign Airport, under partly sunny skies, the temperature was 82, and the heat index was 85. Looking elsewhere around the Midwest at 1 p.m., Chicago was partly sunny, and 82. Indianapolis was partly sunny, and 83. St. Louis was partly sunny, and 92. Kansas City was partly sunny, and 91. Des Moines was cloudy, and 80. Milwaukee was partly sunny, and 87. The time is currently 1:37 p.m. Central Daylight Time. 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Now for the official National Weather Service forecast for Champaign, Urbana, and surrounding areas of East Central Illinois. Rest of today, mostly sunny. Near steady temperature in the mid-80s. South winds 10 to 15 miles an hour. Tonight, partly cloudy. Lows around 70. South winds 5 to 10 miles an hour. Monday, mostly sunny. Highs in the lower 90s. Southwest winds 10 to 15 miles an hour. Monday night, mostly clear. Lows in the lower 70s. South winds 5 to 10 miles an hour. Tuesday, sunny, hot with highs in the mid-90s. Southwest winds 5 to 10 miles an hour. Heat index values up to 104. Tuesday night through Thursday, mostly clear. Hot. Lows in the mid-70s. Highs in the mid-90s. Thursday night, mostly clear until midnight, then partly cloudy with a chance of showers and thunderstorms after midnight. Lows in the lower 70s. Chance of rain 40%. Friday through Saturday, mostly clear. Highs in the upper 80s. Lows in the upper 60s. Again, the forecast for Champaign, Urbana, and surrounding areas of East Central Illinois for the rest of today, mostly sunny. Near steady temperature in the mid-80s. South winds 10 to 15 miles an hour. At 1 p.m. at the Champaign Airport, skies were partly sunny. The temperature was 82 degrees, the dew point was 69, and the relative humidity was 64%. The heat index was 85. The wind was south at 7 miles an hour. The pressure was 30.08 inches and falling.

Around the area, skies ranged from mostly sunny to partly sunny. It was 81 at Peoria, 81 at Bloomington, 80 at Rantoul, and 87 at Paris. Terre Haute reported 88, Mattoon reported 86, Decatur reported 87, and Springfield reported 89. And once again at 1 p.m. at the Champaign Airport, under partly sunny skies, the temperature was 82, and the heat index was 85. Looking elsewhere around the Midwest at 1 p.m., Chicago was partly sunny, and 82. Indianapolis was partly sunny, and 83. St. Louis was partly sunny, and 92. Kansas City was partly sunny, and 91. Des Moines was cloudy, and 80. Milwaukee was partly sunny, and 87. The time is currently 1:40 p.m. Central Daylight Time. 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Now for the official National Weather Service forecast for Champaign, Urbana, and surrounding areas of East Central Illinois. Rest of today, mostly sunny. Near steady temperature in the mid-80s. South winds 10 to 15 miles an hour. Tonight, partly cloudy. Lows around 70. South winds 5 to 10 miles an hour. Monday, mostly sunny. Highs in the lower 90s. Southwest winds 10 to 15 miles an hour. Monday night, mostly clear. Lows in the lower 70s. South winds 5 to 10 miles an hour. Tuesday, sunny, hot with highs in the mid-90s. Southwest winds 5 to 10 miles an hour. Heat index values up to 104. Tuesday night through Thursday, mostly clear. Hot. Lows in the mid-70s. Highs in the mid-90s. Thursday night, mostly clear until midnight, then partly cloudy with a chance of showers and thunderstorms after midnight. Lows in the lower 70s. Chance of rain 40%. Friday through Saturday, mostly clear. Highs in the upper 80s. Lows in the upper 60s. Again, the forecast for Champaign, Urbana, and surrounding areas of East Central Illinois for the rest of today, mostly sunny. Near steady temperature in the mid-80s. South winds 10 to 15 miles an hour. At 1 p.m. at the Champaign Airport, skies were partly sunny. The temperature was 82 degrees, the dew point was 69, and the relative humidity was 64%. The heat index was 85. The wind was south at 7 miles an hour. The pressure was 30.08 inches and falling. Elsewhere around the area, skies ranged from mostly sunny to partly sunny. It was 81 at Peoria, 81 at Bloomington, 80 at Rantoul, and 87 at Paris. Terre Haute reported 88, Mattoon reported 86, Decatur reported 87, and Springfield reported 89. And once again at 1 p.m. at the Champaign Airport, under partly sunny skies, the temperature was 82, and the heat index was 85. Looking elsewhere around the Midwest at 1 p.m., Chicago was partly sunny, and 82. Indianapolis was partly sunny, and 83. St. Louis was partly sunny, and 92. Kansas City was partly sunny, and 91. Des Moines was cloudy, and 80. Milwaukee was partly sunny, and 87. The time is currently 1:43 p.m. Central Daylight Time. 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Now for the official National Weather Service forecast for Champaign, Urbana, and surrounding areas of East Central Illinois. Rest of today, mostly sunny. Near steady temperature in the mid-80s. South winds 10 to 15 miles an hour. Tonight, partly cloudy. Lows around 70. South winds 5 to 10 miles an hour. Monday, mostly sunny. Highs in the lower 90s. Southwest winds 10 to 15 miles an hour. Monday night, mostly clear. Lows in the lower 70s. South winds 5 to 10 miles an hour. Tuesday, sunny, hot with highs in the mid-90s. Southwest winds 5 to 10 miles an hour. Heat index values up to 104. Tuesday night through Thursday, mostly clear. Hot. Lows in the mid-70s. Highs in the mid-90s. Thursday night, mostly clear until midnight, then partly cloudy with a chance of showers and

Thunderstorms after midnight. Lows in the lower 70s. Chance of rain 40%. Friday through Saturday, mostly clear. Highs in the upper 80s. Lows in the upper 60s. Again, the forecast for Champaign, Urbana, and surrounding areas of East Central Illinois for the rest of today, mostly sunny. Near steady temperature in the mid-80s. South winds 10 to 15 miles an hour. At 1 p.m. at the Champaign Airport, skies were partly sunny. The temperature was 82 degrees, the dew point was 69, and the relative humidity was 64%. The heat index was 85. The wind was south at 7 miles an hour. The pressure was 30.08 inches and falling. Elsewhere around the area, skies ranged from mostly sunny to partly sunny. It was 81 at Peoria, 81 at Bloomington, 80 at Rantoul, and 87 at Paris. Terre Haute reported 88, Mattoon reported 86, Decatur reported 87, and Springfield reported 89. And once again at 1 p.m. at the Champaign Airport, under partly sunny skies, the temperature was 82, and the heat index was 85. Looking elsewhere around the Midwest at 1 p.m., Chicago was partly sunny, and 82. Indianapolis was partly sunny, and 83. St. Louis was partly sunny, and 92. Kansas City was partly sunny, and 91. Des Moines was cloudy, and 80. Milwaukee was partly sunny, and 87. The time is currently 1:46 p.m. Central Daylight Time. 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Now for the official National Weather Service forecast for Champaign, Urbana, and surrounding areas of East Central Illinois. Rest of today, mostly sunny. Near steady temperature in the mid-80s. South winds 10 to 15 miles an hour. Tonight, partly cloudy. Lows around 70. South winds 5 to 10 miles an hour. Monday, mostly sunny. Highs in the lower 90s. Southwest winds 10 to 15 miles an hour. Monday night, mostly clear. Lows in the lower 70s. South winds 5 to 10 miles an hour. Tuesday, sunny, hot with highs in the mid-90s. Southwest winds 5 to 10 miles an hour. Heat index values up to 104. Tuesday night through Thursday, mostly clear. Hot. Lows in the mid-70s. Highs in the mid-90s. Thursday night, mostly clear until midnight, then partly cloudy with a chance of showers and thunderstorms after midnight. Lows in the lower 70s. Chance of rain 40%. Friday through Saturday, mostly clear. Highs in the upper 80s. Lows in the upper 60s. Again, the forecast for Champaign, Urbana, and surrounding areas of East Central Illinois for the rest of today, mostly sunny. Near steady temperature in the mid-80s. South winds 10 to 15 miles an hour. At 1 p.m. at the Champaign Airport, skies were partly sunny. The temperature was 82 degrees, the dew point was 69, and the relative humidity was 64%. The heat index was 85. The wind was south at 7 miles an hour. The pressure was 30.08 inches and falling. Elsewhere around the area, skies ranged from mostly sunny to partly sunny. It was 81 at Peoria, 81 at Bloomington, 80 at Rantoul, and 87 at Paris. Terre Haute reported 88, Mattoon reported 86, Decatur reported 87, and Springfield reported 89. And once again at 1 p.m. at the Champaign Airport, under partly sunny skies, the temperature was 82, and the heat index was 85. Looking elsewhere around the Midwest at 1 p.m., Chicago was partly sunny, and 82. Indianapolis was partly sunny, and 83. St. Louis was partly sunny, and 92. Kansas City was partly sunny, and 91. Des Moines was cloudy, and 80. Milwaukee was partly sunny, and 87. The time is currently 1:49 p.m. Central Daylight Time. 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Now for the official National Weather Service forecast for Champaign, Urbana, and surrounding areas of East Central Illinois. Rest of today, mostly sunny. Near steady temperature in the mid-80s. South wind

10 to 15 miles an hour. Tonight, partly cloudy. Lows around 70. South winds 5 to 10 miles an hour. Monday, mostly sunny. Highs in the lower 90s. Southwest winds 10 to 15 miles an hour. Monday night, mostly clear. Lows in the lower 70s. South winds 5 to 10 miles an hour. Tuesday, sunny, hot with highs in the mid-90s. Southwest winds 5 to 10 miles an hour. Heat index values up to 104. Tuesday night through Thursday, mostly clear. Hot. Lows in the mid-70s. Highs in the mid-90s. Thursday night, mostly clear until midnight, then partly cloudy with a chance of showers and thunderstorms after midnight. Lows in the lower 70s. Chance of rain 40%. Friday through Saturday, mostly clear. Highs in the upper 80s. Lows in the upper 60s. Again, the forecast for Champaign, Urbana and surrounding areas of East Central Illinois for the rest of today, mostly sunny. Near steady temperature in the mid-80s. South winds 10 to 15 miles an hour. At 1 p.m. at the Champaign Airport, skies were partly sunny. The temperature was 82 degrees, the dew point was 69, and the relative humidity was 64%. The heat index was 85. The wind was south at 7 miles an hour. The pressure was 30.08 inches and falling. Elsewhere around the area, skies ranged from mostly sunny to partly sunny. It was 81 at Peoria, 81 at Bloomington, 80 at Rantoul, and 87 at Paris. Terre Haute reported 88, Mattoon reported 86, Decatur reported 87, and Springfield reported 89. And once again at 1 p.m. at the Champaign Airport, under partly sunny skies, the temperature was 82, and the heat index was 85. Looking elsewhere around the Midwest at 1 p.m., Chicago was partly sunny, and 82. Indianapolis was partly sunny, and 83. St. Louis was partly sunny, and 92. Kansas City was partly sunny, and 91. Des Moines was cloudy, and 80. Milwaukee was partly sunny, and 87. The time is currently 1:52 p.m. Central Daylight Time. 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Now for the official National Weather Service forecast for Champaign, Urbana and surrounding areas of East Central Illinois. Rest of today, mostly sunny. Near steady temperature in the mid-80s. South winds 10 to 15 miles an hour. Tonight, partly cloudy. Lows around 70. South winds 5 to 10 miles an hour. Monday, mostly sunny. Highs in the lower 90s. Southwest winds 10 to 15 miles an hour. Monday night, mostly clear. Lows in the lower 70s. South winds 5 to 10 miles an hour. Tuesday, sunny, hot with highs in the mid-90s. Southwest winds 5 to 10 miles an hour. Heat index values up to 104. Tuesday night through Thursday, mostly clear. Hot. Lows in the mid-70s. Highs in the mid-90s. Thursday night, mostly clear until midnight, then partly cloudy with a chance of showers and thunderstorms after midnight. Lows in the lower 70s. Chance of rain 40%. Friday through Saturday, mostly clear. Highs in the upper 80s. Lows in the upper 60s. Again, the forecast for Champaign, Urbana and surrounding areas of East Central Illinois for the rest of today, mostly sunny. Near steady temperature in the mid-80s. South winds 10 to 15 miles an hour. At 1 p.m. at the Champaign Airport, skies were partly sunny. The temperature was 82 degrees, the dew point was 69, and the relative humidity was 64%. The heat index was 85. The wind was south at 7 miles an hour. The pressure was 30.08 inches and falling. Elsewhere around the area, skies ranged from mostly sunny to partly sunny. It was 81 at Peoria, 81 at Bloomington, 80 at Rantoul, and 87 at Paris. Terre Haute reported 88, Mattoon reported 86, Decatur reported 87, and Springfield reported 89. And once again at 1 p.m. at the Champaign Airport, under partly sunny skies, the temperature was 82, and the heat index was 85.

Looking elsewhere around the Midwest at 1 p.m., Chicago was partly sunny, and 82. Indianapolis was partly sunny, and 83. St. Louis was partly sunny, and 92. Kansas City was partly sunny, and 91. Des Moines was cloudy, and 80. Milwaukee was partly sunny, and 87. The time is currently 1:55 p.m. Central Daylight Time. 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Now for the official National Weather Service forecast for Champaign, Urbana, and surrounding areas of East Central Illinois. Rest of today, mostly sunny. Near steady temperature in the mid-80s. South winds 10 to 15 miles an hour. Tonight, partly cloudy. Lows around 70. South winds 5 to 10 miles an hour. Monday, mostly sunny. Highs in the lower 90s. Southwest winds 10 to 15 miles an hour. Monday night, mostly clear. Lows in the lower 70s. South winds 5 to 10 miles an hour. Tuesday, sunny, hot with highs in the mid-90s. Southwest winds 5 to 10 miles an hour. Heat index values up to 104. Tuesday night through Thursday, mostly clear. Hot. Lows in the mid-70s. Highs in the mid-90s. Thursday night, mostly clear until midnight, then partly cloudy with a chance of showers and thunderstorms after midnight. Lows in the lower 70s. Chance of rain 40%. Friday through Saturday, mostly clear. Highs in the upper 80s. Lows in the upper 60s. Again, the forecast for Champaign, Urbana, and surrounding areas of East Central Illinois for the rest of today, mostly sunny. Near steady temperature in the mid-80s. South winds 10 to 15 miles an hour. At 1 p.m. at the Champaign Airport, skies were partly sunny. The temperature was 82 degrees, the dew point was 69, and the relative humidity was 64%. The heat index was 85. The wind was south at 7 miles an hour. The pressure was 30.08 inches and falling. Elsewhere around the area, skies ranged from mostly sunny to partly sunny. It was 81 at Peoria, 81 at Bloomington, 80 at Rantoul, and 87 at Paris. Terre Haute reported 88, Mattoon reported 86, Decatur reported 87, and Springfield reported 89. And once again at 1 p.m. at the Champaign Airport, under partly sunny skies, the temperature was 82, and the heat index was 85. Looking elsewhere around the Midwest at 1 p.m., Chicago was partly sunny, and 82. Indianapolis was partly sunny, and 83. St. Louis was partly sunny, and 92. Kansas City was partly sunny, and 91. Des Moines was cloudy, and 80. Milwaukee was partly sunny, and 87. The time is currently 1:58 p.m. Central Daylight Time. 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Now for the official National Weather Service forecast for Champaign, Urbana, and surrounding areas of East Central Illinois. Rest of today, mostly sunny. Near steady temperature in the mid-80s. South winds 10 to 15 miles an hour. Tonight, partly cloudy. Lows around 70. South winds 5 to 10 miles an hour. Monday, mostly sunny. Highs in the lower 90s. Southwest winds 10 to 15 miles an hour. Monday night, mostly clear. Lows in the lower 70s. South winds 5 to 10 miles an hour. Tuesday, sunny, hot with highs in the mid-90s. Southwest winds 5 to 10 miles an hour. Heat index values up to 104. Tuesday night through Thursday, mostly clear. Hot. Lows in the mid-70s. Highs in the mid-90s. Thursday night, mostly clear until midnight, then partly cloudy with a chance of showers and thunderstorms after midnight. Lows in the lower 70s. Chance of rain 40%. Friday through Saturday, mostly clear. Highs in the upper 80s. Lows in the upper 60s. Again, the forecast for Champaign, Urbana, and surrounding areas of East Central Illinois for the rest of today, mostly sunny. Near steady temperature in the mid-80s. South winds 10 to 15 miles an hour.

at 1 p.m. at the Champaign Airport, skies were partly sunny. The temperature was 82 degrees, the dew point was 69, and the relative humidity was 64%. The heat index was 85. The wind was south at 7 miles an hour. The pressure was 30.08 inches and falling. Elsewhere around the area, skies ranged from mostly sunny to partly sunny. It was 81 at Peoria, 81 at Bloomington, 80 at Red Hill, and 87 at Paris. Terre Haute reported 88, Mattoon reported 86, Decatur reported 87, and Springfield reported 89. And once again at 1 p.m. at the Champaign Airport, under partly sunny skies, the temperature was 82, and the heat index was 85. The time is currently 2 p.m. Central Daylight Time. 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Now for the official National Weather Service forecast for Champaign, Urbana, and surrounding areas of East Central Illinois. Rest of today, mostly sunny. Near steady temperature in the mid-80s. South winds 10 to 15 miles an hour. Tonight, partly cloudy. Lows around 70. South winds 5 to 10 miles an hour. Monday, mostly sunny. Highs in the lower 90s. Southwest winds 10 to 15 miles an hour. Monday night, mostly clear. Lows in the lower 70s. South winds 5 to 10 miles an hour. Tuesday, sunny, hot with highs in the mid-90s. Southwest winds 5 to 10 miles an hour. Heat index values up to 104. Tuesday night through Thursday, mostly clear. Hot. Lows in the mid-70s. Highs in the mid-90s. Thursday night, mostly clear until midnight, then partly cloudy with a chance of showers and thunderstorms after midnight. Lows in the lower 70s. Chance of rain 40%. Friday through Saturday, mostly clear. Highs in the upper 80s. Lows in the upper 60s. Again, the forecast for Champaign, Urbana, and surrounding areas of East Central Illinois for the rest of today, mostly sunny. Near steady temperature in the mid-80s. South winds 10 to 15 miles an hour. The time is currently 2:02 p.m. Central Daylight Time. 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Now for the official National Weather Service forecast for Champaign, Urbana, and surrounding areas of East Central Illinois. Rest of today, mostly sunny. Near steady temperature in the mid-80s. South winds 10 to 15 miles an hour. Tonight, partly cloudy. Lows around 70. South winds 5 to 10 miles an hour. Monday, mostly sunny. Highs in the lower 90s. Southwest winds 10 to 15 miles an hour. Monday night, mostly clear. Lows in the lower 70s. South winds 5 to 10 miles an hour. Tuesday, sunny, hot with highs in the mid-90s. Southwest winds 5 to 10 miles an hour. Heat index values up to 104. Tuesday night through Thursday, mostly clear. Hot. Lows in the mid-70s. Highs in the mid-90s. Thursday night, mostly clear until midnight, then partly cloudy with a chance of showers and thunderstorms after midnight. Lows in the lower 70s. Chance of rain 40%. Friday through Saturday, mostly clear. Highs in the upper 80s. Lows in the upper 60s. Again, the forecast for Champaign, Urbana, and surrounding areas of East Central Illinois for the rest of today, mostly sunny. Near steady temperature in the mid-80s. South winds 10 to 15 miles an hour. At 2 p.m. at the Champaign Airport, skies were partly sunny. The temperature was 87 degrees, the dew point was 69, and the relative humidity was 54%. The heat index was 91. The wind was south at 9 miles an hour. The pressure was 30.05 inches and falling. Elsewhere around the area, skies ranged from mostly sunny to partly sunny. It was 85 at Peoria, 86 at Bloomington, 84 at Red Hill, and 88 at Paris. Terre Haute reported 88, Mattoon reported 87, Decatur reported 88, and Springfield reported 90. And once again at 2 p.m. at the Champaign Airport, under partly sunny skies, the temperature was 87, and the heat index was

The time is currently 2:04 p.m. Central Daylight Time. 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Now for the official National Weather Service forecast for Champaign, Urbana, and surrounding areas of East Central Illinois. Rest of today, mostly sunny. Near steady temperature in the mid-80s. South winds 10 to 15 miles an hour. Tonight, partly cloudy. Lows around 70. South winds 5 to 10 miles an hour. Monday, mostly sunny. Highs in the lower 90s. Southwest winds 10 to 15 miles an hour. Monday night, mostly clear. Lows in the lower 70s. South winds 5 to 10 miles an hour. Tuesday, sunny, hot with highs in the mid-90s. Southwest winds 5 to 10 miles an hour. Heat index values up to 104. Tuesday night through Thursday, mostly clear. Hot. Lows in the mid-70s. Highs in the mid-90s. Thursday night, mostly clear until midnight, then partly cloudy with a chance of showers and thunderstorms after midnight. Lows in the lower 70s. Chance of rain 40%. Friday through Saturday, mostly clear. Highs in the upper 80s. Lows in the upper 60s. Again, the forecast for Champaign, Urbana, and surrounding areas of East Central Illinois for the rest of today, mostly sunny. Near steady temperature in the mid-80s. South winds 10 to 15 miles an hour. 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Programming originates from NOAA's National Weather Service office in Lincoln and transmits from the WCIA television tower near Seymour. The station serves the following counties: Champaign, DeWitt, Coles, Douglas, Edgar, Ford, Moultrie, Piatt, and Vermilion. 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At 2 p.m. at the Champaign Airport, skies were partly sunny. The temperature was 87 degrees, the dew point was 69, and the relative humidity was 54%. The heat index was 91. The wind was south at 9 miles an hour. The pressure was 30.05 inches and falling. Elsewhere around the area, skies ranged from mostly sunny to partly sunny. It was 85 at Peoria, 86 at Bloomington, 84 at Red Hill, and 88 at Paris. Terre Haute reported 88, Mattoon reported 87, Decatur reported 88, and Springfield reported 90. And once again at 2 p.m. at the Champaign Airport, under partly sunny skies, the temperature was 87, and the heat index was 91. Looking elsewhere around the Midwest at 2 p.m., Chicago was cloudy, and 82. Indianapolis was partly sunny, and 85. St. Louis was partly sunny, and 94. Kansas City was partly sunny, and 93. Des Moines was cloudy, and 80. Milwaukee was partly sunny, and 82. The time is currently 2:08 p.m. Central Daylight Time. 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Now for the official National Weather Service forecast for Champaign, Urbana, and surrounding areas of East Central Illinois. Rest of today, mostly sunny. Near steady temperature in the mid-80s. South winds 10 to 15 miles an hour. Tonight, partly cloudy. Lows around 70. South winds 5 to 10 miles an hour. Monday, mostly sunny. Highs in the lower 90s. Southwest winds 10 to 15 miles an hour. Monday night, mostly clear. Lows in the lower 70s. South winds 5 to 10 miles an hour. Tuesday, sunny, hot with highs in the mid-90s. Southwest winds 5 to 10 miles an hour. Heat index values up to 104. Tuesday night through Thursday, mostly clear. Hot. Lows in the mid-70s. Highs in the mid-90s. Thursday night, mostly clear until midnight, then partly cloudy with a chance of showers and thunderstorms after midnight. Lows in the lower 70s. Chance of rain 40%. Friday through Saturday, mostly clear. Highs in the upper 80s. Lows in the upper 60s.

Again, the forecast for Champaign, Urbana, and surrounding areas of East Central Illinois for the rest of today, mostly sunny. Near steady temperature in the mid-80s. South winds 10 to 15 miles an hour. At 2 p.m. at the Champaign Airport, skies were partly sunny. The temperature was 87 degrees, the dew point was 69, and the relative humidity was 54%. The heat index was 91. The wind was south at 9 miles an hour. The pressure was 30.05 inches and falling. Elsewhere around the area, it was mostly sunny, with a temperature of 88 at Paris, 88 at Terre Haute, and 87 at Mattoon. It was partly sunny, with a temperature of 86 at Bloomington, 84 at Rantoul, 88 at Decatur, and 90 at Springfield. At Peoria, it was cloudy, with a temperature of 85. And once again at 2 p.m. at the Champaign Airport, under partly sunny skies, the temperature was 87, and the heat index was 91. Looking elsewhere around the Midwest at 2 p.m., Chicago was cloudy, and 82. Indianapolis was partly sunny, and 85. St. Louis was partly sunny, and 94. Kansas City was partly sunny, and 93. Des Moines was cloudy, and 80. Milwaukee was partly sunny, and 82. And now a discussion of hazardous weather conditions for the following counties in Illinois: Champaign, Coles, DeWitt, Douglas, Edgar, Moultrie, Piatt, and Vermilion. This hazardous weather outlook is for Central Illinois, East Central Illinois, and Southeast Illinois. For tonight, no hazardous weather is expected at this time. For Monday through Saturday, heat and humidity will return to Central and Southeast Illinois starting Monday, with heat index values climbing to around 100 degrees Monday through Friday. Spotter information statement: spotter activation is not anticipated tonight. The time is currently 2:22 p.m. Central Daylight Time. 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Now for the official National Weather Service forecast for Champaign, Urbana, and surrounding areas of East Central Illinois. Rest of today, mostly sunny. Near steady temperature in the mid-80s. South winds 10 to 15 miles an hour. Tonight, partly cloudy. Lows around 70. South winds 5 to 10 miles an hour. Monday, mostly sunny. Highs in the lower 90s. Southwest winds 10 to 15 miles an hour. Monday night, mostly clear. Lows in the lower 70s. South winds 5 to 10 miles an hour. Tuesday, sunny, hot with highs in the mid-90s. Southwest winds 5 to 10 miles an hour. Heat index values up to 104. Tuesday night through Thursday, mostly clear. Hot. Lows in the mid-70s. Highs in the mid-90s. Thursday night, mostly clear until midnight, then partly cloudy with a chance of showers and thunderstorms after midnight. Lows in the lower 70s. Chance of rain 40%. Friday through Saturday, mostly clear. Highs in the upper 80s. Lows in the upper 60s. Again, the forecast for Champaign, Urbana, and surrounding areas of East Central Illinois for the rest of today, mostly sunny. Near steady temperature in the mid-80s. South winds 10 to 15 miles an hour. At 2 p.m. at the Champaign Airport, skies were partly sunny. The temperature was 87 degrees, the dew point was 69, and the relative humidity was 54%. The heat index was 91. The wind was south at 9 miles.

Moultrie, Piatt, and Vermilion. This hazardous weather outlook is for Central Illinois, East Central Illinois, and Southeast Illinois. For tonight, no hazardous weather is expected at this time. For Monday through Saturday, heat and humidity will return to Central and Southeast Illinois starting Monday, with heat index values climbing to around 100 degrees Monday through Friday. Spotter information statement, spotter activation is not anticipated tonight. The time is currently 2:25 p.m. Central Daylight Time. 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Now for the official National Weather Service forecast for Champaign, Urbana, and surrounding areas of East Central Illinois. Rest of today, mostly sunny. Near steady temperature in the mid-80s. South winds 10 to 15 miles an hour. Tonight, partly cloudy. Lows around 70. South winds 5 to 10 miles an hour. Monday, mostly sunny. Highs in the lower 90s. Southwest winds 10 to 15 miles an hour. Monday night, mostly clear. Lows in the lower 70s. South winds 5 to 10 miles an hour. Tuesday, sunny, hot with highs in the mid-90s. Southwest winds 5 to 10 miles an hour. Heat index values up to 104. Tuesday night through Thursday, mostly clear. Hot. Lows in the mid-70s. Highs in the mid-90s. Thursday night, mostly clear until midnight, then partly cloudy with a chance of showers and thunderstorms after midnight. Lows in the lower 70s. Chance of rain 40%. Friday through Saturday, mostly clear. Highs in the upper 80s. Lows in the upper 60s. Again, the forecast for Champaign, Urbana, and surrounding areas of East Central Illinois for the rest of today, mostly sunny. Near steady temperature in the mid-80s. South winds 10 to 15 miles an hour. At 2 p.m. at the Champaign Airport, skies were partly sunny. The temperature was 87 degrees, the dew point was 69, and the relative humidity was 54%. The heat index was 91. The wind was south at 9 miles an hour. The pressure was 30.05 inches and falling. Elsewhere around the area, skies ranged from mostly sunny to partly sunny. It was 85 at Peoria, 86 at Bloomington, 84 at Rantoul, and 88 at Paris. Terre Haute reported 88, Mattoon reported 87, Decatur reported 88, and Springfield reported 90. And once again at 2 p.m. at the Champaign Airport, under partly sunny skies, the temperature was 87, and the heat index was 91. Looking elsewhere around the Midwest at 2 p.m., Chicago was cloudy, and 82. Indianapolis was partly sunny, and 85. St. Louis was partly sunny, and 94. Kansas City was partly sunny, and 93. Des Moines was cloudy, and 80. Milwaukee was partly sunny, and 82. And now a discussion of hazardous weather conditions for the following counties in Illinois: Champaign, Coles, DeWitt, Douglas, Edgar, Moultrie, Piatt, and Vermilion. This hazardous weather outlook is for Central Illinois, East Central Illinois, and Southeast Illinois. For tonight, no hazardous weather is expected at this time. For Monday through Saturday, heat and humidity will return to Central and Southeast Illinois starting Monday, with heat index values climbing to around 100 degrees Monday through Friday. Spotter information statement, spotter activation is not anticipated tonight. The time is currently 2:29 p.m. Central Daylight Time. 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Now for the official National Weather Service forecast for Champaign, Urbana, and surrounding areas of East Central Illinois. Rest of today, mostly sunny. Near steady temperature in the mid-80s. South winds 10 to 15 miles an hour. Tonight, partly cloudy. Lows around 70. South winds 5 to 10 miles an hour. Monday, mostly sunny. Highs in the lower 90s. Southwest winds 10 to 15 miles an hour. Monday night, mostly clear. Lows in the lower 70s. South winds 5 to 10 miles an hour. Tuesday, sunny, hot with highs in the mid-90s. Southwest winds 5 to 10 miles an hour. Heat index values up to 104.

Tuesday night through Thursday, mostly clear. Hot. Lows in the mid-70s. Highs in the mid-90s. Thursday night, mostly clear until midnight, then partly cloudy with a chance of showers and thunderstorms after midnight. Lows in the lower 70s. Chance of rain 40%. Friday through Saturday, mostly clear. Highs in the upper 80s. Lows in the upper 60s. Again, the forecast for Champaign, Urbana and surrounding areas of East Central Illinois for the rest of today, mostly sunny. Near steady temperature in the mid-80s. South winds 10 to 15 miles an hour. At 2 p.m. at the Champaign Airport, skies were partly sunny. The temperature was 87 degrees, the dew point was 69, and the relative humidity was 54%. The heat index was 91. The wind was south at 9 miles an hour. The pressure was 30.05 inches and falling. Elsewhere around the area, skies ranged from mostly sunny to partly sunny. It was 85 at Peoria, 86 at Bloomington, 84 at Rantoul, and 88 at Paris. Terre Haute reported 88, Mattoon reported 87, Decatur reported 88, and Springfield reported 90. And once again at 2 p.m. at the Champaign Airport, under partly sunny skies, the temperature was 87, and the heat index was 91. Looking elsewhere around the Midwest at 2 p.m., Chicago was cloudy, and 82. Indianapolis was partly sunny, and 85. St. Louis was partly sunny, and 94. Kansas City was partly sunny, and 93. Des Moines was cloudy, and 80. Milwaukee was partly sunny, and 82. And now a discussion of hazardous weather conditions for the following counties in Illinois: Champaign, Coles, DeWitt, Douglas, Edgar, Moultrie, Piatt, and Vermilion. This hazardous weather outlook is for Central Illinois, East Central Illinois, and Southeast Illinois. For tonight, no hazardous weather is expected at this time. For Monday through Saturday, heat and humidity will return to Central and Southeast Illinois starting Monday, with heat index values climbing to around 100 degrees Monday through Friday. Spotter information statement, spotter activation is not anticipated tonight. The time is currently 2:32 p.m. Central Daylight Time. 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Now for the official National Weather Service forecast for Champaign, Urbana and surrounding areas of East Central Illinois. Rest of today, mostly sunny. Near steady temperature in the mid-80s. South winds 10 to 15 miles an hour. Tonight, partly cloudy. Forecast for Champaign, Urbana and surrounding areas of East Central Illinois. Rest of today, mostly sunny. Near steady temperature in the mid-80s. South winds 10 to 15 miles an hour. Tonight, partly cloudy. Lows around 70. South winds 5 to 10 miles an hour. Monday, mostly sunny. Highs in the lower 90s. Southwest winds 10 to 15 miles an hour. Monday night, mostly clear. Lows in the lower 70s. South winds 5 to 10 miles an hour. Tuesday, sunny, hot with highs in the mid-90s. Southwest winds 5 to 10 miles an hour. Heat index values up to 104. Tuesday night through Thursday, mostly clear. Hot. Lows in the mid-70s. Highs in the mid-90s. Thursday night, mostly clear until midnight, then partly cloudy with a chance of showers and thunderstorms after midnight. Lows in the lower 70s. Chance of rain 40%. Friday through Saturday, mostly clear. Highs in the upper 80s. Lows in the upper 60s. Again, the forecast for Champaign, Urbana and surrounding areas of East Central Illinois for the rest of today, mostly sunny. Near steady temperature in the mid-80s. South winds 10 to 15 miles an hour. At 2 p.m. at the Champaign Airport, skies were partly sunny. The temperature was 87 degrees, the dew point was 69, and the relative humidity was 54%. The heat index was 91. The wind was south at 9 miles an hour. The pressure was 30.05 inches and falling. Elsewhere around the area, skies ranged from mostly sunny to partly sunny. It was 85 at Peoria, 86 at Bloomington, 84.

at Rantoul and 88 at Paris. Terre Haute reported 88, Mattoon reported 87, Decatur reported 88, and Springfield reported 90. And once again at 2 p.m. at the Champaign Airport, under partly sunny skies, the temperature was 87, and the heat index was 91. Looking elsewhere around the Midwest at 2 p.m., Chicago was cloudy, and 82. Indianapolis was partly sunny, and 85. St. Louis was partly sunny, and 94. Kansas City was partly sunny, and 93. Des Moines was cloudy, and 80. Milwaukee was partly sunny, and 82. And now a discussion of hazardous weather conditions for the following counties in Illinois: Champaign, Coles, DeWitt, Douglas, Edgar, Moultrie, Piatt, and Vermilion. This hazardous weather outlook is for central Illinois, east central Illinois, and southeast Illinois. For tonight, no hazardous weather is expected at this time. For Monday through Saturday, heat and humidity will return to central and southeast Illinois starting Monday, with heat index values climbing to around 100 degrees Monday through Friday. Spotter information statement: spotter activation is not anticipated tonight. The time is currently 2:36 p.m. Central Daylight Time. 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Now for the official National Weather Service forecast for Champaign, Urbana, and surrounding areas of east central Illinois. Rest of today, mostly sunny. Near steady temperature in the mid-80s. South winds 10 to 15 miles an hour. Tonight, partly cloudy. Lows around 70. South winds 5 to 10 miles an hour. Monday, mostly sunny. Highs in the lower 90s. Southwest winds 10 to 15 miles an hour. Monday night, mostly clear. Lows in the lower 70s. South winds 5 to 10 miles an hour. Tuesday, sunny, hot with highs in the mid-90s. Southwest winds 5 to 10 miles an hour. Heat index values up to 104. Tuesday night through Thursday, mostly clear. Hot. Lows in the mid-70s. Highs in the mid-90s. Thursday night, mostly clear until midnight, then partly cloudy with a chance of showers and thunderstorms after midnight. Lows in the lower 70s. Chance of rain 40%. Friday through Saturday, mostly clear. Highs in the upper 80s. Lows in the upper 60s. Again, the forecast for Champaign, Urbana, and surrounding areas of east central Illinois for the rest of today, mostly sunny. Near steady temperature in the mid-80s. South winds 10 to 15 miles an hour. At 2 p.m. at the Champaign Airport, skies were partly sunny. The temperature was 87 degrees, the dew point was 69, and the relative humidity was 54%. The heat index was 91. The wind was south at 9 miles an hour. The pressure was 30.05 inches and falling. Elsewhere around the area, skies ranged from mostly sunny to partly sunny. It was 85 at Peoria, 86 at Bloomington, 84 at Rantoul, and 88 at Paris. Terre Haute reported 88, Mattoon reported 87, Decatur reported 88, and Springfield reported 90. And once again at 2 p.m. at the Champaign Airport, under partly sunny skies, the temperature was 87, and the heat index was 91. Looking elsewhere around the Midwest at 2 p.m., Chicago was cloudy, and 82. Indianapolis was partly sunny, and 85. St. Louis was partly sunny, and 94. Kansas City was partly sunny, and 93. Des Moines was cloudy, and 80. Milwaukee was partly sunny, and 82. And now a discussion of hazardous weather conditions for the following counties in Illinois: Champaign, Coles, DeWitt, Douglas, Edgar, Moultrie, Piatt, and Vermilion. This hazardous weather outlook is for central Illinois, east central Illinois, and southeast Illinois. For tonight, no hazardous weather is expected at this time. For Monday through Saturday, heat and humidity will return to central and southeast Illinois starting Monday, with heat index values climbing to around 100 degrees Monday through Friday. Spotter information statement: spotter activation is not anticipated tonight. The time is currently 2:39 p.m. Central Daylight Time. 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

Hazards, Station WXJ76 in Champaign. Now for the official National Weather Service forecast for Champaign, Urbana, and surrounding areas of East Central Illinois. Rest of today, mostly sunny. Near steady temperature in the mid-80s. South winds 10 to 15 miles an hour. Tonight, partly cloudy. Lows around 70. South winds 5 to 10 miles an hour. Monday, mostly sunny. Highs in the lower 90s. Southwest winds 10 to 15 miles an hour. Monday night, mostly clear. Lows in the lower 70s. South winds 5 to 10 miles an hour. Tuesday, sunny, hot with highs in the mid-90s. Southwest winds 5 to 10 miles an hour. Heat index values up to 104. Tuesday night through Thursday, mostly clear. Hot. Lows in the mid-70s. Highs in the mid-90s. Thursday night, mostly clear until midnight, then partly cloudy with a chance of showers and thunderstorms after midnight. Lows in the lower 70s. Chance of rain 40%. Friday through Saturday, mostly clear. Highs in the upper 80s. Lows in the upper 60s. Again, the forecast for Champaign, Urbana, and surrounding areas of East Central Illinois for the rest of today, mostly sunny. Near steady temperature in the mid-80s. South winds 10 to 15 miles an hour. At 2 p.m. at the Champaign Airport, skies were partly sunny. The temperature was 87 degrees, the dew point was 69, and the relative humidity was 54%. The heat index was 91. The wind was south at 9 miles an hour. The pressure was 30.05 inches and falling. Elsewhere around the area, skies ranged from mostly sunny to partly sunny. It was 85 at Peoria, 86 at Bloomington, 84 at Rantoul, and 88 at Paris. Terre Haute reported 88, Mattoon reported 87, Decatur reported 88, and Springfield reported 90. And once again at 2 p.m. at the Champaign Airport, under partly sunny skies, the temperature was 87, and the heat index was 91. Looking elsewhere around the Midwest at 2 p.m., Chicago was cloudy, and 82. Indianapolis was partly sunny, and 85. St. Louis was partly sunny, and 94. Kansas City was partly sunny, and 93. Des Moines was cloudy, and 80. Milwaukee was partly sunny, and 82. And now a discussion of hazardous weather conditions for the following counties in Illinois: Champaign, Coles, DeWitt, Douglas, Edgar, Moultrie, Piatt, and Vermilion. This hazardous weather outlook is for Central Illinois, East Central Illinois, and Southeast Illinois. For tonight, no hazardous weather is expected at this time. For Monday through Saturday, heat and humidity will return to Central and Southeast Illinois starting Monday, with heat index values climbing to around 100 degrees Monday through Friday. Spotter information statement, spotter activation is not anticipated tonight. The time is currently 2:43 p.m. Central Daylight Time. 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Now for the official National Weather Service forecast for Champaign, Urbana, and surrounding areas of East Central Illinois. Rest of today, mostly sunny. Near steady temperature in the mid-80s. South winds 10 to 15 miles an hour. Tonight, partly cloudy. Lows around 70. South winds 5 to 10 miles an hour. Monday, mostly sunny. Highs in the lower 90s. Southwest winds 10 to 15 miles an hour. Monday night, mostly clear. Lows in the lower 70s. South winds 5 to 10 miles an hour. Tuesday, sunny, hot with highs in the mid-90s. Southwest winds 5 to 10 miles an hour. Heat index values up to 104. Tuesday night through Thursday, mostly clear. Hot. Lows in the mid-70s. Highs in the mid-90s. Thursday night, mostly clear until midnight, then partly cloudy with a chance of showers and thunderstorms after midnight. Lows in the lower 70s. Chance of rain 40%. Friday through Saturday, mostly clear. Highs in the upper 80s. Lows in the upper 60s. Again, the forecast for Champaign, Urbana, and surrounding areas of East Central Illinois for the rest of today, mostly sunny.

Near steady temperature in the mid-80s. South winds 10 to 15 miles an hour. At 2 p.m. at the Champaign Airport, skies were partly sunny. The temperature was 87 degrees, the dew point was 69, and the relative humidity was 54%. The heat index was 91. The wind was south at 9 miles an hour. The pressure was 30.05 inches and falling. Elsewhere around the area, skies ranged from mostly sunny to partly sunny. It was 85 at Peoria, 86 at Bloomington, 84 at Red Tool, and 88 at Paris. Terre Haute reported 88, Mattoon reported 87, Decatur reported 88, and Springfield reported 90. And once again at 2 p.m. at the Champaign Airport, under partly sunny skies, the temperature was 87, and the heat index was 91. Looking elsewhere around the Midwest at 2 p.m., Chicago was cloudy, and 82. Indianapolis was partly sunny, and 85. St. Louis was partly sunny, and 94. Kansas City was partly sunny, and 93. Des Moines was cloudy, and 80. Milwaukee was partly sunny, and 82. And now a discussion of hazardous weather conditions for the following counties in Illinois: Champaign, Coles, DeWitt, Douglas, Edgar, Moultrie, Piatt, and Vermilion. This hazardous weather outlook is for central Illinois, east central Illinois, and southeast Illinois. For tonight, no hazardous weather is expected at this time. For Monday through Saturday, heat and humidity will return to central and southeast Illinois starting Monday, with heat index values climbing to around 100 degrees Monday through Friday. Spotter information statement: spotter activation is not anticipated tonight. The time is currently 2:47 p.m. Central Daylight Time. 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Now for the official National Weather Service forecast for Champaign, Urbana, and surrounding areas of east central Illinois. Rest of today, mostly sunny. Near steady temperature in the mid-80s. South winds 10 to 15 miles an hour. Tonight, partly cloudy. Lows around 70. South winds 5 to 10 miles an hour. Monday, mostly sunny. Highs in the lower 90s. Southwest winds 10 to 15 miles an hour. Monday night, mostly clear. Lows in the lower 70s. South winds 5 to 10 miles an hour. Tuesday, sunny, hot with highs in the mid-90s. Southwest winds 5 to 10 miles an hour. Heat index values up to 104. Tuesday night through Thursday, mostly clear. Hot. Lows in the mid-70s. Highs in the mid-90s. Thursday night, mostly clear until midnight, then partly cloudy with a chance of showers and thunderstorms after midnight. Lows in the lower 70s. Chance of rain 40%. Friday through Saturday, mostly clear. Highs in the upper 80s. Lows in the upper 60s. Again, the forecast for Champaign, Urbana, and surrounding areas of east central Illinois for the rest of today, mostly sunny. Near steady temperature in the mid-80s. South winds 10 to 15 miles an hour. At 2 p.m. at the Champaign Airport, skies were partly sunny. The temperature was 87 degrees, the dew point was 69, and the relative humidity was 54%. The heat index was 91. The wind was south at 9 miles an hour. The pressure was 30.05 inches and falling. Elsewhere around the area, skies ranged from mostly sunny to partly sunny. It was 85 at Peoria, 86 at Bloomington, 84 at Red Tool, and 88 at Paris. Terre Haute reported 88, Mattoon reported 87, Decatur reported 88, and Springfield reported 90. And once again at 2 p.m. at the Champaign Airport, under partly sunny skies, the temperature was 87, and the heat index was 91. Looking elsewhere around the Midwest at 2 p.m., Chicago was cloudy, and 82. Indianapolis was partly sunny, and 85. St. Louis was partly sunny, and 94. Kansas City was partly sunny, and 93. Des Moines was cloudy, and 80. Milwaukee was partly sunny, and 82.
and now a discussion of hazardous weather conditions for the following counties in Illinois: Champaign, Coles, DeWitt, Douglas, Edgar, Moultrie, Piatt, and Vermilion. This hazardous weather outlook is for Central Illinois, East Central Illinois, and Southeast Illinois. For tonight, no hazardous weather is expected at this time. For Monday through Saturday, heat and humidity will return to Central and Southeast Illinois starting Monday, with heat index values climbing to around 100 degrees Monday through Friday. Spotter information statement: spotter activation is not anticipated tonight. The time is currently 2:50 p.m. Central Daylight Time. 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Now for the official National Weather Service forecast for Champaign, Urbana, and surrounding areas of East Central Illinois. Rest of today, mostly sunny. Near steady temperature in the mid-80s. South winds 10 to 15 miles an hour. Tonight, partly cloudy. Lows around 70. South winds 5 to 10 miles an hour. Monday, mostly sunny. Highs in the lower 90s. Southwest winds 10 to 15 miles an hour. Monday night, mostly clear. Lows in the lower 70s. South winds 5 to 10 miles an hour. Tuesday, sunny, hot with highs in the mid-90s. Southwest winds 5 to 10 miles an hour. Heat index values up to 104. Tuesday night through Thursday, mostly clear. Hot. Lows in the mid-70s. Highs in the mid-90s. Thursday night, mostly clear until midnight, then partly cloudy with a chance of showers and thunderstorms after midnight. Lows in the lower 70s. Chance of rain 40%. Friday through Saturday, mostly clear. Highs in the upper 80s. Lows in the upper 60s. Again, the forecast for Champaign, Urbana, and surrounding areas of East Central Illinois for the rest of today, mostly sunny. Near steady temperature in the mid-80s. South winds 10 to 15 miles an hour. At 2 p.m. at the Champaign Airport, skies were partly sunny. The temperature was 87 degrees, the dew point was 69, and the relative humidity was 54%. The heat index was 91. The wind was south at 9 miles an hour. The pressure was 30.05 inches and falling. Elsewhere around the area, skies ranged from mostly sunny to partly sunny. It was 85 at Peoria, 86 at Bloomington, 84 at Rantoul, and 88 at Paris. Terre Haute reported 88, Mattoon reported 87, Decatur reported 88, and Springfield reported 90. And once again at 2 p.m. at the Champaign Airport, under partly sunny skies, the temperature was 87, and the heat index was 91. Looking elsewhere around the Midwest at 2 p.m., Chicago was cloudy, and 82. Indianapolis was partly sunny, and 85. St. Louis was partly sunny, and 94. Kansas City was partly sunny, and 93. Des Moines was cloudy, and 80. Milwaukee was partly sunny, and 82. And now a discussion of hazardous weather conditions for the following counties in Illinois: Champaign, Coles, DeWitt, Douglas, Edgar, Moultrie, Piatt, and Vermilion. This hazardous weather outlook is for Central Illinois, East Central Illinois, and Southeast Illinois. For tonight, no hazardous weather is expected at this time. For Monday through Saturday, heat and humidity will return to Central and Southeast Illinois starting Monday, with heat index values climbing to around 100 degrees Monday through Friday. Spotter information statement: spotter activation is not anticipated tonight. The time is currently 2:54 p.m. Central Daylight Time. 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Now for the official National Weather Service forecast for Champaign, Urbana, and surrounding areas of East Central Illinois. Rest of today, mostly sunny. Near steady temperature in the mid-80s. South winds 10 to 15 miles an hour. Tonight, partly cloudy. Lows around 70. South winds 5 to 10 miles an hour. Monday, mostly sunny. Highs in the lower 90s. Southwest winds 10 to 15 miles an hour. Monday night, mostly clear. Lows in the lower 70s. South winds 5 to 10 miles an hour.
Tuesday, sunny, hot with highs in the mid-90s. Southwest winds 5 to 10 miles an hour. Heat index values up to 104.

Tuesday night through Thursday, mostly clear. Hot. Lows in the mid-70s. Highs in the mid-90s. Thursday night, mostly clear until midnight, then partly cloudy with a chance of showers and thunderstorms after midnight. Lows in the lower 70s. Chance of rain 40%. Friday through Saturday, mostly clear. Highs in the upper 80s. Lows in the upper 60s. Again, the forecast for Champaign, Urbana and surrounding areas of East Central Illinois for the rest of today, mostly sunny. Near steady temperature in the mid-80s. South winds 10 to 15 miles an hour. At 2 p.m. at the Champaign Airport, skies were partly sunny. The temperature was 87 degrees, the dew point was 69, and the relative humidity was 54%. The heat index was 91. The wind was south at 9 miles an hour. The pressure was 30.05 inches and falling. Elsewhere around the area, skies ranged from mostly sunny to partly sunny. It was 85 at Peoria, 86 at Bloomington, 84 at Rantoul, and 88 at Paris. Terre Haute reported 88, Mattoon reported 87, Decatur reported 88, and Springfield reported 90. And once again at 2 p.m. at the Champaign Airport, under partly sunny skies, the temperature was 87, and the heat index was 91. Looking elsewhere around the Midwest at 2 p.m., Chicago was cloudy, and 82. Indianapolis was partly sunny, and 85. St. Louis was partly sunny, and 94. Kansas City was partly sunny, and 93. Des Moines was cloudy, and 80. Milwaukee was partly sunny, and 82. And now a discussion of hazardous weather conditions for the following counties in Illinois: Champaign, Coles, DeWitt, Douglas, Edgar, Moultrie, Piatt, and Vermilion. This hazardous weather outlook is for Central Illinois, East Central Illinois, and Southeast Illinois. For tonight, no hazardous weather is expected at this time. For Monday through Saturday, heat and humidity will return to Central and Southeast Illinois starting Monday, with heat index values climbing to around 100 degrees Monday through Friday. Spotter information statement, spotter activation is not anticipated tonight. The time is currently 2:57 p.m. Central Daylight Time. 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Now for the official National Weather Service forecast for Champaign, Urbana and surrounding areas of East Central Illinois. Rest of today, mostly sunny. Near steady temperature in the mid-80s. South winds 10 to 15 miles an hour. Tonight, partly cloudy. Lows around 70. South winds 5 to 10 miles an hour. Monday, mostly sunny. Highs in the lower 90s. Southwest winds 10 to 15 miles an hour. Monday night, mostly clear. Lows in the lower 70s. South winds 5 to 10 miles an hour. Tuesday, sunny, hot with highs in the mid-90s. Southwest winds 5 to 10 miles an hour. Heat index values up to 104. Tuesday night through Thursday, mostly clear. Hot. Lows in the mid-70s. Highs in the mid-90s. Thursday night, mostly clear until midnight, then partly cloudy with a chance of showers and thunderstorms after midnight. Lows in the lower 70s. Chance of rain 40%. Friday through Saturday, mostly clear. Highs in the upper 80s. Lows in the upper 60s. Again, the forecast for Champaign, Urbana and surrounding areas of East Central Illinois for the rest of today, mostly sunny. Near steady temperature in the mid-80s. South winds 10 to 15 miles an hour. At 2 p.m. at the Champaign Airport, skies were partly sunny. The temperature was 87 degrees, the dew point was 69, and the relative humidity was 54%. The heat index was 91. The wind was south at 9 miles an hour. The pressure was 30.05 inches and falling. Elsewhere around the area, skies ranged from mostly sunny to partly sunny. It was 85 at Peoria, 86 at Bloomington, 84 at Rantoul, and 88 at Paris. Terre Haute reported 88, Mattoon reported 87, Decatur reported 88, and Springfield reported 90. And once again at 2 p.m. at the Champaign Airport, under partly sunny skies, the temperature
temperature was 87 and the heat index was 91. And now a discussion of hazardous weather conditions for the following counties in Illinois: Champaign, Coles, DeWitt, Douglas, Edgar, Moultrie, Piatt, and Vermilion. This hazardous weather outlook is for Central Illinois, East Central Illinois, and Southeast Illinois. For tonight, no hazardous weather is expected at this time. For Monday through Saturday, heat and humidity will return to Central and Southeast Illinois starting Monday, with heat index values climbing to around 100 degrees Monday through Friday. Spotter information statement: spotter activation is not anticipated tonight. The time is currently 3 p.m. Central Daylight Time. 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Now for the official National Weather Service forecast for Champaign, Urbana, and surrounding areas of East Central Illinois. Rest of today, mostly sunny. Near steady temperature in the mid-80s. South winds 10 to 15 miles an hour. Tonight, partly cloudy. Lows around 70. South winds 5 to 10 miles an hour. Monday, mostly sunny. Highs in the lower 90s. Southwest winds 10 to 15 miles an hour. Monday night, mostly clear. Lows in the lower 70s. South winds 5 to 10 miles an hour. Tuesday, sunny, hot with highs in the mid-90s. Southwest winds 5 to 10 miles an hour. Heat index values up to 104. Tuesday night through Thursday, mostly clear. Hot. Lows in the mid-70s. Highs in the mid-90s. Thursday night, mostly clear until midnight, then partly cloudy with a chance of showers and thunderstorms after midnight. Lows in the lower 70s. Chance of rain 40%. Friday through Saturday, mostly clear. Highs in the upper 80s. Lows in the upper 60s. Again, the forecast for Champaign, Urbana, and surrounding areas of East Central Illinois for the rest of today, mostly sunny. Near steady temperature in the mid-80s. South winds 10 to 15 miles an hour. And now a discussion of hazardous weather conditions for the following counties in Illinois: Champaign, Coles, DeWitt, Douglas, Edgar, Moultrie, Piatt, and Vermilion. This hazardous weather outlook is for Central Illinois, East Central Illinois, and Southeast Illinois. For tonight, no hazardous weather is expected at this time. For Monday through Saturday, heat and humidity will return to Central and Southeast Illinois starting Monday, with heat index values climbing to around 100 degrees Monday through Friday. Spotter information statement: spotter activation is not anticipated tonight. The time is currently 3:03 p.m. Central Daylight Time. 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Now for the official National Weather Service forecast for Champaign, Urbana, and surrounding areas of East Central Illinois. Rest of today, mostly sunny. Near steady temperature in the mid-80s. South winds 10 to 15 miles an hour. Tonight, partly cloudy. Lows around 70. South winds 5 to 10 miles an hour. Monday, mostly sunny. Highs in the lower 90s. Southwest winds 10 to 15 miles an hour. Monday night, mostly clear. Lows in the lower 70s. South winds 5 to 10 miles an hour. Tuesday, sunny, hot with highs in the mid-90s. Southwest winds 5 to 10 miles an hour. Heat index values up to 104. Tuesday night through Thursday, mostly clear. Hot. Lows in the mid-70s. Highs in the mid-90s. Thursday night, mostly clear until midnight, then partly cloudy with a chance of showers and thunderstorms after midnight. Lows in the lower 70s. Chance of rain 40%. Friday through Saturday, mostly clear. Highs in the upper 80s. Lows in the upper 60s. Again, the forecast for Champaign, Urbana, and surrounding areas of East Central Illinois for the rest of today, mostly sunny. Near steady temperature in the mid-80s. South winds 10 to 15 miles an hour. At 3 p.m. at the Champaign Airport, skies were partly sunny. The temperature was 88 degrees, the dew point was 66, and the relative humidity was 48%. The heat index was 90. The wind was south at 10 miles an hour.
the pressure was 30.05 inches and steady. Elsewhere around the area, skies ranged from mostly sunny to partly sunny. It was 86 at Peoria, 86 at Bloomington, 83 at Rantoul, and 89 at Paris. Terre Haute reported 90, Mattoon reported 88, Decatur reported 88, and Springfield reported 91. And once again at 3 p.m. at the Champaign Airport, under partly sunny skies, the temperature was 88, and the heat index was 90. And now a discussion of hazardous weather conditions for the following counties in Illinois: Champaign, Coles, DeWitt, Douglas, Edgar, Moultrie, Piatt, and Vermilion. This hazardous weather outlook is for central Illinois, east central Illinois, and southeast Illinois. For tonight, no hazardous weather is expected at this time. For Monday through Saturday, heat and humidity will return to central and southeast Illinois starting Monday, with heat index values climbing to around 100 degrees Monday through Friday. Spotter information statement: spotter activation is not anticipated tonight. 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Now for the official National Weather Service forecast for Champaign, Urbana, and surrounding areas of east central Illinois. Rest of today, mostly sunny. Near steady temperature in the mid-80s. South winds 10 to 15 miles an hour. Tonight, partly cloudy. Lows around 70. South winds 5 to 10 miles an hour. Monday, mostly sunny. Highs in the lower 90s. Southwest winds 10 to 15 miles an hour. Monday night, mostly clear. Lows in the lower 70s. South winds 5 to 10 miles an hour. Tuesday, sunny, hot with highs in the mid-90s. Southwest winds 5 to 10 miles an hour. Heat index values up to 104. Tuesday night through Thursday, mostly clear. Hot. Lows in the mid-70s. Highs in the mid-90s. Thursday night, mostly clear until midnight, then partly cloudy with a chance of showers and thunderstorms after midnight. Lows in the lower 70s. Chance of rain 40%. Friday through Saturday, mostly clear. Highs in the upper 80s. Lows in the upper 60s. Again, the forecast for Champaign, Urbana, and surrounding areas of east central Illinois for the rest of today, mostly sunny. Near steady temperature in the mid-80s. South winds 10 to 15 miles an hour. At 3 p.m. at the Champaign Airport, skies were partly sunny. The temperature was 88 degrees, the dew point was 66, and the relative humidity was 48%. The heat index was 90. The wind was south at 10 miles an hour. The pressure was 30.05 inches and steady. Elsewhere around the area, skies ranged from mostly sunny to partly sunny. It was 86 at Peoria, 86 at Bloomington, 83 at Rantoul, and 89 at Paris. Terre Haute reported 90, Mattoon reported 88, Decatur reported 88, and Springfield reported 91. And once again at 3 p.m. at the Champaign Airport, under partly sunny skies, the temperature was 88, and the heat index was 90. Looking elsewhere around the Midwest at 3 p.m., Chicago had light rain, and 76. Indianapolis was partly sunny, and 87. St. Louis was partly sunny, at 95. Kansas City was partly sunny, at 95. Des Moines was partly sunny, and 82. Milwaukee was cloudy, and 80. And now a discussion of hazardous weather conditions for the following counties in Illinois: Champaign, Coles, DeWitt, Douglas, Edgar, Moultrie, Piatt, and Vermilion. This hazardous weather outlook is for central Illinois, east central Illinois, and southeast Illinois.
For tonight, no hazardous weather is expected at this time.

For Monday through Saturday, heat and humidity will return to central and southeast Illinois starting Monday, with heat index values climbing to around 100 degrees Monday through Friday. Spotter information statement, spotter activation is not anticipated tonight. The time is currently 3:10 p.m. Central Daylight Time. 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Now for the official National Weather Service forecast for Champaign, Urbana and surrounding areas of East Central Illinois. Rest of today, mostly sunny. Near steady temperature in the mid-80s. South winds 10 to 15 miles an hour. Tonight, partly cloudy. Lows around 70. South winds 5 to 10 miles an hour. Monday, mostly sunny. Highs in the lower 90s. Southwest winds 10 to 15 miles an hour. Monday night, mostly clear. Lows in the lower 70s. South winds 5 to 10 miles an hour. Tuesday, sunny, hot with highs in the mid-90s. Southwest winds 5 to 10 miles an hour. Heat index values up to 104. Tuesday night through Thursday, mostly clear. Hot. Lows in the mid-70s. Highs in the mid-90s. Thursday night, mostly clear until midnight, then partly cloudy with a chance of showers and thunderstorms after midnight. Lows in the lower 70s. Chance of rain 40%. Friday through Saturday, mostly clear. Highs in the upper 80s. Lows in the upper 60s. Again, the forecast for Champaign, Urbana and surrounding areas of East Central Illinois for the rest of today, mostly sunny. Near steady temperature in the mid-80s. South winds 10 to 15 miles an hour. At 3 p.m. at the Champaign Airport, skies were mostly sunny. The temperature was 88 degrees, the dew point was 66, and the relative humidity was 48%. The heat index was 90. The wind was south at 10 miles an hour. The pressure was 30.05 inches and steady. Elsewhere around the area, it was mostly sunny, with a temperature of 90 at Terre Haute, 88 at Mattoon, 88 at Decatur, and 91 at Springfield. It was partly sunny, with a temperature of 86 at Bloomington, 83 at Rantoul, and 89 at Paris. At Peoria, it was cloudy, with a temperature of 86. And once again at 3 p.m. at the Champaign Airport, under mostly sunny skies, the temperature was 88, and the heat index was 90. Looking elsewhere around the Midwest at 3 p.m., Chicago had light rain, and 76. Indianapolis was partly sunny, and 87. St. Louis was partly sunny, at 95. Kansas City was partly sunny, at 95. Des Moines was partly sunny, and 82. Milwaukee was cloudy, and 80. And now a discussion of hazardous weather conditions for the following counties in Illinois: Champaign, Coles, DeWitt, Douglas, Edgar, Moultrie, Piatt, and Vermilion. This hazardous weather outlook is for Central Illinois, East Central Illinois, and Southeast Illinois. For tonight, no hazardous weather is expected at this time. For Monday through Saturday, heat and humidity will return to central and southeast Illinois starting Monday, with heat index values climbing to around 100 degrees Monday through Friday. Spotter information statement, spotter activation is not anticipated tonight. The time is currently 3:14 p.m. Central Daylight Time. 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Now for the official National Weather Service forecast for Champaign, Urbana and surrounding areas of East Central Illinois. Rest of today, mostly sunny. Near steady temperature in the mid-80s. South winds 10 to 15 miles an hour. Tonight, partly cloudy. Lows around 70. South winds 5 to 10 miles an hour. Monday, mostly sunny. Highs in the lower 90s. Southwest winds 10 to 15 miles an hour. Monday night, mostly clear. Lows in the lower 70s. South winds 5 to 10 miles an hour. Tuesday, sunny, hot with highs in the mid-90s. Southwest winds 5 to 10 miles an hour. Heat index values up to 104. Tuesday night through Thursday, mostly clear. Hot. Lows in the mid-70s. Highs in the mid-90s.

sunny, hot with highs in the mid-90s. Southwest winds 5 to 10 miles an hour. Heat index values up to 104. Tuesday night through Thursday, mostly clear. Hot. Lows in the mid-70s. Highs in the mid-90s. Thursday night, mostly clear until midnight, then partly cloudy with a chance of showers and thunderstorms after midnight. Lows in the lower 70s. Chance of rain 40%. Friday through Saturday, mostly clear. Highs in the upper 80s. Lows in the upper 60s. Again, the forecast for Champaign, Urbana and surrounding areas of east central Illinois for the rest of today, mostly sunny. Near steady temperature in the mid-80s. South winds 10 to 15 miles an hour. At 3 p.m. at the Champaign Airport, skies were mostly sunny. The temperature was 88 degrees, the dew point was 66, and the relative humidity was 48%. The heat index was 90. The wind was south at 10 miles an hour. The pressure was 30.05 inches and steady. Elsewhere around the area, skies ranged from mostly sunny to partly sunny. It was 86 at Peoria, 86 at Bloomington, 83 at Rantoul, and 89 at Paris. Terre Haute reported 90, Mattoon reported 88, Decatur reported 88, and Springfield reported 91. And once again at 3 p.m. at the Champaign Airport, under mostly sunny skies, the temperature was 88, and the heat index was 90. Looking elsewhere around the Midwest at 3 p.m., Chicago had light rain, and 76. Indianapolis was partly sunny, and 87. St. Louis was partly sunny, at 95. Kansas City was partly sunny, at 95. Des Moines was partly sunny, and 82. Milwaukee was cloudy, and 80. And now a discussion of hazardous weather conditions for the following counties in Illinois: Champaign, Coles, DeWitt, Douglas, Edgar, Moultrie, Piatt, and Vermilion. This hazardous weather outlook is for central Illinois, east central Illinois, and southeast Illinois. For tonight, no hazardous weather is expected at this time. For Monday through Saturday, heat and humidity will return to central and southeast Illinois starting Monday, with heat index values climbing to around 100 degrees Monday through Friday. Spotter information statement: spotter activation is not anticipated tonight. The time is currently 3:28 p.m. Central Daylight Time. 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Now for the official National Weather Service forecast for Champaign, Urbana and surrounding areas of east central Illinois. Rest of today, mostly sunny. Near steady temperature in the mid-80s. South winds 10 to 15 miles an hour. Tonight, partly cloudy. Lows around 70. South winds 5 to 10 miles an hour. Monday, mostly sunny. Highs in the lower 90s. Southwest winds 10 to 15 miles an hour. Monday night, mostly clear. Lows in the lower 70s. South winds 5 to 10 miles an hour. Tuesday, sunny, hot with highs in the mid-90s. Southwest winds 5 to 10 miles an hour. Heat index values up to 104. Tuesday night through Thursday, mostly clear. Hot. Lows in the mid-70s. Highs in the mid-90s. Thursday night, mostly clear until midnight, then partly cloudy with a chance of showers and thunderstorms after midnight. Lows in the lower 70s. Chance of rain 40%. Friday through Saturday, mostly clear. Highs in the upper 80s. Lows in the upper 60s. Again, the forecast for Champaign, Urbana and surrounding areas of east central Illinois for the rest of today, mostly sunny. Near steady temperature in the mid-80s. South winds 10 to 15 miles an hour. At 3 p.m. at the Champaign Airport, skies were mostly sunny. The temperature was 88 degrees, the dew point was 66, and the relative humidity was 48%. The heat index was 90. The wind was south at 10 miles an hour. The pressure was 30.05 inches and steady. Elsewhere around the area, skies ranged from mostly sunny to partly sunny. It was 86 at Peoria, 86 at Bloomington, 83 at Rantoul, and 89 at Paris. Terre Haute reported 90, Mattoon reported 88, Decatur

reported 88, and Springfield reported 91. And once again at 3 p.m. at the Champaign Airport, under mostly sunny skies, the temperature was 88, and the heat index was 90. Looking elsewhere around the Midwest at 3 p.m., Chicago had light rain, and 76. Indianapolis was partly sunny, and 87. St. Louis was partly sunny, at 95. Kansas City was partly sunny, at 95. Des Moines was partly sunny, and 82. Milwaukee was cloudy, and 80. And now a discussion of hazardous weather conditions for the following counties in Illinois: Champaign, Coles, DeWitt, Douglas, Edgar, Moultrie, Piatt, and Vermilion. This hazardous weather outlook is for central Illinois, east central Illinois, and southeast Illinois. For tonight, no hazardous weather is expected at this time. For Monday through Saturday, heat and humidity will return to central and southeast Illinois starting Monday, with heat index values climbing to around 100 degrees Monday through Friday. Spotter information statement: spotter activation is not anticipated tonight. The time is currently 3:32 p.m. Central Daylight Time. 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Now for the official National Weather Service forecast for Champaign, Urbana, and surrounding areas of east central Illinois. Rest of today, mostly sunny. Near steady temperature in the mid-80s. South winds 10 to 15 miles an hour. Tonight, partly cloudy. Lows around 70. South winds 5 to 10 miles an hour. Monday, mostly sunny. Highs in the lower 90s. Southwest winds 10 to 15 miles an hour. Monday night, mostly clear. Lows in the lower 70s. South winds 5 to 10 miles an hour. Tuesday, sunny, hot with highs in the mid-90s. Southwest winds 5 to 10 miles an hour. Heat index values up to 104. Tuesday night through Thursday, mostly clear. Hot. Lows in the mid-70s. Highs in the mid-90s. Thursday night, mostly clear until midnight, then partly cloudy with a chance of showers and thunderstorms after midnight. Lows in the lower 70s. Chance of rain day, mostly clear. Hot. Lows in the mid-70s. Highs in the mid-90s. Thursday night, mostly clear until midnight, then partly cloudy with a chance of showers and thunderstorms after midnight. Lows in the lower 70s. Chance of rain 40%. Friday through Saturday, mostly clear. Highs in the upper 80s. Lows in the upper 60s. Again, the forecast for Champaign, Urbana, and surrounding areas of east central Illinois for the rest of today, mostly sunny. Near steady temperature in the mid-80s. South winds 10 to 15 miles an hour. At 3 p.m. at the Champaign Airport, skies were mostly sunny. The temperature was 88 degrees, the dew point was 66, and the relative humidity was 48%. The heat index was 90. The wind was south at 10 miles an hour. The pressure was 30.05 inches and steady. Elsewhere around the area, skies ranged from mostly sunny to partly sunny. It was 86 at Peoria, 86 at Bloomington, 83 at Rantoul, and 89 at Paris. Terre Haute reported 90, Mattoon reported 88, Decatur reported 88, and Springfield reported 91. And once again at 3 p.m. at the Champaign Airport, under mostly sunny skies, the temperature was 88, and the heat index was 90. Looking elsewhere around the Midwest at 3 p.m., Chicago had light rain, and 76. Indianapolis was partly sunny, and 87. St. Louis was partly sunny, at 95. Kansas City was partly sunny, at 95. Des Moines was partly sunny, and 82. Milwaukee was cloudy, and 80. And now a discussion of hazardous weather conditions for the following counties in Illinois: Champaign, Coles, DeWitt, Douglas, Edgar, Moultrie, Piatt, and Vermilion. This hazardous weather outlook is for central Illinois, east central Illinois, and southeast Illinois. For tonight, no hazardous weather is expected at this time. For Monday through Saturday, heat and humidity will return to central and southeast Illinois starting Monday, with heat index values climbing to around 100 degrees Monday through Friday. Spotter information.

Statement, spotter activation is not anticipated tonight. The time is currently 3:35 p.m. Central Daylight Time. 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Now for the official National Weather Service forecast for Champaign, Urbana and surrounding areas of East Central Illinois. Rest of today, mostly sunny. Near steady temperature in the mid-80s. South winds 10 to 15 miles an hour. Tonight, partly cloudy. Lows around 70. South winds 5 to 10 miles an hour. Monday, mostly sunny. Highs in the lower 90s. Southwest winds 10 to 15 miles an hour. Monday night, mostly clear. Lows in the lower 70s. South winds 5 to 10 miles an hour. Tuesday, sunny, hot with highs in the mid-90s. Southwest winds 5 to 10 miles an hour. Heat index values up to 104. Tuesday night through Thursday, mostly clear. Hot. Lows in the mid-70s. Highs in the mid-90s. Thursday night, mostly clear until midnight, then partly cloudy with a chance of showers and thunderstorms after midnight. Lows in the lower 70s. Chance of rain 40%. Friday through Saturday, mostly clear. Highs in the upper 80s. Lows in the upper 60s. Again, the forecast for Champaign, Urbana and surrounding areas of East Central Illinois for the rest of today, mostly sunny. Near steady temperature in the mid-80s. South winds 10 to 15 miles an hour. At 3 p.m. at the Champaign Airport, skies were mostly sunny. The temperature was 88 degrees, the dew point was 66, and the relative humidity was 48%. The heat index was 90. The wind was south at 10 miles an hour. The pressure was 30.05 inches and steady. Elsewhere around the area, skies ranged from mostly sunny to partly sunny. It was 86 at Peoria, 86 at Bloomington, 83 at Rantoul, and 89 at Paris. Terre Haute reported 90, Mattoon reported 88, Decatur reported 88, and Springfield reported 91. And once again at 3 p.m. at the Champaign Airport, under mostly sunny skies, the temperature was 88, and the heat index was 90. Looking elsewhere around the Midwest at 3 p.m., Chicago had light rain, and 76. Indianapolis was partly sunny, and 87. St. Louis was partly sunny, at 95. Kansas City was partly sunny, at 95. Des Moines was partly sunny, and 82. Milwaukee was cloudy, and 80. And now a discussion of hazardous weather conditions for the following counties in Illinois: Champaign, Coles, DeWitt, Douglas, Edgar, Moultrie, Piatt, and Vermilion. This hazardous weather outlook is for Central Illinois, East Central Illinois, and Southeast Illinois. For tonight, no hazardous weather is expected at this time. For Monday through Saturday, heat and humidity will return to Central and Southeast Illinois starting Monday, with heat index values climbing to around 100 degrees Monday through Friday. Spotter information statement, spotter activation is not anticipated tonight. The time is currently 3:39 p.m. Central Daylight Time. 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Now for the official National Weather Service forecast for Champaign, Urbana and surrounding areas of East Central Illinois. Tonight, partly cloudy. Lows around 70. South winds 5 to 10 miles an hour. Monday, mostly sunny. Highs in the lower 90s. Southwest winds 10 to 15 miles an hour. Monday night, mostly clear. Lows in the lower 70s. South winds 5 to 10 miles an hour. Tuesday, sunny, hot with highs in the mid-90s. Southwest winds 5 to 10 miles an hour. Heat index values up to 104. Tuesday night, mostly clear. Lows in the mid-70s. Southwest winds 5 to 10 miles an hour. Wednesday through Thursday, mostly clear. Hot. Highs in the mid-90s. Lows in the mid-70s. Thursday night, mostly clear until midnight, then partly cloudy with a chance of showers and thunderstorms after midnight. Lows in the lower 70s. Chance of rain 40%. Friday through Sunday, mostly clear,

highs in the upper 80s, lows in the upper 60s. Again, the forecast for Champaign, Urbana and surrounding areas of East Central Illinois for tonight, partly cloudy. Lows around 70. South winds 5 to 10 miles an hour. At 3 p.m. at the Champaign Airport, skies were mostly sunny. The temperature was 88 degrees, the dew point was 66, and the relative humidity was 48%. The heat index was 90. The wind was south at 10 miles an hour. The pressure was 30.05 inches and steady. Elsewhere around the area, skies ranged from mostly sunny to partly sunny. It was 86 at Peoria, 86 at Bloomington, 83 at Rantoul, and 89 at Paris. Terre Haute reported 90, Mattoon reported 88, Decatur reported 88, and Springfield reported 91. And once again at 3 p.m. at the Champaign Airport, under mostly sunny skies, the temperature was 88, and the heat index was 90. Looking elsewhere around the Midwest at 3 p.m., Chicago had light rain, and 76. Indianapolis was partly sunny, and 87. St. Louis was partly sunny, at 95. Kansas City was partly sunny, at 95. Des Moines was partly sunny, and 82. Milwaukee was cloudy, and 80. And now a discussion of hazardous weather conditions for the following counties in Illinois: Champaign, Coles, DeWitt, Douglas, Edgar, Moultrie, Piatt, and Vermilion. This hazardous weather outlook is for Central Illinois, East Central Illinois, and Southeast Illinois. For tonight, no hazardous weather is expected at this time. For Monday through Saturday, heat and humidity will return to Central and Southeast Illinois starting Monday, with heat index values climbing to around 100 degrees Monday through Friday. Spotter information statement: spotter activation is not anticipated tonight. The time is currently 3:42 p.m. Central Daylight Time. 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Now for the official National Weather Service forecast for Champaign, Urbana and surrounding areas of East Central Illinois. Tonight, partly cloudy. Lows around 70. South winds 5 to 10 miles an hour. Monday, mostly sunny. Highs in the lower 90s. Southwest winds 10 to 15 miles an hour. Monday night, mostly clear. Lows in the lower 70s. South winds 5 to 10 miles an hour. Tuesday, sunny, hot with highs in the mid-90s. Southwest winds 5 to 10 miles an hour. Heat index values up to 104. Tuesday night, mostly clear. Lows in the mid-70s. Southwest winds 5 to 10 miles an hour. Wednesday through Thursday, mostly clear. Hot. Highs in the mid-90s. Lows in the mid-70s. Thursday night, mostly clear until midnight, then partly cloudy with a chance of showers and thunderstorms after midnight. Lows in the lower 70s. Chance of rain 40%. Friday through Sunday, mostly clear. Highs in the upper 80s. Lows in the upper 60s. Again, the forecast for Champaign, Urbana and surrounding areas of East Central Illinois for tonight, partly cloudy. Lows around 70. South winds 5 to 10 miles an hour. At 3 p.m. at the Champaign Airport, skies were mostly sunny. The temperature was 88 degrees, the dew point was 66, and the relative humidity was 48%. The heat index was 90. The wind was south at 10 miles an hour. The pressure was 30.05 inches and steady. Elsewhere around the area, skies ranged from mostly sunny to partly sunny. It was 86 at Peoria, 86 at Bloomington, 83 at Rantoul, and 89 at Paris. Terre Haute reported 90, Mattoon reported 88, Decatur reported 88, and Springfield reported 91. And once again at 3 p.m. at the Champaign Airport, under mostly sunny skies, the temperature was 88, and the heat index was 90. Looking elsewhere around the Midwest at 3 p.m., Chicago had light rain, and 76. Indianapolis was partly sunny, and 87. St. Louis was partly sunny, at 95. Kansas City was partly sunny, at 95. Des Moines was partly sunny, and 82. Milwaukee was cloudy, and 80.

And now a discussion of hazardous weather conditions for the following counties in Illinois: Champaign, Coles, DeWitt, Douglas, Edgar, Moultrie, Piatt, and Vermilion. This hazardous weather outlook is for Central Illinois, East Central Illinois, and Southeast Illinois. For tonight, no hazardous weather is expected at this time. For Monday through Saturday, heat and humidity will return to Central and Southeast Illinois starting Monday, with heat index values climbing to around 100 degrees Monday through Friday. Spotter information statement: spotter activation is not anticipated tonight. The time is currently 3:46 p.m. Central Daylight Time. 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Now for the official National Weather Service forecast for Champaign, Urbana, and surrounding areas of East Central Illinois. Tonight, partly cloudy. Lows around 70. South winds 5 to 10 miles an hour. Monday, mostly sunny. Highs in the lower 90s. Southwest winds 10 to 15 miles an hour. Monday night, mostly clear. Lows in the lower 70s. South winds 5 to 10 miles an hour. Tuesday, sunny, hot with highs in the mid-90s. Southwest winds 5 to 10 miles an hour. Heat index values up to 104. Tuesday night, mostly clear. Lows in the mid-70s. Southwest winds 5 to 10 miles an hour. Wednesday through Thursday, mostly clear. Hot. Highs in the mid-90s. Lows in the mid-70s. Thursday night, mostly clear until midnight, then partly cloudy with a chance of showers and thunderstorms after midnight. Lows in the lower 70s. Chance of rain 40%. Friday through Sunday, mostly clear. Highs in the upper 80s. Lows in the upper 60s. Again, the forecast for Champaign, Urbana, and surrounding areas of East Central Illinois for tonight: partly cloudy. Lows around 70. South winds 5 to 10 miles an hour. At 3 p.m. at the Champaign Airport, skies were mostly sunny. The temperature was 88 degrees, the dew point was 66, and the relative humidity was 48%. The heat index was 90. The wind was south at 10 miles an hour. The pressure was 30.05 inches and steady. Elsewhere around the area, skies ranged from mostly sunny to partly sunny. It was 86 at Peoria, 86 at Bloomington, 83 at Rantoul, and 89 at Paris. Terre Haute reported 90, Mattoon reported 88, Decatur reported 88, and Springfield reported 91. And once again at 3 p.m. at the Champaign Airport, under mostly sunny skies, the temperature was 88, and the heat index was 90. Looking elsewhere around the Midwest at 3 p.m., Chicago had light rain, and 76. Indianapolis was partly sunny, and 87. St. Louis was partly sunny, at 95. Kansas City was partly sunny, at 95. Des Moines was partly sunny, and 82. Milwaukee was cloudy, and 80. And now a discussion of hazardous weather conditions for the following counties in Illinois: Champaign, Coles, DeWitt, Douglas, Edgar, Moultrie, Piatt, and Vermilion. This hazardous weather outlook is for Central Illinois, East Central Illinois, and Southeast Illinois. For tonight, no hazardous weather is expected at this time. For Monday through Saturday, heat and humidity will return to Central and Southeast Illinois starting Monday, with heat index values climbing to around 100 degrees Monday through Friday. Spotter information statement: spotter activation is not anticipated tonight. The time is currently 3:49 p.m. Central Daylight Time. 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Now for the official National Weather Service forecast for Champaign, Urbana, and surrounding areas of East Central Illinois. Tonight, partly cloudy. Lows around 70. South winds 5 to 10 miles an hour. Monday, mostly sunny. Highs in the lower 90s. Southwest winds 10 to 15 miles an hour. Monday night, mostly clear. Lows in the lower 70s. South winds 5 to 10 miles an hour. Tuesday, sunny, hot with highs in the mid-90s. Southwest winds 5 to 10 miles an hour. Heat index values up to 100.

Tuesday night, mostly clear. Lows in the mid-70s. Southwest winds 5 to 10 miles an hour. Wednesday through Thursday, mostly clear. Hot. Highs in the mid-90s. Lows in the mid-70s. Thursday night, mostly clear until midnight, then partly cloudy with a chance of showers and thunderstorms after midnight. Lows in the lower 70s. Chance of rain 40%. Friday through Sunday, mostly clear. Highs in the upper 80s. Lows in the upper 60s. Again, the forecast for Champaign, Urbana and surrounding areas of East Central Illinois for tonight, partly cloudy. Lows around 70. South winds 5 to 10 miles an hour. At 3 p.m. at the Champaign Airport, skies were mostly sunny. The temperature was 88 degrees, the dew point was 66, and the relative humidity was 48%. The heat index was 90. The wind was south at 10 miles an hour. The pressure was 30.05 inches and steady. Elsewhere around the area, skies ranged from mostly sunny to partly sunny. It was 86 at Peoria, 86 at Bloomington, 83 at Rantoul, and 89 at Paris. Terre Haute reported 90, Mattoon reported 88, Decatur reported 88, and Springfield reported 91. And once again at 3 p.m. at the Champaign Airport, under mostly sunny skies, the temperature was 88, and the heat index was 90. Looking elsewhere around the Midwest at 3 p.m., Chicago had light rain, and 76. Indianapolis was partly sunny, and 87. St. Louis was partly sunny, at 95. Kansas City was partly sunny, at 95. Des Moines was partly sunny, and 82. Milwaukee was cloudy, and 80. And now a discussion of hazardous weather conditions for the following counties in Illinois: Champaign, Coles, DeWitt, Douglas, Edgar, Moultrie, Piatt, and Vermilion. This hazardous weather outlook is for Central Illinois, East Central Illinois, and Southeast Illinois. For tonight, no hazardous weather is expected at this time. For Monday through Saturday, heat and humidity will return to Central and Southeast Illinois starting Monday, with heat index values climbing to around 100 degrees Monday through Friday. Spotter information statement: spotter activation is not anticipated tonight. The time is currently 3:53 p.m. Central Daylight Time. 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Now for the official National Weather Service forecast for Champaign, Urbana and surrounding areas of East Central Illinois. Tonight, partly cloudy. Lows around 70. South winds 5 to 10 miles an hour. Monday, mostly sunny. Highs in the lower 90s. Southwest winds 10 to 15 miles an hour. Monday night, mostly clear. Lows in the lower 70s. South winds 5 to 10 miles an hour. Tuesday, sunny, hot with highs in the mid-90s. Southwest winds 5 to 10 miles an hour. Heat index values up to 104. Tuesday night, mostly clear. Lows in the mid-70s. Southwest winds 5 to 10 miles an hour. Wednesday through Thursday, mostly clear. Hot. Highs in the mid-90s. Lows in the mid-70s. Thursday night, mostly clear until midnight, then partly cloudy with a chance of showers and thunderstorms after midnight. Lows in the lower 70s. Chance of rain 40%. Friday through Sunday, mostly clear. Highs in the upper 80s. Lows in the upper 60s. Again, the forecast for Champaign, Urbana and surrounding areas of East Central Illinois for tonight, partly cloudy. Lows around 70. South winds 5 to 10 miles an hour. At 3 p.m. at the Champaign Airport, skies were mostly sunny. The temperature was 88 degrees, the dew point was 66, and the relative humidity was 48%. The heat index was 90. The wind was south at 10 miles an hour. The pressure was 30.05 inches and steady. Elsewhere around the area, skies ranged from mostly sunny to partly sunny. It was 86 at Peoria, 86 at Bloomington, 83 at Rantoul, and 89 at Paris. Terre Haute reported 90, Mattoon reported 88, Decatur reported 88, and Springfield reported 91.

and once again at 3 p.m. at the Champaign Airport. Under mostly sunny skies, the temperature was 88, and the heat index was 90. Looking elsewhere around the Midwest at 3 p.m., Chicago had light rain, and 76. Indianapolis was partly sunny, and 87. St. Louis was partly sunny, at 95. Kansas City was partly sunny, at 95. Des Moines was partly sunny, and 82. Milwaukee was cloudy, and 80. And now a discussion of hazardous weather conditions for the following counties in Illinois: Champaign, Coles, DeWitt, Douglas, Edgar, Moultrie, Piatt, and Vermilion. This hazardous weather outlook is for Central Illinois, East Central Illinois, and Southeast Illinois. For tonight, no hazardous weather is expected at this time. For Monday through Saturday, heat and humidity will return to Central and Southeast Illinois starting Monday, with heat index values climbing to around 100 degrees Monday through Friday. Spotter information statement: spotter activation is not anticipated tonight. The time is currently 3:56 p.m. Central Daylight Time. 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Now for the official National Weather Service forecast for Champaign, Urbana, and surrounding areas of East Central Illinois. Tonight, partly cloudy. Lows around 70. South winds 5 to 10 miles an hour. Monday, mostly sunny. Highs in the lower 90s. Southwest winds 10 to 15 miles an hour. Monday night, mostly clear. Lows in the lower 70s. South winds 5 to 10 miles an hour. Tuesday, sunny, hot with highs in the mid-90s. Southwest winds 5 to 10 miles an hour. Heat index values up to 104. Tuesday night, mostly clear. Lows in the mid-70s. Southwest winds 5 to 10 miles an hour. Wednesday through Thursday, mostly clear. Hot. Highs in the mid-90s. Lows in the mid-70s. Thursday night, mostly clear until midnight, then partly cloudy with a chance of showers and thunderstorms after midnight. Lows in the lower 70s. Chance of rain 40%. Friday through Sunday, mostly clear. Highs in the upper 80s. Lows in the upper 60s. Again, the forecast for Champaign, Urbana, and surrounding areas of East Central Illinois for tonight: partly cloudy. Lows around 70. South winds 5 to 10 miles an hour. At 3 p.m. at the Champaign Airport, skies were mostly sunny. The temperature was 88 degrees, the dew point was 66, and the relative humidity was 48%. The heat index was 90. The wind was south at 10 miles an hour. The pressure was 30.05 inches and steady. Elsewhere around the area, skies ranged from mostly sunny to partly sunny. It was 86 at Peoria, 86 at Bloomington, 83 at Rantoul, and 89 at Paris. Terre Haute reported 90, Mattoon reported 88, Decatur reported 88, and Springfield reported 91. And once again at 3 p.m. at the Champaign Airport, under mostly sunny skies, the temperature was 88, and the heat index was 90. Looking elsewhere around the Midwest at 3 p.m., Chicago had light rain, and 76. Indianapolis was partly sunny, and 87. St. Louis was partly sunny, at 95. Kansas City was partly sunny, at 95. Des Moines was partly sunny, and 82. Milwaukee was cloudy, and 80. And now a discussion of hazardous weather conditions for the following counties in Illinois: Champaign, Coles, DeWitt, Douglas, Edgar, Moultrie, Piatt, and Vermilion. This hazardous weather outlook is for Central Illinois, East Central Illinois, and Southeast Illinois. For tonight, no hazardous weather is expected at this time. For Monday through Saturday, heat and humidity will return to Central and Southeast Illinois starting Monday, with heat index values climbing to around 100 degrees Monday through Friday. Spotter information statement: spotter activation is not anticipated tonight. The time is currently 4 p.m. Central Daylight Time. 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Now for the official National Weather Service forecast for Champaign, Urbana, and surrounding areas of East Central Illinois. Tonight,

partly cloudy. Lows around 70. South winds 5 to 10 miles an hour. Monday, mostly sunny. Highs in the lower 90s. Southwest winds 10 to 15 miles an hour. Monday night, mostly clear. Lows in the lower 70s. South winds 5 to 10 miles an hour. Tuesday, sunny, hot with highs in the mid-90s. Southwest winds 5 to 10 miles an hour. Heat index values up to 104. Tuesday night, mostly clear. Lows in the mid-70s. Southwest winds 5 to 10 miles an hour. Wednesday through Thursday, mostly clear. Hot. Highs in the mid-90s. Lows in the mid-70s. Thursday night, mostly clear until midnight, then partly cloudy with a chance of showers and thunderstorms after midnight. Lows in the lower 70s. Chance of rain 40%. Friday through Sunday, mostly clear. Highs in the upper 80s. Lows in the upper 60s. Again, the forecast for Champaign, Urbana and surrounding areas of East Central Illinois for tonight, partly cloudy. Lows around 70. South winds 5 to 10 miles an hour. And now a discussion of hazardous weather conditions for the following counties in Illinois: Champaign, Coles, DeWitt, Douglas, Edgar, Moultrie, Piatt, and Vermilion. This hazardous weather outlook is for Central Illinois, East Central Illinois, and Southeast Illinois. For tonight, no hazardous weather is expected at this time. For Monday through Saturday, heat and humidity will return to Central and Southeast Illinois starting Monday, with heat index values climbing to around 100 degrees Monday through Friday. Spotter information statement: spotter activation is not anticipated tonight. The time is currently 4:02 p.m. Central Daylight Time. 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Now for the official National Weather Service forecast for Champaign, Urbana and surrounding areas of East Central Illinois. Tonight, partly cloudy. Lows around 70. South winds 5 to 10 miles an hour. Monday, mostly sunny. Highs in the lower 90s. Southwest winds 10 to 15 miles an hour. Monday night, mostly clear. Lows in the lower 70s. South winds 5 to 10 miles an hour. Tuesday, sunny, hot with highs in the mid-90s. Southwest winds 5 to 10 miles an hour. Heat index values up to 104. Tuesday night, mostly clear. Lows in the mid-70s. Southwest winds 5 to 10 miles an hour. Wednesday through Thursday, mostly clear. Hot. Highs in the mid-90s. Lows in the mid-70s. Thursday night, mostly clear until midnight, then partly cloudy with a chance of showers and thunderstorms after midnight. Lows in the lower 70s. Chance of rain 40%. Friday through Sunday, mostly clear. Highs in the upper 80s. Lows in the upper 60s. Again, the forecast for Champaign, Urbana and surrounding areas of East Central Illinois for tonight, partly cloudy. Lows around 70. South winds 5 to 10 miles an hour. At 4 p.m. at the Champaign Airport, skies were mostly sunny. The temperature was 86 degrees, the dew point was 66, and the relative humidity was 51%. The heat index was 88. The wind was south at 8 miles an hour. The pressure was 30.03 inches and falling. Elsewhere around the area, skies ranged from mostly sunny to partly sunny. It was 87 at Peoria, 86 at Bloomington, 85 at Rantoul, and 89 at Paris. Terre Haute reported 90, Mattoon reported 89, Decatur reported 89, and Springfield reported 92. And once again at 4 p.m. at the Champaign Airport, under mostly sunny skies, the temperature was 86, and the heat index was 88. And now a discussion of hazardous weather conditions for the following counties in Illinois: Champaign, Coles, DeWitt, Douglas, Edgar, Moultrie, Piatt, and Vermilion. This hazardous weather outlook is for Central Illinois, East Central Illinois, and Southeast Illinois. For tonight, no hazardous weather is expected at this time. For Monday through Saturday, heat and humidity will return to Central and Southeast Illinois starting Monday, with heat index values climbing to around 100 degrees Monday through Friday. Spotter information

Statement, spotter activation is not anticipated tonight. The time is currently 4:05 p.m. Central Daylight Time. 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Now for the official National Weather Service forecast for Champaign, Urbana, and surrounding areas of East Central Illinois. Tonight, partly cloudy. Lows around 70. South winds 5 to 10 miles an hour. Monday, mostly sunny. Highs in the lower 90s. Southwest winds 10 to 15 miles an hour. Monday night, mostly clear. Lows in the lower 70s. South winds 5 to 10 miles an hour. Tuesday, sunny, hot with highs in the mid-90s. Southwest winds 5 to 10 miles an hour. Heat index values up to 104. Tuesday night, mostly clear. Lows in the mid-70s. Southwest winds 5 to 10 miles an hour. Wednesday through Thursday, mostly clear. Hot. Highs in the mid-90s. Lows in the mid-70s. Thursday night, mostly clear until midnight, then partly cloudy with a chance of showers and thunderstorms after midnight. Lows in the lower 70s. Chance of rain 40%. Friday through Sunday, mostly clear. Highs in the upper 80s. Lows in the upper 60s. Again, the forecast for Champaign, Urbana, and surrounding areas of East Central Illinois for tonight, partly cloudy. Lows around 70. South winds 5 to 10 miles an hour. At 4 p.m. at the Champaign Airport, skies were mostly sunny. The temperature was 86 degrees, the dew point was 66, and the relative humidity was 51%. The heat index was 88. The wind was south at 8 miles an hour. The pressure was 30.03 inches and falling. Elsewhere around the area, skies ranged from mostly sunny to partly sunny. It was 87 at Peoria, 86 at Bloomington, 85 at Rantoul, and 89 at Paris. Terre Haute reported 90, Mattoon reported 89, Decatur reported 89, and Springfield reported 92. And once again at 4 p.m. at the Champaign Airport, under mostly sunny skies, the temperature was 86, and the heat index was 88. Looking elsewhere around the Midwest at 4 p.m., Chicago had light rain, and 76. Indianapolis was partly sunny, and 87. St. Louis was partly sunny, at 95. Kansas City was sunny, and 97. Des Moines was partly sunny, and 84. Milwaukee was cloudy, and 76. And now a discussion of hazardous weather conditions for the following counties in Illinois: Champaign, Coles, DeWitt, Douglas, Edgar, Moultrie, Piatt, and Vermilion. This hazardous weather outlook is for Central Illinois, East Central Illinois, and Southeast Illinois. For tonight, no hazardous weather is expected at this time. For Monday through Saturday, heat and humidity will return to Central and Southeast Illinois starting Monday, with heat index values climbing to around 100 degrees Monday through Friday. Spotter information statement, spotter activation is not anticipated tonight. The time is currently 4:09 p.m. Central Daylight Time. 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Now for the official National Weather Service forecast for Champaign, Urbana, and surrounding areas of East Central Illinois. Tonight, partly cloudy. Lows around 70. South winds 5 to 10 miles an hour. Monday, mostly sunny. Highs in the lower 90s. Southwest winds 10 to 15 miles an hour. Monday night, mostly clear. Lows in the lower 70s. South winds 5 to 10 miles an hour. Tuesday, sunny, hot with highs in the mid-90s. Southwest winds 5 to 10 miles an hour. Heat index values up.

Champaign, Urbana, and surrounding areas of East Central Illinois. Tonight, partly cloudy. Lows around 70. South winds 5 to 10 miles an hour. Monday, mostly sunny. Highs in the lower 90s. Southwest winds 10 to 15 miles an hour. Monday night, mostly clear. Lows in the lower 70s. South winds 5 to 10 miles an hour. Tuesday, sunny, hot with highs in the mid-90s. Southwest winds 5 to 10 miles an hour. Heat index values up to 104. Tuesday night, mostly clear. Lows in the mid-70s. Southwest winds 5 to 10 miles an hour. Wednesday through Thursday, mostly clear. Hot. Highs in the mid-90s. Lows in the mid-70s. Thursday night, mostly clear until midnight, then partly cloudy with a chance of showers and thunderstorms after midnight. Lows in the lower 70s. Chance of rain 40%. Friday through Sunday, mostly clear. Highs in the upper 80s. Lows in the upper 60s. Again, the forecast for Champaign, Urbana, and surrounding areas of East Central Illinois for tonight, partly cloudy. Lows around 70. South winds 5 to 10 miles an hour. At 4 p.m. at the Champaign Airport, skies were partly sunny. The temperature was 86 degrees, the dew point was 66, and the relative humidity was 51%. The heat index was 88. The wind was south at 8 miles an hour. The pressure was 30.03 inches and falling. Elsewhere around the area, skies ranged from mostly sunny to partly sunny. It was 87 at Peoria, 86 at Bloomington, 85 at Rantoul, and 89 at Paris. Terre Haute reported 90, Mattoon reported 89, Decatur reported 89, and Springfield reported 92. And once again at 4 p.m. at the Champaign Airport, under partly sunny skies, the temperature was 86, and the heat index was 88. Looking elsewhere around the Midwest at 4 p.m., Chicago had light rain, and 76. Indianapolis was partly sunny, and 87. St. Louis was partly sunny, at 95. Kansas City was sunny, and 97. Des Moines was partly sunny, and 84. Milwaukee was cloudy, and 76. And now a discussion of hazardous weather conditions for the following counties in Illinois: Champaign, Coles, DeWitt, Douglas, Edgar, Moultrie, Piatt, and Vermilion. This hazardous weather outlook is for Central Illinois, East Central Illinois, and Southeast Illinois. For tonight, no hazardous weather is expected at this time. For Monday through Saturday, heat and humidity will return to Central and Southeast Illinois starting Monday, with heat index values climbing to around 100 degrees Monday through Friday. Spotter information statement: spotter activation is not anticipated tonight. The time is currently 4:24 p.m. Central Daylight Time. 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Now for the official National Weather Service forecast for Champaign, Urbana, and surrounding areas of East Central Illinois. Tonight, partly cloudy. Lows around 70. South winds 5 to 10 miles an hour. Monday, mostly sunny. Highs in the lower 90s. Southwest winds 10 to 15 miles an hour. Monday night, mostly clear. Lows in the lower 70s. South winds 5 to 10 miles an hour. Tuesday, sunny, hot with highs in the mid-90s. Southwest winds 5 to 10 miles an hour. Heat index values up to 104. Tuesday night, mostly clear. Lows in the mid-70s. Southwest winds 5 to 10 miles an hour. Wednesday through Thursday, mostly clear. Hot. Highs in the mid-90s. Lows in the mid-70s. Thursday night, mostly clear until midnight, then partly cloudy with a chance of showers and thunderstorms after midnight. Lows in the lower 70s. Chance of rain 40%. Friday through Sunday, mostly clear. Highs in the upper 80s. Lows in the upper 60s. Again, the forecast for Champaign, Urbana, and surrounding areas of East Central Illinois for tonight: partly cloudy. Lows around 70. South winds 5 to 10 miles an hour. At 4 p.m. at the Champaign Airport, skies were partly sunny.

Paris. Terre Haute reported 90, Mattoon reported 89, Decatur reported 89, and Springfield reported 92. And once again at 4 p.m. at the Champaign Airport, under partly sunny skies, the temperature was 86, and the heat index was 88. Looking elsewhere around the Midwest at 4 p.m., Chicago had light rain, and 76. Indianapolis was partly sunny, and 87. St. Louis was partly sunny, at 95. Kansas City was sunny, and 97. Des Moines was partly sunny, and 84. Milwaukee was cloudy, and 76. And now a discussion of hazardous weather conditions for the following counties in Illinois: Champaign, Coles, DeWitt, Douglas, Edgar, Moultrie, Piatt, and Vermilion. This hazardous weather outlook is for central Illinois, east central Illinois, and southeast Illinois. For tonight, no hazardous weather is expected at this time. For Monday through Saturday, heat and humidity will return to central and southeast Illinois starting Monday, with heat index values climbing to around 100 degrees Monday through Friday. Spotter information statement: spotter activation is not anticipated tonight. The time is currently 4:27 p.m. Central Daylight Time. 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Now for the official National Weather Service forecast for Champaign, Urbana, and surrounding areas of east central Illinois. Tonight, partly cloudy. Lows around 70. South winds 5 to 10 miles an hour. Monday, mostly sunny. Highs in the lower 90s. Southwest winds 10 to 15 miles an hour. Monday night, mostly clear. Lows in the lower 70s. South winds 5 to 10 miles an hour. Tuesday, sunny, hot with highs in the mid-90s. Southwest winds 5 to 10 miles an hour. Heat index values up to 104. Tuesday night, mostly clear. Lows in the mid-70s. Southwest winds 5 to 10 miles an hour. Wednesday through Thursday, mostly clear. Hot. Highs in the mid-90s. Lows in the mid-70s. Thursday night, mostly clear until midnight, then partly cloudy with a chance of showers and thunderstorms after midnight. Lows in the lower 70s. Chance of rain 40%. Friday through Sunday, mostly clear. Highs in the upper 80s. Lows in the upper 60s. Again, the forecast for Champaign, Urbana, and surrounding areas of east central Illinois for tonight: partly cloudy. Lows around 70. South winds 5 to 10 miles an hour. At 4 p.m. at the Champaign Airport, skies were partly sunny. The temperature was 86 degrees, the dew point was 66, and the relative humidity was 51%. The heat index was 88. The wind was south at 8 miles an hour. The pressure was 30.03 inches and falling. Elsewhere around the area, skies ranged from mostly sunny to partly sunny. It was 87 at Peoria, 86 at Bloomington, 85 at Rantoul, and 89 at Paris. Terre Haute reported 90, Mattoon reported 89, Decatur reported 89, and Springfield reported 92. And once again at 4 p.m. at the Champaign Airport, under partly sunny skies, the temperature was 86, and the heat index was 88. Looking elsewhere around the Midwest at 4 p.m., Chicago had light rain, and 76. Indianapolis was partly sunny, and 87. St. Louis was partly sunny, at 95. Kansas City was sunny, and 97. Des Moines was partly sunny, and 84. Milwaukee was cloudy, and 76. And now a discussion of hazardous weather conditions for the following counties in Illinois: Champaign, Coles, DeWitt, Douglas, Edgar, Moultrie, Piatt, and Vermilion. This hazardous weather outlook is for central Illinois, east central Illinois, and southeast Illinois. For tonight, no hazardous weather is expected at this time. For Monday through Saturday, heat and humidity will return to central and southeast Illinois starting Monday, with heat index values climbing to around 100 degrees Monday through Friday. Spotter information statement: spotter activation is not anticipated tonight. 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

Now for the official National Weather Service forecast for Champaign, Urbana, and surrounding areas of East Central Illinois. Tonight, partly cloudy. Lows around 70. South winds 5 to 10 miles an hour. Monday, mostly sunny. Highs in the lower 90s. Southwest winds 10 to 15 miles an hour. Monday night, mostly clear. Lows in the lower 70s. South winds 5 to 10 miles an hour. Tuesday, sunny, hot with highs in the mid-90s. Southwest winds 5 to 10 miles an hour. Heat index values up to 104. Tuesday night, mostly clear. Lows in the mid-70s. Southwest winds 5 to 10 miles an hour. Wednesday through Thursday, mostly clear. Hot. Highs in the mid-90s. Lows in the mid-70s. Thursday night, mostly clear until midnight, then partly cloudy with a chance of showers and thunderstorms after midnight. Lows in the lower 70s. Chance of rain 40%. Friday through Sunday, mostly clear. Highs in the upper 80s. Lows in the upper 60s. Again, the forecast for Champaign, Urbana, and surrounding areas of East Central Illinois for tonight, partly cloudy. Lows around 70. South winds 5 to 10 miles an hour. At 4 p.m. at the Champaign Airport, skies were partly sunny. The temperature was 86 degrees, the dew point was 66, and the relative humidity was 51%. The heat index was 88. The wind was south at 8 miles an hour. The pressure was 30.03 inches and falling. Elsewhere around the area, skies ranged from mostly sunny to partly was 51%. The heat index was 88. The wind was south at 8 miles an hour. The pressure was 30.03 inches and falling. Elsewhere around the area, skies ranged from mostly sunny to partly sunny. It was 87 at Peoria, 86 at Bloomington, 85 at Rantoul, and 89 at Paris. Terre Haute reported 90, Mattoon reported 89, Decatur reported 89, and Springfield reported 92. And once again at 4 p.m. at the Champaign Airport, under partly sunny skies, the temperature was 86, and the heat index was 88. Looking elsewhere around the Midwest at 4 p.m., Chicago had light rain, and 76. Indianapolis was partly sunny, and 87. St. Louis was partly sunny, at 95. Kansas City was sunny, and 97. Des Moines was partly sunny, and 84. Milwaukee was cloudy, and 76. And now a discussion of hazardous weather conditions for the following counties in Illinois: Champaign, Coles, DeWitt, Douglas, Edgar, Moultrie, Piatt, and Vermilion. This hazardous weather outlook is for Central Illinois, East Central Illinois, and Southeast Illinois. For tonight, no hazardous weather is expected at this time. For Monday through Saturday, heat and humidity will return to Central and Southeast Illinois starting Monday, with heat index values climbing to around 100 degrees Monday through Friday. Spotter information statement: spotter activation is not anticipated tonight. The time is currently 4:34 p.m. Central Daylight Time. 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Now for the official National Weather Service forecast for Champaign, Urbana, and surrounding areas of East Central Illinois. Tonight, partly cloudy. Lows around 70. South winds 5 to 10 miles an hour. Monday, mostly sunny. Highs in the lower 90s. Southwest winds 10 to 15 miles an hour. Monday night, mostly clear. Lows in the lower 70s. South winds 5 to 10 miles an hour. Tuesday, sunny, hot with highs in the mid-90s. Southwest winds 5 to 10 miles an hour. Heat index values up to 104. Tuesday night, mostly clear. Lows in the mid-70s. Southwest winds 5 to 10 miles an hour. Wednesday through Thursday, mostly clear. Hot. Highs in the mid-90s. Lows in the mid-70s. Thursday night, mostly clear until midnight, then partly cloudy with a chance of showers and thunderstorms after midnight. Lows in the lower 70s. Chance of rain 40%. Friday through Sunday, mostly clear. Highs in the upper 80s.

upper 60s. Again, the forecast for Champaign, Urbana and surrounding areas of east central Illinois for tonight, partly cloudy. Lows around 70. South winds 5 to 10 miles an hour. At 4 p.m. at the Champaign Airport, skies were partly sunny. The temperature was 86 degrees, the dew point was 66, and the relative humidity was 51%. The heat index was 88. The wind was south at 8 miles an hour. The pressure was 30.03 inches and falling. Elsewhere around the area, skies ranged from mostly sunny to partly sunny. It was 87 at Peoria, 86 at Bloomington, 85 at Rantoul, and 89 at Paris. Terre Haute reported 90, Mattoon reported 89, Decatur reported 89, and Springfield reported 92. And once again at 4 p.m. at the Champaign Airport, under partly sunny skies, the temperature was 86, and the heat index was 88. Looking elsewhere around the Midwest at 4 p.m., Chicago had light rain, and 76. Indianapolis was partly sunny, and 87. St. Louis was partly sunny, at 95. Kansas City was sunny, and 97. Des Moines was partly sunny, and 84. Milwaukee was cloudy, and 76. And now a discussion of hazardous weather conditions for the following counties in Illinois: Champaign, Coles, DeWitt, Douglas, Edgar, Moultrie, Piatt, and Vermilion. This hazardous weather outlook is for central Illinois, east central Illinois, and southeast Illinois. For tonight, no hazardous weather is expected at this time. For Monday through Saturday, heat and humidity will return to central and southeast Illinois starting Monday, with heat index values climbing to around 100 degrees Monday through Friday. Spotter information statement: spotter activation is not anticipated tonight. The time is currently 4:38 p.m. Central Daylight Time. 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Now for the official National Weather Service forecast for Champaign, Urbana and surrounding areas of east central Illinois. Tonight, partly cloudy. Lows around 70. South winds 5 to 10 miles an hour. Monday, mostly sunny. Highs in the lower 90s. Southwest winds 10 to 15 miles an hour. Monday night, mostly clear. Lows in the lower 70s. South winds 5 to 10 miles an hour. Tuesday, sunny, hot with highs in the mid-90s. Southwest winds 5 to 10 miles an hour. Heat index values up to 104. Tuesday night, mostly clear. Lows in the mid-70s. Southwest winds 5 to 10 miles an hour. Wednesday through Thursday, mostly clear. Hot. Highs in the mid-90s. Lows in the mid-70s. Thursday night, mostly clear until midnight, then partly cloudy with a chance of showers and thunderstorms after midnight. Lows in the lower 70s. Chance of rain 40%. Friday through Sunday, mostly clear. Highs in the upper 80s. Lows in the upper 60s. Again, the forecast for Champaign, Urbana and surrounding areas of east central Illinois for tonight: partly cloudy. Lows around 70. South winds 5 to 10 miles an hour. Now for the official National Weather Service forecast for Champaign, Urbana and surrounding areas of east central Illinois. Tonight, partly cloudy. Lows around 70. South winds 5 to 10 miles an hour. Monday, mostly sunny. Highs in the lower 90s. Southwest winds 10 to 15 miles an hour. Monday night, mostly clear. Lows in the lower 70s. South winds 5 to 10 miles an hour. Tuesday, sunny, hot with highs in the mid-90s. Southwest winds 5 to 10 miles an hour. Heat index values up to 104. Tuesday night, mostly clear. Lows in the mid-70s. Southwest winds 5 to 10 miles an hour. Wednesday through Thursday, mostly clear. Hot. Highs in the mid-90s. Lows in the mid-70s. Thursday night, mostly clear until midnight, then partly cloudy with a chance of showers and thunderstorms after midnight. Lows in the lower 70s. Chance of rain 40%. Friday through Sunday, mostly clear. Highs in the upper 80s. Lows in the upper 60s.

Again, the forecast for Champaign, Urbana, and surrounding areas of East Central Illinois for tonight, partly cloudy. Lows around 70. South winds 5 to 10 miles an hour. At 4 p.m. at the Champaign Airport, skies were partly sunny. The temperature was 86 degrees, the dew point was 66, and the relative humidity was 51%. The heat index was 88. The wind was south at 8 miles an hour. The pressure was 30.03 inches and falling. Elsewhere around the area, skies ranged from mostly sunny to partly sunny. It was 87 at Peoria, 86 at Bloomington, 85 at Rantoul, and 89 at Paris. Terre Haute reported 90, Mattoon reported 89, Decatur reported 89, and Springfield reported 92. And once again at 4 p.m. at the Champaign Airport, under partly sunny skies, the temperature was 86, and the heat index was 88. Looking elsewhere around the Midwest at 4 p.m., Chicago had light rain, and 76. Indianapolis was partly sunny, and 87. St. Louis was partly sunny, at 95. Kansas City was sunny, and 97. Des Moines was partly sunny, and 84. Milwaukee was cloudy, and 76. And now a discussion of hazardous weather conditions for the following counties in Illinois: Champaign, Coles, DeWitt, Douglas, Edgar, Moultrie, Piatt, and Vermilion. This hazardous weather outlook is for Central Illinois, East Central Illinois, and Southeast Illinois. For tonight, no hazardous weather is expected at this time. For Monday through Saturday, heat and humidity will return to Central and Southeast Illinois starting Monday, with heat index values climbing to around 100 degrees Monday through Friday. Spotter information statement: spotter activation is not anticipated tonight. The time is currently 4:43 p.m. Central Daylight Time. 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Now for the official National Weather Service forecast for Champaign, Urbana, and surrounding areas of East Central Illinois. Tonight, partly cloudy. Lows around 70. South winds 5 to 10 miles an hour. Monday, mostly sunny. Highs in the lower 90s. Southwest winds 10 to 15 miles an hour. Monday night, mostly clear. Lows in the lower 70s. South winds 5 to 10 miles an hour. Tuesday, sunny, hot with highs in the mid-90s. Southwest winds 5 to 10 miles an hour. Heat index values up to 104. Tuesday night, mostly clear. Lows in the mid-70s. Southwest winds 5 to 10 miles an hour. Wednesday through Thursday, mostly clear. Hot. Highs in the mid-90s. Lows in the mid-70s. Thursday night, mostly clear until midnight, then partly cloudy with a chance of showers and thunderstorms after midnight. Lows in the lower 70s. Chance of rain 40%. Friday through Sunday, mostly clear. Highs in the upper 80s. Lows in the upper 60s. Again, the forecast for Champaign, Urbana, and surrounding areas of East Central Illinois for tonight: partly cloudy. Lows around 70. South winds 5 to 10 miles an hour. At 4 p.m. at the Champaign Airport, skies were partly sunny. The temperature was 86 degrees, the dew point was 66, and the relative humidity was 51%. The heat index was 88. The wind was south at 8 miles an hour. The pressure was 30.03 inches and falling. Elsewhere around the area, skies ranged from mostly sunny to partly sunny. It was 87 at Peoria, 86 at Bloomington, 85 at Rantoul, and 89 at Paris. Terre Haute reported 90, Mattoon reported 89, Decatur reported 89, and Springfield reported 92. And once again at 4 p.m. at the Champaign Airport, under partly sunny skies, the temperature was 86, and the heat index was 88. Looking elsewhere around the Midwest at 4 p.m., Chicago had light rain, and 76. Indianapolis was partly sunny, and 87. St. Louis was partly sunny, at 95. Kansas City was sunny, and 97. Des Moines was partly sunny, and 84. Milwaukee was cloudy, and 76. And now a discussion of hazardous weather conditions for the following counties in Illinois.

Champaign, Coles, DeWitt, Douglas, Edgar, Moultrie, Piatt, and Vermilion. This hazardous weather outlook is for Central Illinois, East Central Illinois, and Southeast Illinois. For tonight, no hazardous weather is expected at this time. For Monday through Saturday, heat and humidity will return to Central and Southeast Illinois starting Monday, with heat index values climbing to around 100 degrees Monday through Friday. Spotter information statement, spotter activation is not anticipated tonight. The time is currently 4:46 p.m. Central Daylight Time. 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Now for the official National Weather Service forecast for Champaign, Urbana, and surrounding areas of East Central Illinois. Tonight, partly cloudy. Lows around 70. South winds 5 to 10 miles an hour. Monday, mostly sunny. Highs in the lower 90s. Southwest winds 10 to 15 miles an hour. Monday night, mostly clear. Lows in the lower 70s. South winds 5 to 10 miles an hour. Tuesday, sunny, hot with highs in the mid-90s. Southwest winds 5 to 10 miles an hour. Heat index values up to 104. Tuesday night, mostly clear. Lows in the mid-70s. Southwest winds 5 to 10 miles an hour. Wednesday through Thursday, mostly clear. Hot. Highs in the mid-90s. Lows in the mid-70s. Thursday night, mostly clear until midnight, then partly cloudy with a chance of showers and thunderstorms after midnight. Lows in the lower 70s. Chance of rain 40%. Friday through Sunday, mostly clear. Highs in the upper 80s. Lows in the upper 60s. Again, the forecast for Champaign, Urbana, and surrounding areas of East Central Illinois for tonight, partly cloudy. Lows around 70. South winds 5 to 10 miles an hour. At 4 p.m. at the Champaign Airport, skies were partly sunny. The temperature was 86 degrees, the dew point was 66, and the relative humidity was 51%. The heat index was 88. The wind was south at 8 miles an hour. The pressure was 30.03 inches and falling. Elsewhere around the area, skies ranged from mostly sunny to partly sunny. It was 87 at Peoria, 86 at Bloomington, 85 at Rantoul, and 89 at Paris. Terre Haute reported 90, Mattoon reported 89, Decatur reported 89, and Springfield reported 92. And once again at 4 p.m. at the Champaign Airport, under partly sunny skies, the temperature was 86, and the heat index was 88. Looking elsewhere around the Midwest at 4 p.m., Chicago had light rain, and 76. Indianapolis was partly sunny, and 87. St. Louis was partly sunny, at 95. Kansas City was sunny, and 97. Des Moines was partly sunny, and 84. Milwaukee was cloudy, and 76. And now a discussion of hazardous weather conditions for the following counties in Illinois: Champaign, Coles, DeWitt, Douglas, Edgar, Moultrie, Piatt, and Vermilion. This hazardous weather outlook is for Central Illinois, East Central Illinois, and Southeast Illinois. For tonight, no hazardous weather is expected at this time. For Monday through Saturday, heat and humidity will return to Central and Southeast Illinois starting Monday, with heat index values climbing to around 100 degrees Monday through Friday. Spotter information statement, spotter activation is not anticipated tonight. The time is currently 4:50 p.m. Central Daylight Time. 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Now for the official National Weather Service forecast for Champaign, Urbana, and surrounding areas of East Central Illinois. Tonight, partly cloudy. Lows around 70. South winds 5 to 10 miles an hour. Monday, mostly sunny. Highs in the lower 90s. Southwest winds 10 to 15 miles an hour. Monday night, mostly clear. Lows in the lower 70s. South winds 5 to 10 miles an hour. Tuesday, sunny, hot with highs in the mid-90s. Southwest winds 5 to 10 miles an hour. Heat index values up to 104. Tuesday night, mostly clear. Lows in the mid-70s. Southwest

5 to 10 miles an hour. Wednesday through Thursday, mostly clear. Hot. Highs in the mid-90s. Lows in the mid-70s. Thursday night, mostly clear until midnight, then partly cloudy with a chance of showers and thunderstorms after midnight. Lows in the lower 70s. Chance of rain 40%. Friday through Sunday, mostly clear. Highs in the upper 80s. Lows in the upper 60s. Again, the forecast for Champaign, Urbana and surrounding areas of East Central Illinois for tonight, partly cloudy. Lows around 70. South winds 5 to 10 miles an hour. At 4 p.m. at the Champaign Airport, skies were partly sunny. The temperature was 86 degrees, the dew point was 66, and the relative humidity was 51%. The heat index was 88. The wind was south at 8 miles an hour. The pressure was 30.03 inches and falling. Elsewhere around the area, skies ranged from mostly sunny to partly sunny. It was 87 at Peoria, 86 at Bloomington, 85 at Rantoul, and 89 at Paris. Tara Hood reports.

and Vermilion. This hazardous weather outlook is for Central Illinois, East Central Illinois, and Southeast Illinois. For tonight, no hazardous weather is expected at this time. For Monday through Saturday, heat and humidity will return to Central and Southeast Illinois starting Monday, with heat index values climbing to around 100 degrees Monday through Friday. Spotter information statement, spotter activation is not anticipated tonight. The time is currently 4:53 p.m. Central Daylight Time. 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Now for the official National Weather Service forecast for Champaign, Urbana, and surrounding areas of East Central Illinois. Tonight, partly cloudy. Lows around 70. South winds 5 to 10 miles an hour. Monday, mostly sunny. Highs in the lower 90s. Southwest winds 10 to 15 miles an hour. Monday night, mostly clear. Lows in the lower 70s. South winds 5 to 10 miles an hour. Tuesday, sunny, hot with highs in the mid-90s. Southwest winds 5 to 10 miles an hour. Heat index values up to 104. Tuesday night, mostly clear. Lows in the mid-70s. Southwest winds 5 to 10 miles an hour. Wednesday through Thursday, mostly clear. Hot. Highs in the mid-90s. Lows in the mid-70s. Thursday night, mostly clear until midnight, then partly cloudy with a chance of showers and thunderstorms after midnight. Lows in the lower 70s. Chance of rain 40%. Friday through Sunday, mostly clear. Highs in the upper 80s. Lows in the upper 60s. Again, the forecast for Champaign, Urbana, and surrounding areas of East Central Illinois for tonight, partly cloudy. Lows around 70. South winds 5 to 10 miles an hour. At 4 p.m. at the Champaign Airport, skies were partly sunny. The temperature was 86 degrees, the dew point was 66, and the relative humidity was 51%. The heat index was 88. The wind was south at 8 miles an hour. The pressure was 30.03 inches and falling. Elsewhere around the area, skies ranged from mostly sunny to partly sunny. It was 87 at Peoria, 86 at Bloomington, 85 at Rantoul, and 89 at Paris. Terre Haute reported 90, Mattoon reported 89, Decatur reported 89, and Springfield reported 92. And once again at 4 p.m. at the Champaign Airport, under partly sunny skies, the temperature was 86, and the heat

Looking elsewhere around the Midwest at 4 p.m., Chicago had light rain and 76. Indianapolis was partly sunny and 87. St. Louis was partly sunny at 95. Kansas City was sunny and 97. Des Moines was partly sunny and 84. Milwaukee was cloudy and 76. And now a discussion of hazardous weather conditions for the following counties in Illinois: Champaign, Coles, DeWitt, Douglas, Edgar, Moultrie, Piatt, and Vermilion. This hazardous weather outlook is for Central Illinois, East Central Illinois, and Southeast Illinois. For tonight, no hazardous weather is expected at this time. For Monday through Saturday, heat and humidity will return to Central and Southeast Illinois starting Monday, with heat index values climbing to around 100 degrees Monday through Friday. Spotter information statement: spotter activation is not anticipated tonight. The time is currently 4:57 p.m. Central Daylight Time. 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Now for the official National Weather Service forecast for Champaign, Urbana, and surrounding areas of East Central Illinois. Tonight, partly cloudy. Lows around 70. South winds 5 to 10 miles an hour. Monday, mostly sunny. Highs in the lower 90s. Southwest winds 10 to 15 miles an hour. Monday night, mostly clear. Lows in the lower 70s. South winds 5 to 10 miles an hour. Tuesday, sunny, hot with highs in the mid-90s. Southwest winds 5 to 10 miles an hour. Heat index values up to 104. Tuesday night, mostly clear. Lows in the mid-70s. Southwest winds 5 to 10 miles an hour. Wednesday through Thursday, mostly clear. Hot. Highs in the mid-90s. Lows in the mid-70s. Thursday night, mostly clear until midnight, then partly cloudy with a chance of showers and thunderstorms after midnight. Lows in the lower 70s. Chance of rain 40%. Friday through Sunday, mostly clear. Highs in the upper 80s. Lows in the upper 60s. Again, the forecast for Champaign, Urbana, and surrounding areas of East Central Illinois for tonight: partly cloudy. Lows around 70. South winds 5 to 10 miles an hour. At 4 p.m. at the Champaign Airport, skies were partly sunny. The temperature was 86 degrees, the dew point was 66, and the relative humidity was 51%. The heat index was 88. The wind was south at 8 miles an hour. The pressure was 30.03 inches and falling. Elsewhere around the area, skies ranged from mostly sunny to partly sunny. It was 87 at Peoria, 86 at Bloomington, 85 at Rantoul, and 89 at Paris. Terre Haute reported 90, Mattoon reported 89, Decatur reported 89, and Springfield reported 92. And once again at 4 p.m. at the Champaign Airport, under partly sunny skies, the temperature was 86, and the heat index was 88. Looking elsewhere around the Midwest at 4 p.m., Chicago had light rain and 76. Indianapolis was partly sunny and 87. St. Louis was partly sunny at 95. Kansas City was sunny and 97. Des Moines was partly sunny and 84. Milwaukee was cloudy and 76. The Champaign, Illinois Airport climate summary for this evening, as of 4 p.m., August 30, 2026. Today's high temperature was 88 degrees. The normal high is 83. Today's low temperature was 66 degrees. The normal low is 60. No precipitation fell today. Sunset tonight is at 7:28 p.m. Sunrise tomorrow is at 6:20 a.m. The Mattoon, Illinois Airport climate summary for this evening, as of 4 p.m., August 30, 2026. Today's high temperature was 89 degrees. The normal high is 83. Today's low temperature was 68 degrees. The normal low is 61. No precipitation fell today. Sunset tonight is at 7:27 p.m. Sunrise tomorrow is at 6:21 a.m. And now a discussion of hazardous weather conditions for the following counties in Illinois: Champaign, Coles, DeWitt, Douglas, Edgar, Moultrie.

Hyatt and Vermilion. This hazardous weather outlook is for Central Illinois, East Central Illinois, and Southeast Illinois. For tonight, no hazardous weather is expected at this time. For Monday through Saturday, heat and humidity will return to Central and Southeast Illinois starting Monday, with heat index values climbing to around 100 degrees Monday through Friday. Spotter information statement, spotter activation is not anticipated tonight. The time is currently 5:01 p.m. Central Daylight Time. 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Now for the official National Weather Service forecast for Champaign, Urbana, and surrounding areas of East Central Illinois. Tonight, partly cloudy. Lows around 70. South winds 5 to 10 miles an hour. Monday, mostly sunny. Highs in the lower 90s. Southwest winds 10 to 15 miles an hour. Monday night, mostly clear. Lows in the lower 70s. South winds 5 to 10 miles an hour. Tuesday, sunny, hot with highs in the mid-90s. Southwest winds 5 to 10 miles an hour. Heat index values up to 104. Tuesday night, mostly clear. Lows in the mid-70s. Southwest winds 5 to 10 miles an hour. Wednesday through Thursday, mostly clear. Hot. Highs in the mid-90s. Lows in the mid-70s. Thursday night, mostly clear until midnight, then partly cloudy with a chance of showers and thunderstorms after midnight. Lows in the lower 70s. Chance of rain 40%. Friday through Sunday, mostly clear. Highs in the upper 80s. Lows in the upper 60s. Again, the forecast for Champaign, Urbana, and surrounding areas of East Central Illinois for tonight, partly cloudy. Lows around 70. South winds 5 to 10 miles an hour. At 5 p.m. at the Champaign Airport, skies were partly sunny. The temperature was 85 degrees, the dew point was 66, and the relative humidity was 53%. The heat index was 87. The wind was south at 5 miles an hour. The pressure was 30.02 inches and falling. Elsewhere around the area, skies ranged from mostly sunny to partly sunny. It was 88 at Peoria, 84 at Bloomington, 82 at Rantoul, and 86 at Paris. Terre Haute reported 90, Mattoon reported 87, Decatur reported 87, and Springfield reported 91. And once again at 5 p.m. at the Champaign Airport, under partly sunny skies, the temperature was 85, and the heat index was 87. And now a discussion of hazardous weather conditions for the following counties in Illinois: Champaign, Coles, DeWitt, Douglas, Edgar, Moultrie, Piatt, and Vermilion. This hazardous weather outlook is for Central Illinois, East Central Illinois, and Southeast Illinois. For tonight, no hazardous weather is expected at this time. For Monday through Saturday, heat and humidity will return to Central and Southeast Illinois starting Monday, with heat index values climbing to around 100 degrees Monday through Friday. Spotter information statement, spotter activation is not anticipated tonight. The time is currently 5:05 p.m. Central Daylight Time. 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Now for the official National Weather Service forecast for Champaign, Urbana, and surrounding areas of East Central Illinois. Tonight, partly cloudy. Lows around 70. South winds 5 to 10 miles an hour. Monday, mostly sunny. Highs in the lower 90s. Southwest winds 10 to 15 miles an hour. Monday night, mostly clear. Lows in the lower 70s. South winds 5 to 10 miles an hour. Tuesday, sunny, hot with highs in the mid-90s. Southwest winds 5 to 10 miles an hour. Heat index values up to 104. Tuesday night, mostly clear. Lows in the mid-70s. Southwest winds 5 to 10 miles an hour. Wednesday through Thursday, mostly clear. Hot. Highs in the mid-90s. Lows in the mid-70s. Thursday night, mostly clear until midnight, then partly cloudy with a chance of showers and thunderstorms after midnight. Lows in the lower 70s. Chance of rain 40%. Friday through Sunday, mostly clear. Highs in the upper 80s.

lows in the upper 60s. Again, the forecast for Champaign, Urbana and surrounding areas of East Central Illinois for tonight, partly cloudy. Lows around 70. South winds 5 to 10 miles an hour. 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Programming originates from NOAA's National Weather Service office in Lincoln and transmits from the WCIA television tower near Seymour. 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At 5 p.m. at the Champaign Airport, skies were partly sunny. The temperature was 85 degrees, the dew point was 66, and the relative humidity was 53%. The heat index was 87. The wind was south at 5 miles an hour. The pressure was 30.02 inches and falling. Elsewhere around the area, skies ranged from mostly sunny to partly sunny. It was 88 at Peoria, 84 at Bloomington, 82 at Rantoul, and 86 at Paris. Terre Haute reported 90, Mattoon reported 87, Decatur reported 87, and Springfield reported 91. And once again at 5 p.m. at the Champaign Airport, under partly sunny skies, the temperature was 85, and the heat index was 87. Looking elsewhere around the Midwest at 5 p.m., Chicago was cloudy, and 76. Indianapolis was partly sunny, and 85. St. Louis was partly sunny, at 95. Kansas City was partly sunny, and 96. Des Moines was partly sunny, and 84. Milwaukee was cloudy, and 74. And now a discussion of hazardous weather conditions for the following counties in Illinois: Champaign, Coles, DeWitt, Douglas, Edgar, Moultrie, Piatt, and Vermilion. This hazardous weather outlook is for Central Illinois, East Central Illinois, and Southeast Illinois. For tonight, no hazardous weather is expected at this time. For Monday through Saturday, heat and humidity will return to Central and Southeast Illinois starting Monday, with heat index values climbing to around 100 degrees Monday through Friday. Spotter information statement: spotter activation is not anticipated tonight. The time is currently 5:09 p.m. Central Daylight Time. 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Now for the official National Weather Service forecast for Champaign, Urbana and surrounding areas of East Central Illinois. Tonight, partly cloudy. Lows around 70. South winds 5 to 10 miles an hour. Monday, mostly sunny. Highs in the lower 90s. Southwest winds 10 to 15 miles an hour. Monday night, mostly clear. Lows in the lower 70s. South winds 5 to 10 miles an hour. Tuesday, sunny, hot with highs in the mid-90s. Southwest winds 5 to 10 miles an hour. Heat index values up to 104. Tuesday night, mostly clear. Lows in the mid-70s. Southwest winds 5 to 10 miles an hour. Wednesday through Thursday, mostly clear. Hot. Highs in the mid-90s. Lows in the mid-70s. Thursday night, mostly clear until midnight, then partly cloudy with a chance of showers and thunderstorms after midnight. Lows in the lower 70s. Chance of rain 40%. Friday through Sunday, mostly clear. Highs in the upper 80s. Lows in the upper 60s. Again, the forecast for Champaign, Urbana and surrounding areas of East Central Illinois for tonight, partly cloudy. Lows around 70. South winds 5 to 10 miles an hour. At 5 p.m. at the Champaign Airport, skies were mostly sunny. The temperature was 85 degrees, the dew point was 66, and the relative humidity was 53%. The heat index was 87. The wind was south at 5 miles an hour. The pressure was 30.02 inches and falling. Elsewhere around the area, it was sunny, with a temperature of 90 at Terre Haute and 87 at Mattoon. It was mostly sunny, with a temperature of 86 at Paris, 87 at Decatur, and 91 at Springfield. At Rantoul, it was partly sunny, with a temperature of 82,

It was cloudy, with a temperature of 88 at Peoria, and 84 at Bloomington. And once again at 5 p.m. at the Champaign Airport, under mostly sunny skies, the temperature was 85, and the heat index was 87. Looking elsewhere around the Midwest at 5 p.m., Chicago was cloudy, and 76. Indianapolis was partly sunny, and 85. St. Louis was partly sunny, at 95. Kansas City was partly sunny, and 96. Des Moines was partly sunny, and 84. Milwaukee was cloudy, and 74. And now a discussion of hazardous weather conditions for the following counties in Illinois: Champaign, Coles, DeWitt, Douglas, Edgar, Moultrie, Piatt, and Vermilion. This hazardous weather outlook is for central Illinois, east central Illinois, and southeast Illinois. For tonight, no hazardous weather is expected at this time. For Monday through Saturday, heat and humidity will return to central and southeast Illinois starting Monday, with heat index values climbing to around 100 degrees Monday through Friday. Spotter information statement: spotter activation is not anticipated tonight. The time is currently 5:12 p.m. Central Daylight Time. 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Now for the official National Weather Service forecast for Champaign, Urbana, and surrounding areas of east central Illinois. Tonight, partly cloudy. Lows around 70. South winds 5 to 10 miles an hour. Monday, mostly sunny. Highs in the lower 90s. Southwest winds 10 to 15 miles an hour. Monday night, mostly clear. Lows in the lower 70s. South winds 5 to 10 miles an hour. Tuesday, sunny, hot with highs in the mid-90s. Southwest winds 5 to 10 miles an hour. Heat index values up to 104. Tuesday night, mostly clear. Lows in the mid-70s. Southwest winds 5 to 10 miles an hour. Wednesday through Thursday, mostly clear. Hot. Highs in the mid-90s. Lows in the mid-70s. Thursday night, mostly clear until midnight, then partly cloudy with a chance of showers and thunderstorms after midnight. Lows in the lower 70s. Chance of rain 40%. Friday through Sunday, mostly clear. Highs in the upper 80s. Lows in the upper 60s. Again, the forecast for Champaign, Urbana, and surrounding areas of east central Illinois for tonight: partly cloudy. Lows around 70. South winds 5 to 10 miles an hour. At 5 p.m. at the Champaign Airport, skies were mostly sunny. The temperature was 85 degrees, the dew point was 66, and the relative humidity was 53%. The heat index was 87. The wind was south at 5 miles an hour. The pressure was 30.02 inches and falling. Elsewhere around the area, it was sunny, with a temperature of 90 at Terre Haute, and 87 at Mattoon. It was mostly sunny, with a temperature of 86 at Paris, 87 at Decatur, and 91 at Springfield. At Rantoul, it was partly sunny, with a temperature of 82. It was cloudy, with a temperature of 88 at Peoria, and 84 at Bloomington. And once again at 5 p.m. at the Champaign Airport, under mostly sunny skies, the temperature was 85, and the heat index was 87. The Champaign, Illinois Airport Climate Summary for this evening, as of 4 p.m., August 30, 2026. Today's high temperature was 88 degrees. The normal high is 83. Today's low temperature was 66 degrees. The normal low is 60. No precipitation fell today. Sunset tonight is at 7:28 p.m. Sunrise tomorrow is at 6:20 a.m. The Mattoon, Illinois Airport Climate Summary for this evening, as of 4 p.m., August 30, 2026. Today's high temperature was 89 degrees. The normal high is 83. Today's low temperature was 68 degrees. The normal low is 61. No precipitation fell today. Sunset tonight is at 7:27 p.m. Sunrise tomorrow is at 6:21 a.m. Looking elsewhere around the Midwest at 5 p.m., Chicago was cloudy, and 76. Indianapolis was partly sunny, and 85. St. Louis was partly sunny, at 95. Kansas City was partly sunny,

96. Des Moines was partly sunny and 84. Milwaukee was cloudy and 74. And now a discussion of hazardous weather conditions for the following counties in Illinois: Champaign, Coles, DeWitt, Douglas, Edgar, Moultrie, Piatt, and Vermilion. This hazardous weather outlook is for central Illinois, east central Illinois, and southeast Illinois. For tonight, no hazardous weather is expected at this time. For Monday through Saturday, heat and humidity will return to central and southeast Illinois starting Monday, with heat index values climbing to around 100 degrees Monday through Friday. Spotter information statement: spotter activation is not anticipated tonight. The time is currently 5:17 p.m. Central Daylight Time. 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Now for the official National Weather Service forecast for Champaign, Urbana, and surrounding areas of east central Illinois. Tonight, partly cloudy. Lows around 70. South winds 5 to 10 miles an hour. Monday, mostly sunny. Highs in the lower 90s. Southwest winds 10 to 15 miles an hour. Monday night, mostly clear. Lows in the lower 70s. South winds 5 to 10 miles an hour. Tuesday, sunny, hot with highs in the mid-90s. Southwest winds 5 to 10 miles an hour. Heat index values up to 104. Tuesday night, mostly clear. Lows in the mid-70s. Southwest winds 5 to 10 miles an hour. Wednesday through Thursday, mostly clear. Hot. Highs in the mid-90s. Lows in the mid-70s. Thursday night, mostly clear until midnight, then partly cloudy with a chance of showers and thunderstorms after midnight. Lows in the lower 70s. Chance of rain 40%. Friday through Sunday, mostly clear. Highs in the upper 80s. Lows in the upper 60s. Again, the forecast for Champaign, Urbana, and surrounding areas of east central Illinois for tonight: partly cloudy. Lows around 70. South winds 5 to 10 miles an hour. At 5 p.m. at the Champaign Airport, skies were mostly sunny. The temperature was 85 degrees, the dew point was 66, and the relative humidity was 53%. The heat index was 87. The wind was south at 5 miles an hour. The pressure was 30.02 inches and falling. Elsewhere around the area, it was sunny, with a temperature of 90 at Terre Haute and 87 at Mattoon. It was mostly sunny, with a temperature of 86 at Paris, 87 at Decatur, and 91 at Springfield. At Rantoul, it was partly sunny, with a temperature of 82. It was cloudy, with a temperature of 88 at Peoria and 84 at Bloomington. And once again at 5 p.m. at the Champaign Airport, under mostly sunny skies, the temperature was 85, and the heat index was 87. Looking elsewhere around the Midwest at 5 p.m., Chicago was cloudy, and 76. Indianapolis was partly sunny, and 85. St. Louis was partly sunny, at 95. Kansas City was partly sunny, and 96. Des Moines was partly sunny, and 84. Milwaukee was cloudy, and 74. And now a discussion of hazardous weather conditions for the following counties in Illinois: Champaign, Coles, DeWitt, Douglas, Edgar, Moultrie, Piatt, and Vermilion. This hazardous weather outlook is for central Illinois, east central Illinois, and southeast Illinois. For tonight, no hazardous weather is expected at this time. For Monday through Saturday, heat and humidity will return to central and southeast Illinois starting Monday, with heat index values climbing to around 100 degrees Monday through Friday. Spotter information statement: spotter activation is not anticipated tonight. The time is currently 5:20 p.m. Central Daylight Time. 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Now for the official National Weather Service forecast for Champaign, Urbana, and surrounding areas of east central Illinois. Tonight, partly cloudy. Lows around 70. South winds 5 to 10 miles an hour. Monday, mostly sunny. Highs in the lower 90s. Southwest winds 10 to 15 miles an hour. Monday night, mostly clear. Lows in the lower 70s.

South winds 5 to 10 miles an hour. Tuesday, sunny, hot with highs in the mid-90s. Southwest winds 5 to 10 miles an hour. Heat index values up to 104. Tuesday night, mostly clear. Lows in the mid-70s. Southwest winds 5 to 10 miles an hour. Wednesday through Thursday, mostly clear. Hot. Highs in the mid-90s. Lows in the mid-70s. Thursday night, mostly clear until midnight, then partly cloudy with a chance of showers and thunderstorms after midnight. Lows in the lower 70s. Chance of rain 40%. Friday through Sunday, mostly clear. Highs in the upper 80s. Lows in the upper 60s. Again, the forecast for Champaign, Urbana and surrounding areas of East Central Illinois for tonight, partly cloudy. Lows around 70. South winds 5 to 10 miles an hour. At 5 p.m. at the Champaign Airport, skies were partly sunny. The temperature was 85 degrees, the dew point was 66, and the relative humidity was 53%. The heat index was 87. The wind was south at 5 miles an hour. The pressure was 30.02 inches and falling. Elsewhere around the area, skies ranged from mostly sunny to partly sunny. It was 88 at Peoria, 84 at Bloomington, 82 at Rantoul, and 86 at Paris. Terre Haute reported 90, Mattoon reported 87, Decatur reported 87, and Springfield reported 91. And once again at 5 p.m. at the Champaign Airport, under partly sunny skies, the temperature was 85, and the heat index was 87. Looking elsewhere around the Midwest at 5 p.m., Chicago was cloudy, and 76. Indianapolis was partly sunny, and 85. St. Louis was partly sunny, at 95. Kansas City was partly sunny, and 96. Des Moines was partly sunny, and 84. Milwaukee was cloudy, and 74. And now a discussion of hazardous weather conditions for the following counties in Illinois: Champaign, Coles, DeWitt, Douglas, Edgar, Moultrie, Piatt, and Vermilion. This hazardous weather outlook is for Central Illinois, East Central Illinois, and Southeast Illinois. For tonight, no hazardous weather is expected at this time. For Monday through Saturday, heat and humidity will return to Central and Southeast Illinois starting Monday, with heat index values climbing to around 100 degrees Monday through Friday. Spotter information statement, spotter activation is not anticipated tonight. The time is currently 5:24 p.m. Central Daylight Time. 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Now for the official National Weather Service forecast for Champaign, Urbana and surrounding areas of East Central Illinois. Tonight, partly cloudy. Lows in the upper 60s. South winds 5 to 10 miles an hour. Monday, mostly sunny. Highs in the lower 90s. Southwest winds 10 to 15 miles an hour. Monday night, mostly clear. Lows in the lower 70s. South winds 5 to 10 miles an hour. Tuesday, sunny, hot with highs in the mid-90s. Southwest winds 5 to 10 miles an hour. Heat index values up to 104. Tuesday night, mostly clear. Lows in the mid-70s. Southwest winds 5 to 10 miles an hour. Wednesday through Thursday, mostly clear. Hot. Highs in the mid-90s. Lows in the mid-70s. Thursday night, mostly clear until midnight, then partly cloudy with a chance of showers and thunderstorms after midnight. Lows in the lower 70s. Chance of rain 40%. Friday through Sunday, mostly clear. Highs in the upper 80s. Lows in the upper 60s. Again, the forecast for Champaign, Urbana and surrounding areas of East Central Illinois for tonight, partly cloudy. Lows in the upper 60s. South winds 5 to 10 miles an hour. At 5 p.m. at the Champaign Airport, skies were partly sunny. The temperature was 85 degrees, the dew point was 66, and the relative humidity was 53%. The heat index was 87. The wind was south at 5 miles an hour. The pressure was 30.02 inches and falling. Elsewhere around the area, skies ranged from mostly sunny to partly sunny. It was 88 at Peoria,

and the heat index was 87. Looking elsewhere around the Midwest at 5 p.m., Chicago was cloudy, and 76. Indianapolis was partly sunny, and 85. St. Louis was partly sunny, at 95. Kansas City was partly sunny, and 96. Des Moines was partly sunny, and 84. Milwaukee was cloudy, and 74. And now a discussion of hazardous weather conditions for the following counties in Illinois: Champaign, Coles, DeWitt, Douglas, Edgar, Moultrie, Piatt, and Vermilion. This hazardous weather outlook is for central Illinois, east central Illinois, and southeast Illinois. For tonight, no hazardous weather is expected at this time. For Monday through Saturday, heat and humidity will return to central and southeast Illinois starting Monday, with heat index values climbing to around 100 degrees Monday through Friday. Spotter information statement: spotter activation is not anticipated tonight. The time is currently 5:28 p.m. Central Daylight Time. 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Now for the official National Weather Service forecast for Champaign, Urbana, and surrounding areas of east central Illinois. Tonight, partly cloudy. Lows in the upper 60s. South winds 5 to 10 miles an hour. Monday, mostly sunny. Highs in the lower 90s. Southwest winds 10 to 15 miles an hour. Monday night, mostly clear. Lows in the lower 70s. South winds 5 to 10 miles an hour. Tuesday, sunny, hot with highs in the mid-90s. Southwest winds 5 to 10 miles an hour. Heat index values up to 104. Tuesday night, mostly clear. Lows in the mid-70s. Southwest winds 5 to 10 miles an hour. Wednesday through Thursday, mostly clear. Hot. Highs in the mid-90s. Lows in the mid-70s. Thursday night, mostly clear until midnight, then partly cloudy with a chance of showers and thunderstorms after midnight. Lows in the lower 70s. Chance of rain 40%. Friday through Sunday, mostly clear. Highs in the upper 80s. Lows in the upper 60s. Again, the forecast for Champaign, Urbana, and surrounding areas of east central Illinois for tonight: partly cloudy. Lows in the upper 60s. South winds 5 to 10 miles an hour. At 5 p.m. at the Champaign Airport, skies were partly sunny. The temperature was 85 degrees, the dew point was 66, and the relative humidity was 53%. The heat index was 87. The wind was south at 5 miles an hour. The pressure was 30.02 inches and falling. Elsewhere around the area, skies ranged from mostly sunny to partly sunny. It was 88 at Peoria, 84 at Bloomington, 82 at Rantoul, and 86 at Paris. Terre Haute reported 90, Mattoon reported 87, Decatur reported 87, and Springfield reported 91. And once again at 5 p.m. at the Champaign Airport, under partly sunny skies, the temperature was 85, and the heat index was 87. The Champaign, Illinois Airport Climate Summary for this evening, as of 4 p.m., August 30, 2026. Today's high temperature was 88 degrees. The normal high is 83. Today's low temperature was 66 degrees. The normal low is 60. No precipitation fell today. Sunset tonight is at 7:28 p.m. Sunrise tomorrow is at 6:20 a.m. The Mattoon, Illinois Airport Climate Summary for this evening, as of 4 p.m., August 30, 2026. Today's high temperature was 89 degrees. The normal high is 83. Today's low temperature was 68 degrees. The normal low is 61. No precipitation fell today. Sunset tonight is at 7:27 p.m. Sunrise tomorrow is at 6:21 a.m. Looking elsewhere around the Midwest at 5 p.m., Chicago was cloudy, and 76. Indianapolis was partly sunny, and 85. St. Louis was partly sunny, at 95. Kansas City was partly sunny, and 96. Des Moines was partly sunny, and 84. Milwaukee was cloudy, and 74. And now a discussion of hazardous weather conditions for the following counties in Illinois: Champaign, Coles.

DeWitt, Douglas, Edgar, Moultrie, Pyatt, and Vermilion. This hazardous weather outlook is for Central Illinois, East Central Illinois, and Southeast Illinois. For tonight, no hazardous weather is expected at this time. For Monday through Saturday, heat and humidity will return to Central and Southeast Illinois starting Monday, with heat index values climbing to around 100 degrees Monday through Friday. Spotter information statement, spotter activation is not anticipated tonight. The time is currently 5:32 p.m. Central Daylight Time. 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Now for the official National Weather Service forecast for Champaign, Urbana, and surrounding areas of East Central Illinois. Tonight, partly cloudy. Lows in the upper 60s. South winds 5 to 10 miles an hour. Monday, mostly sunny. Highs in the lower 90s. Southwest winds 10 to 15 miles an hour. Monday night, mostly clear. Lows in the lower 70s. South winds 5 to 10 miles an hour. Tuesday, sunny, hot with highs in the mid-90s. Southwest winds 5 to 10 miles an hour. Heat index values up to 104. Tuesday, southwest winds 10 to 15 miles an hour. Monday night, mostly clear. Lows in the lower 70s. South winds 5 to 10 miles an hour. Tuesday, sunny, hot with highs in the mid-90s. Southwest winds 5 to 10 miles an hour. Heat index values up to 104. Tuesday night, mostly clear. Lows in the mid-70s. Southwest winds 5 to 10 miles an hour. Wednesday through Thursday, mostly clear. Hot. Highs in the mid-90s. Lows in the mid-70s. Thursday night, mostly clear until midnight, then partly cloudy with a chance of showers and thunderstorms after midnight. Lows in the lower 70s. Chance of rain 40%. Friday through Sunday, mostly clear. Highs in the upper 80s. Lows in the upper 60s. Again, the forecast for Champaign, Urbana, and surrounding areas of East Central Illinois for tonight, partly cloudy. Lows in the upper 60s. South winds 5 to 10 miles an hour. At 5 p.m. at the Champaign Airport, skies were partly sunny. The temperature was 85 degrees, the dew point was 66, and the relative humidity was 53%. The heat index was 87. The wind was south at 5 miles an hour. The pressure was 30.02 inches and falling. Elsewhere around the area, skies ranged from mostly sunny to partly sunny. It was 88 at Peoria, 84 at Bloomington, 82 at Rantoul, and 86 at Paris. Terre Haute reported 90, Mattoon reported 87, Decatur reported 87, and Springfield reported 91. And once again at 5 p.m. at the Champaign Airport, under partly sunny skies, the temperature was 85, and the heat index was 87. Looking elsewhere around the Midwest at 5 p.m., Chicago was cloudy, and 76. Indianapolis was partly sunny, and 85. St. Louis was partly sunny, at 95. Kansas City was partly sunny, and 96. Des Moines was partly sunny, and 84. Milwaukee was cloudy, and 74. And now a discussion of hazardous weather conditions for the following counties in Illinois: Champaign, Coles, DeWitt, Douglas, Edgar, Moultrie, Pyatt, and Vermilion. This hazardous weather outlook is for Central Illinois, East Central Illinois, and Southeast Illinois. For tonight, no hazardous weather is expected at this time. For Monday through Saturday, heat and humidity will return to Central and Southeast Illinois starting Monday, with heat index values climbing to around 100 degrees Monday through Friday. Spotter information statement, spotter activation is not anticipated tonight. The time is currently 5:36 p.m. Central Daylight Time. 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Now for the official National Weather Service forecast for Champaign, Urbana, and surrounding areas of East Central Illinois. Tonight, partly cloudy. Lows in the upper 60s. South winds 5 to 10 miles an hour. Monday, mostly sunny. Highs in the lower 90s. Southwest winds 10 to 15 miles an hour. Monday night, mostly

Clear. Lows in the lower 70s. South winds 5 to 10 miles an hour. Tuesday, sunny, hot with highs in the mid-90s. Southwest winds 5 to 10 miles an hour. Heat index values up to 104. Tuesday night, mostly clear. Lows in the mid-70s. Southwest winds 5 to 10 miles an hour. Wednesday through Thursday, mostly clear. Hot. Highs in the mid-90s. Lows in the mid-70s. Thursday night, mostly clear until midnight, then partly cloudy with a chance of showers and thunderstorms after midnight. Lows in the lower 70s. Chance of rain 40%. Friday through Sunday, mostly clear. Highs in the upper 80s. Lows in the upper 60s. Again, the forecast for Champaign, Urbana and surrounding areas of East Central Illinois for tonight, partly cloudy. Lows in the upper 60s. South winds 5 to 10 miles an hour. At 5 p.m. at the Champaign Airport, skies were partly sunny. The temperature was 85 degrees, the dew point was 66, and the relative humidity was 53%. The heat index was 87. The wind was south at 5 miles an hour. The pressure was 30.02 inches and falling. Elsewhere around the area, skies ranged from mostly sunny to partly sunny. It was 88 at Peoria, 84 at Bloomington, 82 at Rantoul, and 86 at Paris. Terre Haute reported 90, Mattoon reported 87, Decatur reported 87, and Springfield reported 91. And once again at 5 p.m. at the Champaign Airport, under partly sunny skies, the temperature was 85, and the heat index was 87. Looking elsewhere around the Midwest at 5 p.m., Chicago was cloudy, and 76. Indianapolis was partly sunny, and 85. St. Louis was partly sunny, at 95. Kansas City was partly sunny, and 96. Des Moines was partly sunny, and 84. Milwaukee was cloudy, and 74. And now a discussion of hazardous weather conditions for the following counties in Illinois: Champaign, Coles, DeWitt, Douglas, Edgar, Moultrie, Piatt, and Vermilion. This hazardous weather outlook is for Central Illinois, East Central Illinois, and Southeast Illinois. For tonight, no hazardous weather is expected at this time. For Monday through Saturday, heat and humidity will return to Central and Southeast Illinois starting Monday, with heat index values climbing to around 100 degrees Monday through Friday. Spotter information statement, spotter activation is not anticipated tonight. The time is currently 5:39 p.m. Central Daylight Time. 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Now for the official National Weather Service forecast for Champaign, Urbana and surrounding areas of East Central Illinois. Tonight, partly cloudy. Lows in the upper 60s. South winds 5 to 10 miles an hour. Monday, mostly sunny. Highs in the lower 90s. Southwest winds 10 to 15 miles an hour. Monday night, mostly clear. Lows in the lower 70s. South winds 5 to 10 miles an hour. Tuesday, sunny, hot with highs in the mid-90s. Southwest winds 5 to 10 miles an hour. Heat index values up to 104. Tuesday night, mostly clear. Lows in the mid-70s. Southwest winds 5 to 10 miles an hour. Wednesday through Thursday, mostly clear. Hot. Highs in the mid-90s. Lows in the mid-70s. Thursday night, mostly clear until midnight, then partly cloudy with a chance of showers and thunderstorms after midnight. Lows in the lower 70s. Chance of rain 40%. Friday through Sunday, mostly clear. Highs in the upper 80s. Lows in the upper 60s. Again, the forecast for Champaign, Urbana and surrounding areas of East Central Illinois for tonight, partly cloudy. Lows in the upper 60s. South winds 5 to 10 miles an hour. At 5 p.m. at the Champaign Airport, skies were partly sunny. The temperature was 85 degrees, the dew point was 66, and the relative humidity was 53%. The heat index was 87. The wind was south at 5 miles an hour. The pressure was 30.02 inches and falling. Elsewhere around the area, skies ranged from mostly

to partly sunny. It was 88 at Peoria, 84 at Bloomington, 82 at Rantoul, and 86 at Paris. Terre Haute reported 90, Mattoon reported 87, Decatur reported 87, and Springfield reported 91. And once again at 5 p.m. at the Champaign Airport, under partly sunny skies, the temperature was 85, and the heat index was 87. Looking elsewhere around the Midwest at 5 p.m., Chicago was cloudy, and 76. Indianapolis was partly sunny, and 85. St. Louis was partly sunny, at 95. Kansas City was partly sunny, and 96. Des Moines was partly sunny, and 84. Milwaukee was cloudy, and 74. And now a discussion of hazardous weather conditions for the following counties in Illinois: Champaign, Coles, DeWitt, Douglas, Edgar, Moultrie, Piatt, and Vermilion. This hazardous weather outlook is for central Illinois, east central Illinois, and southeast Illinois. For tonight, no hazardous weather is expected at this time. For Monday through Saturday, heat and humidity will return to central and southeast Illinois starting Monday, with heat index values climbing to around 100 degrees Monday through Friday. Spotter information statement: spotter activation is not anticipated tonight. The time is currently 5:43 p.m. Central Daylight Time. 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Now for the official National Weather Service forecast for Champaign, Urbana, and surrounding areas of east central Illinois. Tonight, partly cloudy. Lows in the upper 60s. South winds 5 to 10 miles an hour. Monday, mostly sunny. Highs in the lower 90s. Southwest winds 10 to 15 miles an hour. Monday night, mostly clear. Lows in the lower 70s. South winds 5 to 10 miles an hour. Tuesday, sunny, hot with highs in the mid-90s. Southwest winds 5 to 10 miles an hour. Heat index values up to 104. Tuesday night, mostly clear. Lows in the mid-70s. Southwest winds 5 to 10 miles an hour. Wednesday through Thursday, mostly clear. Hot. Highs in the mid-90s. Lows in the mid-70s. Thursday night, mostly clear until midnight, then partly cloudy with a chance of showers and thunderstorms after midnight. Lows in the lower 70s. Chance of rain 40%. Friday through Sunday, mostly clear. Highs in the upper 80s. Lows in the upper 60s. Again, the forecast for Champaign, Urbana, and surrounding areas of east central Illinois for tonight: partly cloudy. Lows in the upper 60s. South winds 5 to 10 miles an hour. At 5 p.m. at the Champaign Airport, skies were partly sunny. The temperature was 85 degrees, the dew point was 66, and the relative humidity was 53%. The heat index was 87. The wind was south at 5 miles an hour. The pressure was 30.02 inches and falling. Elsewhere around the area, skies ranged from mostly sunny to partly sunny. It was 88 at Peoria, 84 at Bloomington, 82 at Rantoul, and 86 at Paris. Terre Haute reported 90, Mattoon reported 87, Decatur reported 87, and Springfield reported 91. And once again at 5 p.m. at the Champaign Airport, under partly sunny skies, the temperature was 85, and the heat index was 87. The Champaign, Illinois Airport Climate Summary for this evening, as of 4 p.m., August 30, 2026. Today's high temperature was 88 degrees. The normal high is 83. Today's low temperature was 66 degrees. The normal low is 60. No precipitation fell today. Sunset tonight is at 7:28 p.m. Sunrise tomorrow is at 6:20 a.m. The Mattoon, Illinois Airport Climate Summary for this evening, as of 4 p.m., August 30, 2026. Today's high temperature was 89 degrees. The normal high is 83. Today's low temperature was 68 degrees. The normal low is 61. No precipitation fell today. Sunset tonight is at 7:27 p.m. Sunrise tomorrow is at 6:21 a.m. Looking elsewhere around the Midwest at 5 p.m., Chicago was cloudy, and 76. Indianapolis was partly

sunny and 85. St. Louis was partly sunny at 95. Kansas City was partly sunny and 96. Des Moines was partly sunny and 84. Milwaukee was cloudy and 74. And now a discussion of hazardous weather conditions for the following counties in Illinois: Champaign, Coles, DeWitt, Douglas, Edgar, Moultrie, Piatt, and Vermilion. This hazardous weather outlook is for Central Illinois, East Central Illinois, and Southeast Illinois. For tonight, no hazardous weather is expected at this time. For Monday through Saturday, heat and humidity will return to Central and Southeast Illinois starting Monday, with heat index values climbing to around 100 degrees Monday through Friday. Spotter information statement: spotter activation is not anticipated tonight. The time is currently 5:47 p.m. Central Daylight Time. 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Now for the official National Weather Service forecast for Champaign, Urbana, and surrounding areas of East Central Illinois. Tonight, partly cloudy. Lows in the upper 60s. South winds 5 to 10 miles an hour. Monday, mostly sunny. Highs in the lower 90s. Southwest winds 10 to 15 miles an hour. Monday night, mostly clear. Lows in the lower 70s. South winds 5 to 10 miles an hour. Tuesday, sunny, hot with highs in the mid-90s. Southwest winds 5 to 10 miles an hour. Heat index values up to 104. Tuesday night, mostly clear. Lows in the mid-70s. Southwest winds 5 to 10 miles an hour. Wednesday through Thursday, mostly clear. Hot. Highs in the mid-90s. Lows in the mid-70s. Thursday night, mostly clear until midnight, then partly cloudy with a chance of showers and thunderstorms after midnight. Lows in the lower 70s. Chance of rain 40%. Friday through Sunday, mostly clear. Highs in the upper 80s. Lows in the upper 60s. Again, the forecast for Champaign, Urbana, and surrounding areas of East Central Illinois for tonight: partly cloudy. Lows in the upper 60s. South winds 5 to 10 miles an hour. At 5 p.m. at the Champaign Airport, skies were partly sunny. The temperature was 85 degrees, the dew point was 66, and the relative humidity was 53%. The heat index was 87. The wind was south at 5 miles an hour. The pressure was 30.02 inches and falling. Elsewhere around the area, skies ranged from mostly sunny to partly sunny. It was 88 at Peoria, 84 at Bloomington, 82 at Rantoul, and 86 at Paris. Terre Haute reported 90, Mattoon reported 87, Decatur reported 87, and Springfield reported 91. And once again at 5 p.m. at the Champaign Airport, under partly sunny skies, the temperature was 85, and the heat index was 87. Looking elsewhere around the Midwest at 5 p.m., Chicago was cloudy, and 76. Indianapolis was partly sunny, and 85. St. Louis was partly sunny, at 95. Kansas City was partly sunny, and 96. Des Moines was partly sunny, and 84. Milwaukee was cloudy, and 74. And now a discussion of hazardous weather conditions for the following counties in Illinois: Champaign, Coles, DeWitt, Douglas, Edgar, Moultrie, Piatt, and Vermilion. This hazardous weather outlook is for Central Illinois, East Central Illinois, and Southeast Illinois. For tonight, no hazardous weather is expected at this time. For Monday through Saturday, heat and humidity will return to Central and Southeast Illinois starting Monday, with heat index values climbing to around 100 degrees Monday through Friday. Spotter information statement: spotter activation is not anticipated tonight. The time is currently 5:51 p.m. Central Daylight Time. 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Now for the official National Weather Service forecast for Champaign, Urbana, and surrounding areas of East Central Illinois. Tonight, partly cloudy. Lows in the upper 60s. South winds 5 to 10 miles an hour. Monday, mostly sunny. Highs in the lower 90s. Southwest winds 10 to 15 miles an hour.

Monday night, mostly clear. Lows in the lower 70s. South winds 5 to 10 miles an hour. Tuesday, sunny, hot with highs in the mid-90s. Southwest winds 5 to 10 miles an hour. Heat index values up to 104. Tuesday night, mostly clear. Lows in the mid-70s. Southwest winds 5 to 10 miles an hour. Wednesday through Thursday, mostly clear. Hot. Highs in the mid-90s. Lows in the mid-70s. Thursday night, mostly clear until midnight, then partly cloudy with a chance of showers and thunderstorms after midnight. Lows in the lower 70s. Chance of rain 40%. Friday through Sunday, mostly clear. Highs in the upper 80s. Lows in the upper 60s. Again, the forecast for Champaign, Urbana and surrounding areas of East Central Illinois for tonight, partly cloudy. Lows in the upper 60s. South winds 5 to 10 miles an hour. At 5 p.m. at the Champaign Airport, skies were partly sunny. The temperature was 85 degrees, the dew point was 66, and the relative humidity was 53%. The heat index was 87. The wind was south at 5 miles an hour. The pressure was 30.02 inches and falling. Elsewhere around the area, skies ranged from mostly sunny to partly sunny. It was 88 at Peoria, 84 at Bloomington, 82 at Rantoul, and 86 at Paris. Terre Haute reported 90, Mattoon reported 87, Decatur reported 87, and Springfield reported 91. And once again at 5 p.m. at the Champaign Airport, under partly sunny skies, the temperature was 85, and the heat index was 87. Looking elsewhere around the Midwest at 5 p.m., Chicago was cloudy, and 76. Indianapolis was partly sunny, and 85. St. Louis was partly sunny, at 95. Kansas City was partly sunny, and 96. Des Moines was partly sunny, and 84. Milwaukee was cloudy, and 74. And now a discussion of hazardous weather conditions for the following counties in Illinois: Champaign, Coles, DeWitt, Douglas, Edgar, Moultrie, Piatt, and Vermilion. This hazardous weather outlook is for Central Illinois, East Central Illinois, and Southeast Illinois. For tonight, no hazardous weather is expected at this time. For Monday through Saturday, heat and humidity will return to Central and Southeast Illinois starting Monday, with heat index values climbing to around 100 degrees Monday through Friday. Spotter information statement: spotter activation is not anticipated tonight. The time is currently 5:54 p.m. Central Daylight Time. 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Now for the official National Weather Service forecast for Champaign, Urbana and surrounding areas of East Central Illinois. Tonight, partly cloudy. Lows in the upper 60s. South winds 5 to 10 miles an hour. Monday, mostly sunny. Highs in the lower 90s. Southwest winds 10 to 15 miles an hour. Monday night, mostly clear. Lows in the lower 70s. South winds 5 to 10 miles an hour. Tuesday, sunny, hot with highs in the mid-90s. Southwest winds 5 to 10 miles an hour. Heat index values up to 104. Tuesday night, mostly clear. Lows in the mid-70s. Southwest winds 5 to 10 miles an hour. Wednesday through Thursday, mostly clear. Hot. Highs in the mid-90s. Lows in the mid-70s. Thursday night, mostly clear until midnight, then partly cloudy with a chance of showers and thunderstorms after midnight. Lows in the lower 70s. Chance of rain 40%. Friday through Sunday, mostly clear. Highs in the upper 80s. Lows in the upper 60s. Again, the forecast for Champaign, Urbana and surrounding areas of East Central Illinois for tonight, partly cloudy. Lows in the upper 60s. South winds 5 to 10 miles an hour. At 5 p.m. at the Champaign Airport, skies were partly sunny. The temperature was 85 degrees, the dew point was 66, and the relative humidity was 53%. The heat index was 87. The wind was south at 5 miles an hour. The pressure was 30.02 inches and falling. Elsewhere around the area,

has ranged from mostly sunny to partly sunny. It was 88 at Peoria, 84 at Bloomington, 82 at Rantoul, and 86 at Paris. Terre Haute reported 90, Mattoon reported 87, Decatur reported 87, and Springfield reported 91. And once again at 5 p.m. at the Champaign Airport, under partly sunny skies, the temperature was 85, and the heat index was 87. Looking elsewhere around the Midwest at 5 p.m., Chicago was cloudy, and 76. Indianapolis was partly sunny, and 85. St. Louis was partly sunny, at 95. Kansas City was partly sunny, and 96. Des Moines was partly sunny, and 84. Milwaukee was cloudy, and 74. And now a discussion of hazardous weather conditions for the following counties in Illinois: Champaign, Coles, DeWitt, Douglas, Edgar, Moultrie, Piatt, and Vermilion. This hazardous weather outlook is for central Illinois, east central Illinois, and southeast Illinois. For tonight, no hazardous weather is expected at this time. For Monday through Saturday, heat and humidity will return to central and southeast Illinois starting Monday, with heat index values climbing to around 100 degrees Monday through Friday. Spotter information statement: spotter activation is not anticipated tonight. The time is currently 5:58 p.m. Central Daylight Time. 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Now for the official National Weather Service forecast for Champaign, Urbana, and surrounding areas of east central Illinois. Tonight, partly cloudy. Lows in the upper 60s. South winds 5 to 10 miles an hour. Monday, mostly sunny. Highs in the lower 90s. Southwest winds 10 to 15 miles an hour. Monday night, mostly clear. Lows in the lower 70s. South winds 5 to 10 miles an hour. Tuesday, sunny, hot with highs in the mid-90s. Southwest winds 5 to 10 miles an hour. Heat index values up to 104. Tuesday night, mostly clear. Lows in the mid-70s. Southwest winds 5 to 10 miles an hour. Wednesday through Thursday, mostly clear. Hot. Highs in the mid-90s. Lows in the mid-70s. Thursday night, mostly clear until midnight, then partly cloudy with a chance of showers and thunderstorms after midnight. Lows in the lower 70s. Chance of rain 40%. Friday through Sunday, mostly clear. Highs in the upper 80s. Lows in the upper 60s. Again, the forecast for Champaign, Urbana, and surrounding areas of east central Illinois for tonight: partly cloudy. Lows in the upper 60s. South winds 5 to 10 miles an hour. At 5 p.m. at the Champaign Airport, skies were partly sunny. The temperature was 85 degrees, the dew point was 66, and the relative humidity was 53%. The heat index was 87. The wind was south at 5 miles an hour. The pressure was 30.02 inches and falling. Elsewhere around the area, skies ranged from mostly sunny to partly sunny. It was 88 at Peoria, 84 at Bloomington, 82 at Rantoul, and 86 at Paris. Terre Haute reported 90, Mattoon reported 87, Decatur reported 87, and Springfield reported 91. And once again at 5 p.m. at the Champaign Airport, under partly sunny skies, the temperature was 85, and the heat index was 87. The Champaign, Illinois Airport Climate Summary for this evening, as of 4 p.m., August 30, 2026. Today's high temperature was 88 degrees. The normal high is 83. Today's low temperature was 66 degrees. The normal low is 60. No precipitation fell today. Sunset tonight is at 7:28 p.m. Sunrise tomorrow is at 6:20 a.m. The Mattoon, Illinois Airport Climate Summary for this evening, as of 4 p.m., August 30, 2026. Today's high temperature was 89 degrees. The normal high is 83. Today's low temperature was 68 degrees. The normal low is 61. No precipitation fell today. Sunset tonight is at 7:27 p.m. Sunrise tomorrow is at 6:21 a.m. And now a discussion of hazardous weather conditions for the following counties in Illinois: Champaign,
Poles, DeWitt, Douglas, Edgar, Moultrie, Piatt, and Vermilion. This hazardous weather outlook is for Central Illinois, East Central Illinois, and Southeast Illinois. For tonight, no hazardous weather is expected at this time. For Monday through Saturday, heat and humidity will return to Central and Southeast Illinois starting Monday, with heat index values climbing to around 100 degrees Monday through Friday. Spotter information statement, spotter activation is not anticipated tonight. The time is currently 6:02 p.m. Central Daylight Time. 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Now for the official National Weather Service forecast for Champaign, Urbana, and surrounding areas of East Central Illinois. Tonight, partly cloudy. Lows in the upper 60s. South winds 5 to 10 miles an hour. Monday, mostly sunny. Highs in the lower 90s. Southwest winds 10 to 15 miles an hour. Monday night, mostly clear. Lows in the lower 70s. South winds 5 to 10 miles an hour. Tuesday, sunny, hot with highs in the mid-90s. Southwest winds 5 to 10 miles an hour. Heat index values up to 104. Tuesday night, mostly clear. Lows in the mid-70s. Southwest winds 5 to 10 miles an hour. Wednesday through Thursday, mostly clear. Hot. Highs in the mid-90s. Lows in the mid-70s. Thursday night, mostly clear until midnight, then partly cloudy with a chance of showers and thunderstorms after midnight. Lows in the lower 70s. Chance of rain 40%. Friday through Sunday, mostly clear. Highs in the upper 80s. Lows in the upper 60s. Again, the forecast for Champaign, Urbana, and surrounding areas of East Central Illinois for tonight, partly cloudy. Lows in the upper 60s. South winds 5 to 10 miles an hour. At 6 p.m. at the Champaign Airport, skies were partly sunny. The temperature was 82 degrees, the dew point was 70, and the relative humidity was 66%. The heat index was 86. The wind was southeast at 7 miles an hour. The pressure was 30.02 inches and steady. Elsewhere around the area, it was mostly sunny, with a temperature of 86 at Terre Haute, 85 at Mattoon, 86 at Decatur, and 90 at Springfield. It was partly sunny, with a temperature of 86 at Peoria, and 84 at Bloomington. And once again at 6 p.m. at the Champaign Airport, under partly sunny skies, the temperature was 82, and the heat index was 86. And now a discussion of hazardous weather conditions for the following counties in Illinois: Champaign, Coles, DeWitt, Douglas, Edgar, Moultrie, Piatt, and Vermilion. This hazardous weather outlook is for Central Illinois, East Central Illinois, and Southeast Illinois. For tonight, no hazardous weather is expected at this time. For Monday through Saturday, heat and humidity will return to Central and Southeast Illinois starting Monday, with heat index values climbing to around 100 degrees Monday through Friday. Spotter information statement, spotter activation is not anticipated tonight. The time is currently 6:05 p.m. Central Daylight Time. 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Now for the official National Weather Service forecast for Champaign, Urbana, and surrounding areas of East Central Illinois. Tonight, partly cloudy. Lows in the upper 60s. South winds 5 to 10 miles an hour. Monday, mostly sunny. Highs in the lower 90s. Southwest winds 10 to 15 miles an hour. Monday night, mostly clear. Lows in the lower 70s. South winds 5 to 10 miles an hour. Tuesday, sunny, hot with highs in the mid-90s. Southwest winds 5 to 10 miles an hour. Heat index values up to 104. Tuesday night, mostly clear. Lows in the mid-70s. Southwest winds 5 to 10 miles an hour. Wednesday through Thursday, mostly clear. Hot. Highs in the mid-90s. Lows in the mid-70s. Thursday night, mostly clear until midnight, then partly cloudy with a chance of showers and thunderstorms after midnight. Lows in the lower 70s. Chance of rain 40%. Friday through Sunday, mostly clear. Highs in the upper 80s.

lows in the upper 60s. Again, the forecast for Champaign, Urbana and surrounding areas of east central Illinois for tonight, partly cloudy. Lows in the upper 60s. South winds 5 to 10 miles an hour. 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Programming originates from NOAA's National Weather Service office in Lincoln and transmits from the WCIA television tower near Seymour. The station serves the following counties: Champaign, DeWitt, Coles, Douglas, Edgar, Ford, Moultrie, Piatt, and Vermilion. 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At 6 p.m. at the Champaign Airport, skies were partly sunny. The temperature was 82 degrees, the dew point was 70, and the relative humidity was 66%. The heat index was 86. The wind was southeast at 7 miles an hour. The pressure was 30.02 inches and steady. Elsewhere around the area, it was mostly sunny, with a temperature of 86 at Terre Haute, 85 at Mattoon, 86 at Decatur, and 90 at Springfield. It was partly sunny, with a temperature of 86 at Peoria, and 84 at Bloomington. And once again at 6 p.m. at the Champaign Airport, under partly sunny skies, the temperature was 82, and the heat index was 86. Looking elsewhere around the Midwest at 6 p.m., Chicago had light rain, and 75. Indianapolis was partly sunny, and 85. St. Louis was partly sunny, and 93. Kansas City was sunny, and 94. Des Moines was partly sunny, and 84. Milwaukee was cloudy, and 74. And now a discussion of hazardous weather conditions for the following counties in Illinois: Champaign, Coles, DeWitt, Douglas, Edgar, Moultrie, Piatt, and Vermilion. This hazardous weather outlook is for central Illinois, east central Illinois, and southeast Illinois. For tonight, no hazardous weather is expected at this time. For Monday through Saturday, heat and humidity will return to central and southeast Illinois starting Monday, with heat index values climbing to around 100 degrees Monday through Friday. Spotter information statement: spotter activation is not anticipated tonight. The time is currently 6:09 p.m. Central Daylight Time. 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Now for the official National Weather Service forecast for Champaign, Urbana and surrounding areas of east central Illinois. Tonight, partly cloudy. Lows in the upper 60s. South winds 5 to 10 miles an hour. Monday, mostly sunny. Highs in the lower 90s. Southwest winds 10 to 15 miles an hour. Monday night, mostly clear. Lows in the lower 70s. South winds 5 to 10 miles an hour. Tuesday, sunny, hot with highs in the mid-90s. Southwest winds 5 to 10 miles an hour. Heat index values up to 104. Tuesday night, mostly clear. Lows in the mid-70s. Southwest winds 5 to 10 miles an hour. Wednesday through Thursday, mostly clear. Hot. Highs in the mid-90s. Lows in the mid-70s. Thursday night, mostly clear until midnight, then partly cloudy with a chance of showers and thunderstorms after midnight. Lows in the lower 70s. Chance of rain 40%. Friday through Sunday, mostly clear. Highs in the upper 80s. Lows in the upper 60s. Again, the forecast for Champaign, Urbana and surrounding areas of east central Illinois for tonight, partly cloudy. Lows in the upper 60s. South winds 5 to 10 miles an hour. At 6 p.m. at the Champaign Airport, skies were partly sunny. The temperature was 82 degrees, the dew point was 70, and the relative humidity was 66%. The heat index was 86. The wind was southeast at 7 miles an hour. The pressure was 30.02 inches and steady. Elsewhere around the area, it was mostly sunny, with a temperature of 85 at Paris, 86 at Terre Haute, 85 at Mattoon, 86 at Decatur, and 90 at Springfield. It was partly sunny, with a temperature of 86 at Peoria, and 84 at Bloomington. At Rantoul, it was cloudy, with a temperature of 81. And once again at 6 p.m. at the
Payne Airport, under partly sunny skies, the temperature was 82, and the heat index was 86. Looking elsewhere around the Midwest at 6 p.m., Chicago had light rain, and 75. Indianapolis was partly sunny, and 85. St. Louis was partly sunny, and 93. Kansas City was sunny, and 94. Des Moines was partly sunny, and 84. Milwaukee was cloudy, and 74. And now a discussion of hazardous weather conditions for the following counties in Illinois: Champaign, Coles, DeWitt, Douglas, Edgar, Moultrie, Piatt, and Vermilion. This hazardous weather outlook is for central Illinois, east central Illinois, and southeast Illinois. For tonight, no hazardous weather is expected at this time. For Monday through Saturday, heat and humidity will return to central and southeast Illinois starting Monday, with heat index values climbing to around 100 degrees Monday through Friday. Spotter information statement: spotter activation is not anticipated tonight. The time is currently 6:13 p.m. Central Daylight Time. 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Now for the official National Weather Service forecast for Champaign, Urbana, and surrounding areas of east central Illinois. Tonight, partly cloudy. Lows in the upper 60s. South winds 5 to 10 miles an hour. Monday, mostly sunny. Highs in the lower 90s. Southwest winds 10 to 15 miles an hour. Monday night, mostly clear. Lows in the lower 70s. South winds 5 to 10 miles an hour. Tuesday, sunny, hot with highs in the mid-90s. Southwest winds 5 to 10 miles an hour. Heat index values up to 104. Tuesday night, mostly clear. Lows in the mid-70s. Southwest winds 5 to 10 miles an hour. Wednesday through Thursday, mostly clear. Hot. Highs in the mid-90s. Lows in the mid-70s. Thursday night, mostly clear until midnight, then partly cloudy with a chance of showers and thunderstorms after midnight. Lows in the lower 70s. Chance of rain 40%. Friday through Sunday, mostly clear. Highs in the upper 80s. Lows in the upper 60s. Again, the forecast for Champaign, Urbana, and surrounding areas of east central Illinois for tonight: partly cloudy. Lows in the upper 60s. South winds 5 to 10 miles an hour. At 6 p.m. at the Champaign Airport, skies were partly sunny. The temperature was 82 degrees, the dew point was 70, and the relative humidity was 66%. The heat index was 86. The wind was southeast at 7 miles an hour. The pressure was 30.02 inches and steady. Elsewhere around the area, it was mostly sunny, with a temperature of 85 at Paris, 86 at Terre Haute, 85 at Mattoon, 86 at Decatur, and 90 at Springfield. It was partly sunny, with a temperature of 86 at Peoria, and 84 at Bloomington. At Rantoul, it was cloudy, with a temperature of 81. And once again at 6 p.m. at the Champaign Airport, under partly sunny skies, the temperature was 82, and the heat index was 86. The Champaign, Illinois Airport Climate Summary for this evening, as of 4 p.m., August 30, 2026. Today's high temperature was 88 degrees. The normal high is 83. Today's low temperature was 66 degrees. The normal low is 60. No precipitation fell today. Sunset tonight is at 7:28 p.m. Sunrise tomorrow is at 6:20 a.m. The Mattoon, Illinois Airport Climate Summary for this evening, as of 4 p.m., August 30, 2026. Today's high temperature was 89 degrees. The normal high is 83. Today's low temperature was 68 degrees. The normal low is 61. No precipitation fell today. Sunset tonight is at 7:27 p.m. Sunrise tomorrow is at 6:21 a.m. Looking elsewhere around the Midwest at 6 p.m., Chicago had light rain, and 75. Indianapolis was partly sunny, and 85. St. Louis was partly sunny, and 93. Kansas City was sunny, and 94. Des Moines was partly sunny, and 84. Milwaukee was cloudy, and 74. The time is currently 6:16 p.m.

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Now for the official National Weather Service forecast for Champaign, Urbana, and surrounding areas of East Central Illinois. Tonight, partly cloudy. Lows in the upper 60s. South winds 5 to 10 miles an hour. Monday, mostly sunny. Highs in the lower 90s. Southwest winds 10 to 15 miles an hour. Monday night, mostly clear. Lows in the lower 70s. South winds 5 to 10 miles an hour. Tuesday, sunny, hot with highs in the mid-90s. Southwest winds 5 to 10 miles an hour. Heat index values up to 104. Tuesday night, mostly clear. Lows in the mid-70s. Southwest winds 5 to 10 miles an hour. Wednesday through Thursday, mostly clear. Hot. Highs in the mid-90s. Lows in the mid-70s. Thursday night, mostly clear until midnight, then partly cloudy with a chance of showers and thunderstorms after midnight. Lows in the lower 70s. Chance of rain 40%. Friday through Sunday, mostly clear. Highs in the upper 80s. Lows in the upper 60s. Again, the forecast for Champaign, Urbana, and surrounding areas of East Central Illinois for tonight, partly cloudy. Lows in the upper 60s. South winds 5 to 10 miles an hour. At 6 p.m. at the Champaign Airport, skies were partly sunny. The temperature was 82 degrees, the dew point was 70, and the relative humidity was 66%. The heat index was 86. The wind was southeast at 7 miles an hour. The pressure was 30.02 inches and steady. Elsewhere around the area, it was mostly sunny, with a temperature of 85 at Paris, 86 at Terre Haute, 85 at Mattoon, 86 at Decatur, and 90 at Springfield. It was partly sunny, with a temperature of 86 at Peoria, and 84 at Bloomington. At Rantoul, it was cloudy, with a temperature of 81. And once again at 6 p.m. at the Champaign Airport, under partly sunny skies, the temperature was 82, and the heat index was 86. Looking elsewhere around the Midwest at 6 p.m., Chicago had light rain, and 75. Indianapolis was partly sunny, and 85. St. Louis was partly sunny, and 93. Kansas City was sunny, and 94. Des Moines was partly sunny, and 84. Milwaukee was cloudy, and 74. The time is currently 6:19 p.m. Central Daylight Time. 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Now for the official National Weather Service forecast for Champaign, Urbana, and surrounding areas of East Central Illinois. Tonight, partly cloudy. Lows in the upper 60s. South winds 5 to 10 miles an hour. Monday, mostly sunny. Highs in the lower 90s. Southwest winds 10 to 15 miles an hour. Monday night, mostly clear. Lows in the lower 70s. South winds 5 to 10 miles an hour. Tuesday, sunny, hot with highs in the mid-90s. Southwest winds 5 to 10 miles an hour. Heat index values up to 104. Tuesday night, mostly clear. Lows in the mid-70s. Southwest winds 5 to 10 miles an hour. Wednesday through Thursday, mostly clear. Hot. Highs in the mid-90s. Lows in the mid-70s. Thursday night, mostly clear until midnight, then partly cloudy with a chance of showers and thunderstorms after midnight. Lows in the lower 70s. Chance of rain 40%. Friday through Sunday, mostly clear. Highs in the upper 80s. Lows in the upper 60s. Again, the forecast for Champaign, Urbana, and surrounding areas of East Central Illinois for tonight, partly cloudy. Lows in the upper 60s. South winds 5 to 10 miles an hour. At 6 p.m. at the Champaign Airport, skies were partly sunny. The temperature was 82 degrees, the dew point was 70, and the relative humidity was 66%. The heat index was 86. The wind was southeast at 7 miles an hour. The pressure was 30.02 inches and steady. Elsewhere around the area, skies ranged from mostly sunny to partly sunny. It was 86 at Peoria, 80.
were at Bloomington, 81 at Rantoul, and 85 at Paris. Terre Haute reported 86, Mattoon reported 85, Decatur reported 86, and Springfield reported 90. And once again at 6 p.m. at the Champaign Airport, under partly sunny skies, the temperature was 82, and the heat index was 86. Looking elsewhere around the Midwest at 6 p.m., Chicago had light rain, and 75. Indianapolis was partly sunny, and 85. St. Louis was partly sunny, and 93. Kansas City was sunny, and 94. Des Moines was partly sunny, and 84. Milwaukee was cloudy, and 74. The time is currently 6:22 p.m. Central Daylight Time. 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Now for the official National Weather Service forecast for Champaign, Urbana, and surrounding areas of East Central Illinois. Tonight, partly cloudy. Lows in the upper 60s. South winds 5 to 10 miles an hour. Monday, mostly sunny. Highs in the lower 90s. Southwest winds 10 to 15 miles an hour. Monday night, mostly clear. Lows in the lower 70s. South winds 5 to 10 miles an hour. Tuesday, sunny, hot with highs in the mid-90s. Southwest winds 5 to 10 miles an hour. Heat index values up to 104. Tuesday night, mostly clear. Lows in the mid-70s. Southwest winds 5 to 10 miles an hour. Wednesday through Thursday, mostly clear. Hot. Highs in the mid-90s. Lows in the mid-70s. Thursday night, mostly clear until midnight, then partly cloudy with a chance of showers and thunderstorms after midnight. Lows in the lower 70s. Chance of rain 40%. Friday through Sunday, mostly clear. Highs in the upper 80s. Lows in the upper 60s. Again, the forecast for Champaign, Urbana, and surrounding areas of East Central Illinois for tonight, partly cloudy. Lows in the upper 60s. South winds 5 to 10 miles an hour. At 6 p.m. at the Champaign Airport, skies were partly sunny. The temperature was 82 degrees, the dew point was 70, and the relative humidity was 66%. The heat index was 86. The wind was southeast at 7 miles an hour. The pressure was 30.02 inches and steady. Elsewhere around the area, skies ranged from mostly sunny to partly sunny. It was 86 at Peoria, 84 at Bloomington, 81 at Rantoul, and 85 at Paris. Terre Haute reported 86, Mattoon reported 85, Decatur reported 86, and Springfield reported 90. And once again at 6 p.m. at the Champaign Airport, under partly sunny skies, the temperature was 82, and the heat index was 86. Looking elsewhere around the Midwest at 6 p.m., Chicago had light rain, and 75. Indianapolis was partly sunny, and 85. St. Louis was partly sunny, and 93. Kansas City was sunny, and 94. Des Moines was partly sunny, and 84. Milwaukee was cloudy, and 74. The time is currently 6:25 p.m. Central Daylight Time. 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Now for the official National Weather Service forecast for Champaign, Urbana, and surrounding areas of East Central Illinois. Tonight, partly cloudy. Lows in the upper 60s. South winds 5 to 10 miles an hour. Monday, mostly sunny. Highs in the lower 90s. Southwest winds 10 to 15 miles an hour. Monday night, mostly clear. Lows in the lower 70s. South winds 5 to 10 miles an hour. Tuesday, sunny, hot with highs in the mid-90s. Southwest winds 5 to 10 miles an hour. Heat index values up to 104. Tuesday night, mostly clear. Lows in the mid-70s. Southwest winds 5 to 10 miles an hour. Wednesday through Thursday, mostly clear. Hot. Highs in the mid-90s. Lows in the mid-70s. Thursday night, mostly clear until midnight, then partly cloudy with a chance of showers and thunderstorms after midnight. Lows in the lower 70s. Chance of rain 40%. Friday through Sunday,

The heat index was 86. The wind was southeast at 7 miles an hour. The pressure was 30.02 inches and steady. Elsewhere around the area, skies ranged from mostly sunny to partly sunny. It was 86 at Peoria, 84 at Bloomington, 81 at Rantoul, and 85 at Paris. Terre Haute reported 86, Mattoon reported 85, Decatur reported 86, and Springfield reported 90. And once again at 6 p.m. at the Champaign Airport, under partly sunny skies, the temperature was 82, and the heat index was 86. Looking elsewhere around the Midwest at 6 p.m., Chicago had light rain, and 75. Indianapolis was partly sunny, and 85. St. Louis was partly sunny, and 93. Kansas City was sunny, and 94. Des Moines was partly sunny, and 84. Milwaukee was cloudy, and 74. The time is currently 6:28 p.m. Central Daylight Time. 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Now for the official National Weather Service forecast for Champaign, Urbana, and surrounding areas of East Central Illinois. Tonight, partly cloudy. Lows in the upper 60s. South winds 5 to 10 miles an hour. Monday, mostly sunny. Highs in the lower 90s. Southwest winds 10 to 15 miles an hour. Monday night, mostly clear. Lows in the lower 70s. South winds 5 to 10 miles an hour. Tuesday, sunny, hot with highs in the mid-90s. Southwest winds 5 to 10 miles an hour. Heat index values up to 104. Tuesday night, mostly clear. Lows in the mid-70s. Southwest winds 5 to 10 miles an hour. Wednesday through Thursday, mostly clear. Hot. Highs in the mid-90s. Lows in the mid-70s. Thursday night, mostly clear until midnight, then partly cloudy with a chance of showers and thunderstorms after midnight. Lows in the lower 70s. Chance of rain 40%. Friday through Sunday, mostly clear. Highs in the upper 80s. Lows in the upper 60s. Again, the forecast for Champaign, Urbana, and surrounding areas of East Central Illinois for tonight, partly cloudy. Lows in the upper 60s. South winds 5 to 10 miles an hour. The Champaign, Illinois Airport climate summary for this evening, as of 4 p.m., August 30, 2026. Today's high temperature was 88 degrees. The normal high is 83. Today's low temperature was 66 degrees. The normal low is 60. No precipitation fell today. Sunset tonight is at 7:28 p.m. Sunrise tomorrow is at 6:20 a.m. The Mattoon, Illinois Airport climate summary for this evening, as of 4 p.m., August 30, 2026. Today's high temperature was 89 degrees. The normal high is 83. Today's low temperature was 68 degrees. The normal low is 61. No precipitation fell today. Sunset tonight is at 7:27 p.m. Sunrise tomorrow is at 6:21 a.m. At 6 p.m. at the Champaign Airport, skies were partly sunny. The temperature was 82 degrees, the dew point was 70, and the relative humidity was 66%. The heat index was 86. The wind was southeast at 7 miles an hour. The pressure was 30.02 inches and steady. Elsewhere around the area, skies ranged from mostly sunny to partly sunny. It was 86 at Peoria, 84 at Bloomington, 81 at Rantoul, and 85 at Paris. Terre Haute reported 86, Mattoon reported 85, Decatur reported 86, and Springfield reported 90. And once again at 6 p.m. at the Champaign Airport, under partly sunny skies, the temperature was 82, and the heat index was 86. Looking elsewhere around the Midwest at 6 p.m., Chicago had light rain, and 75. Indianapolis was partly sunny, and 85. St. Louis was partly sunny, and 93. Kansas City was sunny, and 94. Des Moines was partly sunny, and 84. Milwaukee was cloudy, and 74. The time is currently 6:32 p.m. Central Daylight Time. 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

now for the official National Weather Service forecast for Champaign, Urbana, and surrounding areas of East Central Illinois. Tonight, partly cloudy. Lows in the upper 60s. South winds 5 to 10 miles an hour. Monday, mostly sunny. Highs in the lower 90s. Southwest winds 10 to 15 miles an hour. Monday night, mostly clear. Lows in the lower 70s. South winds 5 to 10 miles an hour. Tuesday, sunny, hot with highs in the mid-90s. Southwest winds 5 to 10 miles an hour. Heat index values up to 104. Tuesday night, mostly clear. Lows in the mid-70s. Lower 70s. South winds 5 to 10 miles an hour. Tuesday, sunny, hot with highs in the mid-90s. Southwest winds 5 to 10 miles an hour. Heat index values up to 104. Tuesday night, mostly clear. Lows in the mid-70s. Southwest winds 5 to 10 miles an hour. Wednesday through Thursday, mostly clear. Hot. Highs in the mid-90s. Lows in the mid-70s. Thursday night, mostly clear until midnight, then partly cloudy with a chance of showers and thunderstorms after midnight. Lows in the lower 70s. Chance of rain 40%. Friday through Sunday, mostly clear. Highs in the upper 80s. Lows in the upper 60s. Again, the forecast for Champaign, Urbana, and surrounding areas of East Central Illinois for tonight, partly cloudy. Lows in the upper 60s. South winds 5 to 10 miles an hour. At 6 p.m. at the Champaign Airport, skies were partly sunny. The temperature was 82 degrees, the dew point was 70, and the relative humidity was 66%. The heat index was 86. The wind was southeast at 7 miles an hour. The pressure was 30.02 inches and steady. Elsewhere around the area, skies ranged from mostly sunny to partly sunny. It was 86 at Peoria, 84 at Bloomington, 81 at Rantoul, and 85 at Paris. Terre Haute reported 86, Mattoon reported 85, Decatur reported 86, and Springfield reported 90. And once again at 6 p.m. at the Champaign Airport, under partly sunny skies, the temperature was 82, and the heat index was 86. Looking elsewhere around the Midwest at 6 p.m., Chicago had light rain, and 75. Indianapolis was partly sunny, and 85. St. Louis was partly sunny, and 93. Kansas City was sunny, and 94. Des Moines was partly sunny, and 84. Milwaukee was cloudy, and 74. The time is currently 6:35 p.m. Central Daylight Time. 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Now for the official National Weather Service forecast for Champaign, Urbana, and surrounding areas of East Central Illinois. Tonight, partly cloudy. Lows in the upper 60s. South winds 5 to 10 miles an hour. Monday, mostly sunny. Highs in the lower 90s. Southwest winds 10 to 15 miles an hour. Monday night, mostly clear. Lows in the lower 70s. South winds 5 to 10 miles an hour. Tuesday, sunny, hot with highs in the mid-90s. Southwest winds 5 to 10 miles an hour. Heat index values up to 104. Tuesday night, mostly clear. Lows in the mid-70s. Southwest winds 5 to 10 miles an hour. Wednesday through Thursday, mostly clear. Hot. Highs in the mid-90s. Lows in the mid-70s. Thursday night, mostly clear until midnight, then partly cloudy with a chance of showers and thunderstorms after midnight. Lows in the lower 70s. Chance of rain 40%. Friday through Sunday, mostly clear. Highs in the upper 80s. Lows in the upper 60s. Again, the forecast for Champaign, Urbana, and surrounding areas of East Central Illinois for tonight, partly cloudy. Lows in the upper 60s. South winds 5 to 10 miles an hour. At 6 p.m. at the Champaign Airport, skies were partly sunny. The temperature was 82 degrees, the dew point was 70, and the relative humidity was 66%. The heat index was 86. The wind was southeast at 7 miles an hour.

pressure was 30.02 inches and steady. Elsewhere around the area, skies ranged from mostly sunny to partly sunny. It was 86 at Peoria, 84 at Bloomington, 81 at Rantoul, and 85 at Paris. Terre Haute reported 86, Mattoon reported 85, Decatur reported 86, and Springfield reported 90. And once again at 6 p.m. at the Champaign Airport, under partly sunny skies, the temperature was 82, and the heat index was 86. Looking elsewhere around the Midwest at 6 p.m., Chicago had light rain, and 75. Indianapolis was partly sunny, and 85. St. Louis was partly sunny, and 93. Kansas City was sunny, and 94. Des Moines was partly sunny, and 84. Milwaukee was cloudy, and 74. The time is currently 6:38 p.m. Central Daylight Time. 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Now for the official National Weather Service forecast for Champaign, Urbana, and surrounding areas of East Central Illinois. Tonight, partly cloudy. Lows in the upper 60s. South winds 5 to 10 miles an hour. Monday, mostly sunny. Highs in the lower 90s. Southwest winds 10 to 15 miles an hour. Monday night, mostly clear. Lows in the lower 70s. South winds 5 to 10 miles an hour. Tuesday, sunny, hot with highs in the mid-90s. Southwest winds 5 to 10 miles an hour. Heat index values up to 104. Tuesday night, mostly clear. Lows in the mid-70s. Southwest winds 5 to 10 miles an hour. Wednesday through Thursday, mostly clear. Hot. Highs in the mid-90s. Lows in the mid-70s. Thursday night, mostly clear until midnight, then partly cloudy with a chance of showers and thunderstorms after midnight. Lows in the lower 70s. Chance of rain 40%. Friday through Sunday, mostly clear. Highs in the upper 80s. Lows in the upper 60s. Again, the forecast for Champaign, Urbana, and surrounding areas of East Central Illinois for tonight, partly cloudy. Lows in the upper 60s. South winds 5 to 10 miles an hour. Now for the official National Weather Service forecast for Champaign, Urbana, and surrounding areas of East Central Illinois. Rest of tonight, partly cloudy. Lows in the upper 60s. South winds 5 to 10 miles an hour. Monday, mostly sunny. Highs in the lower 90s. Southwest winds 10 to 15 miles an hour. Monday night, mostly clear. Lows in the lower 70s. South winds 5 to 10 miles an hour. Tuesday, sunny, hot with highs in the mid-90s. Southwest winds 5 to 10 miles an hour. Heat index values up to 104. Tuesday night, mostly clear. Lows in the mid-70s. Southwest winds 5 to 10 miles an hour. Wednesday through Thursday, mostly clear. Hot. Highs in the mid-90s. Lows in the mid-70s. Thursday night, mostly clear until midnight, then partly cloudy with a chance of showers and thunderstorms after midnight. Lows in the lower 70s. Chance of rain 40%. Friday through Sunday, mostly clear. Highs in the upper 80s. Lows in the upper 60s. Again, the forecast for Champaign, Urbana, and surrounding areas of East Central Illinois for the rest of tonight, partly cloudy. Lows in the upper 60s. South winds 5 to 10 miles an hour. At 6 p.m. at the Champaign Airport, skies were partly sunny. The temperature was 82 degrees, the dew point was 70, and the relative humidity was 66%. The heat index was 86. The wind was southeast at 7 miles an hour. The pressure was 30.02 inches and steady. Elsewhere around the area, skies ranged from mostly sunny to partly sunny. It was 86 at Peoria, 84 at Bloomington, 81 at Rantoul, and 85 at Paris. Terre Haute reported 86, Mattoon reported 85, Decatur reported 86, and Springfield reported 90. And once again at 6 p.m. at the Champaign Airport, under partly sunny skies, the temperature was 82, and the heat index was 86. Looking elsewhere around the Midwest at 6 p.m., Chicago had light rain, and 75.

Indianapolis was partly sunny and 85. St. Louis was partly sunny and 93. Kansas City was sunny and 94. Des Moines was partly sunny and 84. Milwaukee was cloudy and 74. The time is currently 6:42 p.m. Central Daylight Time. 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Now for the official National Weather Service forecast for Champaign, Urbana, and surrounding areas of East Central Illinois. Rest of tonight, partly cloudy. Lows in the upper 60s. South winds 5 to 10 miles an hour. Monday, mostly sunny. Highs in the lower 90s. Southwest winds 10 to 15 miles an hour. Monday night, mostly clear. Lows in the lower 70s. South winds 5 to 10 miles an hour. Tuesday, sunny, hot with highs in the mid-90s. Southwest winds 5 to 10 miles an hour. Heat index values up to 104. Tuesday night, mostly clear. Lows in the mid-70s. Southwest winds 5 to 10 miles an hour. Wednesday through Thursday, mostly clear. Hot. Highs in the mid-90s. Lows in the mid-70s. Thursday night, mostly clear until midnight, then partly cloudy with a chance of showers and thunderstorms after midnight. Lows in the lower 70s. Chance of rain 40%. Friday through Sunday, mostly clear. Highs in the upper 80s. Lows in the upper 60s. Again, the forecast for Champaign, Urbana, and surrounding areas of East Central Illinois for the rest of tonight, partly cloudy. Lows in the upper 60s. South winds 5 to 10 miles an hour. At 6 p.m. at the Champaign Airport, skies were partly sunny. The temperature was 82 degrees, the dew point was 70, and the relative humidity was 66%. The heat index was 86. The wind was southeast at 7 miles an hour. The pressure was 30.02 inches and steady. Elsewhere around the area, skies ranged from mostly sunny to partly sunny. It was 86 at Peoria, 84 at Bloomington, 81 at Rantoul, and 85 at Paris. Terre Haute reported 86, Mattoon reported 85, Decatur reported 86, and Springfield reported 90. And once again at 6 p.m. at the Champaign Airport, under partly sunny skies, the temperature was 82, and the heat index was 86. The Champaign, Illinois Airport Climate Summary for this evening, as of 4 p.m., August 30, 2026. Today's high temperature was 88 degrees. The normal high is 83. Today's low temperature was 66 degrees. The normal low is 60. No precipitation fell today. Sunset tonight is at 7:28 p.m. Sunrise tomorrow is at 6:20 a.m. The Mattoon, Illinois Airport Climate Summary for this evening, as of 4 p.m., August 30, 2026. Today's high temperature was 89 degrees. The normal high is 83. Today's low temperature was 68 degrees. The normal low is 61. No precipitation fell today. Sunset tonight is at 7:27 p.m. Sunrise tomorrow is at 6:21 a.m. Looking elsewhere around the Midwest at 6 p.m., Chicago had light rain, and 75. Indianapolis was partly sunny, and 85. St. Louis was partly sunny, and 93. Kansas City was sunny, and 94. Des Moines was partly sunny, and 84. Milwaukee was cloudy, and 74. The time is currently 6:46 p.m. Central Daylight Time. 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Now for the official National Weather Service forecast for Champaign, Urbana, and surrounding areas of East Central Illinois. Rest of tonight, partly cloudy. Lows in the upper 60s. South winds 5 to 10 miles an hour. Monday, mostly sunny. Highs in the lower 90s. Southwest winds 10 to 15 miles an hour. Monday night, mostly clear. Lows in the lower 70s. South winds 5 to 10 miles an hour. Tuesday, sunny, hot with highs in the mid-90s. Southwest winds 5 to 10 miles an hour. Heat index values up to 104. Tuesday night,
mostly clear. Lows in the mid-70s. Southwest winds 5 to 10 miles an hour. Wednesday through Thursday, mostly clear. Hot. Highs in the mid-90s. Lows in the mid-70s. Thursday night, mostly clear until midnight, then partly cloudy with a chance of showers and thunderstorms after midnight. Lows in the lower 70s. Chance of rain 40%. Friday through Sunday, mostly clear. Highs in the upper 80s. Lows in the upper 60s. Again, the forecast for Champaign, Urbana and surrounding areas of East Central Illinois for the rest of tonight, partly cloudy. Lows in the upper 60s. South winds 5 to 10 miles an hour. At 6 p.m. at the Champaign Airport, skies were partly sunny. The temperature was 82 degrees, the dew point was 70, and the relative humidity was 66%. The heat index was 86. The wind was southeast at 7 miles an hour. The pressure was 30.02 inches and steady. Elsewhere around the area, skies ranged from mostly sunny to partly sunny. It was 86 at Peoria, 84 at Bloomington, 81 at Rantoul, and 85 at Paris. Terre Haute reported 86, Mattoon reported 85, Decatur reported 86, and Springfield reported 90. And once again at 6 p.m. at the Champaign Airport, under partly sunny skies, the temperature was 82, and the heat index was 86. Looking elsewhere around the Midwest at 6 p.m., Chicago had light rain, and 75. Indianapolis was partly sunny, and 85. St. Louis was partly sunny, and 93. Kansas City was sunny, and 94. Des Moines was partly sunny, and 84. Milwaukee was cloudy, and 74. The time is currently 6:49 p.m. Central Daylight Time. 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Now for the official National Weather Service forecast for Champaign, Urbana and surrounding areas of East Central Illinois. Rest of tonight, partly cloudy. Lows in the upper 60s. South winds 5 to 10 miles an hour. Monday, mostly sunny. Highs in the lower 90s. Southwest winds 10 to 15 miles an hour. Monday night, mostly clear. Lows in the lower 70s. South winds 5 to 10 miles an hour. Tuesday, sunny, hot with highs in the mid-90s. Southwest winds 5 to 10 miles an hour. Heat index values up to 104. Tuesday night, mostly clear. Lows in the mid-70s. Southwest winds 5 to 10 miles an hour. Wednesday through Thursday, mostly clear. Hot. Highs in the mid-90s. Lows in the mid-70s. Thursday night, mostly clear until midnight, then partly cloudy with a chance of showers and thunderstorms after midnight. Lows in the lower 70s. Chance of rain 40%. Friday through Sunday, mostly clear. Highs in the upper 80s. Lows in the upper 60s. Again, the forecast for Champaign, Urbana and surrounding areas of East Central Illinois for the rest of tonight, partly cloudy. Lows in the upper 60s. South winds 5 to 10 miles an hour. At 6 p.m. at the Champaign Airport, skies were partly sunny. The temperature was 82 degrees, the dew point was 70, and the relative humidity was 66%. The heat index was 86. The wind was southeast at 7 miles an hour. The pressure was 30.02 inches and steady. Elsewhere around the area, skies ranged from mostly sunny to partly sunny. It was 86 at Peoria, 84 at Bloomington, 81 at Rantoul, and 85 at Paris. Terre Haute reported 86, Mattoon reported 85, Decatur reported 86, and Springfield reported 90. And once again at 6 p.m. at the Champaign Airport, under partly sunny skies, the temperature was 82, and the heat index was 86. Looking elsewhere around the Midwest at 6 p.m., Chicago had light rain, and 75. Indianapolis was partly sunny, and 85. St. Louis was partly sunny, and 93. Kansas City was sunny, and 94. Des Moines was partly sunny, and 84. Milwaukee was cloudy, and 74. The time is currently 6:52 p.m. Central Daylight Time.

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Now for the official National Weather Service forecast for Champaign, Urbana, and surrounding areas of East Central Illinois. Rest of tonight, partly cloudy. Lows in the upper 60s. South winds 5 to 10 miles an hour. Monday, mostly sunny. Highs in the lower 90s. Southwest winds 10 to 15 miles an hour. Monday night, mostly clear. Lows in the lower 70s. South winds 5 to 10 miles an hour. Tuesday, sunny, hot with highs in the mid-90s. Southwest winds 5 to 10 miles an hour. Heat index values up to 104. Tuesday night, mostly clear. Lows in the mid-70s. Southwest winds 5 to 10 miles an hour. Wednesday through Thursday, mostly clear. Hot. Highs in the mid-90s. Lows in the mid-70s. Thursday night, mostly clear until midnight, then partly cloudy with a chance of showers and thunderstorms after midnight. Lows in the lower 70s. Chance of rain 40%. Friday through Sunday, mostly clear. Highs in the upper 80s. Lows in the upper 60s. Again, the forecast for Champaign, Urbana, and surrounding areas of East Central Illinois for the rest of tonight, partly cloudy. Lows in the upper 60s. South winds 5 to 10 miles an hour. At 6 p.m. at the Champaign Airport, skies were partly sunny. The temperature was 82 degrees, the dew point was 70, and the relative humidity was 66%. The heat index was 86. The wind was southeast at 7 miles an hour. The pressure was 30.02 inches and steady. Elsewhere around the area, skies ranged from mostly sunny to partly sunny. It was 86 at Peoria, 84 at Bloomington, 81 at Rantoul, and 85 at Paris. Terre Haute reported 86, Mattoon reported 85, Decatur reported 86, and Springfield reported 90. And once again at 6 p.m. at the Champaign Airport, under partly sunny skies, the temperature was 82, and the heat index was 86. Looking elsewhere around the Midwest at 6 p.m., Chicago had light rain, and 75. Indianapolis was partly sunny, and 85. St. Louis was partly sunny, and 93. Kansas City was sunny, and 94. Des Moines was partly sunny, and 84. Milwaukee was cloudy, and 74. The time is currently 6:55 p.m. Central Daylight Time. 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Now for the official National Weather Service forecast for Champaign, Urbana, and surrounding areas of East Central Illinois. Rest of tonight, partly cloudy. Lows in the upper 60s. South winds 5 to 10 miles an hour. Monday, mostly sunny. Highs in the lower 90s. Southwest winds 10 to 15 miles an hour. Monday night, mostly clear. Lows in the lower 70s. South winds 5 to 10 miles an hour. Tuesday, sunny, hot with highs in the mid-90s. Southwest winds 5 to 10 miles an hour. Heat index values up to 104. Tuesday night, mostly clear. Lows in the mid-70s. Southwest winds 5 to 10 miles an hour. Wednesday through Thursday, mostly clear. Hot. Highs in the mid-90s. Lows in the mid-70s. Thursday night, mostly clear until midnight, then partly cloudy with a chance of showers and thunderstorms after midnight. Lows in the lower 70s. Chance of rain 40%. Friday through Sunday, mostly clear. Highs in the upper 80s. Lows in the upper 60s. Again, the forecast for Champaign, Urbana, and surrounding areas of East Central Illinois for the rest of tonight, partly cloudy. Lows in the upper 60s. South winds 5 to 10 miles an hour. At 6 p.m. at the Champaign Airport, skies were partly sunny. The temperature was 82 degrees, the dew point was 70, and the relative humidity was 66%. The heat index was 86. The wind was southeast at 7 miles an hour. The pressure was 30.02 inches and steady. Elsewhere around the area, skies ranged from mostly sunny to partly sunny. It was 86 at Peoria, 84 at Bloomington, 81 at Rantoul, and

85 at Paris. Terre Haute reported 86, Mattoon reported 85, Decatur reported 86, and Springfield reported 90. And once again at 6 p.m. at the Champaign Airport, under partly sunny skies, the temperature was 82, and the heat index was 86. Looking elsewhere around the Midwest at 6 p.m., Chicago had light rain, and 75. Indianapolis was partly sunny, and 85. St. Louis was partly sunny, and 93. Kansas City was sunny, and 94. Des Moines was partly sunny, and 84. Milwaukee was cloudy, and 74. The time is currently 6:58 p.m. Central Daylight Time. 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Now for the official National Weather Service forecast for Champaign, Urbana, and surrounding areas of East Central Illinois. Rest of tonight, partly cloudy. Lows in the upper 60s. South winds 5 to 10 miles an hour. Monday, mostly sunny. Highs in the lower 90s. Southwest winds 10 to 15 miles an hour. Monday night, mostly clear. Lows in the lower 70s. South winds 5 to 10 miles an hour. Tuesday, sunny, hot with highs in the mid-90s. Southwest winds 5 to 10 miles an hour. Heat index values up to 104. Tuesday night, mostly clear. Lows in the mid-70s. Southwest winds 5 to 10 miles an hour. Wednesday through Thursday, mostly clear. Hot. Highs in the mid-90s. Lows in the mid-70s. Thursday night, mostly clear until midnight, then partly cloudy with a chance of showers and thunderstorms after midnight. Lows in the lower 70s. Chance of rain 40%. Friday through Sunday, mostly clear. Highs in the upper 80s. Lows in the upper 60s. Again, the forecast for Champaign, Urbana, and surrounding areas of East Central Illinois for the rest of tonight, partly cloudy. Lows in the upper 60s. South winds 5 to 10 miles an hour. At 6 p.m. at the Champaign Airport, skies were partly sunny. The temperature was 82 degrees, the dew point was 70, and the relative humidity was 66%. The heat index was 86. The wind was southeast at 7 miles an hour. The pressure was 30.02 inches and steady. Elsewhere around the area, skies ranged from mostly sunny to partly sunny. It was 86 at Peoria, 84 at Bloomington, 81 at Rantoul, and 85 at Paris. Terre Haute reported 86, Mattoon reported 85, Decatur reported 86, and Springfield reported 90. And once again at 6 p.m. at the Champaign Airport, under partly sunny skies, the temperature was 82, and the heat index was 86. The Champaign, Illinois Airport Climate Summary for this evening, as of 4 p.m., August 30, 2026. Today's high temperature was 88 degrees. The normal high is 83. Today's low temperature was 66 degrees. The normal low is 60. No precipitation fell today. Sunset tonight is at 7:28 p.m. Sunrise tomorrow is at 6:20 a.m. The Mattoon, Illinois Airport Climate Summary for this evening, as of 4 p.m., August 30, 2026. Today's high temperature was 89 degrees. The normal high is 83. Today's low temperature was 68 degrees. The normal low is 61. No precipitation fell today. Sunset tonight is at 7:27 p.m. Sunrise tomorrow is at 6:21 a.m. The time is currently 7:01 p.m. Central Daylight Time. 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Now for the official National Weather Service forecast for Champaign, Urbana, and surrounding areas of East Central Illinois. Rest of tonight, partly cloudy. Lows in the upper 60s. South winds 5 to 10 miles an hour. Monday, mostly sunny. Highs in the lower 90s. Southwest winds 10 to 15 miles an hour. Monday night, mostly clear. Lows in the lower 70s. South winds 5 to 10 miles an hour. Tuesday, sunny, hot with highs in the mid-90s. Southwest winds 5 to 10 miles an hour. Heat index values up to 104.